knots, gusting to 29, water temperature 60, pressure 1,019.5 millibars. Synopsis for the Central California coast and bays, including the Monterey Bay, Greater Farallones, and Cordell Bank National Marine Sanctuaries, hazardous marine conditions expected late week through the weekend. Winds will continue increasing through the work week with strong winds and near gale force gusts today. Persistent gale force winds reach the outer waters beginning Thursday, with gale force to severe gale winds becoming widespread by Friday. Occasional storm force gusts are possible across the inner waters Friday into the weekend. Very high wind-driven seas between 12 to 17 feet are expected. Hazardous conditions for mariners and very dangerous conditions for small crafts continue through this weekend before wind seas early next week. The marine forecast for San Pablo Bay, Suisun Bay, the West Delta, and the San Francisco Bay north of the Bay Bridge. For tonight, southwest wind 5 to 10 knots, easing to around 5 knots late. For Thursday, southwest wind around 5 knots, rising to 5 to 10 knots in the afternoon. For Thursday night, southwest wind 5 to 10 knots. The marine forecast for Monterey Bay. Small craft advisory in effect through late tonight. Gale watch in effect from Saturday afternoon through Sunday evening. For tonight, northwest wind 20 to 25 knots, easing to 15 to 20 knots late this evening, easing to 5 to 10 knots after midnight, becoming north late. Seas 4 to 6 feet. Wave detail, northwest 5 feet at 8 seconds. For Thursday, northwest wind 5 to 10 knots, becoming west 10 to 15 knots in the afternoon. Seas 4 to 5 feet. Wave detail, west 5 feet at 10 seconds and southwest 2 feet at 16 seconds. For Thursday night, west wind 10 to 15 knots, becoming northwest 5 to 10 knots after midnight. Seas 4 to 6 feet. Wave detail, west 5 feet at 10 seconds and southwest 3 feet at 15 seconds. The coastal waters forecast from Pigeon Point to Point Pinos out to 10 nautical miles. Small craft advisory in effect through Friday afternoon. Gale watch in effect from Friday afternoon through Sunday evening. For tonight, northwest wind 15 to 20 knots, easing to 10 to 15 knots after midnight. Seas 5 to 7 feet. Wave detail, northwest 7 feet at 10 seconds. For Thursday, northwest wind 10 to 15 knots, rising to 15 to 20 knots in the afternoon. Seas 5 to 7 feet. Wave detail, northwest 6 feet at 10 seconds. For Thursday night, northwest wind 15 to 20 knots. Seas 6 to 9 feet. Wave detail, northwest 8 feet at 11 seconds and southwest 2 feet at 14 seconds. The area forecast for the peninsula, North Bay, and East Bay. For the rest of today, sunny. Highs in the mid-60s at the coast to the mid-70s inland. West winds 10 to 20 miles per hour. For tonight, mostly clear. Lows from the upper 40s to mid-50s. Southwest winds 5 to 10 miles per hour. And on Thursday, mostly sunny. Highs in the upper 60s at the coast to the lower 80s inland. Southwest winds up to 5 miles per hour, becoming west 5 to 15 miles per hour in the afternoon. For the Thursday night, mostly clear. Lows from the upper 40s to mid 50s. Southwest winds 5 to 15 miles per hour. For Friday, mostly sunny in the morning, then becoming sunny. Highs in the lower 70s at the coast to the lower 80s inland. West winds up to 5 miles per hour, increasing to 5 to 15 miles per hour in the afternoon. And on Friday night, clear, breezy. Lows from the upper 40s to mid 50s Saturday through Sunday night, mostly clear, breezy. Highs 60s and 70s, lows from the 40s to upper 50s Monday. Mostly sunny. Highs from the upper 60s to lower 80s Monday night, clear. Lows in the 50s Tuesday. Mostly sunny in the morning, then becoming sunny. High 70s and 80s, high temperatures today and lows tonight for the selected cities: San Francisco,
66 and 51, San Francisco Airport, 66 and 51, Redwood City, 70 and 50, Oakland, 70 and 52, Fremont, 70 and 49, Concord, 77 and 49, Livermore, 75 and 47, San Rafael, 73 and 50, Santa Rosa, 80 and 47, Napa, 76 and 49, Fairfield, 80 and 52. These are the 5 p.m. Pacific Daylight Time observations for the San Francisco and Monterey Bay areas on Wednesday, May 13th. The report from San Francisco Airport was not available. The report from Oakland Airport was not available. The report from San Jose Airport was not available. Here are some observations around California and western Nevada. It was sunny, with a temperature of 66 at Truckee and 61 at Blue Canyon. At San Diego, it was mostly sunny, with a temperature of 68. Local temperature reports around San Francisco Bay for 5 p.m. Downtown San Francisco was 63 degrees. Oakland Museum was 69 degrees. Redwood City was 67 degrees. San Rafael was 71 degrees. The area forecast for the South Bay, including the San Jose metro area and the Santa Clara Valley. For the rest of today, sunny. Highs in the upper 60s by the bay, upper 60s to mid 70s inland. Northwest winds 10 to 15 miles per hour. For tonight, mostly clear. Lows from the mid 40s to lower 50s. Northwest winds 5 to 10 miles per hour, becoming south after midnight. And on Thursday, mostly sunny in the morning, then becoming sunny. Highs in the mid 70s by the bay to near 80 inland. Northwest winds 5 to 10 miles per hour. For the Thursday night, mostly clear. Lows near 50. Northwest winds 5 to 10 miles per hour, becoming southwest after midnight. For Friday, mostly sunny in the morning, then becoming sunny. Highs in the mid-70s by the bay, upper 70s to mid-80s inland. Light winds, becoming northwest 5 to 15 miles per hour in the afternoon. And on Friday night, clear. Lows from the mid-40s to lower 50s Saturday through Sunday night, mostly clear. Breezy. Highs from the 60s to upper 70s, lows from the 40s to mid-50s Monday. Sunny in the morning, then becoming mostly sunny. Highs from the 70s to mid-80s Monday night, clear. Lows from the lower to mid-50s Tuesday. Mostly sunny in the morning, then becoming sunny. Highs from the 70s to upper 80s high temperatures today and lows tonight for the selected cities, San Jose, 71 and 50, Mountain View, 68 and 51, Morgan Hill, 76 and 46. The area forecast for the Monterey Bay and Salinas Valley? For the rest of today? Sunny. Highs in the lower 60s at the coast to the upper 70s inland. West winds 10 to 20 miles per hour. For tonight, mostly clear. Patchy fog after midnight. Lows from the mid to upper 40s. West winds 5 to 15 miles per hour, becoming southwest up to 5 miles per hour after midnight. And on Thursday, mostly sunny. Highs in the mid-60s at the coast of the mid-80s inland. West winds up to 5 miles per hour, increasing to 5 to 15 miles per hour in the afternoon. For the Thursday night, mostly clear until midnight, then becoming partly cloudy. Patchy fog after midnight. Lows in the upper 40s. Southwest winds 5 to 10 miles per hour. For Friday, partly cloudy in the morning, then becoming sunny. Highs in the upper 60s at the coast of the mid-80s inland. West winds up to 5 miles per hour, increasing to 5 to 15 miles per hour in the afternoon. And on Friday night, clear. Lows in the upper 40s Saturday through Sunday night, mostly clear. Highs from the lower 60s to mid-70s, lows from the mid to upper 40s Monday, mostly sunny. Highs from the 70s to lower 80s Monday night, clear. Lows in the lower 50s Tuesday, mostly sunny. Highs from the mid-70s to upper 80s high temperatures today and lows tonight.

for the selected cities, Santa Cruz, 72 and 47, Monterey, 63 and 48, Salinas, 67 and 47, Hollister, 73 and 46, King City, 78 and 45. The weather overview for the Bay Area and Central Coast, cooling trend continues today, warming and drying trend resumes Thursday, breezy and gusty winds this afternoon and evening, then returning Friday into the weekend, hazardous marine conditions expected Friday into the weekend. The extended forecast for the Bay Area and Central Coast, Friday and Friday night, mostly clear. High 60 to 85. Lows 45 to 60. Saturday and Saturday night, mostly clear. Highs 55 to 80. Lows 45 to 60. Sunday and Sunday night, mostly clear. Highs 55 to 80. Lows 45 to 65. Monday and Monday night, mostly clear. Highs 65 to 85. Lows 45 to 65. Tuesday, sunny, warmer. Highs 65 to 90. Sunrise, sunset, and tidal information for the San Francisco Bay Area for Wednesday, May 13th. The sunset tonight, 8:11 p.m. The sunrise tomorrow, 6:01 a.m. The sunset tomorrow, 8:11 p.m. Tidal data at the Golden Gate for the afternoon and evening hours today and the morning hours of tomorrow. Low tide, 03:03 p.m. at 1.25 feet. High tide, 9:39 p.m. at 5.83 feet. Low tide, 4:10 a.m. at -0.17 feet. High tide, 10:51 a.m. at 4.39 feet. Here are the buoy observations for 5 p.m. Pacific Daylight Time. An offshore buoy 6 winds west at 8 knots, pressure 1,027.6 millibars. An offshore buoy 59, winds northwest 12 knots, water temperature 60, pressure 1,027.3 millibars, sea 7 feet, every 11 seconds. At Point Arena buoy, winds northwest 17 knots, gusting to 21, water temperature 54, pressure 1,022.3 millibars, sea 7 feet, every 13 seconds. At buoy 13 near Bodega Bay, winds northwest at 23 knots, gusting to 27, pressure 1,019.5 millibars, swell 9 feet, every 13 seconds. At Point Reyes Wave Rider buoy, water temperature 54, seas 8 feet, every 13 seconds. At San Francisco Bar buoy, water temperature 56, seas 6 feet, every 14 seconds. At San Francisco buoy, winds northwest at 25 knots, gusting to 27, swell 8 feet, every 11 seconds. At Half Moon Bay buoy, winds northwest 12 knots, water temperature 55, pressure 1,021.8 millibars, seas 4 feet, every 11 seconds. At Monterey Bay buoy, winds northwest 19 knots, gusting to 23, water temperature 57, pressure 1,020.5 millibars, seas 7 feet, every 12 seconds. At Point Sur, Wave Rider buoy, water temperature 55, seas 6 feet, every 13 seconds. At Cape San Martin buoy, winds northwest 23 knots, gusting to 29, water temperature 60, pressure 1,019.5 millibars. Sea 7 feet, every 12 seconds. Synopsis for the Central California coast and bays, including the Monterey Bay, Greater Farallones, and Cordell Bank National Marine Sanctuaries, hazardous marine conditions expected late week through the weekend. Winds will continue increasing through the work week with strong winds and near gale force gusts today. Persistent gale force winds reach

The marine forecast for San Pablo Bay, Suisun Bay, the West Delta, and the San Francisco Bay north of the Bay Bridge. For tonight, southwest wind 5 to 10 knots, easing to around 5 knots late. For Thursday, southwest wind around 5 knots, rising to 5 to 10 knots in the afternoon. For Thursday night, southwest wind 5 to 10 knots. The marine forecast for Monterey Bay. Small craft advisory in effect through late tonight. Gale watch in effect from Saturday afternoon through Sunday evening. For tonight, northwest wind 20 to 25 knots, easing to 15 to 20 knots late this evening, easing to 5 to 10 knots after midnight, becoming north late. Seas 4 to 6 feet. Wave detail, northwest 5 feet at 8 seconds. For Thursday, northwest wind 5 to 10 knots, becoming west 10 to 15 knots in the afternoon. Seas 4 to 5 feet. Wave detail, west 5 feet at 10 seconds and southwest 2 feet at 16 seconds. For Thursday night, west wind 10 to 15 knots, becoming northwest 5 to 10 knots after midnight. Seas 4 to 6 feet. Wave detail, west 5 feet at 10 seconds and southwest 3 feet at 15 seconds. The coastal waters forecast from Pigeon Point to Point Pinos out to 10 nautical miles. Small craft advisory in effect through Friday afternoon. Gale watch in effect from Friday afternoon through Sunday evening. For tonight, northwest wind 15 to 20 knots, easing to 10 to 15 knots after midnight. Seas 5 to 7 feet. Wave detail, northwest 7 feet at 10 seconds. For Thursday, northwest wind 10 to 15 knots, rising to 15 to 20 knots in the afternoon. Seas 5 to 7 feet. Wave detail, northwest 6 feet at 10 seconds. For Thursday night, northwest wind 15 to 20 knots. Seas 6 to 9 feet. Wave detail, northwest 8 feet at 11 seconds and southwest 2 feet at 14 seconds. The area forecast for the peninsula, North Bay, and East Bay. For the rest of today, sunny. Highs in the mid-60s at the coast to the mid-70s inland. West winds 10 to 20 miles per hour. For tonight, mostly clear. Lows from the upper 40s to mid-50s. Southwest winds 5 to 10 miles per hour. And on Thursday, mostly sunny. Highs in the upper 60s at the coast to the lower 80s inland. Southwest winds up to 5 miles per hour, becoming west 5 to 15 miles per hour in the afternoon. For the Thursday night, mostly clear. Lows from the upper 40s to mid 50s. Southwest winds 5 to 15 miles per hour. For Friday, mostly sunny in the morning, then becoming sunny. Highs in the lower 70s at the coast to the lower 80s inland. West winds up to 5 miles per hour, increasing to 5 to 15 miles per hour in the afternoon. And on Friday night, clear, breezy. Lows from the upper 40s to mid 50s Saturday through Sunday night, mostly clear, breezy. Highs 60s and 70s, lows from the 40s to upper 50s Monday. Mostly sunny. Highs from the upper 60s to lower 80s Monday night, clear. Lows in the 50s Tuesday. Mostly sunny in the morning, then becoming sunny. High 70s and 80s high temperatures today and lows tonight for the selected cities. San Francisco, 66 and 51. San Francisco Airport, 66 and 51. Redwood City, 70 and 50. Oakland, 70 and 52. Fremont, 70 and 49. Concord, 77 and 49. Livermore, 75 and 47. San Rafael, 73 and 50. Santa Rosa, 80 and 47. Napa, 76 and 49. Fairfield, 80 and 52. These are the 5 p.m. Pacific Daylight Time observations for the San Francisco and Monterey Bay areas on Wednesday, May 13th. At San Francisco Airport, it was mostly sunny, temperature 62, dew point 48, relative humidity 60%, west wind at 24 miles an hour, gusting to 36, pressure 30.11 inches and steady. At Oakland Airport, it was mostly sunny,

temperature 67, dew point 51, relative humidity 56%, southwest wind at 16 miles an hour, pressure 30.09 inches and falling. At San Jose Airport, it was sunny, temperature 70, dew point 44, relative humidity 39%, northwest wind at 15 miles an hour, pressure 30.10 inches and falling. At Santa Rosa, it was sunny, temperature 78, southwest wind at 8, pressure 30.04 and steady. At Concord, it was sunny, temperature 74, west wind at 10. At Livermore, it was sunny, temperature 70, southwest wind at 10. At Monterey, it was sunny, temperature 61, southwest wind at 12, pressure 30.14 and falling. At Salinas, it was sunny, temperature 65, dew point 49, relative humidity 56%, west wind at 16, gusting to 25. Here are some observations around California and western Nevada. Skies ranged from sunny to mostly sunny. It was 80 at Sacramento, 67 at Los Angeles, 68 at San Diego, and 79 at Reno. Truckee reported 66, South Lake Tahoe reported 66, Blue Canyon reported 61, and Mammoth Lakes reported 70. 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This broadcast originates from the National Weather Service office located in Monterey, California, and serves the South Bay and Monterey Bay Area, including the cities of San Jose, Monterey, Salinas, and Santa Cruz. Local temperature reports around San Francisco Bay for 5 p.m. Downtown San Francisco was 63 degrees. Oakland Museum was 69 degrees. Redwood City was 67 degrees. San Rafael was 71 degrees. The area forecast for the South Bay, including the San Jose metro area and the Santa Clara Valley. For the rest of today, sunny. Highs in the upper 60s by the bay, upper 60s to mid 70s inland. Northwest winds 10 to 15 miles per hour. For tonight, mostly clear. Lows from the mid-40s to lower 50s. Northwest winds 5 to 10 miles per hour, becoming south after midnight. And on Thursday, mostly sunny in the morning, then becoming sunny. Highs in the mid-70s by the bay to near 80 inland. Northwest winds 5 to 10 miles per hour. For the Thursday night, mostly clear. Lows near 50. Northwest winds 5 to 10 miles per hour, becoming southwest after midnight. For Friday, mostly sunny in the morning, then becoming sunny. Highs in the mid-70s by the bay, upper 70s to mid-80s inland. Light winds, becoming northwest 5 to 15 miles per hour in the afternoon. And on Friday night, clear. Lows from the mid-40s to lower 50s Saturday through Sunday night, mostly clear. Breezy. Highs from the 60s to upper 70s, lows from the 40s to mid-50s Monday. Sunny in the morning, then becoming mostly sunny. Highs from the 70s to mid-80s Monday night, clear. Lows from the lower to mid-50s Tuesday. Mostly sunny in the morning, then becoming sunny. Highs from the 70s to upper 80s high temperatures today and lows tonight for the selected cities, San Jose, 71 and 50, Mountain View, 68 and 51, Morgan Hill, 76 and 46. The area forecast for the Monterey Bay and Salinas Valley? For the rest of today? Sunny. Highs in the lower 60s at the coast to the upper 70s inland. West winds 10 to 20 miles per hour. For tonight, mostly clear. Patchy fog after midnight. Lows from the mid to upper 40s. West winds 5 to 15 miles per hour, becoming southwest up to 5 miles per hour after midnight. And on Thursday, mostly sunny. Highs in the mid-60s at the coast of the mid-80s inland. West winds up to 5 miles per hour, increasing to 5 to 15 miles per hour in the afternoon. For the Thursday night, mostly clear and

midnight, then becoming partly cloudy. Patchy fog after midnight. Lows in the upper 40s. Southwest winds 5 to 10 miles per hour. For Friday, partly cloudy in the morning, then becoming sunny. Highs in the upper 60s at the coast to the mid 80s inland. West winds up to 5 miles per hour, increasing to 5 to 15 miles per hour in the afternoon. And on Friday night, clear. Lows in the upper 40s Saturday through Sunday night, mostly clear. Highs from the lower 60s to mid 70s, lows from the mid to upper 40s Monday, mostly sunny. Highs from the 70s to lower 80s Monday night, clear. Lows in the lower 50s Tuesday, mostly sunny. Highs from the mid 70s to upper 80s high temperatures today and lows tonight for the selected cities, Santa Cruz, 72 and 47, Monterey, 63 and 48, Salinas, 67 and 47, Hollister, 73 and 46, King City, 78 and 45. The weather overview for the Bay Area and Central Coast, cooling trend continues today, warming and drying trend resumes Thursday, breezy and gusty winds this afternoon and evening, then returning Friday into the weekend, hazardous marine conditions expected Friday into the weekend. The extended forecast for the Bay Area and Central Coast, Friday and Friday night, mostly clear. High 60 to 85. Lows 45 to 60. Saturday and Saturday night, mostly clear. Highs 55 to 80. Lows 45 to 60. Sunday and Sunday night, mostly clear. Highs 55 to 80. Lows 45 to 65. Monday and Monday night, mostly clear. Highs 65 to 85. Lows 45 to 65. Tuesday, sunny, warmer. Highs 65 to 90. Sunrise, sunset, and tidal information for the San Francisco Bay Area for Wednesday, May 13th. The sunset tonight, 8:11 p.m. The sunrise tomorrow, 6:01 a.m. The sunset tomorrow, 8:11 p.m. Tidal data at the Golden Gate for the afternoon and evening hours today and the morning hours of tomorrow. Low tide, 03:03 p.m. at 1.25 feet. High tide, 9:39 p.m. at 5.83 feet. Low tide, 4:10 a.m. at -0.17 feet. High tide, 10:51 a.m. at 4.39 feet. Here are the buoy observations for 5 p.m. Pacific Daylight Time. An offshore buoy 6 winds west at 8 knots, pressure 1,027.6 millibars. An offshore buoy 59, winds northwest 12 knots, water temperature 60, pressure 1,027.3 millibars, sea 7 feet, every 11 seconds. At Point Arena buoy, winds northwest 17 knots, gusting to 21, water temperature 54, pressure 1,022.3 millibars, sea 7 feet, every 13 seconds. At buoy 13 near Bodega Bay, winds northwest at 23 knots, gusting to 27, pressure 1,019.5 millibars, swell 9 feet, every 13 seconds. At Point Reyes Wave Rider buoy, water temperature 54, seas 8 feet, every 13 seconds. At San Francisco Bar buoy, water temperature 56, seas 6 feet, every 14 seconds. At San Francisco buoy, winds northwest at 25 knots, gusting to 27, swell 8 feet, every 11 seconds. At Half Moon Bay buoy, winds northwest 12 knots, water temperature 55, pressure 1,021.8 millibars, seas 4 feet, every 11 seconds. At Monterey Bay buoy, winds northwest 19 knots, gusting to 23, water temperature 57, pressure 1,020.5 millibars, sea 7 feet, every 12 seconds. At Pointer, Wave Rider buoy, water temperature 55, seas 6 feet, every 13 seconds. At Cape San Martin buoy, winds northwest 23 knots, gusting to 29, water temperature 60, pressure 1,019.5 millibars. Sea 7 feet, every 12 seconds. Synopsis for the Central California coast and bays, including the Monterey Bay, Greater Farallones,

at Cordell Bank National Marine Sanctuaries. Hazardous marine conditions expected late week through the weekend. Winds will continue increasing through the work week with strong winds and near gale force gusts today. Persistent gale force winds reach the outer waters beginning Thursday, with gale force to severe gale advisory in effect through late tonight. Gale watch in effect from Saturday afternoon through Sunday evening. For tonight, northwest wind 20 to 25 knots, easing to 15 to 20 knots late this evening, easing to 5 to 10 knots after midnight, becoming north late. Seas 4 to 6 feet. Wave detail, northwest 5 feet at 8 seconds. For Thursday, northwest wind 5 to 10 knots, becoming west 10 to 15 knots in the afternoon. Seas 4 to 5 feet. Wave detail, west 5 feet at 10 seconds and southwest 2 feet at 16 seconds. For Thursday night, west wind 10 to 15 knots, becoming northwest 5 to 10 knots after midnight. Seas 4 to 6 feet. Wave detail, west 5 feet at 10 seconds and southwest 3 feet at 15 seconds. The coastal waters forecast from Pigeon Point to Point Pinos out to 10 nautical miles. Small craft advisory in effect through Friday afternoon. Gale watch in effect from Friday afternoon through Sunday evening. For tonight, northwest wind 15 to 20 knots, easing to 10 to 15 knots after midnight. Seas 5 to 7 feet. Wave detail, northwest 7 feet at 10 seconds. For Thursday, northwest wind 10 to 15 knots, rising to 15 to 20 knots in the afternoon. Seas 5 to 7 feet. Wave detail, northwest 6 feet at 10 seconds. For Thursday night, northwest wind 15 to 20 knots. Seas 6 to 9 feet. Wave detail, northwest 8 feet at 11 seconds and southwest 2 feet at 14 seconds. The area forecast for the peninsula, North Bay, and East Bay. For the rest of today, sunny. Highs in the mid-60s at the coast to the mid-70s inland. West winds 10 to 20 miles per hour. For tonight, mostly clear. Lows from the upper 40s to mid-50s. Southwest winds 5 to 10 miles per hour. And on Thursday, mostly sunny. Highs in the upper 60s at the coast to the lower 80s inland. Southwest winds up to 5 miles per hour, becoming west 5 to 15 miles per hour in the afternoon. For the Thursday night, mostly clear. Lows from the upper 40s to mid 50s. Southwest winds 5 to 15 miles per hour. For Friday, mostly sunny in the morning, then becoming sunny. Highs in the lower 70s at the coast to the lower 80s inland. West winds up to 5 miles per hour, increasing to 5 to 15 miles per hour in the afternoon. And on Friday night, clear, breezy. Lows from the upper 40s to mid 50s Saturday through Sunday night, mostly clear, breezy. Highs 60s and 70s, lows from the 40s to upper 50s Monday, mostly sunny. Highs from the upper 60s to lower 80s Monday night, clear. Lows in the 50s Tuesday, mostly sunny in the morning, then becoming sunny. High 70s and 80s high temperatures today and lows tonight for the selected cities: San Francisco, 66 and 51, San Francisco Airport, 66 and 51, Redwood City, 70 and 50, Oakland, 70 and 52, Fremont, 70 and 49, Concord, 77 and 49, Livermore, 75 and 47, San Rafael, 73 and 50, Santa Rosa, 80 and 47, Napa, 76 and 49, Fairfield, 80 and 52. These are the 5 p.m. Pacific Daylight Time observations for the San Francisco and Monterey Bay areas on Wednesday, May 13th. At San Francisco Airport, it was mostly sunny, temperature 62, dew point 48, relative humidity 60%, west wind at 24 miles an hour, gusting to 36, pressure 30.11 inches and steady. At Oakland Airport, it was mostly sunny, temperature 67, dew point 51, relative humidity 56%, southwest wind at 16 miles an hour, pressure 30.09 inches and fall.

San Jose Airport. It was sunny, temperature 70, dew point 44, relative humidity 39%, northwest wind at 15 miles an hour, pressure 30.10 inches and falling. At Santa Rosa, it was sunny, temperature 78, southwest wind at 8, pressure 30.04 and steady. At Concord, it was sunny, temperature 74, west wind at 10. At Livermore, it was sunny, temperature 70, southwest wind at 10. At Monterey, it was sunny, temperature 61, southwest wind at 12, pressure 30.14 and falling. At Salinas, it was sunny, temperature 65, dew point 49, relative humidity 56%, west wind at 16, gusting to 25. Here are some observations around California and western Nevada. Skies ranged from sunny to mostly sunny. It was 80 at Sacramento, 67 at Los Angeles, 68 at San Diego, and 79 at Reno. Truckee reported 66, South Lake Tahoe reported 66, Blue Canyon reported 61, and Mammoth Lakes reported 70. Local temperature reports around San Francisco Bay for 5 p.m. Downtown San Francisco was 63 degrees. Oakland Museum was 69 degrees. Redwood City was 67 degrees. San Rafael was 71 degrees. The area forecast for the South Bay, including the San Jose metro area and the Santa Clara Valley. For the rest of today, sunny. Highs in the upper 60s by the bay, upper 60s to mid 70s inland. Northwest winds 10 to 15 miles per hour. For tonight, mostly clear. Lows from the mid-40s to lower 50s. Northwest winds 5 to 10 miles per hour, becoming south after midnight. And on Thursday, mostly sunny in the morning, then becoming sunny. Highs in the mid-70s by the bay to near 80 inland. Northwest winds 5 to 10 miles per hour. For the Thursday night, mostly clear. Lows near 50. Northwest winds 5 to 10 miles per hour, becoming southwest after midnight. For Friday, mostly sunny in the morning, then becoming sunny. Highs in the mid-70s by the bay, upper 70s to mid-80s inland. Light winds, becoming northwest 5 to 15 miles per hour in the afternoon. And on Friday night, clear. Lows from the mid-40s to lower 50s Saturday through Sunday night, mostly clear. Breezy. Highs from the 60s to upper 70s, lows from the 40s to mid-50s Monday. Sunny in the morning, then becoming mostly sunny. Highs from the 70s to mid-80s Monday night, clear. Lows from the lower to mid-50s Tuesday. Mostly sunny in the morning, then becoming sunny. Highs from the 70s to upper 80s high temperatures today and lows tonight for these selected cities: San Jose, 71 and 50, Mountain View, 68 and 51, Morgan Hill, 76 and 46. The area forecast for the Monterey Bay and Salinas Valley? For the rest of today? Sunny. Highs in the lower 60s at the coast to the upper 70s inland. West winds 10 to 20 miles per hour. For tonight, mostly clear. Patchy fog after midnight. Lows from the mid to upper 40s. West winds 5 to 15 miles per hour, becoming southwest up to 5 miles per hour after midnight. And on Thursday, mostly sunny. Highs in the mid-60s at the coast of the mid-80s inland. West winds up to 5 miles per hour, increasing to 5 to 15 miles per hour in the afternoon. For the Thursday night, mostly clear until midnight, then becoming partly cloudy. Patchy fog after midnight. Lows in the upper 40s. Southwest winds 5 to 10 miles per hour. For Friday, partly cloudy in the morning, then becoming sunny. Highs in the upper 60s at the coast of the mid-80s inland. West winds up to 5 miles per hour, increasing to 5 to 15 miles per hour in the afternoon. And on Friday night, clear. Lows in the upper 40s Saturday through Sunday night, mostly clear. Highs from the lower 60s to mid 70s, lows from the mid to upper 40s.

Monday, mostly sunny. Highs from the 70s to lower 80s Monday night, clear. Lows in the lower 50s Tuesday, mostly sunny. Highs from the mid-70s to upper 80s high temperatures today and lows tonight for the selected cities, Santa Cruz, 72 and 47, Monterey, 63 and 48, Salinas, 67 and 47, Hollister, 73 and 46, King City, 78 and 45. The weather overview for the Bay Area and Central Coast, cooling trend continues today, warming and drying trend resumes Thursday, breezy and gusty winds this afternoon and evening, then returning Friday into the weekend, hazardous marine conditions expected Friday into the weekend. The extended forecast for the Bay Area and Central Coast, Friday and Friday night, mostly clear. High 60 to 85. Lows 45 to 60. Saturday and Saturday night, mostly clear. Highs 55 to 80. Lows 45 to 60. Sunday and Sunday night, mostly clear. Highs 55 to 80. Lows 45 to 65. Monday and Monday night, mostly clear. Highs 65 to 85. Lows 45 to 65. Tuesday, sunny, warmer. Highs 65 to 90. Sunrise, sunset, and tidal information for the San Francisco Bay Area for Wednesday, May 13th. The sunset tonight, 8:11 p.m. The sunrise tomorrow, 6:01 a.m. The sunset tomorrow, 8:11 p.m. Tidal data at the Golden Gate for the afternoon and evening hours today and the morning hours of tomorrow. Low tide, 03:03 p.m. at 1.25 feet. High tide, 9:39 p.m. at 5.83 feet. Low tide, 4:10 a.m. at -0.17 feet. High tide, 10:51 a.m. at 4.39 feet. Here are the buoy observations for 5 p.m. Pacific Daylight Time. An offshore buoy 6 winds west at 8 knots, pressure 1,027.6 millibars. An offshore buoy 59, winds northwest 12 knots, water temperature 60, pressure 1,027.3 millibars, sea 7 feet, every 11 seconds. At Point Arena buoy, winds northwest 17 knots, gusting to 21, water temperature 54, pressure 1,022.3 millibars, sea 7 feet, every 13 seconds. At buoy 13 near Bodega Bay, winds northwest at 23 knots, gusting to 27, pressure 1,019.5 millibars, swell 9 feet, every 13 seconds. At Point Reyes Wave Rider buoy, water temperature 54, seas 8 feet, every 13 seconds. At San Francisco Bar buoy, water temperature 56, seas 6 feet, every 14 seconds. At San Francisco buoy, winds northwest at 25 knots, gusting to 27, swell 8 feet, every 11 seconds. At Half Moon Bay buoy, winds northwest 12 knots, water temperature 55, pressure 1,021.8 millibars, seas 4 feet, every 11 seconds. At Monterey Bay buoy, winds northwest 19 knots, gusting to 23, water temperature 57, pressure 1,020.5 millibars, sea 7 feet, every 12 seconds. At Point Sur, Wave Rider buoy, water temperature 55, seas 6 feet, every 13 seconds. At Cape San Martin buoy, winds northwest 23 knots, gusting to 29, water temperature 60, pressure 1,019.5 millibars. Sea 7 feet, every 12 seconds. Synopsis for the Central California coast and bays, including the Monterey Bay, Greater Farallones, and Cordell Bank National Marine Sanctuaries, hazardous marine conditions expected late week through the weekend. Winds will continue increasing through the work week with strong winds and near gale force gusts today. Persistent gale force winds reach the outer waters beginning Thursday, with gale force to severe gale winds becoming widespread by Friday. Occasional storm force gusts are possible across the inner waters Friday into the weekend. Very high wind-driven seas between 12 to 17 feet are expected.
Hazardous conditions for mariners and very dangerous conditions for small crafts continue through this weekend before winds ease early next week. The marine forecast for San Pablo Bay, Suisun Bay, the West Delta, and the San Francisco Bay north of the Bay Bridge. For tonight, southwest wind 5 to 10 knots, easing to around 5 knots late. For Thursday, southwest wind around 5 knots, rising to 5 to 10 knots in the afternoon. For Thursday night, southwest wind 5 to 10 knots. The marine forecast for Monterey Bay. Small craft advisory in effect through late tonight. Gale watch in effect from Saturday afternoon through Sunday evening. For tonight, northwest wind 20 to 25 knots, easing to 15 to 20 knots late this evening, easing to 5 to 10 knots after midnight, becoming north late. Seas 4 to 6 feet. Wave detail, northwest 5 feet at 8 seconds. For Thursday, northwest wind 5 to 10 knots, becoming west 10 to 15 knots in the afternoon. Seas 4 to 5 feet. Wave detail, west 5 feet at 10 seconds and southwest 2 feet at 16 seconds. For Thursday night, west wind 10 to 15 knots, becoming northwest 5 to 10 knots after midnight. Seas 4 to 6 feet. Wave detail, west 5 feet at 10 seconds and southwest 3 feet at 15 seconds. The coastal waters forecast from Pigeon Point to Point Pinos out to 10 nautical miles. Small craft advisory in effect through Friday afternoon. Gale watch in effect from Friday afternoon through Sunday evening. For tonight, northwest wind 15 to 20 knots, easing to 10 to 15 knots after midnight. Seas 5 to 7 feet. Wave detail, northwest 7 feet at 10 seconds. For Thursday, northwest wind 10 to 15 knots, rising to 15 to 20 knots in the afternoon. Seas 5 to 7 feet. Wave detail, northwest 6 feet at 10 seconds. For Thursday night, northwest wind 15 to 20 knots. Seas 6 to 9 feet. Wave detail, northwest 8 feet at 11 seconds and southwest 2 feet at 14 seconds. The area forecast for the peninsula, North Bay, and East Bay. For the rest of today, sunny. Highs in the mid-60s at the coast to the mid-70s inland. West winds 10 to 20 miles per hour. For tonight, mostly clear. Lows from the upper 40s to mid-50s. Southwest winds 5 to 10 miles per hour. And on Thursday, mostly sunny. Highs in the upper 60s at the coast to the lower 80s inland. Southwest winds up to 5 miles per hour, becoming west 5 to 15 miles per hour in the afternoon. For the Thursday night, mostly clear. Lows from the upper 40s to mid 50s. Southwest winds 5 to 15 miles per hour. For Friday, mostly sunny in the morning, then becoming sunny. Highs in the lower 70s at the coast to the lower 80s inland. West winds up to 5 miles per hour, increasing to 5 to 15 miles per hour in the afternoon. And on Friday night, clear, breezy. Lows from the upper 40s to mid 50s Saturday through Sunday night, mostly clear, breezy. Highs 60s and 70s, lows from the 40s to upper 50s Monday, mostly sunny. Highs from the upper 60s to lower 80s Monday night, clear. Lows in the 50s Tuesday, mostly sunny in the morning then becoming sunny. High 70s and 80s high temperatures today and lows tonight for the selected cities, San Francisco, 66 and 51, San Francisco Airport, 66 and 51, Redwood City, 70 and 50, Oakland, 70 and 52, Fremont, 70 and 49, Concord, 77 and 49, Livermore, 75 and 47, San Rafael, 73 and 50, Santa Rosa, 80 and 47, Napa, 76 and 49, Fairfield, 80 and 52. These are the 5 p.m. Pacific Daylight Time observations for the San Francisco and Monterey Bay areas on Wednesday, May 13th. At San Francisco Airport, it was mostly sunny.
temperature 62, dew point 48, relative humidity 60%, west wind at 24 miles an hour, gusting to 36, pressure 30.11 inches and steady.

at Oakland Airport. It was mostly sunny, temperature 67, dew point 51, relative humidity 56%, southwest wind at 16 miles an hour, pressure 30.09 inches and falling. At San Jose Airport, it was sunny, temperature 70, dew point 44, relative humidity 39%, northwest wind at 15 miles an hour, pressure 30.10 inches and falling. At Santa Rosa, it was sunny, temperature 78, southwest wind at 8, pressure 30.04 and steady. At Concord, it was sunny, temperature 74, west wind at 10. At Livermore, it was sunny, temperature 70, southwest wind at 10. At Monterey, it was sunny, temperature 61, southwest wind at 12, pressure 30.14 and falling. At Salinas, it was sunny, temperature 65, dew point 49, relative humidity 56%, west wind at 16, gusting to 25. Here are some observations around California and western Nevada. Skies ranged from sunny to mostly sunny. It was 80 at Sacramento, 67 at Los Angeles, 68 at San Diego, and 79 at Reno. Truckee reported 66, South Lake Tahoe reported 66, Blue Canyon reported 61, and Mammoth Lakes reported 70. 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This broadcast originates from the National Weather Service office located in Monterey, California, and serves the South Bay and Monterey Bay Area, including the cities of San Jose, Monterey, Salinas, and Santa Cruz. Local temperature reports around San Francisco Bay for 5 p.m. Downtown San Francisco was 63 degrees. Oakland Museum was 69 degrees. Redwood City was 67 degrees. San Rafael was 71 degrees. The area forecast for the South Bay, including the San Jose metro area and the Santa Clara Valley. For the rest of today, sunny. Highs in the upper 60s by the bay, upper 60s to mid 70s inland. Northwest winds 10 to 15 miles per hour. For tonight, mostly clear. Lows from the mid-40s to lower 50s. Northwest winds 5 to 10 miles per hour, becoming south after midnight. And on Thursday, mostly sunny in the morning, then becoming sunny. Highs in the mid-70s by the bay to near 80 inland. Northwest winds 5 to 10 miles per hour. For the Thursday night, mostly clear. Lows near 50. Northwest winds 5 to 10 miles per hour, becoming southwest after midnight. For Friday, mostly sunny in the morning, then becoming sunny. Highs in the mid-70s by the bay, upper 70s to mid-80s inland. Light winds, becoming northwest 5 to 15 miles per hour in the afternoon. And on Friday night, clear. Lows from the mid-40s to lower 50s Saturday through Sunday night, mostly clear. Breezy. Highs from the 60s to upper 70s, lows from the 40s to mid-50s Monday. Sunny in the morning, then becoming mostly sunny. Highs from the 70s to mid-80s Monday night, clear. Lows from the lower to mid-50s Tuesday. Mostly sunny in the morning, then becoming sunny. Highs from the 70s to upper 80s high temperatures today and lows tonight for these selected cities, San Jose, 71 and 50, Mountain View, 68 and 51, Morgan Hill, 76 and 46. The area forecast for the Monterey Bay and Salinas Valley? For the rest of today? Sunny. Highs in the lower 60s at the coast to the upper 70s inland. West winds 10 to 20 miles per hour. For tonight, mostly clear. Patchy fog after midnight. Lows from the mid to upper 40s. West winds 5 to 15 miles per hour, becoming southwest up to 5 miles per hour after midnight. And on Thursday, mostly sunny. Highs in the mid-60s at the coast of the mid-80s inland. West winds up to 5 miles per hour, increasing to 5 to 15 miles per hour in the afternoon.

the Thursday night, mostly clear until midnight, then becoming partly cloudy. Patchy fog after midnight. Lows in the upper 40s. Southwest winds 5 to 10 miles per hour. For Friday, partly cloudy in the morning, then becoming sunny. Highs in the upper 60s at the coast of the mid-80s inland. West winds up to 5 miles per hour, increasing to 5 to 15 miles per hour in the afternoon. And on Friday night, clear. Lows in the upper 40s Saturday through Sunday night, mostly clear. Highs from the lower 60s to mid-70s, lows from the mid to upper 40s Monday, mostly sunny. Highs from the 70s to lower 80s Monday night, clear. Lows in the lower 50s Tuesday, mostly sunny. Highs from the mid-70s to upper 80s high temperatures today and lows tonight for the selected cities, Santa Cruz, 72 and 47, Monterey, 63 and 48, Salinas, 67 and 47, Hollister, 73 and 46, King City, 78 and 45. The weather overview for the Bay Area and Central Coast, cooling trend continues today, warming and drying trend resumes Thursday, breezy and gusty winds this afternoon and evening, then returning Friday into the weekend, hazardous marine conditions expected Friday into the weekend. The extended forecast for the Bay Area and Central Coast, Friday and Friday night, mostly clear. High 60 to 85. Lows 45 to 60. Saturday and Saturday night, mostly clear. Highs 55 to 80. Lows 45 to 60. Sunday and Sunday night, mostly clear. Highs 55 to 80. Lows 45 to 65. Monday and Monday night, mostly clear. Highs 65 to 85. Lows 45 to 65. Tuesday, sunny, warmer. Highs 65 to 90. Sunrise, sunset, and tidal information for the San Francisco Bay Area for Wednesday, May 13th. The sunset tonight, 8:11 p.m. The sunrise tomorrow, 6:01 a.m. The sunset tomorrow, 8:11 p.m. Tidal data at the Golden Gate for the afternoon and evening hours today and the morning hours of tomorrow. Low tide, 03:03 p.m. at 1.25 feet. High tide, 9:39 p.m. at 5.83 feet. Low tide, 4:10 a.m. at -0.17 feet. High tide, 10:51 a.m. at 4.39 feet. Here are the buoy observations for 6 p.m. Pacific Daylight Time. An offshore buoy 6 winds west at 10 knots, pressure 1,027.6 millibars. An offshore buoy 59 winds north at 14 knots, water temperature 60, pressure 1,027.4 millibars. At buoy 14 near Point Arena, winds northwest at 19 knots, gusting to 23, water temperature 54, pressure 1,022.2 millibars. At buoy 13 near Bodega Bay, winds northwest at 25 knots, gusting to 31, pressure 1,019.1 millibars. At Point Reyes Wave Rider buoy, water temperature 54, seas 8 feet, every 13 seconds. At San Francisco Bar buoy, water temperature 55, seas 7 feet, every 13 seconds. At San Francisco Bay, winds northwest at 70 knots, gusting to 23, water temperature 54, pressure 1,019.6 millibars. At Half Moon Bay buoy, winds northwest 12 knots, water temperature 55, pressure 1,021.3 millibars, seas 5 feet, every 13 seconds. At Monterey buoy, winds northwest at 70 knots, gusting to 21, water temperature 57, pressure 1,020.1 millibars. At Point Sur, Wave Rider buoy, water temperature 55, seas 7 feet, every 14 seconds. At Cape San Martin buoy, winds northwest at 25 knots, gusting to 31, water temperature 60, pressure 1,019.0 millibars. Synopsis for the Central California coast and bays, including the Monterey Bay, Greater Farallones, and Cordell Bank National Marine Sanctuaries, hazardous marine conditions expected late week through the weekend. Winds will continue in

increasing through the work week with strong winds and near gale force gusts today. Persistent gale force winds reach the outer waters beginning Thursday, with gale force to severe gale winds becoming widespread by Friday. Occasional storm force gusts are possible across the inner waters Friday into the weekend. Very high wind-driven seas between 12 to 17 feet are expected. Hazardous conditions for mariners and very dangerous conditions for small crafts continue through this weekend before winds ease early next week. The marine forecast for San Pablo Bay, Suisun Bay, the West Delta, and the San Francisco Bay north of the Bay Bridge. For tonight, southwest wind 5 to 10 knots, easing to around 5 knots late. For Thursday, southwest wind around 5 knots, rising to 5 to 10 knots in the afternoon. For Thursday night, southwest wind 5 to 10 knots. The marine forecast for Monterey Bay. Small craft advisory in effect through late tonight. Gale watch in effect from Saturday afternoon through Sunday evening. For tonight, northwest wind 20 to 25 knots, easing to 15 to 20 knots late this evening, easing to 5 to 10 knots after midnight, becoming north late. Seas 4 to 6 feet. Wave detail, northwest 5 feet at 8 seconds. For Thursday, northwest wind 5 to 10 knots, becoming west 10 to 15 knots in the afternoon. Seas 4 to 5 feet. Wave detail, west 5 feet at 10 seconds and southwest 2 feet at 16 seconds. For Thursday night, west wind 10 to 15 knots, becoming northwest 5 to 10 knots after midnight. Seas 4 to 6 feet. Wave detail, west 5 feet at 10 seconds and southwest 3 feet at 15 seconds. The coastal waters forecast from Pigeon Point to Point Pinos out to 10 nautical miles. Small craft advisory in effect through Friday afternoon. Gale watch in effect from Friday afternoon through Sunday evening. For tonight, northwest wind 15 to 20 knots, easing to 10 to 15 knots after midnight. Seas 5 to 7 feet. Wave detail, northwest 7 feet at 10 seconds. For Thursday, northwest wind 10 to 15 knots, rising to 15 to 20 knots in the afternoon. Seas 5 to 7 feet. Wave detail, northwest 6 feet at 10 seconds. For Thursday night, northwest wind 15 to 20 knots. Seas 6 to 9 feet. Wave detail, northwest 8 feet at 11 seconds and southwest 2 feet at 14 seconds. The area forecast for the peninsula, North Bay, and East Bay. For tonight, mostly clear. Lows from the upper 40s to mid 50s. Southwest winds 5 to 10 miles per hour. For Thursday, mostly sunny. Highs in the upper 60s at the coast to the lower 80s inland. Southwest winds up to 5 miles per hour, becoming west 5 to 15 miles per hour in the afternoon. For Thursday night, mostly clear. Lows from the upper 40s to mid 50s. Southwest winds 5 to 15 miles per hour. And on Friday, mostly sunny in the morning, then becoming sunny. Highs in the lower 70s at the coast to the lower 80s inland. West winds up to 5 miles per hour, increasing to 5 to 15 miles per hour in the afternoon. For Friday night, clear. Lows from the upper 40s to mid 50s, west winds 5 to 15 miles per hour for Saturday. Mostly sunny. Breezy. Highs 60s and 70s Saturday night through Sunday night, mostly clear. Breezy. Lows from the 40s to upper 50s, highs 60s and 70s Monday. Mostly sunny. Highs from the upper 60s to lower 80s Monday night, clear. Lows in the 50s Tuesday through Wednesday. Mostly clear. High 70s and 80s lows in the 50s low temperatures tonight and highs tomorrow for these selected cities. San Francisco, 51 and 70. San Francisco Airport, 51 and 70. Redwood City, 50 and 76. Oakland, 52 and 75. Fremont, 49 and 78. Concord, 49 and 84. Livermore, 47 and 83. San Rafael, 50 and 78. Santa Rosa, 47 and 85. Napa, 49 and 80. Fairfield, 52.
82 and 84. These are the 6 p.m. Pacific Daylight Time observations for the San Francisco and Monterey Bay areas on Wednesday, May 13th. At San Francisco Airport, it was mostly sunny, temperature 60, dew point 49, relative humidity 66%, west wind at 25 miles an hour, gusting to 33, pressure 30.09 inches and falling. At Oakland Airport, it was mostly sunny, temperature 64, dew point 52, relative humidity 64%, southwest wind at 14 miles an hour, pressure 30.08 inches and falling. At San Jose Airport, it was mostly sunny, temperature 68, dew point 44, relative humidity 42%, northwest wind at 15 miles an hour, pressure 30.09 inches and falling. At Santa Rosa, it was sunny, temperature 76, south wind at 8, pressure 30.03 and falling. At Concord, it was sunny, temperature 74, southwest wind at 12. At Livermore, it was sunny, temperature 67, south wind at 9. At Monterey, it was sunny, temperature 60, west wind at 8, pressure 30.13 and falling. At Salinas, it was sunny, temperature 63, dew point 48, relative humidity 58%, west wind at 13. Here are some observations around California and western Nevada. Skies ranged from sunny to mostly sunny. It was 77 at Sacramento, 65 at Los Angeles, 67 at San Diego, and 78 at Reno. Truckee reported 66, South Lake Tahoe reported 65, Blue Canyon reported 60, and Mammoth Lakes reported 68. Local temperature reports around San Francisco Bay for 6 p.m. Downtown San Francisco was 63 degrees. Oakland Museum was 69 degrees. Redwood City was 67 degrees. San Rafael was 70 degrees. The area forecast for the South Bay, including the San Jose metro area and the Santa Clara Valley. For tonight, mostly clear. Lows from the mid-40s to lower 50s. Northwest winds 5 to 10 miles per hour, becoming south after midnight. For Thursday, mostly sunny in the morning, then becoming sunny. Highs in the mid-70s by the bay to near 80 inland. Northwest winds 5 to 10 miles per hour. For Thursday night, mostly clear. Lows near 50. Northwest winds 5 to 10 miles per hour, becoming southwest after midnight. And on Friday, mostly sunny in the morning, then becoming sunny. Highs in the mid-70s by the bay, upper 70s to mid-80s inland. Light winds, becoming northwest 5 to 15 miles per hour in the afternoon. For Friday night, clear. Lows from the mid-40s to lower 50s, west winds 5 to 15 miles per hour for Saturday. Mostly sunny. Highs from the 60s to upper 70s Saturday night through Sunday night, mostly clear. Breezy. Lows from the 40s to mid-50s, highs from the 60s to upper 70s Monday. Sunny in the morning, then becoming mostly sunny. Highs from the 70s to mid-80s Monday night, clear. Lows from the lower to mid-50s Tuesday through Wednesday, mostly clear. Highs from the upper 70s to lower 90s, lows in the 50s, low temperatures tonight and highs tomorrow for these selected cities: San Jose, 50 and 79, Mountain View, 51 and 74, Morgan Hill, 46 and 83. The area forecast for the Monterey Bay and Salinas Valley? For tonight, mostly clear. Patchy fog after midnight. Lows from the mid to upper 40s. West winds 5 to 15 miles per hour, becoming southwest up to 5 miles per hour after midnight. For Thursday, mostly sunny. Highs in the mid-60s at the coast of the mid-80s inland. West winds up to 5 miles per hour, increasing to 5 to 15 miles per hour in the afternoon. For Thursday night, mostly clear until midnight, then becoming partly cloudy. Patchy fog after midnight. Lows in the upper 40s. Southwest winds 5 to 10 miles per hour. And on Friday, partly

cloudy in the morning, then becoming sunny. Highs in the upper 60s at the coast to the mid-80s inland. West winds up to 5 miles per hour, increasing to 5 to 15 miles per hour in the afternoon. For Friday night, clear. Lows in the upper 40s, west winds 10 to 20 miles per hour, becoming 5 to 10 miles per hour after midnight. For Saturday, mostly sunny in the morning, then becoming sunny. Highs from the 60s to mid 70s Saturday night through Sunday night, mostly clear. Lows from the mid to upper 40s, highs from the lower 60s to mid 70s Monday, mostly sunny. Highs from the 70s to lower 80s Monday night, clear. Lows in the lower 50s Tuesday through Wednesday, mostly clear. Highs from the mid 70s to upper 80s, lows in the lower 50s, low temperatures tonight and highs tomorrow for these selected cities: Santa Cruz, 47 and 77, Monterey, 48 and 66, Salinas, 47 and 71, Hollister, 46 and 79, King City, 45 and 85. The weather overview for the Bay Area and Central Coast: cooling trend continues today, warming and drying trend resumes Thursday, breezy and gusty winds this afternoon and evening, then returning Friday into the weekend, hazardous marine conditions expected Friday into the weekend. The extended forecast for the Bay Area and Central Coast: Friday and Friday night, mostly clear. High 60 to 85. Lows 45 to 60. Saturday and Saturday night, mostly clear. Highs 55 to 80. Lows 45 to 60. Sunday and Sunday night, mostly clear. Highs 55 to 80. Lows 45 to 65. Monday and Monday night, mostly clear. Highs 65 to 85. Lows 45 to 65. Tuesday, sunny, warmer. Highs 65 to 90. Sunrise, sunset, and tidal information for the San Francisco Bay Area for Wednesday, May 13th. The sunset tonight, 8:11 p.m. The sunrise tomorrow, 6:01 a.m. The sunset tomorrow, 8:11 p.m. Tidal data at the Golden Gate for the afternoon and evening hours today and the morning hours of tomorrow. Low tide, 03:03 p.m. at 1.25 feet. High tide, 9:39 p.m. at 5.83 feet. Low tide, 4:10 a.m. at -0.17 feet. High tide, 10:51 a.m. at 4.39 feet. Here are the buoy observations for 6 p.m. Pacific Daylight Time. An offshore buoy 6, winds west at 10 knots, pressure 1,027.6 millibars. An offshore buoy 59, winds north 14 knots, water temperature 60, pressure 1,027.4 millibars, sea 7 feet, every 11 seconds. At Point Arena buoy, winds northwest 19 knots, gusting to 23, water temperature 54, pressure 1,022.2 millibars, seas 5 feet, every 12 seconds. At buoy 13 near Bodega Bay, winds northwest at 25 knots, gusting to 31, pressure 1,019.0 millibars, swell 8 feet, every 11 seconds. At Point Reyes Wave Rider buoy, water temperature 54, seas 8 feet, every 13 seconds. At San Francisco Bar buoy, water temperature 55, seas 7 feet, every 13 seconds. At San Francisco buoy, winds northwest at 70 knots, gusting to 21, water temperature 54, pressure 1,019.6 millibars, swell 8 feet, every 11 seconds. At Half Moon Bay buoy, winds northwest 12 knots, water temperature 55, pressure 1,021.3 millibars,

at 25 knots, gusting to 31, water temperature 60, pressure 1019.0 millibars. Synopsis for the Central California coast and bays, including the Monterey Bay, Greater Farallones, and Cordell Bank National Marine Sanctuaries, hazardous marine conditions expected late week through the weekend. Winds will continue increasing through the work week with strong winds and near gale force gusts today. Persistent gale force winds reach the outer waters beginning Thursday, with gale force to severe gale winds becoming widespread by Friday. Occasional storm force gusts are possible across the inner waters Friday into the weekend. Very high wind-driven seas between 12 to 17 feet are expected. Hazardous conditions for mariners and very dangerous conditions for small crafts continue through this weekend before winds ease early next week. The marine forecast for San Pablo Bay, Suisun Bay, the West Delta, and the San Francisco Bay north of the Bay Bridge. For tonight, southwest wind 5 to 10 knots, easing to around 5 knots late. For Thursday, southwest wind around 5 knots, rising to 5 to 10 knots in the afternoon. For Thursday night, southwest wind 5 to 10 knots. The marine forecast for Monterey Bay. Small craft advisory in effect through late tonight. Gale watch in effect from Saturday afternoon through Sunday evening. For tonight, northwest wind 20 to 25 knots, easing to 15 to 20 knots late this evening, easing to 5 to 10 knots after midnight, becoming north late. Seas 4 to 6 feet. Wave detail, northwest 5 feet at 8 seconds. For Thursday, northwest wind 5 to 10 knots, becoming west 10 to 15 knots in the afternoon. Seas 4 to 5 feet. Wave detail, west 5 feet at 10 seconds and southwest 2 feet at 16 seconds. For Thursday night, west wind 10 to 15 knots, becoming northwest 5 to 10 knots after midnight. Seas 4 to 6 feet. Wave detail, west 5 feet at 10 seconds and southwest 3 feet at 15 seconds. The coastal waters forecast from Pigeon Point to Point Pinos out to 10 nautical miles. Small craft advisory in effect through Friday afternoon. Gale watch in effect from Friday afternoon through Sunday evening. For tonight, northwest wind 15 to 20 knots, easing to 10 to 15 knots after midnight. Seas 5 to 7 feet. Wave detail, northwest 7 feet at 10 seconds. For Thursday, northwest wind 10 to 15 knots, rising to 15 to 20 knots in the afternoon. Seas 5 to 7 feet. Wave detail, northwest 6 feet at 10 seconds. For Thursday night, northwest wind 15 to 20 knots. Seas 6 to 9 feet. Wave detail, northwest 8 feet at 11 seconds and southwest 2 feet at 14 seconds. The area forecast for the peninsula, North Bay, and East Bay. For tonight, mostly clear. Lows from the upper 40s to mid 50s. Southwest winds 5 to 10 miles per hour. For Thursday, mostly sunny. Highs in the upper 60s at the coast to the lower 80s inland. Southwest winds up to 5 miles per hour, becoming west 5 to 15 miles per hour in the afternoon. For Thursday night, mostly clear. Lows from the upper 40s to mid 50s. Southwest winds 5 to 15 miles per hour. And on Friday, mostly sunny in the morning, then becoming sunny. Highs in the lower 70s at the coast to the lower 80s inland. West winds up to 5 miles per hour, increasing to 5 to 15 miles per hour in the afternoon. For Friday night, clear. Lows from the upper 40s to mid 50s, west winds 5 to 15 miles per hour for Saturday. Mostly sunny. Breezy. Highs 60s and to 70s Saturday night through Sunday night, mostly clear. Breezy. Lows from the 40s to upper 50s, highs 60s and to 70s Monday. Mostly sunny. Highs from the upper 60s to lower 80s Monday night, clear. Lows in the 50s Tuesday through Wednesday. Mostly clear. High 70s and 80s lows in the 50s low temperatures tonight and highs tomorrow for these selected cities. San Francisco, 51 and 70, San Francisco.

Frisco Airport, 51 and 70, Redwood City, 50 and 76, Oakland, 52 and 75, Fremont, 49 and 78, Concord, 49 and 84, Livermore, 47 and 83, San Rafael, 50 and 78, Santa Rosa, 47 and 85, Napa, 49 and 80, Fairfield, 52 and 84. These are the 6 p.m. Pacific Daylight Time observations for the San Francisco and Monterey Bay areas on Wednesday, May 13th. At San Francisco Airport, it was mostly sunny, temperature 60, dew point 49, relative humidity 66%, west wind at 25 miles an hour, gusting to 33, pressure 30.09 inches and falling. At Oakland Airport, it was mostly sunny, temperature 64, dew point 52, relative humidity 64%, southwest wind at 14 miles an hour, pressure 30.08 inches and falling. At San Jose Airport, it was mostly sunny, temperature 68, dew point 44, relative humidity 42%, northwest wind at 15 miles an hour, pressure 30.09 inches and falling. At Santa Rosa, it was sunny, temperature 76, south wind at 8, pressure 30.03 and falling. At Concord, it was sunny, temperature 74, southwest wind at 12. At Livermore, it was sunny, temperature 67, south wind at 9. At Monterey, it was sunny, temperature 60, west wind at 8, pressure 30.13 and falling. At Salinas, it was sunny, temperature 63, dew point 48, relative humidity 58%, west wind at 13. Here are some observations around California and western Nevada. Skies ranged from sunny to mostly sunny. It was 77 at Sacramento, 65 at Los Angeles, 67 at San Diego, and 78 at Reno. Truckee reported 66, South Lake Tahoe reported 65, Blue Canyon reported 60, and Mammoth Lakes reported 68. 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This broadcast originates from the National Weather Service office located in Monterey, California, and serves the South Bay and Monterey Bay area, including the cities of San Jose, Monterey, Salinas, and Santa Cruz. Local temperature reports around San Francisco Bay for 6 p.m. Downtown San Francisco was 63 degrees. Oakland Museum was 69 degrees. Redwood City was 67 degrees. San Rafael was 70 degrees. The area forecast for the South Bay, including the San Jose metro area and the Santa Clara Valley. For tonight, mostly clear. Lows from the mid-40s to lower 50s. Northwest winds 5 to 10 miles per hour, becoming south after midnight. For Thursday, mostly sunny in the morning then becoming sunny. Highs in the mid-70s by the bay to near 80 inland. Northwest winds 5 to 10 miles per hour. For Thursday night, mostly clear. Lows near 50. Northwest winds 5 to 10 miles per hour, becoming southwest after midnight. And on Friday mostly sunny in the morning then becoming sunny. Highs in the mid-70s by the bay, upper 70s to mid-80s inland. Light winds, becoming northwest 5 to 15 miles per hour in the afternoon. For Friday night, clear. Lows from the mid-40s to lower 50s west winds 5 to 15 miles per hour for Saturday. Mostly sunny. Highs from the 60s to upper 70s Saturday night through Sunday night, mostly clear. Breezy. Lows from the 40s to mid-50s, highs from the 60s to upper 70s Monday. Sunny in the morning then becoming mostly sunny. Highs from the 70s to mid-80s Monday night, clear. Lows from the lower to mid-50s Tuesday through Wednesday, mostly clear. Highs from the upper 70s to lower 90s, lows in the 50s, low temperatures tonight and highs tomorrow for these selected cities, San Jose, 50 and 79, Mountain View, 51 and 74, Morgan Hill, 46 and 83.

The area forecast for the Monterey Bay and Salinas Valley for tonight, mostly clear. Patchy fog after midnight. Lows from the mid to upper 40s. West winds 5 to 15 miles per hour, becoming southwest up to 5 miles per hour after midnight. For Thursday, mostly sunny. Highs in the mid-60s at the coast of the mid-80s inland. West winds up to 5 miles per hour, increasing to 5 to 15 miles per hour in the afternoon. For Thursday night, mostly clear until midnight, then becoming partly cloudy. Patchy fog after midnight. Lows in the upper 40s. Southwest winds 5 to 10 miles per hour. And on Friday, partly cloudy in the morning, then becoming sunny. Highs in the upper 60s at the coast of the mid-80s inland. West winds up to 5 miles per hour, increasing to 5 to 15 miles per hour in the afternoon. For Friday night, clear. Lows in the upper 40s, west winds 10 to 20 miles per hour, becoming 5 to 10 miles per hour after midnight. For Saturday, mostly sunny in the morning, then becoming sunny. Highs from the 60s to mid 70s Saturday night through Sunday night, mostly clear. Lows from the mid to upper 40s, highs from the lower 60s to mid 70s Monday, mostly sunny. Highs from the 70s to lower 80s Monday night, clear. Lows in the lower 50s Tuesday through Wednesday, mostly clear. Highs from the mid-70s to upper 80s, lows in the lower 50s, low temperatures tonight and highs tomorrow for these selected cities: Santa Cruz, 47 and 77, Monterey, 48 and 66, Salinas, 47 and 71, Hollister, 46 and 79, King City, 45 and 85. The weather overview for the Bay Area and Central Coast: cooling trend continues today, warming and drying trend resumes Thursday, breezy and gusty winds this afternoon and evening, then returning Friday into the weekend, hazardous marine conditions expected Friday into the weekend. The extended forecast for the Bay Area and Central Coast: Friday and Friday night, mostly clear. High 60 to 85. Lows 45 to 60. Saturday and Saturday night, mostly clear. Highs 55 to 80. Lows 45 to 60. Sunday and Sunday night, mostly clear. Highs 55 to 80. Lows 45 to 65. Monday and Monday night, mostly clear. Highs 65 to 85. Lows 45 to 65. Tuesday, sunny, warmer. Highs 65 to 90. Sunrise, sunset, and tidal information for the San Francisco Bay Area for Wednesday, May 13th. The sunset tonight, 8:11 p.m. The sunrise tomorrow, 6:01 a.m. The sunset tomorrow, 8:11 p.m. Tidal data at the Golden Gate for the afternoon and evening hours today and the morning hours of tomorrow. Low tide, 03:03 p.m. at 1.25 feet. 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High tide, 10:51 a.m. at 4.39 feet. Here are the buoy observations for 6 p.m. Pacific Daylight Time. An offshore buoy 6 winds west at 10 knots, pressure 1,027.6 millibars. An offshore buoy 59, winds north 14 knots, water temperature 60, pressure 1,027.4 millibars, sea 7 feet, every 11 seconds. At Point Arena buoy, winds northwest 19 knots, gusting to 23, water temperature 54, pressure 1,022.2 millibars, seas 5 feet, every 12 seconds. At buoy 13 near Bodega Bay, winds northwest at 25 knots, gusting to 31, pressure 1,019.0 millibars, swell 8 feet, every 11 seconds. At Point Reyes, wave 7 feet, every 14 seconds. At Cape San Martin buoy, winds northwest at 25 knots, gusting to 31, water temperature 60, pressure 1,019.0 millibars. Synopsis for the Central California coast and bays, including the Monterey Bay, Greater Farallones,

Whale Bank National Marine Sanctuaries, hazardous marine conditions expected late week through the weekend. Winds will continue increasing through the work week with strong winds and near gale force gusts today. Persistent gale force winds reach the outer waters beginning Thursday, with gale force to severe gale winds becoming widespread by Friday. Occasional storm force gusts are possible across the inner waters Friday into the weekend. Very high wind-driven seas between 12 to 17 feet are expected. Hazardous conditions for mariners and very dangerous conditions for small crafts continue through this weekend before winds ease early next week. The marine forecast for San Pablo Bay, Suisun Bay, the West Delta, and the San Francisco Bay north of the Bay Bridge. For tonight, southwest wind 5 to 10 knots, easing to around 5 knots late. For Thursday, southwest wind around 5 knots, rising to 5 to 10 knots in the afternoon. For Thursday night, southwest wind 5 to 10 knots. The marine forecast for Monterey Bay. Small craft advisory in effect through late tonight. Gale watch in effect from Saturday afternoon through Sunday evening. For tonight, northwest wind 20 to 25 knots, easing to 15 to 20 knots late this evening, easing to 5 to 10 knots after midnight, becoming north late. Seas 4 to 6 feet. Wave detail, northwest 5 feet at 8 seconds. For Thursday, northwest wind 5 to 10 knots, becoming west 10 to 15 knots in the afternoon. Seas 4 to 5 feet. Wave detail, west 5 feet at 10 seconds and southwest 2 feet at 16 seconds. For Thursday night, west wind 10 to 15 knots, becoming northwest 5 to 10 knots after midnight. Seas 4 to 6 feet. Wave detail, west 5 feet at 10 seconds and southwest 3 feet at 15 seconds. The coastal waters forecast from Pigeon Point to Point Pinos out to 10 nautical miles. Small craft advisory in effect through Friday afternoon. Gale watch in effect from Friday afternoon through Sunday evening. For tonight, northwest wind 15 to 20 knots, easing to 10 to 15 knots after midnight. Seas 5 to 7 feet. Wave detail, northwest 7 feet at 10 seconds. For Thursday, northwest wind 10 to 15 knots, rising to 15 to 20 knots in the afternoon. Seas 5 to 7 feet. Wave detail, northwest 6 feet at 10 seconds. For Thursday night, northwest wind 15 to 20 knots. Seas 6 to 9 feet. Wave detail, northwest 8 feet at 11 seconds and southwest 2 feet at 14 seconds. The area forecast for the peninsula, North Bay, and East Bay. For tonight, mostly clear. Lows from the upper 40s to mid 50s. Southwest winds 5 to 10 miles per hour. For Thursday, mostly sunny. Highs in the upper 60s at the coast to the lower 80s inland. Southwest winds up to 5 miles per hour, becoming west 5 to 15 miles per hour in the afternoon. For Thursday night, mostly clear. Lows from the upper 40s to mid 50s. Southwest winds 5 to 15 miles per hour. And on Friday mostly sunny in the morning then becoming sunny. Highs in the lower 70s at the coast to the lower 80s inland. West winds up to 5 miles per hour increasing to 5 to 15 miles per hour in the afternoon. For Friday night, clear. Lows from the upper 40s to mid 50s west winds 5 to 15 miles per hour for Saturday. Mostly sunny. Breezy. Highs 60s and 70s Saturday night through Sunday night, mostly clear. Breezy. Lows from the 40s to upper 50s, highs 60s and 70s Monday. Mostly sunny. Highs from the upper 60s to lower 80s Monday night, clear. Lows in the 50s Tuesday through Wednesday. Mostly clear. High 70s and 80s lows in the 50s low temperatures tonight and highs tomorrow for the selected cities, San Francisco, 51 and 70, San Francisco Airport, 51 and 70, Redwood City, 50 and 76, Oakland, 52 and 75, Fremont, 49 and 78, Concord, 49 and 84, Livermore,
47 and 83. San Rafael, 50 and 78. Santa Rosa, 47 and 85. Napa, 49 and 80. Fairfield, 52 and 84. These are the 6 p.m. Pacific Daylight Time observations for the San Francisco and Monterey Bay areas on Wednesday, May 13th. At San Francisco Airport, it was mostly sunny, temperature 60, dew point 49, relative humidity 66%, west wind at 25 miles an hour, gusting to 33, pressure 30.09 inches and falling. At Oakland Airport, it was mostly sunny, temperature 64, dew point 52, relative humidity 64%, southwest wind at 14 miles an hour, pressure 30.08 inches and falling. At San Jose Airport, it was mostly sunny, temperature 68, dew point 44, relative humidity 42%, northwest wind at 15 miles an hour, pressure 30.09 inches and falling. At Santa Rosa, it was sunny, temperature 76, south wind at 8, pressure 30.03 and falling. At Concord, it was sunny, temperature 74, southwest wind at 12. At Livermore, it was sunny, temperature 67, south wind at 9. At Monterey, it was sunny, temperature 60, west wind at 8, pressure 30.13 and falling. At Salinas, it was sunny, temperature 63, dew point 48, relative humidity 58%, west wind at 13. Here are some observations around California and western Nevada. Skies ranged from sunny to mostly sunny. It was 77 at Sacramento, 65 at Los Angeles, 67 at San Diego, and 78 at Reno. Truckee reported 66, South Lake Tahoe reported 65, Blue Canyon reported 60, and Mammoth Lakes reported 68. Local temperature reports around San Francisco Bay for 6 p.m. Downtown San Francisco was 63 degrees. Oakland Museum was 69 degrees. Redwood City was 67 degrees. San Rafael was 70 degrees. The area forecast for the South Bay, including the San Jose metro area and the Santa Clara Valley. For tonight, mostly clear. Lows from the mid-40s to lower 50s. Northwest winds 5 to 10 miles per hour, becoming south after midnight. For Thursday, mostly sunny in the morning, then becoming sunny. Highs in the mid-70s by the bay to near 80 inland. Northwest winds 5 to 10 miles per hour. For Thursday night, mostly clear. Lows near 50. Northwest winds 5 to 10 miles per hour, becoming southwest after midnight. And on Friday, mostly sunny in the morning, then becoming sunny. Highs in the mid-70s by the bay, upper 70s to mid-80s inland. Light winds, becoming northwest 5 to 15 miles per hour in the afternoon. For Friday night, clear. Lows from the mid-40s to lower 50s, west winds 5 to 15 miles per hour for Saturday. Mostly sunny. Highs from the 60s to upper 70s Saturday night through Sunday night, mostly clear. Breezy. Lows from the 40s to mid-50s, highs from the 60s to upper 70s Monday. Sunny in the morning, then becoming mostly sunny. Highs from the 70s to mid-80s Monday night, clear. Lows from the lower to mid-50s Tuesday through Wednesday, mostly clear. Highs from the upper 70s to lower 90s, lows in the 50s, low temperatures tonight and highs tomorrow for these selected cities: San Jose, 50 and 79, Mountain View, 51 and 74, Morgan Hill, 46 and 83. The area forecast for the Monterey Bay and Salinas Valley? For tonight, mostly clear. Patchy fog after midnight. Lows from the mid to upper 40s. West winds 5 to 15 miles per hour, becoming southwest up to 5 miles per hour after midnight. For Thursday, mostly sunny. Highs in the mid-60s at the coast of the mid-80s inland. West winds up to 5 miles per hour, increasing to 5 to 15 miles per hour in the afternoon. For Thursday night, mostly clear until midnight, then becoming partly cloudy.
patchy fog after midnight.

lows in the upper 40s. Southwest winds 5 to 10 miles per hour. And on Friday, partly cloudy in the morning, then becoming sunny. Highs in the upper 60s at the coast of the mid-80s inland. West winds up to 5 miles per hour, increasing to 5 to 15 miles per hour in the afternoon. For Friday night, clear. Lows in the upper 40s, west winds 10 to 20 miles per hour, becoming 5 to 10 miles per hour after midnight. For Saturday, mostly sunny in the morning, then becoming sunny. Highs from the 60s to mid 70s Saturday night through Sunday night, mostly clear. Lows from the mid to upper 40s, highs from the lower 60s to mid 70s Monday, mostly sunny. Highs from the 70s to lower 80s Monday night, clear. Lows in the lower 50s Tuesday through Wednesday, mostly clear. Highs from the mid 70s to upper 80s, lows in the lower 50s, low temperatures tonight and highs tomorrow for these selected cities: Santa Cruz, 47 and 77, Monterey, 48 and 66, Salinas, 47 and 71, Hollister, 46 and 79, King City, 45 and 85. The weather overview for the Bay Area and Central Coast: cooling trend continues today, warming and drying trend resumes Thursday, breezy and gusty winds this afternoon and evening, then returning Friday into the weekend. Hazardous marine conditions expected Friday into the weekend. The extended forecast for the Bay Area and Central Coast: Friday and Friday night, mostly clear. High 60 to 85. Lows 45 to 60. Saturday and Saturday night, mostly clear. Highs 55 to 80. Lows 45 to 60. Sunday and Sunday night, mostly clear. Highs 55 to 80. Lows 45 to 65. Monday and Monday night, mostly clear. Highs 65 to 85. Lows 45 to 65. Tuesday, sunny, warmer. Highs 65 to 90. Sunrise, sunset, and tidal information for the San Francisco Bay Area for Wednesday, May 13th. The sunset tonight, 8:11 p.m. The sunrise tomorrow, 6:01 a.m. The sunset tomorrow, 8:11 p.m. Tidal data at the Golden Gate for the afternoon and evening hours today and the morning hours of tomorrow. Low tide, 03:03 p.m. at 1.25 feet. 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Here are the buoy observations for 6 p.m. Pacific Daylight Time. An offshore buoy 6 winds west at 10 knots, pressure 1,027.6 millibars. An offshore buoy 59, winds north 14 knots, water temperature 60, pressure 1,027.4 millibars, sea 7 feet, every 11 seconds. At Point Arena buoy, winds northwest 19 knots, gusting to 23, water temperature 54, pressure 1,022.2 millibars, seas 5 feet, every 12 seconds. At buoy 13 near Bodega Bay, winds northwest at 25 knots, gusting to 31, pressure 1,019.0 millibars, swell 8 feet, every 11 seconds. At Point Reyes Wave Rider buoy, water temperature 54, seas 8 feet, every 13 seconds. At San Francisco Bar buoy, water temperature 55, seas 7 feet, every 13 seconds. At San Francisco buoy, winds northwest at 70 knots, gusting to 21, water temperature 54, pressure 1,019.6 millibars, swell 8 feet, every 11 seconds. At Half Moon Bay buoy, winds northwest 12 knots, water temperature 55, pressure 1,021.3 millibars, seas 5 feet, every 13 seconds. At Monterey buoy, winds northwest at 70 knots, gusting to 21, water temperature 57, pressure 1,020.1 millibars. At Point Sur, Wave Rider buoy, water temperature 55, seas 7 feet, every 14 seconds.
at Cape San Martin Buoy, winds northwest at 25 knots, gusting to 31, water temperature 60, pressure 1,019.0 millibars. Synopsis for the Central California coast and bays, including the Monterey Bay, Greater Farallones, and Cordell Bank National Marine Sanctuaries, hazardous marine conditions expected late week through the weekend. Winds will continue increasing through the work week with strong winds and near gale force gusts today. Persistent gale force winds reach the outer waters beginning Thursday, with gale force to severe gale winds becoming widespread by Friday. Occasional storm force gusts are possible across the inner waters Friday into the weekend. Very high wind-driven seas between 12 to 17 feet are expected. Hazardous conditions for mariners and very dangerous conditions for small crafts continue through this weekend before wind seas early next week. The marine forecast for San Pablo Bay, Suisun Bay, the West Delta, and the San Francisco Bay north of the Bay Bridge. For tonight, southwest wind 5 to 10 knots, easing to around 5 knots late. For Thursday, southwest wind around 5 knots, rising to 5 to 10 knots in the afternoon. For Thursday night, southwest wind 5 to 10 knots. The marine forecast for Monterey Bay. Small craft advisory in effect through late tonight. Gale watch in effect from Saturday afternoon through Sunday evening. For tonight, northwest wind 20 to 25 knots, easing to 15 to 20 knots late this evening, easing to 5 to 10 knots after midnight, becoming north late. Seas 4 to 6 feet. Wave detail, northwest 5 feet at 8 seconds. For Thursday, northwest wind 5 to 10 knots, becoming west 10 to 15 knots in the afternoon. Seas 4 to 5 feet. Wave detail, west 5 feet at 10 seconds and southwest 2 feet at 16 seconds. For Thursday night, west wind 10 to 15 knots, becoming northwest 5 to 10 knots after midnight. Seas 4 to 6 feet. Wave detail, west 5 feet at 10 seconds and southwest 3 feet at 15 seconds. The coastal waters forecast from Pigeon Point to Point Pinos out to 10 nautical miles. Small craft advisory in effect through Friday afternoon. Gale watch in effect from Friday afternoon through Sunday evening. For tonight, northwest wind 15 to 20 knots, easing to 10 to 15 knots after midnight. Seas 5 to 7 feet. Wave detail, northwest 7 feet at 10 seconds. For Thursday, northwest wind 10 to 15 knots, rising to 15 to 20 knots in the afternoon. Seas 5 to 7 feet. Wave detail, northwest 6 feet at 10 seconds. For Thursday night, northwest wind 15 to 20 knots. Seas 6 to 9 feet. Wave detail, northwest 8 feet at 11 seconds and southwest 2 feet at 14 seconds. The area forecast for the peninsula, North Bay, and East Bay. For tonight, mostly clear. Lows from the upper 40s to mid 50s. The area forecast for the peninsula, North Bay, and East Bay. For tonight, mostly clear. Lows from the upper 40s to mid 50s. Southwest winds 5 to 10 miles per hour. For Thursday, mostly sunny. Highs in the upper 60s at the coast to the lower 80s inland. Southwest winds up to 5 miles per hour, becoming west 5 to 15 miles per hour in the afternoon. For Thursday night, mostly clear. Lows from the upper 40s to mid 50s. Southwest winds 5 to 15 miles per hour. And on Friday, mostly sunny in the morning, then becoming sunny. Highs in the lower 70s at the coast to the lower 80s inland. Winds 5 to 15 miles per hour. And on Friday, mostly sunny in the morning, then becoming sunny. Highs in the lower 70s at the coast to the lower 80s inland. West winds up to 5 miles per hour, increasing to 5 to 15 miles per hour in the afternoon. For Friday night, clear. Lows from the upper 40s to mid 50s, west winds 5 to 15 miles per hour. For Saturday, mostly sunny, breezy. Highs 60s and 70s Saturday night through Sunday night, mostly clear, breezy.
Lows from the 40s to upper 50s, highs 60s and 70s Monday. Mostly sunny. Highs from the upper 60s to lower 80s.

Monday night, clear. Lows in the 50s Tuesday through Wednesday, mostly clear. High 70s and 80s, lows in the 50s, low temperatures tonight and highs tomorrow for these selected cities. San Francisco, 51 and 70. San Francisco Airport, 51 and 70. Redwood City, 50 and 76. Oakland, 52 and 75. Fremont, 49 and 78. Concord, 49 and 84. Livermore, 47 and 83. San Rafael, 50 and 78. Santa Rosa, 47 and 85. 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This broadcast originates from the National Weather Service office located in Monterey, California, and serves the South Bay and Monterey Bay Area, including the cities of San Jose, Monterey, Salinas, and Santa Cruz. These are the 6 p.m. Pacific Daylight Time observations for the San Francisco and Monterey Bay Areas on Wednesday, May 13th. At San Francisco Airport, it was mostly sunny, temperature 60, dew point 49, relative humidity 66%, west wind at 25 miles an hour, gusting to 33, pressure 30.09 inches and falling. At Oakland Airport, it was mostly sunny, temperature 64, dew point 52, relative humidity 64%, southwest wind at 14 miles an hour, pressure 30.08 inches and falling. At San Jose Airport, it was mostly sunny, temperature 68, dew point 44, relative humidity 42%, northwest wind at 15 miles an hour, pressure 30.09 inches and falling. At Santa Rosa, it was sunny, temperature 76, south wind at 8, pressure 30.03 and falling. At Concord, it was sunny, temperature 74, southwest wind at 12. At Livermore, it was sunny, temperature 67, south wind at 9. At Monterey, it was sunny, temperature 60, west wind at 8, pressure 30.13 and falling. At Salinas, it was sunny, temperature 63, dew point 48, relative humidity 58%, west wind at 13. Here are some observations around California and western Nevada. Skies ranged from sunny to mostly sunny. It was 77 at Sacramento, 65 at Los Angeles, 67 at San Diego, and 78 at Reno. Truckee reported 66, South Lake Tahoe reported 65, Blue Canyon reported 60, and Mammoth Lakes reported 68. Local temperature reports around San Francisco Bay for 6 p.m. Downtown San Francisco was 63 degrees. Oakland Museum was 69 degrees. Redwood City was 67 degrees. San Rafael was 70 degrees. The area forecast for the South Bay, including the San Jose metro area and the Santa Clara Valley. For tonight, mostly clear. Lows from the mid-40s to lower 50s. Northwest winds 5 to 10 miles per hour, becoming south after midnight. For Thursday, mostly sunny in the morning, then becoming sunny. Highs in the mid-70s by the bay to near 80 inland. Northwest winds 5 to 10 miles per hour. For Thursday night, mostly clear. Lows near 50. Northwest winds 5 to 10 miles per hour, becoming southwest after midnight. And on Friday, mostly sunny in the morning, then becoming sunny. Highs in the mid-70s by the bay, upper 70s to mid-80s inland. Light winds, becoming northwest 5 to 15 miles per hour in the afternoon. For Friday night, clear. Lows from the mid-40s to lower 50s, west winds 5 to 15 miles per hour for Saturday. Mostly sunny. Highs from the 60s to upper 70s Saturday night through Sunday night, mostly clear. Breezy. Lows from the 40s to mid-50s, highs from the 60s to upper 70s Monday. Sunny in the morning, then becoming mostly sunny. Highs from the 70s to mid-80s Monday night, clear. Lows from the lower to mid-50s Tuesday through Wednesday, mostly clear.

highs from the upper 70s to lower 90s, lows in the 50s, low temperatures tonight and highs tomorrow for these selected cities: San Jose, 50 and 79, Mountain View, 51 and 74, Morgan Hill, 46 and 83. The area forecast for the Monterey Bay and Salinas Valley: for tonight, mostly clear. Patchy fog after midnight. Lows from the mid to upper 40s. West winds 5 to 15 miles per hour, becoming southwest up to 5 miles per hour after midnight. For Thursday, mostly sunny. Highs in the mid-60s at the coast of the mid-80s inland. West winds up to 5 miles per hour, increasing to 5 to 15 miles per hour in the afternoon. For Thursday night, mostly clear until midnight, then becoming partly cloudy. Patchy fog after midnight. Lows in the upper 40s. Southwest winds 5 to 10 miles per hour. And on Friday, partly cloudy in the morning, then becoming sunny. Highs in the upper 60s at the coast of the mid-80s inland. West winds up to 5 miles per hour, increasing to 5 to 15 miles per hour in the afternoon. For Friday night, clear. Lows in the upper 40s, west winds 10 to 20 miles per hour, becoming 5 to 10 miles per hour after midnight. For Saturday, mostly sunny in the morning, then becoming sunny. Highs from the 60s to mid-70s Saturday night through Sunday night, mostly clear. Lows from the mid to upper 40s, highs from the lower 60s to mid-70s Monday, mostly sunny. Highs from the 70s to lower 80s Monday night, clear. Lows in the lower 50s Tuesday through Wednesday, mostly clear. Highs from the mid-70s to upper 80s, lows in the lower 50s, low temperatures tonight and highs tomorrow for these selected cities: Santa Cruz, 47 and 77, Monterey, 48 and 66, Salinas, 47 and 71, Hollister, 46 and 79, King City, 45 and 85. The weather overview for the Bay Area and Central Coast: cooling trend continues today, warming and drying trend resumes Thursday, breezy and gusty winds this afternoon and evening, then returning Friday into the weekend. Hazardous marine conditions expected Friday into the weekend. The extended forecast for the Bay Area and Central Coast: Friday and Friday night, mostly clear. High 60 to 85. Lows 45 to 60. Saturday and Saturday night, mostly clear. Highs 55 to 80. Lows 45 to 60. Sunday and Sunday night, mostly clear. Highs 55 to 80. Lows 45 to 65. Monday and Monday night, mostly clear. Highs 65 to 85. Lows 45 to 65. Tuesday, sunny, warmer. Highs 65 to 90. Sunrise, sunset, and tidal information for the San Francisco Bay Area for Wednesday, May 13th. The sunset tonight, 8:11 p.m. The sunrise tomorrow, 6:01 a.m. The sunset tomorrow, 8:11 p.m. Tidal data at the Golden Gate for the afternoon and evening hours today and the morning hours of tomorrow. Low tide, 03:03 p.m. at 1.25 feet. High tide, 9:39 p.m. at 5.83 feet. Low tide, 4:10 a.m. at -0.17 feet. High tide, 10:51 a.m. at 4.39 feet. Here are the buoy observations for 7 p.m. Pacific Daylight Time. An offshore buoy 6 winds west at 12 knots, pressure 1,027.5 millibars. An offshore buoy 59 winds north at 12 knots, water temperature 60, pressure 1,027.2 millibars. At buoy 14 near Point Arena, winds northwest at 19 knots, gusting to 25, water temperature 54, pressure 1,021.5 millibars. At buoy 13 near Bodega Bay, winds northwest at 25 knots, gusting to 33, pressure 1,018.7 millibars. At Point Reyes Wave Rider buoy, water temperature 53, seas 8 feet, every 13 seconds. At San Francisco Bar buoy, water temperature 54, seas 7 feet, every 13 seconds. At San

Francisco Bay, winds northwest 21 knots, gusting to 27, water temperature 54, pressure 1,018.6 millibars, seas 8 feet, every 13 seconds. At Half Moon Bay, buoy winds northwest 16 knots, water temperature 54, pressure 1,020.8 millibars, seas 6 feet, every 9 seconds. At Monterey, buoy winds northwest at 70 knots, gusting to 21, water temperature 57, pressure 1,019.6 millibars. At Point Sur, wave rider buoy water temperature 54, seas 7 feet, every 12 seconds. At Cape San Martin, buoy winds northwest at 27 knots, gusting to 31, water temperature 60, pressure 1,018.3 millibars. Synopsis for the Central California coast and bays, including the Monterey Bay, Greater Farallones, and Cordell Bank National Marine Sanctuaries, hazardous marine conditions expected late week through the weekend. Winds will continue increasing through the work week with strong winds and near gale force gusts today. Persistent gale force winds reach the outer waters beginning Thursday, with gale force to severe gale winds becoming widespread by Friday. Occasional storm force gusts are possible across the inner waters Friday into the weekend. Very high wind-driven seas between 12 to 17 feet are expected. Hazardous conditions for mariners and very dangerous conditions for small crafts continue through this weekend before wind seas early next week. The marine forecast for San Pablo Bay, Suisun Bay, the West Delta, and the San Francisco Bay north of the Bay Bridge. For tonight, southwest wind 5 to 10 knots, easing to around 5 knots late. For Thursday, southwest wind around 5 knots, rising to 5 to 10 knots in the afternoon. For Thursday night, southwest wind 5 to 10 knots. The marine forecast for Monterey Bay. Small craft advisory in effect through late tonight. Gale watch in effect from Saturday afternoon through Sunday evening. For tonight, northwest wind 20 to 25 knots, easing to 15 to 20 knots late this evening, easing to 5 to 10 knots after midnight, becoming north late. Seas 4 to 6 feet. Wave detail, northwest 5 feet at 8 seconds. For Thursday, northwest wind 5 to 10 knots, becoming west 10 to 15 knots in the afternoon. Seas 4 to 5 feet. Wave detail, west 5 feet at 10 seconds and southwest 2 feet at 16 seconds. For Thursday night, west wind 10 to 15 knots, becoming northwest 5 to 10 knots after midnight. Seas 4 to 6 feet. Wave detail, west 5 feet at 10 seconds and southwest 3 feet at 15 seconds. The coastal waters forecast from Pigeon Point to Point Pinos out to 10 nautical miles. Small craft advisory in effect through Friday afternoon. Gale watch in effect from Friday afternoon through Sunday evening. For tonight, northwest wind 15 to 20 knots, easing to 10 to 15 knots after midnight. Seas 5 to 7 feet. Wave detail, northwest 7 feet at 10 seconds. For Thursday, northwest wind 10 to 15 knots, rising to 15 to 20 knots in the afternoon. Seas 5 to 7 feet. Wave detail, northwest 6 feet at 10 seconds. For Thursday night, northwest wind 15 to 20 knots. Seas 6 to 9 feet. Wave detail, northwest 8 feet at 11 seconds and southwest 2 feet at 14 seconds. The area forecast for the peninsula, North Bay, and East Bay. For tonight, mostly clear. Lows from the upper 40s to mid 50s. Southwest winds 5 to 10 miles per hour. For Thursday, mostly sunny. Highs in the upper 60s at the coast to the lower 80s inland. Southwest winds up to 5 miles per hour, becoming west 5 to 15 miles per hour in the afternoon. For Thursday night, mostly clear. Lows from the upper 40s to mid 50s. Southwest winds 5 to 15 miles per hour. And on Friday, mostly sunny in the morning, then becoming sunny. Highs in the lower 70s at the coast to the lower 80s inland. West winds up to 5 miles per hour, increasing to 5 to 15 miles per hour in the

Friday night, clear. Lows from the upper 40s to mid 50s west winds 5 to 15 miles per hour for Saturday. Mostly sunny. Breezy. Highs 60s and 70s Saturday night through Sunday night, mostly clear. Breezy. Lows from the 40s to upper 50s, highs 60s and 70s Monday. Mostly sunny. Highs from the upper 60s to lower 80s Monday night, clear. Lows in the 50s Tuesday through Wednesday. Mostly clear. High 70s and 80s lows in the 50s low temperatures tonight and highs tomorrow for the selected cities, San Francisco, 51 and 70, San Francisco Airport, 51 and 70, Redwood City, 50 and 76, Oakland, 52 and 75, Fremont, 49 and 78, Concord, 49 and 84, Livermore, 47 and 83, San Rafael, 50 and 78, Santa Rosa, 47 and 85, Napa, 49 and 80, Fairfield, 52 and 84. These are the 7 p.m. Pacific Daylight Time observations for the San Francisco and Monterey Bay areas, on Wednesday, May 13th. At San Francisco Airport, it was mostly sunny, temperature 59, dew point 48, relative humidity 67%, west wind at 26 miles an hour, gusting to 37, pressure 30.08 inches and falling. At Oakland Airport, it was mostly sunny, temperature 63, dew point 50, relative humidity 62%, southwest wind 7, pressure 30.08 inches and falling. At Oakland Airport, it was mostly sunny, temperature 63, dew point 50, relative humidity 62%, southwest wind at 12 miles an hour, pressure 30.07 inches and falling. At San Jose Airport, it was sunny, temperature 66, dew point 43, relative humidity 43%, northwest wind at 10 miles an hour, pressure 30.08 inches and falling. At Santa Rosa, it was sunny, temperature 72, southeast wind at 6, pressure 30.03 and steady. At Concord, it was sunny, temperature 71, south wind at 13. At Livermore, it was sunny, temperature 63, southwest wind at 10. At Monterey, it was sunny, temperature 58, pressure 30.12 and falling. At Salinas, it was sunny, temperature 61, dew point 47, relative humidity 59%, west wind at 13. Here are some observations around California and western Nevada. Skies ranged from clear to partly cloudy. It was 74 at Sacramento, 63 at Los Angeles, 65 at San Diego, and 75 at Reno. Truckee reported 63, South Lake Tahoe reported 61, Blue Canyon reported 59, and Mammoth Lakes reported 66. These are the 7 p.m. Pacific Daylight Time observations for the San Francisco and Monterey Bay areas, on Wednesday, May 13th. At San Francisco Airport, it was mostly sunny, temperature 59, dew point 48, relative humidity 67%, west wind at 26 miles an hour, gusting to 37, pressure 30.08 inches and falling. At Oakland Airport, it was mostly sunny, temperature 63, dew point 50, relative humidity 62%, southwest wind at 12 miles an hour, pressure 30.07 inches and falling. At San Jose Airport, it was sunny, temperature 66, dew point 43, relative humidity 43%, northwest wind at 10 miles an hour, pressure 30.08 inches and falling. At Santa Rosa, it was sunny, temperature 72, southeast wind at 6, pressure 30.03 and steady. At Concord, it was sunny, temperature 71, south wind at 13. At Livermore, it was sunny, temperature 63, southwest wind at 10. At Monterey, it was sunny, temperature 58, pressure 30.12 and falling. At Salinas, it was sunny, temperature 61, dew point 47, relative humidity 59%, west wind at 13. Here are some observations around California and western Nevada. Skies ranged from clear to partly cloudy.

74 at Sacramento, 63 at Los Angeles, 65 at San Diego, and 75 at Reno. Truckee reported 63, South Lake Tahoe reported 61, Blue Canyon reported 59, and Mammoth Lakes reported 66. Local temperature reports around San Francisco Bay for 7 p.m. Downtown San Francisco was 62 degrees. Oakland Museum was 72 degrees. Redwood City was 66 degrees. San Rafael was 69 degrees. The area forecast for the South Bay, including the San Jose metro area and the Santa Clara Valley. For tonight, mostly clear. Lows from the mid-40s to lower 50s. Northwest winds 5 to 10 miles per hour, becoming south after midnight. For Thursday, mostly sunny in the morning then becoming sunny. Highs in the mid-70s by the bay to near 80 inland. Northwest winds 5 to 10 miles per hour. For Thursday night, mostly clear. Lows near 50. Northwest winds 5 to 10 miles per hour, becoming southwest after midnight. And on Friday mostly sunny in the morning then becoming sunny. Highs in the mid-70s by the bay, upper 70s to mid-80s inland. Light winds, becoming northwest 5 to 15 miles per hour in the afternoon. For Friday night, clear. Lows from the mid-40s to lower 50s west winds 5 to 15 miles per hour for Saturday. Mostly sunny. Highs from the 60s to upper 70s Saturday night through Sunday night, mostly clear. Breezy. Lows from the 40s to mid-50s, highs from the 60s to upper 70s Monday. Sunny in the morning then becoming mostly sunny. Highs from the 70s to mid-80s Monday night, clear. Lows from the lower to mid-50s Tuesday through Wednesday, mostly clear. Highs from the upper 70s to lower 90s, lows in the 50s, low temperatures tonight and highs tomorrow for these selected cities, San Jose, 50 and 79, Mountain View, 51 and 74, Morgan Hill, 46 and 83. The area forecast for the Monterey Bay and Salinas Valley? For tonight, mostly clear. Patchy fog after midnight. Lows from the mid to upper 40s. West winds 5 to 15 miles per hour, becoming southwest up to 5 miles per hour after midnight. For Thursday, mostly sunny. Highs in the mid-60s at the coast of the mid-80s inland. West winds up to 5 miles per hour, increasing to 5 to 15 miles per hour in the afternoon. For Thursday night, mostly clear until midnight, then becoming partly cloudy. Patchy fog after midnight. Lows in the upper 40s. Southwest winds 5 to 10 miles per hour. And on Friday, partly cloudy in the morning, then becoming sunny. Highs in the upper 60s at the coast of the mid-80s inland. West winds up to 5 miles per hour, increasing to 5 to 15 miles per hour in the afternoon. For Friday night, clear. Lows in the upper 40s, west winds 10 to 20 miles per hour, becoming 5 to 10 miles per hour after midnight. For Saturday, mostly sunny in the morning then becoming sunny. Highs from the 60s to mid-70s Saturday night through Sunday night, mostly clear. Lows from the mid to upper 40s, highs from the lower 60s to mid-70s Monday, mostly sunny. Highs from the 70s to lower 80s Monday night, clear. Lows in the lower 50s Tuesday through Wednesday, mostly clear. Highs from the mid-70s to upper 80s, lows in the lower 50s, low temperatures tonight and highs tomorrow for these selected cities, Santa Cruz, 47 and 77, Monterey, 48 and 66, Salinas, 47 and 71, Hollister, 46 and 79, King City, 45 and 85. The weather overview for the Bay Area and Central Coast, cooling trend continues today, warming and drying trend resumes Thursday, breezy and gusty winds this afternoon and evening, then returning Friday into the weekend, hazardous marine conditions expected Friday into the weekend. The extended forecast for the Bay Area and Central Coast, Friday and Friday night, mostly clear. High 60 to 85. Lows 45 to 60. Saturday and Saturday night, mostly

45 to 85. Lows 45 to 65. Tuesday, sunny, warmer. Highs 65 to 90. Sunrise, sunset, and tidal information for the San Francisco Bay Area for Wednesday, May 13th. The sunset tonight, 8:11 p.m. The sunrise tomorrow, 6:01 a.m. The sunset tomorrow, 8:11 p.m. Tidal data at the Golden Gate for the afternoon and evening hours today and the morning hours of tomorrow. Low tide, 03:03 p.m. at 1.25 feet. High tide, 9:39 p.m. at 5.83 feet. Low tide, 4:10 a.m. at -0.17 feet. High tide, 10:51 a.m. at 4.39 feet. Here are the buoy observations for 7 p.m. Pacific Daylight Time. An offshore buoy 6 winds west at 10 knots, pressure 1,027.4 millibars. An offshore buoy 59, winds north 12 knots, water temperature 60, pressure 1,027.1 millibars, sea 7 feet, every 11 seconds. At buoy 14 near Point Arena, winds northwest at 19 knots, gusting to 25, water temperature 54, pressure 1,021.5 millibars. At buoy 13 near Bodega Bay, winds northwest at 25 knots, gusting to 33, pressure 1,018.7 millibars. At Point Reyes Wave Rider buoy, water temperature 53, seas 9 feet, every 13 seconds. At San Francisco Bar buoy, water temperature 54, seas 7 feet, every 13 seconds. At San Francisco Bay, winds northwest 21 knots, gusting to 27, water temperature 54, pressure 1,018.6 millibars, seas 8 feet, every 13 seconds. At Half Moon Bay buoy, winds northwest 16 knots, water temperature 54, pressure 1,020.8 millibars, seas 6 feet, every 9 seconds. At Monterey buoy, winds northwest at 17 knots, gusting to 21, water temperature 57, pressure 1,019.6 millibars. At Pointer, Wave Rider buoy, water temperature 54, sea 7 feet, every 12 seconds. At Cape San Martin buoy, winds northwest at 27 knots, gusting to 31, water temperature 60, pressure 1,018.3 millibars. Synopsis for the Central California coast and bays, including the Monterey Bay, Greater Farallones, and Cordell Bank National Marine Sanctuaries: hazardous marine conditions expected late week through the weekend. Winds will continue increasing through the work week with strong winds and near gale force gusts today. Persistent gale force winds reach the outer waters beginning Thursday, with gale force to severe gale winds becoming widespread by Friday. Occasional storm force gusts are possible across the inner waters Friday into the weekend. Very high wind-driven seas between 12 to 17 feet are expected. Hazardous conditions for mariners and very dangerous conditions for small crafts continue through this weekend before winds ease early next week. The marine forecast for San Pablo Bay, Suisun Bay, the West Delta, and the San Francisco Bay north of the Bay Bridge. For tonight, southwest wind 5 to 10 knots, easing to around 5 knots late. For Thursday, southwest wind around 5 knots, rising to 5 to 10 knots in the afternoon. For Thursday night, southwest wind 5 to 10 knots. The marine forecast for Monterey Bay. Small craft advisory in effect through late tonight. Gale watch in effect from Saturday afternoon through Sunday evening. For tonight, northwest wind 20 to 25 knots, easing to 15 to 20 knots late this evening, easing to 5 to 10 knots after midnight, becoming north late. Seas 4 to 6 feet. Wave detail, northwest 5 feet at 8 seconds. For Thursday, northwest wind 5 to 10 knots, becoming west 10 to 15 knots in the afternoon. Seas 4 to 5 feet. Wave detail, west 5 feet at 10 seconds and southwest 2 feet at 16 seconds. For Thursday night, west wind 10 to 15 knots, becoming northwest 5 to 10 knots after midnight. Seas 4 to 6 feet. Wave detail, west 5 feet at 10 seconds and southwest 3 feet.

15 seconds. The coastal waters forecast from Pigeon Point to Point Pinos out to 10 nautical miles. Small craft advisory in effect through Friday afternoon. Gale watch in effect from Friday afternoon through Sunday evening. For tonight, northwest wind 15 to 20 knots, easing to 10 to 15 knots after midnight. Seas 5 to 7 feet. Wave detail, northwest 7 feet at 10 seconds. For Thursday, northwest wind 10 to 15 knots, rising to 15 to 20 knots in the afternoon. Seas 5 to 7 feet. Wave detail, northwest 6 feet at 10 seconds. For Thursday night, northwest wind 15 to 20 knots. Seas 6 to 9 feet. Wave detail, northwest 8 feet at 11 seconds and southwest 2 feet at 14 seconds. 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This broadcast originates from the National Weather Service office located in Monterey, California, and serves the South Bay and Monterey Bay Area, including the city of San Jose, Monterey, Salinas, and Santa Cruz. The area forecast for the Peninsula, North Bay, and East Bay. For tonight, mostly clear. Lows from the upper 40s to mid 50s. Southwest winds 5 to 10 miles per hour. For Thursday, mostly sunny. Highs in the upper 60s at the coast to the lower 80s inland. Southwest winds up to 5 miles per hour, becoming west 5 to 15 miles per hour in the afternoon. For Thursday night, mostly clear. Lows from the upper 40s to mid 50s. Southwest winds 5 to 15 miles per hour. And on Friday, mostly sunny in the morning, then becoming sunny. Highs in the lower 70s at the coast to the lower 80s inland. West winds up to 5 miles per hour, increasing to 5 to 15 miles per hour in the afternoon. For Friday night, clear. Lows from the upper 40s to mid 50s, west winds 5 to 15 miles per hour. For Saturday, mostly sunny, breezy. Highs 60s and to 70s Saturday night through Sunday night, mostly clear, breezy. Lows from the 40s to upper 50s, highs 60s and to 70s Monday, mostly sunny. Highs from the upper 60s to lower 80s Monday night, clear. Lows in the 50s Tuesday through Wednesday, mostly clear. High 70s and 80s, lows in the 50s, low temperatures tonight and highs tomorrow for these selected cities: San Francisco, 51 and 70, San Francisco Airport, 51 and 70, Redwood City, 50 and 76, Oakland, 52 and 75, Fremont, 49 and 78, Concord, 49 and 84, Livermore, 47 and 83, San Rafael, 50 and 78, Santa Rosa, 47 and 85, Napa, 49 and 80, Fairfield, 52 and 84. These are the 7 p.m. Pacific Daylight Time observations for the San Francisco and Monterey Bay areas on Wednesday, May 13th. At San Francisco Airport, it was mostly sunny, temperature 59, dew point 48, relative humidity 67%, west wind at 26 miles an hour, gusting to 37, pressure 30.08 inches and falling. At Oakland Airport, it was mostly sunny, temperature 63, dew point 50, relative humidity 62%, southwest wind at 12 miles an hour, pressure 30.07 inches and falling. At San Jose Airport, it was sunny, temperature 66, dew point 43, relative humidity 43%, northwest wind at 10 miles an hour, pressure 30.08 inches and falling. At Santa Rosa, it was sunny, temperature 72, southeast wind at 6, pressure 30.03 and steady. At Concord, it was sunny, temperature 71, south wind at 13. At Livermore, it was sunny, temperature 63, southwest wind at 10. At Monterey, it was sunny, temperature 58, pressure 30.12 and falling. At Salinas, it was sunny, temperature 61, dew point 47, relative humidity 59%, west wind

13. Here are some observations around California and western Nevada. Skies ranged from clear to partly cloudy. It was 74 at Sacramento, 63 at Los Angeles, 65 at San Diego, and 75 at Reno. Truckee reported 63, South Lake Tahoe reported 61, Blue Canyon reported 59, and Mammoth Lakes reported 66. Local temperature reports around San Francisco Bay for 7 p.m. Downtown San Francisco was 62 degrees. Oakland Museum was 72 degrees. Redwood City was 66 degrees. San Rafael was 69 degrees. The area forecast for the South Bay, including the San Jose metro area and the Santa Clara Valley. For tonight, mostly clear. Lows from the mid-40s to lower 50s. Northwest winds 5 to 10 miles per hour, becoming south after midnight. For Thursday, mostly sunny in the morning, then becoming sunny. Highs in the mid-70s by the bay to near 80 inland. Northwest winds 5 to 10 miles per hour. For Thursday night, mostly clear. Lows near 50. Northwest winds 5 to 10 miles per hour, becoming southwest after midnight. And on Friday, mostly sunny in the morning, then becoming sunny. Highs in the mid-70s by the bay, upper 70s to mid-80s inland. Light winds, becoming northwest 5 to 15 miles per hour in the afternoon. For Friday night, clear. Lows from the mid-40s to lower 50s west winds 5 to 15 miles per hour for Saturday. Mostly sunny. Highs from the 60s to upper 70s Saturday night through Sunday night, mostly clear. Breezy. Lows from the 40s to mid-50s, highs from the 60s to upper 70s Monday. Sunny in the morning, then becoming mostly sunny. Highs from the 70s to mid-80s Monday night, clear. Lows from the lower to mid-50s Tuesday through Wednesday, mostly clear. Highs from the upper 70s to lower 90s, lows in the 50s, low temperatures tonight and highs tomorrow for the selected cities, San Jose, 50 and 79, Mountain View, 51 and 74, Morgan Hill, 46 and 83. The area forecast for the Monterey Bay and Salinas Valley? For tonight, mostly clear. Patchy fog after midnight. Lows from the mid to upper 40s. West winds 5 to 15 miles per hour, becoming southwest up to 5 miles per hour after midnight. For Thursday, mostly sunny. Highs in the mid-60s at the coast of the mid-80s inland. West winds up to 5 miles per hour, increasing to 5 to 15 miles per hour in the afternoon. For Thursday night, mostly clear until midnight, then becoming partly cloudy. Patchy fog after midnight. Lows in the upper 40s. Southwest winds 5 to 10 miles per hour. And on Friday, partly cloudy in the morning, then becoming sunny. Highs in the upper 60s at the coast of the mid-80s inland. West winds up to 5 miles per hour, increasing to 5 to 15 miles per hour in the afternoon. For Friday night, clear. Lows in the upper 40s, west winds 10 to 20 miles per hour, becoming 5 to 10 miles per hour after midnight. For Saturday, mostly sunny in the morning, then becoming sunny. Highs from the 60s to mid-70s Saturday night through Sunday night, mostly clear. Lows from the mid to upper 40s, highs from the lower 60s to mid-70s Monday morning, then becoming sunny. Highs from the 60s to mid-70s Saturday night through Sunday night, mostly clear. Lows from the mid to upper 40s, highs from the lower 60s to mid-70s Monday, mostly sunny. Highs from the 70s to lower 80s Monday night, clear. Lows in the lower 50s Tuesday through Wednesday, mostly clear. Highs from the mid-70s to upper 80s, lows in the lower 50s, low temperatures tonight and highs tomorrow for the selected cities, Santa Cruz, 47 and 77, Monterey, 48 and 66, Salinas, 47 and 71, Hollister, 46 and 79, King City, 45 and 85. The weather overview for the Bay Area and Central Coast, cooling trend continues today, warming and drying trend resumes.

gusty winds this afternoon and evening, then returning Friday into the weekend. Hazardous marine conditions expected Friday into the weekend. The extended forecast for the Bay Area and Central Coast, Friday and Friday night, mostly clear. High 60 to 85. Lows 45. This marine conditions expected Friday into the weekend. The extended forecast for the Bay Area and Central Coast, Friday and Friday night, mostly clear. High 60 to 85. Lows 45 to 60. Saturday and Saturday night, mostly clear. Highs 55 to 80. Lows 45 to 60. Sunday and Sunday night, mostly clear. Highs 55 to 80. Lows 45 to 65. Monday and Monday night, mostly clear. Highs 65 to 85. Lows 45 to 65. Tuesday, sunny, warmer. Highs 65 to 90. Sunrise, sunset, and tidal information for the San Francisco Bay Area for Wednesday, May 13th. The sunset tonight, 8:11 p.m. The sunrise tomorrow, 6:01 a.m. The sunset tomorrow, 8:11 p.m. Tidal data at the Golden Gate for the afternoon and evening hours today and the morning hours of tomorrow. Low tide, 03:03 p.m. at 1.25 feet. High tide, 9:39 p.m. at 5.83 feet. 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Here are the buoy observations for 7 p.m. Pacific Daylight Time. An offshore buoy 6 winds west at 10 knots, pressure 1,027.4 millibars. An offshore buoy 59, winds north 12 knots, water temperature 60, pressure 1,027.1 millibars, sea 7 feet, every 11 seconds. At buoy 14 near Point Arena, winds northwest at 19 knots, gusting to 25, water temperature 54, pressure 1,021.5 millibars. At buoy 13 near Bodega Bay, winds northwest at 25 knots, gusting to 33, pressure 1,018.7 millibars. At Point Reyes Wave Rider buoy, water temperature 53, seas 9 feet, every 13 seconds. At San Francisco Bar buoy, water temperature 54, seas 7 feet, every 13 seconds. At San Francisco buoy, winds northwest 21 knots, gusting to 27, water temperature 54, pressure 1,018.6 millibars, seas 8 feet, every 13 seconds. At Half Moon Bay buoy, winds northwest 16 knots, water temperature 54, pressure 1,020.8 millibars, seas 6 feet, every 9 seconds. At Monterey buoy, winds northwest at 70 knots, gusting to 21, water temperature 57, pressure 1,019.6 millibars. At Point Sur, Wave Rider buoy, water temperature 54, sea 7 feet, every 12 seconds. At Cape San Martin buoy, winds northwest at 27 knots, gusting to 31, water temperature 60, pressure 1,018.3 millibars. Synopsis for the Central California coast and bays, including the Monterey Bay, Greater Farallones, and Cordell Bank National Marine Sanctuaries. Hazardous marine conditions expected late week through the weekend. Winds will continue increasing through the work week with strong winds and near gale force gusts today. Persistent gale force winds reach the outer waters beginning Thursday, with gale force to severe gale winds becoming widespread by Friday. Occasional storm force gusts are possible across the inner waters Friday into the weekend. Very high wind-driven seas between 12 to 17 feet are expected. Hazardous conditions for mariners and very dangerous conditions for small crafts continue through this weekend before wind seas early next week. The marine forecast for San Pablo Bay, Suisun Bay, the West Delta, and the San Francisco Bay north of the Bay Bridge. For tonight, southwest wind 5 to 10 knots, easing to around 5 knots late. For Thursday, southwest wind around 5 knots, rising to 5 to 10 knots in the afternoon. For Thursday night, southwest wind 5 to 10 knots. The marine forecast for Monterey Bay,

small craft advisory in effect through late tonight. Gale watch in effect from Saturday afternoon through Sunday evening. For tonight, northwest wind 20 to 25 knots, easing to 15 to 20 knots late this evening, easing to 5 to 10 knots after midnight, becoming north late. Seas 4 to 6 feet. Wave detail, northwest 5 feet at 8 seconds. For Thursday, northwest wind 5 to 10 knots, becoming west 10 to 15 knots in the afternoon. Seas 4 to 5 feet. Wave detail, west 5 feet at 10 seconds and southwest 2 feet at 16 seconds. For Thursday night, west wind 10 to 15 knots, becoming northwest 5 to 10 knots after midnight. Seas 4 to 6 feet. Wave detail, west 5 feet at 10 seconds and southwest 3 feet at 15 seconds. The coastal waters forecast from Pigeon Point to Point Pinos out to 10 nautical miles. Small craft advisory in effect through Friday afternoon. Gale watch in effect from Friday afternoon through Sunday evening. For tonight, northwest wind 15 to 20 knots, easing to 10 to 15 knots after midnight. Seas 5 to 7 feet. Wave detail, northwest 7 feet at 10 seconds. For Thursday, northwest wind 10 to 15 knots, rising to 15 to 20 knots in the afternoon. Seas 5 to 7 feet. Wave detail, northwest 6 feet at 10 seconds. For Thursday night, northwest wind 15 to 20 knots. Seas 6 to 9 feet. Wave detail, northwest 8 feet at 11 seconds and southwest 2 feet at 14 seconds. The area forecast for the peninsula, North Bay, and East Bay. For tonight, mostly clear. Lows from the upper 40s to mid 50s. Southwest winds 5 to 10 miles per hour. For Thursday, mostly sunny. Highs in the upper 60s at the coast to the lower 80s inland. Southwest winds up to 5 miles per hour, becoming west 5 to 15 miles per hour in the afternoon. For Thursday night, mostly clear. Lows from the upper 40s to mid 50s. Southwest winds 5 to 15 miles per hour. And on Friday, mostly sunny in the morning, then becoming sunny. Highs in the lower 70s at the coast to the lower 80s inland. West winds up to 5 miles per hour, increasing to 5 to 15 miles per hour in the afternoon. For Friday night, clear. Lows from the upper 40s to mid 50s. West winds 5 to 15 miles per hour for Saturday. Mostly sunny. Breezy. Highs 60s and the 70s Saturday night through Sunday night, mostly clear. Breezy. Lows from the 40s to upper 50s, highs 60s and the 70s Monday. Mostly sunny. Highs from the upper 60s to lower 80s Monday night, clear. Lows in the 50s Tuesday through Wednesday. Mostly clear. High 70s and 80s lows in the 50s low temperatures tonight and highs tomorrow for these selected cities. San Francisco, 51 and 70. San Francisco Airport, 51 and 70. Redwood City, 50 and 76. Oakland, 52 and 75. Fremont, 49 and 78. Concord, 49 and 84. Livermore, 47 and 83. San Rafael, 50 and 78. Santa Rosa, 47 and 85. Napa, 49 and 80. Fairfield, 52 and 84. These are the 7 p.m. Pacific Daylight Time observations for the San Francisco and Monterey Bay areas on Wednesday, May 13th. At San Francisco Airport, it was mostly sunny, temperature 59, dew point 48, relative humidity 67%, west wind at 26 miles an hour, gusting to 37, pressure 30.08 inches and falling. At Oakland Airport, it was mostly sunny, temperature 63, dew point 50, relative humidity 62%, southwest wind at 12 miles an hour, pressure 30.07 inches and falling. At San Jose Airport, it was sunny, temperature 66, dew point 43, relative humidity 43%, northwest wind at 10 miles an hour, pressure 30.08 inches and falling. At Santa Rosa, it was sunny, temperature 72, southeast wind at 6,

90.03 and steady. At Concord, it was sunny, temperature 71, south wind at 13. At Livermore, it was sunny, temperature 63, southwest wind at 10. At Monterey, it was sunny, temperature 58, pressure 30.12 and falling. At Salinas, it was sunny, temperature 61, dew point 47, relative humidity 59%, west wind at 13. Here are some observations around California and western Nevada. Skies ranged from clear to partly cloudy. It was 74 at Sacramento, 63 at Los Angeles, 65 at San Diego, and 75 at Reno. Truckee reported 63, South Lake Tahoe reported 61, Blue Canyon reported 59, and Mammoth Lakes reported 66. Local temperature reports around San Francisco Bay for 7 p.m. Downtown San Francisco was 62 degrees. Oakland Museum was 72 degrees. Redwood City was 66 degrees. San Rafael was 69 degrees. The area forecast for the South Bay, including the San Jose metro area and the Santa Clara Valley. For tonight, mostly clear. Lows from the mid-40s to lower 50s. Northwest winds 5 to 10 miles per hour, becoming south after midnight. For Thursday, mostly sunny in the morning then becoming sunny. Highs in the mid-70s by the bay to near 80 inland. Northwest winds 5 to 10 miles per hour. For Thursday night, mostly clear. Lows near 50. Northwest winds 5 to 10 miles per hour, becoming southwest after midnight. And on Friday mostly sunny in the morning then becoming sunny. Highs in the mid-70s by the bay, upper 70s to mid-80s inland. Light winds, becoming northwest 5 to 15 miles per hour in the afternoon. For Friday night, clear. Lows from the mid-40s to lower 50s west winds 5 to 15 miles per hour for Saturday. Mostly sunny. Highs from the 60s to upper 70s Saturday night through Sunday night, mostly clear. Breezy. Lows from the 40s to mid 50s, highs from the 60s to upper 70s Monday. Sunny in the morning then becoming mostly sunny. Highs from the 70s to mid 80s Monday night, clear. Lows from the lower to mid 50s Tuesday through Wednesday. Mostly clear. Highs from the upper 70s to lower 90s, lows in the 50s, low temperatures tonight and highs tomorrow for these selected cities, San Jose, 50 and 79, Mountain View, 51 and 74, Morgan Hill, 46 and 83. The area forecast for the Monterey Bay and Salinas Valley? For tonight, mostly clear. Patchy fog after midnight. Lows from the mid to upper 40s. West winds 5 to 15 miles per hour, becoming southwest up to 5 miles per hour after midnight. For Thursday, mostly sunny. Highs in the mid-60s at the coast of the mid-80s inland. West winds up to 5 miles per hour, increasing to 5 to 15 miles per hour in the afternoon. For Thursday night, mostly clear until midnight, then becoming partly cloudy. Patchy fog after midnight. Lows in the upper 40s. Southwest winds 5 to 10 miles per hour. And on Friday partly cloudy in the morning then becoming sunny. Highs in the upper 60s at the coast of the mid 80s inland. West winds up to 5 miles per hour increasing to 5 to 15 miles per hour in the afternoon. For Friday night, clear. Lows in the upper 40s west winds 10 to 20 miles per hour, becoming 5 to 10 miles per hour after midnight. For Saturday, mostly sunny in the morning then becoming sunny. Highs from the 60s to mid 70s Saturday night through Sunday night, mostly clear. Lows from the mid to upper 40s, highs from the lower 60s to mid 70s Monday, mostly sunny. Highs from the 70s to lower 80s Monday night, clear. Lows in the lower 50s Tuesday through Wednesday, mostly clear. Highs from the mid-70s to upper 80s, lows in the lower 50s, low temperatures tonight and highs tomorrow for these selected cities, Santa Cruz, 47 and 77, Monterey, 48 and 66,
Salinas, 47 and 71, Hollister, 46 and 79, King City, 45 and 85. The weather overview for the Bay Area and Central Coast, cooling trend continues today, warming and drying trend resumes Thursday, breezy and gusty winds this afternoon and evening, then returning Friday into the weekend, hazardous marine conditions expected Friday into the weekend. The extended forecast for the Bay Area and Central Coast, Friday and Friday night, mostly clear. High 60 to 85. Lows 45 to 60. Saturday and Saturday night, mostly clear. Highs 55 to 80. Lows 45 to 60. Sunday and Sunday night, mostly clear. Highs 55 to 80. Lows 45 to 65. Monday and Monday night, mostly clear. Highs 65 to 85. Lows 45 to 65. Tuesday, sunny, warmer. Highs 65 to 90. Sunrise, sunset, and tidal information for the San Francisco Bay Area for Wednesday, May 13th. The sunset tonight, 8:11 p.m. The sunrise tomorrow, 6:01 a.m. The sunset tomorrow, 8:11 p.m. Tidal data at the Golden Gate for the afternoon and evening hours today and the morning hours of tomorrow. Low tide, 03:03 p.m. at 1.25 feet. High tide, 9:39 p.m. at 5.83 feet. Low tide, 4:10 a.m. at -0.17 feet. High tide, 10:51 a.m. at 4.39 feet. Here are the buoy observations for 7 p.m. Pacific Daylight Time. An offshore buoy 6 winds west at 10 knots, pressure 1,027.4 millibars. An offshore buoy 59, winds north 12 knots, water temperature 60, pressure 1,027.1 millibars, sea 7 feet, every 11 seconds. At buoy 14 near Point Arena, winds northwest at 19 knots, gusting to 25, water temperature 54, pressure 1,021.5 millibars. At buoy 13 near Bodega Bay, winds northwest at 25 knots, gusting to 33, pressure 1,018.7 millibars. At Point Reyes Wave Rider buoy, water temperature 53, seas 9 feet, every 13 seconds. At San Francisco Bar buoy, water temperature 54, seas 7 feet, every 13 seconds. At San Francisco buoy, winds northwest 21 knots, gusting to 27, water temperature 54, pressure 1,018.6 millibars, seas 8 feet, every 13 seconds. At Half Moon Bay buoy, winds northwest 16 knots, water temperature 54, pressure 1,020.8 millibars, seas 6 feet, every 9 seconds. At Monterey buoy, winds northwest at 17 knots, gusting to 21, water temperature 57, pressure 1,019.6 millibars. At Point Sur, Wave Rider buoy, water temperature 54, sea 7 feet, every 12 seconds. At Cape San Martin buoy, winds northwest at 27 knots, gusting to 31, water temperature 60, pressure 1,018.3 millibars. Synopsis for the Central California coast and bays, including the Monterey Bay, Greater Farallones, and Cordell Bank National Marine Sanctuaries, hazardous marine conditions expected late week through the weekend. Winds will continue increasing through the work week with strong winds and near gale force gusts today. Persistent gale force winds reach the outer waters beginning Thursday, with gale force to severe gale winds becoming widespread by Friday. Occasional storm force gusts are possible across the inner waters Friday into the weekend. Very high wind-driven seas between 12 to 17 feet are expected. Hazardous conditions for mariners and very dangerous conditions for small crafts continue through this weekend before winds ease early next week. The marine forecast for San Pablo Bay, Suisun Bay, the West Delta, and the San Francisco Bay north of the Bay Bridge. For tonight, southwest wind 5 to 10 knots, easing to around 5 knots late. For Thursday, southwest wind around 5 knots, rising to 5 to 10 knots in the afternoon. For Thursday night, southwest wind 5 to 10 knots,

the marine forecast for Monterey Bay. Small craft advisory in effect through late tonight. Gale watch in effect from Saturday afternoon through Sunday evening. For tonight, northwest wind 20 to 25 knots, easing to 15 to 20 knots late this evening, easing to 5 to 10 knots after midnight, becoming north late. Seas 4 to 6 feet. Wave detail, northwest 5 feet at 8 seconds. For Thursday, northwest wind 5 to 10 knots, becoming west 10 to 15 knots in the afternoon. Seas 4 to 5 feet. Wave detail, west 5 feet at 10 seconds and southwest 2 feet at 16 seconds. For Thursday night, west wind 10 to 15 knots, becoming northwest 5 to 10 knots after midnight. Seas 4 to 6 feet. Wave detail, west 5 feet at 10 seconds and southwest 3 feet at 15 seconds. The coastal waters forecast from Pigeon Point to Point Pinos out to 10 nautical miles. Small craft advisory in effect through Friday afternoon. Gale watch in effect from Friday afternoon through Sunday evening. For tonight, northwest wind 15 to 20 knots, easing to 10 to 15 knots after midnight. Seas 5 to 7 feet. Wave detail, northwest 7 feet at 10 seconds. For Thursday, northwest wind 10 to 15 knots, rising to 15 to 20 knots in the afternoon. Seas 5 to 7 feet. Wave detail, northwest 6 feet at 10 seconds. For Thursday night, northwest wind 15 to 20 knots. Seas 6 to 9 feet. Wave detail, northwest 8 feet at 11 seconds and southwest 2 feet at 14 seconds. 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This broadcast originates from the National Weather Service office located in Monterey, California, and serves the South Bay and Monterey Bay Area, including the cities of San Jose, Monterey, Salinas, and Santa Cruz. The area forecast for the peninsula, North Bay, and East Bay? For tonight, mostly clear. Lows from the upper 40s to mid 50s. Southwest winds 5 to 10 miles per hour. For Thursday, mostly sunny. Highs in the upper 60s at the coast to the lower 80s inland. Southwest winds up to 5 miles per hour, becoming west 5 to 15 miles per hour in the afternoon. For Thursday night, mostly clear. Lows from the upper 40s to mid 50s. Southwest winds 5 to 15 miles per hour. And on Friday, mostly sunny in the morning, then becoming sunny. Highs in the lower 70s at the coast to the lower 80s inland. West winds up to 5 miles per hour, increasing to 5 to 15 miles per hour in the afternoon. For Friday night, clear. Lows from the upper 40s to mid 50s, west winds 5 to 15 miles per hour for Saturday. Mostly sunny. Breezy. Highs 60s and to 70s Saturday night through Sunday night, mostly clear. Breezy. Lows from the 40s to upper 50s, highs 60s and to 70s Monday. Mostly sunny. Highs from the upper 60s to lower 80s Monday night, clear. Lows in the 50s Tuesday through Wednesday. Mostly clear. High 70s and 80s, lows in the 50s, low temperatures tonight and highs tomorrow for these selected cities. San Francisco, 51 and 70. San Francisco Airport, 51 and 70. Redwood City, 50 and 76. Oakland, 52 and 75. Fremont, 49 and 78. Concord, 49 and 84. Livermore, 47 and 83. San Rafael, 50 and 78. Santa Rosa, 47 and 85. Napa, 49 and 80. Fairfield, 52 and 84. These are the 7 p.m. Pacific Daylight Time observations for the San Francisco and Monterey Bay areas on Wednesday, May 13th. At San Francisco Airport, it was mostly sunny, temperature 59, dew point 48, relative humidity 67%, west wind at 26 miles an hour, gusting to 37, pressure 30.08 inches and falling. At Oakland Airport, it was mostly sunny, temperature 63,

point 50. Relative humidity 62%. Southwest wind at 12 miles an hour. Pressure 30.07 inches and falling. At San Jose Airport, it was sunny, temperature 66, dew point 43, relative humidity 43%, northwest wind at 10 miles an hour, pressure 30.08 inches and falling. At Santa Rosa, it was sunny, temperature 72, southeast wind at 6, pressure 30.03 and steady. At Concord, it was sunny, temperature 71, south wind at 13. At Livermore, it was sunny, temperature 63, southwest wind at 10. At Monterey, it was sunny, temperature 58, pressure 30.12 and falling. At Salinas, it was sunny, temperature 61, dew point 47, relative humidity 59%, west wind at 13. Here are some observations around California and western Nevada. Skies ranged from clear to partly cloudy. It was 74 at Sacramento, 63 at Los Angeles, 65 at San Diego, and 75 at Reno. Truckee reported 63, South Lake Tahoe reported 61, Blue Canyon reported 59, and Mammoth Lakes reported 66. Local temperature reports around San Francisco Bay for 7 p.m. Downtown San Francisco was 62 degrees. Oakland Museum was 72 degrees. Redwood City was 66 degrees. San Rafael was 69 degrees. The area forecast for the South Bay, including the San Jose metro area and the Santa Clara Valley. For tonight, mostly clear. Lows from the mid-40s to lower 50s. Northwest winds 5 to 10 miles per hour, becoming south after midnight. For Thursday, mostly sunny in the morning, then becoming sunny. Highs in the mid-70s by the bay to near 80 inland. Northwest winds 5 to 10 miles per hour. For Thursday night, mostly clear. Lows near 50. Northwest winds 5 to 10 miles per hour, becoming southwest after midnight. And on Friday, mostly sunny in the morning, then becoming sunny. Highs in the mid-70s by the bay, upper 70s to mid-80s inland. Light winds, becoming northwest 5 to 15 miles per hour in the afternoon. For Friday night, clear. Lows from the mid-40s to lower 50s west winds 5 to 15 miles per hour for Saturday. Mostly sunny. Highs from the 60s to upper 70s Saturday night through Sunday night, mostly clear. Breezy. Lows from the 40s to mid-50s, highs from the 60s to upper 70s Monday. Sunny in the morning, then becoming mostly sunny. Highs from the 70s to mid-80s Monday night, clear. Lows from the lower to mid-50s Tuesday through Wednesday, mostly clear. Highs from the upper 70s to lower 90s, lows in the 50s, low temperatures tonight and highs tomorrow for the selected cities, San Jose, 50 and 79, Mountain View, 51 and 74, Morgan Hill, 46 and 83. The area forecast for the Monterey Bay and Salinas Valley? For tonight, mostly clear. Patchy fog after midnight. Lows from the mid to upper 40s. West winds 5 to 15 miles per hour, becoming southwest up to 5 miles per hour after midnight. For Thursday, mostly sunny. Highs in the mid-60s at the coast of the mid-80s inland. West winds up to 5 miles per hour, increasing to 5 to 15 miles per hour in the afternoon. For Thursday night, mostly clear until midnight, then becoming partly cloudy. Patchy fog after midnight. Lows in the upper 40s. Southwest winds 5 to 10 miles per hour. And on Friday, partly cloudy in the morning, then becoming sunny. Highs in the upper 60s at the coast of the mid-80s inland. West winds up to 5 miles per hour, increasing to 5 to 15 miles per hour in the afternoon. For Friday night, clear. Lows in the upper 40s, west winds 10 to 20 miles per hour, becoming 5 to 10 miles per hour after midnight. For Saturday, mostly sunny in the morning, then becoming sunny. Highs from the 60s to mid-70s Saturday night through Sunday night, mostly clear. Lows from

to upper 40s highs from the lower 60s to mid 70s Monday. Mostly sunny. Highs from the 70s to lower 80s Monday night, clear. Lows in the lower 50s Tuesday through Wednesday. Mostly clear. Highs from the mid 70s to upper 80s, lows in the lower 50s, low temperatures tonight and highs tomorrow for the selected cities, Santa Cruz, 47 and 77, Monterey, 48 and 66, Salinas, 47 and 71, Hollister, 46 and 79, King City, 45 and 85. The weather overview for the Bay Area and Central Coast, cooling trend continues today, warming and drying trend resumes Thursday, breezy and gusty wind this afternoon and evening, then returning Friday into the weekend, hazardous marine conditions expected Friday into the weekend. The extended forecast for the Bay Area and Central Coast, Friday and Friday night, mostly clear. High 60 to 85. Lows 45 to 60. Saturday and Saturday night, mostly clear. Highs 55 to 80. Lows 45 to 60. Sunday and Sunday night, mostly clear. Highs 55 to 80. Lows 45 to 65. Monday and Monday night, mostly clear. Highs 65 to 85. Lows 45 to 65. Tuesday, sunny, warmer. Highs 65 to 90. Semi-sunset and tidal information for the San Francisco Bay Area for Wednesday, May 13th. The sunset tonight, 8:11 p.m. The sunrise tomorrow, 6:01 a.m. The sunset tomorrow, 8:11 p.m. Tidal data at the Golden Gate for the afternoon and evening hours today and the morning hours of tomorrow. Low tide, 03:03 p.m. at 1.25 feet. High tide, 9:39 p.m. at 5.83 feet. Low tide, 4:10 a.m. at -0.17 feet. High tide, 10:51 a.m. at 4.39 feet. Here are the buoy observations for 8 p.m. Pacific Daylight Time. An offshore buoy 6 winds west at 12 knots, pressure 1,027.3 millibars. An offshore buoy 59 winds north at 10 knots, water temperature 60, pressure 1,027.0 millibars. At buoy 14 near Point Arena, winds northwest at 21 knots, gusting to 25, water temperature 54, pressure 1,021.2 millibars. At buoy 13 near Bodega Bay, winds northwest at 27 knots, gusting to 33, pressure 1,018.3 millibars. At Point Reyes Wave Rider buoy, water temperature 53, seas 9 feet, every 13 seconds. At San Francisco Bar buoy, water temperature 54, seas 7 feet, every 13 seconds. At San Francisco buoy, winds northwest at 21 knots, gusting to 27, water temperature 54, swell 9 feet, every 12 seconds. At Half Moon Bay buoy, winds northwest 70 knots, gusting to 21, water temperature 55, pressure 1,020.3 millibars, sea 7 feet, every 12 seconds. At Monterey buoy, winds north at 70 knots, gusting to 21, water temperature 57, pressure 1,019.6 millibars. At Point Sur, Wave Rider buoy, water temperature 55, sea 7 feet, every 12 seconds. At Cape San Martin buoy, winds northwest at 27 knots, gusting to 33, water temperature 60, pressure 1,017.8 millibars. Synopsis for the Central California coast and bays, including the Monterey Bay, Greater Farallones, and Cordell Bank National Marine Sanctuaries, hazardous marine conditions expected late week through the weekend. Winds will continue increasing through the work week with strong winds and near gale force gusts today. Persistent gale force winds reach the outer waters beginning Thursday, with gale force to severe gale winds becoming widespread by Friday. Occasional storm force gusts are possible across the inner waters Friday into the weekend. Very high wind-driven seas between 12 to 17 feet are expected. Hazardous conditions for mariners and very dangerous conditions for small crafts continue through this weekend before wind seas early next week. The Marine Forecast

San Pablo Bay, Susan Bay, the West Delta, and the San Francisco Bay north of the Bay Bridge. For tonight, southwest wind 5 to 10 knots, easing to around 5 knots late. For Thursday, southwest wind around 5 knots, rising to 5 to 10 knots in the afternoon. For Thursday night, southwest wind 5 to 10 knots. The marine forecast for Monterey Bay. Small craft advisory in effect through late tonight. Gale watch in effect from Saturday afternoon through Sunday evening. For tonight, northwest wind 20 to 25 knots, easing to 15 to 20 knots late this evening, easing to 5 to 10 knots after midnight, becoming north late. Seas 4 to 6 feet. Wave detail, northwest 5 feet at 8 seconds. For Thursday, northwest wind 5 to 10 knots, becoming west 10 to 15 knots in the afternoon. Seas 4 to 5 feet. Wave detail, west 5 feet at 10 seconds and southwest 2 feet at 16 seconds. For Thursday night, west wind 10 to 15 knots, becoming northwest 5 to 10 knots after midnight. Seas 4 to 6 feet. Wave detail, west 5 feet at 10 seconds and southwest 3 feet at 15 seconds. The coastal waters forecast from Pigeon Point to Point Pinos out to 10 nautical miles. Small craft advisory in effect through Friday afternoon. Gale watch in effect from Friday afternoon through Sunday evening. For tonight, northwest wind 15 to 20 knots, easing to 10 to 15 knots after midnight. Seas 5 to 7 feet. Wave detail, northwest 7 feet at 10 seconds. For Thursday, northwest wind 10 to 15 knots, rising to 15 to 20 knots in the afternoon. Seas 5 to 7 feet. Wave detail, northwest 6 feet at 10 seconds. For Thursday night, northwest wind 15 to 20 knots. Seas 6 to 9 feet. Wave detail, northwest 8 feet at 11 seconds and southwest 2 feet at 14 seconds. The area forecast for the peninsula, North Bay, and East Bay. For tonight, mostly clear. Lows from the upper 40s to mid 50s. Southwest winds 5 to 10 miles per hour. For Thursday, mostly sunny. Highs in the upper 60s at the coast to the lower 80s inland. Southwest winds up to 5 miles per hour, becoming west 5 to 15 miles per hour in the afternoon. For Thursday night, mostly clear. Lows from the upper 40s to mid 50s. Southwest winds 5 to 15 miles per hour. And on Friday, mostly sunny in the morning, then becoming sunny. Highs in the lower 70s at the coast to the lower 80s inland. West winds up to 5 miles per hour, increasing to 5 to 15 miles per hour in the afternoon. For Friday night, clear. Lows from the upper 40s to mid 50s. West winds 5 to 15 miles per hour for Saturday. Mostly sunny. Breezy. Highs 60s and to 70s Saturday night through Sunday night, mostly clear. Breezy. Lows from the 40s to upper 50s, highs 60s and to 70s Monday. Mostly sunny. Highs from the upper 60s to lower 80s Monday night, clear. Lows in the 50s Tuesday through Wednesday. Mostly clear. High 70s and 80s lows in the 50s low temperatures tonight and highs tomorrow for the selected cities. San Francisco, 51 and 70. San Francisco Airport, 51 and 70. Redwood City, 50 and 76. Oakland, 52 and 75. Fremont, 49 and 78. Concord, 49 and 84. Livermore, 47 and 83. San Rafael, 50 and 78. Santa Rosa, 47 and 85. Napa, 49 and 80. Fairfield, 52 and 84. These are the 8 p.m. Pacific Daylight Time observations for the San Francisco and Monterey Bay areas on Wednesday, May 13th. At San Francisco Airport, it was partly cloudy, temperature 57, dew point 48, relative humidity 72%, west wind at 22 miles an hour, gusting to 31, pressure 30.07 inches and falling. At Oakland Airport, it was partly cloudy, temperature 61,
dew point 50, relative humidity 67%, southwest wind at 7 miles an hour, pressure 30.07 inches and steady. At San Jose Airport, it was clear, temperature 63, dew point 45, relative humidity 51%, north wind at 14 miles an hour, pressure 30.07 inches and falling. At Santa Rosa, it was clear, temperature 69, northwest wind at 7, pressure 30.03 and steady. At Concord, it was clear, temperature 66, south wind at 14. At Livermore, it was clear, temperature 59, west wind at 6. At Monterey, it was clear, temperature 57, south wind at 5, pressure 30.12 and steady. At Salinas, it was clear, temperature 59, dew point 46, relative humidity 62%, west wind at 13. Here are some observations around California and western Nevada. Skies ranged from clear to partly cloudy. It was 70 at Sacramento, 61 at Los Angeles, 64 at San Diego, and 72 at Reno. Truckee reported 59, South Lake Tahoe reported 54, Blue Canyon reported 56, and Mammoth Lakes reported 61. Local temperature reports around San Francisco Bay for 8 p.m. Downtown San Francisco was 61 degrees. Oakland Museum was 71 degrees. Redwood City was 65 degrees. San Rafael was 67 degrees. The area forecast for the South Bay, including the San Jose metro area and the Santa Clara Valley. For tonight, mostly clear. Lows from the mid-40s to lower 50s. Northwest winds 5 to 10 miles per hour, becoming south after midnight. For Thursday, mostly sunny in the morning then becoming sunny. Highs in the mid-70s by the bay to near 80 inland. Northwest winds 5 to 10 miles per hour. For Thursday night, mostly clear. Lows near 50. Northwest winds 5 to 10 miles per hour, becoming southwest after midnight. And on Friday, mostly sunny in the morning, then becoming sunny. Highs in the mid-70s by the bay, upper 70s to mid-80s inland. Light winds, becoming northwest 5 to 15 miles per hour in the afternoon. For Friday night, clear. Lows from the mid-40s to lower 50s west winds 5 to 15 miles per hour for Saturday. Mostly sunny. Highs from the 60s to upper 70s Saturday night through Sunday night, mostly clear. Breezy. Lows from the 40s to mid-50s, highs from the 60s to upper 70s Monday. Sunny in the morning then becoming mostly sunny. Highs from the 70s to mid-80s Monday night, clear. Lows from the lower to mid-50s Tuesday through Wednesday, mostly clear. Highs from the upper 70s to lower 90s, lows in the 50s, low temperatures tonight and highs tomorrow for these selected cities, San Jose, 50 and 79, Mountain View, 51 and 74, Morgan Hill, 46 and 83. The area forecast for the Monterey Bay and Salinas Valley? For tonight, mostly clear. Patchy fog after midnight. Lows from the mid to upper 40s. West winds 5 to 15 miles per hour, becoming southwest up to 5 miles per hour after midnight. For Thursday, mostly sunny. Highs in the mid-60s at the coast of the mid-80s inland. West winds up to 5 miles per hour, increasing to 5 to 15 miles per hour in the afternoon. For Thursday night, mostly clear until midnight, then becoming partly cloudy. Patchy fog after midnight. Lows in the upper 40s. Southwest winds 5 to 10 miles per hour. And on Friday, partly cloudy in the morning, then becoming sunny. Highs in the upper 60s at the coast of the mid-80s inland. West winds up to 5 miles per hour, increasing to 5 to 15 miles per hour in the afternoon. For Friday night, clear. Lows in the upper 40s west winds 10 to 20 miles per hour, becoming 5 to 10 miles per hour after midnight. For Saturday, mostly sunny in the morning then becoming sunny. Highs from the 60s to mid 70s Saturday night through Sunday night, mostly clear.
lows from the mid to upper 40s, highs from

Saturday and Saturday night, mostly clear. Highs 55 to 80. Lows 45 to 60. Sunday and Sunday night, mostly clear. Highs 55 to 80. Lows 45 to 65. Monday and Monday night, mostly clear. Highs 65 to 85. Lows 45 to 65. Tuesday, sunny, warm. Highs 65 to 90. Sunrise, sunset, and tidal information for the San Francisco Bay Area for Wednesday, May 13th. The sunset tonight, 8:11 p.m. The sunrise tomorrow, 6:01 a.m. The sunset tomorrow, 8:11 p.m. Tidal data at the Golden Gate for the afternoon and evening hours today and the morning hours of tomorrow. Low tide, 03:03 p.m. at 1.25 feet. High tide, 9:39 p.m. at 5.83 feet. Low tide, 4:10 a.m. at -0.17 feet. High tide, 10:51 a.m. at 4.39 feet. Here are the buoy observations for 8 p.m. Pacific Daylight Time. An offshore buoy 6 winds west at 12 knots, pressure 1,027.3 millibars. An offshore buoy 59, winds north 10 knots, water temperature 60, pressure 1,027.0 millibars, seas 5 feet, every 10 seconds. At Point Arena buoy, winds northwest 21 knots, gusting to 27, water temperature 54, pressure 1,021.1 millibars, seas 7 feet, every 13 seconds. At buoy 13 near Bodega Bay, winds northwest at 27 knots, gusting to 33, pressure 1,018.2 millibars, swell 10 feet, every 13 seconds. At Point Reyes Wave Rider buoy, water temperature 53, seas 9 feet, every 13 seconds. At San Francisco Bar buoy, water temperature 54, seas 7 feet, every 13 seconds. At San Francisco buoy, winds northwest at 21 knots, gusting to 27, water temperature 54, swell 9 feet, every 12 seconds. At Half Moon Bay buoy, winds northwest 70 knots, gusting to 21, water temperature 55, pressure 1,020.3 millibars, sea 7 feet, every 12 seconds. At Monterey Bay buoy, winds north 70 knots, gusting to 21, water temperature 57, pressure 1,019.4 millibars, seas 6 feet, every 13 seconds. At Point Sur, Wave Rider buoy, water temperature 55, seas 7 feet, every 12 seconds. At Cape San Martin buoy, winds northwest 27 knots, gusting to 35, water temperature 60, pressure 1,017.8 millibars. Seas 9 feet, every 7 seconds. Synopsis for the Central California coast and bays, including the Monterey Bay, Greater Farallones, and Cordell Bank National Marine Sanctuaries, hazardous marine conditions expected late week through the weekend. Winds will continue increasing through the work week with strong winds and near gale force gusts today. Persistent gale force winds reach the outer waters beginning Thursday, with gale force to severe gale winds becoming widespread by Friday. Occasional storm force gusts are possible across the inner waters Friday into the weekend. Very high wind-driven seas between 12 to 17 feet are expected. Hazardous conditions for mariners and very dangerous conditions for small crafts continue through this weekend before winds ease early next week. The marine forecast for San Pablo Bay, Suisun Bay, the West Delta, and the San Francisco Bay north of the Bay Bridge. For tonight, southwest wind 5 to 10 knots, easing to around 5 knots late. For Thursday, southwest wind around 5 knots, rising to 5 to 10 knots in the afternoon. For Thursday night, southwest wind 5 to 10 knots. The marine forecast for Monterey Bay. Small craft advisory in effect through late tonight. Gale watch in effect from Saturday afternoon through Sunday evening. For tonight, northwest wind 20 to 25 knots, easing to 15 to 20 knots late this evening, easing to 5 to 10 knots after midnight, becoming north late. Seas 4 to 6 feet. Wave detail, northwest 5 feet at 8 seconds.

Thursday, northwest wind 5 to 10 knots, becoming west 10 to 15 knots in the afternoon. Seas 4 to 5 feet. Wave detail, west 5 feet at 10 seconds and southwest 2 feet at 16 seconds. For Thursday night, west wind 10 to 15 knots, becoming northwest 5 to 10 knots after midnight. Seas 4 to 6 feet. Wave detail, west 5 feet at 10 seconds and southwest 3 feet at 15 seconds. The coastal waters forecast from Pigeon Point to Point Pinos out to 10 nautical miles. Small craft advisory in effect through Friday afternoon. Gale watch in effect from Friday afternoon through Sunday evening. For tonight, northwest wind 15 to 20 knots, easing to 10 to 15 knots after midnight. Seas 5 to 7 feet. Wave detail, northwest 7 feet at 10 seconds. For Thursday, northwest wind 10 to 15 knots, rising to 15 to 20 knots in the afternoon. Seas 5 to 7 feet. Wave detail, northwest 6 feet at 10 seconds. For Thursday night, northwest wind 15 to 20 knots. Seas 6 to 9 feet. Wave detail, northwest 8 feet at 11 seconds and southwest 2 feet at 14 seconds. 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This broadcast originates from the National Weather Service office located in Monterey, California, and serves the South Bay and Monterey Bay Area, including the city of San Jose, Monterey, Salinas, and Santa Cruz. The area forecast for the peninsula, North Bay, and East Bay? For tonight, mostly clear. Lows from the upper 40s to mid 50s. Southwest winds 5 to 10 miles per hour. For Thursday, mostly sunny. Highs in the upper 60s at the coast to the lower 80s inland. Southwest winds up to 5 miles per hour, becoming west 5 to 15 miles per hour in the afternoon. For Thursday night, mostly clear. Lows from the upper 40s to mid 50s. Southwest winds 5 to 15 miles per hour. And on Friday, mostly sunny in the morning, then becoming sunny. Highs in the lower 70s at the coast to the lower 80s inland. West winds up to 5 miles per hour, increasing to 5 to 15 miles per hour in the afternoon. For Friday night, clear. Lows from the upper 40s to mid 50s, west winds 5 to 15 miles per hour for Saturday. Mostly sunny. Breezy. Highs 60s and 70s Saturday night through Sunday night, mostly clear. Breezy. Lows from the 40s to upper 50s, highs 60s and 70s Monday. Mostly sunny. Highs from the upper 60s to lower 80s Monday night, clear. Lows in the 50s Tuesday through Wednesday. Mostly clear. High 70s and 80s, lows in the 50s, low temperatures tonight and highs tomorrow for these selected cities. San Francisco, 51 and 70. San Francisco Airport, 51 and 70. Redwood City, 50 and 76. Oakland, 52 and 75. Fremont, 49 and 78. Concord, 49 and 84. Livermore, 47 and 83. San Rafael, 50 and 78. Santa Rosa, 47 and 85. Napa, 49 and 80. Fairfield, 52 and 84. These are the 8 p.m. Pacific Daylight Time observations for the San Francisco and Monterey Bay areas on Wednesday, May 13th. At San Francisco Airport, it was partly cloudy, temperature 57, dew point 48, relative humidity 72%, west wind at 22 miles an hour, gusting to 31, pressure 30.07 inches and falling. At Oakland Airport, it was partly cloudy, temperature 61, dew point 50, relative humidity 67%, southwest wind at 7 miles an hour, pressure 30.07 inches and steady. At San Jose Airport, it was clear, temperature 63, dew point 45, relative humidity 51%, north wind at 14 miles an hour, pressure 30.07 inches and falling. At Santa Rosa, it was clear, temperature 69, northwest wind

at 7, pressure 30.03 and steady. At Concord, it was clear, temperature 66, south wind at 14. At Livermore, it was clear, temperature 59, west wind at 6. At Monterey, it was clear, temperature 57, south wind at 5, pressure 30.12 and steady. At Salinas, it was clear, temperature 59, 2.46, relative humidity 62%, west wind at 13. Here are some observations around California and western Nevada. Skies ranged from clear to partly cloudy. It was 70 at Sacramento, 61 at Los Angeles, 64 at San Diego, and 72 at Reno. Truckee reported 59, South Lake Tahoe reported 54, Blue Canyon reported 56, and Mammoth Lakes reported 61. Local temperature reports around San Francisco Bay for 8 p.m. Downtown San Francisco was 61 degrees. Oakland Museum was 71 degrees. Redwood City was 65 degrees. San Rafael was 67 degrees. The area forecast for the South Bay, including the San Jose metro area and the Santa Clara Valley. For tonight, mostly clear. Lows from the mid-40s to lower 50s. Northwest winds 5 to 10 miles per hour, becoming south after midnight. For Thursday, mostly sunny in the morning, then becoming sunny. Highs in the mid-70s by the bay to near 80 inland. Northwest winds 5 to 10 miles per hour. For Thursday night, mostly clear. Lows near 50. Northwest winds 5 to 10 miles per hour, becoming southwest after midnight. And on Friday, mostly sunny in the morning, then becoming sunny. Highs in the mid-70s by the bay, upper 70s to mid-80s inland. Light winds, becoming northwest 5 to 15 miles per hour in the afternoon. For Friday night, clear. Lows from the mid-40s to lower 50s west winds 5 to 15 miles per hour for Saturday. Mostly sunny. Highs from the 60s to upper 70s Saturday night through Sunday night, mostly clear. Breezy. Lows from the 40s to mid-50s, highs from the 60s to upper 70s Monday. Sunny in the morning, then becoming mostly sunny. Highs from the 70s to mid-80s Monday night, clear. Lows from the lower to mid-50s Tuesday through Wednesday, mostly clear. Highs from the upper 70s to lower 90s, lows in the 50s, low temperatures tonight and highs tomorrow for the selected cities, San Jose, 50 and 79, Mountain View, 51 and 74, Morgan Hill, 46 and 83. The area forecast for the Monterey Bay and Salinas Valley? For tonight, mostly clear. Patchy fog after midnight. Lows from the mid to upper 40s. West winds 5 to 15 miles per hour, becoming southwest up to 5 miles. Lows from the mid to upper 40s. West winds 5 to 15 miles per hour, becoming southwest up to 5 miles per hour after midnight. For Thursday, mostly sunny. Highs in the mid-60s at the coast of the mid-80s inland. West winds up to 5 miles per hour, increasing to 5 to 15 miles per hour in the afternoon. For Thursday night, mostly clear until midnight, then becoming partly cloudy. Patchy fog after midnight. Lows in the upper 40s. Southwest winds 5 to 10 miles per hour. And on Friday, partly cloudy in the morning, then becoming sunny. Highs in the upper 60s at the coast of the mid-80s inland. West winds up to 5 miles per hour, increasing to 5 to 15 miles per hour in the afternoon. For Friday night, clear. Lows in the upper 40s, west winds 10 to 20 miles per hour, becoming 5 to 10 miles per hour after midnight. For Saturday, mostly sunny in the morning, then becoming sunny. Highs from the 60s to mid-70s Saturday night through Sunday night, mostly clear. Lows from the mid to upper 40s, highs from the lower 60s to mid-70s Monday, mostly sunny. Highs from the 70s to lower 80s Monday night, clear. Lows in the lower 50s Tuesday through Wednesday, mostly clear. Highs from the mid-70s to upper 80s, lows in the lower 50s.

temperatures tonight and highs tomorrow for the selected cities. Santa Cruz, 47 and 77. Monterey, 48 and 66. Salinas, 47 and 71. Hollister, 46 and 79. King City, 45 and 85. The weather overview for the Bay Area and Central Coast. Cooling trend continues today. Warming and drying trend resumes Thursday. Breezy and gusty winds this afternoon and evening. Then returning Friday into the weekend. Hazardous marine conditions expected Friday into the weekend. The extended forecast for the Bay Area and Central Coast. Friday and Friday night, mostly clear. High 60 to 85. Lows 45 to 60. Saturday and Saturday night, mostly clear. Highs 55 to 80. Lows 45 to 60. Sunday and Sunday night, mostly clear. Highs 55 to 80. Lows 45 to 65. Monday and Monday night, mostly clear. Highs 65 to 85. Lows 45 to 65. Tuesday, sunny, warmer. Highs 65 to 90. Sunrise, sunset, and tidal information for the San Francisco Bay Area for Wednesday, May 13th. The sunset tonight, 8:11 p.m. The sunrise tomorrow, 6:01 a.m. The sunset tomorrow, 8:11 p.m. Tidal data at the Golden Gate for the afternoon and evening hours today and the morning hours of tomorrow. Low tide, 03:03 p.m. at 1.25 feet. High tide, 9:39 p.m. at 5.83 feet. Low tide, 4:10 a.m. at -0.17 feet. High tide, 10:51 a.m. at 4.39 feet. Here are the buoy observations for 8 p.m. Pacific Daylight Time. An offshore buoy 6 winds west at 12 knots, pressure 1,027.3 millibars. An offshore buoy 59, winds north 10 knots, water temperature 60, pressure 1,027.0 millibars, seas 5 feet, every 10 seconds. Headpoint Arena buoy, winds northwest 21 knots, gusting to 27, water temperature 54, pressure 1,021.1 millibars, seas 7 feet, every 13 seconds. At buoy 13 near Bodega Bay, winds northwest at 27 knots, gusting to 33, pressure 1,018.2 millibars, swell 10 feet, every 13 seconds. At Point Reyes Wave Rider buoy, water temperature 53, seas 9 feet, every 13 seconds. At San Francisco Bar buoy, water temperature 54, seas 7 feet, every 13 seconds. At San Francisco buoy, winds northwest at 21 knots, gusting to 27, water temperature 54, swell 9 feet, every 12 seconds. At Half Moon Bay buoy, winds northwest 70 knots, gusting to 21, water temperature 55, pressure 1,020.3 millibars, sea 7 feet, every 12 seconds. At Monterey Bay buoy, winds north 70 knots, gusting to 21, water temperature 57, pressure 1,019.4 millibars, seas 6 feet, every 13 seconds. Headpoint Sir, Wave Rider buoy, water temperature 55, seas 7 feet, every 12 seconds. At Cape San Martin buoy, winds northwest 27 knots, gusting to 35, water temperature 60, pressure 1,017.8 millibars. Seas 9 feet, every 7 seconds. Synopsis for the Central California coast and bays, including the Monterey Bay, Greater Farallones, and Cordell Bank National Marine Sanctuaries. Hazardous marine conditions expected late week through the weekend. Winds will continue increasing through the work week with strong winds and near gale force gusts today. Persistent gale force winds reach the outer waters beginning Thursday, with gale force to severe gale winds becoming widespread by Friday. Occasional storm force gusts are possible across the inner waters Friday into the weekend. Very high wind-driven seas between 12 to 17 feet are expected. Hazardous conditions for mariners and very dangerous conditions for small crafts continue through this weekend before winds ease early next week. The marine forecast for San Pablo Bay, Suisun Bay,
the West Delta, and the San Francisco Bay north of the Bay Bridge. For tonight, southwest wind 5 to 10 knots, easing to around 5 knots late. For Thursday, southwest wind around 5 knots, rising to 5 to 10 knots in the afternoon. For Thursday night, southwest wind 5 to 10 knots. The marine forecast for Monterey Bay. Small craft advisory in effect through late tonight. Gale watch in effect from Saturday afternoon through Sunday evening. For tonight, northwest wind 20 to 25 knots, easing to 15 to 20 knots late this evening, easing to 5 to 10 knots after midnight, becoming north late. Seas 4 to 6 feet. Wave detail, northwest 5 feet at 8 seconds. For Thursday, northwest wind 5 to 10 knots, becoming west 10 to 15 knots in the afternoon. Seas 4 to 5 feet. Wave detail, west 5 feet at 10 seconds and southwest 2 feet at 16 seconds. For Thursday night, west wind 10 to 15 knots, becoming northwest 5 to 10 knots after midnight. Seas 4 to 6 feet. Wave detail, west 5 feet at 10 seconds and southwest 3 feet at 15 seconds. The coastal waters forecast from Pigeon Point to Point Pinos out to 10 nautical miles. Small craft advisory in effect through Friday afternoon. Gale watch in effect from Friday afternoon through Sunday evening. For tonight, northwest wind 15 to 20 knots, easing to 10 to 15 knots after midnight. Seas 5 to 7 feet. Wave detail, northwest 7 feet at 10 seconds. For Thursday, northwest wind 10 to 15 knots, rising to 15 to 20 knots in the afternoon. Seas 5 to 7 feet. Wave detail, northwest 6 feet at 10 seconds. For Thursday night, northwest wind 15 to 20 knots. Seas 6 to 9 feet. Wave detail, northwest 8 feet at 11 seconds and southwest 2 feet at 14 seconds. The area forecast for the peninsula, North Bay, and East Bay. For tonight, mostly clear. Lows from the upper 40s to mid 50s. Southwest winds 5 to 10 miles per hour. For Thursday, mostly sunny. Highs in the upper 60s at the coast to the lower 80s inland. Southwest winds up to 5 miles per hour, becoming west 5 to 15 miles per hour in the afternoon. For Thursday night, mostly clear. Lows from the upper 40s to mid 50s. Southwest winds 5 to 15 miles per hour. And on Friday, mostly sunny in the morning, then becoming sunny. Highs in the lower 70s at the coast to the lower 80s inland. West winds up to 5 miles per hour, increasing to 5 to 15 miles per hour in the afternoon. For Friday night, clear. Lows from the upper 40s to mid 50s, west winds 5 to 15 miles per hour for Saturday. Mostly sunny. Breezy. Highs 60s and 70s Saturday night through Sunday night, mostly clear. Breezy. Lows from the 40s to upper 50s, highs 60s and 70s Monday. Mostly sunny. Highs from the upper 60s to lower 80s Monday night, clear. Lows in the 50s Tuesday through Wednesday. Mostly clear. High 70s and 80s, lows in the 50s, low temperatures tonight and highs tomorrow for these selected cities. San Francisco, 51 and 70. San Francisco Airport, 51 and 70. Redwood City, 50 and 76. Oakland, 52 and 75. Fremont, 49 and 78. Concord, 49 and 84. Livermore, 47 and 83. San Rafael, 50 and 78. Santa Rosa, 47 and 85. Napa, 49 and 80. Fairfield, 52 and 84. These are the 8 p.m. Pacific Daylight Time observations for the San Francisco and Monterey Bay areas on Wednesday, May 13th. At San Francisco Airport, it was partly cloudy, temperature 57, dew point 48, relative humidity 72%, west wind at 22 miles an hour, gusting to 31, pressure 30.07 inches and falling. At Oakland Airport, it was partly cloudy, temperature 61,
dew point 50, relative humidity 67%, southwest wind at 7 miles an hour, pressure 30.06.

cautious and steady. At San Jose Airport, it was clear, temperature 63, dew point 45, relative humidity 51%, north wind at 14 miles an hour, pressure 30.07 inches and falling. At Santa Rosa, it was clear, temperature 69, northwest wind at 7, pressure 30.03 and steady. At Concord, it was clear, temperature 66, south wind at 14. At Livermore, it was clear, temperature 59, west wind at 6. At Monterey, it was clear, temperature 57, south wind at 5, pressure 30.12 and steady. At Salinas, it was clear, temperature 59, dew point 46, relative humidity 62%, west wind at 13. Here are some observations around California and western Nevada. Skies ranged from clear to partly cloudy. It was 70 at Sacramento, 61 at Los Angeles, 64 at San Diego, and 72 at Reno. Truckee reported 59, South Lake Tahoe reported 54, Blue Canyon reported 56, and Mammoth Lakes reported 61. Local temperature reports around San Francisco Bay for 8 p.m. Downtown San Francisco was 61 degrees. Oakland Museum was 71 degrees. Redwood City was 65 degrees. San Rafael was 67 degrees. The area forecast for the South Bay, including the San Jose metro area and the Santa Clara Valley. For tonight, mostly clear. Lows from the mid-40s to lower 50s. Northwest winds 5 to 10 miles per hour, becoming south after midnight. For Thursday, mostly sunny in the morning then becoming sunny. Highs in the mid-70s by the bay to near 80 inland. Northwest winds 5 to 10 miles per hour. For Thursday night, mostly clear. Lows near 50. Northwest winds 5 to 10 miles per hour, becoming southwest after midnight. And on Friday mostly sunny in the morning then becoming sunny. Highs in the mid-70s by the bay, upper 70s to mid-80s inland. Light winds, becoming northwest 5 to 15 miles per hour in the afternoon. For Friday night, clear. Lows from the mid-40s to lower 50s west winds 5 to 15 miles per hour for Saturday. Mostly sunny. Highs from the 60s to upper 70s Saturday night through Sunday night, mostly clear. Breezy. Lows from the 40s to mid-50s, highs from the 60s to upper 70s Monday. Sunny in the morning then becoming mostly sunny. Highs from the 70s to mid-80s Monday night, clear. Lows from the lower to mid-50s Tuesday through Wednesday. Mostly clear. Highs from the upper 70s to lower 90s, lows in the 50s, low temperatures tonight and highs tomorrow for the selected cities, San Jose, 50 and 79, Mountain View, 51 and 74, Morgan Hill, 46 and 83. The area forecast for the Monterey Bay and Salinas Valley? For tonight, mostly clear. Patchy fog after midnight. Lows from the mid to upper 40s. West winds 5 to 15 miles per hour, becoming southwest up to 5 miles per hour after midnight. For Thursday, mostly sunny. Highs in the mid-60s at the coast of the mid-80s inland. West winds up to 5 miles per hour, increasing to 5 to 15 miles per hour in the afternoon. For Thursday night, mostly clear until midnight, then becoming partly cloudy. Patchy fog after midnight. Lows in the upper 40s. Southwest winds 5 to 10 miles per hour. And on Friday, partly cloudy in the morning, then becoming sunny. Highs in the upper 60s at the coast of the mid-80s inland. West winds up to 5 miles per hour, increasing to 5 to 15 miles per hour in the afternoon. For Friday night, clear. Lows in the upper 40s, west winds 10 to 20 miles per hour, becoming 5 to 10 miles per hour after midnight. For Saturday, mostly sunny in the morning, then becoming sunny. Highs from the 60s to mid-70s Saturday night through Sunday night, mostly clear. Lows from the mid to upper 40s, highs from the lower 60s to mid-70s Monday, mostly sunny.
Highs from the 70s to lower 80s Monday night, clear. Lows in the lower 50s Tuesday through Wednesday, mostly clear. Highs from the mid-70s to upper 80s, lows in the lower 50s, low temperatures tonight and highs tomorrow for the selected cities, Santa Cruz, 47 and 77, Monterey, 48 and 66, Salinas, 47 and 71, Hollister, 46 and 79, King City, 45 and 85. The weather overview for the Bay Area and Central Coast, cooling trend continues today, warming and drying trend resumes Thursday, breezy and gusty winds this afternoon and evening, then returning Friday into the weekend, hazardous marine conditions expected Friday into the weekend. The extended forecast for the Bay Area and Central Coast, Friday and Friday night, mostly clear. High 60 to 85. Lows 45 to 60. Saturday and Saturday night, mostly clear. Highs 55 to 80. Lows 45 to 60. Sunday and Sunday night, mostly clear. Highs 55 to 80. Lows 45 to 65. Monday and Monday night, mostly clear. High 65 to 85. Lows 45 to 65. Tuesday, sunny, warmer. Highs 65 to 90. Sunrise, sunset, and tidal information for the San Francisco Bay Area for Wednesday, May 13th. The sunset tonight, 8:11 p.m. The sunrise tomorrow, 6:01 a.m. The sunset tomorrow, 8:11 p.m. Tidal data at the Golden Gate for the afternoon and evening hours today and the morning hours of tomorrow. Low tide, 03:03 p.m. at 1.25 feet. High tide, 9:39 p.m. at 5.83 feet. Low tide, 4:10 a.m. at -0.17 feet. High tide, 10:51 a.m. at 4.39 feet. Here are the buoy observations for 8 p.m. Pacific Daylight Time. An offshore buoy 6 winds west at 12 knots, pressure 1,027.3 millibars. An offshore buoy 59, winds north 10 knots, water temperature 60, pressure 1,027.0 millibars, seas 5 feet, every 10 seconds. At Point Arena buoy, winds northwest 21 knots, gusting to 27, water temperature 54, pressure 1,021.1 millibars, sea 7 feet, every 13 seconds. At buoy 13 near Bodega Bay, winds northwest at 27 knots, gusting to 33, pressure 1,018.2 millibars, swell 10 feet, every 13 seconds. At Point Reyes Wave Rider buoy, water temperature 53, seas 9 feet, every 13 seconds. At San Francisco Bar buoy, water temperature 54, seas 7 feet, every 13 seconds. At San Francisco buoy, winds northwest at 21 knots, gusting to 27, water temperature 54, swell 9 feet, every 12 seconds. At Half Moon Bay buoy, winds northwest 70 knots, gusting to 21, water temperature 55, pressure 1,020.3 millibars, sea 7 feet, every 12 seconds. At Monterey Bay buoy, winds north 70 knots, gusting to 21, water temperature 57, pressure 1,019.4 millibars, seas 6 feet, every 13 seconds. At Point Sur, Wave Rider buoy, water temperature 55, seas 7 feet, every 12 seconds. At Cape San Martin buoy, winds northwest 27 knots, gusting to 35, water temperature 60, pressure 1,017.8 millibars. Seas 9 feet, every 7 seconds. Synopsis for the Central California coast and bays, including the Monterey Bay, Greater Farallones, and Cordell Bank National Marine Sanctuaries, expect hazardous marine conditions to begin to develop rapidly later this afternoon, first across our northern outer waters and quickly spread south. Near gale force winds tonight and Thursday morning will become gale force by the afternoon, with widespread severe gale force winds by Friday across our outer waters. Storm force winds will be possible over the inner water by Friday and continue into the weekend. The strong winds will drive seas between 12 to 17 feet.
Expect hazardous conditions from

all crafts the weekend into the beginning of next week. The marine forecast for San Pablo Bay, Suisun Bay, the West Delta, and the San Francisco Bay north of the Bay Bridge. For tonight, southwest wind 5 to 10 knots, easing to around 5 knots late. For Thursday, southwest wind around 5 knots, rising to 5 to 10 knots in the afternoon. For Thursday night, southwest wind 5 to 10 knots. The marine forecast for Monterey Bay. Small craft advisory in effect until 3 a.m. Pacific Daylight Time Thursday. Gale watch in effect from Saturday afternoon through Sunday evening. For tonight, northwest wind 20 to 25 knots, easing to 15 to 20 knots late this evening, easing to 5 to 10 knots after midnight, becoming north late. Seas 4 to 6 feet. Wave detail, northwest 5 feet at 8 seconds. For Thursday, northwest wind 5 to 10 knots, becoming west 10 to 15 knots in the afternoon. Seas 4 to 5 feet. Wave detail, west 5 feet at 10 seconds and southwest 2 feet at 16 seconds. For Thursday night, west wind 10 to 15 knots, becoming northwest 5 to 10 knots after midnight. Seas 4 to 6 feet. Wave detail, west 5 feet at 10 seconds and southwest 3 feet at 15 seconds. The coastal waters forecast from Pigeon Point to Point Pinos out to 10 nautical miles. Small craft advisory in effect through Friday afternoon. Gale watch in effect from Friday afternoon through Sunday evening. For tonight, northwest wind 15 to 20 knots, easing to 10 to 15 knots after midnight. Seas 5 to 7 feet. Wave detail, northwest 7 feet at 10 seconds. For Thursday, northwest wind 10 to 15 knots, rising to 15 to 20 knots in the afternoon. Seas 5 to 7 feet. Wave detail, northwest 6 feet at 10 seconds. For Thursday night, northwest wind 15 to 20 knots. Seas 6 to 9 feet. Wave detail, northwest 8 feet at 11 seconds and southwest 2 feet at 14 seconds. 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This broadcast originates from the National Weather Service office located in Monterey, California, and serves the South Bay and Monterey Bay Area, including the city of San Jose, Monterey, Salinas, and Santa Cruz. The area forecast for the peninsula, North Bay, and East Bay? For tonight, mostly clear. Lows from the upper 40s to mid 50s. Southwest winds 5 to 10 miles per hour. For Thursday, mostly sunny. Highs in the upper 60s at the coast to the lower 80s inland. Southwest winds up to 5 miles per hour, becoming west 5 to 15 miles per hour in the afternoon. For Thursday night, mostly clear. Lows from the upper 40s to mid 50s. Southwest winds 5 to 15 miles per hour. And on Friday, mostly sunny in the morning, then becoming sunny. Highs in the lower 70s at the coast to the lower 80s inland. West winds up to 5 miles per hour, increasing to 5 to 15 miles per hour in the afternoon. For Friday night, clear. Lows from the upper 40s to mid 50s, west winds 5 to 15 miles per hour. For Saturday, mostly sunny, breezy. Highs 60s and 70s Saturday night through Sunday night, mostly clear, breezy. Lows from the 40s to upper 50s, highs 60s and 70s Monday, mostly sunny. Highs from the upper 60s to lower 80s Monday night, clear. Lows in the 50s Tuesday through Wednesday, mostly clear. High 70s and 80s lows in the 50s low temperatures tonight and highs tomorrow for these selected cities. San Francisco, 51 and 70. San Francisco Airport, 51 and 70. Redwood City, 50 and 76. Oakland, 52 and 75. Fremont, 49 and 78. Concord, 49 and 84. Livermore, 47 and 83. San Rafael, 50 and 78. Santa Rosa, 47 and 85. Napa, 49 and 80.

Fairfield, 52 and 84. These are the 8 p.m. Pacific Daylight Time observations for the San Francisco and Monterey Bay areas on Wednesday, May 13th. At San Francisco Airport, it was partly cloudy, temperature 57, dew point 48, relative humidity 72%, west wind at 22 miles an hour, gusting to 31, pressure 30.07 inches and falling. At Oakland Airport, it was partly cloudy, temperature 61, dew point 50, relative humidity 67%, southwest wind at 7 miles an hour, pressure 30.07 inches and steady. At San Jose Airport, it was clear, temperature 63, dew point 45, relative humidity 51%, north wind at 14 miles an hour, pressure 30.07 inches and falling. At Santa Rosa, it was clear, temperature 69, northwest wind at 7, pressure 30.03 and steady. At Concord, it was clear, temperature 66, south wind at 14. At Livermore, it was clear, temperature 59, west wind at 6. At Monterey, it was clear, temperature 57, south wind at 5, pressure 30.12 and steady. At Salinas, it was clear, temperature 59, dew point 46, relative humidity 62%, west wind at 13. Here are some observations around California and western Nevada. Skies ranged from clear to partly cloudy. It was 70 at Sacramento, 61 at Los Angeles, 64 at San Diego, and 72 at Reno. Truckee reported 59, South Lake Tahoe reported 54, Blue Canyon reported 56, and Mammoth Lakes reported 61. Local temperature reports around San Francisco Bay for 8 p.m. Downtown San Francisco was 61 degrees. Oakland Museum was 71 degrees. Redwood City was 65 degrees. San Rafael was 67 degrees. The area forecast for the South Bay, including the San Jose metro area and the Santa Clara Valley. For tonight, mostly clear. Lows from the mid-40s to lower 50s. Northwest winds 5 to 10 miles per hour, becoming south after midnight. For Thursday, mostly sunny in the morning, then becoming sunny. Highs in the mid-70s by the bay to near 80 inland. Northwest winds 5 to 10 miles per hour. For Thursday night, mostly clear. Lows near 50. Northwest winds 5 to 10 miles per hour, becoming southwest after midnight. And on Friday, mostly sunny in the morning, then becoming sunny. Highs in the mid-70s by the bay, upper 70s to mid-80s inland. Light winds, becoming northwest 5 to 15 miles per hour in the afternoon. For Friday night, clear. Lows from the mid-40s to lower 50s west winds 5 to 15 miles per hour for Saturday. Mostly sunny. Highs from the 60s to upper 70s Saturday night through Sunday night, mostly clear. Breezy. Lows from the 40s to mid-50s, highs from the 60s to upper 70s Monday. Sunny in the morning, then becoming mostly sunny. Highs from the 70s to mid-80s Monday night, clear. Lows from the lower to mid-50s Tuesday through Wednesday, mostly clear. Highs from the upper 70s to lower 90s, lows in the 50s, low temperatures tonight and highs tomorrow for the selected cities, San Jose, 50 and 79, Mountain View, 51 and 74, Morgan Hill, 46 and 83. The area forecast for the Monterey Bay and Salinas Valley? For tonight, mostly clear. Patchy fog after midnight. Lows from the mid to upper 40s. West winds 5 to 15 miles per hour, becoming southwest up to 5 miles per hour after midnight. For Thursday, mostly sunny. Highs in the mid-60s at the coast of the mid-80s inland. West winds up to 5 miles per hour, increasing to 5 to 15 miles per hour in the afternoon. For Thursday night, mostly clear until midnight, then becoming partly cloudy. Patchy fog after midnight. Lows in the upper 40s. Southwest winds 5 to 10 miles per hour.
and on Friday partly cloudy in the morning, then becoming sunny. Highs in the upper 60s at the coast of the mid-80s inland. West winds up to 5 miles per hour, increasing to 5 to 15 miles per hour in the afternoon. For Friday night, clear. Lows in the upper 40s, west winds 10 to 20 miles per hour, becoming 5 to 10 miles per hour after midnight. For Saturday, mostly sunny in the morning, then becoming sunny. Highs from the 60s to mid 70s Saturday night through Sunday night, mostly clear. Lows from the mid to upper 40s, highs from the lower 60s to mid 70s Monday, mostly sunny. Highs from the 70s to lower 80s Monday night, clear. Lows in the lower 50s Tuesday through Wednesday, mostly clear. Highs from the mid 70s to upper 80s, lows in the lower 50s, low temperatures tonight and highs tomorrow for the selected cities: Santa Cruz, 47 and 77, Monterey, 48 and 66, Salinas, 47 and 71, Hollister, 46 and 79, King City, 45 and 85. The area forecast for the South Bay, including the San Jose metro area and the Santa Clara Valley. For the rest of tonight, mostly clear. Lows from the mid-40s to lower 50s. Northwest winds 5 to 10 miles per hour, becoming south after midnight. For Thursday, mostly sunny in the morning, then becoming sunny. Highs in the mid-70s by the bay to near 80 inland. Northwest winds 5 to 10 miles per hour. For Thursday night, mostly clear. Lows near 50. Northwest winds 5 to 10 miles per hour, becoming southwest after midnight. And on Friday, mostly sunny in the morning, then becoming sunny. Highs in the mid-70s by the bay, upper 70s to mid-80s inland. Light winds, becoming northwest 5 to 15 miles per hour in the afternoon. For the Friday night, clear. Lows from the mid-40s to lower 50s, west winds 5 to 15 miles per hour. For Saturday, mostly sunny. Highs from the 60s to upper 70s Saturday night through Sunday night, mostly clear. Breezy. Lows from the 40s to mid 50s, highs from the 60s to upper 70s Monday. Sunny in the morning, then becoming mostly sunny. Highs from the 70s to mid 80s Monday night, clear. Lows from the lower to mid 50s Tuesday through Wednesday, mostly clear. Highs from the upper 70s to lower 90s, lows in the 50s, low temperatures tonight and highs tomorrow for the selected cities: San Jose, 50 and 79, Mountain View, 51 and 74, Morgan Hill, 46 and 83. The area forecast for the Monterey Bay and Salinas Valley? For the rest of tonight, mostly clear. Patchy fog after midnight. Lows from the mid to upper 40s. Southwest winds 5 to 10 miles per hour. For Thursday, mostly sunny. Highs in the mid-60s at the coast of the mid-80s inland. West winds up to 5 miles per hour, increasing to 5 to 15 miles per hour in the afternoon. For Thursday night, mostly clear until midnight, then becoming partly cloudy. Patchy fog after midnight. Lows in the upper 40s. Southwest winds 5 to 10 miles per hour. And on Friday, partly cloudy in the morning, then becoming sunny. Highs in the upper 60s at the coast of the mid-80s inland. West winds up to 5 miles per hour, increasing to 5 to 15 miles per hour in the afternoon. For the Friday night, clear. Lows in the upper 40s, west winds 10 to 20 miles per hour, becoming 5 to 10 miles per hour after midnight. For Saturday, mostly sunny in the morning, then becoming sunny. Highs from the 60s to mid 70s Saturday night through Sunday night, mostly clear. Lows from the mid to upper 40s, highs from the lower 60s to mid 70s Monday, mostly sunny. Highs from the 70s to lower 80s Monday night, clear. Lows in the lower 50s Tuesday through Wednesday, mostly clear. Highs from the mid-70s to upper 80s, lows in the lower 50s, low temperatures tonight and highs tomorrow for the selected cities: Santa Cruz, 47 and 77, Monterey, 48 and 66, Salinas,
47 and 71, Hollister, 46 and 79,

City, 45 and 85. The weather overview for the Bay Area and Central Coast, cooling trend continues today, warming and drying trend resumes Thursday, breezy and gusty winds this afternoon and evening, then returning Friday into the weekend, hazardous marine conditions expected Friday into the weekend. The extended forecast for the Bay Area and Central Coast, Friday and Friday night, mostly clear. High 60 to 85. Lows 45 to 60. Saturday and Saturday night, mostly clear. Highs 55 to 80. Lows 45 to 60. Sunday and Sunday night, mostly clear. Highs 55 to 80. Lows 45 to 65. Monday and Monday night, mostly clear. Highs 65 to 85. Lows 45 to 65. Tuesday, sunny, warmer. Highs 65 to 90. Sunrise, sunset, and tidal information for the San Francisco Bay Area for Wednesday, May 13th. The sunset tonight, 8:11 p.m. The sunrise tomorrow, 6:01 a.m. The sunset tomorrow, 8:11 p.m. Tidal data at the Golden Gate for the afternoon and evening hours today and the morning hours of tomorrow. Low tide, 03:03 p.m. at 1.25 feet. High tide, 9:39 p.m. at 5.83 feet. Low tide, 4:10 a.m. at -0.17 feet. High tide, 10:51 a.m. at 4.39 feet. Here are the buoy observations for 9 p.m. Pacific Daylight Time. An offshore buoy 6, winds southwest at 12 knots, pressure 1,027.2 millibars. An offshore buoy 59, winds north at 12 knots, water temperature 60, pressure 1,027.2 millibars. At buoy 14 near Point Arena, winds northwest at 23 knots, gusting to 29, water temperature 54, pressure 1,020.6 millibars. At buoy 13 near Bodega Bay, winds northwest at 27 knots, gusting to 35, pressure 1,018.4 millibars. At Point Reyes, wave rider buoy, water temperature 53, seas 10 feet, every 6 seconds. At San Francisco Bar, buoy water temperature 54, seas 7 feet, every 13 seconds. At San Francisco Bay, winds northwest at 21 knots, gusting to 25, pressure 1,018.3 millibars, swell 9 feet, every 13 seconds. At Half Moon Bay, buoy winds northwest 70 knots, gusting to 21, water temperature 55, pressure 1,019.7 millibars, seas 6 feet, every 11 seconds. At Monterey Bay, buoy winds northwest 19 knots, gusting to 23, water temperature 57, pressure 1,019.3 millibars, seas 7 feet, every 13 seconds. At Point Sur, wave rider buoy water temperature 55, seas 7 feet, every 13 seconds. At Cape San Martin, buoy winds northwest at 27 knots, gusting to 35, water temperature 60, pressure 1,017.8 millibars. Synopsis for the Central California coast and bays, including the Monterey Bay, Greater Farallones, and Cordell Bank National Marine Sanctuaries, expect hazardous marine conditions to begin to develop rapidly later this afternoon, first across our northern outer waters and quickly spread south. Near gale force winds tonight and Thursday morning will become gale force by the afternoon, with widespread severe gale force winds by Friday across our outer waters. Storm force winds will be possible over the inner water by Friday and continue into the weekend. The strong winds will drive seas between 12 to 17 feet. Expect hazardous conditions for mariners and dangerous conditions for small crafts the weekend into the beginning of next week. The marine forecast for San Pablo Bay, Suisun Bay, the West Delta, and the San Francisco Bay north of the Bay Bridge. For tonight, southwest wind 5 to 10 knots, easing to around 5 knots late. For Thursday, southwest wind around 5 knots, rising to 5 to 10 knots in the afternoon. For Thursday night, southwest wind 5 to 10 knots. The marine forecast for Monterey Bay. Small craft advisory in effect.

3 a.m. Pacific Daylight Time Thursday. Gale watch in effect from Saturday afternoon through Sunday evening. For tonight, northwest wind 20 to 25 knots, easing to 15 to 20 knots late this evening, easing to 5 to 10 knots after midnight, becoming north late. Seas 4 to 6 feet. Wave detail, northwest 5 feet at 8 seconds. For Thursday, northwest wind 5 to 10 knots, becoming west 10 to 15 knots in the afternoon. Seas 4 to 5 feet. Wave detail, west 5 feet at 10 seconds and southwest 2 feet at 16 seconds. For Thursday night, west wind 10 to 15 knots, becoming northwest 5 to 10 knots after midnight. Seas 4 to 6 feet. Wave detail, west 5 feet at 10 seconds and southwest 3 feet at 15 seconds. The coastal waters forecast from Pigeon Point to Point Pinos out to 10 nautical miles. Small craft advisory in effect through Friday afternoon. Gale watch in effect from Friday afternoon through Sunday evening. For tonight, northwest wind 15 to 20 knots, easing to 10 to 50 knots after midnight. Seas 5 to 7 feet. Wave detail, northwest 7 feet at 10 seconds. For Thursday, northwest wind 10 to 15 knots, rising to 15 to 20 knots in the afternoon. Seas 5 to 7 feet. Wave detail, northwest 6 feet at 10 seconds. For Thursday night, northwest wind 15 to 20 knots. Seas 6 to 9 feet. Wave detail, northwest 8 feet at 11 seconds and southwest 2 feet at 14 seconds. The area forecast for the peninsula, North Bay, and East Bay. For the rest of tonight, mostly clear. Lows from the upper 40s to mid 50s. Southwest winds 5 to 10 miles per hour. For Thursday, mostly sunny. Highs in the upper 60s at the coast to the lower 80s inland. Southwest winds up to 5 miles per hour, becoming west 5 to 15 miles per hour in the afternoon. For Thursday night, mostly clear. Lows from the upper 40s to mid 50s. Southwest winds 5 to 15 miles per hour. And on Friday, mostly sunny in the morning, then becoming sunny. Highs in the lower 70s at the coast to the lower 80s inland. West winds up to 5 miles per hour, increasing to 5 to 15 miles per hour in the afternoon. For the Friday night, clear. Lows from the upper 40s to mid 50s, west winds 5 to 15 miles per hour for Saturday. Mostly sunny. Breezy. Highs 60s and to 70s Saturday night through Sunday night, mostly clear. Breezy. Lows from the 40s to upper 50s, highs 60s and to 70s Monday. Mostly sunny. Highs from the upper 60s to lower 80s Monday night, clear. Lows in the 50s Tuesday through Wednesday. Mostly clear. High 70s and 80s lows in the 50s low temperatures tonight and highs tomorrow for these selected cities. San Francisco, 51 and 70. San Francisco Airport, 51 and 70. Redwood City, 50 and 76. Oakland, 52 and 75. Fremont, 49 and 78. Concord, 49 and 84. Livermore, 47 and 83. San Rafael, 50 and 78. Santa Rosa, 47 and 85. Napa, 49 and 80. Fairfield, 52 and 84. These are the 9 p.m. Pacific Daylight Time observations for the San Francisco and Monterey Bay areas on Wednesday, May 13th. At San Francisco Airport, it was partly cloudy, temperature 56, dew point 49, relative humidity 77%, west wind at 18 miles an hour, pressure 30.07 inches and steady. At Oakland Airport, it was partly cloudy, temperature 59, dew point 50, relative humidity 72%, southwest wind at 3 miles an hour, pressure 30.07 inches and steady. At San Jose Airport, it was clear, temperature 60, dew point 47, relative humidity 61%, north wind at 10 miles an hour, pressure 30.08 inches and rising. At Santa Rosa, it was clear, temperature 64, north wind at 9, pressure 30.05 and rising. At Concord,

South Lake Tahoe reported 50, Blue Canyon reported 52, and Mammoth Lakes reported 57. Local temperature reports around San Francisco Bay for 9 p.m. Downtown San Francisco was 60 degrees. Oakland Museum was 67 degrees. Redwood City was 62 degrees. San Rafael was 64 degrees. The area forecast for the South Bay, including the San Jose metro area and the Santa Clara Valley. For the rest of tonight, mostly clear. Lows from the mid-40s to lower 50s. Northwest winds 5 to 10 miles per hour, becoming south after midnight. For Thursday, mostly sunny in the morning then becoming sunny. Highs in the mid-70s by the bay to near 80 inland. Northwest winds 5 to 10 miles per hour. For Thursday night, mostly clear. Lows near 50. Northwest winds 5 to 10 miles per hour, becoming southwest after midnight. And on Friday mostly sunny in the morning then becoming sunny. Highs in the mid-70s by the bay, upper 70s to mid-80s inland. Light winds, becoming northwest 5 to 15 miles per hour in the afternoon. For the Friday night, clear. Lows from the mid-40s to lower 50s west winds 5 to 15 miles per hour for Saturday. Mostly sunny. Highs from the 60s to upper 70s Saturday night through Sunday night, mostly clear. Breezy. Lows from the 40s to mid 50s, highs from the 60s to upper 70s Monday. Sunny in the morning then becoming mostly sunny. Highs from the 70s to mid 80s Monday night, clear. Lows from the lower to mid 50s Tuesday through Wednesday, mostly clear. Highs from the upper 70s to lower 90s, lows in the 50s, low temperatures tonight and highs tomorrow for these selected cities, San Jose, 50 and 79, Mountain View, 51 and 74, Morgan Hill, 46 and 83. The area forecast for the Monterey Bay and Salinas Valley? For the rest of tonight, mostly clear. Patchy fog after midnight. Lows from the mid to upper 40s. Southwest winds 5 to 10 miles per hour. For Thursday, mostly sunny. Highs in the mid-60s at the coast of the mid-80s inland. West winds up to 5 miles per hour, increasing to 5 to 15 miles per hour in the afternoon. For Thursday night, mostly clear until midnight, then becoming partly cloudy. Patchy fog after midnight. Lows in the upper 40s. Southwest winds 5 to 10 miles per hour. And on Friday, partly cloudy in the morning, then becoming sunny. Highs in the upper 60s at the coast of the mid-80s inland. West winds up to 5 miles per hour, increasing to 5 to 15 miles per hour in the afternoon. For the Friday night, clear. Lows in the upper 40s, west winds 10 to 20 miles per hour, becoming 5 to 10 miles per hour after midnight. For Saturday, mostly sunny in the morning then becoming sunny. Highs from the 60s to mid-70s Saturday night through Sunday night, mostly clear. Lows from the mid to upper 40s, highs from the lower 60s to mid-70s Monday, mostly sunny. Highs from the 70s to lower 80s Monday night, clear. Lows in the lower 50s Tuesday through Wednesday, mostly clear. Highs from the mid-70s to upper 80s, lows in the lower 50s, low temperatures tonight and highs tomorrow for the selected cities, Santa Cruz, 47 and 77, Monterey, 48 and 66, Salinas, 47 and 71, Hollister, 46 and 79, King City, 45 and 85. 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This broadcast originates from the National Weather Service office located in Monterey, California, and serves the South Bay and Monterey Bay Area, including the cities of San Jose, Monterey, Salinas, and Santa Cruz. The weather overview for the Bay Area and Central Coast, cooling trend continues today, warming and drying trend resumes Thursday, breezy and gusty winds this afternoon and evening, then returning Friday into the weekend, hazardous marine conditions expected Friday into the weekend.

extended forecast for the Bay Area and Central Coast, Friday and Friday night, mostly clear. High 60 to 85. Lows 45 to 60. Saturday and Saturday night, mostly clear. Highs 55 to 80. Lows 45 to 60. Sunday and Sunday night, mostly clear. Highs 55 to 80. Lows 45 to 65. Monday and Monday night, mostly clear. High 65 to 85. Lows 45 to 65. Tuesday, sunny, warmer. High 65 to 90. Sunrise, sunset, and tidal information for the San Francisco Bay Area for Wednesday, May 13th. The sunset tonight, 8:11 p.m. The sunrise tomorrow, 6:01 a.m. The sunset tomorrow, 8:11 p.m. Tidal data at the Golden Gate for the afternoon and evening hours today and the morning hours of tomorrow. Low tide, 03:03 p.m. at 1.25 feet. High tide, 9:39 p.m. at 5.83 feet. Low tide, 4:10 a.m. at -0.17 feet. High tide, 10:51 a.m. at 4.39 feet. Here are the buoy observations for 9 p.m. Pacific Daylight Time. An offshore buoy 6, wind southwest at 12 knots, pressure 1,027.2 millibars. An offshore buoy 59, winds north at 12 knots, water temperature 60, pressure 1,027.2 millibars. At buoy 14 near Point Arena, winds northwest at 23 knots, gusting to 29, water temperature 54, pressure 1,020.6 millibars. At buoy 13 near Bodega Bay, winds northwest at 27 knots, gusting to 35, pressure 1,018.4 millibars. At Point Reyes Wave Rider buoy, water temperature 53, seas 10 feet, every 6 seconds. At San Francisco Bar buoy, water temperature 54, seas 7 feet, every 13 seconds. At San Francisco buoy, winds northwest at 21 knots, gusting to 25, pressure 1,018.3 millibars, swell 9 feet, every 13 seconds. At Half Moon Bay buoy, winds northwest 70 knots, gusting to 21, water temperature 55, pressure 1,019.7 millibars, seas 6 feet, every 11 seconds. At Monterey Bay buoy, winds northwest 19 knots, gusting to 23, water temperature 57, pressure 1,019.3 millibars, seas 7 feet, every 13 seconds. At Point Sur, Wave Rider buoy, water temperature 55, seas 7 feet, every 13 seconds. At Cape San Martin buoy, winds northwest at 27 knots, gusting to 35, water temperature 60, pressure 1,017.8 millibars. Synopsis for the Central California coast and bays, including the Monterey Bay, Greater Farallones, and Cordell Bank National Marine Sanctuaries, expect hazardous marine conditions to begin to develop rapidly later this afternoon, first across our northern outer waters and quickly spread south. Near gale force winds tonight and Thursday morning will become gale force by the afternoon, with widespread severe gale force winds by Friday across our outer waters. Storm force winds will be possible over the inner water by Friday and continue into the weekend. The strong winds will drive seas between 12 to 17 feet. Expect hazardous conditions for mariners and dangerous conditions for small crafts the weekend into the beginning of next week. The marine forecast for San Pablo Bay, Suisun Bay, the West Delta, and the San Francisco Bay north of the Bay Bridge. For tonight, southwest wind 5 to 10 knots, easing to around 5 knots late. For Thursday, southwest wind around 5 knots, rising to 5 to 10 knots in the afternoon. For Thursday night, southwest wind 5 to 10 knots. The marine forecast for Monterey Bay. Small craft advisory in effect until 3 a.m. Pacific Daylight Time Thursday. Gale watch in effect from Saturday afternoon through Sunday evening. For tonight, northwest wind 20 to 25 knots, easing to 15 to 20 knots late this evening, easing to 5 to 10 knots after midnight, becoming north late. Seas 4 to 6 feet.

northwest 5 feet at 8 seconds. For Thursday, northwest wind 5 to 10 knots, becoming west 10 to 15 knots in the afternoon. Seas 4 to 5 feet. Wave detail, west 5 feet at 10 seconds and southwest 2 feet at 16 seconds. For Thursday night, west wind 10 to 15 knots, becoming northwest 5 to 10 knots after midnight. Seas 4 to 6 feet. Wave detail, west 5 feet at 10 seconds and southwest 3 feet at 15 seconds. The coastal waters forecast from Pigeon Point to Point Pinos out to 10 nautical miles. Small craft advisory in effect through Friday afternoon. Gale watch in effect from Friday afternoon through Sunday evening. For tonight, northwest wind 15 to 20 knots, easing to 10 to 15 knots after midnight. Seas 5 to 7 feet. Wave detail, northwest 7 feet at 10 seconds. For Thursday, northwest wind 10 to 15 knots, rising to 15 to 20 knots in the afternoon. Seas 5 to 7 feet. Wave detail, northwest 6 feet at 10 seconds. For Thursday night, northwest wind 15 to 20 knots. Seas 6 to 9 feet. Wave detail, northwest 8 feet at 11 seconds and southwest 2 feet at 14 seconds. The area forecast for the peninsula, North Bay, and East Bay. For the rest of tonight, mostly clear. Lows from the upper 40s to mid 50s. Southwest winds 5 to 10 miles per hour. For Thursday, mostly sunny. Highs in the upper 60s at the coast of the lower 80s inland. Southwest winds up to 5 miles per hour, becoming west 5 to 15 miles per hour in the afternoon. For Thursday night, mostly clear. Lows from the upper 40s to mid 50s. Southwest winds 5 to 15 miles per hour. And on Friday, mostly sunny in the morning, then becoming sunny. Highs in the lower 70s at the coast of the lower 80s inland. West winds up to 5 miles per hour, increasing to 5 to 15 miles per hour in the afternoon. For the Friday night, clear. Lows from the upper 40s to mid 50s, west winds 5 to 15 miles per hour for Saturday. Mostly sunny. Breezy. Highs 60s and to 70s Saturday night through Sunday night, mostly clear. Breezy. 5 to 15 miles per hour for Saturday. Mostly sunny. Breezy. Highs 60s and to 70s Saturday night through Sunday night, mostly clear. Breezy. Lows from the 40s to upper 50s, highs 60s and to 70s Monday. Mostly sunny. Highs from the upper 60s to lower 80s Monday night, clear. Lows in the 50s Tuesday through Wednesday. Mostly clear. High 70s and 80s, lows in the 50s, low temperatures tonight and highs tomorrow for these selected cities. San Francisco, 51 and 70. San Francisco Airport, 51 and 70. Redwood City, 50 and 76. Oakland, 52 and 75. Fremont, 49 and 78. Concord, 49 and 84. Livermore, 47 and 83. San Rafael, 50 and 78. Santa Rosa, 47 and 85. Napa, 49 and 80. Fairfield, 52 and 84. These are the 9 p.m. Pacific Daylight Time observations for the San Francisco and Monterey Bay areas on Wednesday, May 13th. At San Francisco Airport, it was partly cloudy, temperature 56, dew point 49, relative humidity 77%, west wind at 18 miles an hour, pressure 30.07 inches and steady. At Oakland Airport, it was partly cloudy, temperature 59, dew point 50, relative humidity 72%, southwest wind at 3 miles an hour, pressure 30.07 inches and steady. At San Jose Airport, it was clear, temperature 60, dew point 47, relative humidity 61%, north wind at 10 miles an hour, pressure 30.08 inches and rising. At Santa Rosa, it was clear, temperature 64, north wind at 9, pressure 30.05 and rising. At Concord, it was clear, temperature 62, south wind at 13. At Livermore, it was clear,

7, northwest wind at 5. At Monterey, it was clear, temperature 55, south wind at 6, pressure 30.12 and steady. At Salinas, it was clear, temperature 57, dew point 46, relative humidity 66%, west wind at 12. Here are some observations around California and western Nevada. Skies ranged from clear to partly cloudy. It was 66 at Sacramento, 61 at Los Angeles, 63 at San Diego, and 69 at Reno. Truckee reported 54, South Lake Tahoe reported 50, Blue Canyon reported 52, and Mammoth Lakes reported 57. Local temperature reports around San Francisco Bay for 9 p.m. Downtown San Francisco was 60 degrees. Oakland Museum was 67 degrees. Redwood City was 62 degrees. San Rafael was 64 degrees. The area forecast for the South Bay, including the San Jose metro area and the Santa Clara Valley. For the rest of tonight, mostly clear. Lows from the mid-40s to lower 50s. Northwest winds 5 to 10 miles per hour, becoming south after midnight. For Thursday, mostly sunny in the morning then becoming sunny. Highs in the mid-70s by the bay to near 80 inland. Northwest winds 5 to 10 miles per hour. For Thursday night, mostly clear. Lows near 50. Northwest winds 5 to 10 miles per hour, becoming southwest after midnight. And on Friday mostly sunny in the morning then becoming sunny. Highs in the mid-70s by the bay, upper 70s to mid-80s inland. Light winds, becoming northwest 5 to 15 miles per hour in the afternoon. For the Friday night, clear. Lows from the mid-40s to lower 50s west winds 5 to 15 miles per hour for Saturday. Mostly sunny. Highs from the 60s to upper 70s Saturday night through Sunday night, mostly clear. Breezy. Lows from the 40s to mid-50s, highs from the 60s to upper 70s Monday. Sunny in the morning then becoming mostly sunny. Highs from the 70s to mid-80s Monday night, clear. Lows from the lower to mid-50s Tuesday through Wednesday, mostly clear. Highs from the upper 70s to lower 90s, lows in the 50s, low temperatures tonight and highs tomorrow for the selected cities, San Jose, 50 and 79, Mountain View, 51 and 74, Morgan Hill, 46 and 83. The area forecast for the Monterey Bay and Salinas Valley? For the rest of tonight, mostly clear. Patchy fog after midnight. Lows from the mid to upper 40s. Southwest winds 5 to 10 miles per hour. For Thursday, mostly sunny. Highs in the mid-60s at the coast of the mid-80s inland. West winds up to 5 miles per hour, increasing to 5 to 15 miles per hour in the afternoon. For Thursday night, mostly clear until midnight, then becoming partly cloudy. Patchy fog after midnight. Lows in the upper 40s. Southwest winds 5 to 10 miles per hour. And on Friday, partly cloudy in the morning, then becoming sunny. Highs in the upper 60s at the coast of the mid-80s inland. West winds up to 5 miles per hour, increasing to 5 to 15 miles per hour in the afternoon. For the Friday night, clear. Lows in the upper 40s, west winds 10 to 20 miles per hour, becoming 5 to 10 miles per hour after midnight. For Saturday, mostly sunny in the morning, then becoming sunny. Highs from the 60s to mid-70s Saturday night through Sunday night, mostly clear. Lows from the mid to upper 40s, highs from the lower 60s to mid-70s Monday, mostly sunny. Highs from the 70s to lower 80s Monday night, clear. Lows in the lower 50s Tuesday through Wednesday, mostly clear. Highs from the mid-70s to upper 80s, lows in the lower 50s, low temperatures tonight and highs tomorrow for the selected cities, Santa Cruz, 47 and 77, Monterey, 48 and 66, Salinas, 47 and 71, Hollister, 46 and 79, King City, 45 and 85. The weather overview for the Bay Area and Central Coast, cooling trend continues
Strong trend resumes Thursday breezy and gusty winds this afternoon and evening, then returning Friday into the weekend. Hazardous marine conditions expected Friday into the weekend. The extended forecast for the Bay Area and Central Coast, Friday and Friday night, mostly clear. High 60 to 85. Lows 45 to 60. Saturday and Saturday night, mostly clear. Highs 55 to 80. Lows 45 to 60. Sunday and Sunday night, mostly clear. Highs 55 to 80. Lows 45 to 65. Monday and Monday night, mostly clear. Highs 65 to 85. Lows 45 to 65. Tuesday, sunny, warmer. Highs 65 to 90. Sunrise, sunset, and tidal information for the San Francisco Bay Area for Wednesday, May 13th. The sunset tonight, 8:11 p.m. The sunrise tomorrow, 6:01 a.m. The sunset tomorrow, 8:11 p.m. Tidal data at the Golden Gate for the afternoon and evening hours today and the morning hours of tomorrow. Low tide, 03:03 p.m. at 1.25 feet. High tide, 9:39 p.m. at 5.83 feet. Low tide, 4:10 a.m. at -0.17 feet. High tide, 10:51 a.m. at 4.39 feet. Here are the buoy observations from 9 p.m. Pacific Daylight Time. An offshore buoy 6, wind southwest at 12 knots, pressure 1,027.2 millibars. An offshore buoy 59, winds north at 12 knots, water temperature 60, pressure 1,027.2 millibars. At buoy 14 near Point Arena, winds northwest at 23 knots, gusting to 29, water temperature 54, pressure 1,020.6 millibars. At buoy 13 near Bodega Bay, winds northwest at 27 knots, gusting to 35, pressure 1,018.4 millibars. At Point Reyes Wave Rider buoy, water temperature 53, seas 10 feet, every 6 seconds. At San Francisco Bar buoy, water temperature 54, seas 7 feet, every 13 seconds. At San Francisco buoy, winds northwest at 21 knots, gusting to 25, pressure 1,018.3 millibars, swell 9 feet, every 13 seconds. At Half Moon Bay buoy, winds northwest 70 knots, gusting to 21, water temperature 55, pressure 1,019.7 millibars, seas 6 feet, every 11 seconds. At Monterey Bay buoy, winds northwest 19 knots, gusting to 23, water temperature 57, pressure 1,019.3 millibars, sea 7 feet, every 13 seconds. At Point Sur, Wave Rider buoy, water temperature 55, sea 7 feet, every 13 seconds. At Cape San Martin buoy, winds northwest at 27 knots, gusting to 35, water temperature 60, pressure 1,017.8 millibars. Synopsis for the Central California coast and bays, including the Monterey Bay, Greater Farallones, and Cordell Bank National Marine Sanctuaries, expect hazardous marine conditions to begin to develop rapidly later this afternoon, first across our northern outer waters and quickly spread south. Near gale force winds tonight and Thursday morning will become gale force by the afternoon, with widespread severe gale force winds by Friday across our outer waters. Storm force winds will be possible over the inner water by Friday and continue into the weekend. The strong winds will drive seas between 12 to 17 feet. Expect hazardous conditions for mariners and dangerous conditions for small crafts the weekend into the beginning of next week. The marine forecast for San Pablo Bay, Suisun Bay, the West Delta, and the San Francisco Bay north of the Bay Bridge. For tonight, southwest wind 5 to 10 knots, easing to around 5 knots late. For Thursday, southwest wind around 5 knots, rising to 5 to 10 knots in the afternoon. For Thursday night, southwest wind 5 to 10 knots. The marine forecast for Monterey Bay. Small craft advisory in effect until 3 a.m. Pacific Daylight Time Thursday. Gale watch in effect from Saturday afternoon through Sunday evening. For tonight,

northwest wind 20 to 25 knots, easing to 15 to 20 knots late this evening, easing to 5 to 10 knots after midnight, becoming north late. Seas 4 to 6 feet. Wave detail, northwest 5 feet at 8 seconds. For Thursday, northwest wind 5 to 10 knots, becoming west 10 to 15 knots in the afternoon. Seas 4 to 5 feet. Wave detail, west 5 feet at 10 seconds and southwest 2 feet at 16 seconds. For Thursday night, west wind 10 to 15 knots, becoming northwest 5 to 10 knots after midnight. Seas 4 to 6 feet. Wave detail, west 5 feet at 10 seconds and southwest 3 feet at 15 seconds. The coastal waters forecast from Pigeon Point to Point Pinos out to 10 nautical miles. Small craft advisory in effect through Friday afternoon. Gale watch in effect from Friday afternoon through Sunday evening. For tonight, northwest wind 15 to 20 knots, easing to 10 to 15 knots after midnight. Seas 5 to 7 feet. Wave detail, northwest 7 feet at 10 seconds. For Thursday, northwest wind 10 to 15 knots, rising to 15 to 20 knots in the afternoon. Seas 5 to 7 feet. Wave detail, northwest 6 feet at 10 seconds. For Thursday night, northwest wind 15 to 20 knots. Seas 6 to 9 feet. Wave detail, northwest 8 feet at 11 seconds and southwest 2 feet at 14 seconds. The area forecast for the peninsula, North Bay, and East Bay. For the rest of tonight, mostly clear. Lows from the upper 40s to mid 50s. Southwest winds 5 to 10 miles per hour. For Thursday, mostly sunny. Highs in the upper 60s at the coast to the lower 80s inland. Southwest winds up to 5 miles per hour, becoming west 5 to 15 miles per hour in the afternoon. For Thursday night, mostly clear. Lows from the upper 40s to mid 50s. Southwest winds 5 to 15 miles per hour. And on Friday, mostly sunny in the morning, then becoming sunny. Highs in the lower 70s at the coast to the lower 80s inland. West winds up to 5 miles per hour, increasing to 5 to 15 miles per hour in the afternoon. For the Friday night, clear. Lows from the upper 40s to mid 50s. West winds 5 to 15 miles per hour for Saturday. Mostly sunny. Breezy. Highs 60s and to 70s Saturday night through Sunday night. Mostly clear. Breezy. Lows from the 40s to upper 50s. Highs 60s and to 70s Monday. Mostly sunny. Highs from the upper 60s to lower 80s Monday night, clear. Lows in the 50s Tuesday through Wednesday. Mostly clear. High 70s and 80s lows in the 50s low temperatures tonight and highs tomorrow for these selected cities. San Francisco, 51 and 70. San Francisco Airport, 51 and 70. Redwood City, 50 and 76. Oakland, 52 and 75. Fremont, 49 and 78, Concord, 49 and 84, Livermore, 47 and 83, San Rafael, 50 and 78, Santa Rosa, 47 and 85, Napa, 49 and 80, Fairfield, 52 and 84. These are the 9 p.m. Pacific Daylight Time observations for the San Francisco and Monterey Bay areas, on Wednesday, May 13th. At San Francisco Airport, it was partly cloudy, temperature 56, dew point 49, relative humidity 77%, west wind at 18 miles an hour, pressure 30.07 inches and steady. At Oakland Airport, it was partly cloudy, temperature 59, dew point 50, relative humidity 72%, southwest wind at 3 miles an hour, pressure 30.07 inches and steady. At San Jose Airport, it was clear, temperature 60, dew point 47, relative humidity 61%, north wind at 10 miles an hour, pressure 30.08 inches and rising. At Santa Rosa, it was clear, temperature 64, north wind at 9, pressure 30.05 and rising. At Concord, it was clear, temperature 62, south wind at 13.
At Livermore, it was clear, temperature 57, northwest wind at 5. At Monterey, it was clear, temperature 55, south wind at 6, pressure 30.12 and steady. At Salinas, it was clear, temperature 57, dew point 46, relative humidity 66%, west wind at 12. Here are some observations around California and western Nevada. Sky has ranged from clear to partly cloudy. It was 66 at Sacramento, 61 at Los Angeles, 63 at San Diego, and 69 at Reno. Truckee reported 54, South Lake Tahoe reported 50, Blue Canyon reported 52, and Mammoth Lakes reported 57. Local temperature reports around San Francisco Bay for 9 p.m. Downtown San Francisco was 60 degrees. Oakland Museum was 67 degrees. Redwood City was 62 degrees. San Rafael was 64 degrees. The area forecast for the South Bay, including the San Jose metro area and the Santa Clara Valley. For the rest of tonight, mostly clear. Lows from the mid-40s to lower 50s. Northwest winds 5 to 10 miles per hour, becoming south after midnight. For Thursday, mostly sunny in the morning then becoming sunny. Highs in the mid-70s by the bay to near 80 inland. Northwest winds 5 to 10 miles per hour. For Thursday night, mostly clear. Lows near 50. Northwest winds 5 to 10 miles per hour, becoming southwest after midnight. And on Friday mostly sunny in the morning then becoming sunny. Highs in the mid-70s by the bay, upper 70s to mid-80s inland. Light winds, becoming northwest 5 to 15 miles per hour in the afternoon. For the Friday night, clear. Lows from the mid-40s to lower 50s west winds 5 to 15 miles per hour for Saturday. Mostly sunny. Highs from the 60s to upper 70s Saturday night through Sunday night, mostly clear. Breezy. Lows from the 40s to mid-50s, highs from the 60s to upper 70s Monday. Sunny in the morning then becoming mostly sunny. Highs from the 70s to mid-80s Monday night, clear. Lows from the lower to mid-50s Tuesday through Wednesday, mostly clear. Highs from the upper 70s to lower 90s, lows in the 50s, low temperatures tonight and highs tomorrow for these selected cities, San Jose, 50 and 79, Mountain View, 51 and 74, Morgan Hill, 46 and 83. The area forecast for the Monterey Bay and Salinas Valley? For the rest of tonight, mostly clear. Patchy fog after midnight. Lows from the mid to upper 40s. Southwest winds 5 to 10 miles per hour. For Thursday, mostly sunny. Highs in the mid-60s at the coast of the mid-80s inland. West winds up to 5 miles per hour, increasing to 5 to 15 miles per hour in the afternoon. For Thursday night, mostly clear until midnight, then becoming partly cloudy. Patchy fog after midnight. Lows in the upper 40s. Southwest winds 5 to 10 miles per hour. And on Friday, partly cloudy in the morning, then becoming sunny. Highs in the upper 60s at the coast of the mid-80s inland. West winds up to 5 miles per hour, increasing to 5 to 15 miles per hour in the afternoon. For the Friday night, clear. Lows in the upper 40s, west winds 10 to 20 miles per hour, becoming 5 to 10 miles per hour after midnight. For Saturday, mostly sunny in the morning then becoming sunny. Highs from the 60s to mid-70s Saturday night through Sunday night, mostly clear. Lows from the mid to upper 40s, highs from the lower 60s to mid-70s Monday, mostly sunny. Highs from the 70s to lower 80s Monday night, clear. Lows in the lower 50s Tuesday through Wednesday, mostly clear. Highs from the mid-70s to upper 80s, lows in the lower 50s, low temperatures tonight and highs tomorrow for these selected cities, Santa Cruz, 47 and 77, Monterey, 48 and 66, Salinas, 47 and 71, Hollister, 46 and 79, King City, 45 and 85. 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

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The weather overview for the Bay Area and Central Coast, cooling trend continues today, warming and drying trend resumes Thursday, breezy and gusty winds this afternoon and evening, then returning Friday into the weekend, hazardous marine conditions expected Friday into the weekend. The extended forecast for the Bay Area and Central Coast, Saturday and Saturday night, mostly clear. Highs 55 to 80. Lows 45 to 60. Sunday and Sunday night, mostly clear. Highs 60 to 80. Lows 45 to 65. Monday and Monday night, clear. Highs 65 to 90. Lows 45 to 65. Tuesday and Tuesday night, mostly clear. Highs 65 to 90. Lows 45 to 65. Wednesday and Wednesday night, mostly clear. Highs 65 to 90. Lows 45 to 65. Sunrise, sunset, and tidal information for the San Francisco Bay Area for Wednesday, May 13th. The sunset tonight, 8:11 p.m. The sunrise tomorrow, 6:01 a.m. The sunset tomorrow, 8:11 p.m. Tidal data at the Golden Gate for the afternoon and evening hours today and the morning hours of tomorrow. Low tide, 03:03 p.m. at 1.25 feet. High tide, 9:39 p.m. at 5.83 feet. Low tide, 4:10 a.m. at -0.17 feet. High tide, 10:51 a.m. at 4.39 feet. Here are the buoy observations for 9 p.m. Pacific Daylight Time. An offshore buoy 6, wind southwest at 12 knots, pressure 1,027.2 millibars. An offshore buoy 59, winds north at 12 knots, water temperature 60, pressure 1,027.2 millibars. At buoy 14 near Point Arena, winds northwest at 23 knots, gusting to 29, water temperature 54, pressure 1,020.6 millibars. At buoy 13 near Bodega Bay, winds northwest at 27 knots, gusting to 35, pressure 1,018.4 millibars. At Point Reyes Wave Rider buoy, water temperature 53, seas 10 feet, every 6 seconds. At San Francisco Bar buoy, water temperature 54, seas 7 feet, every 13 seconds. At San Francisco buoy, winds northwest at 21 knots, gusting to 25, pressure 1,018.3 millibars, swell 9 feet, every 13 seconds. At Half Moon Bay buoy, winds northwest 70 knots, gusting to 21, water temperature 55, pressure 1,019.7 millibars, seas 6 feet, every 11 seconds. At Monterey Bay buoy, winds northwest 19 knots, gusting to 23, water temperature 57, pressure 1,019.3 millibars, seas 7 feet, every 13 seconds. At Point Sur, Wave Rider buoy, water temperature 55, seas 7 feet, every 13 seconds. At Cape San Martin buoy, winds northwest at 27 knots, gusting to 35, water temperature 60, pressure 1,017.8 millibars. Synopsis for the Central California coast and bays, including the Monterey Bay, Greater Farallones, and Cordell Bank National Marine Sanctuaries, expect hazardous marine conditions to begin to develop rapidly later this afternoon, first across our northern outer waters and quickly spread south. Near gale force winds tonight and Thursday morning will become gale force by the afternoon, with widespread severe gale force winds by Friday across our outer waters. Storm force winds will be possible over the inner water by Friday and continue into the weekend. The strong winds will drive seas between 12 to 17 feet. Expect hazardous conditions for mariners and dangerous conditions for small crafts the weekend into the beginning of next week. The marine forecast for San Pablo Bay, Suisun Bay, the West Delta, and the San Francisco Bay north of the Bay Bridge. For tonight,

southwest wind 5 to 10 knots, easing to around 5 knots late. For Thursday, southwest wind around 5 knots, rising to 5 to 10 knots in the afternoon. For Thursday night, southwest wind 5 to 10 knots. The marine forecast for Monterey Bay. Small craft advisory in effect until 3 a.m. Pacific Daylight Time Thursday. Gale watch in effect from Saturday afternoon through Sunday evening. For tonight, northwest wind 20 to 25 knots, easing to 15 to 20 knots late this evening, easing to 5 to 10 knots after midnight, becoming north late. Seas 4 to 6 feet. Wave detail, northwest 5 feet at 8 seconds. For Thursday, northwest wind 5 to 10 knots, becoming west 10 to 15 knots in the afternoon. Seas 4 to 5 feet. Wave detail, west 5 feet at 10 seconds and southwest 2 feet at 16 seconds. For Thursday night, west wind 10 to 15 knots, becoming northwest 5 to 10 knots after midnight. Seas 4 to 6 feet. Wave detail, west 5 feet at 10 seconds and southwest 3 feet at 15 seconds. The coastal waters forecast from Pigeon Point to Point Pinos out to 10 nautical miles. Small craft advisory in effect through Friday afternoon. Gale watch in effect from Friday afternoon through Sunday evening. For tonight, northwest wind 15 to 20 knots, easing to 10 to 15 knots after midnight. Seas 5 to 7 feet. Wave detail, northwest 7 feet at 10 seconds. For Thursday, northwest wind 10 to 15 knots, rising to 15 to 20 knots in the afternoon. Seas 5 to 7 feet. Wave detail, northwest 6 feet at 10 seconds. For Thursday night, northwest wind 15 to 20 knots. Seas 6 to 9 feet. Wave detail, northwest 8 feet at 11 seconds and southwest 2 feet at 14 seconds. The area forecast for the peninsula, North Bay, and East Bay. For the rest of tonight, mostly clear. Lows from the upper 40s to mid 50s. Southwest winds 5 to 10 miles per hour. For Thursday, mostly sunny. Highs in the upper 60s at the coast to the lower 80s inland. Southwest winds up to 5 miles per hour, becoming west 5 to 15 miles per hour in the afternoon. For Thursday night, mostly clear. Lows from the upper 40s to mid 50s. Southwest winds 5 to 15 miles per hour. And on Friday mostly sunny in the morning then becoming sunny. Highs in the lower 70s at the coast to the lower 80s inland. West winds up to 5 miles per hour increasing to 5 to 15 miles per hour in the afternoon. For the Friday night, clear. Lows from the upper 40s to mid 50s west winds 5 to 15 miles per hour for Saturday. Mostly sunny. Breezy. Highs 60s and to 70s Saturday night through Sunday night, mostly clear. Breezy. Lows from the 40s to upper 50s, highs 60s and to 70s Monday. Mostly sunny. Highs from the upper 60s to lower 80s Monday night, clear. Lows in the 50s Tuesday through Wednesday. Mostly clear. High 70s and 80s lows in the 50s low temperatures tonight and highs tomorrow for the selected cities, San Francisco, 51 and 70, San Francisco Airport, 51 and 70, Redwood City, 50 and 76, Oakland, 52 and 75, Fremont, 49 and 78, Concord, 49 and 84, Livermore, 47 and 83, San Rafael, 50 and 78, Santa Rosa, 47 and 85, Napa, 49 and 80, Fairfield, 52 and 84. These are the 10 p.m. Pacific Daylight Time observations for the San Francisco and Monterey Bay areas on Wednesday, May 13th. At San Francisco Airport, it was clear, temperature 55, dew point 49, relative humidity 80%, west wind at 14 miles an hour, pressure 30.08 inches and rising. At Oakland Airport, it was clear, temperature 57, dew point 51, relative humidity 80%, southeast wind at 7 miles an hour, pressure 30.08 inches and rising.
at San Jose Airport. It was clear, temperature 58, dew point 48, relative humidity 69%, north wind at 7 miles an hour, pressure 30.09 inches and rising. At Santa Rosa, it was clear, temperature 58, southwest wind at 3, pressure 30.06 and rising. At Concord, it was clear, temperature 60, south wind at 9. At Livermore, it was clear, temperature 55, north wind at 3. At Monterey, it was mostly cloudy, temperature 54, south wind at 5, pressure 30.12 and steady. At Salinas, it was clear, temperature 56, dew point 47, relative humidity 71%, west wind at 12. Here are some observations around California and western Nevada. It was clear, with a temperature of 63 at Sacramento, 61 at Los Angeles, and 67 at Reno. Under clear skies, South Lake Tahoe reported 46, Blue Canyon reported 52, and Mammoth Lakes reported 54. At San Diego, it was partly cloudy, with a temperature of 63. Local temperature reports around San Francisco Bay for 10 p.m. Downtown San Francisco was 58 degrees. Oakland Museum was 62 degrees. Redwood City was 58 degrees. San Rafael was 59 degrees. The area forecast for the South Bay, including the San Jose metro area and the Santa Clara Valley. For the rest of tonight, mostly clear. Lows from the mid-40s to lower 50s. Northwest winds 5 to 10 miles per hour, becoming south after midnight. For Thursday, mostly sunny in the morning then becoming sunny. Highs in the mid-70s by the bay to near 80 inland. Northwest winds 5 to 10 miles per hour. For Thursday night, mostly clear. Lows near 50. Northwest winds 5 to 10 miles per hour, becoming southwest after midnight. And on Friday mostly sunny in the morning then becoming sunny. Highs in the mid-70s by the bay, upper 70s to mid-80s inland. Light winds, becoming northwest 5 to 15 miles per hour in the afternoon. For the Friday night, clear. Lows from the mid-40s to lower 50s west winds 5 to 15 miles per hour for Saturday. Mostly sunny. Highs from the 60s to upper 70s Saturday night through Sunday night, mostly clear. Breezy. Lows from the 40s to mid 50s, highs from the 60s to upper 70s Monday. Sunny in the morning then becoming mostly sunny. Highs from the 70s to mid 80s Monday night, clear. Lows from the lower to mid 50s Tuesday through Wednesday, mostly clear. Highs from the upper 70s to lower 90s, lows in the 50s, low temperatures tonight and highs tomorrow for the selected cities, San Jose, 50 and 79, Mountain View, 51 and 74, Morgan Hill, 46 and 83. The area forecast for the Monterey Bay and Salinas Valley? For the rest of tonight, mostly clear. Patchy fog after midnight. Lows from the mid to upper 40s. Southwest winds 5 to 10 miles per hour. For Thursday, mostly sunny. Highs in the mid-60s at the coast of the mid-80s inland. West winds up to 5 miles per hour, increasing to 5 to 15 miles per hour in the afternoon. For Thursday night, mostly clear until midnight, then becoming partly cloudy. Patchy fog after midnight. Lows in the upper 40s. Southwest winds 5 to 10 miles per hour. And on Friday, partly cloudy in the morning, then becoming sunny. Highs in the upper 60s at the coast of the mid-80s inland. West winds up to 5 miles per hour, increasing to 5 to 15 miles per hour in the afternoon. For the Friday night, clear. Lows in the upper 40s, west winds 10 to 20 miles per hour, becoming 5 to 10 miles per hour after midnight. For Saturday, mostly sunny in the morning then becoming sunny. Highs from the 60s to mid-70s Saturday night through Sunday night, mostly clear. Lows from the mid to upper 40s, highs from the lower 60s to mid-70s Monday, mostly sunny. Highs from the 70s to lower 80s Monday night, clear.
Lows in the lower 50s Tuesday.

clear. Highs from the mid-70s to upper 80s, lows in the lower 50s, low temperatures tonight and highs tomorrow for these selected cities: Santa Cruz, 47 and 77, Monterey, 48 and 66, Salinas, 47 and 71, Hollister, 46 and 79, King City, 45 and 85. The weather overview for the Bay Area and Central Coast: cooling trend continues today, warming and drying trend resumes Thursday, breezy and gusty winds this afternoon and evening, then returning Friday into the weekend. Hazardous marine conditions expected Friday into the weekend. The extended forecast for the Bay Area and Central Coast: Saturday and Saturday night, mostly clear. Highs 55 to 80. Lows 45 to 60. Sunday and Sunday night, mostly clear. Highs 60 to 80. Lows 45 to 65. Monday and Monday night, clear. Highs 65 to 90. Lows 45 to 65. Tuesday and Tuesday night, mostly clear. Highs 65 to 90. Lows 45 to 65. Wednesday and Wednesday night, mostly clear. Highs 65 to 90. Lows 45 to 65. Sunrise, sunset, and tidal information for the San Francisco Bay Area for Wednesday, May 13th. The sunset tonight, 8:11 p.m. The sunrise tomorrow, 6:01 a.m. The sunset tomorrow, 8:11 p.m. Tidal data at the Golden Gate for the afternoon and evening hours today and the morning hours of tomorrow. Low tide, 03:03 p.m. at 1.25 feet. High tide, 9:39 p.m. at 5.83 feet. Low tide, 4:10 a.m. at -0.17 feet. High tide, 10:51 a.m. at 4.39 feet. Here are the buoy observations for 10 p.m. Pacific Daylight Time. An offshore buoy 6, wind southwest at 12 knots, pressure 1,027.3 millibars. An offshore buoy 59, winds north 10 knots, water temperature 60, pressure 1,027.5 millibars, sea 7 feet, every 11 seconds. Endpoint Arena buoy, winds northwest 25 knots, gusting to 31, water temperature 54, pressure 1,020.4 millibars, seas 5 feet, every 11 seconds. At buoy 13 near Bodega Bay, winds northwest at 27 knots, gusting to 33, pressure 1,018.4 millibars. At Point Reyes Wave Rider buoy, water temperature 53, seas 9 feet, every 13 seconds. At San Francisco Bar buoy, water temperature 53, seas 7 feet, every 12 seconds. At San Francisco buoy, winds northwest at 21 knots, gusting to 25, pressure 1,018.3 millibars, swell 10 feet, every 12 seconds. At Half Moon Bay buoy, winds northwest 19 knots, gusting to 23, water temperature 54, pressure 1,019.5 millibars, sea 7 feet, every 8 seconds. At Monterey Bay buoy, winds northwest 19 knots, gusting to 23, water temperature 57, pressure 1,019.2 millibars, seas 8 feet, every 12 seconds. At Point Sur, Wave Rider buoy, water temperature 54, seas 7 feet, every 14 seconds. At Cape San Martin buoy, winds northwest 27 knots, gusting to 33, water temperature 60, pressure 1,017.8 millibars. Seas 9 feet, every 7 seconds. Synopsis for the Central California coast and bays, including the Monterey Bay, Greater Farallones, and Cordell Bank National Marine Sanctuaries: expect hazardous marine conditions to begin to develop rapidly later this afternoon, first across our northern outer waters and quickly spread south. Near gale force winds tonight and Thursday morning will become gale force by the afternoon, with widespread severe gale force winds by Friday across our outer waters. Storm force winds will be possible over the inner water by Friday and continue into the weekend. The strong winds will drive seas between 12 to 17 feet. Expect hazardous conditions for mariners and dangerous conditions for small crafts the weekend into the beginning.

next week. The marine forecast for San Pablo Bay, Susan Bay, the West Delta, and the San Francisco Bay north of the Bay Bridge. For tonight, southwest wind 5 to 10 knots, easing to around 5 knots late. For Thursday, southwest wind around 5 knots, rising to 5 to 10 knots in the afternoon. For Thursday night, southwest wind 5 to 10 knots. The marine forecast for Monterey Bay. Small craft advisory in effect until 3 a.m. Pacific Daylight Time Thursday. Gale watch in effect from Saturday afternoon through Sunday evening. For tonight, northwest wind 20 to 25 knots, easing to 15 to 20 knots late this evening, easing to 5 to 10 knots after midnight, becoming north late. Seas 4 to 6 feet. Wave detail, northwest 5 feet at 8 seconds. For Thursday, northwest wind 5 to 10 knots, becoming west 10 to 15 knots in the afternoon. Seas 4 to 5 feet. Wave detail, west 5 feet at 10 seconds and southwest 2 feet at 16 seconds. For Thursday night, west wind 10 to 15 knots, becoming northwest 5 to 10 knots after midnight. Seas 4 to 6 feet. Wave detail, west 5 feet at 10 seconds and southwest 3 feet at 15 seconds. The coastal waters forecast from Pigeon Point to Point Pinos out to 10 nautical miles. Small craft advisory in effect through Friday afternoon. Gale watch in effect from Friday afternoon through Sunday evening. For tonight, northwest wind 15 to 20 knots, easing to 10 to 15 knots after midnight. Seas 5 to 7 feet. Wave detail, northwest 7 feet at 10 seconds. For Thursday, northwest wind 10 to 15 knots, rising to 15 to 20 knots in the afternoon. Seas 5 to 7 feet. Wave detail, northwest 6 feet at 10 seconds. For Thursday night, northwest wind 15 to 20 knots. Seas 6 to 9 feet. Wave detail, northwest 8 feet at 11 seconds and southwest 2 feet at 14 seconds. The area forecast for the peninsula, North Bay, and East Bay. For the rest of tonight, mostly clear. Lows from the upper 40s to mid 50s. Southwest winds 5 to 10 miles per hour. For Thursday, mostly sunny. Highs in the upper 60s at the coast to the lower 80s inland. Southwest winds up to 5 miles per hour, becoming west 5 to 15 miles per hour in the afternoon. For Thursday night, mostly clear. Lows from the upper 40s to mid 50s. Southwest winds 5 to 15 miles per hour. And on Friday, mostly sunny in the morning, then becoming sunny. Highs in the lower 70s at the coast to the lower 80s inland. West winds up to 5 miles per hour, increasing to 5 to 15 miles per hour in the afternoon. For the Friday night, clear. Lows from the upper 40s to mid 50s. West winds 5 to 15 miles per hour for Saturday. Mostly sunny. Breezy. Highs 60s and to 70s Saturday night through Sunday night. Mostly clear. Breezy. Lows from the 40s to upper 50s. Highs 60s and to 70s Monday. Mostly sunny. Highs from the upper 60s to lower 80s Monday night, clear. Lows in the 50s Tuesday through Wednesday. Mostly clear. High 70s and 80s lows in the 50s. Low temperatures tonight and highs tomorrow for the selected cities. San Francisco, 51 and 70. San Francisco Airport, 51 and 70. Redwood City, 50 and 76. Oakland, 52 and 75. Fremont, 49 and 78, Concord, 49 and 84, Livermore, 47 and 83, San Rafael, 50 and 78, Santa Rosa, 47 and 85, Napa, 49 and 80, Fairfield, 52 and 84. These are the 10 p.m. Pacific Daylight Time observations for the San Francisco and Monterey Bay areas on Wednesday, May 13th. At San Francisco Airport, it was clear, temperature 55, dew point 49, relative humidity 80%, west wind at 14 miles an hour, pressure 30.08 inches and rising. At Oakland Airport, it was clear, temperature 57,

Relative humidity 71%. West wind at 12. Here are some observations around California and western Nevada. Skies ranged from clear to partly cloudy. It was 63 at Sacramento, 61 at Los Angeles, 63 at San Diego, and 67 at Reno. Truckee reported 45, South Lake Tahoe reported 46, Blue Canyon reported 52, and Mammoth Lakes reported 54. Local temperature reports around San Francisco Bay for 10 p.m. Downtown San Francisco was 58 degrees. Oakland Museum was 62 degrees. Redwood City was 58 degrees. San Rafael was 59 degrees. The area forecast for the South Bay, including the San Jose metro area and the Santa Clara Valley. For the rest of tonight, mostly clear. Lows from the mid-40s to lower 50s. Northwest winds 5 to 10 miles per hour, becoming south after midnight. For Thursday, mostly sunny in the morning, then becoming sunny. Highs in the mid-70s by the bay to near 80 inland. Northwest winds 5 to 10 miles per hour. For Thursday night, mostly clear. Lows near 50. Northwest winds 5 to 10 miles per hour, becoming southwest after midnight. And on Friday, mostly sunny in the morning, then becoming sunny. Highs in the mid-70s by the bay, upper 70s to mid-80s inland. Light winds, becoming northwest 5 to 15 miles per hour in the afternoon. For the Friday night, clear. Lows from the mid-40s to lower 50s west winds 5 to 15 miles per hour for Saturday. Mostly sunny. Highs from the 60s to upper 70s Saturday night through Sunday night, mostly clear. Breezy. Lows from the 40s to mid-50s, highs from the 60s to upper 70s Monday. Sunny in the morning, then becoming mostly sunny. Highs from the 70s to mid-80s Monday night, clear. Lows from the lower to mid-50s Tuesday through Wednesday, mostly clear. Highs from the upper 70s to lower 90s, lows in the 50s, low temperatures tonight and highs tomorrow for the selected cities, San Jose, 50 and 79, Mountain View, 51 and 74, Morgan Hill, 46 and 83. The area forecast for the Monterey Bay and Salinas Valley? For the rest of tonight, mostly clear. Patchy fog after midnight. Lows from the mid to upper 40s. Southwest winds 5 to 10 miles per hour. For Thursday, mostly sunny. Highs in the mid-60s at the coast of the mid-80s inland. West winds up to 5 miles per hour, increasing to 5 to 15 miles per hour in the afternoon. For Thursday night, mostly clear until midnight, then becoming partly cloudy. Patchy fog after midnight. Lows in the upper 40s. Southwest winds 5 to 10 miles per hour. And on Friday, partly cloudy in the morning, then becoming sunny. Highs in the upper 60s at the coast of the mid-80s inland. West winds up to 5 miles per hour, increasing to 5 to 15 miles per hour in the afternoon. For the Friday night, clear. Lows in the upper 40s, west winds 10 to 20 miles per hour, becoming 5 to 10 miles per hour after midnight. For Saturday, mostly sunny in the morning, then becoming sunny. Highs from the 60s to mid-70s Saturday night through Sunday night, mostly clear. Lows from the mid to upper 40s, highs from the lower 60s to mid-70s Monday, mostly sunny. Highs from the 70s to lower 80s Monday night, clear. Lows in the lower 50s Tuesday through Wednesday, mostly clear. Highs from the mid-70s to upper 80s, lows in the lower 50s, low temperatures tonight and highs tomorrow for the selected cities, Santa Cruz, 47 and 77, Monterey, 48 and 66, Salinas, 47 and 71, Hollister, 46 and 79, King City, 45 and 85. 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

of San Jose, Monterey, Salinas, and Santa Cruz. The weather overview for the Bay Area and Central Coast, cooling trend continues today, warming and drying trend resumes Thursday, breezy and gusty winds this afternoon and evening, then returning Friday into the weekend, hazardous marine conditions expected Friday into the weekend. The extended forecast for the Bay Area and Central Coast, Saturday and Saturday night, mostly clear. Highs 55 to 80. Lows 45 to 60. Sunday and Sunday night, mostly clear. Highs 60 to 80. Lows 45 to 65. Monday and Monday night, clear. Highs 65 to 90. Lows 45 to 65. Tuesday and Tuesday night, mostly clear. Highs 65 to 90. Lows 45 to 65. Wednesday and Wednesday night, mostly clear. Highs 65 to 90. Lows 45 to 65. Sunrise, sunset, and tidal information for the San Francisco Bay Area for Wednesday, May 13th. The sunset tonight, 8:11 p.m. The sunrise tomorrow, 6:01 a.m. The sunset tomorrow, 8:11 p.m. Tidal data at the Golden Gate for the afternoon and evening hours today and the morning hours of tomorrow. Low tide, 03:03 p.m. at 1.25 feet. High tide, 9:39 p.m. at 5.83 feet. Low tide, 4:10 a.m. at -0.17 feet. High tide, 10:51 a.m. at 4.39 feet. Here are the buoy observations for 10 p.m. Pacific Daylight Time. An offshore buoy 6, wind southwest at 12 knots, pressure 1,027.3 millibars. An offshore buoy 59, winds north 10 knots, water temperature 60, pressure 1,027.5 millibars, sea 7 feet, every 11 seconds. At Point Arena buoy, winds northwest 25 knots, gusting to 31, water temperature 54, pressure 1,020.4 millibars, seas 5 feet, every 11 seconds. At buoy 13 near Bodega Bay, winds northwest at 27 knots, gusting to 33, pressure 1,018.4 millibars. At Point Reyes Wave Rider buoy, water temperature 53, seas 9 feet, every 13 seconds. At San Francisco Bar buoy, water temperature 53, seas 7 feet, every 12 seconds. At San Francisco buoy, winds northwest at 21 knots, gusting to 25, pressure 1,018.3 millibars, swell 10 feet, every 12 seconds. At Half Moon Bay buoy, winds northwest 19 knots, gusting to 23, water temperature 54, pressure 1,019.5 millibars, sea 7 feet, every 8 seconds. At Monterey Bay buoy, winds northwest 19 knots, gusting to 23, water temperature 57, pressure 1,019.2 millibars, seas 8 feet, every 12 seconds. At Point Sur, Wave Rider buoy, water temperature 54, seas 7 feet, every 14 seconds. At Cape San Martin buoy, winds northwest 27 knots, gusting to 33, water temperature 60, pressure 1,017.8 millibars. Seas 9 feet, every 7 seconds. Synopsis for the Central California coast and bays, including the Monterey Bay, Greater Farallones, and Cordell Bank National Marine Sanctuaries, expect hazardous marine conditions to begin to develop rapidly later this afternoon, first across our northern outer waters and quickly spread south. Near gale force winds tonight and Thursday morning will become gale force by the afternoon, with widespread severe gale force winds by Friday across our outer waters. Storm force winds will be possible over the inner water by Friday and continue into the weekend. The strong winds will drive seas between 12 to 17 feet. Expect hazardous conditions for mariners and dangerous conditions for small crafts the weekend into the beginning of next week. The marine forecast for San Pablo Bay, Suisun Bay, the West Delta, and the San Francisco Bay north of the Bay Bridge. For tonight, southwest wind 5 to 10 knots, easing to around 5 knots late. For Thursday, southwest wind around 5 knots.

rising to 5 to 10 knots in the afternoon. For Thursday night, southwest wind 5 to 10 knots. The marine forecast for Monterey Bay. Small craft advisory in effect until 3 a.m. Pacific Daylight Time Thursday. Gale watch in effect from Saturday afternoon through Sunday evening. For tonight, northwest wind 20 to 25 knots, easing to 15 to 20 knots late this evening, easing to 5 to 10 knots after midnight, becoming north late. Seas 4 to 6 feet. Wave detail, northwest 5 feet at 8 seconds. For Thursday, northwest wind 5 to 10 knots, becoming west 10 to 15 knots in the afternoon. Seas 4 to 5 feet. Wave detail, west 5 feet at 10 seconds and southwest 2 feet at 16 seconds. For Thursday night, west wind 10 to 15 knots, becoming northwest 5 to 10 knots after midnight. Seas 4 to 6 feet. Wave detail, west 5 feet at 10 seconds and southwest 3 feet at 15 seconds. The coastal waters forecast from Pigeon Point to Point Pinos out to 10 nautical miles. Small craft advisory in effect through Friday afternoon. Gale watch in effect from Friday afternoon through Sunday evening. For tonight, northwest wind 15 to 20 knots, easing to 10 to 15 knots after midnight. Seas 5 to 7 feet. Wave detail, northwest 7 feet at 10 seconds. For Thursday, northwest wind 10 to 15 knots, rising to 15 to 20 knots in the afternoon. Seas 5 to 7 feet. Wave detail, northwest 6 feet at 10 seconds. For Thursday night, northwest wind 15 to 20 knots. Seas 6 to 9 feet. Northwest 6 feet at 10 seconds. For Thursday night, northwest wind 15 to 20 knots. Seas 6 to 9 feet. Wave detail, northwest 8 feet at 11 seconds and southwest 2 feet at 14 seconds. The area forecast for the peninsula, North Bay, and East Bay. For the rest of tonight, mostly clear. Lows from the upper 40s to mid 50s. Southwest winds 5 to 10 miles per hour. For Thursday, mostly sunny. Highs in the upper 60s at the coast to the lower 80s inland. Southwest winds up to 5 miles per hour, becoming west 5 to 15 miles per hour in the afternoon. For Thursday night, mostly clear. Lows from the upper 40s to mid 50s. Southwest winds 5 to 15 miles per hour. And on Friday, mostly sunny in the morning, then becoming sunny. Highs in the lower 70s at the coast to the lower 80s inland. West winds up to 5 miles per hour, increasing to 5 to 15 miles per hour in the afternoon. For the Friday night, clear. Lows from the upper 40s to mid 50s, west winds 5 to 15 miles per hour for Saturday. Mostly sunny. Breezy. Highs 60s and to 70s Saturday night through Sunday night, mostly clear. Breezy. Lows from the 40s to upper 50s, highs 60s and to 70s Monday. Mostly sunny. Highs from the upper 60s to lower 80s Monday night, clear. Lows in the 50s Tuesday through Wednesday. Mostly clear. High 70s and 80s, lows in the 50s, low temperatures tonight and highs tomorrow for these selected cities. San Francisco, 51 and 70. San Francisco Airport, 51 and 70. Redwood City, 50 and 76. Oakland, 52 and 75. Fremont, 49 and 78. Concord, 49 and 84. Livermore, 47 and 83. San Rafael, 50 and 78. Santa Rosa, 47 and 85. Napa, 49 and 80. Fairfield, 52 and 84. These are the 10 p.m. Pacific Daylight Time observations for the San Francisco and Monterey Bay areas on Wednesday, May 13th. At San Francisco Airport, it was clear, temperature 55, dew point 49, relative humidity 80%, west wind at 14 miles an hour, pressure 30.08 inches and rising. At Oakland Airport, it was clear, temperature 57, dew point 51, relative humidity 80%, southeast wind at 7 miles an hour, pressure 30.08 inches and rising.

Jose Airport. It was clear, temperature 58, dew point 48, relative humidity 69%, north wind at 7 miles an hour, pressure 30.09 inches and rising. At Santa Rosa, it was clear, temperature 58, southwest wind at 3, pressure 30.06 and rising. At Concord, it was clear, temperature 60, south wind at 9. At Livermore, it was clear, temperature 55, north wind at 3. At Monterey, it was mostly cloudy, temperature 54, south wind at 5, pressure 30.12 and steady. At Salinas, it was clear, temperature 56, dew point 47, relative humidity 71%, west wind at 12. Here are some observations around California and western Nevada. Skies ranged from clear to partly cloudy. It was 63 at Sacramento, 61 at Los Angeles, 63 at San Diego, and 67 at Reno. Truckee reported 45, South Lake Tahoe reported 46, Blue Canyon reported 52, and Mammoth Lakes reported 54. Local temperature reports around San Francisco Bay for 10 p.m. Downtown San Francisco was 58 degrees. Oakland Museum was 62 degrees. Redwood City was 58 degrees. San Rafael was 59 degrees. The area forecast for the South Bay, including the San Jose metro area and the Santa Clara Valley. For the rest of tonight, mostly clear. Lows from the mid-40s to lower 50s. Northwest winds 5 to 10 miles per hour, becoming south after midnight. For Thursday, mostly sunny in the morning then becoming sunny. Highs in the mid-70s by the bay to near 80 inland. Northwest winds 5 to 10 miles per hour. For Thursday night, mostly clear. Lows near 50. Northwest winds 5 to 10 miles per hour, becoming southwest after midnight. And on Friday mostly sunny in the morning then becoming sunny. Highs in the mid-70s by the bay, upper 70s to mid-80s inland. Light winds, becoming northwest 5 to 15 miles per hour in the afternoon. For the Friday night, clear. Lows from the mid-40s to lower 50s west winds 5 to 15 miles per hour for Saturday. Mostly sunny. Highs from the 60s to upper 70s Saturday night through Sunday night, mostly clear. Breezy. Lows from the 40s to mid-50s, highs from the 60s to upper 70s Monday. Sunny in the morning then becoming mostly sunny. Highs from the 70s to mid-80s Monday night, clear. Lows from the lower to mid-50s Tuesday through Wednesday, mostly clear. Highs from the upper 70s to lower 90s, lows in the 50s, low temperatures tonight and highs tomorrow for these selected cities, San Jose, 50 and 79, Mountain View, 51 and 74, Morgan Hill, 46 and 83. The area forecast for the Monterey Bay and Salinas Valley? For the rest of tonight, mostly clear. Patchy fog after midnight. Lows from the mid to upper 40s. Southwest winds 5 to 10 miles per hour. For Thursday, mostly sunny. Highs in the mid-60s at the coast of the mid-80s inland. West winds up to 5 miles per hour, increasing to 5 to 15 miles per hour in the afternoon. For Thursday night, mostly clear until midnight, then becoming partly cloudy. Patchy fog after midnight. Lows in the upper 40s. Southwest winds 5 to 10 miles per hour. And on Friday, partly cloudy in the morning, then becoming sunny. Highs in the upper 60s at the coast of the mid-80s inland. West winds up to 5 miles per hour, increasing to 5 to 15 miles per hour in the afternoon. For the Friday night, clear. Lows in the upper 40s, west winds 10 to 20 miles per hour, becoming 5 to 10 miles per hour after midnight. For Saturday, mostly sunny in the morning then becoming sunny. Highs from the 60s to mid-70s Saturday night through Sunday night, mostly clear. Lows from the mid to upper 40s, highs from the lower 60s to mid-70s Monday, mostly sunny. Highs from the 70s to lower 80s Monday night, clear. Lows in the lower 50s Tuesday through
highs from the mid-70s to upper 80s, lows in the lower 50s, low temperatures tonight and highs tomorrow for the selected cities, Santa Cruz, 47 and 77, Monterey, 48 and 66, Salinas, 47 and 71, Hollister, 46 and 79, King City, 45 and 85. The weather overview for the Bay Area and Central Coast, cooling trend continues today, warming and drying trend resumes Thursday, breezy and gusty winds this afternoon and evening, then returning Friday into the weekend, hazardous marine conditions expected Friday into the weekend. The extended forecast for the Bay Area and Central Coast, Saturday and Saturday night, mostly clear. Highs 55 to 80. Lows 45 to 60. Sunday and Sunday night, mostly clear. Highs 60 to 80. Lows 45 to 65. Monday and Monday night, clear. Highs 65 to 90. Lows 45 to 65. Tuesday and Tuesday night, mostly clear. Highs 65 to 90. Lows 45 to 65. Wednesday and Wednesday night, mostly clear. Highs 65 to 90. Lows 45 to 65. Sunrise, sunset, and tidal information for the San Francisco Bay Area for Wednesday, May 13th. The sunset tonight, 8:11 p.m. The sunrise tomorrow, 6:01 a.m. The sunset tomorrow, 8:11 p.m. Tidal data at the Golden Gate for the afternoon and evening hours today and the morning hours of tomorrow. Low tide, 03:03 p.m. at 1.25 feet. High tide, 9:39 p.m. at 5.83 feet. Low tide, 4:10 a.m. at -0.17 feet. High tide, 10:51 a.m. at 4.39 feet. Here are the buoy observations for 10 p.m. Pacific Daylight Time. An offshore buoy 6, wind southwest at 12 knots, pressure 1,027.3 millibars. An offshore buoy 59, winds north 10 knots, water temperature 60, pressure 1,027.5 millibars, sea 7 feet, every 11 seconds. At Point Arena buoy, winds northwest 25 knots, gusting to 31, water temperature 54, pressure 1,020.4 millibars, seas 5 feet, every 11 seconds. At buoy 13 near Bodega Bay, winds northwest at 27 knots, gusting to 33, pressure 1,018.4 millibars. At Point Reyes Wave Rider buoy, water temperature 53, seas 9 feet, every 13 seconds. At San Francisco Bar buoy, water temperature 53, seas 7 feet, every 12 seconds. At San Francisco buoy, winds northwest at 21 knots, gusting to 25, pressure 1,018.3 millibars, swell 10 feet, every 12 seconds. At Half Moon Bay buoy, winds northwest 19 knots, gusting to 23, water temperature 54, pressure 1,019.5 millibars, sea 7 feet, every 8 seconds. At Monterey Bay buoy, winds northwest 19 knots, gusting to 23, water temperature 57, pressure 1,019.2 millibars, seas 8 feet, every 12 seconds. At Point Sur, Wave Rider buoy, water temperature 54, seas 7 feet, every 14 seconds. At Cape San Martin buoy, winds northwest 27 knots, gusting to 33, water temperature 60, pressure 1,017.8 millibars. Seas 9 feet, every 7 seconds. Synopsis for the Central California coast and bays, including the Monterey Bay, Greater Farallones, and Cordell Bank National Marine Sanctuaries, expect hazardous marine conditions to begin to develop rapidly later this afternoon, first across our northern outer waters and quickly spread south. Near gale force winds tonight and Thursday morning will become gale force by the afternoon, with widespread severe gale force winds by Friday across our outer waters. Storm force winds will be possible over the inner water by Friday and continue into the weekend. The strong winds will drive seas between 12 to 17 feet. Expect hazardous conditions for mariners and dangerous conditions for small craft the weekend into the beginning.

next week. The marine forecast for San Pablo Bay, Suisun Bay, the West Delta, and the San Francisco Bay north of the Bay Bridge. For tonight, southwest wind 5 to 10 knots, easing to around 5 knots late. For Thursday, southwest wind around 5 knots, rising to 5 to 10 knots in the afternoon. For Thursday night, southwest wind 5 to 10 knots. The marine forecast for Monterey Bay. Small craft advisory in effect until 3 a.m. Pacific Daylight Time Thursday. Gale watch in effect from Saturday afternoon through Sunday evening. For tonight, northwest wind 20 to 25 knots, easing to 15 to 20 knots late this evening, easing to 5 to 10 knots after midnight, becoming north late. Seas 4 to 6 feet. Wave detail, northwest 5 feet at 8 seconds. For Thursday, northwest wind 5 to 10 knots, becoming west 10 to 15 knots in the afternoon. Seas 4 to 5 feet. Wave detail, west 5 feet at 10 seconds and southwest 2 feet at 16 seconds. For Thursday night, west wind 10 to 15 knots, becoming northwest 5 to 10 knots after midnight. Seas 4 to 6 feet. Wave detail, west 5 feet at 10 seconds and southwest 3 feet at 15 seconds. The coastal waters forecast from Pigeon Point to Point Pinos out to 10 nautical miles. Small craft advisory in effect through Friday afternoon. Gale watch in effect from Friday afternoon through Sunday evening. For tonight, northwest wind 15 to 20 knots, easing to 10 to 15 knots after midnight. Seas 5 to 7 feet. Wave detail, northwest 7 feet at 10 seconds. For Thursday, northwest wind 10 to 15 knots, rising to 15 to 20 knots in the afternoon. Seas 5 to 7 feet. Wave detail, northwest 6 feet at 10 seconds. For Thursday night, northwest wind 15 to 20 knots. Seas 6 to 9 feet. Wave detail, northwest 8 feet at 11 seconds and southwest 2 feet at 14 seconds. The area forecast for the peninsula, North Bay, and East Bay. For the rest of tonight, mostly clear. Lows from the upper 40s to mid 50s. Southwest winds 5 to 10 miles per hour. For Thursday, mostly sunny. Highs in the upper 60s at the coast to the lower 80s inland. Southwest winds up to 5 miles per hour, becoming west 5 to 15 miles per hour in the afternoon. For Thursday night, mostly clear. Lows from the upper 40s to mid 50s. Southwest winds 5 to 15 miles per hour. And on Friday, mostly sunny in the morning, then becoming sunny. Highs in the lower 70s at the coast to the lower 80s inland. West winds up to 5 miles per hour, increasing to 5 to 15 miles per hour in the afternoon. For the Friday night, clear. Lows from the upper 40s to mid 50s. West winds 5 to 15 miles per hour for Saturday. Mostly sunny. Breezy. Highs 60s and to 70s Saturday night through Sunday night. Mostly clear. Breezy. Lows from the 40s to upper 50s. Highs 60s and to 70s Monday. Mostly sunny. Highs from the upper 60s to lower 80s Monday night, clear. Lows in the 50s Tuesday through Wednesday. Mostly clear. High 70s and 80s lows in the 50s. Low temperatures tonight and highs tomorrow for the selected cities. San Francisco, 51 and 70. San Francisco Airport, 51 and 70. Redwood City, 50 and 76. Oakland, 52 and 75. Fremont, 49 and 78, Concord, 49 and 84, Livermore, 47 and 83, San Rafael, 50 and 78, Santa Rosa, 47 and 85, Napa, 49 and 80, Fairfield, 52 and 84. These are the 10 p.m. Pacific Daylight Time observations for the San Francisco and Monterey Bay areas on Wednesday, May 13th. At San Francisco Airport, it was clear, temperature 55, dew point 49, relative humidity 80%, west wind at 14 miles an hour, pressure 30.08 inches and rising. At Oakland Airport, it was clear, temperature 57,

51. Relative humidity 80%. Southeast wind at 7 miles an hour. Pressure 30.08 inches and rising. At San Jose Airport, it was clear. Temperature 58. Dew point 48. Relative humidity 69%. North wind at 7 miles an hour. Pressure 30.09 inches and rising. At Santa Rosa, it was clear. Temperature 58. Southwest wind at 3. Pressure 30.06 and rising. At Concord, it was clear. Temperature 60. South wind at 9. At Livermore, it was clear. Temperature 55. North wind at 3. At Monterey, it was mostly cloudy. Temperature 54. South wind at 5. Pressure 30.12 and steady. At Salinas, it was clear. Temperature 56. Dew point 47. Relative humidity 71%. West wind at 12. Here are some observations around California and western Nevada. Skies ranged from clear to partly cloudy. It was 63 at Sacramento, 61 at Los Angeles, 63 at San Diego, and 67 at Reno. Truckee reported 45, South Lake Tahoe reported 46, Blue Canyon reported 52, and Mammoth Lakes reported 54. Local temperature reports around San Francisco Bay for 10 p.m. Downtown San Francisco was 58 degrees. Oakland Museum was 62 degrees. Redwood City was 58 degrees. San Rafael was 59 degrees. The area forecast for the South Bay, including the San Jose metro area and the Santa Clara Valley. For the rest of tonight, mostly clear. Lows from the mid-40s to lower 50s. Northwest winds 5 to 10 miles per hour, becoming south after midnight. For Thursday, mostly sunny in the morning, then becoming sunny. Highs in the mid-70s by the bay to near 80 inland. Northwest winds 5 to 10 miles per hour. For Thursday night, mostly clear. Lows near 50. Northwest winds 5 to 10 miles per hour, becoming southwest after midnight. And on Friday, mostly sunny in the morning, then becoming sunny. Highs in the mid-70s by the bay, upper 70s to mid-80s inland. Light winds, becoming northwest 5 to 15 miles per hour in the afternoon. For the Friday night, clear. Lows from the mid-40s to lower 50s west winds 5 to 15 miles per hour for Saturday. Mostly sunny. Highs from the 60s to upper 70s Saturday night through Sunday night, mostly clear. Breezy. Lows from the 40s to mid-50s, highs from the 60s to upper 70s Monday. Sunny in the morning, then becoming mostly sunny. Highs from the 70s to mid-80s Monday night, clear. Lows from the lower to mid-50s Tuesday through Wednesday, mostly clear. Highs from the upper 70s to lower 90s, lows in the 50s, low temperatures tonight and highs tomorrow for the selected cities, San Jose, 50 and 79, Mountain View, 51 and 74, Morgan Hill, 46 and 83. 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This broadcast originates from the National Weather Service office located in Monterey, California, and serves the South Bay and Monterey Bay Area, including the cities of San Jose, Monterey, Salinas, and Santa Cruz. The area forecast for the Monterey Bay and Salinas Valley? For the rest of tonight, mostly clear. Patchy fog after midnight. Lows from the mid to upper 40s. Southwest winds 5 to 10 miles per hour. For Thursday, mostly sunny. Highs in the mid-60s at the coast of the mid-80s inland. West winds up to 5 miles per hour, increasing to 5 to 15 miles per hour in the afternoon. For Thursday night, mostly clear until midnight, then becoming partly cloudy. Patchy fog after midnight. Lows in the upper 40s. Southwest winds 5 to 10 miles per hour. And on Friday, partly cloudy in the morning, then becoming sunny. Highs in the upper 60s at the coast of the mid-80s inland. West winds up to 5 miles per hour, increasing to 5
5 to 15 miles per hour in the afternoon. For the Friday night, clear. Lows in the upper 40s, west winds 10 to 20 miles per hour, becoming 5 to 10 miles per hour after midnight. For Saturday, mostly sunny in the morning, then becoming sunny. Highs from the 60s to mid 70s Saturday night through Sunday night, mostly clear. Lows from the mid to upper 40s, highs from the lower 60s to mid 70s Monday, mostly sunny. Highs from the 70s to lower 80s Monday night, clear. Lows in the lower 50s Tuesday through Wednesday, mostly clear. Highs from the mid 70s to upper 80s, lows in the lower 50s, low temperatures tonight and highs tomorrow for the selected cities, Santa Cruz, 47 and 77, Monterey, 48 and 66, Salinas, 47 and 71, Hollister, 46 and 79, King City, 45 and 85. The weather overview for the Bay Area and Central Coast, cooling trend continues today, warming and drying trend resumes Thursday, breezy and gusty winds this afternoon and evening, then returning Friday into the weekend, hazardous marine conditions expected Friday into the weekend. The extended forecast for the Bay Area and Central Coast, Saturday and Saturday night, mostly clear. Highs 55 to 80. Lows 45 to 60. Sunday and Sunday night, mostly clear. Highs 60 to 80. Lows 45 to 65. Monday and Monday night, clear. Highs 65 to 90. Lows 45 to 65. Tuesday and Tuesday night, mostly clear. Highs 65 to 90. Lows 45 to 65. Wednesday and Wednesday night, mostly clear. Highs 65 to 90. Lows 45 to 65. Sunrise, sunset, and tidal information for the San Francisco Bay Area for Wednesday, May 13th. The sunset tonight, 8:11 p.m. The sunrise tomorrow, 6:01 a.m. The sunset tomorrow, 8:11 p.m. Tidal data at the Golden Gate for the afternoon and evening hours today and the morning hours of tomorrow. Low tide, 03:03 p.m. at 1.25 feet. High tide, 9:39 p.m. at 5.83 feet. Low tide, 4:10 a.m. at -0.17 feet. High tide, 10:51 a.m. at 4.39 feet. Here are the buoy observations for 10 p.m. Pacific Daylight Time. An offshore buoy 6, wind southwest at 12 knots, pressure 1,027.3 millibars. An offshore buoy 59, winds north 10 knots, water temperature 60, pressure 1,027.5 millibars, sea 7 feet, every 11 seconds. At Point Arena buoy, winds northwest 25 knots, gusting to 31, water temperature 54, pressure 1,020.4 millibars, seas 5 feet, every 11 seconds. At buoy 13 near Bodega Bay, winds northwest at 27 knots, gusting to 33, pressure 1,018.4 millibars. At Point Reyes Wave Rider buoy, water temperature 53, seas 9 feet, every 13 seconds. At San Francisco Bar buoy, water temperature 53, seas 7 feet, every 12 seconds. At San Francisco buoy, winds northwest at 21 knots, gusting to 25, pressure 1,018.3 millibars, swell 10 feet, every 12 seconds. At Half Moon Bay buoy, winds northwest 19 knots, gusting to 23, water temperature 54, pressure 1,019.5 millibars, seas 7 feet, every 8 seconds. At Monterey Bay buoy, winds northwest 19 knots, gusting to 23, water temperature 57, pressure 1,019.2 millibars, seas 8 feet, every 12 seconds. At Point Sur, Wave Rider buoy, water temperature 54, seas 7 feet, every 14 seconds. At Cape San Martin buoy, winds northwest 27 knots, gusting to 33, water temperature 60, pressure 1,017.8 millibars. Seas 9 feet, every 7 seconds. Synopsis for the Central California coast and bays, including the Monterey Bay, Greater Farallones, and Cordell Bank National Marine Sanctuaries.

expect hazardous marine conditions to begin to develop rapidly later this afternoon, first across our northern outer waters and quickly spread south. Near gale force winds tonight and Thursday morning will become gale force by the afternoon, with widespread severe gale force winds by Friday across our outer waters. Storm force winds will be possible over the inner water by Friday and continue into the weekend. The strong winds will drive seas between 12 to 17 feet. Expect hazardous conditions for mariners and dangerous conditions for small crafts the weekend into the beginning of next week. The marine forecast for San Pablo Bay, Suisun Bay, the West Delta, and the San Francisco Bay north of the Bay Bridge. For tonight, southwest wind 5 to 10 knots, easing to around 5 knots late. For Thursday, southwest wind around 5 knots, rising to 5 to 10 knots in the afternoon. For Thursday night, southwest wind 5 to 10 knots. The marine forecast for Monterey Bay. Small craft advisory in effect until 3 a.m. Pacific Daylight Time Thursday. Gale watch in effect from Saturday afternoon through Sunday evening. For tonight, northwest wind 20 to 25 knots, easing to 15 to 20 knots late this evening, easing to 5 to 10 knots after midnight, becoming north late. Seas 4 to 6 feet. Wave detail, northwest 5 feet at 8 seconds. For Thursday, northwest wind 5 to 10 knots, becoming west 10 to 15 knots in the afternoon. Seas 4 to 5 feet. Wave detail, west 5 feet at 10 seconds and southwest 2 feet at 16 seconds. For Thursday night, west wind 10 to 15 knots, becoming northwest 5 to 10 knots after midnight. Seas 4 to 6 feet. Wave detail, west 5 feet at 10 seconds and southwest 3 feet at 15 seconds. The coastal waters forecast from Pigeon Point to Point Pinos out to 10 nautical miles. Small craft advisory in effect through Friday afternoon. Gale watch in effect from Friday afternoon through Sunday evening. For tonight, northwest wind 15 to 20 knots, easing to 10 to 15 knots after midnight. Seas 5 to 7 feet. Wave detail, northwest 7 feet at 10 seconds. For Thursday, northwest wind 10 to 15 knots, rising to 15 to 20 knots in the afternoon. Seas 5 to 7 feet. Wave detail, northwest 6 feet at 10 seconds. For Thursday night, northwest wind 15 to 20 knots. Seas 6 to 9 feet. Wave detail, northwest 8 feet at 11 seconds and southwest 2 feet at 14 seconds. The area forecast for the peninsula, North Bay, and East Bay. For the rest of tonight, mostly clear. Lows from the upper 40s to mid 50s. Southwest winds 5 to 10 miles per hour. For Thursday, mostly sunny. Highs in the upper 60s at the coast to the lower 80s inland. Southwest winds up to 5 miles per hour, becoming west 5 to 15 miles per hour in the afternoon. For Thursday night, mostly clear. Lows from the upper 40s to mid 50s. Southwest winds 5 to 15 miles per hour. And on Friday, mostly sunny in the morning, then becoming sunny. Highs in the lower 70s at the coast to the lower 80s inland. West winds up to 5 miles per hour, increasing to 5 to 15 miles per hour in the afternoon. For the Friday night, clear. Lows from the upper 40s to mid 50s, west winds 5 to 15 miles per hour for Saturday. Mostly sunny. Breezy. Highs 60s and to 70s Saturday night through Sunday night, mostly clear. Breezy. Lows from the 40s to upper 50s, highs 60s and to 70s Monday. Mostly sunny. Highs from the upper 60s to lower 80s Monday night, clear. Lows in the 50s Tuesday through Wednesday. Mostly clear. High 70s and 80s, lows in the 50s, low temperatures tonight and highs tomorrow for these selected cities. San Francisco, 51 and 70. San Francisco Airport, 51 and 70. Redwood City, 50 and 76. Oakland, 52 and 75. Fremont, 49 and 78. Concord, 49 and 84. Livermore, 47 and 83.
San Rafael, 50 and 78. Santa Rosa, 47 and 85. Napa, 49 and 80. Fairfield, 52 and 84. These are the 11 p.m. Pacific Daylight Time observations for the San Francisco and Monterey Bay areas on Wednesday, May 13th. At San Francisco Airport, it was clear, temperature 55, dew point 49, relative humidity 80%, west wind at 10 miles an hour, pressure 30.07 inches and falling. At Oakland Airport, it was partly cloudy, temperature 56, dew point 50, relative humidity 80%, south wind at 5 miles an hour, pressure 30.07 inches and falling. At San Jose Airport, it was clear, temperature 56, dew point 47, relative humidity 71%, north wind at 3 miles an hour, pressure 30.07 inches and falling. At Santa Rosa, it was clear, temperature 55, calm, pressure 30.05 and falling. At Concord, it was clear, temperature 59, south wind at 9. At Livermore, it was clear, temperature 54, north wind at 3. At Monterey, it was partly cloudy, temperature 53, south wind at 6, pressure 30.10 and falling. At Salinas, it was clear, temperature 55, dew point 48, relative humidity 77%, west wind at 8. Here are some observations around California and western Nevada. It was clear, with a temperature of 61 at Sacramento, 64 at Reno, 43 at South Lake Tahoe, 53 at Blue Canyon, and 50 at Mammoth Lakes. It was partly cloudy, with a temperature of 61 at Los Angeles, and 62 at San Diego. Local temperature reports around San Francisco Bay for 11 p.m. Downtown San Francisco was 57 degrees. Oakland Museum was 60 degrees. Redwood City was 57 degrees. San Rafael was 57 degrees. The area forecast for the South Bay, including the San Jose metro area and the Santa Clara Valley. For the rest of tonight, mostly clear. Lows from the mid-40s to lower 50s. Northwest winds 5 to 10 miles per hour, becoming south after midnight. For Thursday, mostly sunny in the morning then becoming sunny. Highs in the mid-70s by the bay to near 80 inland. Northwest winds 5 to 10 miles per hour. For Thursday night, mostly clear. Lows near 50. Northwest winds 5 to 10 miles per hour, becoming southwest after midnight. And on Friday mostly sunny in the morning then becoming sunny. Highs in the mid-70s by the bay, upper 70s to mid-80s inland. Light winds, becoming northwest 5 to 15 miles per hour in the afternoon. For the Friday night, clear. Lows from the mid-40s to lower 50s west winds 5 to 15 miles per hour for Saturday. Mostly sunny. Highs from the 60s to upper 70s Saturday night through Sunday night, mostly clear. Breezy. Lows from the 40s to mid-50s, highs from the 60s to upper 70s Monday. Sunny in the morning then becoming mostly sunny. Highs from the 70s to mid-80s Monday night, clear. Lows from the lower to mid-50s Tuesday through Wednesday, mostly clear. Highs from the upper 70s to lower 90s, lows in the 50s, low temperatures tonight and highs tomorrow for the selected cities, San Jose, 50 and 79, Mountain View, 51 and 74, Morgan Hill, 46 and 83. The area forecast for the Monterey Bay and Salinas Valley? For the rest of tonight, mostly clear. Patchy fog after midnight. Lows from the mid to upper 40s. Southwest winds 5 to 10 miles per hour. For Thursday, mostly sunny. Highs in the mid-60s at the coast of the mid-80s inland. West winds up to 5 miles per hour, increasing to 5 to 15 miles per hour in the afternoon. For Thursday night, mostly clear until midnight, then becoming partly cloudy. Patchy fog after midnight. Lows in the upper 40s. Southwest winds 5 to 10 miles per hour. And on Friday, partly cloudy in the morning, then becoming sunny.
Highs in the upper

Pacific coast of the mid-80s inland. West winds up to 5 miles per hour, increasing to 5 to 15 miles per hour in the afternoon. For the Friday night, clear. Lows in the upper 40s, west winds 10 to 20 miles per hour, becoming 5 to 10 miles per hour after midnight. For Saturday, mostly sunny in the morning, then becoming sunny. Highs from the 60s to mid 70s Saturday night through Sunday night, mostly clear. Lows from the mid to upper 40s, highs from the lower 60s to mid 70s Monday, mostly sunny. Highs from the 70s to lower 80s Monday night, clear. Lows in the lower 50s Tuesday through Wednesday, mostly clear. Highs from the mid 70s to upper 80s, lows in the lower 50s, low temperatures tonight and highs tomorrow for the selected cities: Santa Cruz, 47 and 77, Monterey, 48 and 66, Salinas, 47 and 71, Hollister, 46 and 79, King City, 45 and 85. The weather overview for the Bay Area and Central Coast: cooling trend continues today, warming and drying trend resumes Thursday, breezy and gusty wind this afternoon and evening, then returning Friday into the weekend, hazardous marine conditions expected Friday into the weekend. The extended forecast for the Bay Area and Central Coast: Saturday and Saturday night, mostly clear. Highs 55 to 80. Lows 45 to 60. Sunday and Sunday night, mostly clear. High 60 to 80. Lows 45 to 65. Monday and Monday night, clear. Highs 65 to 90. Lows 45 to 65. Tuesday and Tuesday night, mostly clear. Highs 65 to 90. Lows 45 to 65. Wednesday and Wednesday night, mostly clear. Highs 65 to 90. Lows 45 to 65. Sunrise, sunset, and tidal information for the San Francisco Bay Area for Wednesday, May 13th. The sunset tonight, 8:11 p.m. The sunrise tomorrow, 6:01 a.m. The sunset tomorrow, 8:11 p.m. Tidal data at the Golden Gate for the afternoon and evening hours today and the morning hours of tomorrow. Low tide, 03:03 p.m. at 1.25 feet. High tide, 9:39 p.m. at 5.83 feet. Low tide, 4:10 a.m. at -0.17 feet. High tide, 10:51 a.m. at 4.39 feet. Here are the buoy observations for 11 p.m. Pacific Daylight Time. An offshore buoy 6, wind southwest at 12 knots, pressure 1,027.5 millibars. An offshore buoy 59, winds north at 10 knots, water temperature 60, pressure 1,027.6 millibars. At Point Arena buoy, winds northwest 25 knots, gusting to 29, water temperature 54, pressure 1,020.6 millibars, seas 5 feet, every 12 seconds. At buoy 13 near Bodega Bay, winds northwest at 21 knots, gusting to 27, pressure 1,018.5 millibars, swell 9 feet, every 12 seconds. At Point Reyes Wave Rider buoy, water temperature 53, seas 9 feet, every 13 seconds. At San Francisco Bar buoy, water temperature 53, seas 7 feet, every 13 seconds. At San Francisco buoy, winds northwest at 21 knots, gusting to 29, water temperature 54, swell 10 feet, every 13 seconds. At Monterey Bay buoy, winds northwest 19 knots, gusting to 23, water temperature 57, pressure 1,018.8 millibars, seas 8 feet, every 12 seconds. At Point Sur, Wave Rider buoy, water temperature 54, seas 7 feet, every 13 seconds. At Cape San Martin buoy, winds northwest 27 knots, gusting to 35, water temperature 60, pressure 1,017.2 millibars. Seas 9 feet, every 6 seconds. Synopsis for the Central California coast and bays, including the Monterey Bay, Greater Farallones, and Cordell Bank National Marine Sanctuaries: expect hazardous marine conditions to begin to develop rapidly later this afternoon, first across our northern outer waters.

quickly spread south. Near gale force winds tonight and Thursday morning will become gale force by the afternoon, with widespread severe gale force winds by Friday across our outer waters. Storm force winds will be possible over the inner water by Friday and continue into the weekend. The strong winds will drive seas between 12 to 17 feet. Expect hazardous conditions for mariners and dangerous conditions for small crafts the weekend into the beginning of next week. The marine forecast for San Pablo Bay, Susan Bay, the West Delta, and the San Francisco Bay north of the Bay Bridge. For tonight, southwest wind 5 to 10 knots, easing to around 5 knots late. For Thursday, southwest wind around 5 knots, rising to 5 to 10 knots in the afternoon. For Thursday night, southwest wind 5 to 10 knots. The marine forecast for Monterey Bay. Small craft advisory in effect until 3 a.m. Pacific Daylight Time Thursday. Gale watch in effect from Saturday afternoon through Sunday evening. For tonight, northwest wind 20 to 25 knots, easing to 15 to 20 knots late this evening, easing to 5 to 10 knots after midnight, becoming north late. Seas 4 to 6 feet. Wave detail, northwest 5 feet at 8 seconds. For Thursday, northwest wind 5 to 10 knots, becoming west 10 to 15 knots in the afternoon. Seas 4 to 5 feet. Wave detail, west 5 feet at 10 seconds and southwest 2 feet at 16 seconds. For Thursday night, west wind 10 to 15 knots, becoming northwest 5 to 10 knots after midnight. Seas 4 to 6 feet. Wave detail, west 5 feet at 10 seconds and southwest 3 feet at 15 seconds. The coastal waters forecast from Pigeon Point to Point Pinos out to 10 nautical miles. Small craft advisory in effect through Friday afternoon. Gale watch in effect from Friday afternoon through Sunday evening. For tonight, northwest wind 15 to 20 knots, easing to 10 to 15 knots after midnight. Seas 5 to 7 feet. Wave detail, northwest 7 feet at 10 seconds. For Thursday, northwest wind 10 to 15 knots, rising to 15 to 20 knots in the afternoon. Seas 5 to 7 feet. Wave detail, northwest 6 feet at 10 seconds. For Thursday night, northwest wind 15 to 20 knots. Seas 6 to 9 feet. Wave detail, northwest 8 feet at 11 seconds and southwest 2 feet at 14 seconds. The area forecast for the peninsula, North Bay, and East Bay. For the rest of tonight, mostly clear. Lows from the upper 40s to mid 50s. Southwest winds 5 to 10 miles per hour. For Thursday, mostly sunny. Highs in the upper 60s at the coast to the lower 80s inland. Southwest winds up to 5 miles per hour, becoming west 5 to 15 miles per hour in the afternoon. For Thursday night, mostly clear. Lows from the upper 40s to mid 50s. Southwest winds 5 to 15 miles per hour. And on Friday mostly sunny in the morning then becoming sunny. Highs in the lower 70s at the coast to the lower 80s inland. West winds up to 5 miles per hour increasing to 5 to 15 miles per hour in the afternoon. For the Friday night, clear. Lows from the upper 40s to mid 50s west winds 5 to 15 miles per hour for Saturday. Mostly sunny. Breezy. Highs 60s and to 70s Saturday night through Sunday night, mostly clear. Breezy. Lows from the 40s to upper 50s highs 60s and to 70s Monday. Mostly sunny. Highs from the upper 60s to lower 80s Monday night, clear. Lows in the 50s Tuesday through Wednesday. Mostly clear. High 70s and 80s lows in the 50s low temperatures tonight and highs tomorrow for the selected cities. San Francisco, 51 and 70. San Francisco Airport, 51 and 70. Redwood City, 50 and 76. Oakland, 52 and 75. Fremont, 49 and 78. Concord, 49 and 84. Livermore, 47 and 83. San Rafael, 50 and 78. Santa Rosa, 47 and 85. Napa, 49 and 80. Fairfield,

7 inches and falling. At Santa Rosa, it was clear, temperature 55, calm, pressure 30.05 and falling. At Concord, it was clear, temperature 59, south wind at 9. At Livermore, it was clear, temperature 54, north wind at 3. At Monterey, it was partly cloudy, temperature 53, south wind at 6, pressure 30.10 and falling. At Salinas, it was clear, temperature 55, dew point 48, relative humidity 77%, west wind at 8. Here are some observations around California and western Nevada. Skies ranged from clear to partly cloudy. It was 61 at Sacramento, 61 at Los Angeles, 62 at San Diego, and 64 at Reno. Truckee reported 43, South Lake Tahoe reported 43, Blue Canyon reported 53, and Mammoth Lakes reported 50. Local temperature reports around San Francisco Bay for 11 p.m. Downtown San Francisco was 57 degrees. Oakland Museum was 60 degrees. Redwood City was 57 degrees. San Rafael was 57 degrees. The area forecast for the South Bay, including the San Jose metro area and the Santa Clara Valley. For the rest of tonight, mostly clear. Lows from the mid-40s to lower 50s. Northwest winds 5 to 10 miles per hour, becoming south after midnight. For Thursday, mostly sunny in the morning, then becoming sunny. Highs in the mid-70s by the bay to near 80 inland. Northwest winds 5 to 10 miles per hour. For Thursday night, mostly clear. Lows near 50. Northwest winds 5 to 10 miles per hour, becoming southwest after midnight. And on Friday, mostly sunny in the morning, then becoming sunny. Highs in the mid-70s by the bay, upper 70s to mid-80s inland. Light winds, becoming northwest 5 to 15 miles per hour in the afternoon. For the Friday night, clear. Lows from the mid-40s to lower 50s west winds 5 to 15 miles per hour for Saturday. Mostly sunny. Highs from the 60s to upper 70s Saturday night through Sunday night, mostly clear. Breezy. Lows from the 40s to mid-50s, highs from the 60s to upper 70s Monday. Sunny in the morning, then becoming mostly sunny. Highs from the 70s to mid-80s Monday night, clear. Lows from the lower to mid-50s Tuesday through Wednesday, mostly clear. Highs from the upper 70s to lower 90s, lows in the 50s, low temperatures tonight and highs tomorrow for the selected cities, San Jose, 50 and 79, Mountain View, 51 and 74, Morgan Hill, 46 and 83. 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This broadcast originates from the National Weather Service office located in Monterey, California, and serves the South Bay and Monterey Bay Area, including the cities of San Jose, Monterey, Salinas, and Santa Cruz. The area forecast for the Monterey Bay and Salinas Valley? For the rest of tonight, mostly clear. Patchy fog after midnight. Lows from the mid to upper 40s. Southwest winds 5 to 10 miles per hour. For Thursday, mostly sunny. Highs in the mid-60s at the coast of the mid-80s inland. West winds up to 5 miles per hour, increasing to 5 to 15 miles per hour in the afternoon. For Thursday night, mostly clear until midnight, then becoming partly cloudy. Patchy fog after midnight. Lows in the upper 40s. Southwest winds 5 to 10 miles per hour. And on Friday, partly cloudy in the morning, then becoming sunny. Highs in the upper 60s at the coast of the mid-80s inland. West winds up to 5 miles per hour, increasing to 5 to 15 miles per hour in the afternoon. For the Friday night, clear. Lows in the upper 40s, west winds 10 to 20 miles per hour, becoming 5 to 10 miles per hour after midnight. For Saturday, mostly sunny in the morning, then becoming sunny. Highs from the 60s to mid 70s

Saturday night through Sunday night, mostly clear. Lows from the mid to upper 40s, highs from the lower 60s to mid 70s Monday. Mostly sunny. Highs from the 70s to lower 80s Monday night, clear. Lows in the lower 50s Tuesday through Wednesday. Mostly clear. Highs from the mid 70s to upper 80s, lows in the lower 50s, low temperatures tonight and highs tomorrow for these selected cities: Santa Cruz, 47 and 77, Monterey, 48 and 66, Salinas, 47 and 71, Hollister, 46 and 79, King City, 45 and 85. The weather overview for the Bay Area and Central Coast: cooling trend continues today, warming and drying trend resumes Thursday, breezy and gusty winds this afternoon and evening, then returning Friday into the weekend, hazardous marine conditions expected Friday into the weekend. The extended forecast for the Bay Area and Central Coast: Saturday and Saturday night, mostly clear. Highs 55 to 80. Lows 45 to 60. Sunday and Sunday night, mostly clear. High 60 to 80. Lows 45 to 65. Monday and Monday night, clear. High 65 to 90. Lows 45 to 65. Tuesday and Tuesday night, mostly clear. High 65 to 90. Lows 45 to 65. Wednesday and Wednesday night, mostly clear. Highs 65 to 90. Lows 45 to 65. Sunrise, sunset, and tidal information for the San Francisco Bay Area for Wednesday, May 13th. The sunset tonight, 8:11 p.m. The sunrise tomorrow, 6:01 a.m. The sunset tomorrow, 8:11 p.m. Tidal data at the Golden Gate for the afternoon and evening hours today and the morning hours of tomorrow. Low tide, 03:03 p.m. at 1.25 feet. High tide, 9:39 p.m. at 5.83 feet. Low tide, 4:10 a.m. at -0.17 feet. High tide, 10:51 a.m. at 4.39 feet. Here are the buoy observations for 11 p.m. Pacific Daylight Time. An offshore buoy 6, wind southwest at 12 knots, pressure 1,027.5 millibars. An offshore buoy 59, winds north at 10 knots, water temperature 60, pressure 1,027.6 millibars. At Point Arena buoy, winds northwest 25 knots, gusting to 29, water temperature 54, pressure 1,020.6 millibars, seas 5 feet, every 12 seconds. At buoy 13 near Bodega Bay, winds northwest at 21 knots, gusting to 27, pressure 1,018.5 millibars, swell 9 feet, every 12 seconds. At Point Reyes Wave Rider buoy, water temperature 53, seas 9 feet, every 13 seconds. At San Francisco Bar buoy, water temperature 53, seas 7 feet, every 13 seconds. At San Francisco buoy, winds northwest at 21 knots, gusting to 29, water temperature 54, swell 10 feet, every 13 seconds. At Monterey Bay buoy, winds northwest 19 knots, gusting to 23, water temperature 57, pressure 1,018.8 millibars, seas 8 feet, every 12 seconds. At Point Sur, Wave Rider buoy, water temperature 54, seas 7 feet, every 13 seconds. At Cape San Martin buoy, winds northwest 27 knots, gusting to 35, water temperature 60, pressure 1,017.2 millibars. Seas 9 feet, every 6 seconds. Synopsis for the Central California coast and bays, including the Monterey Bay, Greater Farallones, and Cordell Bank National Marine Sanctuaries: expect hazardous marine conditions to begin to develop rapidly later this afternoon, first across our northern outer waters and quickly spread south. Near gale force winds tonight and Thursday morning will become gale force by the afternoon, with widespread severe gale force winds by Friday across our outer waters. Storm force winds will be possible over the inner water by Friday and continue into the weekend. The strong winds will drive seas between 12 to 17 feet. Expect hazardous conditions for mariners and dangerous conditions.

across the weekend into the beginning of next week. The marine forecast for San Pablo Bay, Suisun Bay, the West Delta, and the San Francisco Bay north of the Bay Bridge. For tonight, southwest wind 5 to 10 knots, easing to around 5 knots late. For Thursday, southwest wind around 5 knots, rising to 5 to 10 knots in the afternoon. For Thursday night, southwest wind 5 to 10 knots. The marine forecast for Monterey Bay. Small craft advisory in effect until 3 a.m. Pacific Daylight Time Thursday. Gale watch in effect from Saturday afternoon through Sunday evening. For tonight, northwest wind 20 to 25 knots, easing to 15 to 20 knots late this evening, easing to 5 to 10 knots after midnight, becoming north late. Seas 4 to 6 feet. Wave detail, northwest 5 feet at 8 seconds. For Thursday, northwest wind 5 to 10 knots, becoming west 10 to 15 knots in the afternoon. Seas 4 to 5 feet. Wave detail, west 5 feet at 10 seconds and southwest 2 feet at 16 seconds. For Thursday night, to 5 feet. Wave detail, west 5 feet at 10 seconds and southwest 2 feet at 16 seconds. For Thursday night, west wind 10 to 15 knots, becoming northwest 5 to 10 knots after midnight. Seas 4 to 6 feet. Wave detail, west 5 feet at 10 seconds and southwest 3 feet at 15 seconds. The coastal waters forecast from Pigeon Point to Point Pinos out to 10 nautical miles. Small craft advisory in effect through Friday afternoon. Gale watch in effect from Friday afternoon through Sunday evening. For tonight, northwest wind 15 to 20 knots, easing to 10 to 15 knots after midnight. Seas 5 to 7 feet. Wave detail, northwest 7 feet at 10 seconds. For Thursday, northwest wind 10 to 15 knots, rising to 15 to 20 knots in the afternoon. Seas 5 to 7 feet. Wave detail, northwest 6 feet at 10 seconds. For Thursday night, northwest wind 15 to 20 knots. Seas 6 to 9 feet. Wave detail, northwest 8 feet at 11 seconds and southwest 2 feet at 14 seconds. The area forecast for the peninsula, North Bay, and East Bay. For the rest of tonight, mostly clear. Lows from the upper 40s to mid 50s. Southwest winds 5 to 10 miles per hour. For Thursday, mostly sunny. Highs in the upper 60s at the coast to the lower 80s inland. Southwest winds up to 5 miles per hour, becoming west 5 to 15 miles per hour in the afternoon. For Thursday night, mostly clear. Lows from the upper 40s to mid 50s. Southwest winds 5 to 15 miles per hour. And on Friday, mostly sunny in the morning, then becoming sunny. Highs in the lower 70s at the coast to the lower 80s inland. West winds up to 5 miles per hour, increasing to 5 to 15 miles per hour in the afternoon. For the Friday night, clear. Lows from the upper 40s to mid 50s. West winds 5 to 15 miles per hour for Saturday. Mostly sunny. Breezy. Highs 60s and to 70s Saturday night through Sunday night, mostly clear. Breezy. Lows from the 40s to upper 50s, highs 60s and to 70s Monday. Mostly sunny. Highs from the upper 60s to lower 80s Monday night, clear. Lows in the 50s Tuesday through Wednesday. Mostly clear. High 70s and 80s, lows in the 50s, low temperatures tonight and highs tomorrow for these selected cities. San Francisco, 51 and 70, San Francisco Airport, 51 and 70, Redwood City, 50 and 76, Oakland, 52 and 75, Fremont, 49 and 78, Concord, 49 and 84, Livermore, 47 and 83, San Rafael, 50 and 78, Santa Rosa, 47 and 85, Napa, 49 and 80, Fairfield, 52 and 84. These are the 11 p.m. Pacific Daylight Time observations for the San Francisco and Monterey Bay areas on Wednesday, May 13th. At San Francisco Airport, it was clear, temperature 55, dew point 40.

relative humidity 80%, west wind at 10 miles an hour, pressure 30.07 inches and falling. At Oakland Airport, it was partly cloudy, temperature 56, dew point 50, relative humidity 80%, south wind at 5 miles an hour, pressure 30.07 inches and falling. At San Jose Airport, it was clear, temperature 56, dew point 47, relative humidity 71%, north wind at 3 miles an hour, pressure 30.07 inches and falling. At Santa Rosa, it was clear, temperature 55, calm, pressure 30.05 and falling. At Concord, it was clear, temperature 59, south wind at 9. At Livermore, it was clear, temperature 54, north wind at 3. At Monterey, it was partly cloudy, temperature 53, south wind at 6, pressure 30.10 and falling. At Salinas, it was clear, temperature 55, dew point 48, relative humidity 77%, west wind at 8. Here are some observations around California and western Nevada. Skies ranged from clear to partly cloudy. It was 61 at Sacramento, 61 at Los Angeles, 62 at San Diego, and 64 at Reno. Truckee reported 43, South Lake Tahoe reported 43, Blue Canyon reported 53, and Mammoth Lakes reported 50. Local temperature reports around San Francisco Bay for 11 p.m. Downtown San Francisco was 57 degrees. Oakland Museum was 60 degrees. Redwood City was 57 degrees. San Rafael was 57 degrees. The area forecast for the South Bay, including the San Jose metro area and the Santa Clara Valley. For the rest of tonight, mostly clear. Lows from the mid-40s to lower 50s. Northwest winds 5 to 10 miles per hour, becoming south after midnight. For Thursday, mostly sunny in the morning then becoming sunny. Highs in the mid-70s by the bay to near 80 inland. Northwest winds 5 to 10 miles per hour. For Thursday night, mostly clear. Lows near 50. Northwest winds 5 to 10 miles per hour, becoming southwest after midnight. And on Friday mostly sunny in the morning then becoming sunny. Highs in the mid-70s by the bay, upper 70s to mid-80s inland. Light winds, becoming northwest 5 to 15 miles per hour in the afternoon. For the Friday night, clear. Lows from the mid-40s to lower 50s west winds 5 to 15 miles per hour for Saturday. Mostly sunny. Highs from the 60s to upper 70s Saturday night through Sunday night, mostly clear. Breezy. Lows from the 40s to mid-50s, highs from the 60s to upper 70s Monday. Sunny in the morning then becoming mostly sunny. Highs from the 70s to mid-80s Monday night, clear. Lows from the lower to mid-50s Tuesday through Wednesday, mostly clear. Highs from the upper 70s to lower 90s, lows in the 50s, low temperatures tonight and highs tomorrow for these selected cities, San Jose, 50 and 79, Mountain View, 51 and 74, Morgan Hill, 46 and 83. The area forecast for the Monterey Bay and Salinas Valley? For the rest of tonight, mostly clear. Patchy fog after midnight. Lows from the mid to upper 40s. Southwest winds 5 to 10 miles per hour. For Thursday, mostly sunny. Highs in the mid-60s at the coast of the mid-80s inland. West winds up to 5 miles per hour, increasing to 5 to 15 miles per hour in the afternoon. For Thursday night, mostly clear until midnight, then becoming partly cloudy. Patchy fog after midnight. Lows in the upper 40s. Southwest winds 5 to 10 miles per hour. And on Friday, partly cloudy in the morning, then becoming sunny. Highs in the upper 60s at the coast of the mid-80s inland. West winds up to 5 miles per hour, increasing to 5 to 15 miles per hour in the afternoon. For the Friday night, clear. Lows in the upper 40s, west winds 10 to 20 miles per hour, becoming 5 to 10 miles per hour after midnight. For Saturday, mostly sunny.

sunny. Highs from the 60s to mid-70s Saturday night through Sunday night, mostly clear. Lows from the mid to upper 40s. Highs from the lower 60s to mid-70s Monday, mostly sunny. Highs from the 70s to lower 80s Monday night, clear. Lows in the lower 50s Tuesday through Wednesday, mostly clear. Highs from the mid-70s to upper 80s, lows in the lower 50s, low temperatures tonight and highs tomorrow for the selected cities, Santa Cruz, 47 and 77, Monterey, 48 and 66, Salinas, 47 and 71, Hollister, 46 and 79, King City, 45 and 85. The weather overview for the Bay Area and Central Coast, cooling trend continues today, warming and drying trend resumes Thursday, breezy and gusty winds this afternoon and evening, then returning Friday into the weekend, hazardous marine conditions expected Friday into the weekend. The extended forecast for the Bay Area and Central Coast, Saturday and Saturday night, mostly clear. Highs 55 to 80. Lows 45 to 60. Sunday and Sunday night, mostly clear. High 60 to 80. Lows 45 to 65. Monday and Monday night, clear. High 65 to 90. Lows 45 to 65. Tuesday and Tuesday night, mostly clear. High 65 to 90. Lows 45 to 65. Wednesday and Wednesday night, mostly clear. Highs 65 to 90. Lows 45 to 65. Sunrise, sunset, and tidal information for the San Francisco Bay Area for Wednesday, May 13th. The sunset tonight, 8:11 p.m. The sunrise tomorrow, 6:01 a.m. The sunset tomorrow, 8:11 p.m. Tidal data at the Golden Gate for the afternoon and evening hours today and the morning hours of tomorrow. Low tide, 03:03 p.m. at 1.25 feet. High tide, 9:39 p.m. at 5.83 feet. Low tide, 4:10 a.m. at -0.17 feet. High tide, 10:51 a.m. at 4.39 feet. Here are the buoy observations for 11 p.m. Pacific Daylight Time. An offshore buoy 6, winds southwest at 12 knots, pressure 1,027.5 millibars. An offshore buoy 59, winds north at 10 knots, water temperature 60, pressure 1,027.6 millibars. At Point Arena buoy, winds northwest 25 knots, gusting to 29, water temperature 54, pressure 1,020.6 millibars, seas 5 feet, every 12 seconds. At buoy 13 near Bodega Bay, winds northwest at 21 knots, gusting to 27, pressure 1,018.5 millibars, swell 9 feet, every 12 seconds. At Point Reyes Wave Rider buoy, water temperature 53, seas 9 feet, every 13 seconds. At San Francisco Bar buoy, water temperature 53, seas 7 feet, every 13 seconds. At San Francisco buoy, winds northwest at 21 knots, gusting to 29, water temperature 54, swell 10 feet, every 13 seconds. At Monterey Bay buoy, winds northwest 19 knots, gusting to 23, water temperature 57, pressure 1,018.8 millibars, seas 8 feet, every 12 seconds. At Point Sur, Wave Rider buoy, water temperature 54, seas 7 feet, every 13 seconds. At Cape San Martin buoy, winds northwest 27 knots, gusting to 35, water temperature 60, pressure 1,017.2 millibars. Seas 9 feet, every 6 seconds. Synopsis for the Central California coast and bays, including the Monterey Bay, Greater Farallones, and Cordell Bank National Marine Sanctuaries, expect hazardous marine conditions to begin to develop rapidly later this afternoon, first across our northern outer waters and quickly spread south. Near gale force winds tonight and Thursday morning will become gale force by the afternoon, with widespread severe gale force winds by Friday across our outer waters. Storm force winds will be possible over the inner water by Friday and continue into the weekend. The strong winds will drive seas between 12 to 17.

Expect hazardous conditions for mariners and dangerous conditions for small craft the weekend into the beginning of next week. The marine forecast for San Pablo Bay, Suisun Bay, the West Delta, and the San Francisco Bay north of the Bay Bridge. For tonight, southwest wind 5 to 10 knots, easing to around 5 knots late. For Thursday, southwest wind around 5 knots, rising to 5 to 10 knots in the afternoon. For Thursday night, southwest wind 5 to 10 knots. The marine forecast for Monterey Bay. Small craft advisory in effect until 3 a.m. Pacific Daylight Time Thursday. Gale watch in effect from Saturday afternoon through Sunday evening. For tonight, northwest wind 20 to 25 knots, easing to 15 to 20 knots late this evening, easing to 5 to 10 knots after midnight, becoming north late. Seas 4 to 6 feet. Wave detail, northwest 5 feet at 8 seconds. For Thursday, northwest wind 5 to 10 knots, becoming west 10 to 15 knots in the afternoon. Seas 4 to 5 feet. Wave detail, west 5 feet at 10 seconds and southwest 2 feet at 16 seconds. For Thursday night, west wind 10 to 15 knots, becoming northwest 5 to 10 knots after midnight. Seas 4 to 6 feet. Wave detail, west 5 feet at 10 seconds and southwest 3 feet at 15 seconds. The coastal waters forecast from Pigeon Point to Point Pinos out to 10 nautical miles. Small craft advisory in effect through Friday afternoon. Gale watch in effect from Friday afternoon through Sunday evening. For tonight, northwest wind 15 to 20 knots, easing to 10 to 15 knots after midnight. Seas 5 to 7 feet. Wave detail, northwest 7 feet at 10 seconds. For Thursday, northwest wind 10 to 15 knots, rising to 15 to 20 knots in the afternoon. Seas 5 to 7 feet. Wave detail, northwest 6 feet at 10 seconds. For Thursday night, northwest wind 15 to 20 knots. Seas 6 to 9 feet. Wave detail, northwest 8 feet at 11 seconds and southwest 2 feet at 14 seconds. The area forecast for the peninsula, North Bay, and East Bay. For the rest of tonight, mostly clear. Lows from the upper 40s to mid 50s. Southwest winds 5 to 10 miles per hour. For Thursday, mostly sunny. Highs in the upper 60s at the coast to the lower 80s inland. Southwest winds up to 5 miles per hour, becoming west 5 to 15 miles per hour in the afternoon. For Thursday night, mostly clear. Lows from the upper 40s to mid 50s. Southwest winds 5 to 15 miles per hour. And on Friday mostly sunny in the morning then becoming sunny. Highs in the lower 70s at the coast to the lower 80s inland. West winds up to 5 miles per hour increasing to 5 to 15 miles per hour in the afternoon. For the Friday night, clear. Lows from the upper 40s to mid 50s west winds 5 to 15 miles per hour for Saturday. Mostly sunny. Breezy. High 60s and to 70s Saturday night through Sunday night, mostly clear. Breezy. Lows from the 40s to upper 50s, highs 60s and to 70s Monday. Mostly sunny. Highs from the upper 60s to lower 80s Monday night, clear. Lows in the 50s Tuesday through Wednesday. Mostly clear. High 70s and 80s lows in the 50s low temperatures tonight and highs tomorrow for these selected cities. San Francisco, 51 and 70. San Francisco Airport, 51 and 70. Redwood City, 50 and 76. Oakland, 52 and 75. Fremont, 49 and 78. Concord, 49 and 84. Livermore, 47 and 83. San Rafael, 50 and 78. Santa Rosa, 47 and 85. Napa, 49 and 80. Fairfield, 52 and 84. These are the 11 p.m. Pacific Daylight Time observations for the San Francisco and Monterey Bay areas on Wednesday, May 13th. At San Francisco Airport, it was clear, temperature 55, dew point 49, relative humidity 80%, west wind at 10 miles an hour, pressure

7 inches and falling. At Oakland Airport, it was partly cloudy, temperature 56, dew point 50, relative humidity 80%, south wind at 5 miles an hour, pressure 30.07 inches and falling. At San Jose Airport, it was clear, temperature 56, dew point 47, relative humidity 71%, north wind at 3 miles an hour, pressure 30.07 inches and falling. At Santa Rosa, it was clear, temperature 55, calm, pressure 30.05 and falling. At Concord, it was clear, temperature 59, south wind at 9. At Livermore, it was clear, temperature 54, north wind at 3. At Monterey, it was partly cloudy, temperature 53, south wind at 6, pressure 30.10 and falling. At Salinas, it was clear, temperature 55, dew point 48, relative humidity 77%, west wind at 8. Here are some observations around California and western Nevada. Skies ranged from clear to partly cloudy. It was 61 at Sacramento, 61 at Los Angeles, 62 at San Diego, and 64 at Reno. Truckee reported 43, South Lake Tahoe reported 43, Blue Canyon reported 53, and Mammoth Lakes reported 50. Local temperature reports around San Francisco Bay for 11 p.m. Downtown San Francisco was 57 degrees. Oakland Museum was 60 degrees. Redwood City was 57 degrees. San Rafael was 57 degrees. The area forecast for the South Bay, including the San Jose metro area and the Santa Clara Valley. For the rest of tonight, mostly clear. Lows from the mid-40s to lower 50s. Northwest winds 5 to 10 miles per hour, becoming south after midnight. For Thursday, mostly sunny in the morning then becoming sunny. Highs in the mid-70s by the bay to near 80 inland. Northwest winds 5 to 10 miles per hour. For Thursday night, mostly clear. Lows near 50. Northwest winds 5 to 10 miles per hour, becoming southwest after midnight. And on Friday mostly sunny in the morning then becoming sunny. Highs in the mid-70s by the bay, upper 70s to mid-80s inland. Light winds, becoming northwest 5 to 15 miles per hour in the afternoon. For the Friday night, clear. Lows from the mid-40s to lower 50s west winds 5 to 15 miles per hour for Saturday. Mostly sunny. Highs from the 60s to upper 70s Saturday night through Sunday night, mostly clear. Breezy. Lows from the 40s to mid-50s, highs from the 60s to upper 70s Monday. Sunny in the morning then becoming mostly sunny. Highs from the 70s to mid-80s Monday night, clear. Lows from the lower to mid-50s Tuesday through Wednesday, mostly clear. Highs from the upper 70s to lower 90s, lows in the 50s, low temperatures tonight and highs tomorrow for these selected cities, San Jose, 50 and 79, Mountain View, 51 and 74, Morgan Hill, 46 and 83. 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This broadcast originates from the National Weather Service office located in Monterey, California, and serves the South Bay and Monterey Bay Area, including the city of San Jose, Monterey, Salinas, and Santa Cruz. The area forecast for the Monterey Bay and Salinas Valley? For the rest of tonight, mostly clear. Patchy fog after midnight. Lows from the mid to upper 40s. Southwest winds 5 to 10 miles per hour. For Thursday, mostly sunny. Highs in the mid-60s at the coast to the mid-80s inland. West winds up to 5 miles per hour, increasing to 5 to 15 miles per hour in the afternoon. For Thursday night, mostly clear until midnight, then becoming partly cloudy. Patchy fog after midnight. Lows in the upper 40s. Southwest winds 5 to 10 miles per hour. And on Friday partly cloudy in the morning then becoming sunny.
highs in the upper 60s at the coast of the mid-80s inland. West winds up to 5 miles per hour, increasing to 5 to 15 miles per hour in the afternoon. For the Friday night, clear. Lows in the upper 40s, west winds 10 to 20 miles per hour, becoming 5 to 10 miles per hour after midnight. For Saturday, mostly sunny in the morning, then becoming sunny. Highs from the 60s to mid 70s Saturday night through Sunday night, mostly clear. Lows from the mid to upper 40s, highs from the lower 60s to mid 70s Monday, mostly sunny. Highs from the 70s to lower 80s Monday night, clear. Lows in the lower 50s Tuesday through Wednesday, mostly clear. Highs from the mid-70s to upper 80s, lows in the lower 50s, low temperatures tonight and highs tomorrow for the selected cities: Santa Cruz, 47 and 77, Monterey, 48 and 66, Salinas, 47 and 71, Hollister, 46 and 79, King City, 45 and 85. The weather overview for the Bay Area and Central Coast: cooling trend continues today, warming and drying trend resumes Thursday, breezy and gusty winds this afternoon and evening, then returning Friday into the weekend. Hazardous marine conditions expected Friday into the weekend. The extended forecast for the Bay Area and Central Coast: Saturday and Saturday night, mostly clear. Highs 55 to 80. Lows 45 to 60. Sunday and Sunday night, mostly clear. Highs 60 to 80. Lows 45 to 65. Monday and Monday night, clear. Highs 65 to 90. Lows 45 to 65. Tuesday and Tuesday night, mostly clear. Highs 65 to 90. Lows 45 to 65. Wednesday and Wednesday night, mostly clear. Highs 65 to 90. Lows 45 to 65. Sunrise, sunset, and tidal information for the San Francisco Bay Area for Wednesday, May 13th. The sunset tonight, 8:11 p.m. The sunrise tomorrow, 6:01 a.m. The sunset tomorrow, 8:11 p.m. Tidal data at the Golden Gate for the afternoon and evening hours today and the morning hours of tomorrow. Low tide, 03:03 p.m. at 1.25 feet. High tide, 9:39 p.m. at 5.83 feet. Low tide, 4:10 a.m. at -0.17 feet. High tide, 10:51 a.m. at 4.39 feet. Here are the buoy observations at 4:11 p.m. Pacific Daylight Time. An offshore buoy 6, wind southwest at 12 knots, pressure 1,027.5 millibars. An offshore buoy 59, winds north at 10 knots, water temperature 60, pressure 1,027.6 millibars. At Point Arena buoy, winds northwest 25 knots, gusting to 29, water temperature 54, pressure 1,020.6 millibars, seas 5 feet, every 12 seconds. At buoy 13 near Bodega Bay, winds northwest at 21 knots, gusting to 27, pressure 1,018.5 millibars, swell 9 feet, every 12 seconds. At Point Reyes Wave Rider buoy, water temperature 53, seas 9 feet, every 13 seconds. At San Francisco Bar buoy, water temperature 53, seas 7 feet, every 13 seconds. At San Francisco buoy, winds northwest at 21 knots, gusting to 29, water temperature 54, swell 10 feet, every 13 seconds. At Monterey Bay buoy, winds northwest 19 knots, gusting to 23, water temperature 57, pressure 1,018.8 millibars, seas 8 feet, every 12 seconds. At Point Sur, Wave Rider buoy, water temperature 54, seas 7 feet, every 13 seconds. At Cape San Martin buoy, winds northwest 27 knots, gusting to 35, water temperature 60, pressure 1,017.2 millibars. Seas 9 feet, every 6 seconds. Here are the buoy observations for midnight Pacific Daylight Time. An offshore buoy 6, winds southwest at 14 knots, pressure 1,027.5 millibars.
at offshore buoy 59, winds north at 10 knots, water temperature 60.

1,027.6 millibars. At Bowie 14 near Point Arena, winds northwest at 23 knots, gusting to 29, pressure 1,020.3 millibars. At Bowie 13 near Bodega Bay, winds northwest at 23 knots, gusting to 27, pressure 1,018.2 millibars. At Point Reyes Wave Rider Buoy, water temperature 53, seas 9 feet, every 13 seconds. At San Francisco Bar Buoy, water temperature 52, seas 7 feet, every 13 seconds. At San Francisco Buoy, winds northwest at 21 knots, gusting to 27, swell 9 feet, every 12 seconds. At Monterey Buoy, winds northwest at 19 knots, gusting to 25, water temperature 57, pressure 1,018.3 millibars. At Point Sur, Wave Rider Buoy, water temperature 54, seas 8 feet, every 13 seconds. At Cape San Martin Buoy, winds northwest at 29 knots, gusting to 35, water temperature 59, pressure 1,017.1 millibars. Synopsis for the Central California coast and bays, including the Monterey Bay, Greater Farallones, and Cordell Bank National Marine Sanctuaries, expect hazardous marine conditions to begin to develop rapidly later this afternoon, first across our northern outer waters and quickly spread south. Near gale force winds tonight and Thursday morning will become gale force by the afternoon, with widespread severe gale force winds by Friday across our outer waters. Storm force winds will be possible over the inner water by Friday and continue into the weekend. The strong winds will drive seas between 12 to 17 feet. Expect hazardous conditions for mariners and dangerous conditions for small craft the weekend into the beginning of next week. The marine forecast for San Pablo Bay, Suisun Bay, the West Delta, and the San Francisco Bay north of the Bay Bridge. For tonight, southwest wind 5 to 10 knots, easing to around 5 knots late. For Thursday, southwest wind around 5 knots, rising to 5 to 10 knots in the afternoon. For Thursday night, southwest wind 5 to 10 knots. The marine forecast for Monterey Bay. Small craft advisory in effect until 3 a.m. Pacific Daylight Time Thursday. Gale watch in effect from Saturday afternoon through Sunday evening. For tonight, northwest wind 20 to 25 knots, easing to 15 to 20 knots late this evening, easing to 5 to 10 knots after midnight, becoming north late. Seas 4 to 6 feet. Wave detail, northwest 5 feet at 8 seconds. For Thursday, northwest wind 5 to 10 knots, becoming west 10 to 15 knots in the afternoon. Seas 4 to 5 feet. Wave detail, west 5 feet at 10 seconds and southwest 2 feet at 16 seconds. For Thursday night, west wind 10 to 15 knots, becoming northwest 5 to 10 knots after midnight. Seas 4 to 6 feet. Wave detail, west 5 feet at 10 seconds and southwest 3 feet at 15 seconds. The coastal waters forecast from Pigeon Point to Point Pinos out to 10 nautical miles. Small craft advisory in effect through Friday afternoon. Gale watch in effect from Friday afternoon through Sunday evening. For tonight, northwest wind 15 to 20 knots, easing to 10 to 15 knots after midnight. Seas 5 to 7 feet. Wave detail, northwest 7 feet at 10 seconds. For Thursday, northwest wind 10 to 15 knots, rising to 15 to 20 knots in the afternoon. Seas 5 to 7 feet. Wave detail, northwest 6 feet at 10 seconds. For Thursday night, northwest wind 15 to 20 knots. Seas 6 to 9 feet. Wave detail, northwest 8 feet at 11 seconds and southwest 2 feet at 14 seconds. The area forecast for the peninsula, North Bay, and East Bay. For the rest of tonight, mostly clear. Lows from the upper 40s to mid 50s. Southwest winds 5 to 10 miles per hour. For Thursday, mostly sunny. Highs in the upper 60s at the coast to the lower 80s inland. Southwest winds up to 5 miles per hour, becoming west 5 to 15 miles per hour in the afternoon.
Wednesday night, mostly clear. Lows from the upper 40s to mid 50s. Southwest winds 5 to 15 miles per hour. And on Friday, mostly sunny in the morning, then becoming sunny. Highs in the lower 70s at the coast to the lower 80s inland. West winds up to 5 miles per hour, increasing to 5 to 15 miles per hour in the afternoon. For the Friday night, clear. Lows from the upper 40s to mid 50s, west winds 5 to 15 miles per hour for Saturday. Mostly sunny. Breezy. Highs 60s and 70s Saturday night through Sunday night, mostly clear. Breezy. Lows from the 40s to upper 50s, highs 60s and 70s Monday. Mostly sunny. Highs from the upper 60s to lower 80s Monday night, clear. Lows in the 50s Tuesday through Wednesday. Mostly clear. High 70s and 80s lows in the 50s. Low temperatures tonight and highs tomorrow for the selected cities. San Francisco, 51 and 70. San Francisco Airport, 51 and 70. Redwood City, 50 and 76. Oakland, 52 and 75. Fremont, 49 and 78. Concord, 49 and 84. Livermore, 47 and 83. San Rafael, 50 and 78. Santa Rosa, 47 and 85. Napa, 49 and 80. Fairfield, 52 and 84. These are the Midnight Pacific Daylight Time observations for the San Francisco and Monterey Bay areas on Thursday, May 14th. At San Francisco Airport, it was clear, temperature 54, dew point 49, relative humidity 83%, west wind at 8 miles an hour, pressure 30.06 inches and falling. At Oakland Airport, it was partly cloudy, temperature 56, dew point 51, relative humidity 84%, south wind at 10 miles an hour, pressure 30.07 inches and steady. At San Jose Airport, it was clear, temperature 56, dew point 48, relative humidity 74%, calm, pressure 30.06 inches and falling. At Santa Rosa, it was clear, temperature 55, northwest wind at 3, pressure 30.05 and steady. At Concord, it was clear, temperature 58, south wind at 12. At Livermore, it was clear, temperature 52, calm. At Monterey, it was partly cloudy, temperature 53, south wind at 6, pressure 30.08 and falling. At Salinas, it was clear, temperature 53, dew point 48, relative humidity 83%, northwest wind at 5. Here are some observations around California and western Nevada. It was clear, with a temperature of 60 at Sacramento, 61 at Reno, 41 at South Lake Tahoe, 53 at Blue Canyon, and 48 at Mammoth Lakes. At Los Angeles, it was partly cloudy, with a temperature of 60. At San Diego, it was mostly cloudy, with a temperature of 63. Local temperature reports around San Francisco Bay for 12 a.m. Downtown San Francisco was 57 degrees. Oakland Museum was 58 degrees. Redwood City was 56 degrees. San Rafael was 56 degrees. The area forecast for the South Bay, including the San Jose metro area and the Santa Clara Valley. For the rest of tonight, mostly clear. Lows from the mid-40s to lower 50s. Northwest winds 5 to 10 miles per hour, becoming south after midnight. For Thursday, mostly sunny in the morning, then becoming sunny. Highs in the mid-70s by the bay to near 80 inland. Northwest winds 5 to 10 miles per hour. For Thursday night, mostly clear. Lows near 50. Northwest winds 5 to 10 miles per hour, becoming southwest after midnight. And on Friday, mostly sunny in the morning, then becoming sunny. Highs in the mid-70s by the bay, upper 70s to mid-80s inland. Light winds, becoming northwest 5 to 15 miles per hour in the afternoon. For the Friday night, clear. Lows from the mid-40s to lower 50s, west winds 5 to 15 miles per hour for Saturday. Mostly sunny. Highs from the 60s to upper 70s Saturday night through Sunday night.

mostly clear. Breezy. Lows from the 40s to mid 50s, highs from the 60s to upper 70s Monday. Sunny in the morning, then becoming mostly sunny. Highs from the 70s to mid 80s Monday night, clear. Lows from the lower to mid 50s Tuesday through Wednesday, mostly clear. Highs from the upper 70s to lower 90s, lows in the 50s, low temperatures tonight and highs tomorrow for the selected cities, San Jose, 50 and 79, Mountain View, 51 and 74, Morgan Hill, 46 and 83. The area forecast for the Monterey Bay and Salinas Valley. For the rest of tonight, mostly clear. Patchy fog after midnight. Lows from the mid to upper 40s. Southwest winds 5 to 10 miles per hour. For Thursday, mostly sunny. Highs in the mid 60s at the coast of the mid 80s inland. West winds up to 5 miles per hour, increasing to 5 to 15 miles per hour in the afternoon. For Thursday night, mostly clear until midnight, then becoming partly cloudy. Patchy fog after midnight. Lows in the upper 40s. Southwest winds 5 to 10 miles per hour. And on Friday, partly cloudy in the morning, then becoming sunny. Highs in the upper 60s at the coast of the mid 80s inland. West winds up to 5 miles per hour, increasing to 5 to 15 miles per hour in the afternoon. For the Friday night, clear. Lows in the upper 40s, west winds 10 to 20 miles per hour, becoming 5 to 10 miles per hour after midnight. For Saturday, mostly sunny in the morning, then becoming sunny. Highs from the 60s to mid 70s Saturday night through Sunday night, mostly clear. Lows from the mid to upper 40s, highs from the lower 60s to mid 70s Monday, mostly sunny. Highs from the 70s to lower 80s Monday night, clear. Lows in the lower 50s Tuesday through Wednesday, mostly clear. Highs from the mid 70s to upper 80s, lows in the lower 50s, low temperatures tonight and highs tomorrow for the selected cities, Santa Cruz, 47 and 77, Monterey, 48 and 66, Salinas, 47 and 71, Hollister, 46 and 79, King City, 45 and 85. The weather overview for the Bay Area and Central Coast, cooling trend continues today, warming and drying trend resumes Thursday, breezy and gusty winds this afternoon and evening, then returning Friday into the weekend, hazardous marine conditions expected Friday into the weekend. The extended forecast for the Bay Area and Central Coast, Saturday and Saturday night, mostly clear. Highs 55 to 80. Lows 45 to 60. Sunday and Sunday night, mostly clear. Highs 60 to 80. Lows 45 to 65. Monday and Monday night, clear. Highs 65 to 90. Lows 45 to 65. Tuesday and Tuesday night, mostly clear. Highs 65 to 90. Lows 45 to 65. Wednesday and Wednesday night, mostly clear. Highs 65 to 90. Lows 45 to 65. Sunrise, sunset, and tidal information for the San Francisco Bay Area for Wednesday, May 13th. The sunset tonight, 8:11 p.m. The sunrise tomorrow, 6:01 a.m. The sunset tomorrow, 8:11 p.m. Tidal data at the Golden Gate for the afternoon and evening hours today and the morning hours of tomorrow. Low tide, 03:03 p.m. at 1.25 feet. High tide, 9:39 p.m. at 5.83 feet. Low tide, 4:10 a.m. at -0.17 feet. High tide, 10:51 a.m. at 4.39 feet. Here are the buoy observations for midnight Pacific Daylight Time. An offshore buoy 6 winds southwest at 12 knots, pressure 1,027.6 millibars. An offshore buoy 59, winds northwest 12 knots, water temperature 60, pressure 1,027.6 millibars, sea 7 feet, every 10 seconds. At Point Arena buoy, winds northwest 23 knots, gusting to 31, water temperature 54, pressure 1,020.4 millibars, seas 5 feet,

13 seconds. At buoy 13 near Bodega Bay, winds northwest at 21 knots, gusting to 25, pressure 1,018.4 millibars, swell 9 feet, every 12 seconds. At Point Reyes Wave Rider buoy water temperature 53, seas 9 feet, every 7 seconds. At San Francisco Bar buoy water temperature 52, seas 7 feet, every 13 seconds. At San Francisco buoy winds northwest at 21 knots, gusting to 27, swell 9 feet, every 12 seconds. At Monterey buoy winds northwest at 19 knots, gusting to 25, water temperature 57, pressure 1,018.3 millibars. At Point Sur, Wave Rider buoy water temperature 54, seas 8 feet, every 13 seconds. At Cape San Martin buoy winds northwest 27 knots, gusting to 33, water temperature 60, pressure 1,017.3 millibars. Seas 8 feet, every 13 seconds. Synopsis for the Central California coast and bays including the Monterey Bay, Greater Farallones, and Cordell Bank National Marine Sanctuaries, expect hazardous marine conditions to begin to develop rapidly later this afternoon, first across our northern outer waters and quickly spread south. Near gale force winds tonight and Thursday morning will become gale force by the afternoon, with widespread severe gale force winds by Friday across our outer waters. Storm force winds will be possible over the inner water by Friday and continue into the weekend. The strong winds will drive seas between 12 to 17 feet. Expect hazardous conditions for mariners and dangerous conditions for small crafts the weekend into the beginning of next week. The marine forecast for San Pablo Bay, Suisun Bay, the West Delta, and the San Francisco Bay north of the Bay Bridge. For tonight, southwest wind 5 to 10 knots, easing to around 5 knots late. For Thursday, southwest wind around 5 knots, rising to 5 to 10 knots in the afternoon. For Thursday night, southwest wind 5 to 10 knots. The marine forecast for Monterey Bay. Small craft advisory in effect until 3 a.m. Pacific Daylight Time Thursday. Gale watch in effect from Saturday afternoon through Sunday evening. For tonight, northwest wind 20 to 25 knots, easing to 15 to 20 knots late this evening, easing to 5 to 10 knots after midnight, becoming north late. Seas 4 to 6 feet. Wave detail, northwest 5 feet at 8 seconds. For Thursday, northwest wind 5 to 10 knots, becoming west 10 to 15 knots in the afternoon. Seas 4 to 5 feet. Wave detail, west 5 feet at 10 seconds and southwest 2 feet at 16 seconds. For Thursday night, west wind 10 to 15 knots, becoming northwest 5 to 10 knots after midnight. Seas 4 to 6 feet. Wave detail, west 5 feet at 10 seconds and southwest 3 feet at 15 seconds. The coastal waters forecast from Pigeon Point to Point Pinos out to 10 nautical miles. Small craft advisory in effect through Friday afternoon. Gale watch in effect from Friday afternoon through Sunday evening. For tonight, northwest wind 15 to 20 knots, easing to 10 to 15 knots after midnight. Seas 5 to 7 feet. Wave detail, northwest 7 feet at 10 seconds. For Thursday, northwest wind 10 to 15 knots, rising to 15 to 20 knots in the afternoon. Seas 5 to 7 feet. Wave detail, northwest 6 feet at 10 seconds. For Thursday night, northwest wind 15 to 20 knots. Seas 6 to 9 feet. Wave detail, northwest 8 feet at 11 seconds and southwest 2 feet at 14 seconds. The area forecast for the peninsula, North Bay, and East Bay. For the rest of tonight, mostly clear. Lows from the upper 40s to mid 50s. Southwest winds 5 to 10 miles per hour. For Thursday, mostly sunny. Highs in the upper 60s at the coast to the lower 80s inland. Southwest winds up to 5 miles per hour, becoming west 5 to 15 miles per hour in the afternoon. For Thursday night, mostly clear. Lows from the upper 40s to mid 50s.

sunny. Highs from the upper 60s to lower 80s Monday night, clear. Lows in the 50s Tuesday through Wednesday, mostly clear. High 70s and 80s, lows in the 50s, low temperatures tonight and highs tomorrow for these selected cities: San Francisco, 51 and 70, San Francisco Airport, 51 and 70, Redwood City, 50 and 76, Oakland, 52 and 75, Fremont, 49 and 78, Concord, 49 and 84, Livermore, 47 and 83, San Rafael, 50 and 78, Santa Rosa, 47 and 85, Napa, 49 and 80, Fairfield, 52 and 84. These are the midnight Pacific Daylight Time observations for the San Francisco and Monterey Bay areas on Thursday, May 14th. At San Francisco Airport, it was clear, temperature 54, dew point 49, relative humidity 83%, west wind at 8 miles an hour, pressure 30.06 inches and falling. At Oakland Airport, it was partly cloudy, temperature 56, dew point 51, relative humidity 84%, south wind at 10 miles an hour, pressure 30.07 inches and steady. At San Jose Airport, it was clear, temperature 56, dew point 48, relative humidity 74%, calm, pressure 30.06 inches and falling. At Santa Rosa, it was clear, temperature 55, northwest wind at 3, pressure 30.05 and steady. At Concord, it was clear, temperature 58, south wind at 12. At Livermore, it was clear, temperature 52, calm. At Monterey, it was partly cloudy, temperature 53, south wind at 6, pressure 30.08 and falling. At Salinas, it was clear, temperature 53, dew point 48, relative humidity 83%, northwest wind at 5. Here are some observations around California and western Nevada. It was clear, with a temperature of 60 at Sacramento, 61 at Reno, and 41 at Truckee. Under clear skies, South Lake Tahoe reported 41, Blue Canyon reported 53, and Mammoth Lakes reported 48. At Los Angeles, it was partly cloudy, with a temperature of 60. At San Diego, it was mostly cloudy, with a temperature of 63. 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This broadcast originates from the National Weather Service office located in Monterey, California, and serves the South Bay and Monterey Bay area, including the cities of San Jose, Monterey, Salinas, and Santa Cruz. Local temperature reports around San Francisco Bay for 12 a.m. Downtown San Francisco was 57 degrees. Oakland Museum was 58 degrees. Redwood City was 56 degrees. San Rafael was 56 degrees. The area forecast for the South Bay, including the San Jose metro area and the Santa Clara Valley. For the rest of tonight, mostly clear. Lows from the mid-40s to lower 50s. Northwest winds 5 to 10 miles per hour, becoming south after midnight. For Thursday, mostly sunny in the morning, then becoming sunny. Highs in the mid-70s by the bay to near 80 inland. Northwest winds 5 to 10 miles per hour. For Thursday night, mostly clear. Lows near 50. Northwest winds 5 to 10 miles per hour, becoming southwest after midnight. And on Friday, mostly sunny in the morning, then becoming sunny. Highs in the mid-70s by the bay, upper 70s to mid-80s inland. Light winds, becoming northwest 5 to 15 miles per hour in the afternoon. For the Friday night, clear. Lows from the mid-40s to lower 50s, west winds 5 to 15 miles per hour for Saturday. Mostly sunny. Highs from the 60s to upper 70s Saturday night through Sunday night, mostly clear. Breezy. Lows from the 40s to mid 50s, highs from the 60s to upper 70s Monday. Sunny in the morning, then becoming mostly sunny. Highs from the 70s to mid 80s Monday night, clear. Lows from the lower to mid 50s Tuesday.

early upper 70s to lower 90s, lows in the 50s, low temperatures tonight and highs tomorrow for these selected cities: San Jose, 50 and 79, Mountain View, 51 and 74, Morgan Hill, 46 and 83. The area forecast for the Monterey Bay and Salinas Valley: for the rest of tonight, mostly clear. Patchy fog after midnight. Lows from the mid to upper 40s. Southwest winds 5 to 10 miles per hour. For Thursday, mostly sunny. Highs in the mid 60s at the coast of the mid 80s inland. West winds up to 5 miles per hour, increasing to 5 to 15 miles per hour in the afternoon. For Thursday night, mostly clear until midnight, then becoming partly cloudy. Patchy fog after midnight. Lows in the upper 40s. Southwest winds 5 to 10 miles per hour. And on Friday, partly cloudy in the morning, then becoming sunny. Highs in the upper 60s at the coast of the mid 80s inland. West winds up to 5 miles per hour, increasing to 5 to 15 miles per hour in the afternoon. For the Friday night, clear. Lows in the upper 40s, west winds 10 to 20 miles per hour, becoming 5 to 10 miles per hour after midnight. For Saturday, mostly sunny in the morning, then becoming sunny. Highs from the 60s to mid 70s Saturday night through Sunday night, mostly clear. Lows from the mid to upper 40s, highs from the lower 60s to mid 70s Monday, mostly sunny. Highs from the 70s to lower 80s Monday night, clear. Lows in the lower 50s Tuesday through Wednesday, mostly clear. Highs from the mid 70s to upper 80s, lows in the lower 50s, low temperatures tonight and highs tomorrow for these selected cities: Santa Cruz, 47 and 77, Monterey, 48 and 66, Salinas, 47 and 71, Hollister, 46 and 79, King City, 45 and 85. The weather overview for the Bay Area and Central Coast: cooling trend continues today, warming and drying trend resumes Thursday, breezy and gusty winds this afternoon and evening, then returning Friday into the weekend, hazardous marine conditions expected Friday into the weekend. The extended forecast for the Bay Area and Central Coast: Saturday and Saturday night, mostly clear. Highs 55 to 80. Lows 45 to 60. Sunday and Sunday night, mostly clear. Highs 60 to 80. Lows 45 to 65. Monday and Monday night, clear. Highs 65 to 90. Lows 45 to 65. Tuesday and Tuesday night, mostly clear. Highs 65 to 90. Lows 45 to 65. Wednesday and Wednesday night, mostly clear. Highs 65 to 90. Lows 45 to 65. Sunrise, sunset, and tidal information for the San Francisco Bay Area for Wednesday, May 13th. The sunset tonight, 8:11 p.m. The sunrise tomorrow, 6:01 a.m. The sunset tomorrow, 8:11 p.m. Tidal data at the Golden Gate for the afternoon and evening hours today and the morning hours of tomorrow. Low tide, 03:03 p.m. at 1.25 feet. High tide, 9:39 p.m. at 5.83 feet. Low tide, 4:10 a.m. at -0.17 feet. High tide, 10:51 a.m. at 4.39 feet. Here are the buoy observations for midnight Pacific Daylight Time. An offshore buoy 6, winds southwest at 12 knots, pressure 1,027.6 millibars. An offshore buoy 59, winds northwest 12 knots, water temperature 60, pressure 1,027.6 millibars, sea 7 feet, every 10 seconds. At Point Arena buoy, winds northwest 23 knots, gusting to 31, water temperature 54, pressure 1,020.4 millibars, seas 5 feet, every 13 seconds. At buoy 13 near Bodega Bay, winds northwest at 21 knots, gusting to 25, pressure 1,018.4 millibars, swell 9 feet, every 12 seconds. At Point Reyes Wave Rider buoy, water temperature 53,

9 feet every 7 seconds. At San Francisco Bar Buoy, water temperature 52 C 7 feet every 13 seconds. At San Francisco Buoy, winds northwest at 21 knots, gusting to 27, swell 9 feet every 12 seconds. At Monterey Buoy, winds northwest at 19 knots, gusting to 25, water temperature 57, pressure 1018.3 millibars. At Point Sur, wave rider buoy water temperature 54, seas 8 feet, every 13 seconds. At Cape San Martin buoy winds northwest 27 knots, gusting to 33, water temperature 60, pressure 1013 seconds. At Cape San Martin buoy winds northwest 27 knots, gusting to 33, water temperature 60, pressure 1017.3 millibars. Seas 8 feet, every 13 seconds. Synopsis for the Central California coast and bays, including the Monterey Bay, Greater Farallones, and Cordell Bank National Marine Sanctuaries, expect hazardous marine conditions to begin to develop rapidly later this afternoon, first across our northern outer waters and quickly spread south. Near gale force winds tonight and Thursday morning will become gale force by the afternoon, with widespread severe gale force winds by Friday across our outer waters. Storm force winds will be possible over the inner water by Friday and continue into the weekend. The strong winds will drive seas between 12 to 17 feet. Expect hazardous conditions for mariners and dangerous conditions for small crafts the weekend into the beginning of next week. The marine forecast for San Pablo Bay, Suisun Bay, the West Delta, and the San Francisco Bay north of the Bay Bridge. For tonight, southwest wind 5 to 10 knots, easing to around 5 knots late. For Thursday, southwest wind around 5 knots, rising to 5 to 10 knots in the afternoon. For Thursday night, southwest wind 5 to 10 knots. The marine forecast for Monterey Bay. Small craft advisory in effect until 3 a.m. Pacific Daylight Time Thursday. Gale watch in effect from Saturday afternoon through Sunday evening. For tonight, northwest wind 20 to 25 knots, easing to 15 to 20 knots late this evening, easing to 5 to 10 knots after midnight, becoming north late. Seas 4 to 6 feet. Wave detail, northwest 5 feet at 8 seconds. For Thursday, northwest wind 5 to 10 knots, becoming west 10 to 15 knots in the afternoon. Seas 4 to 5 feet. Wave detail, west 5 feet at 10 seconds and southwest 2 feet at 16 seconds. For Thursday night, west wind 10 to 15 knots, becoming northwest 5 to 10 knots after midnight. Seas 4 to 6 feet. Wave detail, west 5 feet at 10 seconds and southwest 3 feet at 15 seconds. The coastal waters forecast from Pigeon Point to Point Pinos out to 10 nautical miles. Small craft advisory in effect through Friday afternoon. Gale watch in effect from Friday afternoon through Sunday evening. For tonight, northwest wind 15 to 20 knots, easing to 10 to 15 knots after midnight. Seas 5 to 7 feet. Wave detail, northwest 7 feet at 10 seconds. For Thursday, northwest wind 10 to 15 knots, rising to 15 to 20 knots in the afternoon. Seas 5 to 7 feet. Wave detail, northwest 6 feet at 10 seconds. For Thursday night, northwest wind 15 to 20 knots. Seas 6 to 9 feet. Wave detail, northwest 8 feet at 11 seconds and southwest 2 feet at 14 seconds. The area forecast for the peninsula, North Bay, and East Bay. For the rest of tonight, mostly clear. Lows from the upper 40s to mid 50s. Southwest winds 5 to 10 miles per hour. For Thursday, mostly sunny. Highs in the upper 60s at the coast to the lower 80s inland. Southwest winds up to 5 miles per hour, becoming west 5 to 15 miles per hour in the afternoon. For Thursday night, mostly clear. Lows from the upper 40s to mid 50s. Southwest winds 5 to 15 miles per hour. And on Friday, mostly sunny in the morning.

becoming sunny. Highs in the lower 70s at the coast to the lower 80s inland. West winds up to 5 miles per hour, increasing to 5 to 15 miles per hour in the afternoon. For the Friday night, clear. Lows from the upper 40s to mid 50s, west winds 5 to 15 miles per hour for Saturday. Mostly sunny. Breezy. Highs 60s and 70s Saturday night through Sunday night, mostly clear. Breezy. Lows from the 40s to upper 50s, highs 60s and 70s Monday. Mostly sunny. Highs from the upper 60s to lower 80s Monday night, clear. Lows in the 50s Tuesday through Wednesday. Mostly clear. High 70s and 80s, lows in the 50s, low temperatures tonight and highs tomorrow for these selected cities: San Francisco, 51 and 70, San Francisco Airport, 51 and 70, Redwood City, 50 and 76, Oakland, 52 and 75, Fremont, 49 and 78, Concord, 49 and 84, Livermore, 47 and 83, San Rafael, 50 and 78, Santa Rosa, 47 and 85, Napa, 49 and 80, Fairfield, 52 and 84. These are the Midnight Pacific Daylight Time observations for the San Francisco and Monterey Bay areas on Thursday, May 14th. At San Francisco Airport, it was clear, temperature 54, dew point 49, relative humidity 83%, west wind at 8 miles an hour, pressure 30.06 inches and falling. At Oakland Airport, it was partly cloudy, temperature 56, dew point 51, relative humidity 84%, south wind at 10 miles an hour, pressure 30.07 inches and steady. At San Jose Airport, it was clear, temperature 56, dew point 48, relative humidity 74%, calm, pressure 30.06 inches and falling. At Santa Rosa, it was clear, temperature 55, northwest wind at 3, pressure 30.05 and steady. At Concord, it was clear, temperature 58, south wind at 12. At Livermore, it was clear, temperature 52, calm. At Monterey, it was partly cloudy, temperature 53, south wind at 6, pressure 30.08 and falling. At Salinas, it was clear, temperature 53, dew point 48, relative humidity 83%, northwest wind at 5. Here are some observations around California and western Nevada. It was clear, with a temperature of 60 at Sacramento, 61 at Reno, and 41 at Truckee. Under clear skies, South Lake Tahoe reported 41, Blue Canyon reported 53, and Mammoth Lakes reported 48. At Los Angeles, it was partly cloudy, with a temperature of 60. At San Diego, it was mostly cloudy, with a temperature of 63. Local temperature reports around San Francisco Bay for 12 a.m. Downtown San Francisco was 57 degrees. Oakland Museum was 58 degrees. Redwood City was 56 degrees. San Rafael was 56 degrees. The area forecast for the South Bay, including the San Jose metro area and the Santa Clara Valley. For the rest of tonight, mostly clear. Lows from the mid-40s to lower 50s. Northwest winds 5 to 10 miles per hour, becoming south after midnight. For Thursday, mostly sunny in the morning, then becoming sunny. Highs in the mid-70s by the bay to near 80 inland. Northwest winds 5 to 10 miles per hour. For Thursday night, mostly clear. Lows near 50. Northwest winds 5 to 10 miles per hour, becoming southwest after midnight. And on Friday, mostly sunny in the morning, then becoming sunny. Highs in the mid-70s by the bay, upper 70s to mid-80s inland. Light winds, becoming northwest 5 to 15 miles per hour in the afternoon. For the Friday night, clear. Lows from the mid-40s to lower 50s, west winds 5 to 15 miles per hour for Saturday. Mostly sunny. Highs from the 60s to upper 70s Saturday night through Sunday night, mostly clear. Breezy. Lows from the 40s to mid 50s, highs from the 60s to upper 70s Monday.
sunny in the morning, then becoming mostly sunny. Highs from the 70s to mid-80s Monday night, clear. Lows from the lower to mid-50s Tuesday through Wednesday, mostly clear. Highs from the upper 70s to lower 90s, lows in the 50s, low temperatures tonight and highs tomorrow for the selected cities, San Jose, 50 and 79, Mountain View, 51 and 74, Morgan Hill, 46 and 83. The area forecast for the Monterey Bay and Salinas Valley? For the rest of tonight, mostly clear. Patchy fog after midnight. Lows from the mid to upper 40s. Southwest winds 5 to 10 miles per hour. For Thursday, mostly sunny. Highs in the mid-60s at the coast of the mid-80s inland. West winds up to 5 miles per hour, increasing to 5 to 15 miles per hour in the afternoon. For Thursday night, mostly clear until midnight, then becoming partly cloudy. Patchy fog after midnight. Lows in the upper 40s. Southwest winds 5 to 10 miles per hour. And on Friday, partly cloudy in the morning, then becoming sunny. Highs in the upper 60s at the coast of the mid-80s inland. West winds up to 5 miles per hour, increasing to 5 to 15 miles per hour in the afternoon. For the Friday night, clear. Lows in the upper 40s, west winds 10 to 20 miles per hour, becoming 5 to 10 miles per hour after midnight. For Saturday, mostly sunny in the morning, then becoming sunny. Highs from the 60s to mid-70s Saturday night through Sunday night, mostly clear. Lows from the mid to upper 40s, highs from the lower 60s to mid-70s Monday, mostly sunny. Highs from the 70s to lower 80s Monday night, clear. Lows in the lower 50s Tuesday through Wednesday, mostly clear. Highs from the mid-70s to upper 80s, lows in the lower 50s, low temperatures tonight and highs tomorrow for the selected cities, Santa Cruz, 47 and 77, Monterey, 48 and 66, Salinas, 47 and 71, Hollister, 46 and 79, King City, 45 and 85. The weather overview for the Bay Area and Central Coast, breezy to gusty winds return Friday into the weekend, hazardous marine conditions expected Friday into the weekend, elevated fire weather conditions this weekend through Monday with low RH and windy conditions. The extended forecast for the Bay Area and Central Coast, Sunday and Sunday night, mostly clear. High 60 to 80. Lows 45 to 65. Monday and Monday night, clear. Highs 65 to 90. Lows 45 to 65. Tuesday and Tuesday night, mostly clear. Highs 65 to 90. Lows 45 to 65. Wednesday and Wednesday night, mostly clear. Highs 65 to 90. Lows 50 to 65. Thursday and Thursday night, partly cloudy. Highs 60 to 90. Lows 45 to 60. Sunrise, sunset, and tidal information for the San Francisco Bay Area for Wednesday, May 13th. The sunset tonight, 8:11 p.m. The sunrise tomorrow, 6:01 a.m. The sunset tomorrow, 8:11 p.m. Tidal data at the Golden Gate for the afternoon and evening hours today and the morning hours of tomorrow. Low tide, 03:03 p.m. at 1.25 feet. High tide, 9:39 p.m. at 5.83 feet. Low tide, 4:10 a.m. at -0.17 feet. High tide, 10:51 a.m. at 4.39 feet. Here are the buoy observations for midnight Pacific Daylight Time. An offshore buoy 6, winds southwest at 12 knots, pressure 1,027.6 millibars. An offshore buoy 59, winds northwest 12 knots, water temperature 60, pressure 1,027.6 millibars, sea 7 feet, every 10 seconds. At Point Arena buoy, winds northwest 23 knots, gusting to 31, water temperature 54, pressure 1,020.4 millibars, seas 5 feet, every 13 seconds.
at buoy 13 near Bodega Bay. Winds northwest at 21 knots, gusting to 25, pressure 1,018.4 millibars.

well 9 feet every 12 seconds. At Point Reyes Wave Rider buoy water temperature 53, seas 9 feet every 7 seconds. At San Francisco Bar buoy water temperature 52, seas 7 feet every 13 seconds. At San Francisco buoy winds northwest at 21 knots, gusting to 27, swell 9 feet every 12 seconds. At Monterey buoy winds northwest at 19 knots, gusting to 25, water temperature 57, pressure 1,018.3 millibars. At Point Sur, Wave Rider buoy water temperature 54, seas 8 feet, every 13 seconds. At Cape San Martin buoy winds northwest 27 knots, gusting to 33, water temperature 60, pressure 1,017.3 millibars. Seas 8 feet, every 13 seconds. Synopsis for the Central California coast and bays including the Monterey Bay, Greater Farallones, and Cordell Bank National Marine Sanctuaries, expect hazardous marine conditions to begin to develop rapidly later this afternoon, first across our northern outer waters and quickly spread south. Near gale force winds tonight and Thursday morning will become gale force by the afternoon, with widespread severe gale force winds by Friday across our outer waters. Storm force winds will be possible over the inner water by Friday and continue into the weekend. The strong winds will drive seas between 12 to 17 feet. Expect hazardous conditions for mariners and dangerous conditions for small crafts the weekend into the beginning of next week. The marine forecast for San Pablo Bay, Suisun Bay, the West Delta, and the San Francisco Bay north of the Bay Bridge. For tonight, southwest wind 5 to 10 knots, easing to around 5 knots late. For Thursday, southwest wind around 5 knots, rising to 5 to 10 knots in the afternoon. For Thursday night, southwest wind 5 to 10 knots. The marine forecast for Monterey Bay. Small craft advisory in effect until 3 a.m. Pacific Daylight Time Thursday. Gale watch in effect from Saturday afternoon through Sunday evening. For tonight, northwest wind 20 to 25 knots, easing to 15 to 20 knots late this evening, easing to 5 to 10 knots after midnight, becoming north late. Seas 4 to 6 feet. Wave detail, northwest 5 feet at 8 seconds. For Thursday, northwest wind 5 to 10 knots, becoming west 10 to 15 knots in the afternoon. Seas 4 to 5 feet. Wave detail, west 5 feet at 10 seconds and southwest 2 feet at 16 seconds. For Thursday night, west wind 10 to 15 knots, becoming northwest 5 to 10 knots after midnight. Seas 4 to 6 feet. Wave detail, west 5 feet at 10 seconds and southwest 3 feet at 15 seconds. The coastal waters forecast from Pigeon Point to Point Pinos out to 10 nautical miles. Small craft advisory in effect through Friday afternoon. Gale watch in effect from Friday afternoon through Sunday evening. For tonight, northwest wind 15 to 20 knots, easing to 10 to 15 knots after midnight. Seas 5 to 7 feet. Wave detail, northwest 7 feet at 10 seconds. For Thursday, northwest wind 10 to 15 knots, rising to 15 to 20 knots in the afternoon. Seas 5 to 7 feet. Wave detail, northwest 6 feet at 10 seconds. For Thursday night, northwest wind 15 to 20 knots. Seas 6 to 9 feet. Wave detail, northwest 8 feet at 11 seconds and southwest 2 feet at 14 seconds. The area forecast for the peninsula, North Bay, and East Bay. For the rest of tonight, mostly clear. Lows from the upper 40s to mid 50s. Southwest winds 5 to 10 miles per hour. For Thursday, mostly sunny. Highs in the upper 60s at the coast to the lower 80s inland. Southwest winds up to 5 miles per hour, becoming west 5 to 15 miles per hour in the afternoon. For Thursday night, mostly clear. Lows from the upper 40s to mid 50s. Southwest winds 5 to 15 miles per hour. And on Friday, mostly sunny in the morning, then becoming sunny. Highs in the lower 70s.

coast to the lower 80s inland. West winds up to 5 miles per hour, increasing to 5 to 15 miles per hour in the afternoon. For the Friday night, clear. Lows from the upper 40s to mid 50s, west winds 5 to 15 miles per hour for Saturday. Mostly sunny. Breezy. Highs 60s and 70s Saturday night through Sunday night, mostly clear. Breezy. Lows from the 40s to upper 50s, highs 60s and 70s Monday. Mostly sunny. Highs from the upper 60s to lower 80s Monday night, clear. Lows in the 50s Tuesday through Wednesday. Mostly clear. High 70s and 80s lows in the 50s. Low temperatures tonight and highs tomorrow for these selected cities. San Francisco, 51 and 70. San Francisco Airport, 51 and 70. Redwood City, 50 and 76. Oakland, 52 and 75. Fremont, 49 and 78. Concord, 49 and 84. Livermore, 47 and 83. San Rafael, 50 and 78. Santa Rosa, 47 and 85. Napa, 49 and 80. Fairfield, 52 and 84. These are the midnight Pacific Daylight Time observations for the San Francisco and Monterey Bay areas on Thursday, May 14th. At San Francisco Airport, it was clear, temperature 54, dew point 49, relative humidity 83%, west wind at 8 miles an hour, pressure 30.06 inches and falling. At Oakland Airport, it was partly cloudy, temperature 56, dew point 51, relative humidity 84%, south wind at 10 miles an hour, pressure 30.07 inches and steady. At San Jose Airport, it was clear, temperature 56, dew point 48, relative humidity 74%, calm, pressure 30.06 inches and falling. At Santa Rosa, it was clear, temperature 55, northwest wind at 3, pressure 30.05 and steady. At Concord, it was clear, temperature 58, south wind at 12. At Livermore, it was clear, temperature 52, calm. At Monterey, it was partly cloudy, temperature 53, south wind at 6, pressure 30.08 and falling. At Salinas, it was clear, temperature 53, dew point 48, relative humidity 83%, northwest wind at 5. Here are some observations around California and western Nevada. It was clear, with a temperature of 60 at Sacramento, 61 at Reno, and 41 at Truckee. Under clear skies, South Lake Tahoe reported 41, Blue Canyon reported 53, and Mammoth Lakes reported 48. At Los Angeles, it was partly cloudy, with a temperature of 60. At San Diego, it was mostly cloudy, with a temperature of 63. 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This broadcast originates from the National Weather Service office located in Monterey, California, and serves the South Bay and Monterey Bay area, including the city of San Jose, Monterey, Salinas, and Santa Cruz. Local temperature reports around San Francisco Bay for 12 a.m. Downtown San Francisco was 57 degrees. Oakland Museum was 58 degrees. Redwood City was 56 degrees. San Rafael was 56 degrees. The area forecast for the South Bay, including the San Jose metro area and the Santa Clara Valley. For the rest of tonight, mostly clear. Lows from the mid-40s to lower 50s. Northwest winds 5 to 10 miles per hour, becoming south after midnight. For Thursday, mostly sunny in the morning, then becoming sunny. Highs in the mid-70s by the bay to near 80 inland. Northwest winds 5 to 10 miles per hour. For Thursday night, mostly clear. Lows near 50. Northwest winds 5 to 10 miles per hour, becoming southwest after midnight. And on Friday, mostly sunny in the morning, then becoming sunny. Highs in the mid-70s by the bay, upper 70s to mid-80s inland. Light winds, becoming northwest 5 to 15 miles per hour in the afternoon.
For the Friday night, clear. Lows from the mid-40s to lower 50s, west winds 5 to 15 miles per hour for Saturday. Mostly sunny. Highs from the 60s to upper 70s Saturday night through Sunday night, mostly clear. Breezy. Lows from the 40s to mid-50s, highs from the 60s to upper 70s Monday. Sunny in the morning, then becoming mostly sunny. Highs from the 70s to mid-80s Monday night, clear. Lows from the lower to mid-50s Tuesday through Wednesday, mostly clear. Highs from the upper 70s to lower 90s, lows in the 50s, low temperatures tonight and highs tomorrow for these selected cities: San Jose, 50 and 79, Mountain View, 51 and 74, Morgan Hill, 46 and 83. The area forecast for the Monterey Bay and Salinas Valley. For the rest of tonight, mostly clear. Patchy fog after midnight. Lows from the mid to upper 40s. Southwest winds 5 to 10 miles per hour. For Thursday, mostly sunny. Highs in the mid-60s at the coast to the mid-80s inland. West winds up to 5 miles per hour, increasing to 5 to 15 miles per hour in the afternoon. For Thursday night, mostly clear until midnight, then becoming partly cloudy. Patchy fog after midnight. Lows in the upper 40s. Southwest winds 5 to 10 miles per hour. And on Friday, partly cloudy in the morning, then becoming sunny. Highs in the upper 60s at the coast of the mid-80s inland. West winds up to 5 miles per hour, increasing to 5 to 15 miles per hour in the afternoon. For the Friday night, clear. Lows in the upper 40s, west winds 10 to 20 miles per hour, becoming 5 to 10 miles per hour after midnight. For Saturday, mostly sunny in the morning, then becoming sunny. Highs from the 60s to mid-70s Saturday night through Sunday night, mostly clear. Lows from the mid to upper 40s, highs from the lower 60s to mid-70s Monday, mostly sunny. Highs from the 70s to lower 80s Monday night, clear. Lows in the lower 50s Tuesday through Wednesday, mostly clear. Highs from the mid-70s to upper 80s, lows in the lower 50s, low temperatures tonight and highs tomorrow for these selected cities: Santa Cruz, 47 and 77, Monterey, 48 and 66, Salinas, 47 and 71, Hollister, 46 and 79, King City, 45 and 85. The weather overview for the Bay Area and Central Coast: breezy to gusty winds return Friday into the weekend. Hazardous marine conditions expected Friday into the weekend. Elevated fire weather conditions this weekend through Monday with low RH and windy conditions. The extended forecast for the Bay Area and Central Coast: Sunday and Sunday night, mostly clear. High 60 to 80. Lows 45 to 65. Monday and Monday night, clear. Highs 65 to 90. Lows 45 to 65. Tuesday and Tuesday night, mostly clear. Highs 65 to 90. Lows 45 to 65. Wednesday and Wednesday night, mostly clear. Highs 65 to 90. Lows 50 to 65. Thursday and Thursday night, partly cloudy. Highs 60 to 90. Lows 45 to 60. Sunrise, sunset, and tidal information for the San Francisco Bay Area for Thursday, May 14th. The sunrise today, 6:02 a.m. The sunset tonight, 8:11 p.m. Tidal data at the Golden Gate for today. Low tide, 4:10 a.m. at -0.17 feet. High tide, 10:51 a.m. at 4.39 feet. Low tide, 3:46 p.m. at 1.69 feet. High tide, 10:13 p.m. at 6.23 feet. Here are the buoy observations for 1 a.m. Pacific Daylight Time. An offshore buoy 6, winds southwest at 12 knots, pressure 1,027.5 millibars. An offshore buoy 59, winds north at 10 knots, water temperature 60, pressure 1,027.6 millibars. At buoy 14 near Point Arena, winds northwest at 23 knots, gusting to 27, water temperature 54, pressure 1,020.3 millibars.

13 near Bodega Bay, winds northwest at 23 knots, gusting to 29, pressure 1,017.9 millibars. At Point Reyes, wave rider buoy water temperature 53, seas 9 feet, every 12 seconds. At San Francisco Bar, buoy water temperature 52, seas 7 feet, every 13 seconds. At San Francisco Bay, winds northwest at 19 knots, gusting to 25, swell 9 feet, every 12 seconds. At Monterey Bay, winds north at 19 knots, gusting to 23, water temperature 56, pressure 1,018.1 millibars. At Point Sur, wave rider buoy water temperature 54, seas 8 feet, every 13 seconds. At Cape San Martin, buoy winds northwest at 25 knots, gusting to 31, water temperature 60, pressure 1,017.4 millibars. Synopsis for the Central California coast and bays, including the Monterey Bay, Greater Farallones, and Cordell Bank National Marine Sanctuaries, expect hazardous marine conditions to begin to develop rapidly later this afternoon, first across our northern outer waters and quickly spread south. Near gale force winds tonight and Thursday morning will become gale force by the afternoon, with widespread severe gale force winds by Friday across our outer waters. Storm force winds will be possible over the inner water by Friday and continue into the weekend. The strong winds will drive seas between 12 to 17 feet. Expect hazardous conditions for mariners and dangerous conditions for small crafts the weekend into the beginning of next week. The marine forecast for San Pablo Bay, Suisun Bay, the West Delta, and the San Francisco Bay north of the Bay Bridge. For tonight, southwest wind 5 to 10 knots, easing to around 5 knots late. For Thursday, southwest wind around 5 knots, rising to 5 to 10 knots in the afternoon. For Thursday night, southwest wind 5 to 10 knots. The marine forecast for Monterey Bay. Small craft advisory in effect until 3 a.m. Pacific Daylight Time Thursday. Gale watch in effect from Saturday afternoon through Sunday evening. For tonight, northwest wind 20 to 25 knots, easing to 15 to 20 knots late this evening, easing to 5 to 10 knots after midnight, becoming north late. Seas 4 to 6 feet. Wave detail, northwest 5 feet at 8 seconds. For Thursday, northwest wind 5 to 10 knots, becoming west 10 to 15 knots in the afternoon. Seas 4 to 5 feet. Wave detail, west 5 feet at 10 seconds and southwest 2 feet at 16 seconds. For Thursday night, west wind 10 to 15 knots, becoming northwest 5 to 10 knots after midnight. Seas 4 to 6 feet. Wave detail, west 5 feet at 10 seconds and southwest 3 feet at 15 seconds. The coastal waters forecast from Pigeon Point to Point Pinos out to 10 nautical miles. Small craft advisory in effect through Friday afternoon. Gale watch in effect from Friday afternoon through Sunday evening. For tonight, northwest wind 15 to 20 knots, easing to 10 to 15 knots after midnight. Seas 5 to 7 feet. Wave detail, northwest 7 feet at 10 seconds. For Thursday, northwest wind 10 to 15 knots, rising to 15 to 20 knots in the afternoon. Seas 5 to 7 feet. Wave detail, northwest 6 feet at 10 seconds. For Thursday night, northwest wind 15 to 20 knots. Seas 6 to 9 feet. Wave detail, northwest 8 feet at 11 seconds and southwest 2 feet at 14 seconds. The area forecast for the peninsula, North Bay, and East Bay. For the rest of tonight, mostly clear. Lows from the upper 40s to mid 50s. Southwest winds 5 to 10 miles per hour. For Thursday, mostly sunny. Highs in the upper 60s at the coast to the lower 80s inland. Southwest winds up to 5 miles per hour, becoming west 5 to 15 miles per hour in the afternoon. For Thursday night, mostly clear. Lows from the upper 40s to mid 50s. Southwest winds 5 to 15 miles per hour. And on Friday, mostly sunny in the morning, then becoming sunny.
Highs in the lower 70s at the coast to the lower 80s inland. West winds up to 5 miles per hour, increasing to 5 to 15 miles per hour in the afternoon. For the Friday night, clear. Lows from the upper 40s to mid 50s, west winds 5 to 15 miles per hour for Saturday. Mostly sunny. Breezy. Highs 60s and 70s Saturday night through Sunday night, mostly clear. Breezy. Lows from the 40s to upper 50s, highs 60s and 70s Monday. Mostly sunny. Highs from the upper 60s to lower 80s Monday night, clear. Lows in the 50s Tuesday through Wednesday. Mostly clear. High 70s and 80s lows in the 50s low temperatures tonight and highs tomorrow for these selected cities. San Francisco, 51 and 70. San Francisco Airport, 51 and 70. Redwood City, 50 and 76. Oakland, 52 and 75. Fremont, 49 and 78. Concord, 49 and 84. Livermore, 47 and 83. San Rafael, 50 and 78. Santa Rosa, 47 and 85. Napa, 49 and 80. Fairfield, 52 and 84. These are the 1 a.m. Pacific Daylight Time observations for the San Francisco and Monterey Bay areas on Thursday, May 14th. At San Francisco Airport, it was clear, temperature 53, dew point 49, relative humidity 86%, northwest wind at 8 miles an hour, pressure 30.05 inches and falling. At Oakland Airport, it was partly cloudy, temperature 56, dew point 51, relative humidity 84%, southwest wind at 7 miles an hour, pressure 30.06 inches and falling. At San Jose Airport, it was clear, temperature 55, dew point 48, relative humidity 77%, north wind at 3 miles an hour, pressure 30.06 inches and steady. At Santa Rosa, it was clear, temperature 53, west wind at 5, pressure 30.04 and falling. At Concord, it was clear, temperature 58, south wind at 9. At Livermore, it was clear, temperature 52, calm. At Monterey, it was clear, temperature 52, south wind at 6, pressure 30.07 and falling. At Salinas, it was clear, temperature 53, dew point 48, relative humidity 83%, north wind at 3. Here are some observations around California and western Nevada. It was clear, with a temperature of 58 at Sacramento, 60 at Reno, 39 at South Lake Tahoe, 53 at Blue Canyon, and 46 at Mammoth Lakes. At Los Angeles, it was partly cloudy, with a temperature of 60. At San Diego, it was mostly cloudy, with a temperature of 63. Local temperature reports around San Francisco Bay for 1 a.m. Downtown San Francisco was 56 degrees. Oakland Museum was 57 degrees. Redwood City was 54 degrees. San Rafael was 55 degrees. The area forecast for the South Bay, including the San Jose metro area and the Santa Clara Valley. For the rest of tonight, mostly clear. Lows from the mid-40s to lower 50s. Northwest winds 5 to 10 miles per hour, becoming south after midnight. For Thursday, mostly sunny in the morning, then becoming sunny. Highs in the mid-70s by the bay to near 80 inland. Northwest winds 5 to 10 miles per hour. For Thursday night, mostly clear. Lows near 50. Northwest winds 5 to 10 miles per hour, becoming southwest after midnight. And on Friday, mostly sunny in the morning, then becoming sunny. Highs in the mid-70s by the bay, upper 70s to mid-80s inland. Light winds, becoming northwest 5 to 15 miles per hour in the afternoon. For the Friday night, clear. Lows from the mid-40s to lower 50s west winds 5 to 15 miles per hour for Saturday. Mostly sunny. Highs from the 60s to upper 70s Saturday night through Sunday night, mostly clear. Breezy. Lows from the 40s to mid-50s, highs from the 60s to upper 70s Monday. Sunny in the morning, then becoming mostly sunny.

highs from the 70s to mid-80s Monday night, clear. Lows from the lower to mid-50s Tuesday through Wednesday, mostly clear. Highs from the upper 70s to lower 90s, lows in the 50s, low temperatures tonight and highs tomorrow for the selected cities, San Jose, 50 and 79, Mountain View, 51 and 74, Morgan Hill, 46 and 83. The area forecast for the Monterey Bay and Salinas Valley? For the rest of tonight, mostly clear. Patchy fog after midnight. Lows from the mid to upper 40s. Southwest winds 5 to 10 miles per hour. For Thursday, mostly sunny. Highs in the mid-60s at the coast of the mid-80s inland. West winds up to 5 miles per hour, increasing to 5 to 15 miles per hour in the afternoon. For Thursday night, mostly clear until midnight, then becoming partly cloudy. Patchy fog after midnight. Lows in the upper 40s. Southwest winds 5 to 10 miles per hour. And on Friday, partly cloudy in the morning, then becoming sunny. Highs in the upper 60s at the coast of the mid-80s inland. West winds up to 5 miles per hour, increasing to 5 to 15 miles per hour in the afternoon. For the Friday night, clear. Lows in the upper 40s, west winds 10 to 20 miles per hour, becoming 5 to 10 miles per hour after midnight. For Saturday, mostly sunny in the morning, then becoming sunny. Highs from the 60s to mid-70s Saturday night through Sunday night, mostly clear. Lows from the mid to upper 40s, highs from the lower 60s to mid-70s Monday, mostly sunny. Highs from the 70s to lower 80s Monday night, clear. Lows in the lower 50s Tuesday through Wednesday, mostly clear. Highs from the mid-70s to upper 80s, lows in the lower 50s, low temperatures tonight and highs tomorrow for the selected cities, Santa Cruz, 47 and 77, Monterey, 48 and 66, Salinas, 47 and 71, Hollister, 46 and 79, King City, 45 and 85. The weather overview for the Bay Area and Central Coast, breezy to gusty winds return Friday into the weekend. Hazardous marine conditions expected Friday into the weekend. Elevated fire weather conditions this weekend through Monday with low RH and windy conditions. The extended forecast for the Bay Area and Central Coast, Sunday and Sunday night, mostly clear. High 60 to 80. Lows 45 to 65. Monday and Monday night, clear. Highs 65 to 90. Lows 45 to 65. Tuesday and Tuesday night, mostly clear. Highs 65 to 90. Lows 45 to 65. Wednesday and Wednesday night, mostly clear. Highs 65 to 90. Lows 50 to 65. Thursday and Thursday night, partly cloudy. Highs 60 to 90. Lows 45 to 60. Semi-sunset and tidal information for the San Francisco Bay Area for Thursday, May 14th. The sunrise today, 6:02 a.m. The sunset tonight, 8:11 p.m. Tidal data at the Golden Gate for today. Low tide, 4:10 a.m. at -0.17 feet. High tide, 10:51 a.m. at 4.39 feet. Low tide, 3:46 p.m. at 1.69 feet. High tide, 10:13 p.m. at 6.23 feet. Here are the buoy observations for 1 a.m. Pacific Daylight Time. An offshore buoy 6, winds southwest at 14 knots, pressure 1,027.6 millibars. An offshore buoy 59, winds northwest 10 knots, water temperature 60, pressure 1,027.6 millibars, sea 7 feet, every 10 seconds. At Point Arena buoy, winds northwest 23 knots, gusting to 29, water temperature 54, pressure 1,020.2 millibars, seas 5 feet, every 12 seconds. At buoy 13 near Bodega Bay, winds northwest at 23 knots, gusting to 27, pressure 1,017.7 millibars, swell 9 feet, every 7 seconds. At Point Reyes Wave Rider buoy, water temperature 53, seas 10 feet, every 7 seconds.

Francisco Bar Buoy, water temperature 52, sea 7 feet, every 13 seconds. At San Francisco Buoy, winds northwest at 19 knots, gusting to 25, swell 9 feet, every 12 seconds. At Monterey Bay Buoy, winds north 19 knots, gusting to 23, water temperature 56, pressure 1,018.2 millibars, seas 8 feet, every 13 seconds. At Pointer, Wave Rider Buoy, water temperature 54, seas 8 feet, every 13 seconds. At Cape San Martin Buoy, winds northwest at 25 knots, gusting to 31, water temperature 60, pressure 1,017.4 millibars. Synopsis for the Central California coast and bays, including the Monterey Bay, Greater Farallones, and Cordell Bank National Marine Sanctuaries, expect hazardous marine conditions to begin to develop rapidly later this afternoon, first across our northern outer waters and quickly spread south. Near gale force winds tonight and Thursday morning will become gale force by the afternoon, with widespread severe gale force winds by Friday across our outer waters. Storm force winds will be possible over the inner water by Friday and continue into the weekend. The strong winds will drive seas between 12 to 17 feet. Expect hazardous conditions for mariners and dangerous conditions for small craft the weekend into the beginning of next week. The marine forecast for San Pablo Bay, Suisun Bay, the West Delta, and the San Francisco Bay north of the Bay Bridge. For tonight, southwest wind 5 to 10 knots, easing to around 5 knots late. For Thursday, southwest wind around 5 knots, rising to 5 to 10 knots in the afternoon. For Thursday night, southwest wind 5 to 10 knots. The marine forecast for Monterey Bay. Small craft advisory in effect until 3 a.m. Pacific Daylight Time Thursday. Gale watch in effect from Saturday afternoon through Sunday evening. For tonight, northwest wind 20 to 25 knots, easing to 15 to 20 knots late this evening, easing to 5 to 10 knots after midnight, becoming north late. Seas 4 to 6 feet. Wave detail, northwest 5 feet at 8 seconds. For Thursday, northwest wind 5 to 10 knots, becoming west 10 to 15 knots in the afternoon. Seas 4 to 5 feet. Wave detail, west 5 feet at 10 seconds and southwest 2 feet at 16 seconds. For Thursday night, west wind 10 to 15 knots, becoming northwest 5 to 10 knots after midnight. Seas 4 to 6 feet. Wave detail, west 5 feet at 10 seconds and southwest 3 feet at 15 seconds. The coastal waters forecast from Pigeon Point to Point Pinos out to 10 nautical miles. Small craft advisory in effect through Friday afternoon. Gale watch in effect from Friday afternoon through Sunday evening. For tonight, northwest wind 15 to 20 knots, easing to 10 to 15 knots after midnight. Seas 5 to 7 feet. Wave detail, northwest 7 feet at 10 seconds. For Thursday, northwest wind 10 to 15 knots, rising to 15 to 20 knots in the afternoon. Seas 5 to 7 feet. Wave detail, northwest 6 feet at 10 seconds. For Thursday night, northwest wind 15 to 20 knots. Seas 6 to 9 feet. Wave detail, northwest 8 feet at 11 seconds and southwest 2 feet at 14 seconds. The area forecast for the peninsula, North Bay, and East Bay. For the rest of tonight, mostly clear. Lows from the upper 40s to mid 50s. Southwest winds 5 to 10 miles per hour. For Thursday, mostly sunny. Highs in the upper 60s at the coast to the lower 80s inland. Southwest winds up to 5 miles per hour, becoming west 5 to 15 miles per hour in the afternoon. For Thursday night, mostly clear. Lows from the upper 40s to mid 50s. Southwest winds 5 to 15 miles per hour. And on Friday, mostly sunny in the morning, then becoming sunny. Highs in the lower 70s at the coast to the lower 80s inland. West winds up to 5 miles per hour, increasing to 5 to 15 miles per hour in the afternoon. For the Friday night, clear. Lows from the

Concord, 49 and 84, Livermore, 47 and 83, San Rafael, 50 and 78, Santa Rosa, 47 and 85, Napa, 49 and 80, Fairfield, 52 and 84. These are the 1 a.m. Pacific Daylight Time observations for the San Francisco and Monterey Bay areas on Thursday, May 14th. At San Francisco Airport, it was clear, temperature 53, dew point 49, relative humidity 86%, northwest wind at 8 miles an hour, pressure 30.05 inches and falling. At Oakland Airport, it was partly cloudy, temperature 56, dew point 51, relative humidity 84%, southwest wind at 7 miles an hour, pressure 30.06 inches and falling. At San Jose Airport, it was clear, temperature 55, dew point 48, relative humidity 77%, north wind at 3 miles an hour, pressure 30.06 inches and steady. At Santa Rosa, it was clear, temperature 53, west wind at 5, pressure 30.04 and falling. At Concord, it was clear, temperature 58, south wind at 9. At Livermore, it was clear, temperature 52, calm. At Monterey, it was clear, temperature 52, south wind at 6, pressure 30.07 and falling. At Salinas, it was clear, temperature 53, dew point 48, relative humidity 83%, north wind at 3. Here are some observations around California and western Nevada. It was clear, with a temperature of 58 at Sacramento, 60 at Reno, and 37 at Truckee. Under clear skies, South Lake Tahoe reported 39, Blue Canyon reported 53, and Mammoth Lakes reported 46. At Los Angeles, it was partly cloudy, with a temperature of 60. At San Diego, it was mostly cloudy, with a temperature of 63. 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This broadcast originates from the National Weather Service office located in Monterey, California, and serves the South Bay and Monterey Bay area, including the cities of San Jose, Monterey, Salinas, and Santa Cruz. Local temperature reports around San Francisco Bay for 1 a.m. Downtown San Francisco was 56 degrees. Oakland Museum was 57 degrees. Redwood City was 54 degrees. San Rafael was 55 degrees. The area forecast for the South Bay, including the San Jose metro area and the Santa Clara Valley. For the rest of tonight, mostly clear. Lows from the mid-40s to lower 50s. Northwest winds 5 to 10 miles per hour, becoming south after midnight. For Thursday, mostly sunny in the morning then becoming sunny. Highs in the mid-70s by the bay to near 80 inland. Northwest winds 5 to 10 miles per hour. For Thursday night, mostly clear. Lows near 50. Northwest winds 5 to 10 miles per hour, becoming southwest after midnight. And on Friday mostly sunny in the morning then becoming sunny. Highs in the mid-70s by the bay, upper 70s to mid-80s inland. Light winds, becoming northwest 5 to 15 miles per hour in the afternoon. For the Friday night, clear. Lows from the mid-40s to lower 50s west winds 5 to 15 miles per hour for Saturday. Mostly sunny. Highs from the 60s to upper 70s Saturday night through Sunday night, mostly clear. Breezy. Lows from the 40s to mid-50s, highs from the 60s to upper 70s Monday. Sunny in the morning then becoming mostly sunny. Highs from the 70s to mid-80s Monday night, clear. Lows from the lower to mid-50s Tuesday through Wednesday, mostly clear. Highs from the upper 70s to lower 90s, lows in the 50s, low temperatures tonight and highs tomorrow for these selected cities, San Jose, 50 and 79, Mountain View, 51 and 74, Morgan Hill, 46 and 83. The area forecast for the Monterey Bay and Salinas Valley? For the rest of tonight, mostly clear.

fog after midnight. Lows from the mid to upper 40s. Southwest winds 5 to 10 miles per hour. For Thursday, mostly sunny. Highs in the mid-60s at the coast to the mid-80s inland. West winds up to 5 miles per hour, increasing to 5 to 15 miles per hour in the afternoon. For Thursday night, mostly clear until midnight, then becoming partly cloudy. Patchy fog after midnight. Lows in the upper 40s. Southwest winds 5 to 10 miles per hour. And on Friday, partly cloudy in the morning, then becoming sunny. Highs in the upper 60s at the coast of the mid-80s inland. West winds up to 5 miles per hour, increasing to 5 to 15 miles per hour in the afternoon. For the Friday night, clear. Lows in the upper 40s, west winds 10 to 20 miles per hour, becoming 5 to 10 miles per hour after midnight. For Saturday, mostly sunny in the morning, then becoming sunny. Highs from the 60s to mid-70s Saturday night through Sunday night, mostly clear. Lows from the mid to upper 40s, highs from the lower 60s to mid-70s Monday, mostly sunny. Highs from the 70s to lower 80s Monday night, clear. Lows in the lower 50s Tuesday through Wednesday, mostly clear. Highs from the mid-70s to upper 80s, lows in the lower 50s, low temperatures tonight and highs tomorrow for these selected cities: Santa Cruz, 47 and 77, Monterey, 48 and 66, Salinas, 47 and 71, Hollister, 46 and 79, King City, 45 and 85. The weather overview for the Bay Area and Central Coast: breezy to gusty winds return Friday into the weekend. Hazardous marine conditions expected Friday into the weekend. Elevated fire weather conditions this weekend through Monday with low RH and windy conditions. The extended forecast for the Bay Area and Central Coast: Sunday and Sunday night, mostly clear. High 60 to 80. Lows 45 to 65. Monday and Monday night, clear. Highs 65 to 90. Lows 45 to 65. Tuesday and Tuesday night, mostly clear. Highs 65 to 90. Lows 45 to 65. Wednesday and Wednesday night, mostly clear. Highs 65 to 90. Lows 50 to 65. Thursday and Thursday night, partly cloudy. Highs 60 to 90. Lows 45 to 60. Sunrise, sunset, and tidal information for the San Francisco Bay Area for Thursday, May 14th. The sunrise today, 6:02 a.m. The sunset tonight, 8:11 p.m. Tidal data at the Golden Gate for today. Low tide, 4:10 a.m. at -0.17 feet. High tide, 10:51 a.m. at 4.39 feet. Low tide, 3:46 p.m. at 1.69 feet. High tide, 10:13 p.m. at 6.23 feet. Here are the buoy observations for 1 a.m. Pacific Daylight Time. An offshore buoy 6, winds southwest at 14 knots, pressure 1,027.6 millibars. An offshore buoy 59, winds northwest 10 knots, water temperature 60, pressure 1,027.6 millibars, sea 7 feet, every 10 seconds. At Point Arena buoy, winds northwest 23 knots, gusting to 29, water temperature 54, pressure 1,020.2 millibars, seas 5 feet, every 12 seconds. At buoy 13 near Bodega Bay, winds northwest at 23 knots, gusting to 27, pressure 1,017.7 millibars, swell 9 feet, every 7 seconds. At Point Reyes Wave Rider buoy, water temperature 53, seas 10 feet, every 7 seconds. At San Francisco Bar buoy, water temperature 52, seas 7 feet, every 13 seconds. At San Francisco buoy, winds northwest at 19 knots, gusting to 25, swell 9 feet, every 12 seconds. At Monterey Bay buoy, winds north 19 knots, gusting to 23, water temperature 56, pressure 1,018.2 millibars, seas 8 feet, every 13 seconds. At Point Sur, Wave Rider buoy, water temperature 54, seas 8 feet, every 13 seconds.

seconds. At Cape San Martin, buoy winds northwest at 25. Headpoint, sir. Wave rider buoy, water temperature 54, seas 8 feet, every 13 seconds. At Cape San Martin, buoy winds northwest at 25 knots, gusting to 31, water temperature 60, pressure 1,017.4 millibars. Synopsis for the Central California coast and bays, including the Monterey Bay, Greater Farallones, and Cordell Bank National Marine Sanctuaries, expect hazardous marine conditions to begin to develop rapidly later this afternoon, first across our northern outer waters and quickly spread south. Near gale force winds tonight and Thursday morning will become gale force by the afternoon, with widespread severe gale force winds by Friday across our outer waters. Storm force winds will be possible over the inner water by Friday and continue into the weekend. The strong winds will drive seas between 12 to 17 feet. Expect hazardous conditions for mariners and dangerous conditions for small craft the weekend into the beginning of next week. The marine forecast for San Pablo Bay, Suisun Bay, the West Delta, and the San Francisco Bay north of the Bay Bridge. For tonight, southwest wind 5 to 10 knots, easing to around 5 knots late. For Thursday, southwest wind around 5 knots, rising to 5 to 10 knots in the afternoon. For Thursday night, southwest wind 5 to 10 knots. The marine forecast for Monterey Bay. Small craft advisory in effect until 3 a.m. Pacific Daylight Time Thursday. Gale watch in effect from Saturday afternoon through Sunday evening. For tonight, northwest wind 20 to 25 knots, easing to 15 to 20 knots late this evening, easing to 5 to 10 knots after midnight, becoming north late. Seas 4 to 6 feet. Wave detail, northwest 5 feet at 8 seconds. For Thursday, northwest wind 5 to 10 knots, becoming west 10 to 15 knots in the afternoon. Seas 4 to 5 feet. Wave detail, west 5 feet at 10 seconds and southwest 2 feet at 16 seconds. For Thursday night, west wind 10 to 15 knots, becoming northwest 5 to 10 knots after midnight. Seas 4 to 6 feet. Wave detail, west 5 feet at 10 seconds and southwest 3 feet at 15 seconds. The coastal waters forecast from Pigeon Point to Point Pinos out to 10 nautical miles. Small craft advisory in effect through Friday afternoon. Gale watch in effect from Friday afternoon through Sunday evening. For tonight, northwest wind 15 to 20 knots, easing to 10 to 15 knots after midnight. Seas 5 to 7 feet. Wave detail, northwest 7 feet at 10 seconds. For Thursday, northwest wind 10 to 15 knots, rising to 15 to 20 knots in the afternoon. Seas 5 to 7 feet. Wave detail, northwest 6 feet at 10 seconds. For Thursday night, northwest wind 15 to 20 knots. Seas 6 to 9 feet. Wave detail, northwest 8 feet at 11 seconds and southwest 2 feet at 14 seconds. The area forecast for the peninsula, North Bay, and East Bay. For the rest of tonight, mostly clear. Lows from the upper 40s to mid 50s. Southwest winds 5 to 10 miles per hour. For Thursday, mostly sunny. Highs in the upper 60s at the coast to the lower 80s inland. Southwest winds up to 5 miles per hour, becoming west 5 to 15 miles per hour in the afternoon. For Thursday night, mostly clear. Lows from the upper 40s to mid 50s. Southwest winds 5 to 15 miles per hour. And on Friday, mostly sunny in the morning, then becoming sunny. Highs in the lower 70s at the coast to the lower 80s inland. West winds up to 5 miles per hour, increasing to 5 to 15 miles per hour in the afternoon. For the Friday night, clear. Lows from the upper 40s to mid 50s. West winds 5 to 15 miles per hour for Saturday. Mostly sunny. Breezy. Highs 60s and 70s Saturday night through Sunday night, mostly clear. Breezy. Lows from the 40s to upper 50s, highs 60s and 70s Monday, mostly sunny. Highs from the upper 60s to low.

night, clear. Lows in the 50s Tuesday through Wednesday, mostly clear. High 70s and 80s, lows in the 50s, low temperatures tonight and highs tomorrow for these selected cities. San Francisco, 51 and 70. San Francisco Airport, 51 and 70. Redwood City, 50 and 76. Oakland, 52 and 75. Fremont, 49 and 78. Concord, 49 and 84. Livermore, 47 and 83. San Rafael, 50 and 78. Santa Rosa, 47 and 85. Napa, 49 and 80. Fairfield, 52 and 84. These are the 1 a.m. Pacific Daylight Time observations for the San Francisco and Monterey Bay areas on Thursday, May 14th. At San Francisco Airport, it was clear, temperature 53, dew point 49, relative humidity 86%, northwest wind at 8 miles an hour, pressure 30.05 inches and falling. At Oakland Airport, it was partly cloudy, temperature 56, dew point 51, relative humidity 84%, southwest wind at 7 miles an hour, pressure 30.06 inches and falling. At San Jose Airport, it was clear, temperature 55, dew point 48, relative humidity 77%, north wind at 3 miles an hour, pressure 30.06 inches and steady. At Santa Rosa, it was clear, temperature 53, west wind at 5, pressure 30.04 and falling. At Concord, it was clear, temperature 58, south wind at 9. At Livermore, it was clear, temperature 52, calm. At Monterey, it was clear, temperature 52, south wind at 6, pressure 30.07 and falling. At Salinas, it was clear, temperature 53, dew point 48, relative humidity 83%, north wind at 3. Here are some observations around California and western Nevada. It was clear, with a temperature of 58 at Sacramento, 60 at Reno, and 37 at Truckee. Under clear skies, South Lake Tahoe reported 39, Blue Canyon reported 53, and Mammoth Lakes reported 46. At Los Angeles, it was partly cloudy, with a temperature of 60. At San Diego, it was mostly cloudy, with a temperature of 63. Local temperature reports around San Francisco Bay for 1 a.m. Downtown San Francisco was 56 degrees. Oakland Museum was 57 degrees. Redwood City was 54 degrees. San Rafael was 55 degrees. The area forecast for the South Bay, including the San Jose metro area and the Santa Clara Valley. For the rest of tonight, mostly clear. Lows from the mid-40s to lower 50s. Northwest winds 5 to 10 miles per hour, becoming south after midnight. For Thursday, mostly sunny in the morning, then becoming sunny. Highs in the mid-70s by the bay to near 80 inland. Northwest winds 5 to 10 miles per hour. For Thursday night, mostly clear. Lows near 50. Northwest winds 5 to 10 miles per hour, becoming southwest after midnight. And on Friday, mostly sunny in the morning, then becoming sunny. Highs in the mid-70s by the bay, upper 70s to mid-80s inland. Light winds, becoming northwest 5 to 15 miles per hour in the afternoon. For the Friday night, clear. Lows from the mid-40s to lower 50s, west winds 5 to 15 miles per hour for Saturday. Mostly sunny. Highs from the 60s to upper 70s Saturday night through Sunday night, mostly clear. Breezy. Lows from the 40s to mid 50s, highs from the 60s to upper 70s Monday. Sunny in the morning, then becoming mostly sunny. Highs from the 70s to mid 80s Monday night, clear. Lows from the lower to mid 50s Tuesday through Wednesday, mostly clear. Highs from the upper 70s to lower 90s, lows in the 50s, low temperatures tonight and highs tomorrow for these selected cities: San Jose, 50 and 79, Mountain View, 51 and 74, Morgan Hill, 46 and 83. The area forecast for the Monterey Bay and Salinas Valley? For the rest of tonight, mostly clear. Patchy.

fog after midnight. Lows from the mid to upper 40s. Southwest winds 5 to 10 miles per hour. For Thursday, mostly sunny. Highs in the mid-60s at the coast of the mid-80s inland. West winds up to 5 miles per hour, increasing to 5 to 15 miles per hour in the afternoon. For Thursday night, mostly clear until midnight, then becoming partly cloudy. Patchy fog after midnight. Lows in the upper 40s. Southwest winds 5 to 10 miles per hour. And on Friday, partly cloudy in the morning, then becoming sunny. Highs in the upper 60s at the coast of the mid-80s inland. West winds up to 5 miles per hour, increasing to 5 to 15 miles per hour in the afternoon. For the Friday night, clear. Lows in the upper 40s, west winds 10 to 20 miles per hour, becoming 5 to 10 miles per hour after midnight. For Saturday, mostly sunny in the morning, then becoming sunny. Highs from the 60s to mid-70s Saturday night through Sunday night, mostly clear. Lows from the mid to upper 40s, highs from the lower 60s to mid-70s Monday, mostly sunny. Highs from the 70s to lower 80s Monday night, clear. Lows in the lower 50s Tuesday through Wednesday, mostly clear. Highs from the mid-70s to upper 80s, lows in the lower 50s, low temperatures tonight and highs tomorrow for the selected cities, Santa Cruz, 47 and 77, Monterey, 48 and 66, Salinas, 47 and 71, Hollister, 46 and 79, King City, 45 and 85. The weather overview for the Bay Area and Central Coast, breezy to gusty winds return Friday into the weekend. Hazardous marine conditions expected Friday into the weekend. Elevated fire weather conditions this weekend through Monday with low RH and windy conditions. The extended forecast for the Bay Area and Central Coast, Sunday and Sunday night, mostly clear. High 60 to 80. Lows 45 to 65. Monday and Monday night, clear. Highs 65 to 90. Lows 45 to 65. Tuesday and Tuesday night, mostly clear. Highs 65 to 90. Lows 45 to 65. Wednesday and Wednesday night, mostly clear. Highs 65 to 90. Lows 50 to 65. Thursday and Thursday night, partly cloudy. Highs 60 to 90. Lows 45 to 60. Semi-sunset and tidal information for the San Francisco Bay Area for Thursday, May 14th. The sunrise today, 6:02 a.m. The sunset tonight, 8:11 p.m. Tidal data at the Golden Gate for today. Low tide, 4:10 a.m. at -0.17 feet. High tide, 10:51 a.m. at 4.39 feet. Low tide, 3:46 p.m. at 1.69 feet. High tide, 10:13 p.m. at 6.23 feet. Here are the buoy observations for 1 a.m. Pacific Daylight Time. An offshore buoy 6, winds southwest at 14 knots, pressure 1,027.6 millibars. An offshore buoy 59, winds northwest 10 knots, water temperature 60, pressure 1,027.6 millibars, sea 7 feet, every 10 seconds. At Point Arena buoy, winds northwest 23 knots, gusting to 29, water temperature 54, pressure 1,020.2 millibars, seas 5 feet, every 12 seconds. At buoy 13 near Bodega Bay, winds northwest at 23 knots, gusting to 27, pressure 1,017.7 millibars, swell 9 feet, every 7 seconds. At Point Reyes Wave Rider buoy, water temperature 53, seas 10 feet, every 7 seconds. At San Francisco Bar buoy, water temperature 52, seas 7 feet, every 13 seconds. At San Francisco buoy, winds northwest at 19 knots, gusting to 25, swell 9 feet, every 12 seconds. At Monterey Bay buoy, winds north 19 knots, gusting to 23, water temperature 56, pressure 1,018.2 millibars, seas 8 feet, every 13 seconds. At Point Sur, Wave Rider buoy, water temperature 54, seas 8 feet, every 13 seconds.

seconds. At Cape San Martin buoy, winds northwest at 25 knots, gusting to 31, water temperature 60, pressure 1,017.4 millibars. Synopsis for the Central California coast and bays, including the Monterey Bay, Greater Farallones, and Cordell Bank National Marine Sanctuaries, expect hazardous marine conditions to begin to develop rapidly later this afternoon, first across our northern outer waters and quickly spread south. Near gale force winds tonight and Thursday morning will become gale force by the afternoon, with widespread severe gale force winds by Friday across our outer waters. Storm force winds will be possible over the inner water by Friday and continue into the weekend. The strong winds will drive seas between 12 to 17 feet. Expect hazardous conditions for mariners and dangerous conditions for small craft the weekend into the beginning of next week. The marine forecast for San Pablo Bay, Suisun Bay, the West Delta, and the San Francisco Bay north of the Bay Bridge. For tonight, southwest wind 5 to 10 knots, easing to around 5 knots late. For Thursday, southwest wind around 5 knots, rising to 5 to 10 knots in the afternoon. For Thursday night, southwest wind 5 to 10 knots. The marine forecast for Monterey Bay. Small craft advisory in effect until 3 a.m. Pacific Daylight Time Thursday. Gale watch in effect from Saturday afternoon through Sunday evening. For tonight, northwest wind 20 to 25 knots, easing to 15 to 20 knots late this evening, easing to 5 to 10 knots after midnight, becoming north late. Seas 4 to 6 feet. Wave detail, northwest 5 feet at 8 seconds. For Thursday, northwest wind 5 to 10 knots, becoming west 10 to 15 knots in the afternoon. Seas 4 to 5 feet. Wave detail, west 5 feet at 10 seconds and southwest 2 feet at 16 seconds. For Thursday night, west wind 10 to 15 knots, becoming northwest 5 to 10 knots after midnight. Seas 4 to 6 feet. Wave detail, west 5 feet at 10 seconds and southwest 3 feet at 15 seconds. The coastal waters forecast from Pigeon Point to Point Pinos out to 10 nautical miles. Small craft advisory in effect through Friday afternoon. Gale watch in effect from Friday afternoon through Sunday evening. For tonight, northwest wind 15 to 20 knots, easing to 10 to 15 knots after midnight. Seas 5 to 7 feet. Wave detail, northwest 7 feet at 10 seconds. For Thursday, northwest wind 10 to 15 knots, rising to 15 to 20 knots in the afternoon. Seas 5 to 7 feet. Wave detail, northwest 6 feet at 10 seconds. For Thursday night, northwest wind 15 to 20 knots. Seas 6 to 9 feet. Wave detail, northwest 8 feet at 11 seconds and southwest 2 feet at 14 seconds. The area forecast for the peninsula, North Bay, and East Bay. For the rest of tonight, mostly clear. Lows from the upper 40s to mid 50s. Southwest winds 5 to 10 miles per hour. For Thursday, mostly sunny. Highs in the upper 60s at the coast to the lower 80s inland. Southwest winds up to 5 miles per hour, becoming west 5 to 15 miles per hour in the afternoon. For Thursday night, mostly clear. Lows from the upper 40s to mid 50s. Southwest winds 5 to 15 miles per hour. And on Friday, mostly sunny in the morning, then becoming sunny. Highs in the lower 70s at the coast to the lower 80s inland. West winds up to 5 miles per hour, increasing to 5 to 15 miles per hour in the afternoon. For the Friday night, clear. Lows from the upper 40s to mid 50s. West winds 5 to 15 miles per hour for Saturday. Mostly sunny. Breezy. Highs 60s and 70s Saturday night through Sunday night, mostly clear. Breezy. Lows from the 40s to upper 50s. Highs 60s and 70s Monday. Mostly sunny. Highs from the upper 60s to lower 80s Monday night, clear. Lows in the 50s Tuesday through Wednesday. Mostly clear. High 70s and 80s, lows in the 50s, low temperatures tonight.

is tomorrow for the selected cities. San Francisco, 51 and 70. San Francisco Airport, 51 and 70. Redwood City, 50 and 76. Oakland, 52 and 75. Fremont, 49 and 78. Concord, 49 and 84. Livermore, 47 and 83. San Rafael, 50 and 78. Santa Rosa, 47 and 85. Napa, 49 and 80. Fairfield, 52 and 84. These are the 1 a.m. Pacific Daylight Time observations for the San Francisco and Monterey Bay areas on Thursday, May 14th. At San Francisco Airport, it was clear, temperature 53, dew point 49, relative humidity 86%, northwest wind at 8 miles an hour, pressure 30.05 inches and falling. At Oakland Airport, it was partly cloudy, temperature 56, dew point 51, relative humidity 84%, southwest wind at 7 miles an hour, pressure 30.06 inches and falling. At San Jose Airport, it was clear, temperature 55, dew point 48, relative humidity 77%, north wind at 3 miles an hour, pressure 30.06 inches and steady. At Santa Rosa, it was clear, temperature 53, west wind at 5, pressure 30.04 and falling. At Concord, it was clear, temperature 58, south wind at 9. At Livermore, it was clear, temperature 52, calm. At Monterey, it was clear, temperature 52, south wind at 6, pressure 30.07 and falling. At Salinas, it was clear, temperature 53, dew point 48, relative humidity 83%, north wind at 3. Here are some observations around California and western Nevada. It was clear, with a temperature of 58 at Sacramento, 60 at Reno, and 37 at Truckee. Under clear skies, South Lake Tahoe reported 39, Blue Canyon reported 53, and Mammoth Lakes reported 46. At Los Angeles, it was partly cloudy, with a temperature of 60. At San Diego, it was mostly cloudy, with a temperature of 63. 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This broadcast originates from the National Weather Service office located in Monterey, California, and serves the South Bay and Monterey Bay Area, including the cities of San Jose, Monterey, Salinas, and Santa Cruz. Local temperature reports around San Francisco Bay for 1 a.m. Downtown San Francisco was 56 degrees. Oakland Museum was 57 degrees. Redwood City was 54 degrees. San Rafael was 55 degrees. The area forecast for the South Bay, including the San Jose metro area and the Santa Clara Valley. For the rest of tonight, mostly clear. Lows from the mid-40s to lower 50s. Northwest winds 5 to 10 miles per hour, becoming south after midnight. For Thursday, mostly sunny in the morning then becoming sunny. Highs in the mid-70s by the bay to near 80 inland. Northwest winds 5 to 10 miles per hour. For Thursday night, mostly clear. Lows near 50. Northwest winds 5 to 10 miles per hour, becoming southwest after midnight. And on Friday mostly sunny in the morning then becoming sunny. Highs in the mid-70s by the bay, upper 70s to mid-80s inland. Light winds, becoming northwest 5 to 15 miles per hour in the afternoon. For the Friday night, clear. Lows from the mid-40s to lower 50s west winds 5 to 15 miles per hour for Saturday. Mostly sunny. Highs from the 60s to upper 70s Saturday night through Sunday night, mostly clear. Breezy. Lows from the 40s to mid 50s, highs from the 60s to upper 70s Monday. Sunny in the morning then becoming mostly sunny. Highs from the 70s to mid 80s Monday night, clear. Lows from the lower to mid 50s Tuesday through Wednesday. Mostly clear. Highs from the upper 70s to lower 90s, lows in the 50s, low temperatures tonight and highs tomorrow for the selected cities,
San Jose, 50 and 79, Mountain View, 51 and 74, Morgan Hill, 46 and 83. The area forecast for the Monterey Bay and Salinas Valley? For the rest of tonight, mostly clear. Patchy fog after midnight. Lows from the mid to upper 40s. Southwest winds 5 to 10 miles per hour. For Thursday, mostly sunny. Highs in the mid-60s at the coast of the mid-80s inland. West winds up to 5 miles per hour, increasing to 5 to 15 miles per hour in the afternoon. For Thursday night, mostly clear until midnight, then becoming partly cloudy. Patchy fog after midnight. Lows in the upper 40s. Southwest winds 5 to 10 miles per hour. And on Friday, partly cloudy in the morning, then becoming sunny. Highs in the upper 60s at the coast of the mid-80s inland. West winds up to 5 miles per hour, increasing to 5 to 15 miles per hour in the afternoon. For the Friday night, clear. Lows in the upper 40s, west winds 10 to 20 miles per hour, becoming 5 to 10 miles per hour after midnight. For Saturday, mostly sunny in the morning, then becoming sunny. Highs from the 60s to mid-70s Saturday night through Sunday night, mostly clear. Lows from the mid to upper 40s, highs from the lower 60s to mid-70s Monday, mostly sunny. Highs from the 70s to lower 80s Monday night, clear. Lows in the lower 50s Tuesday through Wednesday, mostly clear. Highs from the mid-70s to upper 80s, lows in the lower 50s, low temperatures tonight and highs tomorrow for these selected cities: Santa Cruz, 47 and 77, Monterey, 48 and 66, Salinas, 47 and 71, Hollister, 46 and 79, King City, 45 and 85. The weather overview for the Bay Area and Central Coast: breezy to gusty winds return Friday into the weekend. Hazardous marine conditions expected Friday into the weekend. Elevated fire weather conditions this weekend through Monday with low RH and windy conditions. The extended forecast for the Bay Area and Central Coast: Sunday and Sunday night, mostly clear. High 60 to 80. Lows 45 to 65. Monday and Monday night, clear. Highs 65 to 90. Lows 45 to 65. Tuesday and Tuesday night, mostly clear. Highs 65 to 90. Lows 45 to 65. Wednesday and Wednesday night, mostly clear. Highs 65 to 90. Lows 50 to 65. Thursday and Thursday night, partly cloudy. Highs 60 to 90. Lows 45 to 60. Sunrise, sunset, and tidal information for the San Francisco Bay Area for Thursday, May 14th. The sunrise today, 6:02 a.m. The sunset tonight, 8:11 p.m. Tidal data at the Golden Gate for today. Low tide, 4:10 a.m. at -0.17 feet. High tide, 10:51 a.m. at 4.39 feet. Low tide, 3:46 p.m. at 1.69 feet. High tide, 10:13 p.m. at 6.23 feet. Here are the buoy observations for 2 a.m. Pacific Daylight Time. An offshore buoy 6, winds southwest at 12 knots, pressure 1,027.5 millibars. An offshore buoy 59, winds north at 10 knots, water temperature 60, pressure 1,027.4 millibars. At buoy 14 near Point Arena, winds northwest at 23 knots, gusting to 27, water temperature 54, pressure 1,019.6 millibars. At buoy 13 near Bodega Bay, winds northwest at 23 knots, gusting to 29, pressure 1,017.4 millibars. At Point Reyes Wave Rider buoy, water temperature 53, seas 9 feet, every 7 seconds. At San Francisco Bar buoy, water temperature 51, sea 7 feet, every 13 seconds. At San Francisco buoy, winds northwest at 70 knots, gusting to 21, water temperature 53, pressure 1,017.5 millibars, swell 8 feet, every 13 seconds.
At Monterey Buoy, winds north at 19 knots, gusting to 23, water temperature 56.

17.9 millibars. Head point, sir. Wave rider buoy water temperature 54, seas 8 feet, every 13 seconds. At Cape San Martin buoy winds northwest at 23 knots, gusting to 27, water temperature 59, pressure 1017.1 millibars. Synopsis for the Central California coast and bays including the Monterey Bay, Greater Farallones, and Cordell Bank National Marine Sanctuaries, expect hazardous marine conditions to begin to develop rapidly later this afternoon, first across our northern outer waters and quickly spread south. Near gale force winds tonight and Thursday morning will become gale force by the afternoon, with widespread severe gale force winds by Friday across our outer waters. Storm force winds will be possible over the inner water by Friday and continue into the weekend. The strong winds will drive seas between 12 to 17 feet. Expect hazardous conditions for mariners and dangerous conditions for small craft the weekend into the beginning of next week. The marine forecast for San Pablo Bay, Suisun Bay, the West Delta, and the San Francisco Bay north of the Bay Bridge. For tonight, southwest wind 5 to 10 knots, easing to around 5 knots late. For Thursday, southwest wind around 5 knots, rising to 5 to 10 knots in the afternoon. For Thursday night, southwest wind 5 to 10 knots. The marine forecast for Monterey Bay. Small craft advisory in effect until 3 a.m. Pacific Daylight Time Thursday. Gale watch in effect from Saturday afternoon through Sunday evening. For tonight, northwest wind 20 to 25 knots, easing to 15 to 20 knots late this evening, easing to 5 to 10 knots after midnight, becoming north late. Seas 4 to 6 feet. Wave detail, northwest 5 feet at 8 seconds. For Thursday, northwest wind 5 to 10 knots, becoming west 10 to 15 knots in the afternoon. Seas 4 to 5 feet. Wave detail, west 5 feet at 10 seconds and southwest 2 feet at 16 seconds. For Thursday night, west wind 10 to 15 knots, becoming northwest 5 to 10 knots after midnight. Seas 4 to 6 feet. Wave detail, west 5 feet at 10 seconds and southwest 3 feet at 15 seconds. The coastal waters forecast from Pigeon Point to Point Pinos out to 10 nautical miles. Small craft advisory in effect through Friday afternoon. Gale watch in effect from Friday afternoon through Sunday evening. For tonight, northwest wind 15 to 20 knots, easing to 10 to 15 knots after midnight. Seas 5 to 7 feet. Wave detail, northwest 7 feet at 10 seconds. For Thursday, northwest wind 10 to 15 knots, rising to 15 to 20 knots in the afternoon. Seas 5 to 7 feet. Wave detail, northwest 6 feet at 10 seconds. For Thursday night, northwest wind 15 to 20 knots. Seas 6 to 9 feet. Wave detail, northwest 8 feet at 11 seconds and southwest 2 feet at 14 seconds. The area forecast for the peninsula, North Bay, and East Bay. For the rest of tonight, mostly clear. Lows from the upper 40s to mid 50s. Southwest winds 5 to 10 miles per hour. For Thursday, mostly sunny. Highs in the upper 60s at the coast to the lower 80s inland. Southwest winds up to 5 miles per hour, becoming west 5 to 15 miles per hour in the afternoon. For Thursday night, mostly clear. Lows from the upper 40s to mid 50s. Southwest winds 5 to 15 miles per hour. And on Friday mostly sunny in the morning then becoming sunny. Highs in the lower 70s at the coast to the lower 80s inland. West winds up to 5 miles per hour increasing to 5 to 15 miles per hour in the afternoon. For the Friday night, clear. Lows from the upper 40s to mid 50s west winds 5 to 15 miles per hour for Saturday. Mostly sunny. Breezy. Highs 60s and the 70s Saturday night through Sunday night, mostly clear. Breezy. Lows from the 40s to upper 50s, highs 60s and the 70s Monday. Mostly sunny.
Highs from the upper 60s to lower 80s Monday night, clear. Lows in the 50s Tuesday through Wednesday, mostly clear. High 70s and 80s, lows in the 50s, low temperatures tonight and highs tomorrow for the selected cities. San Francisco, 51 and 70, San Francisco Airport, 51 and 70, Redwood City, 50 and 76, Oakland, 52 and 75, Fremont, 49 and 78, Concord, 49 and 84, Livermore, 47 and 83, San Rafael, 50 and 78, Santa Rosa, 47 and 85, Napa, 49 and 80, Fairfield, 52 and 84. These are the 2 a.m. Pacific Daylight Time observations for the San Francisco and Monterey Bay areas on Thursday, May 14th. At San Francisco Airport, it was clear, temperature 53, dew point 49, relative humidity 86%, northwest wind at 8 miles an hour, pressure 30.04 inches and falling. At Oakland Airport, it was partly cloudy, temperature 56, dew point 50, relative humidity 80%, variable wind at 6 miles an hour, pressure 30.05 inches and falling. At San Jose Airport, it was clear, temperature 56, dew point 49, relative humidity 77%, calm, pressure 30.04 inches and falling. At Santa Rosa, it was clear, temperature 52, calm, pressure 30.03 and falling. At Concord, it was clear, temperature 57, south wind at 10. At Livermore, it was clear, temperature 50, calm. At Monterey, it was clear, temperature 51, south wind at 5, pressure 30.05 and falling. At Salinas, it was clear, temperature 52, dew point 47, relative humidity 83%, northwest wind at 5. Here are some observations around California and western Nevada. It was clear, with a temperature of 57 at Sacramento, 57 at Reno, 37 at South Lake Tahoe, 55 at Blue Canyon, and 45 at Mammoth Lakes. At Los Angeles, it was partly cloudy, with a temperature of 60. At San Diego, it was mostly cloudy, with a temperature of 63. Local temperature reports around San Francisco Bay for 2 a.m. Downtown San Francisco was 55 degrees. Oakland Museum was 56 degrees. Redwood City was 53 degrees. San Rafael was 55 degrees. The area forecast for the South Bay, including the San Jose metro area and the Santa Clara Valley. For the rest of tonight, mostly clear. Lows from the mid-40s to lower 50s. Northwest winds 5 to 10 miles per hour, becoming south after midnight. For Thursday, mostly sunny in the morning, then becoming sunny. Highs in the mid-70s by the bay to near 80 inland. Northwest winds 5 to 10 miles per hour. For Thursday night, mostly clear. Lows near 50. Northwest winds 5 to 10 miles per hour, becoming southwest after midnight. And on Friday, mostly sunny in the morning, then becoming sunny. Highs in the mid-70s by the bay, upper 70s to mid-80s inland. Light winds, becoming northwest 5 to 15 miles per hour in the afternoon. For the Friday night, clear. Lows from the mid-40s to lower 50s, west winds 5 to 15 miles per hour for Saturday. Mostly sunny. Highs from the 60s to upper 70s Saturday night through Sunday night, mostly clear. Breezy. Lows from the 40s to mid-50s, highs from the 60s to upper 70s Monday. Sunny in the morning, then becoming mostly sunny. Highs from the 70s to mid-80s Monday night, clear. Lows from the lower to mid-50s Tuesday through Wednesday, mostly clear. Highs from the upper 70s to lower 90s, lows in the 50s, low temperatures tonight and highs tomorrow for the selected cities, San Jose, 50 and 79, Mountain View, 51 and 74, Morgan Hill, 46 and 83. The area forecast for the Monterey Bay and Salinas Valley? For the rest of tonight, mostly clear. Patchy fog after midnight. Lows from the mid to upper 40s.
southwest winds 5 to 10 miles per hour.

Thursday, mostly sunny. Highs in the mid-60s at the coast of the mid-80s inland. West winds up to 5 miles per hour, increasing to 5 to 15 miles per hour in the afternoon. For Thursday night, mostly clear until midnight, then becoming partly cloudy. Patchy fog after midnight. Lows in the upper 40s. Southwest winds 5 to 10 miles per hour. And on Friday, partly cloudy in the morning, then becoming sunny. Highs in the upper 60s at the coast of the mid-80s inland. West winds up to 5 miles per hour, increasing to 5 to 15 miles per hour in the afternoon. For the Friday night, clear. Lows in the upper 40s, west winds 10 to 20 miles per hour, becoming 5 to 10 miles per hour after midnight. For Saturday, mostly sunny in the morning, then becoming sunny. Highs from the 60s to mid 70s Saturday night through Sunday night, mostly clear. Lows from the mid to upper 40s, highs from the lower 60s to mid 70s Monday, mostly sunny. Highs from the 70s to lower 80s Monday night, clear. Lows in the lower 50s Tuesday through Wednesday, mostly clear. Highs from the mid 70s to upper 80s, lows in the lower 50s, low temperatures tonight and highs tomorrow for these selected cities: Santa Cruz, 47 and 77, Monterey, 48 and 66, Salinas, 47 and 71, Hollister, 46 and 79, King City, 45 and 85. The weather overview for the Bay Area and Central Coast: breezy to gusty winds return Friday into the weekend. Hazardous marine conditions expected Friday into the weekend. Elevated fire weather conditions this weekend through Monday with low RH and windy conditions. The extended forecast for the Bay Area and Central Coast: Sunday and Sunday night, mostly clear. High 60 to 80. Lows 45 to 65. Monday and Monday night, clear. Highs 65 to 90. Lows 45 to 65. Tuesday and Tuesday night, mostly clear. Highs 65 to 90. Lows 45 to 65. Wednesday and Wednesday night, mostly clear. Highs 65 to 90. Lows 50 to 65. Thursday and Thursday night, partly cloudy. Highs 60 to 90. Lows 45 to 60. Sunrise, sunset, and tidal information for the San Francisco Bay Area for Thursday, May 14th. The sunrise today, 6:02 a.m. The sunset tonight, 8:11 p.m. Tidal data at the Golden Gate for today. Low tide, 4:10 a.m. at -0.17 feet. High tide, 10:51 a.m. at 4.39 feet. Low tide, 3:46 p.m. at 1.69 feet. High tide, 10:13 p.m. at 6.23 feet. Here are the buoy observations for 2 a.m. Pacific Daylight Time. An offshore buoy 6, winds southwest at 12 knots, pressure 1,027.4 millibars. An offshore buoy 59, winds northwest 12 knots, water temperature 60, pressure 1,027.3 millibars, sea 7 feet, every 10 seconds. At Point Arena buoy, winds northwest 23 knots, gusting to 29, water temperature 54, pressure 1,019.6 millibars, seas 5 feet, every 12 seconds. At buoy 13 near Bodega Bay, winds northwest at 23 knots, gusting to 29, pressure 1,017.1 millibars, swell 9 feet, every 12 seconds. At Point Reyes Wave Rider buoy, water temperature 53, seas 9 feet, every 13 seconds. At San Francisco Bar buoy, water temperature 51, seas 7 feet, every 13 seconds. At San Francisco buoy, winds northwest at 70 knots, gusting to 21, water temperature 53, pressure 1,017.5 millibars, swell 8 feet, every 13 seconds. At Monterey Bay buoy, winds north 19 knots, gusting to 23, water temperature 56, pressure 1,017.9 millibars, seas 9 feet, every 7 seconds. At Point Sur, Wave Rider buoy, water temperature 54, seas 8 feet, every 13 seconds. At Cape San Martin buoy, winds north.

was 25 knots, gusting to 29, water temperature 59, pressure 1,017.0 millibars. Seas 9 feet, every 12 seconds. Synopsis for the Central California coast and bays including the Monterey Bay, Greater Farallones, and Cordell Bank National Marine Sanctuaries, expect hazardous marine conditions to begin to develop rapidly later this afternoon, first across our northern outer waters and quickly spread south. Near gale force winds tonight and Thursday morning will become gale force by the afternoon, with widespread severe gale force winds by Friday across our outer waters. Storm force winds will be possible over the inner water by Friday and continue into the weekend. The strong winds will drive seas between 12 to 17 feet. Expect hazardous conditions for mariners and dangerous conditions for small crafts the weekend into the beginning of next week. The marine forecast for San Pablo Bay, Suisun Bay, the West Delta, and the San Francisco Bay north of the Bay Bridge. For tonight, southwest wind 5 to 10 knots, easing to around 5 knots late. For Thursday, southwest wind around 5 knots, rising to 5 to 10 knots in the afternoon. For Thursday night, southwest wind 5 to 10 knots. The marine forecast for Monterey Bay. Small craft advisory in effect until 3 a.m. Pacific Daylight Time Thursday. Gale watch in effect from Saturday afternoon through Sunday evening. For tonight, northwest wind 20 to 25 knots, easing to 15 to 20 knots late this evening, easing to 5 to 10 knots after midnight, becoming north late. Seas 4 to 6 feet. Wave detail, northwest 5 feet at 8 seconds. For Thursday, northwest wind 5 to 10 knots, becoming west 10 to 15 knots in the afternoon. Seas 4 to 5 feet. Wave detail, west 5 feet at 10 seconds and southwest 2 feet at 16 seconds. For Thursday night, west wind 10 to 15 knots, becoming northwest 5 to 10 knots after midnight. Seas 4 to 6 feet. Wave detail, west 5 feet at 10 seconds and southwest 3 feet at 15 seconds. The coastal waters forecast from Pigeon Point to Point Pinos out to 10 nautical miles. Small craft advisory in effect through Friday afternoon. Gale watch in effect from Friday afternoon through Sunday evening. For tonight, northwest wind 15 to 20 knots, easing to 10 to 15 knots after midnight. Seas 5 to 7 feet. Wave detail, northwest 7 feet at 10 seconds. For Thursday, northwest wind 10 to 15 knots, rising to 15 to 20 knots in the afternoon. Seas 5 to 7 feet. Wave detail, northwest 6 feet at 10 seconds. For Thursday night, northwest wind 15 to 20 knots. Seas 6 to 9 feet. Wave detail, northwest 8 feet at 11 seconds and southwest 2 feet at 14 seconds. The area forecast for the peninsula, North Bay, and East Bay. For the rest of tonight, mostly clear. Lows from the upper 40s to mid 50s. Southwest winds 5 to 10 miles per hour. For Thursday, mostly sunny. Highs in the upper 60s at the coast to the lower 80s inland. Southwest winds up to 5 miles per hour, becoming west 5 to 15 miles per hour in the afternoon. For Thursday night, mostly clear. Lows from the upper 40s to mid 50s. Southwest winds 5 to 15 miles per hour. And on Friday mostly sunny in the morning then becoming sunny. Highs in the lower 70s at the coast to the lower 80s inland. West winds up to 5 miles per hour increasing to 5 to 15 miles per hour in the afternoon. For the Friday night, clear. Lows from the upper 40s to mid 50s west winds 5 to 15 miles per hour for Saturday. Mostly sunny. Breezy. Highs 60s and 70s Saturday night through Sunday night, mostly clear. Breezy. Lows from the 40s to upper 50s, highs 60s and 70s Monday. Mostly sunny. Highs from the upper 60s to lower 80s Monday night, clear. Lows in the 50s Tuesday through Wednesday. Mostly clear. High 70s and 80s lows in the 50s low temperatures tonight.

10.49. Relative humidity 86%. Northwest wind at 8 miles an hour. Pressure 30.04 inches and falling. At Oakland Airport, it was partly cloudy. Temperature 56. Dew point 50. Relative humidity 80%. Variable wind at 6 miles an hour. Pressure 30.05 inches and falling. At San Jose Airport, it was clear. Temperature 56. Dew point 49. Relative humidity 77%. Calm. Pressure 30.04 inches and falling. At Santa Rosa, it was clear. Temperature 52. Calm. Pressure 30.03 and falling. At Concord, it was clear. Temperature 57. South wind at 10. At Livermore, it was clear. Temperature 50. Calm. At Monterey, it was clear. Temperature 51. South wind at 5. Pressure 30.05 and falling. At Salinas, it was clear. Temperature 52. Dew point 47. Relative humidity 83%. Northwest wind at 5. Here are some observations around California and western Nevada. It was clear, with a temperature of 57 at Sacramento, 57 at Reno, and 36 at Truckee. Under clear skies, South Lake Tahoe reported 37, Blue Canyon reported 55, and Mammoth Lakes reported 45. At Los Angeles, it was partly cloudy, with a temperature of 60. At San Diego, it was mostly cloudy, with a temperature of 63. 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This broadcast originates from the National Weather Service office located in Monterey, California, and serves the South Bay and Monterey Bay Area, including the cities of San Jose, Monterey, Salinas, and Santa Cruz. Local temperature reports around San Francisco Bay for 2 a.m. Downtown San Francisco was 55 degrees. Oakland Museum was 56 degrees. Redwood City was 53 degrees. San Rafael was 55 degrees. The area forecast for the South Bay, including the San Jose metro area and the Santa Clara Valley. For the rest of tonight, mostly clear. Lows from the mid-40s to lower 50s. Northwest winds 5 to 10 miles per hour, becoming south after midnight. For Thursday, mostly sunny in the morning then becoming sunny. Highs in the mid-70s by the bay to near 80 inland. Northwest winds 5 to 10 miles per hour. For Thursday night, mostly clear. Lows near 50. Northwest winds 5 to 10 miles per hour, becoming southwest after midnight. And on Friday mostly sunny in the morning then becoming sunny. Highs in the mid-70s by the bay, upper 70s to mid-80s inland. Light winds, becoming northwest 5 to 15 miles per hour in the afternoon. For the Friday night, clear. Lows from the mid-40s to lower 50s west winds 5 to 15 miles per hour for Saturday. Mostly sunny. Highs from the 60s to upper 70s Saturday night through Sunday night, mostly clear. Breezy. Lows from the 40s to mid-50s. Highs from the 60s to upper 70s Monday. Sunny in the morning then becoming mostly sunny. Highs from the 70s to mid-80s Monday night, clear. Lows from the lower to mid-50s Tuesday through Wednesday. Mostly clear. Highs from the upper 70s to lower 90s, lows in the 50s, low temperatures tonight and highs tomorrow for the selected cities, San Jose, 50 and 79, Mountain View, 51 and 74, Morgan Hill, 46 and 83. The area forecast for the Monterey Bay and Salinas Valley? For the rest of tonight, mostly clear. Patchy fog after midnight. Lows from the mid to upper 40s. Southwest winds 5 to 10 miles per hour. For Thursday, mostly sunny. Highs in the mid-60s at the coast to the mid-80s inland. West winds up to 5 miles per hour, increasing to 5 to 15 miles per hour in the afternoon. For Thursday night, mostly clear until midnight, then becoming partly cloudy. Patchy fog after midnight. Lows in the

upper 40s. Southwest winds 5 to 10 miles per hour. And on Friday, partly cloudy in the morning, then becoming sunny. Highs in the upper 60s at the coast to the mid-80s inland. West winds up to 5 miles per hour, increasing to 5 to 15 miles per hour in the afternoon. For the Friday night, clear. Lows in the upper 40s, west winds 10 to 20 miles per hour, becoming 5 to 10 miles per hour after midnight. For Saturday, mostly sunny in the morning, then becoming sunny. Highs from the 60s to mid 70s Saturday night through Sunday night, mostly clear. Lows from the mid to upper 40s, highs from the lower 60s to mid 70s Monday, mostly sunny. Highs from the 70s to lower 80s Monday night, clear. Lows in the lower 50s Tuesday through Wednesday, mostly clear. Highs from the mid 70s to upper 80s, lows in the lower 50s, low temperatures tonight and highs tomorrow for these selected cities: Santa Cruz, 47 and 77, Monterey, 48 and 66, Salinas, 47 and 71, Hollister, 46 and 79, King City, 45 and 85. The weather overview for the Bay Area and Central Coast: breezy to gusty winds return Friday into the weekend. Hazardous marine conditions expected Friday into the weekend. Elevated fire weather conditions this weekend through Monday with low RH and windy conditions. The extended forecast for the Bay Area and Central Coast: Sunday and Sunday night, mostly clear. High 60 to 80. Lows 45 to 65. Monday and Monday night, clear. Highs 65 to 90. Lows 45 to 65. Tuesday and Tuesday night, mostly clear. Highs 65 to 90. Lows 45 to 65. Wednesday and Wednesday night, mostly clear. Highs 65 to 90. Lows 50 to 65. Thursday and Thursday night, partly cloudy. High 60 to 90. Lows 45 to 60. Sunrise, sunset, and tidal information for the San Francisco Bay Area for Thursday, May 14th. The sunrise today, 6:02 a.m. The sunset tonight, 8:11 p.m. Tidal data at the Golden Gate for today. Low tide, 4:10 a.m. at -0.17 feet. High tide, 10:51 a.m. at 4.39 feet. Low tide, 3:46 p.m. at 1.69 feet. High tide, 10:13 p.m. at 6.23 feet. Here are the buoy observations for 2 a.m. Pacific Daylight Time. An offshore buoy 6, wind southwest at 12 knots, pressure 1,027.4 millibars. An offshore buoy 59, winds northwest 12 knots, water temperature 60, pressure 1,027.3 millibars, sea 7 feet, every 10 seconds. At Point Arena buoy, winds northwest 23 knots, gusting to 29, water temperature 54, pressure 1,019.6 millibars, seas 5 feet, every 12 seconds. At buoy 13 near Bodega Bay, winds northwest at 23 knots, gusting to 29, pressure 1,017.1 millibars, swell 9 feet, every 12 seconds. At Point Reyes Wave Rider buoy, water temperature 53, seas 9 feet, every 13 seconds. At San Francisco Bar buoy, water temperature 51, seas 7 feet, every 13 seconds. At San Francisco buoy, winds northwest at 70 knots, gusting to 21, water temperature 53, pressure 1,017.5 millibars, swell 8 feet, every 13 seconds. At Monterey Bay buoy, winds north 19 knots, gusting to 23, water temperature 56, pressure 1,017.9 millibars, seas 9 feet, every 7 seconds. At Point Sur, Wave Rider buoy, water temperature 54, seas 8 feet, every 39 millibars, seas 9 feet, every 7 seconds. At Point Sur, Wave Rider buoy, water temperature 54, seas 8 feet, every 13 seconds. At Cape San Martin buoy, winds northwest 25 knots, gusting to 29, water temperature 59, pressure 1,017.0 millibars. Seas 9 feet, every 12 seconds.

basis for the central California coast and bays, including the Monterey Bay, Greater Farallones, and Cordell Bank National Marine Sanctuaries, expect hazardous marine conditions to begin to develop rapidly later this afternoon, first across our northern outer waters and quickly spread south. Near gale force winds tonight and Thursday morning will become gale force by the afternoon, with widespread severe gale force winds by Friday across our outer waters. Storm force winds will be possible over the inner water by Friday and continue into the weekend. The strong winds will drive seas between 12 to 17 feet. Expect hazardous conditions for mariners and dangerous conditions for small craft the weekend into the beginning of next week. The marine forecast for San Pablo Bay, Suisun Bay, the West Delta, and the San Francisco Bay north of the Bay Bridge. For tonight, southwest wind 5 to 10 knots, easing to around 5 knots late. For Thursday, southwest wind around 5 knots, rising to 5 to 10 knots in the afternoon. For Thursday night, southwest wind 5 to 10 knots. The marine forecast for Monterey Bay. Small craft advisory in effect until 3 a.m. Pacific Daylight Time Thursday. Gale watch in effect from Saturday afternoon through Sunday evening. For tonight, northwest wind 20 to 25 knots, easing to 15 to 20 knots late this evening, easing to 5 to 10 knots after midnight, becoming north late. Seas 4 to 6 feet. Wave detail, northwest 5 feet at 8 seconds. For Thursday, northwest wind 5 to 10 knots, becoming west 10 to 15 knots in the afternoon. Seas 4 to 5 feet. Wave detail, west 5 feet at 10 seconds and southwest 2 feet at 16 seconds. For Thursday night, west wind 10 to 15 knots, becoming northwest 5 to 10 knots after midnight. Seas 4 to 6 feet. Wave detail, west 5 feet at 10 seconds and southwest 3 feet at 15 seconds. The coastal waters forecast from Pigeon Point to Point Pinos out to 10 nautical miles. Small craft advisory in effect through Friday afternoon. Gale watch in effect from Friday afternoon through Sunday evening. For tonight, northwest wind 15 to 20 knots, easing to 10 to 15 knots after midnight. Seas 5 to 7 feet. Wave detail, northwest 7 feet at 10 seconds. For Thursday, northwest wind 10 to 15 knots, rising to 15 to 20 knots in the afternoon. Seas 5 to 7 feet. Wave detail, northwest 6 feet at 10 seconds. For Thursday night, northwest wind 15 to 20 knots. Seas 6 to 9 feet. Wave detail, northwest 8 feet at 11 seconds and southwest 2 feet at 14 seconds. The area forecast for the peninsula, North Bay, and East Bay. For the rest of tonight, mostly clear. Lows from the upper 40s to mid 50s. Southwest winds 5 to 10 miles per hour. For Thursday, mostly sunny. Highs in the upper 60s at the coast to the lower 80s inland. Southwest winds up to 5 miles per hour, becoming west 5 to 15 miles per hour in the afternoon. For Thursday night, mostly clear. Lows from the upper 40s to mid 50s. Southwest winds 5 to 15 miles per hour. And on Friday mostly sunny in the morning then becoming sunny. Highs in the lower 70s at the coast to the lower 80s inland. West winds up to 5 miles per hour increasing to 5 to 15 miles per hour in the afternoon. For the Friday night, clear. Lows from the upper 40s to mid 50s west winds 5 to 15 miles per hour for Saturday. Mostly sunny. Breezy. Highs 60s and 70s Saturday night through Sunday night, mostly clear. Breezy. Lows from the 40s to upper 50s, highs 60s and 70s Monday. Mostly sunny. Highs from the upper 60s to lower 80s Monday night, clear. Lows in the 50s Tuesday through Wednesday. Mostly clear. High 70s and 80s lows in the 50s low temperatures tonight and highs tomorrow for these selected cities. San Francisco, 51 and 70. San Francisco Airport, 51 and 70. Redwood City, 50 and 76. Oakland, 52 and 75.

49 and 78, Concord, 49 and 84, Livermore, 47 and 83, San Rafael, 50 and 78, Santa Rosa, 47 and 85, Napa, 49 and 80, Fairfield, 52 and 84. These are the 2 a.m. Pacific Daylight Time observations for the San Francisco and Monterey Bay areas on Thursday, May 14th. At San Francisco Airport, it was clear, temperature 53, dew point 49, relative humidity 86%, northwest wind at 8 miles an hour, pressure 30.04 inches and falling. At Oakland Airport, it was partly cloudy, temperature 56, dew point 50, relative humidity 80%, variable wind at 6 miles an hour, pressure 30.05 inches and falling. At San Jose Airport, it was clear, temperature 56, dew point 49, relative humidity 77%, calm, pressure 30.04 inches and falling. At Santa Rosa, it was clear, temperature 52, calm, pressure 30.03 and falling. At Concord, it was clear, temperature 57, south wind at 10. At Livermore, it was clear, temperature 50, calm. At Monterey, it was clear, temperature 51, south wind at 5, pressure 30.05 and falling. At Salinas, it was clear, temperature 52, dew point 47, relative humidity 83%, northwest wind at 5. Here are some observations around California and western Nevada. It was clear, with a temperature of 57 at Sacramento, 57 at Reno, and 36 at Truckee. Under clear skies, South Lake Tahoe reported 37, Blue Canyon reported 55, and Mammoth Lakes reported 45. At Los Angeles, it was partly cloudy, with a temperature of 60. At San Diego, it was mostly cloudy, with a temperature of 63. Local temperature reports around San Francisco Bay for 2 a.m. Downtown San Francisco was 55 degrees. Oakland Museum was 56 degrees. Redwood City was 53 degrees. San Rafael was 55 degrees. The area forecast for the South Bay, including the San Jose metro area and the Santa Clara Valley. For the rest of tonight, mostly clear. Lows from the mid-40s to lower 50s. Northwest winds 5 to 10 miles per hour, becoming south after midnight. For Thursday, mostly sunny in the morning then becoming sunny. Highs in the mid-70s by the bay to near 80 inland. Northwest winds 5 to 10 miles per hour. For Thursday night, mostly clear. Lows near 50. Northwest winds 5 to 10 miles per hour, becoming southwest after midnight. And on Friday mostly sunny in the morning then becoming sunny. Highs in the mid-70s by the bay, upper 70s to mid-80s inland. Light winds, becoming northwest 5 to 15 miles per hour in the afternoon. For the Friday night, clear. Lows from the mid-40s to lower 50s west winds 5 to 15 miles per hour for Saturday. Mostly sunny. Highs from the 60s to upper 70s Saturday night through Sunday night, mostly clear. Breezy. Lows from the 40s to mid-50s, highs from the 60s to upper 70s Monday. Sunny in the morning then becoming mostly sunny. Highs from the 70s to mid-80s Monday night, clear. Lows from the lower to mid-50s Tuesday through Wednesday. Mostly clear. Highs from the upper 70s to lower 90s, lows in the 50s, low temperatures tonight and highs tomorrow for these selected cities, San Jose, 50 and 79, Mountain View, 51 and 74, Morgan Hill, 46 and 83. The area forecast for the Monterey Bay and Salinas Valley? For the rest of tonight, mostly clear. Patchy fog after midnight. Lows from the mid to upper 40s. Southwest winds 5 to 10 miles per hour. For Thursday, mostly sunny. Highs in the mid-60s at the coast of the mid-80s inland. West winds up to 5 miles per hour, increasing to 5 to 15 miles per hour in the afternoon. For Thursday night, mostly clear until midnight, then becoming partly

cloudy. Patchy fog after midnight. Lows in the upper 40s. Southwest winds 5 to 10 miles per hour. And on Friday, partly cloudy in the morning, then becoming sunny. Highs in the upper 60s at the coast of the mid-80s inland. West winds up to 5 miles per hour, increasing to 5 to 15 miles per hour in the afternoon. For the Friday night, clear. Lows in the upper 40s, west winds 10 to 20 miles per hour, becoming 5 to 10 miles per hour after midnight. For Saturday, mostly sunny in the morning, then becoming sunny. Highs from the 60s to mid-70s Saturday night through Sunday night, mostly clear. Lows from the mid to upper 40s, highs from the lower 60s to mid-70s Monday, mostly sunny. Highs from the 70s to lower 80s Monday night, clear. Lows in the lower 50s Tuesday through Wednesday, mostly clear. Highs from the mid-70s to upper 80s, lows in the lower 50s, low temperatures tonight and highs tomorrow for these selected cities: Santa Cruz, 47 and 77, Monterey, 48 and 66, Salinas, 47 and 71, Hollister, 46 and 79, King City, 45 and 85. The weather overview for the Bay Area and Central Coast: breezy to gusty winds return Friday into the weekend, hazardous marine conditions expected Friday into the weekend, elevated fire weather conditions this weekend through Monday with low RH and windy conditions. The extended forecast for the Bay Area and Central Coast: Sunday and Sunday night, mostly clear. High 60 to 80. Lows 45 to 65. Monday and Monday night, clear. High 65 to 90. Lows 45 to 65. Tuesday and Tuesday night, mostly clear. Highs 65 to 90. Lows 45 to 65. Wednesday and Wednesday night, mostly clear. Highs 65 to 90. Lows 50 to 65. Thursday and Thursday night, partly cloudy. Highs 60 to 90. Lows 45 to 60. Sunrise, sunset, and tidal information for the San Francisco Bay Area for Thursday, May 14th. The sunrise today, 6:02 a.m. The sunset tonight, 8:11 p.m. Tidal data at the Golden Gate for today. Low tide, 4:10 a.m. at -0.17 feet. High tide, 10:51 a.m. at 4.39 feet. Low tide, 3:46 p.m. at 1.69 feet. High tide, 10:13 p.m. at 6.23 feet. Here are the buoy observations for 2 a.m. Pacific Daylight Time. An offshore buoy 6, wind southwest at 12 knots, pressure 1,027.4 millibars. An offshore buoy 59, winds northwest 12 knots, water temperature 60, pressure 1,027.3 millibars, sea 7 feet, every 10 seconds. At Point Arena buoy, winds northwest 23 knots, gusting to 29, water temperature 54, pressure 1,019.6 millibars, seas 5 feet, every 12 seconds. At buoy 13 near Bodega Bay, winds northwest at 23 knots, gusting to 29, pressure 1,017.1 millibars, swell 9 feet, every 12 seconds. At Point Reyes Wave Rider buoy, water temperature 53, seas 9 feet, every 13 seconds. At San Francisco Bar buoy, water temperature 51, seas 7 feet, every 13 seconds. At San Francisco buoy, winds northwest at 70 knots, gusting to 21, water temperature 53, pressure 1,017.5 millibars, swell 8 feet, every 13 seconds. At Monterey Bay buoy, winds north 19 knots, gusting to 23, water temperature 56, pressure 1,017.9 millibars, seas 9 feet, every 7 seconds. At Point Sur, Wave Rider buoy, water temperature 54, seas 8 feet, every 13 seconds. At Cape San Martin buoy, winds northwest 25 knots, gusting to 29, water temperature 59, pressure 1,017.0 millibars. Seas 9 feet, every 12 seconds. Synopsis for the Central California coast and bays, including the Monterey Bay, Greater

sanctuaries, hazardous marine conditions have become widespread with gale-force winds affecting the northern waters into Thursday afternoon. Gale-force gusts winds become widespread Friday morning and continue to gain strength over the weekend. Locally stronger gusts will be possible along some of the coastal jets where storm force winds will be possible. The strong winds will drive seas between 12 to 19 feet. Winds peak on Sunday and reduce steadily into the next work week. The marine forecast for San Pablo Bay, Suisun Bay, the West Delta, and the San Francisco Bay north of the Bay Bridge. For today, southwest wind around 5 knots, rising to 10 to 15 knots. For tonight, southwest wind 5 to 10 knots. For Friday, southwest wind 5 to 10 knots. The marine forecast for Monterey Bay. Small craft advisory in effect until 3 a.m. Pacific Daylight Time early this morning. Small craft advisory in effect from this afternoon through this evening. Small craft advisory in effect from Friday morning through Saturday afternoon. Gale warning in effect from Saturday afternoon through Sunday evening. For today, north wind around 5 knots, backing to northwest late this morning, then becoming west 10 to 15 knots this afternoon. Seas 4 to 5 feet. Wave detail, west 5 feet at 10 seconds. For tonight, northwest wind 10 to 15 knots, easing to 5 to 10 knots after midnight. Seas 5 to 7 feet. Wave detail, northwest 6 feet at 10 seconds. For Friday, northwest wind around 5 knots, backing to west 15 to 20 knots in the afternoon. Seas 5 to 7 feet. Wave detail, northwest 7 feet at 11 seconds. The coastal waters forecast from Pigeon Point to Point Pinos out to 10 nautical miles. Small craft advisory in effect through Friday afternoon. Gale warning in effect from Friday afternoon through Sunday evening. For today, northwest wind 5 to 10 knots, rising to 15 to 20 knots. Seas 5 to 7 feet. Wave detail, northwest 7 feet at 9 seconds and south 2 feet at 16 seconds. For tonight, northwest wind 15 to 20 knots. Seas 7 to 8 feet, building to 7 to 10 feet after midnight. Wave detail, northwest 9 feet at 11 seconds. For Friday, northwest wind 15 to 20 knots, rising to 20 to 25 knots with gusts up to 35 knots in the afternoon. Seas 7 to 10 feet. Wave detail, northwest 9 feet at 11 seconds. The area forecast for the peninsula, North Bay, and East Bay. For the rest of tonight, mostly clear. Lows from the upper 40s to mid 50s. Southwest winds 5 to 10 miles per hour. For Thursday, mostly sunny. Highs in the upper 60s at the coast to the lower 80s inland. Southwest winds up to 5 miles per hour, becoming west 5 to 15 miles per hour in the afternoon. For Thursday night, mostly clear. Lows from the upper 40s to mid 50s. Southwest winds 5 to 15 miles per hour. And on Friday mostly sunny in the morning then becoming sunny. Highs in the lower 70s at the coast to the lower 80s inland. West winds up to 5 miles per hour increasing to 5 to 15 miles per hour in the afternoon. For the Friday night, clear. Lows from the upper 40s to mid 50s west winds 5 to 15 miles per hour for Saturday. Mostly sunny. Breezy. Highs 60s and to 70s Saturday night through Sunday night, mostly clear. Breezy. Lows from the 40s to upper 50s, highs 60s and to 70s Monday, mostly sunny. Highs from the upper 60s to lower 80s Monday night, clear. Lows in the 50s Tuesday through Wednesday, mostly clear. High 70s and 80s lows in the 50s low temperatures tonight and highs tomorrow for the selected cities, San Francisco, 51 and 70, San Francisco Airport, 51 and 70, Redwood City, 50 and 76, Oakland, 52 and 75, Fremont, 49 and 78, Concord, 49 and 84, Livermore, 47 and 83, San Rafael, 50 and

78, Santa Rosa, 47 and 85, Napa, 49 and 80, Fairfield, 52 and 84. These are the 2 a.m. Pacific Daylight Time observations for the San Francisco and Monterey Bay areas on Thursday, May 14th. At San Francisco Airport, it was clear, temperature 53, dew point 49, relative humidity 86%, northwest wind at 8 miles an hour, pressure 30.04 inches and falling. At Oakland Airport, it was partly cloudy, temperature 56, dew point 50, relative humidity 80%, variable wind at 6 miles an hour, pressure 30.05 inches and falling. At San Jose Airport, it was clear, temperature 56, dew point 49, relative humidity 77%, calm, pressure 30.04 inches and falling. At Santa Rosa, it was clear, temperature 52, calm, pressure 30.03 and falling. At Concord, it was clear, temperature 57, south wind at 10. At Livermore, it was clear, temperature 50, calm. At Monterey, it was clear, temperature 51, south wind at 5, pressure 30.05 and falling. At Salinas, it was clear, temperature 52, dew point 47, relative humidity 83%, northwest wind at 5. Here are some observations around California and western Nevada. It was clear, with a temperature of 57 at Sacramento, 57 at Reno, and 36 at Truckee. Under clear skies, South Lake Tahoe reported 37, Blue Canyon reported 55, and Mammoth Lakes reported 45. At Los Angeles, it was partly cloudy, with a temperature of 60. At San Diego, it was mostly cloudy, with a temperature of 63. 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This broadcast originates from the National Weather Service office located in Monterey, California, and serves the South Bay and Monterey Bay area, including the cities of San Jose, Monterey, Salinas, and Santa Cruz. Local temperature reports around San Francisco Bay for 2 a.m. Downtown San Francisco was 55 degrees. Oakland Museum was 56 degrees. Redwood City was 53 degrees. San Rafael was 55 degrees. The area forecast for the South Bay, including the San Jose metro area and the Santa Clara Valley. For the rest of tonight, mostly clear. Lows from the mid-40s to lower 50s. Northwest winds 5 to 10 miles per hour, becoming south after midnight. For Thursday, mostly sunny in the morning then becoming sunny. Highs in the mid-70s by the bay to near 80 inland. Northwest winds 5 to 10 miles per hour. For Thursday night, mostly clear. Lows near 50. Northwest winds 5 to 10 miles per hour, becoming southwest after midnight. And on Friday mostly sunny in the morning then becoming sunny. Highs in the mid-70s by the bay, upper 70s to mid-80s inland. Light winds, becoming northwest 5 to 15 miles per hour in the afternoon. For the Friday night, clear. Lows from the mid-40s to lower 50s west winds 5 to 15 miles per hour for Saturday. Mostly sunny. Highs from the 60s to upper 70s Saturday night through Sunday night, mostly clear. Breezy. Lows from the 40s to mid-50s, highs from the 60s to upper 70s Monday. Sunny in the morning then becoming mostly sunny. Highs from the 70s to mid-80s Monday night, clear. Lows from the lower to mid-50s Tuesday through Wednesday, mostly clear. Highs from the upper 70s to lower 90s, lows in the 50s, low temperatures tonight and highs tomorrow for these selected cities, San Jose, 50 and 79, Mountain View, 51 and 74, Morgan Hill, 46 and 83. The area forecast for the Monterey Bay and Salinas Valley? For the rest of tonight, mostly clear. Patchy fog after midnight. Lows from the mid to upper 40s. Southwest winds 5 to 10 miles per hour.
For Thursday, mostly sunny. Highs in the mid-60s at the coast to the mid-80s inland. West winds up to 5 miles per hour, increasing to 5 to 15 miles per hour in the afternoon. For Thursday night, mostly clear until midnight, then becoming partly cloudy. Patchy fog after midnight. Lows in the upper 40s. Southwest winds 5 to 10 miles per hour. And on Friday, partly cloudy in the morning, then becoming sunny. Highs in the upper 60s at the coast of the mid-80s inland. West winds up to 5 miles per hour, increasing to 5 to 15 miles per hour in the afternoon. For the Friday night, clear. Lows in the upper 40s, west winds 10 to 20 miles per hour, becoming 5 to 10 miles per hour after midnight. For Saturday, mostly sunny in the morning, then becoming sunny. Highs from the 60s to mid-70s Saturday night through Sunday night, mostly clear. Lows from the mid to upper 40s, highs from the lower 60s to mid-70s Monday, mostly sunny. Highs from the 70s to lower 80s Monday night, clear. Lows in the lower 50s Tuesday through Wednesday, mostly clear. Highs from the mid-70s to upper 80s, lows in the lower 50s, low temperatures tonight and highs tomorrow for these selected cities: Santa Cruz, 47 and 77, Monterey, 48 and 66, Salinas, 47 and 71, Hollister, 46 and 79, King City, 45 and 85. The weather overview for the Bay Area and Central Coast: breezy to gusty winds return Friday into the weekend. Hazardous marine conditions expected Friday into the weekend. Elevated fire weather conditions this weekend through Monday with low RH and windy conditions. The extended forecast for the Bay Area and Central Coast: Sunday and Sunday night, mostly clear. High 60 to 80. Lows 45 to 65. Monday and Monday night, clear. Highs 65 to 90. Lows 45 to 65. Tuesday and Tuesday night, mostly clear. Highs 65 to 90. Lows 45 to 65. Wednesday and Wednesday night, mostly clear. Highs 65 to 90. Lows 50 to 65. Thursday and Thursday night, partly cloudy. High 60 to 90. Lows 45 to 60. Sunrise, sunset, and tidal information for the San Francisco Bay Area for Thursday, May 14th. The sunrise today, 6:02 a.m. The sunset tonight, 8:11 p.m. Tidal data at the Golden Gate for today. Low tide, 4:10 a.m. at -0.17 feet. High tide, 10:51 a.m. at 4.39 feet. Low tide, 3:46 p.m. at 1.69 feet. High tide, 10:13 p.m. at 6.23 feet. Here are the buoy observations for 3 a.m. Pacific Daylight Time. An offshore buoy 6, winds west at 12 knots, pressure 1,027.3 millibars. An offshore buoy 59, winds north at 10 knots, water temperature 60, pressure 1,026.8 millibars. At buoy 14 near Point Arena, winds northwest at 21 knots, gusting to 25, water temperature 54, pressure 1,019.2 millibars. At buoy 13 near Bodega Bay, winds northwest at 21 knots, gusting to 27, pressure 1,016.8 millibars. At Point Reyes Wave Rider buoy, water temperature 53, seas 9 feet, every 13 seconds. At San Francisco Bar buoy, water temperature 54, seas 7 feet, every 13 seconds. At San Francisco buoy, winds northwest at 70 knots, gusting to 23, swell 8 feet, every 11 seconds. At Monterey buoy, winds northwest at 19 knots, gusting to 21, water temperature 56, pressure 1,017.4 millibars. At Point Sur, Wave Rider buoy, water temperature 54, seas 9 feet, every 7 seconds. At Cape San Martin buoy, winds northwest at 25 knots, gusting to 31, water temperature 59, pressure 1,016.7 millibars. Synopsis for the Central California coast and bays, including the Monterey Bay, Greater Farallones,
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conditions have become widespread with gale force winds affecting the northern waters into Thursday afternoon. Gale force gusts winds become widespread Friday morning and continue to gain strength over the weekend. Locally stronger gusts will be possible along some of the coastal jets where storm force winds will be possible. The strong winds will drive seas between 12 to 19 feet. Winds peak on Sunday and reduce steadily into the next work week. The marine forecast for San Pablo Bay, Suisun Bay, the West Delta, and the San Francisco Bay north of the Bay Bridge. For today, southwest wind around 5 knots, rising to 10 to 15 knots. For tonight, southwest wind 5 to 10 knots. For Friday, southwest wind 5 to 10 knots. The marine forecast for Monterey Bay. Small craft advisory in effect until 3 a.m. Pacific Daylight Time early this morning. Small craft advisory in effect from this afternoon through this evening. Small craft advisory in effect from Friday morning through Saturday afternoon. Gale warning in effect from Saturday afternoon through Sunday evening. For today, north wind around 5 knots, backing to northwest late this morning, then becoming west 10 to 15 knots this afternoon. Seas 4 to 5 feet. Wave detail, west 5 feet at 10 seconds. For tonight, northwest wind 10 to 15 knots, easing to 5 to 10 knots after midnight. Seas 5 to 7 feet. Wave detail, northwest 6 feet at 10 seconds. For Friday, northwest wind around 5 knots, backing to west 15 to 20 knots in the afternoon. Seas 5 to 7 feet. Wave detail, northwest 7 feet at 11 seconds. The coastal waters forecast from Pigeon Point to Point Pinos out to 10 nautical miles. Small craft advisory in effect through Friday afternoon. Gale warning in effect from Friday afternoon through Sunday evening. For today, northwest wind 5 to 10 knots, rising to 15 to 20 knots. Seas 5 to 7 feet. Wave detail, northwest 7 feet at 9 seconds and south 2 feet at 16 seconds. For tonight, northwest wind 15 to 20 knots. Seas 7 to 8 feet, building to 7 to 10 feet after midnight. Wave detail, northwest 9 feet at 11 seconds. For Friday, northwest wind 15 to 20 knots, rising to 20 to 25 knots with gusts up to 35 knots in the afternoon. Seas 7 to 10 feet. Wave detail, northwest 9 feet at 11 seconds. The area forecast for the peninsula, North Bay, and East Bay. For the rest of tonight, mostly clear. Lows from the upper 40s to mid 50s. Southwest winds up to 5 miles per hour. For Thursday, mostly sunny in the morning then becoming sunny. Highs in the upper 60s at the coast to the lower 80s inland. Southwest winds up to 5 miles per hour, becoming west 5 to 15 miles per hour in the afternoon. For Thursday night, mostly clear. Lows from the upper 40s to mid 50s. Southwest winds 5 to 15 miles per hour. And on Friday mostly sunny in the morning then becoming sunny. Highs in the lower 70s at the coast to the lower 80s inland. West winds up to 5 miles per hour increasing to 5 to 15 miles per hour in the afternoon. For the Friday night, clear. Lows from the 40s to upper 50s west winds 5 to 15 miles per hour for Saturday. Sunny in the morning then becoming mostly sunny. Breezy. Highs 60s and to 70s Saturday night through Sunday night, mostly clear. Breezy. Lows from the 40s to upper 50s highs from the mid 60s to upper 70s Monday through Tuesday. Clear, breezy. Highs from the lower 70s to mid 80s lows from the 40s to upper 50s Tuesday night and Wednesday mostly clear. Lows in the 50s, high 70s and 80s low temperatures tonight and highs tomorrow for these selected cities, San Francisco, 51 and 70, San Francisco Airport, 51 and 69, Redwood City, 50 and 76, Oakland, 52 and 74, Fremont, 49 and 77, Concord, 49 and 83, Livermore, 47 and 83, San Rafael.

78, Santa Rosa, 47 and 85, Napa, 49 and 80, Fairfield, 52 and 84. These are the 3 a.m. Pacific Daylight Time observations for the San Francisco and Monterey Bay areas on Thursday, May 14th. At San Francisco Airport, it was clear, temperature 52, dew point 49, relative humidity 89%, northwest wind at 7 miles an hour, pressure 30.03 inches and falling. At Oakland Airport, it was partly cloudy, temperature 56, dew point 51, relative humidity 84%, south wind at 8 miles an hour, pressure 30.03 inches and falling. At San Jose Airport, it was clear, temperature 54, dew point 44, relative humidity 69%, south wind at 3 miles an hour, pressure 30.03 inches and falling. At Santa Rosa, it was clear, temperature 51, west wind at 3, pressure 30.02 and falling. At Concord, it was clear, temperature 56, south wind at 9. At Livermore, it was clear, temperature 50, calm. At Monterey, it was clear, temperature 50, southeast wind at 3, pressure 30.05 and steady. At Salinas, it was clear, temperature 51, dew point 46, relative humidity 83%, calm. Here are some observations around California and western Nevada. It was clear, with a temperature of 56 at Sacramento, 56 at Reno, 36 at South Lake Tahoe, 56 at Blue Canyon, and 43 at Mammoth Lakes. At Los Angeles, it was partly cloudy, with a temperature of 60. At San Diego, it was mostly cloudy, with a temperature of 63. Local temperature reports around San Francisco Bay for 3 a.m. Downtown San Francisco was 55 degrees. Oakland Museum was 56 degrees. Redwood City was 52 degrees. San Rafael was 53 degrees. The area forecast for the South Bay, including the San Jose metro area and the Santa Clara Valley. For the rest of tonight, mostly clear. Patchy fog. Lows from the mid-40s to lower 50s. Light winds. For Thursday, mostly sunny in the morning then becoming sunny. Highs in the mid-70s by the bay to near 80 inland. Northwest winds up to 5 miles per hour increasing to 5 to 15 miles per hour in the afternoon. For Thursday night, mostly clear. Lows near 50. Northwest winds 5 to 10 miles per hour, becoming west after midnight. And on Friday mostly sunny in the morning then becoming sunny. Highs in the mid-70s by the bay, upper 70s to mid-80s inland. Northwest winds up to 5 miles per hour increasing to 5 to 15 miles per hour in the afternoon. For the Friday night, clear. Lows from the mid-40s to lower 50s west winds 5 to 15 miles per hour for Saturday. Mostly sunny in the morning then becoming sunny. Highs from the 60s to upper 70s Saturday night and Sunday mostly clear. Lows from the mid-40s to lower 50s highs in the 70s Sunday night through Tuesday. Clear. Lows from the upper 40s to mid-50s highs from the upper 70s to lower 90s Tuesday night and Wednesday mostly clear. Lows in the 50s highs from the upper 70s to lower 90s low temperatures tonight and highs tomorrow for these selected cities, San Jose, 50 and 78, Mountain View, 51 and 74, Morgan Hill, 46 and 83. The area forecast for the Monterey Bay and Salinas Valley? For the rest of tonight, mostly clear. Patchy fog. Lows from the mid to upper 40s. Southwest winds up to 5 miles per hour. For Thursday, mostly sunny in the morning then becoming sunny. Patchy fog in the morning. Highs in the mid-60s at the coast of the mid-80s inland. West winds up to 5 miles per hour increasing to 5 to 15 miles per hour in the afternoon. For Thursday night, mostly clear until midnight then becoming partly cloudy. Patchy fog after midnight. Lows in the upper 40s. Southwest winds 5 to 10 miles per hour. In
And on Friday, partly cloudy in the morning, then becoming mostly sunny. Highs in the upper 60s at the coast of the mid-80s inland. West winds up to 5 miles per hour, increasing to 5 to 15 miles per hour in the afternoon. For the Friday night, mostly clear. Lows from the mid-40s to lower 50s, west winds 5 to 15 miles per hour for Saturday. Mostly sunny in the morning, then becoming sunny. Highs from the lower 60s to mid-70s Saturday night through Sunday night, mostly clear. Lows from the mid-40s to lower 50s, highs from the mid-60s to upper 70s Monday and Monday night, clear. Highs from the lower 70s to mid-80s, lows in the lower 50s Tuesday through Wednesday, mostly clear. Highs from the mid-70s to lower 90s, lows in the lower 50s, low temperatures tonight and highs tomorrow for the selected cities, Santa Cruz, 47 and 77, Monterey, 48 and 65, Salinas, 47 and 71, Hollister, 46 and 79, King City, 45 and 84. The weather overview for the Bay Area and Central Coast, breezy to gusty winds return Friday into the weekend, hazardous marine conditions expected Friday into the weekend, elevated fire weather conditions this weekend through Monday with low RH and windy conditions. The extended forecast for the Bay Area and Central Coast, Sunday and Sunday night, mostly clear. High 60 to 80. Lows 45 to 65. Monday and Monday night, clear. High 65 to 90. Lows 45 to 65. Tuesday and Tuesday night, mostly clear. High 65 to 90. Lows 45 to 65. Wednesday and Wednesday night, mostly clear. High 65 to 90. Lows 50 to 65. Thursday and Thursday night, partly cloudy. High 60 to 90. Lows 45 to 60. Sunrise, sunset, and tidal information for the San Francisco Bay Area for Thursday, May 14th. The sunrise today, 6:02 a.m. The sunset tonight, 8:11 p.m. Tidal data at the Golden Gate for today. Low tide, 4:10 a.m. at minus 0.17 feet. High tide, 10:51 a.m. at 4.39 feet. Low tide, 3:46 p.m. at 1.69 feet. High tide, 10:13 p.m. at 6.23 feet. Here are the buoy observations for 3 a.m. Pacific Daylight Time. An offshore buoy 6 winds west at 10 knots, pressure 1,027.3 millibars. An offshore buoy 59, winds north 12 knots, water temperature 60, pressure 1,026.8 millibars, sea 7 feet, every 11 seconds. At Point Arena buoy, winds northwest 21 knots, gusting to 27, water temperature 54, pressure 1,019.3 millibars, seas 5 feet, every 12 seconds. At buoy 13 near Bodega Bay, winds northwest at 21 knots, gusting to 27, pressure 1,016.8 millibars. At Point Reyes Wave Rider buoy, water temperature 53, seas 9 feet, every 8 seconds. At San Francisco Bar buoy, water temperature 54, seas 7 feet, every 13 seconds. At San Francisco buoy, winds northwest at 70 knots, gusting to 23, swell 8 feet, every 11 seconds. At Monterey Bay buoy, winds north 19 knots, gusting to 23, water temperature 56, pressure 1,017.4 millibars, seas 8 feet, every 11 seconds. At Pointzer, Wave Rider buoy, water temperature 54, seas 9 feet, every 7 seconds. At Cape San Martin buoy, winds northwest at 25 knots, gusting to 31, water temperature 59, pressure 1,016.7 millibars. Synopsis for the Central California coast and bays, including the Monterey Bay, Greater Fairmont, and Cordell Bank National Marine Sanctuaries, hazardous marine conditions have become widespread with gale force winds affecting the northern waters into Thursday afternoon. Gale force gusts winds become widespread Friday morning and continue to gain strength over the weekend. Locally stronger gusts will be possible along some of the coastal jets where storm force winds will be possible. The strong winds will drive

12 to 19 feet. Winds peak on Sunday and reduce steadily into the next work week. The marine forecast for San Pablo Bay, Suisun Bay, the West Delta, and the San Francisco Bay north of the Bay Bridge. For today, southwest wind around 5 knots, rising to 10 to 15 knots. For tonight, southwest wind 5 to 10 knots. For Friday, southwest wind 5 to 10 knots. The marine forecast for Monterey Bay. Small craft advisory in effect until 3 a.m. Pacific Daylight Time early this morning. Small craft advisory in effect from this afternoon through this evening. Small craft advisory in effect from Friday morning through Saturday afternoon. Gale warning in effect from Saturday afternoon through Sunday evening. For today, north wind around 5 knots, backing to northwest late this morning, then becoming west 10 to 15 knots this afternoon. Seas 4 to 5 feet. Wave detail, west 5 feet at 10 seconds. For tonight, northwest wind 10 to 15 knots, easing to 5 to 10 knots after midnight. Seas 5 to 7 feet. Wave detail, northwest 6 feet at 10 seconds. For Friday, northwest wind around 5 knots, backing to west 15 to 20 knots in the afternoon. Seas 5 to 7 feet. Wave detail, northwest 7 feet at 11 seconds. The coastal waters forecast from Pigeon Point to Point Pinos out to 10 nautical miles. Small craft advisory in effect through Friday afternoon. Gale warning in effect from Friday afternoon through Sunday evening. For today, northwest wind 5 to 10 knots, rising to 15 to 20 knots. Seas 5 to 7 feet. Wave detail, northwest 7 feet at 9 seconds and south 2 feet at 16 seconds. For tonight, northwest wind 15 to 20 knots. Seas 7 to 8 feet, building to 7 to 10 feet after midnight. Wave detail, northwest 9 feet at 11 seconds. For Friday, northwest wind 15 to 20 knots, rising to 20 to 25 knots with gusts up to 35 knots in the afternoon. Seas 7 to 10 feet. Wave detail, northwest 9 feet at 11 seconds. The area forecast for the peninsula, North Bay, and East Bay. For the rest of tonight, mostly clear. Lows from the upper 40s to mid 50s. Southwest winds up to 5 miles per hour. For Thursday, mostly sunny in the morning then becoming sunny. Highs in the upper 60s at the coast to the lower 80s inland. Southwest winds up to 5 miles per hour, becoming west 5 to 15 miles per hour in the afternoon. For Thursday night, mostly clear. Lows from the upper 40s to mid 50s. Southwest winds 5 to 15 miles per hour. And on Friday mostly sunny in the morning then becoming sunny. Highs in the lower 70s at the coast to the lower 80s inland. West winds up to 5 miles per hour increasing to 5 to 15 miles per hour in the afternoon. For the Friday night, clear. Lows from the 40s to upper 50s west winds 5 to 15 miles per hour for Saturday. Sunny in the morning then becoming mostly sunny. Breezy. Highs 60s and 70s Saturday night through Sunday night, mostly clear. Breezy. Lows from the 40s to upper 50s, highs from the mid-60s to upper 70s Monday through Tuesday. Clear, breezy. Highs from the lower 70s to mid-80s, lows from the 40s to upper 50s Tuesday night and Wednesday mostly clear. Lows in the 50s, high 70s and 80s low temperatures tonight and highs tomorrow for the selected cities. San Francisco, 51 and 70. San Francisco Airport, 51 and 69. Redwood City, 50 and 76. Oakland, 52 and 74. Fremont, 49 and 77. Concord, 49 and 83. Livermore, 47 and 83. San Rafael, 50 and 78. Santa Rosa, 47 and 85. Napa, 49 and 80. Fairfield, 52 and 84. These are the 3 a.m. Pacific Daylight Time observations for the San Francisco and Monterey Bay areas on Thursday, May 14th. At San Francisco Airport, it was clear, temperature 50.

Wind at 9. At Livermore, it was clear, temperature 50, calm. At Monterey, it was clear, temperature 50, southeast wind at 3, pressure 30.05 and steady. At Salinas, it was clear, temperature 51, dew point 46, relative humidity 83%, calm. Here are some observations around California and western Nevada. It was clear, with a temperature of 56 at Sacramento, 56 at Reno, and 36 at Truckee. Under clear skies, South Lake Tahoe reported 36, Blue Canyon reported 56, and Mammoth Lakes reported 43. At Los Angeles, it was partly cloudy, with a temperature of 60. At San Diego, it was mostly cloudy, with a temperature of 63. 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This broadcast originates from the National Weather Service office located in Monterey, California, and serves the South Bay and Monterey Bay Area, including the cities of San Jose, Monterey, Salinas, and Santa Cruz. Local temperature reports around San Francisco Bay for 3 a.m. Downtown San Francisco was 55 degrees. Oakland Museum was 56 degrees. Redwood City was 52 degrees. San Rafael was 53 degrees. The area forecast for the South Bay, including the San Jose metro area and the Santa Clara Valley. For the rest of tonight, mostly clear. Patchy fog. Lows from the mid-40s to lower 50s. Light winds. For Thursday, mostly sunny in the morning, then becoming sunny. Highs in the mid-70s by the bay to near 80 inland. Northwest winds up to 5 miles per hour, increasing to 5 to 15 miles per hour in the afternoon. For Thursday night, mostly clear. Lows near 50. Northwest winds 5 to 10 miles per hour, becoming west after midnight. And on Friday, mostly sunny in the morning, then becoming sunny. Highs in the mid-70s by the bay, upper 70s to mid-80s inland. Northwest winds up to 5 miles per hour, increasing to 5 to 15 miles per hour in the afternoon. For the Friday night, clear. Lows from the mid-40s to lower 50s, west winds 5 to 15 miles per hour for Saturday. Mostly sunny in the morning, then becoming sunny. Highs from the 60s to upper 70s Saturday night and Sunday, mostly clear. Lows from the mid-40s to lower 50s, highs in the 70s Sunday night through Tuesday. Clear. Lows from the upper 40s to mid-50s, highs from the upper 70s to lower 90s Tuesday night and Wednesday, mostly clear. Lows in the 50s, highs from the upper 70s to lower 90s, low temperatures tonight and highs tomorrow for the selected cities, San Jose, 50 and 78, Mountain View, 51 and 74, Morgan Hill, 46 and 83. The area forecast for the Monterey Bay and Salinas Valley? For the rest of tonight, mostly clear. Patchy fog. Lows from the mid to upper 40s. Southwest winds up to 5 miles per hour. For Thursday, mostly sunny in the morning, then becoming sunny. Patchy fog in the morning. Highs in the mid-60s at the coast of the mid-80s inland. West winds up to 5 miles per hour, increasing to 5 to 15 miles per hour in the afternoon. For Thursday night, mostly clear until midnight, then becoming partly cloudy. Patchy fog after midnight. Lows in the upper 40s. Southwest winds 5 to 10 miles per hour. And on Friday, partly cloudy in the morning, then becoming mostly sunny. Highs in the upper 60s at the coast of the mid-80s inland. West winds up to 5 miles per hour, increasing to 5 to 15 miles per hour in the afternoon. For the Friday night, mostly clear. Lows from the mid-40s to lower 50s, west winds 5 to 15 miles per hour for Saturday. Mostly sunny in the morning, then becoming sunny. Highs from the lower 60s to mid-70s Saturday night through Sunday night, mostly clear. Lows from the mid-40s to lower 50s, highs from the mid-60s to upper 70s Monday and Monday night, clear.

highs from the lower 70s to mid-80s lows in the lower 50s Tuesday through Wednesday. Mostly clear. Highs from the mid-70s to lower 90s lows in the lower 50s low temperatures tonight and highs tomorrow for the selected cities, Santa Cruz, 47 and 77, Monterey, 48 and 65, Salinas, 47 and 71, Hollister, 46 and 79, King City, 45 and 84. The weather overview for the Bay Area and Central Coast, breezy to gusty winds return Friday into the weekend. Hazardous marine conditions expected Friday into the weekend. Elevated fire weather conditions this weekend through Monday with low RH and windy conditions. The extended forecast for the Bay Area and Central Coast, Sunday and Sunday night, mostly clear. High 60 to 80. Lows 45 to 65. Monday and Monday night, clear. Highs 65 to 90. Lows 45 to 65. Tuesday and Tuesday night, mostly clear. Highs 65 to 90. Lows 45 to 65. Wednesday and Wednesday night, mostly clear. Highs 65 to 90. Lows 50 to 65. Thursday and Thursday night, partly cloudy. High 60 to 90. Lows 45 to 60. Sunrise, sunset, and tidal information for the San Francisco Bay Area for Thursday, May 14th. The sunrise today, 6:02 a.m. The sunset tonight, 8:11 p.m. Tidal data at the Golden Gate for today. Low tide, 4:10 a.m. at -0.17 feet. High tide, 10:51 a.m. at 4.39 feet. Low tide, 3:46 p.m. at 1.69 feet. High tide, 10:13 p.m. at 6.23 feet. Here are the buoy observations for 3 a.m. Pacific Daylight Time. At offshore buoy 6, winds west at 10 knots, pressure 1,027.3 millibars. At offshore buoy 59, winds north 12 knots, water temperature 60, pressure 1,026.8 millibars, sea 7 feet, every 11 seconds. At Point Arena buoy, winds northwest 21 knots, gusting to 27, water temperature 54, pressure 1,019.3 millibars, seas 5 feet, every 12 seconds. At buoy 13 near Bodega Bay, winds northwest at 21 knots, gusting to 27, pressure 1,016.8 millibars. At Point Reyes Wave Rider buoy, water temperature 53, seas 9 feet, every 8 seconds. At San Francisco Bar buoy, water temperature 54, seas 7 feet, every 13 seconds. At San Francisco buoy, winds northwest at 70 knots, gusting to 23, swell 8 feet, every 11 seconds. At Monterey Bay buoy, winds north 19 knots, gusting to 23, water temperature 56, pressure 1,017.4 millibars, seas 8 feet, every 11 seconds. At Point Sur, Wave Rider buoy, water temperature 54, seas 9 feet, every 7 seconds. At Cape San Martin buoy, winds northwest at 25 knots, gusting to 31, water temperature 59, pressure 1,016.7 millibars. Synopsis for the Central California coast and bays, including the Mus, gusting to 31, water temperature 59, pressure 1,016.7 millibars. Synopsis for the Central California coast and bays, including the Monterey Bay, Greater Farallones, and Cordell Bank National Marine Sanctuaries, hazardous marine conditions have become widespread with gale force winds affecting the northern waters into Thursday afternoon. Gale force gusts winds become widespread Friday morning and continue to gain strength over the weekend. Locally stronger gusts will be possible along some of the coastal jets where storm force winds will be possible. The strong winds will drive seas between 12 to 19 feet. Winds peak on Sunday and reduce steadily into the next work week. The marine forecast for San Pablo Bay, Suisun Bay, the West Delta, and the San Francisco Bay north of the Bay Bridge. For today, southwest wind around 5 knots, rising to 10 to 15 knots. For tonight, southwest wind 5 to 10 knots. For Friday, southwest wind 5.

broadcast for Monterey Bay. Small craft advisory in effect until 3 a.m. Pacific Daylight Time early this morning. Small craft advisory in effect from this afternoon through this evening. Small craft advisory in effect from Friday morning through Saturday afternoon. Gale warning in effect from Saturday afternoon through Sunday evening. For today, north wind around 5 knots, backing to northwesterly this morning, then becoming west 10 to 15 knots this afternoon. Seas 4 to 5 feet. Wave detail, west 5 feet at 10 seconds. For tonight, northwest wind 10 to 15 knots, easing to 5 to 10 knots after midnight. Seas 5 to 7 feet. Wave detail, northwest 6 feet at 10 seconds. For Friday, northwest wind around 5 knots, backing to west 15 to 20 knots in the afternoon. Seas 5 to 7 feet. Wave detail, northwest 7 feet at 11 seconds. The coastal waters forecast from Pigeon Point to Point Pinos out to 10 nautical miles. Small craft advisory in effect through Friday afternoon. Gale warning in effect from Friday afternoon through Sunday evening. For today, northwest wind 5 to 10 knots, rising to 15 to 20 knots. Seas 5 to 7 feet. Wave detail, northwest 7 feet at 9 seconds and south 2 feet at 16 seconds. For tonight, northwest wind 15 to 20 knots. Seas 7 to 8 feet, building to 7 to 10 feet after midnight. Wave detail, northwest 9 feet at 11 seconds. For Friday, northwest wind 15 to 20 knots, rising to 20 to 25 knots with gusts up to 35 knots in the afternoon. Seas 7 to 10 feet. Wave detail, northwest 9 feet at 11 seconds. The area forecast for the peninsula, North Bay, and East Bay. For the rest of tonight, mostly clear. Lows from the upper 40s to mid 50s. Southwest winds up to 5 miles per hour. For Thursday, mostly sunny in the morning then becoming sunny. Highs in the upper 60s at the coast to the lower 80s inland. Southwest winds up to 5 miles per hour, becoming west 5 to 15 miles per hour in the afternoon. For Thursday night, mostly clear. Lows from the upper 40s to mid 50s. Southwest winds 5 to 15 miles per hour. And on Friday mostly sunny in the morning then becoming sunny. Highs in the lower 70s at the coast to the lower 80s inland. West winds up to 5 miles per hour increasing to 5 to 15 miles per hour in the afternoon. For the Friday night, clear. Lows from the 40s to upper 50s west winds 5 to 15 miles per hour for Saturday. Sunny in the morning then becoming mostly sunny. Breezy. Highs 60s and 70s Saturday night through Sunday night, mostly clear. Breezy. Lows from the 40s to upper 50s, highs from the mid 60s to upper 70s Monday through Tuesday. Clear, breezy. Highs from the lower 70s to mid 80s, lows from the 40s to upper 50s Tuesday night and Wednesday mostly clear. Lows in the 50s, high 70s and 80s low temperatures tonight and highs tomorrow for these selected cities. San Francisco, 51 and 70. San Francisco Airport, 51 and 69. Redwood City, 50 and 76. Oakland, 52 and 74. Fremont, 49 and 77. Concord, 49 and 83. Livermore, 47 and 83. San Rafael, 50 and 78. Santa Rosa, 47 and 85. Napa, 49 and 80. Fairfield, 52 and 84. These are the 3 a.m. Pacific Daylight Time observations for the San Francisco and Monterey Bay areas on Thursday, May 14th. At San Francisco Airport, it was clear, temperature 52, dew point 49, relative humidity 89%, northwest wind at 7 miles an hour, pressure 30.03 inches and falling. At Oakland Airport, it was partly cloudy, temperature 56, dew point 51, relative humidity 84%, south wind at 8 miles an hour, pressure 30.03 inches and falling. At San Jose Airport, it was clear, temperature 54, dew point

24, relative humidity 69%, south wind at 3 miles an hour, pressure 30.03 inches and falling. At Santa Rosa, it was clear, temperature 51, west wind at 3, pressure 30.02 and falling. At Concord, it was clear, temperature 56, south wind at 9. At Livermore, it was clear, temperature 50, calm. At Monterey, it was clear, temperature 50, southeast wind at 3, pressure 30.05 and steady. At Salinas, it was clear, temperature 51, dew point 46, relative humidity 83%, calm. Here are some observations around California and western Nevada. It was clear, with a temperature of 56 at Sacramento, 56 at Reno, and 36 at Truckee. Under clear skies, South Lake Tahoe reported 36, Blue Canyon reported 56, and Mammoth Lakes reported 43. At Los Angeles, it was partly cloudy, with a temperature of 60. At San Diego, it was mostly cloudy, with a temperature of 63. Local temperature reports around San Francisco Bay for 3 a.m. Downtown San Francisco was 55 degrees. Oakland Museum was 56 degrees. Redwood City was 52 degrees. San Rafael was 53 degrees. The area forecast for the South Bay, including the San Jose metro area and the Santa Clara Valley. For the rest of tonight, mostly clear. Patchy fog. Lows from the mid-40s to lower 50s. Light winds. For Thursday, mostly sunny in the morning then becoming sunny. Highs in the mid-70s by the bay to near 80 inland. Northwest winds up to 5 miles per hour increasing to 5 to 15 miles per hour in the afternoon. For Thursday night, mostly clear. Lows near 50. Northwest winds 5 to 10 miles per hour, becoming west after midnight. And on Friday mostly sunny in the morning then becoming sunny. Highs in the mid-70s by the bay, upper 70s to mid-80s inland. Northwest winds up to 5 miles per hour increasing to 5 to 15 miles per hour in the afternoon. For the Friday night, clear. Lows from the mid-40s to lower 50s west winds 5 to 15 miles per hour for Saturday. Mostly sunny in the morning then becoming sunny. Highs from the 60s to upper 70s Saturday night and Sunday mostly clear. Lows from the mid-40s to lower 50s highs in the 70s Sunday night through Tuesday. Clear. Lows from the upper 40s to mid-50s highs from the upper 70s to lower 90s Tuesday night and Wednesday mostly clear. Lows in the 50s, highs from the upper 70s to lower 90s, low temperatures tonight and highs tomorrow for these selected cities, San Jose, 50 and 78, Mountain View, 51 and 74, Morgan Hill, 46 and 83. The area forecast for the Monterey Bay and Salinas Valley? For the rest of tonight, mostly clear. Patchy fog. Lows from the mid to upper 40s. Southwest winds up to 5 miles per hour. For Thursday, mostly sunny in the morning then becoming sunny. Patchy fog in the morning. Highs in the mid-60s at the coast of the mid-80s inland. West winds up to 5 miles per hour increasing to 5 to 15 miles per hour in the afternoon. For Thursday night, mostly clear until midnight then becoming partly cloudy. Patchy fog after midnight. Lows in the upper 40s. Southwest winds 5 to 10 miles per hour. And on Friday partly cloudy in the morning then becoming mostly sunny. Highs in the upper 60s at the coast of the mid-80s inland. West winds up to 5 miles per hour increasing to 5 to 15 miles per hour in the afternoon. For the Friday night, mostly clear. Lows from the mid-40s to lower 50s west winds 5 to 15 miles per hour for Saturday. Mostly sunny in the morning then becoming sunny. Highs from the lower 60s to mid-70s Saturday night through Sunday night, mostly clear. Lows from the mid-40s to lower 50s highs from the mid-60s to upper 70s Monday and Monday night, clear. Highs from the lower 70s to mid-80s lows in the lower 50s Tuesday through Wednesday. Mostly clear.

highs from the mid-70s to lower 90s, lows in the lower 50s, low temperatures tonight and highs tomorrow for these selected cities: Santa Cruz, 47 and 77, Monterrey, 48 and 65, Salinas, 47 and 71, Hollister, 46 and 79, King City, 45 and 84. The weather overview for the Bay Area and Central Coast: breezy to gusty winds return Friday into the weekend. Hazardous marine conditions expected Friday into the weekend. Elevated fire weather conditions this weekend through Monday with low RH and windy conditions. The extended forecast for the Bay Area and Central Coast: Sunday and Sunday night, mostly clear. High 60 to 80. Lows 45 to 65. Monday and Monday night, clear. Highs 65 to 90. Lows 45 to 65. Tuesday and Tuesday night, mostly clear. Highs 65 to 90. Lows 45 to 65. Wednesday and Wednesday night, mostly clear. Highs 65 to 90. Lows 50 to 65. Thursday and Thursday night, partly cloudy. High 60 to 90. Lows 45 to 60. Sunrise, sunset, and tidal information for the San Francisco Bay Area for Thursday, May 14th. The sunrise today, 6:02 a.m. The sunset tonight, 8:11 p.m. Tidal data at the Golden Gate for today. Low tide, 4:10 a.m. at -0.17 feet. High tide, 10:51 a.m. at 4.39 feet. Low tide, 3:46 p.m. at 1.69 feet. High tide, 10:13 p.m. at 6.23 feet. Here are the buoy observations for 3 a.m. Pacific Daylight Time. An offshore buoy 6 winds west at 10 knots, pressure 1,027.3 millibars. An offshore buoy 59, winds north 12 knots, water temperature 60, pressure 1,026.8 millibars, sea 7 feet, every 11 seconds. At Point Arena buoy, winds northwest 21 knots, gusting to 27, water temperature 54, pressure 1,019.3 millibars, seas 5 feet, every 12 seconds. At buoy 13 near Bodega Bay, winds northwest at 21 knots, gusting to 27, pressure 1,016.8 millibars. At Point Reyes Wave Rider buoy, water temperature 53, seas 9 feet, every 8 seconds. At San Francisco Bar buoy, water temperature 54, seas 7 feet, every 13 seconds. At San Francisco buoy, winds northwest at 70 knots, gusting to 23, swell 8 feet, every 11 seconds. At Monterey Bay buoy, winds north 19 knots, gusting to 23, water temperature 56, pressure 1,017.4 millibars, seas 8 feet, every 11 seconds. At Point Sur, Wave Rider buoy, water temperature 54, seas 9 feet, every 7 seconds. At Cape San Martin buoy, winds northwest at 25 knots, gusting to 31, water temperature 59, pressure 1,016.7 millibars. Synopsis for the Central California coast and bays, including the Monterey Bay, Greater Farallones, and Cordell Bank National Marine Sanctuaries: hazardous marine conditions have become widespread with gale force winds affecting the northern waters into Thursday afternoon. Gale force gusts winds become widespread Friday morning and continue to gain strength over the weekend. Locally stronger gusts will be possible along some of the coastal jets where storm force winds will be possible. The strong winds will drive seas between 12 to 19 feet. Winds peak on Sunday and reduce steadily into the next work week. The marine forecast for San Pablo Bay, Suisun Bay, the West Delta, and the San Francisco Bay north of the Bay Bridge. For today, southwest wind around 5 knots, rising to 10 to 15 knots. For tonight, southwest wind 5 to 10 knots. For Friday, southwest wind 5 to 10 knots. The marine forecast for Monterey Bay: small craft advisory in effect until 3 a.m. Pacific Daylight Time early this morning. Small craft advisory in effect from this afternoon through this evening. Small craft advisory in effect from Friday morning through

effect from Saturday afternoon through Sunday evening. For today, north wind around 5 knots, backing to northwest late this morning, then becoming west 10 to 15 knots this afternoon. Seas 4 to 5 feet. Wave detail, west 5 feet at 10 seconds. For tonight, northwest wind 10 to 15 knots, easing to 5 to 10 knots after midnight. Seas 5 to 7 feet. Wave detail, northwest 6 feet at 10 seconds. For Friday, northwest wind around 5 knots, backing to west 15 to 20 knots in the afternoon. Seas 5 to 7 feet. Wave detail, northwest 7 feet at 11 seconds. The coastal waters forecast from Pigeon Point to Point Pinos out to 10 nautical miles. Small craft advisory in effect through Friday afternoon. Gale warning in effect from Friday afternoon through Sunday evening. For today, northwest wind 5 to 10 knots, rising to 15 to 20 knots. Seas 5 to 7 feet. Wave detail, northwest 7 feet at 9 seconds and south 2 feet at 16 seconds. For tonight, northwest wind 15 to 20 knots. Seas 7 to 8 feet, building to 7 to 10 feet after midnight. Wave detail, northwest 9 feet at 11 seconds. For Friday, northwest wind 15 to 20 knots, rising to 20 to 25 knots with gusts up to 35 knots in the afternoon. Seas 7 to 10 feet. Wave detail, northwest 9 feet at 11 seconds. The area forecast for the peninsula, North Bay, and East Bay. For the rest of tonight, mostly clear. Lows from the upper 40s to mid 50s. Southwest winds up to 5 miles per hour. For Thursday, mostly sunny in the morning then becoming sunny. Highs in the upper 60s at the coast to the lower 80s inland. Southwest winds up to 5 miles per hour, becoming west 5 to 15 miles per hour in the afternoon. For Thursday night, mostly clear. Lows from the upper 40s to mid 50s. Southwest winds 5 to 15 miles per hour. And on Friday mostly sunny in the morning then becoming sunny. Highs in the lower 70s at the coast to the lower 80s inland. West winds up to 5 miles per hour increasing to 5 to 15 miles per hour in the afternoon. For the Friday night, clear. Lows from the 40s to upper 50s west winds 5 to 15 miles per hour for Saturday. Sunny in the morning then becoming mostly sunny. Breezy. Highs 60s and the 70s Saturday night through Sunday night, mostly clear. Breezy. Lows from the 40s to upper 50s highs from the mid 60s to upper 70s Monday through Tuesday. Clear, breezy. Highs from the lower 70s to mid 80s lows from the 40s to upper 50s Tuesday night and Wednesday mostly clear. Lows in the 50s high 70s and 80s low temperatures tonight and highs tomorrow for these selected cities. San Francisco, 51 and 70, San Francisco Airport, 51 and 69, Redwood City, 50 and 76, Oakland, 52 and 74, Fremont, 49 and 77, Concord, 49 and 83, Livermore, 47 and 83, San Rafael, 50 and 78, Santa Rosa, 47 and 85, Napa, 49 and 80, Fairfield, 52 and 84. These are the 3 a.m. Pacific Daylight Time observations for the San Francisco and Monterey Bay areas on Thursday, May 14th. At San Francisco Airport, it was clear, temperature 52, dew point 49, relative humidity 89%, northwest wind at 7 miles an hour, pressure 30.03 inches and falling. At Oakland Airport, it was partly cloudy, temperature 56, dew point 51, relative humidity 84%, south wind at 8 miles an hour, pressure 30.03 inches and falling. At San Jose Airport, it was clear, temperature 54, dew point 44, relative humidity 69%, south wind at 3 miles an hour, pressure 30.03 inches and falling. At Santa Rosa, it was clear, temperature 51, west wind at 3, pressure 30.02 and falling. At Concord,

It was clear, temperature 56, south wind at 9. At Livermore, it was clear, temperature 50, calm. At Monterey, it was clear, temperature 50, southeast wind at 3, pressure 30.05 and steady. At Salinas, it was clear, temperature 51, dew point 46, relative humidity 83%, calm. Here are some observations around California and western Nevada. It was clear, with a temperature of 56 at Sacramento, 56 at Reno, and 36 at Truckee. Under clear skies, South Lake Tahoe reported 36, Blue Canyon reported 56, and Mammoth Lakes reported 43. At Los Angeles, it was partly cloudy, with a temperature of 60. At San Diego, it was mostly cloudy, with a temperature of 63. 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This broadcast originates from the National Weather Service office located in Monterey, California, and serves the South Bay and Monterey Bay Area, including the city of San Jose, Monterey, Salinas, and Santa Cruz. Local temperature reports around San Francisco Bay for 3 a.m. Downtown San Francisco was 55 degrees. Oakland Museum was 56 degrees. Redwood City was 52 degrees. San Rafael was 53 degrees. The area forecast for the South Bay, including the San Jose metro area and the Santa Clara Valley. For the rest of tonight, mostly clear. Patchy fog. Lows from the mid-40s to lower 50s. Light winds. For Thursday, mostly sunny in the morning then becoming sunny. Highs in the mid-70s by the bay to near 80 inland. Northwest winds up to 5 miles per hour increasing to 5 to 15 miles per hour in the afternoon. For Thursday night, mostly clear. Lows near 50. Northwest winds 5 to 10 miles per hour, becoming west after midnight. And on Friday mostly sunny in the morning then becoming sunny. Highs in the mid-70s by the bay, upper 70s to mid-80s inland. Northwest winds up to 5 miles per hour increasing to 5 to 15 miles per hour in the afternoon. For the Friday night, clear. Lows from the mid-40s to lower 50s west winds 5 to 15 miles per hour for Saturday. Mostly sunny in the morning then becoming sunny. Highs from the 60s to upper 70s Saturday night and Sunday mostly clear. Lows from the mid-40s to lower 50s highs in the 70s Sunday night through Tuesday. Clear. Lows from the upper 40s to mid-50s highs from the upper 70s to lower 90s Tuesday night and Wednesday mostly clear. Lows in the 50s highs from the upper 70s to lower 90s low temperatures tonight and highs tomorrow for these selected cities, San Jose, 50 and 78, Mountain View, 51 and 74, Morgan Hill, 46 and 83. The area forecast for the Monterey Bay and Salinas Valley? For the rest of tonight, mostly clear. Patchy fog. Lows from the mid to upper 40s. Southwest winds up to 5 miles per hour. For Thursday, mostly sunny in the morning then becoming sunny. Patchy fog in the morning. Highs in the mid-60s at the coast of the mid-80s inland. West winds up to 5 miles per hour increasing to 5 to 15 miles per hour in the afternoon. For Thursday night, mostly clear until midnight then becoming partly cloudy. Patchy fog after midnight. Lows in the upper 40s. Southwest winds 5 to 10 miles per hour. And on Friday partly cloudy in the morning then becoming mostly sunny. Highs in the upper 60s at the coast of the mid-80s inland. West winds up to 5 miles per hour increasing to 5 to 15 miles per hour in the afternoon. For the Friday night, mostly clear. Lows from the mid-40s to lower 50s west winds 5 to 15 miles per hour for Saturday. Mostly sunny in the morning then becoming sunny. Highs from the lower 60s to mid-70s Saturday night through Sunday night, mostly clear. Lows from the mid-40s to lower 50s highs from the mid-60s to upper 70s Monday.

Monday night, clear. Highs from the lower 70s to mid-80s, lows in the lower 50s Tuesday through Wednesday. Mostly clear. Highs from the mid-70s to lower 90s, lows in the lower 50s, low temperatures tonight and highs tomorrow for these selected cities: Santa Cruz, 47 and 77, Monterey, 48 and 65, Salinas, 47 and 71, Hollister, 46 and 79, King City, 45 and 84. The weather overview for the Bay Area and Central Coast: breezy to gusty winds return Friday into the weekend. Hazardous marine conditions expected Friday into the weekend. Elevated fire weather conditions this weekend through Monday with low RH and windy conditions. The extended forecast for the Bay Area and Central Coast: Sunday and Sunday night, mostly clear. High 60 to 80. Lows 45 to 65. Monday and Monday night, clear. Highs 65 to 90. Lows 45 to 65. Tuesday and Tuesday night, mostly clear. Highs 65 to 90. Lows 45 to 65. Wednesday and Wednesday night, mostly clear. Highs 65 to 90. Lows 50 to 65. Thursday and Thursday night, partly cloudy. High 60 to 90. Lows 45 to 60. Sunrise, sunset, and tidal information for the San Francisco Bay Area for Thursday, May 14th. The sunrise today, 6:02 a.m. The sunset tonight, 8:11 p.m. Tidal data at the Golden Gate for today. Low tide, 4:10 a.m. at -0.17 feet. High tide, 10:51 a.m. at 4.39 feet. Low tide, 3:46 p.m. at 1.69 feet. High tide, 10:13 p.m. at 6.23 feet. Here are the buoy observations for 3 a.m. Pacific Daylight Time. An offshore buoy 6, winds west at 10 knots, pressure 1,027.3 millibars. An offshore buoy 59, winds north 12 knots, water temperature 60, pressure 1,026.8 millibars, sea 7 feet, every 11 seconds. At Point Arena buoy, winds northwest 21 knots, gusting to 27, water temperature 54, pressure 1,019.3 millibars, seas 5 feet, every 12 seconds. At buoy 13 near Bodega Bay, winds northwest at 21 knots, gusting to 27, pressure 1,016.8 millibars. At Point Reyes Wave Rider buoy, water temperature 53, seas 9 feet, every 8 seconds. At San Francisco Bar buoy, water temperature 54, seas 7 feet, every 13 seconds. At San Francisco buoy, winds northwest at 70 knots, gusting to 23, swell 8 feet, every 11 seconds. At Monterey Bay buoy, winds north 19 knots, gusting to 23, water temperature 56, pressure 1,017.4 millibars, seas 8 feet, every 11 seconds. At Point Sur, Wave Rider buoy, water temperature 54, seas 9 feet, every 7 seconds. At Cape San Martin buoy, winds northwest at 25 knots, gusting to 31, water temperature 59, pressure 1,016.7 millibars. Here are the buoy observations for 4 a.m. Pacific Daylight Time. An offshore buoy 6, winds west at 12 knots, pressure 1,027.3 millibars. An offshore buoy 59, winds north at 10 knots, water temperature 60, pressure 1,026.7 millibars. At buoy 14 near Point Arena, winds northwest at 21 knots, gusting to 25, water temperature 54, pressure 1,019.0 millibars. At buoy 13 near Bodega Bay, winds northwest at 21 knots, gusting to 25, pressure 1,016.6 millibars. At Point Reyes Wave Rider buoy, water temperature 53, seas 10 feet, every 8 seconds. At San Francisco Bar buoy, water temperature 54, seas 7 feet, every 11 seconds. At San Francisco buoy, winds northwest at 60 knots, water temperature 53, pressure 1,016.8 millibars. At Monterey buoy, winds northwest at 70 knots, gusting to 21, water temperature

1,017.4 millibars. Head point, sir. Wave rider buoy water temperature 54, seas 9 feet, every 13 seconds. At Cape San Martin buoy winds northwest at 23 knots, gusting to 29, water temperature 59, pressure 1,016.6 millibars. Synopsis for the Central California coast and bays including the Monterey Bay, Greater Farallones, and Cordell Bank National Marine Sanctuaries, hazardous marine conditions have become widespread with gale force winds affecting the northern waters into Thursday afternoon. Gale force gusts winds become widespread Friday morning and continue to gain strength over the weekend. Locally stronger gusts will be possible along some of the coastal jets where storm force winds will be possible. The strong winds will drive seas between 12 to 19 feet. Winds peak on Sunday and reduce steadily into the next work week. The marine forecast for San Pablo Bay, Suisun Bay, the West Delta, and the San Francisco Bay north of the Bay Bridge. For today, southwest wind around 5 knots, rising to 10 to 15 knots. For tonight, southwest wind 5 to 10 knots. For Friday, southwest wind 5 to 10 knots. The marine forecast for Monterey Bay. Small craft advisory in effect until 3 a.m. Pacific Daylight Time early this morning. Small craft advisory in effect from this afternoon through this evening. Small craft advisory in effect from Friday morning through Saturday afternoon. Gale warning in effect from Saturday afternoon through Sunday evening. For today, north wind around 5 knots, backing to northwest late this morning, then becoming west 10 to 15 knots this afternoon. Seas 4 to 5 feet. Wave detail, west 5 feet at 10 seconds. For tonight, northwest wind 10 to 15 knots, easing to 5 to 10 knots after midnight. Seas 5 to 7 feet. Wave detail, northwest 6 feet at 10 seconds. For Friday, northwest wind around 5 knots, backing to west 15 to 20 knots in the afternoon. Seas 5 to 7 feet. Wave detail, northwest 7 feet at 11 seconds. The coastal waters forecast from Pigeon Point to Point Pinos out to 10 nautical miles. Small craft advisory in effect through Friday afternoon. Gale warning in effect from Friday afternoon through Sunday evening. For today, northwest wind 5 to 10 knots, rising to 15 to 20 knots. Seas 5 to 7 feet. Wave detail, northwest 7 feet at 9 seconds and south 2 feet at 16 seconds. For tonight, northwest wind 15 to 20 knots. Seas 7 to 8 feet, building to 7 to 10 feet after midnight. Wave detail, northwest 9 feet at 11 seconds. For Friday, northwest wind 15 to 20 knots, rising to 20 to 25 knots with gusts up to 35 knots in the afternoon. Seas 7 to 10 feet. Wave detail, northwest 9 feet at 11 seconds. The area forecast for the peninsula, North Bay, and East Bay. For the rest of tonight, mostly clear. Lows from the upper 40s to mid 50s. Southwest winds up to 5 miles per hour. For Thursday, mostly sunny in the morning then becoming sunny. Highs in the upper 60s at the coast to the lower 80s inland. Southwest winds up to 5 miles per hour, becoming west 5 to 15 miles per hour in the afternoon. For Thursday night, mostly clear. Lows from the upper 40s to mid 50s. Southwest winds 5 to 15 miles per hour. And on Friday mostly sunny in the morning then becoming sunny. Highs in the lower 70s at the coast to the lower 80s inland. West winds up to 5 miles per hour increasing to 5 to 15 miles per hour in the afternoon. For the Friday night, clear. Lows from the 40s to upper 50s west winds 5 to 15 miles per hour for Saturday. Sunny in the morning then becoming mostly sunny. Breezy. Highs 60s and 70s Saturday night through Sunday night, mostly clear. Breezy. Lows from the 40s to upper 50s, highs from the mid 60s to upper 70s Monday through Tuesday. Clear. Breezy. Highs from the

70s to mid 80s lows from the 40s to upper 50s Tuesday night and Wednesday mostly clear. Lows in the 50s, high 70s and 80s low temperatures tonight and highs tomorrow for the selected cities. San Francisco, 51 and 70. San Francisco Airport, 51 and 69. Redwood City, 50 and 76. Oakland, 52 and 74. Fremont, 49 and 77. Concord, 49 and 83. Livermore, 47 and 83. San Rafael, 50 and 78. Santa Rosa, 47 and 85. Napa, 49 and 80. Fairfield, 52 and 84. These are the 4 a.m. Pacific Daylight Time observations for the San Francisco and Monterey Bay areas on Thursday, May 14th. At San Francisco Airport, it was partly cloudy, temperature 52, dew point 49, relative humidity 89%, west wind at 6 miles an hour, pressure 30.03 inches and steady. At Oakland Airport, it was partly cloudy, temperature 56, dew point 51, relative humidity 84%, south wind at 6 miles an hour, pressure 30.04 inches and rising. At San Jose Airport, it was clear, temperature 53, dew point 44, relative humidity 71%, calm, pressure 30.03 inches and steady. At Santa Rosa, it was clear, temperature 49, calm, pressure 30.01 and falling. At Concord, it was clear, temperature 55, south wind at 9. At Livermore, it was clear, temperature 49, east wind at 3. At Monterey, it was clear, temperature 50, calm, pressure 30.04 and falling. At Salinas, it was clear, temperature 50, dew point 46, relative humidity 86%, calm. Here are some observations around California and western Nevada. It was clear, with a temperature of 56 at Sacramento, 53 at Reno, 34 at South Lake Tahoe, 56 at Blue Canyon, and 43 at Mammoth Lakes. At Los Angeles, it was partly cloudy, with a temperature of 58. At San Diego, it was mostly cloudy, with a temperature of 63. These are the 4 a.m. Pacific Daylight Time observations for the San Francisco and Monterey Bay areas on Thursday, May 14th. At San Francisco Airport, it was partly cloudy, temperature 52, dew point 49, relative humidity 89%, west wind at 6 miles an hour, pressure 30.03 inches and steady. At Oakland Airport, it was partly cloudy, temperature 56, dew point 51, relative humidity 84%, south wind at 6 miles an hour, pressure 30.04 inches and rising. At San Jose Airport, it was clear, temperature 53, dew point 44, relative humidity 71%, calm, pressure 30.03 inches and steady. At Santa Rosa, it was clear, temperature 49, calm, pressure 30.01 and falling. At Concord, it was clear, temperature 55, south wind at 9. At Livermore, it was clear, temperature 49, east wind at 3. At Monterey, it was clear, temperature 50, calm, pressure 30.04 and falling. At Salinas, it was clear, temperature 50, dew point 46, relative humidity 86%, calm. Here are some observations around California and western Nevada. At Truckee, fog was reported, with a temperature of 34. It was clear, with a temperature of 56 at Sacramento, 53 at Reno, 34 at South Lake Tahoe, 56 at Blue Canyon, and 43 at Mammoth Lakes. At Los Angeles, it was partly cloudy, with a temperature of 58. At San Diego, it was mostly cloudy, with a temperature of 63. Local temperature reports around San Francisco Bay for 4 a.m. Downtown San Francisco was 54 degrees. Oakland Museum was 55 degrees. Redwood City was 51 degrees. San Rafael was 52 degrees. The area forecast for the South Bay, including the San Jose metro area and the Santa Clara Valley. For the rest of tonight, mostly clear. Patchy fog.
Lows from the mid-40s to lower 50s. Light winds. For Thursday, mostly sunny in the morning, then becoming sunny. Highs in the mid-70s by the bay to near 80 inland. Northwest winds up to 5 miles per hour, increasing to 5 to 15 miles per hour in the afternoon. For Thursday night, mostly clear. Lows near 50. Northwest winds 5 to 10 miles per hour, becoming west after midnight. And on Friday, mostly sunny in the morning, then becoming sunny. Highs in the mid-70s by the bay, upper 70s to mid-80s inland. Northwest winds up to 5 miles per hour, increasing to 5 to 15 miles per hour in the afternoon. For the Friday night, clear. Lows from the mid-40s to lower 50s, west winds 5 to 15 miles per hour for Saturday. Mostly sunny in the morning, then becoming sunny. Highs from the 60s to upper 70s Saturday night and Sunday, mostly clear. Lows from the mid-40s to lower 50s, highs in the 70s Sunday night through Tuesday. Clear. Lows from the upper 40s to mid-50s, highs from the upper 70s to lower 90s Tuesday night and Wednesday, mostly clear. Lows in the 50s, highs from the upper 70s to lower 90s, low temperatures tonight and highs tomorrow for these selected cities: San Jose, 50 and 78, Mountain View, 51 and 74, Morgan Hill, 46 and 83. The area forecast for the Monterey Bay and Salinas Valley. For the rest of tonight, mostly clear. Patchy fog. Lows from the mid to upper 40s. Southwest winds up to 5 miles per hour. For Thursday, mostly sunny in the morning, then becoming sunny. Patchy fog in the morning. Highs in the mid-60s at the coast of the mid-80s inland. West winds up to 5 miles per hour, increasing to 5 to 15 miles per hour in the afternoon. For Thursday night, mostly clear until midnight, then becoming partly cloudy. Patchy fog after midnight. Lows in the upper 40s. Southwest winds 5 to 10 miles per hour. And on Friday, partly cloudy in the morning, then becoming mostly sunny. Highs in the upper 60s at the coast of the mid-80s inland. West winds up to 5 miles per hour, increasing to 5 to 15 miles per hour in the afternoon. For the Friday night, mostly clear. Lows from the mid-40s to lower 50s, west winds 5 to 15 miles per hour for Saturday. Mostly sunny in the morning, then becoming sunny. Highs from the lower 60s to mid-70s Saturday night through Sunday night, mostly clear. Lows from the mid-40s to lower 50s, highs from the mid-60s to upper 70s Monday and Monday night, clear. Highs from the lower 70s to mid-80s, lows in the lower 50s Tuesday through Wednesday, mostly clear. Highs from the mid-70s to lower 90s, lows in the lower 50s, low temperatures tonight and highs tomorrow for these selected cities: Santa Cruz, 47 and 77, Monterey, 48 and 65, Salinas, 47 and 71, Hollister, 46 and 79, King City, 45 and 84. The weather overview for the Bay Area and Central Coast: breezy to gusty winds return Friday into the weekend. Hazardous marine conditions expected Friday into the weekend. Elevated fire weather conditions this weekend through Monday with low RH and windy conditions. The extended forecast for the Bay Area and Central Coast: Sunday and Sunday night, mostly clear. High 60 to 80. Lows 45 to 65. Monday and Monday night, clear. Highs 65 to 90. Lows 45 to 65. Tuesday and Tuesday night, mostly clear. Highs 65 to 90. Lows 45 to 65. Wednesday and Wednesday night, mostly clear. Highs 65 to 90. Lows 50 to 65. Thursday and Thursday night, partly cloudy. Highs 60 to 90. Lows 45 to 60. Sunrise, sunset, and tidal information for the San Francisco Bay Area for Thursday, May 14th. The sunrise today, 6:02 a.m. The sunset tonight, 8:11 p.m. Tidal data at the Golden Gate for today. Low tide, 4:10.
10 a.m. at -017 feet high tide. 10

1 a.m. at 4.39 feet low tide, 3:46 p.m. at 1.69 feet high tide, 10:13 p.m. at 6.23 feet. Here are the buoy observations for 4 a.m. Pacific Daylight Time. An offshore buoy 6 winds west at 14 knots, pressure 1,027.3 millibars. An offshore buoy 59, winds north 12 knots, water temperature 60, pressure 1,026.7 millibars, sea 7 feet, every 9 seconds. At Point Arena buoy, winds northwest 19 knots, gusting to 23, water temperature 54, pressure 1,019.0 millibars, seas 5 feet, every 11 seconds. At buoy 13 near Bodega Bay, winds northwest at 21 knots, gusting to 25, pressure 1,016.6 millibars. At Point Reyes Wave Rider buoy, water temperature 53, seas 10 feet, every 8 seconds. At San Francisco Bar buoy, water temperature 54, seas 7 feet, every 11 seconds. At San Francisco buoy, winds northwest at 60 knots, water temperature 53, pressure 1,016.8 millibars. At Monterey Bay buoy, winds northwest 70 knots, water temperature 56, pressure 1,017.4 millibars, seas 9 feet, every 12 seconds. At Point Sur, Wave Rider buoy, water temperature 54, seas 9 feet, every 13 seconds. At Cape San Martin buoy, winds northwest 23 knots, gusting to 29, water temperature 59, pressure 1,016.5 millibars. Seas 9 feet, every 12 seconds. Synopsis for the Central California coast and bays, including the Monterey Bay, Greater Farallones, and Cordell Bank National Marine Sanctuaries, hazardous marine conditions have become widespread with gale force winds affecting the northern waters into Thursday afternoon. Gale force gusts winds become widespread Friday morning and continue to gain strength over the weekend. Locally stronger gusts will be possible along some of the coastal jets where storm force winds will be possible. The strong winds will drive seas between 12 to 19 feet. Winds peak on Sunday and reduce steadily into the next work week. The marine forecast for San Pablo Bay, Suisun Bay, the West Delta, and the San Francisco Bay north of the Bay Bridge. For today, southwest wind around 5 knots, rising to 10 to 15 knots. For tonight, southwest wind 5 to 10 knots. For Friday, southwest wind 5 to 10 knots. The marine forecast for Monterey Bay. Small craft advisory in effect until 3 a.m. Pacific Daylight Time early this morning. Small craft advisory in effect from this afternoon through this evening. Small craft advisory in effect from Friday morning through Saturday afternoon. Gale warning in effect from Saturday afternoon through Sunday evening. For today, north wind around 5 knots, backing to northwest late this morning, then becoming west 10 to 15 knots this afternoon. Seas 4 to 5 feet. Wave detail, west 5 feet at 10 seconds. For tonight, northwest wind 10 to 15 knots, easing to 5 to 10 knots after midnight. Seas 5 to 7 feet. Wave detail, northwest 6 feet at 10 seconds. For Friday, northwest wind around 5 knots, backing to west 15 to 20 knots in the afternoon. Seas 5 to 7 feet. Wave detail, northwest 7 feet at 11 seconds. The coastal waters forecast from Pigeon Point to Point Pinos out to 10 nautical miles. Small craft advisory in effect through Friday afternoon. Gale warning in effect from Friday afternoon through Sunday evening. For today, northwest wind 5 to 10 knots, rising to 15 to 20 knots. Seas 5 to 7 feet. Wave detail, northwest 7 feet at 9 seconds and south 2 feet at 16 seconds. For tonight, northwest wind 15 to 20 knots. Seas 7 to 8 feet, building to 7 to 10 feet after midnight. Wave detail, northwest 9 feet at 11 seconds. For Friday, northwest wind 15 to 20 knots, rising to 20 to 25 knots with gusts up to 35 knots in the afternoon. Seas 7 to 10 feet.

becoming sunny. Highs in the upper 60s at the coast to the lower 80s inland. Southwest winds up to 5 miles per hour, becoming west 5 to 15 miles per hour in the afternoon. For Thursday night, mostly clear. Lows from the upper 40s to mid 50s. Southwest winds 5 to 15 miles per hour. And on Friday, mostly sunny in the morning, then becoming sunny. Highs in the lower 70s at the coast to the lower 80s inland. West winds up to 5 miles per hour, increasing to 5 to 15 miles per hour in the afternoon. For the Friday night, clear. Lows from the 40s to upper 50s, west winds 5 to 15 miles per hour for Saturday. Sunny in the morning, then becoming mostly sunny. Breezy. Highs 60s and 70s Saturday night through Sunday night, mostly clear. Breezy. Lows from the 40s to upper 50s, highs from the mid 60s to upper 70s Monday through Tuesday. Clear, breezy. Highs from the lower 70s to mid 80s, lows from the 40s to upper 50s Tuesday night and Wednesday mostly clear. Lows in the 50s, high 70s and 80s, low temperatures tonight and highs tomorrow for the selected cities, San Francisco, 51 and 70, San Francisco Airport, 51 and 69, Redwood City, 50 and 76, Oakland, 52 and 74, Fremont, 49 and 77, Concord, 49 and 83, Livermore, 47 and 83, San Rafael, 50 and 78, Santa Rosa, 47 and 85, Napa, 49 and 80, Fairfield, 52 and 84. These are the 4 a.m. Pacific Daylight Time observations for the San Francisco and Monterey Bay areas on Thursday, May 14th. At San Francisco Airport, it was partly cloudy, temperature 52, dew point 49, relative humidity 89%, west wind at 6 miles an hour, pressure 30.03 inches and steady. At Oakland Airport, it was partly cloudy, temperature 56, dew point 51, relative humidity 84%, south wind at 6 miles an hour, pressure 30.04 inches and rising. At San Jose Airport, it was clear, temperature 53, dew point 44, relative humidity 71%, calm, pressure 30.03 inches and steady. At Santa Rosa, it was clear, temperature 49, calm, pressure 30.01 and falling. At Concord, it was clear, temperature 55, south wind at 9. At Livermore, it was clear, temperature 49, east wind at 3. At Monterey, it was clear, temperature 50, calm, pressure 30.04 and falling. At Salinas, it was clear, temperature 50, dew point 46, relative humidity 86%, calm. Here are some observations around California and western Nevada. At Truckee, fog was reported, with a temperature of 34. It was clear, with a temperature of 56 at Sacramento, 53 at Reno, 34 at South Lake Tahoe, 56 at Blue Canyon, and 43 at Mammoth Lakes. At Los Angeles, it was partly cloudy, with a temperature of 58. At San Diego, it was mostly cloudy, with a temperature of 63. Local temperature reports around San Francisco Bay for 4 a.m. Downtown San Francisco was 54 degrees. Oakland Museum was 55 degrees. Redwood City was 51 degrees. San Rafael was 52 degrees. The area forecast for the South Bay, including the San Jose metro area and the Santa Clara Valley. For the rest of tonight, mostly clear. Patchy fog. Lows from the mid-40s to lower 50s. Light winds. For Thursday, mostly sunny in the morning, then becoming sunny. Highs in the mid-70s by the bay to near 80 inland. Northwest winds up to 5 miles per hour, increasing to 5 to 15 miles per hour in the afternoon. For Thursday night, mostly clear. Lows near 50. Northwest winds 5 to 10 miles per hour, becoming west after midnight. And on Friday, mostly sunny in the morning, then becoming sunny. Highs in the mid-70s by the bay, upper 70s to mid-80s inland. Northwest winds.

up to 5 miles per hour, increasing to 5 to 15 miles per hour in the afternoon. For the Friday night, clear. Lows from the mid-40s to lower 50s, west winds 5 to 15 miles per hour for Saturday. Mostly sunny in the morning, then becoming sunny. Highs from the 60s to upper 70s Saturday night and Sunday, mostly clear. Lows from the mid-40s to lower 50s, highs in the 70s Sunday night through Tuesday. Clear. Lows from the upper 40s to mid-50s, highs from the upper 70s to lower 90s Tuesday night and Wednesday, mostly clear. Lows in the 50s, highs from the upper 70s to lower 90s, low temperatures tonight and highs tomorrow for the selected cities, San Jose, 50 and 78, Mountain View, 51 and 74, Morgan Hill, 46 and 83. The area forecast for the Monterey Bay and Salinas Valley. For the rest of tonight, mostly clear. Patchy fog. Lows from the mid to upper 40s. Southwest winds up to 5 miles per hour. For Thursday, mostly sunny in the morning, then becoming sunny. Patchy fog in the morning. Highs in the mid-60s at the coast of the mid-80s inland. West winds up to 5 miles per hour, increasing to 5 to 15 miles per hour in the afternoon. For Thursday night, mostly clear until midnight, then becoming partly cloudy. Patchy fog after midnight. Lows in the upper 40s. Southwest winds 5 to 10 miles per hour. And on Friday, partly cloudy in the morning, then becoming mostly sunny. Highs in the upper 60s at the coast of the mid-80s inland. West winds up to 5 miles per hour, increasing to 5 to 15 miles per hour in the afternoon. For the Friday night, mostly clear. Lows from the mid-40s to lower 50s, west winds 5 to 15 miles per hour for Saturday. Mostly sunny in the morning, then becoming sunny. Highs from the lower 60s to mid-70s Saturday night through Sunday night, mostly clear. Lows from the mid-40s to lower 50s, highs from the mid-60s to upper 70s Monday and Monday night, clear. Highs from the lower 70s to mid-80s, lows in the lower 50s Tuesday through Wednesday, mostly clear. Highs from the mid-70s to lower 90s, lows in the lower 50s, low temperatures tonight and highs tomorrow for the selected cities, Santa Cruz, 47 and 77, Monterey, 48 and 65, Salinas, 47 and 71, Hollister, 46 and 79, King City, 45 and 84. The weather overview for the Bay Area and Central Coast, breezy to gusty winds return Friday into the weekend, hazardous marine conditions expected Friday into the weekend, elevated fire weather conditions this weekend through Monday with low RH and windy conditions, the extended forecast and Friday into the weekend, hazardous marine conditions expected Friday into the weekend, elevated fire weather conditions this weekend through Monday with low RH and windy conditions, the extended forecast for the Bay Area and Central Coast, Sunday and Sunday night, mostly clear. High 60 to 80. Lows 45 to 65. Monday and Monday night, clear. High 65 to 90. Lows 45 to 65. Tuesday and Tuesday night, mostly clear. High 65 to 90. Lows 45 to 65. Wednesday and Wednesday night, mostly clear. High 65 to 90. Lows 50 to 65. Thursday and Thursday night, partly cloudy. High 60 to 90. Lows 45 to 60. Sunrise, sunset, and tidal information for the San Francisco Bay Area for Thursday, May 14th. The sunrise today, 6:02 a.m. The sunset tonight, 8:11 p.m. Tidal data at the Golden Gate for today. Low tide, 4:10 a.m. at -0.17 feet, high tide, 10:51 a.m. at 4.39 feet, low tide, 3:46 p.m. at 1.69 feet, high tide, 10:13 p.m. at 6.23 feet. Here are the buoy observations for 4 a.m. Pacific Daylight Time. An offshore buoy 6, winds west at 14 knots, pressure 1,027.3 millibars. An offshore buoy 59, winds north 12 knots, water temperature 60, pressure 1026.

7 millibars, see 7 feet, every 9 seconds. At Point Arena buoy, winds northwest 19 knots, gusting to 23, water temperature 54, pressure 1019.0 millibars, seas 5 feet, every 11 seconds. At buoy 13 near Bodega Bay, winds northwest at 21 knots, gusting to 25, pressure 1016.6 millibars. At Point Reyes wave rider buoy, water temperature 53, seas 10 feet, every 8 seconds. At San Francisco Bar buoy, water temperature 54, seas 7 feet, every 11 seconds. At San Francisco buoy, winds northwest at 60 knots, water temperature 53, pressure 1016.8 millibars. At Monterey Bay buoy, winds northwest 70 knots, water temperature 56, pressure 1017.4 millibars, seas 9 feet, every 12 seconds. At Point Sur, wave rider buoy, water temperature 54, seas 9 feet, every 13 seconds. At Cape San Martin buoy, winds northwest 23 knots, gusting to 29, water temperature 59, pressure 1016.5 millibars. Seas 9 feet, every 12 seconds. Synopsis for the Central California coast and bays, including the Monterey Bay, Greater Farallones, and Cordell Bank National Marine Sanctuaries, hazardous marine conditions have become widespread with gale force winds affecting the northern waters into Thursday afternoon. Gale force gusts winds become widespread Friday morning and continue to gain strength over the weekend. Locally stronger gusts will be possible along some of the coastal jets where storm force winds will be possible. The strong winds will drive seas between 12 to 19 feet. Winds peak on Sunday and reduce steadily into the next work week. The marine forecast for San Pablo Bay, Suisun Bay, the West Delta, and the San Francisco Bay north of the Bay Bridge. For today, southwest wind around 5 knots, rising to 10 to 15 knots. For tonight, southwest wind 5 to 10 knots. For Friday, southwest wind 5 to 10 knots. The marine forecast for Monterey Bay. Small craft advisory in effect until 3 a.m. Pacific Daylight Time early this morning. Small craft advisory in effect from this afternoon through this evening. Small craft advisory in effect from Friday morning through Saturday afternoon. Gale warning in effect from Saturday afternoon through Sunday evening. For today, north wind around 5 knots, backing to northwest late this morning, then becoming west 10 to 15 knots this afternoon. Seas 4 to 5 feet. Wave detail, west 5 feet at 10 seconds. For tonight, northwest wind 10 to 15 knots, easing to 5 to 10 knots after midnight. Seas 5 to 7 feet. Wave detail, northwest 6 feet at 10 seconds. For Friday, northwest wind around 5 knots, backing to west 15 to 20 knots in the afternoon. Seas 5 to 7 feet. Wave detail, northwest 7 feet at 11 seconds. The coastal waters forecast from Pigeon Point to Point Pinos out to 10 nautical miles. Small craft advisory in effect through Friday afternoon. Gale warning in effect from Friday afternoon through Sunday evening. For today, northwest wind 5 to 10 knots, rising to 15 to 20 knots. Seas 5 to 7 feet. Wave detail, northwest 7 feet at 9 seconds and south 2 feet at 16 seconds. For tonight, northwest wind 15 to 20 knots. Seas 7 to 8 feet, building to 7 to 10 feet after midnight. Wave detail, northwest 9 feet at 11 seconds. For Friday, northwest wind 15 to 20 knots, rising to 20 to 25 knots with gusts up to 35 knots in the afternoon. Seas 7 to 10 feet. Wave detail, northwest 9 feet at 11 seconds. The area forecast for the peninsula, North Bay, and East Bay. For the rest of tonight, mostly clear. Lows from the upper 40s to mid 50s. Southwest winds up to 5 miles per hour. For Thursday, mostly sunny in the morning, then becoming sunny. Highs in the upper 60s at the coast to the lower 80s inland.

southwest winds up to 5 miles per hour, becoming west 5 to 15 miles per hour in the afternoon. For Thursday night, mostly clear. Lows from the upper 40s to mid 50s. Southwest winds 5 to 15 miles per hour. And on Friday, mostly sunny in the morning, then becoming sunny. Highs in the lower 70s at the coast to the lower 80s inland. West winds up to 5 miles per hour, increasing to 5 to 15 miles per hour in the afternoon. For the Friday night, clear. Lows from the 40s to upper 50s, west winds 5 to 15 miles per hour for Saturday. Sunny in the morning, then becoming mostly sunny. Breezy. Highs 60s and 70s Saturday night through Sunday night, mostly clear. Breezy. Lows from the 40s to upper 50s, highs from the mid 60s to upper 70s Monday through Tuesday. Clear, breezy. Highs from the lower 70s to mid 80s, lows from the 40s to upper 50s Tuesday night and Wednesday, mostly clear. Lows in the 50s, high 70s and 80s, low temperatures tonight and highs tomorrow for these selected cities: San Francisco, 51 and 70, San Francisco Airport, 51 and 69, Redwood City, 50 and 76, Oakland, 52 and 74, Fremont, 49 and 77, Concord, 49 and 83, Livermore, 47 and 83, San Rafael, 50 and 78, Santa Rosa, 47 and 85, Napa, 49 and 80, Fairfield, 52 and 84. These are the 4 a.m. Pacific Daylight Time observations for the San Francisco and Monterey Bay areas on Thursday, May 14th. At San Francisco Airport, it was partly cloudy, temperature 52, dew point 49, relative humidity 89%, west wind at 6 miles an hour, pressure 30.03 inches and steady. At Oakland Airport, it was partly cloudy, temperature 56, dew point 51, relative humidity 84%, south wind at 6 miles an hour, pressure 30.04 inches and rising. At San Jose Airport, it was clear, temperature 53, dew point 44, relative humidity 71%, calm, pressure 30.03 inches and steady. At Santa Rosa, it was clear, temperature 49, calm, pressure 30.01 and falling. At Concord, it was clear, temperature 55, south wind at 9. At Livermore, it was clear, temperature 49, east wind at 3. At Monterey, it was clear, temperature 50, calm, pressure 30.04 and falling. At Salinas, it was clear, temperature 50, dew point 46, relative humidity 86%, calm. Here are some observations around California and western Nevada. At Truckee, fog was reported, with a temperature of 34. It was clear, with a temperature of 56 at Sacramento, 53 at Reno, 34 at South Lake Tahoe, 56 at Blue Canyon, and 43 at Mammoth Lakes. At Los Angeles, it was partly cloudy, with a temperature of 58. At San Diego, it was mostly cloudy, with a temperature of 63. Local temperature reports around San Francisco Bay for 4 a.m. Downtown San Francisco was 54 degrees. Oakland Museum was 55 degrees. Redwood City was 51 degrees. San Rafael was 52 degrees. The area forecast for the South Bay, including the San Jose metro area and the Santa Clara Valley. For the rest of tonight, mostly clear. Patchy fog. Lows from the mid-40s to lower 50s. Light winds. For Thursday, mostly sunny in the morning, then becoming sunny. Highs in the mid-70s by the bay to near 80 inland. Northwest winds up to 5 miles per hour, increasing to 5 to 15 miles per hour in the afternoon. For Thursday night, mostly clear. Lows near 50. Northwest winds 5 to 10 miles per hour, becoming west after midnight. And on Friday, mostly sunny in the morning, then becoming sunny. Highs in the mid-70s by the bay, upper 70s to mid-80s inland. Northwest winds up to 5 miles per hour, increasing to 5 to 15 miles per hour in the afternoon. For the Friday night,

lows from the mid-40s to lower 50s west, winds 5 to 15 miles per hour for Saturday. Mostly sunny in the morning, then becoming sunny. Highs from the 60s to upper 70s Saturday night and Sunday, mostly clear. Lows from the mid-40s to lower 50s, highs in the 70s Sunday night through Tuesday. Clear. Lows from the upper 40s to mid-50s, highs from the upper 70s to lower 90s Tuesday night and Wednesday, mostly clear. Lows in the 50s, highs from the upper 70s to lower 90s, low temperatures tonight and highs tomorrow for the selected cities, San Jose, 50 and 78, Mountain View, 51 and 74, Morgan Hill, 46 and 83. The area forecast for the Monterey Bay and Salinas Valley. For the rest of tonight, mostly clear. Patchy fog. Lows from the mid to upper 40s. Southwest winds up to 5 miles per hour. For Thursday, mostly sunny in the morning, then becoming sunny. Patchy fog in the morning. Highs in the mid-60s at the coast of the mid-80s inland. West winds up to 5 miles per hour, increasing to 5 to 15 miles per hour in the afternoon. For Thursday night, mostly clear until midnight, then becoming partly cloudy. Patchy fog after midnight. Lows in the upper 40s. Southwest winds 5 to 10 miles per hour. And on Friday, partly cloudy in the morning, then becoming mostly sunny. Highs in the upper 60s at the coast of the mid-80s inland. West winds up to 5 miles per hour, increasing to 5 to 15 miles per hour in the afternoon. For the Friday night, mostly clear. Lows from the mid-40s to lower 50s west, winds 5 to 15 miles per hour for Saturday. Mostly sunny in the morning, then becoming sunny. Highs from the lower 60s to mid-70s Saturday night through Sunday night, mostly clear. Lows from the mid-40s to lower 50s, highs from the mid-60s to upper 70s Monday and Monday night, clear. Highs from the lower 70s to mid-80s, lows in the lower 50s Tuesday through Wednesday, mostly clear. Highs from the mid-70s to lower 90s, lows in the lower 50s, low temperatures tonight and highs tomorrow for the selected cities, Santa Cruz, 47 and 77, Monterey, 48 and 65, Salinas, 47 and 71, Hollister, 46 and 79, King City, 45 and 84. The weather overview for the Bay Area and Central Coast, breezy to gusty winds return Friday into the weekend. Hazardous marine conditions expected Friday into the weekend. Elevated fire weather conditions this weekend through Monday with low RH and windy conditions. The extended forecast for the Bay Area and Central Coast, Sunday and Sunday night, mostly clear. High 60 to 80. Lows 45 to 65. Monday and Monday night, clear. Highs 65 to 90. Lows 45 to 65. Tuesday and Tuesday night, mostly clear. Highs 65 to 90. Lows 45 to 65. Wednesday and Wednesday night, mostly clear. Highs 65 to 90. Lows 50 to 65. Thursday and Thursday night, partly cloudy. Highs 60 to 90. Lows 45 to 60. Sunrise, sunset, and tidal information for the San Francisco Bay Area for Thursday, May 14th. The sunrise today, 6:02 a.m. The sunset tonight, 8:11 p.m. Tidal data at the Golden Gate for today. Low tide, 4:10 a.m. at -0.17 feet. High tide, 10:51 a.m. at 4.39 feet. Low tide, 3:46 p.m. at 1.69 feet. High tide, 10:13 p.m. at 6.23 feet. Here are the buoy observations for 4 a.m. Pacific Daylight Time. An offshore buoy 6, winds west at 14 knots, pressure 1,027.3 millibars. An offshore buoy 59, winds north 12 knots, water temperature 60, pressure 1,026.7 millibars, sea 7 feet, every 9 seconds. At Point Arena buoy, winds northwest 19 knots, gusting to 23, water temperature 54, pressure 1,019.0 millibars, seas 5 feet, every 11 seconds.

at buoy 13 near Bodega Bay. Winds northwest at 21 knots, gusting to 25, pressure 1016.6 millibars. At Point Reyes Wave Rider buoy water temperature 53, seas 10 feet, every 8 seconds. At San Francisco Bar buoy water temperature 54, seas 7 feet, every 11 seconds. At San Francisco buoy winds northwest at 60 knots, water temperature 53, pressure 1016.8 millibars. At Monterey Bay buoy winds northwest 70 knots, water temperature 56, pressure 1017.4 millibars, seas 9 feet, every 12 seconds. At Point Sur, Wave Rider buoy water temperature 54, seas 9 feet, every 13 seconds. At Cape San Martin buoy winds northwest 23 knots, gusting to 29, water temperature 59, pressure 1016.5 millibars. Seas 9 feet, every 12 seconds. Synopsis for the Central California coast and bays including the Monterey Bay, Greater Farallones, and Cordell Bank National Marine Sanctuaries, hazardous marine conditions have become widespread with gale force winds affecting the northern waters into Thursday afternoon. Gale force gusts winds become widespread Friday morning and continue to gain strength over the weekend. Locally stronger gusts will be possible along some of the coastal jets where storm force winds will be possible. The strong winds will drive seas between 12 to 19 feet. Winds peak on Sunday and reduce steadily into the next work week. The marine forecast for San Pablo Bay, Suisun Bay, the West Delta, and the San Francisco Bay north of the Bay Bridge. For today, southwest wind around 5 knots, rising to 10 to 15 knots. For tonight, southwest wind 5 to 10 knots. For Friday, southwest wind 5 to 10 knots. The marine forecast for Monterey Bay. Small craft advisory in effect until 3 a.m. Pacific Daylight Time early this morning. Small craft advisory in effect from this afternoon through this evening. Small craft advisory in effect from Friday morning through Saturday afternoon. Gale warning in effect from Saturday afternoon through Sunday evening. For today, north wind around 5 knots, backing to northwest late this morning, then becoming west 10 to 15 knots this afternoon. Seas 4 to 5 feet. Wave detail, west 5 feet at 10 seconds. For tonight, northwest wind 10 to 15 knots, easing to 5 to 10 knots after midnight. Seas 5 to 7 feet. Wave detail, northwest 6 feet at 10 seconds. For Friday, northwest wind around 5 knots, backing to west 15 to 20 knots in the afternoon. Seas 5 to 7 feet. Wave detail, northwest 7 feet at 11 seconds. The coastal waters forecast from Pigeon Point to Point Pinos out to 10 nautical miles. Small craft advisory in effect through Friday afternoon. Gale warning in effect from Friday afternoon through Sunday evening. For today, northwest wind 5 to 10 knots, rising to 15 to 20 knots. Seas 5 to 7 feet. Wave detail, northwest 7 feet at 9 seconds and south 2 feet at 16 seconds. For tonight, northwest wind 15 to 20 knots. Seas 7 to 8 feet, building to 7 to 10 feet after midnight. Wave detail, northwest 9 feet at 11 seconds. For Friday, northwest wind 15 to 20 knots, rising to 20 to 25 knots with gusts up to 35 knots in the afternoon. Seas 7 to 10 feet. Wave detail, northwest 9 feet at 11 seconds. 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This broadcast originates from the National Weather Service office located in Monterey, California, and serves the South Bay and Monterey Bay Area, including the city of San Jose, Monterey, Salinas, and Santa Cruz. The area forecast for the Peninsula, North Bay, and East Bay. For the rest of tonight, mostly clear. Lows from the upper 40s to mid 50s. Southwest winds up to 5 miles per hour. For Thursday,

mostly sunny in the morning, then becoming sunny. Highs in the upper 60s at the coast to the lower 80s inland. Southwest winds up to 5 miles per hour, becoming west 5 to 15 miles per hour in the afternoon. For Thursday night, mostly clear. Lows from the upper 40s to mid 50s. Southwest winds 5 to 15 miles per hour. And on Friday, mostly sunny in the morning, then becoming sunny. Highs in the lower 70s at the coast to the lower 80s inland. West winds up to 5 miles per hour, increasing to 5 to 15 miles per hour in the afternoon. For the Friday night, clear. Lows from the 40s to upper 50s, west winds 5 to 15 miles per hour for Saturday. Sunny in the morning, then becoming mostly sunny. Breezy. Highs 60s and 70s Saturday night through Sunday night, mostly clear. Breezy. Lows from the 40s to upper 50s, highs from the mid 60s to upper 70s Monday through Tuesday. Clear, breezy. Highs from the lower 70s to mid 80s, lows from the 40s to upper 50s Tuesday night and Wednesday, mostly clear. Lows in the 50s, high 70s and 80s, low temperatures tonight and highs tomorrow for the selected cities. San Francisco, 51 and 70, San Francisco Airport, 51 and 69, Redwood City, 50 and 76, Oakland, 52 and 74, Fremont, 49 and 77, Concord, 49 and 83, Livermore, 47 and 83, San Rafael, 50 and 78, Santa Rosa, 47 and 85, Napa, 49 and 80, Fairfield, 52 and 84. These are the 4 a.m. Pacific Daylight Time observations for the San Francisco and Monterey Bay areas on Thursday, May 14th. At San Francisco Airport, it was partly cloudy, temperature 52, dew point 49, relative humidity 89%, west wind at 6 miles an hour, pressure 30.03 inches and steady. At Oakland Airport, it was partly cloudy, temperature 56, dew point 51, relative humidity 84%, south wind at 6 miles an hour, pressure 30.04 inches and rising. At San Jose Airport, it was clear, temperature 53, dew point 44, relative humidity 71%, calm, pressure 30.03 inches and steady. At Santa Rosa, it was clear, temperature 49, calm, pressure 30.01 and falling. At Concord, it was clear, temperature 55, south wind at 9. At Livermore, it was clear, temperature 49, east wind at 3. At Monterey, it was clear, temperature 50, calm, pressure 30.04 and falling. At Salinas, it was clear, temperature 50, dew point 46, relative humidity 86%, calm. Here are some observations around California and western Nevada. At Truckee, fog was reported, with a temperature of 34. It was clear, with a temperature of 56 at Sacramento, 53 at Reno, 34 at South Lake Tahoe, 56 at Blue Canyon, and 43 at Mammoth Lakes. At Los Angeles, it was partly cloudy, with a temperature of 58. At San Diego, it was mostly cloudy, with a temperature of 63. Local temperature reports around San Francisco Bay for 4 a.m. Downtown San Francisco was 54 degrees. Oakland Museum was 55 degrees. Redwood City was 51 degrees. San Rafael was 52 degrees. The area forecast for the South Bay, including the San Jose metro area and the Santa Clara Valley. For the rest of tonight, mostly clear. Patchy fog. Lows from the mid-40s to lower 50s. Light winds. For Thursday, mostly sunny in the morning, then becoming sunny. Highs in the mid-70s by the bay to near 80 inland. Northwest winds up to 5 miles per hour, increasing to 5 to 15 miles per hour in the afternoon. For Thursday night, mostly clear. Lows near 50. Northwest winds 5 to 10 miles per hour, becoming west after midnight. And on Friday, mostly sunny in the morning, then becoming sunny. Highs in the mid-70s by the bay, upper 70s to mid-80s.

up to 5 miles per hour, increasing to 5 to 15 miles per hour in the afternoon. For the Friday night, clear. Lows from the mid-40s to lower 50s, west winds 5 to 15 miles per hour for Saturday. Mostly sunny in the morning, then becoming sunny. Highs from the 60s to upper 70s Saturday night and Sunday, mostly clear. Lows from the mid-40s to lower 50s, highs in the 70s Sunday night through Tuesday. Clear. Lows from the upper 40s to mid-50s, highs from the upper 70s to lower 90s Tuesday night and Wednesday, mostly clear. Lows in the 50s, highs from the upper 70s to lower 90s, low temperatures tonight and highs tomorrow for the selected cities, San Jose, 50 and 78, Mountain View, 51 and 74, Morgan Hill, 46 and 83. The area forecast for the Monterey Bay and Salinas Valley. For the rest of tonight, mostly clear. Patchy fog. Lows from the mid to upper 40s. Southwest winds up to 5 miles per hour. For Thursday, mostly sunny in the morning, then becoming sunny. Patchy fog in the morning. Highs in the mid-60s at the coast of the mid-80s inland. West winds up to 5 miles per hour, increasing to 5 to 15 miles per hour in the afternoon. For Thursday night, mostly clear until midnight, then becoming partly cloudy. Patchy fog after midnight. Lows in the upper 40s. Southwest winds 5 to 10 miles per hour. And on Friday, partly cloudy in the morning, then becoming mostly sunny. Highs in the upper 60s at the coast of the mid-80s inland. West winds up to 5 miles per hour, increasing to 5 to 15 miles per hour in the afternoon. For the Friday night, mostly clear. Lows from the mid-40s to lower 50s, west winds 5 to 15 miles per hour for Saturday. Mostly sunny in the morning, then becoming sunny. Highs from the lower 60s to mid-70s Saturday night through Sunday night, mostly clear. Lows from the mid-40s to lower 50s, highs from the mid-60s to upper 70s Monday and Monday night, clear. Highs from the lower 70s to mid-80s, lows in the lower 50s Tuesday through Wednesday, mostly clear. Highs from the mid-70s to lower 90s, lows in the lower 50s, low temperatures tonight and highs tomorrow for the selected cities, Santa Cruz, 47 and 77, Monterey, 48 and 65, Salinas, 47 and 71, Hollister, 46 and 79, King City, 45 and 84. The weather overview for the Bay Area and Central Coast, breezy to gusty winds return Friday into the weekend, hazardous marine conditions expected Friday into the weekend, elevated fire weather conditions this weekend through Monday with low RH and windy conditions. The extended forecast for the Bay Area and Central Coast, Sunday and Sunday night, mostly clear. High 60 to 80. Lows 45 to 65. Monday and Monday night, clear. High 65 to 90. Lows 45 to 65. Tuesday and Tuesday night, mostly clear. High 65 to 90. Lows 45 to 65. Wednesday and Wednesday night, mostly clear. High 65 to 90. Lows 50 to 65. Thursday and Thursday night, partly cloudy. High 60 to 90. Lows 45 to 60. Sunrise, sunset, and tidal information for the San Francisco Bay Area for Thursday, May 14th. The sunrise today, 6:02 a.m. The sunset tonight, 8:11 p.m. Tidal data at the Golden Gate for today. Low tide, 4:10 a.m. at -0.17 feet. High tide, 10:51 a.m. at 4.39 feet. Low tide, 3:46 p.m. at 1.69 feet. High tide, 10:13 p.m. at 6.23 feet. Here are the buoy observations for 5 a.m. Pacific Daylight Time. An offshore buoy 6 winds west at 10 knots, pressure 1,027.3 millibars. An offshore buoy 59 winds northwest at 14 knots, water temperature 60, pressure 1,026.5 millibars. At buoy 14 near Point Arena, winds northwest at 19 knots, gusting to 23, water temperature 54.

1,000, 18.9 millibars. At buoy 13 near Bodega Bay, winds northwest at 19 knots, gusting to 25, pressure 1,016.5 millibars. At Point Reyes Wave Rider buoy water temperature 53, seas 10 feet, every 8 seconds. At San Francisco Bar buoy water temperature 55, seas 7 feet, every 11 seconds. At San Francisco buoy winds northwest at 60 knots, pressure 1,016.6 millibars. At Monterey buoy winds northwest at 60 knots, water temperature 56, pressure 1,017.3 millibars. At Point Sur, wave rider buoy water temperature 53, seas 9 feet, every 8 seconds. At Cape San Martin buoy winds northwest at 23 knots, gusting to 27, water temperature 59, pressure 1,016.3 millibars. Synopsis for the Central California coast and bays, including the Monterey Bay, Greater Farallones, and Cordell Bank National Marine Sanctuaries, hazardous marine conditions have become widespread with gale force winds affecting the northern waters into Thursday afternoon. Gale force gusts winds become widespread Friday morning and continue to gain strength over the weekend. Locally stronger gusts will be possible along some of the coastal jets where storm force winds will be possible. The strong winds will drive seas between 12 to 19 feet. Winds peak on Sunday and reduce steadily into the next work week. The marine forecast for San Pablo Bay, Suisun Bay, the West Delta, and the San Francisco Bay north of the Bay Bridge. For today, southwest wind around 5 knots, rising to 10 to 15 knots. For tonight, southwest wind 5 to 10 knots. For Friday, southwest wind 5 to 10 knots. The marine forecast for Monterey Bay. Small craft advisory in effect until 3 a.m. Pacific Daylight Time early this morning. Small craft advisory in effect from this afternoon through this evening. Small craft advisory in effect from Friday morning through Saturday afternoon. Gale warning in effect from Saturday afternoon through Sunday evening. For today, north wind around 5 knots, backing to northwest late this morning, then becoming west 10 to 15 knots this afternoon. Seas 4 to 5 feet. Wave detail, west 5 feet at 10 seconds. For tonight, northwest wind 10 to 15 knots, easing to 5 to 10 knots after midnight. Seas 5 to 7 feet. Wave detail, northwest 6 feet at 10 seconds. For Friday, northwest wind around 5 knots, backing to west 15 to 20 knots in the afternoon. Seas 5 to 7 feet. Wave detail, northwest 7 feet at 11 seconds. The coastal waters forecast from Pigeon Point to Point Pinos out to 10 nautical miles. Small craft advisory in effect through Friday afternoon. Gale warning in effect from Friday afternoon through Sunday evening. For today, northwest wind 5 to 10 knots, rising to 15 to 20 knots. Seas 5 to 7 feet. Wave detail, northwest 7 feet at 9 seconds and south 2 feet at 16 seconds. For tonight, northwest wind 15 to 20 knots. Seas 7 to 8 feet, building to 7 to 10 feet after midnight. Wave detail, northwest 9 feet at 11 seconds. For Friday, northwest wind 15 to 20 knots, rising to 20 to 25 knots with gusts up to 35 knots in the afternoon. Seas 7 to 10 feet. Wave detail, northwest 9 feet at 11 seconds. The area forecast for the peninsula, North Bay, and East Bay. For the rest of tonight, mostly clear. Lows from the upper 40s to mid 50s. Southwest winds up to 5 miles per hour. For Thursday, mostly sunny in the morning, then becoming sunny. Highs in the upper 60s at the coast to the lower 80s inland. Southwest winds up to 5 miles per hour, becoming west 5 to 15 miles per hour in the afternoon. For Thursday night, mostly clear. Lows from the upper 40s to mid 50s. Southwest winds 5 to 15 miles per hour. And on Friday, mostly sunny in the morning, then becoming sunny.

70s at the coast to the lower 80s inland. West winds up to 5 miles per hour, increasing to 5 to 15 miles per hour in the afternoon. For the Friday night, clear. Lows from the 40s to upper 50s, west winds 5 to 15 miles per hour for Saturday. Sunny in the morning, then becoming mostly sunny. Breezy. Highs 60s and to 70s Saturday night through Sunday night, mostly clear. Breezy. Lows from the 40s to upper 50s, highs from the mid 60s to upper 70s Monday through Tuesday. Clear, breezy. Highs from the lower 70s to mid 80s, lows from the 40s to upper 50s Tuesday night and Wednesday, mostly clear. Lows in the 50s, high 70s and 80s, low temperatures tonight and highs tomorrow for the selected cities: San Francisco, 51 and 70, San Francisco Airport, 51 and 69, Redwood City, 50 and 76, Oakland, 52 and 74, Fremont, 49 and 77, Concord, 49 and 83, Livermore, 47 and 83, San Rafael, 50 and 78, Santa Rosa, 47 and 85, Napa, 49 and 80, Fairfield, 52 and 84. These are the 5 a.m. Pacific Daylight Time observations for the San Francisco and Monterey Bay areas on Thursday, May 14th. At San Francisco Airport, it was partly cloudy, temperature 51, dew point 48, relative humidity 89%, west wind at 5 miles an hour, pressure 30.02 inches and falling. At Oakland Airport, it was partly cloudy, temperature 55, dew point 51, relative humidity 86%, south wind at 5 miles an hour, pressure 30.03 inches and falling. At San Jose Airport, it was clear, temperature 52, dew point 45, relative humidity 77%, south wind at 3 miles an hour, pressure 30.03 inches and steady. At Santa Rosa, it was clear, temperature 48, west wind at 3, pressure 30.01 and steady. At Concord, it was clear, temperature 54, south wind at 9. At Livermore, it was clear, temperature 49, east wind at 3. At Monterey, it was clear, temperature 46, east wind at 5, pressure 30.04 and steady. At Salinas, it was clear, temperature 49, dew point 45, relative humidity 86%, calm. Here are some observations around California and western Nevada. At Truckee, fog was reported, with a temperature of 34. It was clear, with a temperature of 55 at Sacramento, 51 at Reno, 33 at South Lake Tahoe, 55 at Blue Canyon, and 41 at Mammoth Lakes. It was mostly cloudy, with a temperature of 58 at Los Angeles, and 64 at San Diego. Local temperature reports around San Francisco Bay for 5 a.m. Downtown San Francisco was 54 degrees. Oakland Museum was 55 degrees. Redwood City was 50 degrees. San Rafael was 51 degrees. The area forecast for the South Bay, including the San Jose metro area and the Santa Clara Valley. For the rest of tonight, mostly clear. Patchy fog. Lows from the mid-40s to lower 50s. Light winds. For Thursday, mostly sunny in the morning, then becoming sunny. Highs in the mid-70s by the bay to near 80 inland. Northwest winds up to 5 miles per hour, increasing to 5 to 15 miles per hour in the afternoon. For Thursday night, mostly clear. Lows near 50. Northwest winds 5 to 10 miles per hour, becoming west after midnight. And on Friday, mostly sunny in the morning, then becoming sunny. Highs in the mid-70s by the bay, upper 70s to mid-80s inland. Northwest winds up to 5 miles per hour, increasing to 5 to 15 miles per hour in the afternoon. For the Friday night, clear. Lows from the mid-40s to lower 50s, west winds 5 to 15 miles per hour for Saturday. Mostly sunny in the morning, then becoming sunny. Highs from the 60s to upper 70s Saturday night and Sunday, mostly clear. Lows from the mid-40s to lower 50s, highs in the 70s Sunday night through Tuesday. Clear. Lows
lows from the upper 40s to mid 50s, highs from the upper 70s to lower 90s Tuesday night and Wednesday mostly clear. Lows in the 50s, highs from the upper 70s to lower 90s, low temperatures tonight and highs tomorrow for the selected cities, San Jose, 50 and 78, Mountain View, 51 and 74, Morgan Hill, 46 and 83. The area forecast for the Monterey Bay and Salinas Valley? For the rest of tonight, mostly clear. Patchy fog. Lows from the mid to upper 40s. Southwest winds up to 5 miles per hour. For Thursday, mostly sunny in the morning, then becoming sunny. Patchy fog in the morning. Highs in the mid-60s at the coast of the mid-80s inland. West winds up to 5 miles per hour, increasing to 5 to 15 miles per hour in the afternoon. For Thursday night, mostly clear until midnight, then becoming partly cloudy. Patchy fog after midnight. Lows in the upper 40s. Southwest winds 5 to 10 miles per hour. And on Friday, partly cloudy in the morning, then becoming mostly sunny. Highs in the upper 60s at the coast of the mid-80s inland. West winds up to 5 miles per hour, increasing to 5 to 15 miles per hour in the afternoon. For the Friday night, mostly clear. Lows from the mid-40s to lower 50s, west winds 5 to 15 miles per hour for Saturday. Mostly sunny in the morning, then becoming sunny. Highs from the lower 60s to mid-70s Saturday night through Sunday night, mostly clear. Lows from the mid-40s to lower 50s, highs from the mid-60s to upper 70s Monday and Monday night, clear. Highs from the lower 70s to mid-80s, lows in the lower 50s Tuesday through Wednesday, mostly clear. Highs from the mid-70s to lower 90s, lows in the lower 50s, low temperatures tonight and highs tomorrow for the selected cities, Santa Cruz, 47 and 77, Monterey, 48 and 65, Salinas, 47 and 71, Hollister, 46 and 79, King City, 45 and 84. The weather overview for the Bay Area and Central Coast, breezy to gusty winds return Friday into the weekend, hazardous marine conditions expected Friday into the weekend, elevated fire weather conditions this weekend through Monday with low RH and windy conditions. The extended forecast for the Bay Area and Central Coast, Sunday and Sunday night, mostly clear. High 60 to 80. Lows 45 to 65. Monday and Monday night, clear. Highs 65 to 90. Lows 45 to 65. Tuesday and Tuesday night, mostly clear. Highs 65 to 90. Lows 45 to 65. Wednesday and Wednesday night, mostly clear. Highs 65 to 90. Lows 50 to 65. Thursday and Thursday night, partly cloudy. Highs 60 to 90. Lows 45 to 60. Sunrise, sunset, and tidal information for the San Francisco Bay Area for Thursday, May 14th. The sunrise today, 6:02 a.m. The sunset tonight, 8:11 p.m. Tidal data at the Golden Gate for today. Low tide, 4:10 a.m. at -0.17 feet. High tide, 10:51 a.m. at 4.39 feet. Low tide, 3:46 p.m. at 1.69 feet. High tide, 10:13 p.m. at 6.23 feet. Here are the buoy observations for 5 a.m. Pacific Daylight Time. An offshore buoy 6, winds west at 12 knots, pressure 1,027.3 millibars. An offshore buoy 59, winds northwest 12 knots, water temperature 60, pressure 1,026.6 millibars, sea 7 feet, every 10 seconds. At Point Arena buoy, winds northwest 19 knots, gusting to 23, water temperature 54, pressure 1,019.0 millibars, sea 7 feet, every 11 seconds. At buoy 13 near Bodega Bay, winds northwest at 19 knots, gusting to 25, pressure 1,016.5 millibars. At Point Reyes Wave Rider buoy, water temperature 53, seas 10 feet, every 7 seconds. At San Francisco Bar buoy, water temperature 55, seas 7 feet, every 11 seconds.

at San Francisco Bay winds northwest at 70 knots, gusting to 21, water temperature 53, swell 8 feet, every 8 seconds. At Monterey Bay Buoy winds northwest 70 knots, water temperature 56, pressure 1017.3 millibars, seas 9 feet, every 12 seconds. At Point Sur, Wave Rider Buoy water temperature 53, seas 9 feet, every 8 seconds. At Cape San Martin Buoy winds northwest 23 knots, gusting to 27, water temperature 59, pressure 1016.3 millibars. Seas 9 feet, every 12 seconds. Synopsis for the Central California coast and bays including the Monterey Bay, Greater Farallones, and Cordell Bank National Marine Sanctuaries, hazardous marine conditions have become widespread with gale force winds affecting the northern waters into Thursday afternoon. Gale force gusts winds become widespread Friday morning and continue to gain strength over the weekend. Locally stronger gusts will be possible along some of the coastal jets where storm force winds will be possible. The strong winds will drive seas between 12 to 19 feet. Winds peak on Sunday and reduce steadily into the next work week. The marine forecast for San Pablo Bay, Suisun Bay, the West Delta, and the San Francisco Bay north of the Bay Bridge. For today, southwest wind around 5 knots, rising to 10 to 15 knots. For tonight, southwest wind 5 to 10 knots. For Friday, southwest wind 5 to 10 knots. The marine forecast for Monterey Bay. Small craft advisory in effect until 3 a.m. Pacific Daylight Time early this morning. Small craft advisory in effect from this afternoon through this evening. Small craft advisory in effect from Friday morning through Saturday afternoon. Gale warning in effect from Saturday afternoon through Sunday evening. For today, north wind around 5 knots, backing to northwest late this morning, then becoming west 10 to 15 knots this afternoon. Seas 4 to 5 feet. Wave detail, west 5 feet at 10 seconds. For tonight, northwest wind 10 to 15 knots, easing to 5 to 10 knots after midnight. Seas 5 to 7 feet. Wave detail, northwest 6 feet at 10 seconds. For Friday, northwest wind around 5 knots, backing to west 15 to 20 knots in the afternoon. Seas 5 to 7 feet. Wave detail, northwest 7 feet at 11 seconds. The coastal waters forecast from Pigeon Point to Point Pinos out to 10 nautical miles. Small craft advisory in effect through Friday afternoon. Gale warning in effect from Friday afternoon through Sunday evening. For today, northwest wind 5 to 10 knots, rising to 15 to 20 knots. Seas 5 to 7 feet. Wave detail, northwest 7 feet at 9 seconds and south 2 feet at 16 seconds. For tonight, northwest wind 15 to 20 knots. Seas 7 to 8 feet, building to 7 to 10 feet after midnight. Wave detail, northwest 9 feet at 11 seconds. For Friday, northwest wind 15 to 20 knots, rising to 20 to 25 knots with gusts up to 35 knots in the afternoon. Seas 7 to 10 feet. Wave detail, northwest 9 feet at 11 seconds. The area forecast for the peninsula, North Bay, and East Bay. For the rest of tonight, mostly clear. Lows from the upper 40s to mid 50s. Southwest winds up to 5 miles per hour. For Thursday, mostly sunny in the morning then becoming sunny. Highs in the upper 60s at the coast to the lower 80s inland. Southwest winds up to 5 miles per hour, becoming west 5 to 15 miles per hour in the afternoon. For Thursday night, mostly clear. Lows from the upper 40s to mid 50s. Southwest winds 5 to 15 miles per hour. And on Friday mostly sunny in the morning then becoming sunny. Highs in the lower 70s at the coast to the lower 80s inland. West winds up to 5 miles per hour increasing to 5 to 15 miles per hour in the afternoon. For the Friday night, clear. Lows from the 40s to upper 50s west winds 5 to 15 miles per hour for Saturday.

Concord, 49 and 83. Livermore, 47 and 83. San Rafael, 50 and 78. Santa Rosa, 47 and 85. Napa, 49 and 80. Fairfield, 52 and 84. 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This broadcast originates from the National Weather Service office located in Monterey, California, and serves the South Bay and Monterey Bay Area, including the cities of San Jose, Monterey, Salinas, and Santa Cruz. These are the 5 a.m. Pacific Daylight Time observations for the San Francisco and Monterey Bay areas on Thursday, May 14th. At San Francisco Airport, it was partly cloudy, temperature 51, dew point 48, relative humidity 89%, west wind at 5 miles an hour, pressure 30.02 inches and falling. At Oakland Airport, it was partly cloudy, temperature 55, dew point 51, relative humidity 86%, south wind at 5 miles an hour, pressure 30.03 inches and falling. At San Jose Airport, it was clear, temperature 52, dew point 45, relative humidity 77%, south wind at 3 miles an hour, pressure 30.03 inches and steady. At Santa Rosa, it was clear, temperature 48, west wind at 3, pressure 30.01 and steady. At Concord, it was clear, temperature 54, south wind at 9. At Livermore, it was clear, temperature 49, east wind at 3. At Monterey, it was clear, temperature 46, east wind at 5, pressure 30.04 and steady. At Salinas, it was clear, temperature 49, dew point 45, relative humidity 86%, calm. Here are some observations around California and western Nevada. At Truckee, fog was reported, with a temperature of 34. It was clear, with a temperature of 55 at Sacramento, 51 at Reno, 33 at South Lake Tahoe, 55 at Blue Canyon, and 41 at Mammoth Lakes. It was mostly cloudy, with a temperature of 58 at Los Angeles, and 64 at San Diego. Local temperature reports around San Francisco Bay for 5 a.m. Downtown San Francisco was 54 degrees. Oakland Museum was 55 degrees. Redwood City was 50 degrees. San Rafael was 51 degrees. The area forecast for the South Bay, including the San Jose metro area and the Santa Clara Valley. For the rest of tonight, mostly clear. Patchy fog. Lows from the mid-40s to lower 50s. Light winds. For Thursday, mostly sunny in the morning then becoming sunny. Highs in the mid-70s by the bay to near 80 inland. Northwest winds up to 5 miles per hour increasing to 5 to 15 miles per hour in the afternoon. For Thursday night, mostly clear. Lows near 50. Northwest winds 5 to 10 miles per hour, becoming west after midnight. And on Friday mostly sunny in the morning then becoming sunny. Highs in the mid-70s by the bay, upper 70s to mid-80s inland. Northwest winds up to 5 miles per hour increasing to 5 to 15 miles per hour in the afternoon. For the Friday night, clear. Lows from the mid-40s to lower 50s west winds 5 to 15 miles per hour for Saturday. Mostly sunny in the morning then becoming sunny. Highs from the 60s to upper 70s Saturday night and Sunday mostly clear. Lows from the mid-40s to lower 50s highs in the 70s Sunday night through Tuesday. Clear. Lows from the upper 40s to mid-50s highs from the upper 70s to lower 90s Tuesday night and Wednesday mostly clear. Lows in the 50s highs from the upper 70s to lower 90s low temperatures tonight and highs tomorrow for these selected cities, San Jose, 50 and 78, Mountain View, 51 and 74, Morgan Hill, 46 and 83. The area forecast for the Monterey Bay and Salinas Valley? For the rest of tonight, mostly clear. Patchy fog. Lows from the mid to upper 40s. Southwest winds up

25 miles per hour. For Thursday, mostly sunny in the morning, then becoming sunny. Patchy fog in the morning. Highs in the mid-60s at the coast to the mid-80s inland. West winds up to 5 miles per hour, increasing to 5 to 15 miles per hour in the afternoon. For Thursday night, mostly clear until midnight, then becoming partly cloudy. Patchy fog after midnight. Lows in the upper 40s. Southwest winds 5 to 10 miles per hour. And on Friday, partly cloudy in the morning, then becoming mostly sunny. Highs in the upper 60s at the coast of the mid-80s inland. West winds up to 5 miles per hour, increasing to 5 to 15 miles per hour in the afternoon. For the Friday night, mostly clear. Lows from the mid-40s to lower 50s. West winds 5 to 15 miles per hour for Saturday. Mostly sunny in the morning, then becoming sunny. Highs from the lower 60s to mid-70s Saturday night through Sunday night, mostly clear. Lows from the mid-40s to lower 50s. Highs from the mid-60s to upper 70s Monday and Monday night, clear. Highs from the lower 70s to mid-80s. Lows in the lower 50s Tuesday through Wednesday, mostly clear. Highs from the mid-70s to lower 90s. Lows in the lower 50s. Low temperatures tonight and highs tomorrow for the selected cities: Santa Cruz, 47 and 77, Monterey, 48 and 65, Salinas, 47 and 71, Hollister, 46 and 79, King City, 45 and 84. The weather overview for the Bay Area and Central Coast: breezy to gusty winds return Friday into the weekend. Hazardous marine conditions expected Friday into the weekend. Elevated fire weather conditions this weekend through Monday with low RH and windy conditions. The extended forecast for the Bay Area and Central Coast: Sunday and Sunday night, mostly clear. High 60 to 80. Lows 45 to 65. Monday and Monday night, clear. Highs 65 to 90. Lows 45 to 65. Tuesday and Tuesday night, mostly clear. Highs 65 to 90. Lows 45 to 65. Wednesday and Wednesday night, mostly clear. 5 to 90. Lows 45 to 65. Wednesday and Wednesday night, mostly clear. Highs 65 to 90. Lows 50 to 65. Thursday and Thursday night, partly cloudy. High 60 to 90. Lows 45 to 60. Sunrise, sunset, and tidal information for the San Francisco Bay Area for Thursday, May 14th. The sunrise today, 6:02 a.m. The sunset tonight, 8:11 p.m. Tidal data at the Golden Gate for today. Low tide, 4:10 a.m. at -0.17 feet. High tide, 10:51 a.m. at 4.39 feet. Low tide, 3:46 p.m. at 1.69 feet. High tide, 10:13 p.m. at 6.23 feet. Here are the buoy observations for 5 a.m. Pacific Daylight Time. An offshore buoy 6, winds west at 12 knots, pressure 1,027.3 millibars. An offshore buoy 59, winds northwest 12 knots, water temperature 60, pressure 1,026.6 millibars, sea 7 feet, every 10 seconds. At Point Arena buoy, winds northwest 19 knots, gusting to 23, water temperature 54, pressure 1,019.0 millibars, sea 7 feet, every 11 seconds. At buoy 13 near Bodega Bay, winds northwest at 19 knots, gusting to 25, pressure 1,016.5 millibars. At Point Reyes Wave Rider buoy, water temperature 53, seas 10 feet, every 7 seconds. At San Francisco Bar buoy, water temperature 55, seas 7 feet, every 11 seconds. At San Francisco buoy, winds northwest at 17 knots, gusting to 21, water temperature 53, swell 8 feet, every 8 seconds. At Monterey Bay buoy, winds northwest 17 knots, water temperature 56, pressure 1,017.3 millibars, seas 9 feet, every 12 seconds. At Point Sur, Wave Rider buoy, water temperature 53, seas 9 feet, every 8 seconds.

Martin Buoy, winds northwest 23 knots, gusting to 27, water temperature 59, pressure 1016.3 millibars. Seas 9 feet, every 12 seconds. Synopsis for the Central California coast and bays, including the Monterey Bay, Greater Farallones, and Cordell Bank National Marine Sanctuaries, hazardous marine conditions have become widespread with gale-force winds affecting the northern waters into Thursday afternoon. Gale-force gusts winds become widespread Friday morning and continue to gain strength over the weekend. Locally stronger gusts will be possible along some of the coastal jets where storm-force winds will be possible. The strong winds will drive seas between 12 to 19 feet. Winds peak on Sunday and reduce steadily into the next work week. The marine forecast for San Pablo Bay, Suisun Bay, the West Delta, and the San Francisco Bay north of the Bay Bridge. For today, southwest wind around 5 knots, rising to 10 to 15 knots. For tonight, southwest wind 5 to 10 knots. For Friday, southwest wind 5 to 10 knots. The marine forecast for Monterey Bay. Small craft advisory in effect until 3 a.m. Pacific Daylight Time early this morning. Small craft advisory in effect from this afternoon through this evening. Small craft advisory in effect from Friday morning through Saturday afternoon. Gale warning in effect from Saturday afternoon through Sunday evening. For today, north wind around 5 knots, backing to northwest late this morning, then becoming west 10 to 15 knots this afternoon. Seas 4 to 5 feet. Wave detail, west 5 feet at 10 seconds. For tonight, northwest wind 10 to 15 knots, easing to 5 to 10 knots after midnight. Seas 5 to 7 feet. Wave detail, northwest 6 feet at 10 seconds. For Friday, northwest wind around 5 knots, backing to west 15 to 20 knots in the afternoon. Seas 5 to 7 feet. Wave detail, northwest 7 feet at 11 seconds. The coastal waters forecast from Pigeon Point to Point Pinos out to 10 nautical miles. Small craft advisory in effect through Friday afternoon. Gale warning in effect from Friday afternoon through Sunday evening. For today, northwest wind 5 to 10 knots, rising to 15 to 20 knots. Seas 5 to 7 feet. Wave detail, northwest 7 feet at 9 seconds and south 2 feet at 16 seconds. For tonight, northwest wind 15 to 20 knots. Seas 7 to 8 feet, building to 7 to 10 feet after midnight. Wave detail, northwest 9 feet at 11 seconds. For Friday, northwest wind 15 to 20 knots, rising to 20 to 25 knots with gusts up to 35 knots in the afternoon. Seas 7 to 10 feet. Wave detail, northwest 9 feet at 11 seconds. The area forecast for the peninsula, North Bay, and East Bay. For the rest of tonight, mostly clear. Lows from the upper 40s to mid 50s. Southwest winds up to 5 miles per hour. For Thursday, mostly sunny in the morning then becoming sunny. Highs in the upper 60s at the coast to the lower 80s inland. Southwest winds up to 5 miles per hour, becoming west 5 to 15 miles per hour in the afternoon. For Thursday night, mostly clear. Lows from the upper 40s to mid 50s. Southwest winds 5 to 15 miles per hour. And on Friday mostly sunny in the morning then becoming sunny. Highs in the lower 70s at the coast to the lower 80s inland. West winds up to 5 miles per hour increasing to 5 to 15 miles per hour in the afternoon. For the Friday night, clear. Lows from the 40s to upper 50s west winds 5 to 15 miles per hour for Saturday. Sunny in the morning then becoming mostly sunny. Breezy. Highs 60s and to 70s Saturday night through Sunday night, mostly clear. Breezy. Lows from the 40s to upper 50s, highs from the mid 60s to upper 70s Monday through Tuesday. Clear, breezy. Highs from the lower 70s to mid 80s, lows from the 40s to upper 50s Tuesday night and Wednesday mostly clear. Lows in the 50s, high 70s and 80s low temperature.

tonight and highs tomorrow for the selected cities. San Francisco, 51 and 70. San Francisco Airport, 51 and 69. Redwood City, 50 and 76. Oakland, 52 and 74. Fremont, 49 and 77. Concord, 49 and 83. Livermore, 47 and 83. San Rafael, 50 and 78. Santa Rosa, 47 and 85. Napa, 49 and 80. Fairfield, 52 and 84. These are the 5 a.m. Pacific Daylight Time observations from San Francisco and Monterey Bay areas on Thursday, May 14th. At San Francisco Airport, it was partly cloudy, temperature 51, dew point 48, relative humidity 89%, west wind at 5 miles an hour, pressure 30.02 inches and falling. At Oakland Airport, it was partly cloudy, temperature 55, dew point 51, relative humidity 86%, south wind at 5 miles an hour, pressure 30.03 inches and falling. At San Jose Airport, it was clear, temperature 52, dew point 45, relative humidity 77%, south wind at 3 miles an hour, pressure 30.03 inches and steady. At Santa Rosa, it was clear, temperature 48, west wind at 3, pressure 30.01 and steady. At Concord, it was clear, temperature 54, south wind at 9. At Livermore, it was clear, temperature 49, east wind at 3. At Monterey, it was clear, temperature 46, east wind at 5, pressure 30.04 and steady. At Salinas, it was clear, temperature 49, dew point 45, relative humidity 86%, calm. Here are some observations around California and western Nevada. At Truckee, fog was reported, with a temperature of 34. It was clear, with a temperature of 55 at Sacramento, 51 at Reno, 33 at South Lake Tahoe, 55 at Blue Canyon, and 41 at Mammoth Lakes. It was mostly cloudy, with a temperature of 58 at Los Angeles, and 64 at San Diego. Local temperature reports around San Francisco Bay for 5 a.m. Downtown San Francisco was 54 degrees. Oakland Museum was 55 degrees. Redwood City was 50 degrees. San Rafael was 51 degrees. The area forecast for the South Bay, including the San Jose metro area and the Santa Clara Valley. For the rest of tonight, mostly clear. Patchy fog. Lows from the mid-40s to lower 50s. Light winds. For Thursday, mostly sunny in the morning, then becoming sunny. Highs in the mid-70s by the bay to near 80 inland. Northwest winds up to 5 miles per hour, increasing to 5 to 15 miles per hour in the afternoon. For Thursday night, mostly clear. Lows near 50. Northwest winds 5 to 10 miles per hour, becoming west after midnight. And on Friday, mostly sunny in the morning, then becoming sunny. Highs in the mid-70s by the bay, upper 70s to mid-80s inland. Northwest winds up to 5 miles per hour, increasing to 5 to 15 miles per hour in the afternoon. For the Friday night, clear. Lows from the mid-40s to lower 50s, west winds 5 to 15 miles per hour for Saturday. Mostly sunny in the morning, then becoming sunny. Highs from the 60s to upper 70s Saturday night and Sunday, mostly clear. Lows from the mid-40s to lower 50s, highs in the 70s Sunday night through Tuesday. Clear. Lows from the upper 40s to mid-50s, highs from the upper 70s to lower 90s Tuesday night and Wednesday, mostly clear. Lows in the 50s, highs from the upper 70s to lower 90s, low temperatures tonight and highs tomorrow for the selected cities, San Jose, 50 and 78, Mountain View, 51 and 74, Morgan Hill, 46 and 83. The area forecast for the Monterey Bay and Salinas Valley? For the rest of tonight, mostly clear. Patchy fog. Lows from the mid to upper 40s. Southwest winds up to 5 miles per hour. For Thursday, mostly sunny in the morning, then becoming sunny. Patchy fog in the morning.

highs in the mid-60s at the coast to the mid-80s inland. West winds up to 5 miles per hour, increasing to 5 to 15 miles per hour in the afternoon. For Thursday night, mostly clear until midnight, then becoming partly cloudy. Patchy fog after midnight. Lows in the upper 40s. Southwest winds 5 to 10 miles per hour. And on Friday, partly cloudy in the morning, then becoming mostly sunny. Highs in the upper 60s at the coast of the mid-80s inland. West winds up to 5 miles per hour, increasing to 5 to 15 miles per hour in the afternoon. For the Friday night, mostly clear. Lows from the mid-40s to lower 50s, west winds 5 to 15 miles per hour for Saturday. Mostly sunny in the morning, then becoming sunny. Highs from the lower 60s to mid-70s Saturday night through Sunday night, mostly clear. Lows from the mid-40s to lower 50s, highs from the mid-60s to upper 70s Monday and Monday night, clear. Highs from the lower 70s to mid-80s, lows in the lower 50s Tuesday through Wednesday, mostly clear. Highs from the mid-70s to lower 90s, lows in the lower 50s, low temperatures tonight and highs tomorrow for the selected cities, Santa Cruz, 47 and 77, Monterey, 48 and 65, Salinas, 47 and 71, Hollister, 46 and 79, King City, 45 and 84. The weather overview for the Bay Area and Central Coast, breezy to gusty winds return Friday into the weekend, hazardous marine conditions expected Friday into the weekend, elevated fire weather conditions this weekend through Monday with low RH and windy conditions. The extended forecast for the Bay Area and Central Coast, Sunday and Sunday night, mostly clear. High 60 to 80. Lows 45 to 65. Monday and Monday night, clear. Highs 65 to 90. Lows 45 to 65. Tuesday and Tuesday night, mostly clear. Highs 65 to 90. Lows 45 to 65. Wednesday and Wednesday night, mostly clear. Highs 65 to 90. Lows 50 to 65. Thursday and Thursday night, partly cloudy. Highs 60 to 90. Lows 45 to 60. Sunrise, sunset, and tidal information for the San Francisco Bay Area for Thursday, May 14th. The sunrise today, 6:02 a.m. The sunset tonight, 8:11 p.m. Tidal data at the Golden Gate for today. Low tide, 4:10 a.m. at -0.17 feet. High tide, 10:51 a.m. at 4.39 feet. Low tide, 3:46 p.m. at 1.69 feet. High tide, 10:13 p.m. at 6.23 feet. Here are the buoy observations for 5 a.m. Pacific Daylight Time. An offshore buoy 6, winds west at 12 knots, pressure 1,027.3 millibars. An offshore buoy 59, winds northwest 12 knots, water temperature 60, pressure 1,026.6 millibars, sea 7 feet, every 10 seconds. At Point Arena buoy, winds northwest 19 knots, gusting to 23, water temperature 54, pressure 1,019.0 millibars, sea 7 feet, every 11 seconds. At buoy 13 near Bodega Bay, winds northwest at 19 knots, gusting to 25, pressure 1,016.5 millibars. At Point Reyes Wave Rider buoy, water temperature 53, seas 10 feet, every 7 seconds. At San Francisco Bar buoy, water temperature 55, seas 7 feet, every 11 seconds. At San Francisco buoy, winds northwest at 17 knots, gusting to 21, water temperature 53, swell 8 feet, every 8 seconds. At Monterey Bay buoy, winds northwest 17 knots, water temperature 56, pressure 1,017.3 millibars, seas 9 feet, every 12 seconds. At Point Sur, Wave Rider buoy, water temperature 53, seas 9 feet, every 8 seconds. At Cape San Martin buoy, winds northwest 23 knots, gusting to 27, water temperature 59, pressure 1,016.3 millibars. Seas 9 feet, every 12 seconds. Synopsis for the Central California Coast and Bays.

approaching the Monterey Bay, Greater Farallones, and Cordell Bank National Marine Sanctuaries, hazardous marine conditions have become widespread with gale force winds affecting the northern waters into Thursday afternoon. Gale force gusts winds become widespread Friday morning and continue to gain strength over the weekend. Locally stronger gusts will be possible along some of the coastal jets where storm force winds will be possible. The strong winds will drive seas between 12 to 19 feet. Winds peak on Sunday and reduce steadily into the next work week. The marine forecast for San Pablo Bay, Suisun Bay, the West Delta, and the San Francisco Bay north of the Bay Bridge. For today, southwest wind around 5 knots, rising to 10 to 15 knots. For tonight, southwest wind 5 to 10 knots. For Friday, southwest wind 5 to 10 knots. The marine forecast for Monterey Bay. Small craft advisory in effect until 3 a.m. Pacific Daylight Time early this morning. Small craft advisory in effect from this afternoon through this evening. Small craft advisory in effect from Friday morning through Saturday afternoon. Gale warning in effect from Saturday afternoon through Sunday evening. For today, north wind around 5 knots, backing to northwest late this morning, then becoming west 10 to 15 knots this afternoon. Seas 4 to 5 feet. Wave detail, west 5 feet at 10 seconds. For tonight, northwest wind 10 to 15 knots, easing to 5 to 10 knots after midnight. Seas 5 to 7 feet. Wave detail, northwest 6 feet at 10 seconds. For Friday, northwest wind around 5 knots, backing to west 15 to 20 knots in the afternoon. Seas 5 to 7 feet. Wave detail, northwest 7 feet at 11 seconds. The coastal waters forecast from Pigeon Point to Point Pinos out to 10 nautical miles. Small craft advisory in effect through Friday afternoon. Gale warning in effect from Friday afternoon through Sunday evening. For today, northwest wind 5 to 10 knots, rising to 15 to 20 knots. Seas 5 to 7 feet. Wave detail, northwest 7 feet at 9 seconds and south 2 feet at 16 seconds. For tonight, northwest wind 15 to 20 knots. Seas 7 to 8 feet, building to 7 to 10 feet after midnight. Wave detail, northwest 9 feet at 11 seconds. For Friday, northwest wind 15 to 20 knots, rising to 20 to 25 knots with gusts up to 35 knots in the afternoon. Seas 7 to 10 feet. Wave detail, northwest 9 feet at 11 seconds. The area forecast for the peninsula, North Bay, and East Bay. For the rest of tonight, mostly clear. Lows from the upper 40s to mid 50s. Southwest winds up to 5 miles per hour. For Thursday, mostly sunny in the morning then becoming sunny. Highs in the upper 60s at the coast to the lower 80s inland. Southwest winds up to 5 miles per hour, becoming west 5 to 15 miles per hour in the afternoon. For Thursday night, mostly clear. Lows from the upper 40s to mid 50s. Southwest winds 5 to 15 miles per hour. And on Friday mostly sunny in the morning then becoming sunny. Highs in the lower 70s at the coast to the lower 80s inland. West winds up to 5 miles per hour increasing to 5 to 15 miles per hour in the afternoon. For the Friday night, clear. Lows from the 40s to upper 50s west winds 5 to 15 miles per hour for Saturday. Sunny in the morning then becoming mostly sunny. Breezy. Highs 60s and 70s Saturday night through Sunday night, mostly clear. Breezy. Lows from the 40s to upper 50s, highs from the mid 60s to upper 70s Monday through Tuesday. Clear, breezy. Highs from the lower 70s to mid 80s, lows from the 40s to upper 50s Tuesday night and Wednesday mostly clear. Lows in the 50s, high 70s and 80s low temperatures tonight and highs tomorrow for these selected cities. San Francisco, 51 and 70. San Francisco Airport, 51 and 69. Redwood City, 50 and 76. Oakland, 52 and 74. Fremont, 49 and 77. Concord,
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Livermore, 47 and 83. San Rafael, 50 and 78. Santa Rosa, 47 and 85. Napa, 49 and 80. Fairfield, 52 and 84. 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This broadcast originates from the National Weather Service office located in Monterey, California, and serves the South Bay and Monterey Bay Area, including the city of San Jose, Monterey, Salinas, and Santa Cruz. These are the 5 a.m. Pacific Daylight Time observations for the San Francisco and Monterey Bay Areas on Thursday, May 14th. At San Francisco Airport, it was partly cloudy, temperature 51, dew point 48, relative humidity 89%, west wind at 5 miles an hour, pressure 30.02 inches and falling. At Oakland Airport, it was partly cloudy, temperature 55, dew point 51, relative humidity 86%, south wind at 5 miles an hour, pressure 30.03 inches and falling. At San Jose Airport, it was clear, temperature 52, dew point 45, relative humidity 77%, south wind at 3 miles an hour, pressure 30.03 inches and steady. At Santa Rosa, it was clear, temperature 48, west wind at 3, pressure 30.01 and steady. At Concord, it was clear, temperature 54, south wind at 9. At Livermore, it was clear, temperature 49, east wind at 3. At Monterey, it was clear, temperature 46, east wind at 5, pressure 30.04 and steady. At Salinas, it was clear, temperature 49, dew point 45, relative humidity 86%, calm. Here are some observations around California and western Nevada. At Truckee, fog was reported, with a temperature of 34. It was clear, with a temperature of 55 at Sacramento, 51 at Reno, 33 at South Lake Tahoe, 55 at Blue Canyon, and 41 at Mammoth Lakes. It was mostly cloudy, with a temperature of 58 at Los Angeles, and 64 at San Diego. Local temperature reports around San Francisco Bay for 5 a.m. Downtown San Francisco was 54 degrees. Oakland Museum was 55 degrees. Redwood City was 50 degrees. San Rafael was 51 degrees. The area forecast for the South Bay, including the San Jose metro area and the Santa Clara Valley. For the rest of tonight, mostly clear. Patchy fog. Lows from the mid-40s to lower 50s. Light winds. For Thursday, mostly sunny in the morning then becoming sunny. Highs in the mid-70s by the bay to near 80 inland. Northwest winds up to 5 miles per hour increasing to 5 to 15 miles per hour in the afternoon. For Thursday night, mostly clear. Lows near 50. Northwest winds 5 to 10 miles per hour, becoming west after midnight. And on Friday mostly sunny in the morning then becoming sunny. Highs in the mid-70s by the bay, upper 70s to mid-80s inland. Northwest winds up to 5 miles per hour increasing to 5 to 15 miles per hour in the afternoon. For the Friday night, clear. Lows from the mid-40s to lower 50s west winds 5 to 15 miles per hour for Saturday. Mostly sunny in the morning then becoming sunny. Highs from the 60s to upper 70s Saturday night and Sunday mostly clear. Lows from the mid-40s to lower 50s highs in the 70s Sunday night through Tuesday. Clear. Lows from the upper 40s to mid-50s highs from the upper 70s to lower 90s Tuesday night and Wednesday mostly clear. Lows in the 50s highs from the upper 70s to lower 90s low temperatures tonight and highs tomorrow for these selected cities, San Jose, 50 and 78, Mountain View, 51 and 74, Morgan Hill, 46 and 83. The weather overview for the Bay Area and Central Coast, breezy to gusty winds return Friday into the weekend. Hazardous marine conditions expected Friday into the weekend. Elevated fire weather conditions this weekend through Monday with low RH and windy conditions. The

extended forecast for the Bay Area and Central Coast, Sunday and Sunday night, mostly clear. Highs 60 to 80. Lows 45 to 65. Monday and Monday night, clear. Highs 65 to 90. Lows 45 to 65. Tuesday and Tuesday night, mostly clear. Highs 65 to 90. Lows 45 to 65. Wednesday and Wednesday night, mostly clear. Highs 65 to 90. Lows 50 to 65. Thursday and Thursday night, partly cloudy. Highs 60 to 90. Lows 45 to 60. Sunrise, sunset, and tidal information for the San Francisco Bay Area for Thursday, May 14th. The sunrise today, 6:02 a.m. The sunset tonight, 8:11 p.m. Tidal data at the Golden Gate for today. Low tide, 4:10 a.m. at -0.17 feet. High tide, 10:51 a.m. at 4.39 feet. Low tide, 3:46 p.m. at 1.69 feet. High tide, 10:13 p.m. at 6.23 feet. Here are the buoy observations for 6 a.m. Pacific Daylight Time. An offshore buoy 6 winds west at 10 knots, pressure 1,027.2 millibars. An offshore buoy 59 winds north at 14 knots, water temperature 60, pressure 1,026.4 millibars. At buoy 14 near Point Arena winds northwest at 60 knots, water temperature 54, pressure 1,018.6 millibars. At buoy 13 near Bodega Bay winds northwest at 19 knots, gusting to 23, pressure 1,016.6 millibars. At Point Reyes Wave Rider buoy water temperature 53, seas 10 feet, every 8 seconds. At San Francisco Bar buoy water temperature 55, seas 7 feet, every 12 seconds. At San Francisco buoy winds northwest at 14 knots, pressure 1,016.7 millibars, swell 9 feet, every 8 seconds. At Monterey buoy winds northwest at 70 knots, water temperature 56, pressure 1,017.3 millibars. At Point Sur, wave rider buoy water temperature 53, seas 9 feet, every 8 seconds. At Cape San Martin buoy winds northwest at 23 knots, gusting to 27, water temperature 59, pressure 1,016.6 millibars. Synopsis for the Central California coast and bays including the Monterey Bay, Greater Farallones, and Cordell Bank National Marine Sanctuaries, hazardous marine conditions have become widespread with gale force winds affecting the northern waters into Thursday afternoon. Gale force gusts winds become widespread Friday morning and continue to gain strength over the weekend. Locally stronger gusts will be possible along some of the coastal jets where storm force winds will be possible. The strong winds will drive seas between 12 to 19 feet. Winds peak on Sunday and reduce steadily into the next work week. The marine forecast for San Pablo Bay, Suisun Bay, the West Delta, and the San Francisco Bay north of the Bay Bridge. For today, southwest wind around 5 knots, rising to 10 to 15 knots. For tonight, southwest wind 5 to 10 knots. For Friday, southwest wind 5 to 10 knots. The marine forecast for Monterey Bay. Small craft advisory in effect until 3 a.m. Pacific Daylight Time early this morning. Small craft advisory in effect from this afternoon through this evening. Small craft advisory in effect from Friday morning through Saturday afternoon. Gale warning in effect from Saturday afternoon through Sunday evening. For today, north wind around 5 knots, backing to northwest late this morning, then becoming west 10 to 15 knots this afternoon. Seas 4 to 5 feet. Wave detail, west 5 feet at 10 seconds. For tonight, northwest wind 10 to 15 knots, easing to 5 to 10 knots after midnight. Seas 5 to 7 feet. Wave detail, northwest 6 feet at 10 seconds. For Friday, northwest wind around 5 knots, backing to west 15 to 20 knots in the afternoon. Seas 5 to 7 feet. Wave detail, northwest 7 feet at

seconds. The coastal waters forecast from Pigeon Point to Point Pinos out to 10 nautical miles. Small craft advisory in effect through Friday afternoon. Gale warning in effect from Friday afternoon through Sunday evening. For today, northwest wind 5 to 10 knots, rising to 15 to 20 knots. Seas 5 to 7 feet. Wave detail, northwest 7 feet at 9 seconds and south 2 feet at 16 seconds. For tonight, northwest wind 15 to 20 knots. Sea 7 to 8 feet, building to 7 to 10 feet after midnight. Wave detail, northwest 9 feet at 11 seconds. For Friday, northwest wind 15 to 20 knots, rising to 20 to 25 knots with gusts up to 35 knots in the afternoon. Sea 7 to 10 feet. Wave detail, northwest 9 feet at 11 seconds. The area forecast for the peninsula, North Bay, and East Bay. For today, mostly sunny in the morning then becoming sunny. Highs in the upper 60s at the coast to the lower 80s inland. Southwest winds up to 5 miles per hour, becoming west 5 to 15 miles per hour in the afternoon. For tonight, mostly clear. Lows from the upper 40s to mid 50s. Southwest winds 5 to 15 miles per hour. And on Friday, mostly sunny. Highs in the lower 70s at the coast to the lower 80s inland. West winds up to 5 miles per hour, increasing to 5 to 15 miles per hour in the afternoon. For Friday night, clear. Lows from the 40s to upper 50s, west winds 5 to 15 miles per hour for Saturday. Sunny in the morning, then becoming mostly sunny. Highs in the mid-60s at the coast to the mid-70s inland. West winds 10 to 20 miles per hour and on Saturday night, mostly clear. Breezy. Lows from the upper 40s to mid-50s Sunday and Sunday night, mostly clear. Breezy. Highs from the mid-60s to upper 70s, lows in the 50s Monday through Tuesday. Clear, breezy. Highs from the lower 70s to mid-80s, lows from the 40s to upper 50s Tuesday night and Wednesday, mostly clear. Lows in the 50s, high 70s and 80s, high temperatures today and lows tonight for these selected cities: San Francisco, 70 and 53, San Francisco Airport, 69 and 53, Redwood City, 76 and 51, Oakland, 74 and 53, Fremont, 77 and 51, Concord, 83 and 51, Livermore, 83 and 49, San Rafael, 78 and 52, Santa Rosa, 85 and 51, Napa, 80 and 50, Fairfield, 84 and 54. These are the 6 a.m. Pacific Daylight Time observations for the San Francisco and Monterey Bay areas on Thursday, May 14th. At San Francisco Airport, it was partly cloudy, temperature 51, dew point 49, relative humidity 92%, northwest wind at 8 miles an hour, pressure 30.03 inches and rising. At Oakland Airport, it was partly cloudy, temperature 52, dew point 49, relative humidity 89%, northeast wind at 3 miles an hour, pressure 30.03 inches and steady. At San Jose Airport, it was clear, temperature 52, dew point 44, relative humidity 74%, south wind at 6 miles an hour, pressure 30.02 inches and falling. At Santa Rosa, it was clear, temperature 47, south wind at 3, pressure 30.02 and rising. At Concord, it was clear, temperature 54, south wind at 7. At Livermore, it was clear, temperature 49, calm. At Monterey, it was cloudy, temperature 48, east wind at 5, pressure 30.04 and steady. At Salinas, it was clear, temperature 45, dew point 42, relative humidity 89%, southeast wind at 3. Here are some observations around California and western Nevada. It was clear, with a temperature of 54 at Sacramento, 50 at Reno, 32 at South Lake Tahoe, 56 at Blue Canyon, and 39 at Mammoth Lakes. At Los Angeles, it was mostly cloudy, with a temperature of 60. At San Diego, it was cloudy, with a temperature of 64,

temperature reports around San Francisco Bay for 6 a.m. Downtown San Francisco was 53 degrees. Oakland Museum was 55 degrees. Redwood City was 50 degrees. San Rafael was 51 degrees. The area forecast for the South Bay, including the San Jose metro area and the Santa Clara Valley. For today, mostly sunny in the morning, then becoming sunny. Highs in the mid-70s by the bay to near 80 inland. Northwest winds up to 5 miles per hour, increasing to 5 to 15 miles per hour in the afternoon. For tonight, mostly clear. Lows near 50. Northwest winds 5 to 10 miles per hour, becoming west after midnight. And on Friday, mostly sunny in the morning, then becoming sunny. Highs in the mid-70s by the bay, upper 70s to mid-80s inland. Northwest winds up to 5 miles per hour, increasing to 5 to 15 miles per hour in the afternoon. For Friday night, clear. Lows from the mid-40s to lower 50s, west winds 5 to 15 miles per hour for Saturday. Mostly sunny in the morning, then becoming sunny. Highs in the upper 60s by the bay, upper 60s to mid-70s inland. Northwest winds 5 to 10 miles per hour, increasing to 10 to 20 miles per hour in the afternoon. And on Saturday night, mostly clear. Lows from the mid-40s to lower 50s for Sunday. Mostly sunny in the morning, then becoming sunny. Highs in the 70s Sunday night through Tuesday. Clear. Lows from the upper 40s to mid-50s. Highs from the upper 70s to lower 90s Tuesday night and Wednesday, mostly clear. Lows in the 50s, highs from the upper 70s to lower 90s, high temperatures today and lows tonight for the selected cities, San Jose, 78 and 50, Mountain View, 74 and 52, Morgan Hill, 83 and 48. The area forecast for the Monterey Bay and Salinas Valley? For today? Mostly sunny in the morning, then becoming sunny. Patchy fog in the morning. Highs in the mid-60s at the coast of the mid-80s inland. West winds up to 5 miles per hour, increasing to 5 to 15 miles per hour in the afternoon. For tonight, mostly clear until midnight, then becoming partly cloudy. Patchy fog after midnight. Lows in the upper 40s. Southwest winds 5 to 10 miles per hour. And on Friday, partly cloudy in the morning, then becoming mostly sunny. Highs in the upper 60s at the coast of the mid-80s inland. West winds up to 5 miles per hour, increasing to 5 to 15 miles per hour in the afternoon. For Friday night, mostly clear. Lows from the mid-40s to lower 50s, west winds 5 to 15 miles per hour for Saturday. Mostly sunny in the morning, then becoming sunny. Highs in the lower 60s at the coast to the mid-70s inland. West winds 5 to 10 miles per hour, increasing to 15 to 20 miles per hour in the afternoon. And on Saturday night, mostly clear. Lows from the mid to upper 40s Sunday and Sunday night, mostly clear. Highs from the mid-60s to upper 70s, lows from the mid-40s to lower 50s Monday and Monday night, clear. Highs from the lower 70s to mid-80s, lows in the lower 50s Tuesday through Wednesday, mostly clear. Highs from the mid-70s to lower 90s, lows in the lower 50s, high temperatures today and lows tonight for the selected cities, Santa Cruz, 77 and 48, Monterey, 65 and 50, Salinas, 71 and 49, Hollister, 79 and 47, King City, 84 and 47. The weather overview for the Bay Area and Central Coast, breezy to gusty winds return Friday into the weekend, hazardous marine conditions expected Friday into the weekend, elevated fire weather conditions this weekend through Monday with low RH and windy conditions. The extended forecast for the Bay Area and Central Coast, Sunday and Sunday night, mostly clear. High 60 to 80. Lows 45 to 65. Monday and Monday night, clear. Highs 65 to 90. Lows 45 to 65. Tuesday and Tuesday night, mostly clear. Highs 65 to 90. Lows 45 to 65. Wednesday and Wednesday night, mostly clear. Highs 65 to 90. Lows
lows 50 to 65. Thursday and Thursday night, partly cloudy. High 60 to 90. Lows 45 to 60. Sunrise, sunset, and tidal information for the San Francisco Bay Area for Thursday, May 14th. The sunrise today, 6:02 a.m. The sunset tonight, 8:11 p.m. Tidal data at the Golden Gate for today. Low tide, 4:10 a.m. at -0.17 feet. High tide, 10:51 a.m. at 4.39 feet. Low tide, 3:46 p.m. at 1.69 feet. High tide, 10:13 p.m. at 6.23 feet. Here are the buoy observations for 6 a.m. Pacific Daylight Time. An offshore buoy 6 winds west at 10 knots, pressure 1,027.3 millibars. An offshore buoy 59 winds north at 14 knots, water temperature 60, pressure 1,026.4 millibars. At buoy 14 near Point Arena, winds northwest at 60 knots, water temperature 54, pressure 1,018.6 millibars. At buoy 13 near Bodega Bay, winds northwest at 19 knots, gusting to 23, pressure 1,016.6 millibars. At Point Reyes Wave Rider buoy, water temperature 52, seas 10 feet, every 11 seconds. At San Francisco Bar buoy, water temperature 55, seas 7 feet, every 12 seconds. At San Francisco buoy, winds northwest at 14 knots, pressure 1,016.7 millibars, swell 9 feet, every 8 seconds. At Monterey buoy, winds northwest at 17 knots, water temperature 56, pressure 1,017.3 millibars. At Point Sur, Wave Rider buoy, water temperature 53, seas 9 feet, every 8 seconds. At Cape San Martin buoy, winds northwest at 23 knots, gusting to 27, water temperature 59, pressure 1,016.6 millibars. Synopsis for the Central California coast and bays, including the Monterey Bay, Greater Farallones, and Cordell Bank National Marine Sanctuaries. Hazardous marine conditions have become widespread, with gale force winds affecting the northern waters into Thursday afternoon. Gale force gusts winds become widespread Friday morning and continue to gain strength over the weekend. Locally stronger gusts will be possible along some of the coastal jets, where storm force winds will be possible. The strong winds will drive seas between 12 to 19 feet. Winds peak on Sunday and reduce steadily into the next work week. The marine forecast for San Pablo Bay, Suisun Bay, the West Delta, and the San Francisco Bay north of the Bay Bridge. For today, southwest wind around 5 knots, rising to 10 to 15 knots. For tonight, southwest wind 5 to 10 knots. For Friday, southwest wind 5 to 10 knots. The marine forecast for Monterey Bay. Small craft advisory in effect until 3 a.m. Pacific Daylight Time early this morning. Small craft advisory in effect from this afternoon through this evening. Small craft advisory in effect from Friday morning through Saturday afternoon. Gale warning in effect from Saturday afternoon through Sunday evening. For today, north wind around 5 knots, backing to northwest late this morning, then becoming west 10 to 15 knots this afternoon. Seas 4 to 5 feet. Wave detail, west 5 feet at 10 seconds. For tonight, northwest wind 10 to 15 knots, easing to 5 to 10 knots after midnight. Seas 5 to 7 feet. Wave detail, northwest 6 feet at 10 seconds. For Friday, northwest wind around 5 knots, backing to west 15 to 20 knots in the afternoon. Seas 5 to 7 feet. Wave detail, northwest 7 feet at 11 seconds. The coastal waters forecast from Pigeon Point to Point Pinos out to 10 nautical miles. Small craft advisory in effect through Friday afternoon. Gale warning in effect from Friday afternoon through Sunday evening. For today, northwest wind 5 to 10 knots, rising to 15 to 20 knots. Seas 5 to 7 feet. Wave detail, northwest 7 feet at 9 seconds and south 2 feet at 16 seconds. For tonight, northwest wind 15 to 20.

knots. Sea 7 to 8 feet, building to 7 to 10 feet after midnight. Wave detail, northwest 9 feet at 11 seconds. For Friday, northwest wind 15 to 20 knots, rising to 20 to 25 knots with gusts up to 35 knots in the afternoon. Sea 7 to 10 feet. Wave detail, northwest 9 feet at 11 seconds. The area forecast for the peninsula, North Bay, and East Bay. For today, mostly sunny in the morning then becoming sunny. Highs in the upper 60s at the coast to the lower 80s inland. Southwest winds up to 5 miles per hour, becoming west 5 to 15 miles per hour in the afternoon. For tonight, mostly clear. Lows from the upper 40s to mid 50s. Southwest winds 5 to 15 miles per hour. And on Friday, mostly sunny. Highs in the lower 70s at the coast to the lower 80s inland. West winds up to 5 miles per hour, increasing to 5 to 15 miles per hour in the afternoon. For Friday night, clear. Lows from the 40s to upper 50s, west winds 5 to 15 miles per hour for Saturday. Sunny in the morning, then becoming mostly sunny. Highs in the mid-60s at the coast to the mid-70s inland. West winds 10 to 20 miles per hour, and on Saturday night, mostly clear. Breezy. Lows from the upper 40s to mid-50s Sunday and Sunday night, mostly clear. Breezy. Highs from the mid-60s to upper 70s, lows in the 50s Monday through Tuesday. Clear, breezy. Highs from the lower 70s to mid-80s, lows from the 40s to upper 50s Tuesday night and Wednesday, mostly clear. Lows in the 50s, high 70s and 80s, high temperatures today and lows tonight for these selected cities: San Francisco, 70 and 53, San Francisco Airport, 69 and 53, Redwood City, 76 and 51, Oakland, 74 and 53, Fremont, 77 and 51, Concord, 83 and 51, Livermore, 83 and 49, San Rafael, 78 and 52, Santa Rosa, 85 and 51, Napa, 80 and 50, Fairfield, 84 and 54. These are the 6 a.m. Pacific Daylight Time observations for the San Francisco and Monterey Bay areas on Thursday, May 14th. At San Francisco Airport, it was partly cloudy, temperature 51, dew point 49, relative humidity 92%, northwest wind at 8 miles an hour, pressure 30.03 inches and rising. At Oakland Airport, it was partly cloudy, temperature 52, dew point 49, relative humidity 89%, northeast wind at 3 miles an hour, pressure 30.03 inches and steady. At San Jose Airport, it was clear, temperature 52, dew point 44, relative humidity 74%, south wind at 6 miles an hour, pressure 30.02 inches and falling. At Santa Rosa, it was clear, temperature 47, south wind at 3, pressure 30.02 and rising. At Concord, it was clear, temperature 54, south wind at 7. At Livermore, it was clear, temperature 49, calm. At Monterey, it was cloudy, temperature 48, east wind at 5, pressure 30.04 and steady. At Salinas, it was clear, temperature 45, dew point 42, relative humidity 89%, southeast wind at 3. Here are some observations around California and western Nevada. At Truckee, fog was reported, with a temperature of 32. It was clear, with a temperature of 54 at Sacramento, 50 at Reno, 32 at South Lake Tahoe, 56 at Blue Canyon, and 39 at Mammoth Lakes. At Los Angeles, it was mostly cloudy, with a temperature of 60. At San Diego, it was cloudy, with a temperature of 64. 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This broadcast originates from the National Weather Service office located in Monterey, California, and serves the South Bay and Monterey Bay Area, including the city of San Jose, Monterey, Salinas, and Santa Cruz. Local temperature reports around San

5 to 10 miles per hour, becoming west after midnight. And on Friday, mostly sunny in the morning, then becoming sunny. Highs in the mid-70s by the bay, upper 70s to mid-80s inland. Northwest winds up to 5 miles per hour, increasing to 5 to 15 miles per hour in the afternoon. For Friday night, clear. Lows from the mid-40s to lower 50s west winds 5 to 15 miles per hour for Saturday. Mostly sunny in the morning, then becoming sunny. Highs in the upper 60s by the bay, upper 60s to mid-70s inland. Northwest winds 5 to 10 miles per hour, increasing to 10 to 20 miles per hour in the afternoon. And on Saturday night, mostly clear. Lows from the mid-40s to lower 50s for Sunday. Mostly sunny in the morning, then becoming sunny. Highs in the 70s Sunday night through Tuesday. Clear. Lows from the upper 40s to mid-50s. Highs from the upper 70s to lower 90s Tuesday night and Wednesday, mostly clear. Lows in the 50s, highs from the upper 70s to lower 90s. High temperatures today and lows tonight for the selected cities: San Jose, 78 and 50, Mountain View, 74 and 52, Morgan Hill, 83 and 48. The area forecast for the Monterey Bay and Salinas Valley for today: mostly sunny in the morning, then becoming sunny. Patchy fog in the morning. Highs in the mid-60s at the coast of the mid-80s inland. West winds up to 5 miles per hour, increasing to 5 to 15 miles per hour in the afternoon. For tonight, mostly clear until midnight, then becoming partly cloudy. Patchy fog after midnight. Lows in the upper 40s. Southwest winds 5 to 10 miles per hour. And on Friday, partly cloudy in the morning, then becoming mostly sunny. Highs in the upper 60s at the coast of the mid-80s inland. West winds up to 5 miles per hour, increasing to 5 to 15 miles per hour in the afternoon. For Friday night, mostly clear. Lows from the mid-40s to lower 50s west winds 5 to 15 miles per hour for Saturday. Mostly sunny in the morning, then becoming sunny. Highs in the lower 60s at the coast to the mid-70s inland. West winds 5 to 10 miles per hour, increasing to 15 to 20 miles per hour in the afternoon. And on Saturday night, mostly clear. Lows from the mid to upper 40s Sunday and Sunday night, mostly clear. Highs from the mid-60s to upper 70s. Lows from the mid-40s to lower 50s Monday and Monday night, clear. Highs from the lower 70s to mid-80s. Lows in the lower 50s Tuesday through Wednesday, mostly clear. Highs from the mid-70s to lower 90s, lows in the lower 50s, high temperatures today and lows tonight for the selected cities: Santa Cruz, 77 and 48, Monterey, 65 and 50, Salinas, 71 and 49, Hollister, 79 and 47, King City, 84 and 47. The weather overview for the Bay Area and Central Coast: breezy to gusty winds return Friday into the weekend. Hazardous marine conditions expected Friday into the weekend. Elevated fire weather conditions this weekend through Monday with low RH and windy conditions. The extended forecast for the Bay Area and Central Coast: Sunday and Sunday night, mostly clear. High 60 to 80. Lows 45 to 65. Monday and Monday night, clear. High 65 to 90. Lows 45 to 65. Tuesday and Tuesday night, mostly clear. Highs 65 to 90. Lows 45 to 65. Wednesday and Wednesday night, mostly clear. Highs 65 to 90. Lows 50 to 65. Thursday and Thursday night, partly cloudy. Highs 60 to 90. Lows 45 to 60. Sunrise, sunset, and tidal information for the San Francisco Bay Area for Thursday, May 14th. The sunrise today, 6:02 a.m. The sunset tonight, 8:11 p.m. Tidal data at the Golden Gate for today. Low tide, 4:10 a.m. at -0.17 feet. High tide, 10:51 a.m. at 4.39 feet. Low tide, 3:46 p.m. at 1.69 feet. High tide, 10:13 p.m. at 6.23 feet. Here are the buoy observations.

6 a.m. Pacific Daylight Time. An offshore buoy 6 winds west at 10 knots, pressure 1,027.3 millibars. An offshore buoy 59 winds north at 14 knots, water temperature 60, pressure 1,026.4 millibars. At buoy 14 near Point Arena, winds northwest at 60 knots, water temperature 54, pressure 1,018.6 millibars. At buoy 13 near Bodega Bay, winds northwest at 19 knots, gusting to 23, pressure 1,016.6 millibars. At Point Reyes Wave Rider buoy, water temperature 52, seas 10 feet, every 11 seconds. At San Francisco Bar buoy, water temperature 55, seas 7 feet, every 12 seconds. At San Francisco buoy, winds northwest at 14 knots, pressure 1,016.7 millibars, swell 9 feet, every 8 seconds. At Monterey buoy, winds northwest at 17 knots, water temperature 56, pressure 1,017.3 millibars. At Pointer, Wave Rider buoy, water temperature 53, seas 9 feet, every 8 seconds. At Cape San Martin buoy, winds northwest at 23 knots, gusting to 27, water temperature 59, pressure 1,016.6 millibars. Synopsis for the Central California coast and bays, including the Monterey Bay, Greater Farallones, and Cordell Bank National Marine Sanctuaries. Hazardous marine conditions have become widespread, with gale force winds affecting the northern waters into Thursday afternoon. Gale force gusts winds become widespread Friday morning and continue to gain strength over the weekend. Locally stronger gusts will be possible along some of the coastal jets, where strong force winds will be possible. Gale force gusts winds become widespread Friday morning and continue to gain strength over the weekend. Locally stronger gusts will be possible along some of the coastal jets, where strong force winds will be possible. The strong winds will drive seas between 12 to 19 feet. Winds peak on Sunday and reduce steadily into the next work week. The marine forecast for San Pablo Bay, Suisun Bay, the West Delta, and the San Francisco Bay north of the Bay Bridge. For today, southwest wind around 5 knots, rising to 10 to 15 knots. For tonight, southwest wind 5 to 10 knots. For Friday, southwest wind 5 to 10 knots. The marine forecast for Monterey Bay. Small craft advisory in effect until 3 a.m. Pacific Daylight Time early this morning. Small craft advisory in effect from this afternoon through this evening. Small craft advisory in effect from Friday morning through Saturday afternoon. Gale warning in effect from Saturday afternoon through Sunday evening. For today, north wind around 5 knots, backing to northwest late this morning, then becoming west 10 to 15 knots this afternoon. Seas 4 to 5 feet. Wave detail, west 5 feet at 10 seconds. For tonight, northwest wind 10 to 15 knots, easing to 5 to 10 knots after midnight. Seas 5 to 7 feet. Wave detail, northwest 6 feet at 10 seconds. For Friday, northwest wind around 5 knots, backing to west 15 to 20 knots in the afternoon. Seas 5 to 7 feet. Wave detail, northwest 7 feet at 11 seconds. The coastal waters forecast from Pigeon Point to Point Pinos out to 10 nautical miles. Small craft advisory in effect through Friday afternoon. Gale warning in effect from Friday afternoon through Sunday evening. For today, northwest wind 5 to 10 knots, rising to 15 to 20 knots. Seas 5 to 7 feet. Wave detail, northwest 7 feet at 9 seconds and south 2 feet at 16 seconds. For tonight, northwest wind 15 to 20 knots. Seas 7 to 8 feet, building to 7 to 10 feet after midnight. Wave detail, northwest 9 feet at 11 seconds. For Friday, northwest wind 15 to 20 knots, rising to 20 to 25 knots with gusts up to 35 knots in the afternoon. Seas 7 to 10 feet. Wave detail, northwest 9 feet at 11 seconds. The area forecast for the peninsula, North Bay, and East Bay. For today,

mostly sunny in the morning, then becoming sunny. Highs in the upper 60s at the coast to the lower 80s inland. Southwest winds up to 5 miles per hour, becoming west 5 to 15 miles per hour in the afternoon. For tonight, mostly clear. Lows from the upper 40s to mid 50s. Southwest winds 5 to 15 miles per hour. And on Friday, mostly sunny. Highs in the lower 70s at the coast to the lower 80s inland. West winds up to 5 miles per hour, increasing to 5 to 15 miles per hour in the afternoon. For Friday night, clear. Lows from the 40s to upper 50s, west winds 5 to 15 miles per hour for Saturday. Sunny in the morning, then becoming mostly sunny. Highs in the mid-60s at the coast to the mid-70s inland. West winds 10 to 20 miles per hour, and on Saturday night, mostly clear. Breezy. Lows from the upper 40s to mid-50s Sunday and Sunday night, mostly clear. Breezy. Highs from the mid-60s to upper 70s, lows in the 50s Monday through Tuesday. Clear, breezy. Highs from the lower 70s to mid-80s, lows from the 40s to upper 50s Tuesday night and Wednesday, mostly clear. Lows in the 50s, high 70s and 80s, high temperatures today and lows tonight for the selected cities: San Francisco, 70 and 53, San Francisco Airport, 69 and 53, Redwood City, 76 and 51, Oakland, 74 and 53, Fremont, 77 and 51, Concord, 83 and 51, Livermore, 83 and 49, San Rafael, 78 and 52, Santa Rosa, 85 and 51, Napa, 80 and 50, Fairfield, 84 and 54. These are the 6 a.m. Pacific Daylight Time observations for the San Francisco and Monterey Bay areas on Thursday, May 14th. At San Francisco Airport, it was partly cloudy, temperature 51, dew point 49, relative humidity 92%, northwest wind at 8 miles an hour, pressure 30.03 inches and rising. At Oakland Airport, it was partly cloudy, temperature 52, dew point 49, relative humidity 89%, northeast wind at 3 miles an hour, pressure 30.03 inches and steady. At San Jose Airport, it was clear, temperature 52, dew point 44, relative humidity 74%, south wind at 6 miles an hour, pressure 30.02 inches and falling. At Santa Rosa, it was clear, temperature 47, south wind at 3, pressure 30.02 and rising. At Concord, it was clear, temperature 54, south wind at 7. At Livermore, it was clear, temperature 49, calm. At Monterey, it was cloudy, temperature 48, east wind at 5, pressure 30.04 and steady. At Salinas, it was clear, temperature 45, dew point 42, relative humidity 89%, southeast wind at 3. Here are some observations around California and western Nevada. At Truckee, fog was reported, with a temperature of 32. It was clear, with a temperature of 54 at Sacramento, 50 at Reno, 32 at South Lake Tahoe, 56 at Blue Canyon, and 39 at Mammoth Lakes. At Los Angeles, it was mostly cloudy, with a temperature of 60. At San Diego, it was cloudy, with a temperature of 64. Local temperature reports around San Francisco Bay for 6 a.m. Downtown San Francisco was 53 degrees. Oakland Museum was 55 degrees. Redwood City was 50 degrees. San Rafael was 51 degrees. The area forecast for the South Bay, including the San Jose metro area and the Santa Clara Valley. For today, mostly sunny in the morning, then becoming sunny. Highs in the mid-70s by the bay to near 80 inland. Northwest winds up to 5 miles per hour, increasing to 5 to 15 miles per hour in the afternoon. For tonight, mostly clear. Lows near 50. Northwest winds 5 to 10 miles per hour, becoming west after midnight. And on Friday, mostly sunny in the morning, then becoming sunny. Highs in the mid-70s by the bay, upper 70s to mid-80s inland. Northwest winds up to 5.

5 miles per hour, increasing to 5 to 15 miles per hour in the afternoon. For Friday night, clear. Lows from the mid-40s to lower 50s, west winds 5 to 15 miles per hour for Saturday. Mostly sunny in the morning, then becoming sunny. Highs in the upper 60s by the bay, upper 60s to mid-70s inland. Northwest winds 5 to 10 miles per hour, increasing to 10 to 20 miles per hour in the afternoon. And on Saturday night, mostly clear. Lows from the mid-40s to lower 50s for Sunday. Mostly sunny in the morning, then becoming sunny. Highs in the 70s Sunday night through Tuesday. Clear. Lows from the upper 40s to mid-50s, highs from the upper 70s to lower 90s Tuesday night and Wednesday, mostly clear. Lows in the 50s, highs from the upper 70s to lower 90s, high temperatures today and lows tonight for the selected cities: San Jose, 78 and 50, Mountain View, 74 and 52, Morgan Hill, 83 and 48. The area forecast for the Monterey Bay and Salinas Valley for today: mostly sunny in the morning, then becoming sunny. Patchy fog in the morning. Highs in the mid-60s at the coast of the mid-80s inland. West winds up to 5 miles per hour, increasing to 5 to 15 miles per hour in the afternoon. For tonight, mostly clear until midnight, then becoming partly cloudy. Patchy fog after midnight. Lows in the upper 40s. Southwest winds 5 to 10 miles per hour. And on Friday, partly cloudy in the morning, then becoming mostly sunny. Highs in the upper 60s at the coast of the mid-80s inland. West winds up to 5 miles per hour, increasing to 5 to 15 miles per hour in the afternoon. For Friday night, mostly clear. Lows from the mid-40s to lower 50s, west winds 5 to 15 miles per hour for Saturday. Mostly sunny in the morning, then becoming sunny. Highs in the lower 60s at the coast to the mid-70s inland. West winds 5 to 10 miles per hour, increasing to 15 to 20 miles per hour in the afternoon. And on Saturday night, mostly clear. Lows from the mid to upper 40s Sunday and Sunday night, mostly clear. Highs from the mid-60s to upper 70s, lows from the mid-40s to lower 50s Monday and Monday night, clear. Highs from the lower 70s to mid-80s, lows in the lower 50s Tuesday through Wednesday, mostly clear. Highs from the mid-70s to lower 90s, lows in the lower 50s, high temperatures today and lows tonight for the selected cities: Santa Cruz, 77 and 48, Monterey, 65 and 50, Salinas, 71 and 49, Hollister, 79 and 47, King City, 84 and 47. The weather overview for the Bay Area and Central Coast: breezy to gusty winds return Friday into the weekend. Hazardous marine conditions expected Friday into the weekend. Elevated fire weather conditions this weekend through Monday with low RH and windy conditions. The extended forecast for the Bay Area and Central Coast: Sunday and Sunday night, mostly clear. High 60 to 80. Lows 45 to 65. Monday and Monday night, clear. Highs 65 to 90. Lows 45 to 65. Tuesday and Tuesday night, mostly clear. Highs 65 to 90. Lows 45 to 65. Wednesday and Wednesday night, mostly clear. Highs 65 to 90. Lows 50 to 65. Thursday and Thursday night, partly cloudy. Highs 60 to 90. Lows 45 to 60. Sunrise, sunset, and tidal information for the San Francisco Bay Area for Thursday, May 14th. The sunrise today, 6:02 a.m. The sunset tonight, 8:11 p.m. Tidal data at the Golden Gate for today. Low tide, 4:10 a.m. at -0.17 feet. High tide, 10:51 a.m. at 4.39 feet. Low tide, 3:46 p.m. at 1.69 feet. High tide, 10:13 p.m. at 6.23 feet. Here are the buoy observations for 6 a.m. Pacific Daylight Time. An offshore buoy 6, winds west at 10 knots, pressure 1,027.3 millibars. An offshore buoy 59, winds north at 14 knots, water temperature 60, pressure 1,000.

4 millibars. At Bowie 14 near Point Arena, winds northwest at 60 knots, water temperature 54, pressure 1,018.6 millibars. At Bowie 13 near Bodega Bay, winds northwest at 19 knots, gusting to 23, pressure 1,016.6 millibars. At Point Reyes Wave Rider Bowie, water temperature 52, seas 10 feet, every 11 seconds. At San Francisco Bar Bowie, water temperature 55, seas 7 feet, every 12 seconds. At San Francisco Bowie, winds northwest at 14 knots, pressure 1,016.7 millibars, swell 9 feet, every 8 seconds. At Monterey Bowie, winds northwest at 70 knots, water temperature 56, pressure 1,017.3 millibars. At Point Sur, Wave Rider Bowie, water temperature 53, seas 9 feet, every 8 seconds. At Cape San Martin Bowie, winds northwest at 23 knots, gusting to 27, water temperature 59, pressure 1,016.6 millibars. Synopsis for the Central California coast and bays, including the Monterey Bay, Greater Farallones, and Cordell Bank National Marine Sanctuaries, hazardous marine conditions have become widespread with gale force winds affecting the northern waters into Thursday afternoon. Gale force gusts winds become widespread Friday morning and continue to gain strength over the weekend. Locally stronger gusts will be possible along some of the coastal jets where strong force winds will be possible. The strong winds will drive seas between 12 to 19 feet. Winds peak on Sunday and reduce steadily into the next work week. The marine forecast for San Pablo Bay, Suisun Bay, the West Delta, and the San Francisco Bay north of the Bay Bridge. For today, southwest wind around 5 knots, rising to 10 to 15 knots. For tonight, southwest wind 5 to 10 knots. For Friday, southwest wind 5 to 10 knots. The marine forecast for Monterey Bay. Small craft advisory in effect until 3 a.m. Pacific Daylight Time early this morning. Small craft advisory in effect from this afternoon through this evening. Small craft advisory in effect from Friday morning through Saturday afternoon. Gale warning in effect from Saturday afternoon through Sunday evening. For today, north wind around 5 knots, backing to northwest late this morning, then becoming west 10 to 15 knots this afternoon. Seas 4 to 5 feet. Wave detail, west 5 feet at 10 seconds. For tonight, northwest wind 10 to 15 knots, easing to 5 to 10 knots after midnight. Seas 5 to 7 feet. Wave detail, northwest 6 feet at 10 seconds. For Friday, northwest wind around 5 knots, backing to west 15 to 20 knots in the afternoon. Seas 5 to 7 feet. Wave detail, northwest 7 feet at 11 seconds. The coastal waters forecast from Pigeon Point to Point Pinos out to 10 nautical miles. Small craft advisory in effect through Friday afternoon. Gale warning in effect from Friday afternoon through Sunday evening. For today, northwest wind 5 to 10 knots, rising to 15 to 20 knots. Seas 5 to 7 feet. Wave detail, northwest 7 feet at 9 seconds and south 2 feet at 16 seconds. For tonight, northwest wind 15 to 20 knots. Seas 7 to 8 feet, building to 7 to 10 feet after midnight. Wave detail, northwest 9 feet at 11 seconds. For Friday, northwest wind 15 to 20 knots, rising to 20 to 25 knots with gusts up to 35 knots in the afternoon. Seas 7 to 10 feet. Wave detail, northwest 9 feet at 11 seconds. The area forecast for the peninsula, North Bay, and East Bay. For today, mostly sunny in the morning, then becoming sunny. Highs in the upper 60s at the coast to the lower 80s inland. Southwest winds up to 5 miles per hour, becoming west 5 to 15 miles per hour in the afternoon. For tonight, mostly clear. Lows from the upper 40s to mid 50s. Southwest winds 5 to 15 miles per hour. And on Friday, mostly sunny. Highs in the lower 70s.

coast of the lower Eadies inland. West winds up to 5 miles per hour, increasing to 5 to 15 miles per hour in the afternoon. For Friday night, clear. Lows from the 40s to upper 50s, west winds 5 to 15 miles per hour for Saturday. Sunny in the morning, then becoming mostly sunny. Highs in the mid-60s at the coast to the mid-70s inland. West winds 10 to 20 miles per hour, and on Saturday night, mostly clear. Breezy. Lows from the upper 40s to mid-50s Sunday and Sunday night, mostly clear. Breezy. Highs from the mid-60s to upper 70s, lows in the 50s Monday through Tuesday. Clear, breezy. Highs from the lower 70s to mid-80s, lows from the 40s to upper 50s Tuesday night and Wednesday, mostly clear. Lows in the 50s, high 70s and 80s, high temperatures today and lows tonight for the selected cities: San Francisco, 70 and 53, San Francisco Airport, 69 and 53, Redwood City, 76 and 51, Oakland, 74 and 53, Fremont, 77 and 51, Concord, 83 and 51, Livermore, 83 and 49, San Rafael, 78 and 52, Santa Rosa, 85 and 51, Napa, 80 and 50, Fairfield, 84 and 54. These are the 6 a.m. Pacific Daylight Time observations for the San Francisco and Monterey Bay areas on Thursday, May 14th. At San Francisco Airport, it was partly cloudy, temperature 51, dew point 49, relative humidity 92%, northwest wind at 8 miles an hour, pressure 30.03 inches and rising. At Oakland Airport, it was partly cloudy, temperature 52, dew point 49, relative humidity 89%, northeast wind at 3 miles an hour, pressure 30.03 inches and steady. At San Jose Airport, it was clear, temperature 52, dew point 44, relative humidity 74%, south wind at 6 miles an hour, pressure 30.02 inches and falling. At Santa Rosa, it was clear, temperature 47, south wind at 3, pressure 30.02 and rising. At Concord, it was clear, temperature 54, south wind at 7. At Livermore, it was clear, temperature 49, calm. At Monterey, it was cloudy, temperature 48, east wind at 5, pressure 30.04 and steady. At Salinas, it was clear, temperature 45, dew point 42, relative humidity 89%, southeast wind at 3. Here are some observations around California and western Nevada. At Truckee, fog was reported, with a temperature of 32. It was clear, with a temperature of 54 at Sacramento, 50 at Reno, 32 at South Lake Tahoe, 56 at Blue Canyon, and 39 at Mammoth Lakes. At Los Angeles, it was mostly cloudy, with a temperature of 60. At San Diego, it was cloudy, with a temperature of 64. 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This broadcast originates from the National Weather Service office located in Monterey, California, and serves the South Bay and Monterey Bay area, including the city of San Jose, Monterey, Salinas, and Santa Cruz. Local temperature reports around San Francisco Bay for 6 a.m. Downtown San Francisco was 53 degrees. Oakland Museum was 55 degrees. Redwood City was 50 degrees. San Rafael was 51 degrees. The area forecast for the South Bay, including the San Jose metro area and the Santa Clara Valley. For today, mostly sunny in the morning, then becoming sunny. Highs in the mid-70s by the bay to near 80 inland. Northwest winds up to 5 miles per hour, increasing to 5 to 15 miles per hour in the afternoon. For tonight, mostly clear. Lows near 50. Northwest winds 5 to 10 miles per hour, becoming west after midnight. And on Friday, mostly sunny in the morning, then becoming sunny. Highs in the mid-70s by the bay, upper 70s to mid-80s inland. Northwest winds.
winds up to 5 miles per hour, increasing to 5 to 15 miles per hour in the afternoon. For Friday night, clear. Lows from the mid-40s to lower 50s, west winds 5 to 15 miles per hour for Saturday. Mostly sunny in the morning, then becoming sunny. Highs in the upper 60s by the bay, upper 60s to mid-70s inland. Northwest winds 5 to 10 miles per hour, increasing to 10 to 20 miles per hour in the afternoon. And on Saturday night, mostly clear. Lows from the mid-40s to lower 50s for Sunday. Mostly sunny in the morning, then becoming sunny. Highs in the 70s Sunday night through Tuesday. Clear. Lows from the upper 40s to mid-50s. Highs from the upper 70s to lower 90s Tuesday night and Wednesday, mostly clear. Lows in the 50s. Highs from the upper 70s to lower 90s. High temperatures today and lows tonight for the selected cities: San Jose, 78 and 50, Mountain View, 74 and 52, Morgan Hill, 83 and 48. The area forecast for the Monterey Bay and Salinas Valley for today: mostly sunny in the morning, then becoming sunny. Patchy fog in the morning. Highs in the mid-60s at the coast of the mid-80s inland. West winds up to 5 miles per hour, increasing to 5 to 15 miles per hour in the afternoon. For tonight, mostly clear until midnight, then becoming partly cloudy. Patchy fog after midnight. Lows in the upper 40s. Southwest winds 5 to 10 miles per hour. And on Friday, partly cloudy in the morning, then becoming mostly sunny. Highs in the upper 60s at the coast of the mid-80s inland. West winds up to 5 miles per hour, increasing to 5 to 15 miles per hour in the afternoon. For Friday night, mostly clear. Lows from the mid-40s to lower 50s. West winds 5 to 15 miles per hour for Saturday. Mostly sunny in the morning, then becoming sunny. Highs in the lower 60s at the coast to the mid-70s inland. West winds 5 to 10 miles per hour, increasing to 15 to 20 miles per hour in the afternoon. And on Saturday night, mostly clear. Lows from the mid to upper 40s Sunday and Sunday night, mostly clear. Highs from the mid-60s to upper 70s. Lows from the mid-40s to lower 50s Monday and Monday night, clear. Highs from the lower 70s to mid-80s. Lows in the lower 50s Tuesday through Wednesday, mostly clear. Highs from the mid-70s to lower 90s, lows in the lower 50s, high temperatures today and lows tonight for the selected cities: Santa Cruz, 77 and 48, Monterey, 65 and 50, Salinas, 71 and 49, Hollister, 79 and 47, King City, 84 and 47. The weather overview for the Bay Area and Central Coast: breezy to gusty winds return Friday into the weekend. Hazardous marine conditions expected Friday into the weekend. Elevated fire weather conditions this weekend through Monday with low RH and windy conditions. The extended forecast for the Bay Area and Central Coast: Sunday and Sunday night, mostly clear. High 60 to 80. Lows 45 to 65. Monday and Monday night, clear. Highs 65 to 90. Lows 45 to 65. Tuesday and Tuesday night, mostly clear. Highs 65 to 90. Lows 45 to 65. Wednesday and Wednesday night, mostly clear. Highs 65 to 90. Lows 50 to 65. Thursday and Thursday night, partly cloudy. Highs 60 to 90. Lows 45 to 60. Sunrise, sunset, and tidal information for the San Francisco Bay Area for Thursday, May 14th. The sunrise today, 6:02 a.m. The sunset tonight, 8:11 p.m. Tidal data at the Golden Gate for today: low tide, 4:10 a.m. at -0.17 feet. High tide, 10:51 a.m. at 4.39 feet. Low tide, 3:46 p.m. at 1.69 feet. High tide, 10:13 p.m. at 6.23 feet. Here are the buoy observations for 6 a.m. Pacific Daylight Time. An offshore buoy 6, winds west at 10 knots, pressure 1,027.3 millibars. An offshore buoy 59, winds north at 14 knots, water temperature 60, pressure
pressure 1,026.4 millibars.

14 Air Point Arena, winds northwest at 16 knots, water temperature 54, pressure 1,018.6 millibars. At Buoy 13 near Bodega Bay, winds northwest at 19 knots, gusting to 23, pressure 1,016.6 millibars. At Point Reyes, Weave Rider Buoy, water temperature 52, seas 10 feet, every 11 seconds. At San Francisco Bar Buoy, water temperature 55, seas 7 feet, every 12 seconds. At San Francisco Buoy, winds northwest at 14 knots, pressure 1,016.7 millibars, swell 9 feet, every 8 seconds. At Monterey Buoy, winds northwest at 17 knots, water temperature 56, pressure 1,017.3 millibars. At Point Sur, Wave Rider Buoy, water temperature 53, seas 9 feet, every 8 seconds. At Cape San Martin Buoy, winds northwest at 23 knots, gusting to 27, water temperature 59, pressure 1,016.6 millibars. Here are the buoy observations for 7 a.m. Pacific Daylight Time. At offshore buoy 6, winds northwest at 14 knots, pressure 1,027.5 millibars. At offshore buoy 59, winds northwest at 14 knots, water temperature 60, pressure 1,026.5 millibars. At buoy 14 near Point Arena, winds northwest at 19 knots, gusting to 23, water temperature 54, pressure 1,018.6 millibars. At buoy 13 near Bodega Bay, winds northwest at 17 knots, gusting to 21, pressure 1,016.9 millibars. At Point Reyes, Wave Rider Buoy, water temperature 52, seas 11 feet, every 8 seconds. At San Francisco Bar Buoy, water temperature 56, seas 7 feet, every 12 seconds. At San Francisco Buoy, winds northwest at 16 knots, swell 8 feet, every 8 seconds. At Monterey Buoy, winds northwest at 17 knots, pressure 1,017.5 millibars. At Point Sur, Wave Rider Buoy, water temperature 52, seas 9 feet, every 8 seconds. At Cape San Martin Buoy, winds northwest at 23 knots, gusting to 27, water temperature 59, pressure 1,017.0 millibars. Synopsis for the Central California coast and bays, including the Monterey Bay, Greater Farallones, and Cordell Bank National Marine Sanctuaries. Hazardous marine conditions have become widespread with gale force winds affecting the northern waters into Thursday afternoon. Gale force gusts winds become widespread Friday morning and continue to gain strength over the weekend. Locally stronger gusts will be possible along some of the coastal jets where storm force winds will be possible. The strong winds will drive seas between 12 to 19 feet. Winds peak on Sunday and reduce steadily into the next work week. The marine forecast for San Pablo Bay, Suisun Bay, the West Delta, and the San Francisco Bay north of the Bay Bridge. For today, southwest wind around 5 knots, rising to 10 to 15 knots. For tonight, southwest wind 5 to 10 knots. For Friday, southwest wind 5 to 10 knots. The marine forecast for Monterey Bay. Small craft advisory in effect until 3 a.m. Pacific Daylight Time early this morning. Small craft advisory in effect from this afternoon through this evening. Small craft advisory in effect from Friday morning through Saturday afternoon. Gale warning in effect from Saturday afternoon through Sunday evening. For today, north wind around 5 knots, backing to northwest late this morning, then becoming west 10 to 15 knots this afternoon. Seas 4 to 5 feet. Wave detail, west 5 feet at 10 seconds. For tonight, northwest wind 10 to 15 knots, easing to 5 to 10 knots after midnight. Seas 5 to 7 feet. Wave detail, northwest 6 feet at 10 seconds. For Friday, northwest wind around 5 knots, backing to west 15 to 20 knots in the afternoon. Seas 5 to 7 feet. Wave detail, northwest 7 feet at 11 seconds. The coastal waters forecast from Pigeon Point to Point Pinos out to 10 nautical miles. Small craft advisory in effect.

through Friday afternoon. Gale warning in effect from Friday afternoon through Sunday evening. For today, northwest wind 5 to 10 knots, rising to 15 to 20 knots. Seas 5 to 7 feet. Wave detail, northwest 7 feet at 9 seconds and south 2 feet at 16 seconds. For tonight, northwest wind 15 to 20 knots. Sea 7 to 8 feet, building to 7 to 10 feet after midnight. Wave detail, northwest 9 feet at 11 seconds. For Friday, northwest wind 15 to 20 knots, rising to 20 to 25 knots with gusts up to 35 knots in the afternoon. Sea 7 to 10 feet. Wave detail, northwest 9 feet at 11 seconds. The area forecast for the peninsula, North Bay, and East Bay. For today, mostly sunny in the morning then becoming sunny. Highs in the upper 60s at the coast to the lower 80s inland. Southwest winds up to 5 miles per hour, becoming west 5 to 15 miles per hour in the afternoon. For tonight, mostly clear. Lows from the upper 40s to mid 50s. Southwest winds 5 to 15 miles per hour. And on Friday, mostly sunny. Highs in the lower 70s at the coast to the lower 80s inland. West winds up to 5 miles per hour, increasing to 5 to 15 miles per hour in the afternoon. For Friday night, clear. Lows from the 40s to upper 50s, west winds 5 to 15 miles per hour for Saturday. Sunny in the morning, then becoming mostly sunny. Highs in the mid-60s at the coast to the mid-70s inland. West winds 10 to 20 miles per hour, and on Saturday night, mostly clear. Breezy. Lows from the upper 40s to mid-50s Sunday and Sunday night, mostly clear. Breezy. Highs from the mid-60s to upper 70s, lows in the 50s Monday through Tuesday. Clear, breezy. Highs from the lower 70s to mid-80s, lows from the 40s to upper 50s Tuesday night and Wednesday, mostly clear. Lows in the 50s, high 70s and 80s, high temperatures today and lows tonight for the selected cities: San Francisco, 70 and 53, San Francisco Airport, 69 and 53, Redwood City, 76 and 51, Oakland, 74 and 53, Fremont, 77 and 51, Concord, 83 and 51, Livermore, 83 and 49, San Rafael, 78 and 52, Santa Rosa, 85 and 51, Napa, 80 and 50, Fairfield, 84 and 54. These are the 7 a.m. Pacific Daylight Time observations for the San Francisco and Monterey Bay areas on Thursday, May 14th. At San Francisco Airport, it was mostly sunny, temperature 53, dew point 49, relative humidity 86%, northwest wind at 6 miles an hour, pressure 30.04 inches and rising. At Oakland Airport, it was mostly sunny, temperature 53, dew point 50, relative humidity 89%, calm, pressure 30.05 inches and rising. At San Jose Airport, it was sunny, temperature 54, dew point 45, relative humidity 71%, southeast wind at 5 miles an hour, pressure 30.04 inches and rising. At Santa Rosa, it was sunny, temperature 49, west wind at 3, pressure 30.03 and rising. At Concord, it was sunny, temperature 56, south wind at 6. At Livermore, it was sunny, temperature 50, calm. At Monterey, fog was reported, temperature 49, east wind at 5, pressure 30.06 and rising. At Salinas, fog was reported, temperature 47, dew point 45, relative humidity 93%, calm. Here are some observations around California and western Nevada. It was sunny, with a temperature of 56 at Sacramento, 51 at Reno, 34 at South Lake Tahoe, 56 at Blue Canyon, and 45 at Mammoth Lakes. At Truckee, it was mostly sunny, with a temperature of 34. At San Diego, it was partly sunny, with a temperature of 64. At Los Angeles, it was cloudy, with a temperature of 61. These are the 7 a.m. Pacific Daylight Time observations for the San Francisco and Monterey Bay areas

On Thursday, May 14th, at San Francisco Airport, it was mostly sunny, temperature 53, dew point 49, relative humidity 86%, northwest wind at 6 miles an hour, pressure 30.04 inches and rising. At Oakland Airport, it was mostly sunny, temperature 53, dew point 50, relative humidity 89%, calm, pressure 30.05 inches and rising. At San Jose Airport, it was sunny, temperature 54, dew point 45, relative humidity 71%, southeast wind at 5 miles an hour, pressure 30.04 inches and rising. At Santa Rosa, it was sunny, temperature 49, west wind at 3, pressure 30.03 and rising. At Concord, it was sunny, temperature 56, south wind at 6. At Livermore, it was sunny, temperature 50, calm. At Monterey, fog was reported, temperature 49, east wind at 5, pressure 30.06 and rising. At Salinas, fog was reported, temperature 47, dew point 45, relative humidity 93%, calm. Here are some observations around California and western Nevada. At Truckee, fog was reported, with a temperature of 34. It was sunny, with a temperature of 56 at Sacramento, 51 at Reno, 34 at South Lake Tahoe, 56 at Blue Canyon, and 45 at Mammoth Lakes. At San Diego, it was partly sunny, with a temperature of 64. At Los Angeles, it was cloudy, with a temperature of 61. Local temperature reports around San Francisco Bay for 7 a.m. Downtown San Francisco was 53 degrees. Oakland Museum was 55 degrees. Redwood City was 49 degrees. San Rafael was 51 degrees. The area forecast for the South Bay, including the San Jose metro area and the Santa Clara Valley. For today, mostly sunny in the morning, then becoming sunny. Highs in the mid-70s by the bay to near 80 inland. Northwest winds up to 5 miles per hour, increasing to 5 to 15 miles per hour in the afternoon. For tonight, mostly clear. Lows near 50. Northwest winds 5 to 10 miles per hour, becoming west after midnight. And on Friday, mostly sunny in the morning, then becoming sunny. Highs in the mid-70s by the bay, upper 70s to mid-80s inland. Northwest winds up to 5 miles per hour, increasing to 5 to 15 miles per hour in the afternoon. For Friday night, clear. Lows from the mid-40s to lower 50s, west winds 5 to 15 miles per hour for Saturday. Mostly sunny in the morning, then becoming sunny. Highs in the upper 60s by the bay, upper 60s to mid-70s inland. Northwest winds 5 to 10 miles per hour, increasing to 10 to 20 miles per hour in the afternoon. And on Saturday night, mostly clear. Lows from the mid-40s to lower 50s for Sunday. Mostly sunny in the morning, then becoming sunny. Highs in the 70s Sunday night through Tuesday. Clear. Lows from the upper 40s to mid-50s, highs from the upper 70s to lower 90s Tuesday night and Wednesday, mostly clear. Lows in the 50s, highs from the upper 70s to lower 90s, high temperatures today and lows tonight for the selected cities: San Jose, 78 and 50, Mountain View, 74 and 52, Morgan Hill, 83 and 48. The area forecast for the Monterey Bay and Salinas Valley? For today? Mostly sunny in the morning, then becoming sunny. Patchy fog in the morning. Highs in the mid-60s at the coast of the mid-80s inland. West winds up to 5 miles per hour, increasing to 5 to 15 miles per hour in the afternoon. For tonight, mostly clear until midnight, then becoming partly cloudy. Patchy fog after midnight. Lows in the upper 40s. Southwest winds 5 to 10 miles per hour. And on Friday, partly cloudy in the morning, then becoming mostly sunny. Highs in the upper 60s at the coast of the mid-80s inland. West winds up to 5 miles per hour, increasing to 5 to 15 miles per hour in the afternoon. For Friday night, mostly clear.
Lows from the mid-40s to lower 50s west, winds 5 to 15 miles per hour for Saturday. Mostly sunny in the morning, then becoming sunny. Highs in the lower 60s at the coast to the mid-70s inland. West winds 5 to 10 miles per hour, increasing to 15 to 20 miles per hour in the afternoon. And on Saturday night, mostly clear. Lows from the mid to upper 40s Sunday and Sunday night, mostly clear. Highs from the mid-60s to upper 70s, lows from the mid-40s to lower 50s Monday and Monday night, clear. Highs from the lower 70s to mid-80s, lows in the lower 50s Tuesday through Wednesday, mostly clear. Highs from the mid-70s to lower 90s, lows in the lower 50s, high temperatures today and lows tonight for the selected cities, Santa Cruz, 77 and 48, Monterey, 65 and 50, Salinas, 71 and 49, Hollister, 79 and 47, King City, 84 and 47. The weather overview for the Bay Area and Central Coast, breezy to gusty winds return Friday into the weekend, hazardous marine conditions expected Friday into the weekend, elevated fire weather conditions this weekend through Monday with low RH and windy conditions. The extended forecast for the Bay Area and Central Coast, Sunday and Sunday night, mostly clear. High 60 to 80. Lows 45 to 65. Monday and Monday night, clear. High 65 to 90. Lows 45 to 65. Tuesday and Tuesday night, mostly clear. High 65 to 90. Lows 45 to 65. Wednesday and Wednesday night, mostly clear. High 65 to 90. Lows 50 to 65. Thursday and Thursday night, partly cloudy. High 60 to 90. Lows 45 to 60. Sunrise, sunset, and tidal information for the San Francisco Bay Area for Thursday, May 14th. The sunrise today, 6:02 a.m. The sunset tonight, 8:11 p.m. Tidal data at the Golden Gate for today. Low tide, 4:10 a.m. at -0.17 feet. High tide, 10:51 a.m. at 4.39 feet. Low tide, 3:46 p.m. at 1.69 feet. High tide, 10:13 p.m. at 6.23 feet. Here are the buoy observations for 7 a.m. Pacific Daylight Time. An offshore buoy 6, winds northwest at 14 knots, pressure 1,027.7 millibars. An offshore buoy 59, winds northwest 14 knots, water temperature 60, pressure 1,026.6 millibars, sea 7 feet, every 10 seconds. At Point Arena buoy, winds northwest 19 knots, gusting to 23, water temperature 54, pressure 1,018.7 millibars, seas 3 feet, every 11 seconds. At buoy 13 near Bodega Bay, winds northwest at 17 knots, gusting to 21, pressure 1,016.9 millibars, swell 9 feet, every 8 seconds. At Point Reyes Wave Rider buoy, water temperature 52, seas 11 feet, every 8 seconds. At San Francisco Bar buoy, water temperature 56, seas 7 feet, every 12 seconds. At San Francisco buoy, winds northwest at 16 knots, swell 8 feet, every 8 seconds. At Monterey Bay buoy, winds northwest 16 knots, water temperature 56, pressure 1,017.7 millibars, seas 8 feet, every 8 seconds. At Point Sur, Wave Rider buoy, water temperature 52, seas 9 feet, every 8 seconds. At Cape San Martin buoy, winds northwest at 23 knots, gusting to 27, water temperature 59, pressure 1,017.0 millibars. Synopsis for the Central California coast and bays, including the Monterey Bay, Greater Farallones, and Cordell Bank National Marine Sanctuaries, hazardous marine conditions have become widespread with gale force winds affecting the northern waters into Thursday afternoon. Gale force gusts winds become widespread Friday morning and continue to gain strength over the weekend. Locally stronger gusts will be possible along some of the coastal jets where storm force winds will be possible. The strong winds will drive seas between 12 to 19 feet.
Winds peak on Sunday and reduce steadily into the next work week. The marine forecast for

Pablo Bay, Suisun Bay, the West Delta, and the San Francisco Bay north of the Bay Bridge. For today, southwest wind around 5 knots, rising to 10 to 15 knots. For tonight, southwest wind 5 to 10 knots. For Friday, southwest wind 5 to 10 knots. The marine forecast for Monterey Bay. Small craft advisory in effect until 3 a.m. Pacific Daylight Time early this morning. Small craft advisory in effect from this afternoon through this evening. Small craft advisory in effect from Friday morning through Saturday afternoon. Gale warning in effect from Saturday afternoon through Sunday evening. For today, north wind around 5 knots, backing to northwest late this morning, then becoming west 10 to 15 knots this afternoon. Seas 4 to 5 feet. Wave detail, west 5 feet at 10 seconds. For tonight, northwest wind 10 to 15 knots, easing to 5 to 10 knots after midnight. Seas 5 to 7 feet. Wave detail, northwest 6 feet at 10 seconds. For Friday, northwest wind around 5 knots, backing to west 15 to 20 knots in the afternoon. Seas 5 to 7 feet. Wave detail, northwest 7 feet at 11 seconds. The coastal waters forecast from Pigeon Point to Point Pinos out to 10 nautical miles. Small craft advisory in effect through Friday afternoon. Gale warning in effect from Friday afternoon through Sunday evening. For today, northwest wind 5 to 10 knots, rising to 15 to 20 knots. Seas 5 to 7 feet. Wave detail, northwest 7 feet at 9 seconds and south 2 feet at 16 seconds. For tonight, northwest wind 15 to 20 knots. Seas 7 to 8 feet, building to 7 to 10 feet after midnight. Wave detail, northwest 9 feet at 11 seconds. For Friday, northwest wind 15 to 20 knots, rising to 20 to 25 knots with gusts up to 35 knots in the afternoon. Seas 7 to 10 feet. Wave detail, northwest 9 feet at 11 seconds. The area forecast for the peninsula, North Bay, and East Bay. For today, mostly sunny in the morning, then becoming sunny. Highs in the upper 60s at the coast to the lower 80s inland. Southwest winds up to 5 miles per hour, becoming west 5 to 15 miles per hour in the afternoon. For tonight, mostly clear. Lows from the upper 40s to mid 50s. Southwest winds 5 to 15 miles per hour. And on Friday, mostly sunny. Highs in the lower 70s at the coast to the lower 80s inland. West winds up to 5 miles per hour, increasing to 5 to 15 miles per hour in the afternoon. For Friday night, clear. Lows from the 40s to upper 50s, west winds 5 to 15 miles per hour for Saturday. Sunny in the morning, then becoming mostly sunny. Highs in the mid-60s at the coast to the mid-70s inland. West winds 10 to 20 miles per hour, and on Saturday night, mostly clear. Breezy. Lows from the upper 40s to mid-50s Sunday and Sunday night, mostly clear. Breezy. Highs from the mid-60s to upper 70s, lows in the 50s Monday through Tuesday. Clear, breezy. Highs from the lower 70s to mid-80s, lows from the 40s to upper 50s Tuesday night and Wednesday, mostly clear. Lows in the 50s, high 70s and 80s, high temperatures today and lows tonight for the selected cities. San Francisco, 70 and 53. San Francisco Airport, 69 and 53. Redwood City, 76 and 51. Oakland, 74 and 53. Fremont, 77 and 51. Concord, 83 and 51. Livermore, 83 and 49. San Rafael, 78 and 52. Santa Rosa, 85 and 51. Napa, 80 and 50. Fairfield, 84 and 54. 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This broadcast originates from the National Weather Service office located in Monterey, California, and serves the South Bay and Monterey Bay Area, including the cities of San Jose, Monterey, Salinas, and Santa Cruz.

Santa Rosa. It was sunny, temperature 49, west wind at 3, pressure 30.03 and rising. At Concord, it was sunny, temperature 56, south wind at 6. At Livermore, it was sunny, temperature 50, calm. At Monterey, fog was reported, temperature 49, east wind at 5, pressure 30.06 and rising. At Salinas, fog was reported, temperature 47, dew point 45, relative humidity 93%, calm. Here are some observations around California and western Nevada. At Truckee, fog was reported, with a temperature of 34. It was sunny, with a temperature of 56 at Sacramento, 51 at Reno, 34 at South Lake Tahoe, 56 at Blue Canyon, and 45 at Mammoth Lakes. At San Diego, it was partly sunny, with a temperature of 64. At Los Angeles, it was cloudy, with a temperature of 61. Local temperature reports around San Francisco Bay for 7 a.m. Downtown San Francisco was 53 degrees. Oakland Museum was 55 degrees. Redwood City was 49 degrees. San Rafael was 51 degrees. The area forecast for the South Bay, including the San Jose metro area and the Santa Clara Valley. For today, mostly sunny in the morning, then becoming sunny. Highs in the mid-70s by the bay to near 80 inland. Northwest winds up to 5 miles per hour, increasing to 5 to 15 miles per hour in the afternoon. For tonight, mostly clear. Lows near 50. Northwest winds 5 to 10 miles per hour, becoming west after midnight. And on Friday, mostly sunny in the morning, then becoming sunny. Highs in the mid-70s by the bay, upper 70s to mid-80s inland. Northwest winds up to 5 miles per hour, increasing to 5 to 15 miles per hour in the afternoon. For Friday night, clear. Lows from the mid-40s to lower 50s west winds 5 to 15 miles per hour for Saturday. Mostly sunny in the morning, then becoming sunny. Highs in the upper 60s by the bay, upper 60s to mid-70s inland. Northwest winds 5 to 10 miles per hour, increasing to 10 to 20 miles per hour in the afternoon. And on Saturday night, mostly clear. Lows from the mid-40s to lower 50s for Sunday. Mostly sunny in the morning, then becoming sunny. Highs in the 70s Sunday night through Tuesday. Clear. Lows from the upper 40s to mid-50s. Highs from the upper 70s to lower 90s Tuesday night and Wednesday, mostly clear. Lows in the 50s, highs from the upper 70s to lower 90s, high temperatures today and lows tonight for the selected cities, San Jose, 78 and 50, Mountain View, 74 and 52, Morgan Hill, 83 and 48. The area forecast for the Monterey Bay and Salinas Valley? For today? Mostly sunny in the morning, then becoming sunny. Patchy fog in the morning. Highs in the mid-60s at the coast of the mid-80s inland. West winds up to 5 miles per hour, increasing to 5 to 15 miles per hour in the afternoon. For tonight, mostly clear until midnight, then becoming partly cloudy. Patchy fog after midnight. Lows in the upper 40s. Southwest winds 5 to 10 miles per hour. And on Friday, partly cloudy in the morning, then becoming mostly sunny. Highs in the upper 60s at the coast of the mid-80s inland. West winds up to 5 miles per hour, increasing to 5 to 15 miles per hour in the afternoon. For Friday night, mostly clear. Lows from the mid-40s to lower 50s west winds 5 to 15 miles per hour for Saturday. Mostly sunny in the morning, then becoming sunny. Highs in the lower 60s at the coast to the mid-70s inland. West winds 5 to 10 miles per hour, increasing to 15 to 20 miles per hour in the afternoon. And on Saturday night, mostly clear. Lows from the mid to upper 40s Sunday and Sunday night, mostly clear. Highs from the mid 60s to upper 70s, lows from the mid 40s to lower 50s Monday and Monday night, clear. Highs from the lower 70s to mid 80s, lows in the lower 50s Tuesday through Wednesday, mostly clear. Highs from the mid-70s to lower 90s, lows in the lower 50s.

high temperatures today and lows tonight for the selected cities: Santa Cruz, 77 and 48, Monterrey, 65 and 50, Salinas, 71 and 49, Hollister, 79 and 47, King City, 84 and 47. The weather overview for the Bay Area and Central Coast: breezy to gusty winds return Friday into the weekend. Hazardous marine conditions expected Friday into the weekend. Elevated fire weather conditions this weekend through Monday with low RH and windy conditions. The extended forecast for the Bay Area and Central Coast: Sunday and Sunday night, mostly clear. High 60 to 80. Lows 45 to 65. Monday and Monday night, clear. Highs 65 to 90. Lows 45 to 65. Tuesday and Tuesday night, mostly clear. Highs 65 to 90. Lows 45 to 65. Wednesday and Wednesday night, mostly clear. Highs 65 to 90. Lows 50 to 65. Thursday and Thursday night, partly cloudy. Highs 60 to 90. Lows 45 to 60. Thursday and Thursday night, partly cloudy. Highs 60 to 90. Lows 45 to 60. Sunrise, sunset, and tidal information for the San Francisco Bay Area for Thursday, May 14th. The sunrise today, 6:02 a.m. The sunset tonight, 8:11 p.m. Tidal data at the Golden Gate for today. Low tide, 4:10 a.m. at -0.17 feet. High tide, 10:51 a.m. at 4.39 feet. Low tide, 3:46 p.m. at 1.69 feet. High tide, 10:13 p.m. at 6.23 feet. Here are the buoy observations for 7 a.m. Pacific Daylight Time. An offshore buoy, 6 winds northwest at 14 knots, pressure 1,027.7 millibars. An offshore buoy, 59, winds northwest 14 knots, water temperature 60, pressure 1,026.6 millibars, sea 7 feet, every 10 seconds. At Point Arena buoy, winds northwest 19 knots, gusting to 23, water temperature 54, pressure 1,018.7 millibars, seas 3 feet, every 11 seconds. At buoy 13 near Bodega Bay, winds northwest at 70 knots, gusting to 21, pressure 1,016.9 millibars, swell 9 feet, every 8 seconds. At Point Reyes Wave Rider buoy, water temperature 52, seas 11 feet, every 8 seconds. At San Francisco Bar buoy, water temperature 56, seas 7 feet, every 12 seconds. At San Francisco buoy, winds northwest at 60 knots, swell 8 feet, every 8 seconds. At Monterey Bay buoy, winds northwest 16 knots, water temperature 56, pressure 1,017.7 millibars, seas 8 feet, every 8 seconds. At Point Sur, Wave Rider buoy, water temperature 52, seas 9 feet, every 8 seconds. At Cape San Martin buoy, winds northwest at 23 knots, gusting to 27, water temperature 59, pressure 1,017.0 millibars. Synopsis for the Central California coast and bays, including the Monterey Bay, Greater Farallones, and Cordell Bank National Marine Sanctuaries: hazardous marine conditions have become widespread with gale force winds affecting the northern waters into Thursday afternoon. Gale force gusts winds become widespread Friday morning and continue to gain strength over the weekend. Locally stronger gusts will be possible along some of the coastal jets where storm force winds will be possible. The strong winds will drive seas between 12 to 19 feet. Winds peak on Sunday and reduce steadily into the next work week. The marine forecast for San Pablo Bay, Suisun Bay, the West Delta, and the San Francisco Bay north of the Bay Bridge. For today, southwest wind around 5 knots, rising to 10 to 15 knots. For tonight, southwest wind 5 to 10 knots. For Friday, southwest wind 5 to 10 knots. The marine forecast for Monterey Bay: small craft advisory in effect until 3 a.m. Pacific Daylight Time early this morning. Small craft advisory in effect from this afternoon.

through this evening. Small craft advisory in effect from Friday morning through Saturday afternoon. Gale warning in effect from Saturday afternoon through Sunday evening. For today, north wind around 5 knots, backing to northwest late this morning, then becoming west 10 to 15 knots this afternoon. Seas 4 to 5 feet. Wave detail, west 5 feet at 10 seconds. For tonight, northwest wind 10 to 15 knots, easing to 5 to 10 knots after midnight. Seas 5 to 7 feet. Wave detail, northwest 6 feet at 10 seconds. For Friday, northwest wind around 5 knots, backing to west 15 to 20 knots in the afternoon. Seas 5 to 7 feet. Wave detail, northwest 7 feet at 11 seconds. The coastal waters forecast from Pigeon Point to Point Pinos out to 10 nautical miles. Small craft advisory in effect through Friday afternoon. Gale warning in effect from Friday afternoon through Sunday evening. For today, northwest wind 5 to 10 knots, rising to 15 to 20 knots. Seas 5 to 7 feet. Wave detail, northwest 7 feet at 9 seconds and south 2 feet at 16 seconds. For tonight, northwest wind 15 to 20 knots. Seas 7 to 8 feet, building to 7 to 10 feet after midnight. Wave detail, northwest 9 feet at 11 seconds. For Friday, northwest wind 15 to 20 knots, rising to 20 to 25 knots with gusts up to 35 knots in the afternoon. Seas 7 to 10 feet. Wave detail, northwest 9 feet at 11 seconds. The area forecast for the peninsula, North Bay, and East Bay. For today, mostly sunny in the morning, then becoming sunny. Highs in the upper 60s at the coast to the lower 80s inland. Southwest winds up to 5 miles per hour, becoming west 5 to 15 miles per hour in the afternoon. For tonight, mostly clear. Lows from the upper 40s to mid 50s. Southwest winds 5 to 15 miles per hour. And on Friday, mostly sunny. Highs in the lower 70s at the coast to the lower 80s inland. West winds up to 5 miles per hour, increasing to 5 to 15 miles per hour in the afternoon. For Friday night, clear. Lows from the 40s to upper 50s, west winds 5 to 15 miles per hour for Saturday. Sunny in the morning, then becoming mostly sunny. Highs in the mid-60s at the coast to the mid-70s inland. West winds 10 to 20 miles per hour, and on Saturday night, mostly clear. Breezy. Lows from the upper 40s to mid-50s Sunday and Sunday night, mostly clear. Breezy. Highs from the mid-60s to upper 70s, lows in the 50s Monday through Tuesday. Clear, breezy. Highs from the lower 70s to mid-80s, lows from the 40s to upper 50s Tuesday night and Wednesday, mostly clear. Lows in the 50s, high 70s and 80s, high temperatures today and lows tonight for these selected cities: San Francisco, 70 and 53, San Francisco Airport, 69 and 53, Redwood City, 76 and 51, Oakland, 74 and 53, Fremont, 77 and 51, Concord, 83 and 51, Livermore, 83 and 49, San Rafael, 78 and 52, Santa Rosa, 85 and 51, Napa, 80 and 50, Fairfield, 84 and 54. These are the 7 a.m. Pacific Daylight Time observations for the San Francisco and Monterey Bay areas on Thursday, May 14th. At San Francisco Airport, it was mostly sunny, temperature 53, dew point 49, relative humidity 86%, northwest wind at 6 miles an hour, pressure 30.04 inches and rising. At Oakland Airport, it was mostly sunny, temperature 53, dew point 50, relative humidity 89%, calm, pressure 30.05 inches and rising. At San Jose Airport, it was sunny, temperature 54, dew point 45, relative humidity 71%, southeast wind at 5 miles an hour, pressure 30.04 inches and rising. At Santa Rosa, it was sunny, temperature 49, west wind at 3, pressure 30.03 and rising. At Concord, it was sunny,

56, south wind at 6. At Livermore, it was sunny, temperature 50, calm. At Monterey, fog was reported, temperature 49, east wind at 5, pressure 30.06 and rising. At Salinas, fog was reported, temperature 47, dew point 45, relative humidity 93%, calm. Here are some observations around California and western Nevada. At Truckee, fog was reported, with a temperature of 34. It was sunny, with a temperature of 56 at Sacramento, 51 at Reno, 34 at South Lake Tahoe, 56 at Blue Canyon, and 45 at Mammoth Lakes. At San Diego, it was partly sunny, with a temperature of 64. At Los Angeles, it was cloudy, with a temperature of 61. Local temperature reports around San Francisco Bay for 7 a.m. Downtown San Francisco was 53 degrees. Oakland Museum was 55 degrees. Redwood City was 49 degrees. San Rafael was 51 degrees. The area forecast for the South Bay, including the San Jose metro area and the Santa Clara Valley. For today, mostly sunny in the morning, then becoming sunny. Highs in the mid-70s by the bay to near 80 inland. Northwest winds up to 5 miles per hour, increasing to 5 to 15 miles per hour in the afternoon. For tonight, mostly clear. Lows near 50. Northwest winds 5 to 10 miles per hour, becoming west after midnight. And on Friday, mostly sunny in the morning, then becoming sunny. Highs in the mid-70s by the bay, upper 70s to mid-80s inland. Northwest winds up to 5 miles per hour, increasing to 5 to 15 miles per hour in the afternoon. For Friday night, clear. Lows from the mid-40s to lower 50s west winds 5 to 15 miles per hour for Saturday. Mostly sunny in the morning, then becoming sunny. Highs in the upper 60s by the bay, upper 60s to mid-70s inland. Northwest winds 5 to 10 miles per hour, increasing to 10 to 20 miles per hour in the afternoon. And on Saturday night, mostly clear. Lows from the mid-40s to lower 50s for Sunday. Mostly sunny in the morning, then becoming sunny. Highs in the 70s Sunday night through Tuesday. Clear. Lows from the upper 40s to mid-50s, highs from the upper 70s to lower 90s Tuesday night and Wednesday, mostly clear. Lows in the 50s, highs from the upper 70s to lower 90s, high temperatures today and lows tonight for the selected cities, San Jose, 78 and 50, Mountain View, 74 and 52, Morgan Hill, 83 and 48. The area forecast for the Monterey Bay and Salinas Valley? For today? Mostly sunny in the morning, then becoming sunny. Patchy fog in the morning. Highs in the mid-60s at the coast of the mid-80s inland. West winds up to 5 miles per hour, increasing to 5 to 15 miles per hour in the afternoon. For tonight, mostly clear until midnight, then becoming partly cloudy. Patchy fog after midnight. Lows in the upper 40s. Southwest winds 5 to 10 miles per hour. And on Friday, partly cloudy in the morning, then becoming mostly sunny. Highs in the upper 60s at the coast of the mid-80s inland. West winds up to 5 miles per hour, increasing to 5 to 15 miles per hour in the afternoon. For Friday night, mostly clear. Lows from the mid-40s to lower 50s west winds 5 to 15 miles per hour for Saturday. Mostly sunny in the morning, then becoming sunny. Highs in the lower 60s at the coast to the mid-70s inland. West winds 5 to 10 miles per hour, increasing to 15 to 20 miles per hour in the afternoon. And on Saturday night, mostly clear. Lows from the mid to upper 40s Sunday and Sunday night, mostly clear. Highs from the mid 60s to upper 70s, lows from the mid 40s to lower 50s Monday and Monday night, clear. Highs from the lower 70s to mid 80s, lows in the lower 50s Tuesday through Wednesday, mostly clear. Highs from the mid-70s to lower 90s, lows in the lower 50s, high temperatures today and lows tonight for the selected cities, Santa Cruz, 77 and 48, Monterey, 65 and 50, Salinas,
71 and 49, Hollister. 79 and 47, King City. 84 and 47. The weather overview for the Bay Area and Central Coast, breezy to gusty winds return Friday into the weekend. Hazardous marine conditions expected Friday into the weekend. Elevated fire weather conditions this weekend through Monday with low RH and windy conditions. The extended forecast for the Bay Area and Central Coast, Sunday and Sunday night, mostly clear. High 60 to 80. Lows 45 to 65. Monday and Monday night, clear. Highs 65 to 90. Lows 45 to 65. Tuesday and Tuesday night, mostly clear. Highs 65 to 90. Lows 45 to 65. Wednesday and Wednesday night, mostly clear. Highs 65 to 90. Lows 50 to 65. Thursday and Thursday night, partly cloudy. Highs 60 to 90. Lows 45 to 60. Sunrise, sunset, and tidal information for the San Francisco Bay Area for Thursday, May 14th. The sunrise today, 6:02 a.m. The sunset tonight, 8:11 p.m. Tidal data at the Golden Gate for today. Low tide, 4:10 a.m. at -0.17 feet. High tide, 10:51 a.m. at 4.39 feet. Low tide, 3:46 p.m. at 1.69 feet. High tide, 10:13 p.m. at 6.23 feet. Here are the buoy observations for 7 a.m. Pacific Daylight Time. An offshore buoy 6, winds northwest at 14 knots, pressure 1,027.7 millibars. An offshore buoy 59, winds northwest 14 knots, water temperature 60, pressure 1,026.6 millibars, sea 7 feet, every 10 seconds. At Point Arena buoy, winds northwest 19 knots, gusting to 23, water temperature 54, pressure 1,018.7 millibars, seas 3 feet, every 11 seconds. At buoy 13 near Bodega Bay, winds northwest at 70 knots, gusting to 21, pressure 1,016.9 millibars, swell 9 feet, every 8 seconds. At Point Reyes Wave Rider buoy, water temperature 52, seas 11 feet, every 8 seconds. At San Francisco Bar buoy, water temperature 56, seas 7 feet, every 12 seconds. At San Francisco buoy, winds northwest at 60 knots, swell 8 feet, every 8 seconds. At Monterey Bay buoy, winds northwest 16 knots, water temperature 56, pressure 1,017.7 millibars, seas 8 feet, every 8 seconds. At Point Sur, Wave Rider buoy, water temperature 52, seas 9 feet, every 8 seconds. At Cape San Martin buoy, winds northwest at 23 knots, gusting to 27, water temperature 59, pressure 1,017.0 millibars. Synopsis for the Central California coast and bays, including the Monterey Bay, Greater Farallones, and Cordell Bank National Marine Sanctuaries, hazardous marine conditions have become widespread with gale force winds affecting the northern waters into Thursday afternoon. Gale force gusts winds become widespread Friday morning and continue to gain strength over the weekend. Locally stronger gusts will be possible along some of the coastal jets where storm force winds will be possible. The strong winds will drive seas between 12 to 19 feet. Winds peak on Sunday and reduce steadily into the next work week. The marine forecast for San Pablo Bay, Suisun Bay, the West Delta, and the San Francisco Bay north of the Bay Bridge. For today, southwest wind around 5 knots, rising to 10 to 15 knots. For tonight, southwest wind 5 to 10 knots. For Friday, southwest wind 5 to 10 knots. The marine forecast for Monterey Bay. Small craft advisory in effect until 3 a.m. Pacific Daylight Time early this morning. Small craft advisory in effect from this afternoon through this evening. Small craft advisory in effect from Friday morning through Saturday afternoon. Gale warning in effect from Saturday afternoon through Sunday evening. For today, north wind around 5 knots, backing to northwest late this morning, then becoming west 10 to 15 knots this afternoon.
sees 4 to 5 feet.

Altitude detail, west 5 feet at 10 seconds. For tonight, northwest wind 10 to 15 knots, easing to 5 to 10 knots after midnight. Seas 5 to 7 feet. Wave detail, northwest 6 feet at 10 seconds. For Friday, northwest wind around 5 knots, backing to west 15 to 20 knots in the afternoon. Seas 5 to 7 feet. Wave detail, northwest 7 feet at 11 seconds. The coastal waters forecast from Pigeon Point to Point Pinos out to 10 nautical miles. Small craft advisory in effect through Friday afternoon. Gale warning in effect from Friday afternoon through Sunday evening. For today, northwest wind 5 to 10 knots, rising to 15 to 20 knots. Seas 5 to 7 feet. Wave detail, northwest 7 feet at 9 seconds and south 2 feet at 16 seconds. For tonight, northwest wind 15 to 20 knots. Seas 7 to 8 feet, building to 7 to 10 feet after midnight. Wave detail, northwest 9 feet at 11 seconds. For Friday, northwest wind 15 to 20 knots, rising to 20 to 25 knots with gusts up to 35 knots in the afternoon. Seas 7 to 10 feet. Wave detail, northwest 9 feet at 11 seconds. The area forecast for the peninsula, North Bay, and East Bay. For today, mostly sunny in the morning, then becoming sunny. Highs in the upper 60s at the coast to the lower 80s inland. Southwest winds up to 5 miles per hour, becoming west 5 to 15 miles per hour in the afternoon. For tonight, mostly clear. Lows from the upper 40s to mid 50s. Southwest winds 5 to 15 miles per hour. And on Friday, mostly sunny. Highs in the lower 70s at the coast to the lower 80s inland. West winds up to 5 miles per hour, increasing to 5 to 15 miles per hour in the afternoon. For Friday night, clear. Lows from the 40s to upper 50s, west winds 5 to 15 miles per hour for Saturday. Sunny in the morning, then becoming mostly sunny. Highs in the mid 60s at the coast to the mid 70s inland. West winds 10 to 20 miles per hour, and on Saturday night, mostly clear. Breezy. Lows from the upper 40s to mid 50s Sunday and Sunday night, mostly clear. Breezy. Highs from the mid 60s to upper 70s, lows in the 50s Monday through Tuesday. Clear, breezy. Highs from the lower 70s to mid 80s, lows from the 40s to upper 50s Tuesday night and Wednesday, mostly clear. Lows in the 50s, high 70s and 80s, high temperatures today and lows tonight for the selected cities: San Francisco, 70 and 53, San Francisco Airport, 69 and 53, Redwood City, 76 and 51, Oakland, 74 and 53, Fremont, 77 and 51, Concord, 83 and 51, Livermore, 83 and 49, San Rafael, 78 and 52, Santa Rosa, 85 and 51, Napa, 80 and 50, Fairfield, 84 and 54. 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This broadcast originates from the National Weather Service office located in Monterey, California, and serves the South Bay and Monterey Bay Area, including the city of San Jose, Monterey, Salinas, and Santa Cruz. These are the 7 a.m. Pacific Daylight Time observations for the San Francisco and Monterey Bay areas on Thursday, May 14th. At San Francisco Airport, it was mostly sunny, temperature 53, dew point 49, relative humidity 86%, northwest wind at 6 miles an hour, pressure 30.04 inches and rising. At Oakland Airport, it was mostly sunny, temperature 53, dew point 50, relative humidity 89%, calm, pressure 30.05 inches and rising. At San Jose Airport, it was sunny, temperature 54, dew point 45, relative humidity 71%, southeast wind at 5 miles an hour, pressure 30.04 inches and rising. At Santa Rosa, it was sunny, temperature 49, west wind at 3,
pressure 30.03 and rising. At Concord, it was sunny, temperature 56, south wind at 6. At Livermore, it was sunny, temperature 50, calm. At Monterey, fog was reported, temperature 49, east wind at 5, pressure 30.06 and rising. At Salinas, fog was reported, temperature 47, dew point 45, relative humidity 93%, calm. Here are some observations around California and western Nevada. At Truckee, fog was reported, with a temperature of 34. It was sunny, with a temperature of 56 at Sacramento, 51 at Reno, 34 at South Lake Tahoe, 56 at Blue Canyon, and 45 at Mammoth Lakes. At San Diego, it was partly sunny, with a temperature of 64. At Los Angeles, it was cloudy, with a temperature of 61. Local temperature reports around San Francisco Bay for 7 a.m. Downtown San Francisco was 53 degrees. Oakland Museum was 55 degrees. Redwood City was 49 degrees. San Rafael was 51 degrees. The area forecast for the South Bay, including the San Jose metro area and the Santa Clara Valley. For today, mostly sunny in the morning, then becoming sunny. Highs in the mid-70s by the bay to near 80 inland. Northwest winds up to 5 miles per hour, increasing to 5 to 15 miles per hour in the afternoon. For tonight, mostly clear. Lows near 50. Northwest winds 5 to 10 miles per hour, becoming west after midnight. And on Friday, mostly sunny in the morning, then becoming sunny. Highs in the mid-70s by the bay, upper 70s to mid-80s inland. Northwest winds up to 5 miles per hour, increasing to 5 to 15 miles per hour in the afternoon. For Friday night, clear. Lows from the mid-40s to lower 50s west winds 5 to 15 miles per hour for Saturday. Mostly sunny in the morning, then becoming sunny. Highs in the upper 60s by the bay, upper 60s to mid-70s inland. Northwest winds 5 to 10 miles per hour, increasing to 10 to 20 miles per hour in the afternoon. And on Saturday night, mostly clear. Lows from the mid-40s to lower 50s for Sunday. Mostly sunny in the morning, then becoming sunny. Highs in the 70s Sunday night through Tuesday. Clear. Lows from the upper 40s to mid-50s. Highs from the upper 70s to lower 90s Tuesday night and Wednesday, mostly clear. Lows in the 50s, highs from the upper 70s to lower 90s, high temperatures today and lows tonight for the selected cities, San Jose, 78 and 50, Mountain View, 74 and 52, Morgan Hill, 83 and 48. The area forecast for the Monterey Bay and Salinas Valley? For today? Mostly sunny in the morning, then becoming sunny. Patchy fog in the morning. Highs in the mid-60s at the coast of the mid-80s inland. West winds up to 5 miles per hour, increasing to 5 to 15 miles per hour in the afternoon. For tonight, mostly clear until midnight, then becoming partly cloudy. Patchy fog after midnight. Lows in the upper 40s. Southwest winds 5 to 10 miles per hour. And on Friday, partly cloudy in the morning, then becoming mostly sunny. Highs in the upper 60s at the coast of the mid-80s inland. West winds up to 5 miles per hour, increasing to 5 to 15 miles per hour in the afternoon. For Friday night, mostly clear. Lows from the mid-40s to lower 50s west winds 5 to 15 miles per hour for Saturday. Mostly sunny in the morning, then becoming sunny. Highs in the lower 60s at the coast to the mid-70s inland. West winds 5 to 10 miles per hour, increasing to 15 to 20 miles per hour in the afternoon. And on Saturday night, mostly clear. Lows from the mid to upper 40s Sunday and Sunday night, mostly clear. Highs from the mid-60s to upper 70s, lows from the mid-40s to lower 50s Monday and Monday night, clear. Highs from the lower 70s to mid-80s, lows in the lower 50s Tuesday through Wednesday, mostly clear. Highs from the mid-70s to lower 90s, lows in the lower 50s, high temperatures today and lows tonight for the selected cities, Santa Cruz,

77 and 48, Monterey, 65 and 50, Salinas, 71 and 49, Hollister, 79 and 47, King City, 84 and 47. The weather overview for the Bay Area and Central Coast, breezy to gusty winds return Friday into the weekend. Hazardous marine conditions expected Friday into the weekend. Elevated fire weather conditions this weekend through Monday with low RH and windy conditions. The extended forecast for the Bay Area and Central Coast, Sunday and Sunday night, mostly clear. High 60 to 80. Lows 45 to 65. Monday and Monday night, clear. Highs 65 to 90. Lows 45 to 65. Tuesday and Tuesday night, mostly clear. Highs 65 to 90. Lows 45 to 65. Wednesday and Wednesday night, mostly clear. Highs 65 to 90. Lows 50 to 65. Thursday and Thursday night, partly cloudy. Highs 60 to 90. Lows 45 to 60. Sunrise, sunset, and tidal information for the San Francisco Bay Area for Thursday, May 14th. The sunrise today, 6:02 a.m. The sunset tonight, 8:11 p.m. Tidal data at the Golden Gate for today. Low tide, 4:10 a.m. at -0.17 feet. High tide, 10:51 a.m. at 4.39 feet. Low tide, 3:46 p.m. at 1.69 feet. High tide, 10:13 p.m. at 6.23 feet. Here are the buoy observations for 8 a.m. Pacific Daylight Time. At offshore buoy 6, winds northwest at 12 knots, pressure 1,028.1 millibars. At offshore buoy 59, winds north at 14 knots, water temperature 60, pressure 1,027.2 millibars. At buoy 14 near Point Arena, winds northwest at 19 knots, gusting to 23, water temperature 54, pressure 1,018.9 millibars. At buoy 13 near Bodega Bay, winds northwest at 17 knots, pressure 1,017.4 millibars. At Point Reyes Wave Rider buoy, water temperature 52, seas 11 feet, every 8 seconds. At San Francisco Bar buoy, water temperature 56, seas 6 feet, every 11 seconds. At San Francisco buoy, winds northwest at 12 knots, water temperature 53, pressure 1,017.7 millibars. At Monterey buoy, winds northwest at 16 knots, water temperature 55, pressure 1,018.0 millibars. At Point Sur, Wave Rider buoy, water temperature 52, seas 8 feet, every 8 seconds. At Cape San Martin buoy, winds northwest at 21 knots, gusting to 27, water temperature 59, pressure 1,017.5 millibars. Synopsis for the Central California coast and bays, including the Monterey Bay, Greater Farallones, and Cordell Bank National Marine Sanctuaries. Hazardous marine conditions have become widespread with gale force winds affecting the northern waters into Thursday afternoon. Gale force gusts winds become widespread Friday morning and continue to gain strength over the weekend. Locally, stronger gusts will be possible along some of the coastal jets where storm force winds will be possible. The strong winds will drive seas between 12 to 19 feet. Winds peak on Sunday and reduce steadily into the next work week. The marine forecast for San Pablo Bay, Suisun Bay, the West Delta, and the San Francisco Bay north of the Bay Bridge. For today, southwest wind around 5 knots, rising to 10 to 15 knots. For tonight, southwest wind 5 to 10 knots. For Friday, southwest wind 5 to 10 knots. The marine forecast for Monterey Bay. Small craft advisory in effect until 3 a.m. Pacific Daylight Time early this morning. Small craft advisory in effect from this afternoon through this evening. Small craft advisory in effect from Friday morning through Saturday afternoon. Gale warning in effect from Saturday afternoon through Sunday evening. For today, north wind around 5 knots, backing to northwest late this morning, then becoming west 10 to 15 knots this afternoon. Seas 4 to 5 feet. Wave detail, west 5 feet at 10 seconds.

tonight. Northwest wind 10 to 15 knots, easing to 5 to 10 knots after midnight. Seas 5 to 7 feet. Wave detail, northwest 6 feet at 10 seconds. For Friday, northwest wind around 5 knots, backing to west 15 to 20 knots in the afternoon. Seas 5 to 7 feet. Wave detail, northwest 7 feet at 11 seconds. The coastal waters forecast from Pigeon Point to Point Pinos out to 10 nautical miles. Small craft advisory in effect through Friday afternoon. Gale warning in effect from Friday afternoon through Sunday evening. For today, northwest wind 5 to 10 knots, rising to 15 to 20 knots. Seas 5 to 7 feet. Wave detail, northwest 7 feet at 9 seconds and south 2 feet at 16 seconds. For tonight, northwest wind 15 to 20 knots. Seas 7 to 8 feet, building to 7 to 10 feet after midnight. Wave detail, northwest 9 feet at 11 seconds. For Friday, northwest wind 15 to 20 knots, rising to 20 to 25 knots with gusts up to 35 knots in the afternoon. Seas 7 to 10 feet. Wave detail, northwest 9 feet at 11 seconds. The area forecast for the peninsula, North Bay, and East Bay. For today, mostly sunny in the morning, then becoming sunny. Highs in the upper 60s at the coast to the lower 80s inland. Southwest winds up to 5 miles per hour, becoming west 5 to 15 miles per hour in the afternoon. For tonight, mostly clear. Lows from the upper 40s to mid 50s. Southwest winds 5 to 15 miles per hour. And on Friday, mostly sunny. Highs in the lower 70s at the coast to the lower 80s inland. West winds up to 5 miles per hour, increasing to 5 to 15 miles per hour in the afternoon. For Friday night, clear. Lows from the 40s to upper 50s, west winds 5 to 15 miles per hour for Saturday. Sunny in the morning, then becoming mostly sunny. Highs in the mid-60s at the coast to the mid-70s inland. West winds 10 to 20 miles per hour, and on Saturday night, mostly clear. Breezy. Lows from the upper 40s to mid-50s Sunday and Sunday night, mostly clear. Breezy. Highs from the mid-60s to upper 70s, lows in the 50s Monday through Tuesday. Clear, breezy. Highs from the lower 70s to mid-80s, lows from the 40s to upper 50s Tuesday night and Wednesday, mostly clear. Lows in the 50s, high 70s and 80s, high temperatures today and lows tonight for these selected cities: San Francisco, 70 and 53, San Francisco Airport, 69 and 53, Redwood City, 76 and 51, Oakland, 74 and 53, Fremont, 77 and 51, Concord, 83 and 51, Livermore, 83 and 49, San Rafael, 78 and 52, Santa Rosa, 85 and 51, Napa, 80 and 50, Fairfield, 84 and 54. These are the 8 a.m. Pacific Daylight Time observations for the San Francisco and Monterey Bay areas on Thursday, May 14th. At San Francisco Airport, it was mostly sunny, temperature 56, dew point 50, relative humidity 80%, calm, pressure 30.05 inches and rising. At Oakland Airport, it was mostly sunny, temperature 58, dew point 52, relative humidity 80%, south wind at 3 miles an hour, pressure 30.06 inches and rising. At San Jose Airport, it was sunny, temperature 57, dew point 46, relative humidity 66%, south wind at 5 miles an hour, pressure 30.05 inches and rising. At Santa Rosa, it was sunny, temperature 56, calm, pressure 30.04 and rising. At Concord, it was sunny, temperature 60, south wind at 9. At Livermore, it was sunny, temperature 54, calm. At Monterey, fog was reported, temperature 52, northwest wind at 3, pressure 30.07 and rising. At Salinas, fog was reported, temperature 50, dew point 46, relative humidity 86%, southeast wind at 5. Here are some observations.

around California and western Nevada. It was sunny, with a temperature of 59 at Sacramento, 55 at Reno, and 41 at Truckee. Under sunny skies, South Lake Tahoe reported 44, Blue Canyon reported 60, and Mammoth Lakes reported 54. At San Diego, it was partly sunny, with a temperature of 65. At Los Angeles, it was cloudy, with a temperature of 62. These are the 8 a.m. Pacific Daylight Time observations for the San Francisco and Monterey Bay areas on Thursday, May 14th. At San Francisco Airport, it was mostly sunny, temperature 56, dew point 50, relative humidity 80%, calm, pressure 30.05 inches and rising. At Oakland Airport, it was mostly sunny, temperature 58, dew point 52, relative humidity 80%, south wind at 3 miles an hour, pressure 30.06 inches and rising. At San Jose Airport, it was sunny, temperature 57, dew point 46, relative humidity 66%, south wind at 5 miles an hour, pressure 30.05 inches and rising. At Santa Rosa, it was sunny, temperature 56, calm, pressure 30.04 and rising. At Concord, it was sunny, temperature 60, south wind at 9. At Livermore, it was sunny, temperature 54, calm. At Monterey, fog was reported, temperature 52, northwest wind at 3, pressure 30.07 and rising. At Salinas, fog was reported, temperature 50, dew point 46, relative humidity 86%, southeast wind at 5. Here are some observations around California and western Nevada. It was sunny, with a temperature of 59 at Sacramento, 55 at Reno, and 41 at Truckee. Under sunny skies, South Lake Tahoe reported 44, Blue Canyon reported 60, and Mammoth Lakes reported 54. At San Diego, it was partly sunny, with a temperature of 65. At Los Angeles, it was cloudy, with a temperature of 62. Local temperature reports around San Francisco Bay for 8 a.m. Downtown San Francisco was 54 degrees. Oakland Museum was 58 degrees. Redwood City was 52 degrees. San Rafael was 52 degrees. The area forecast for the South Bay, including the San Jose metro area and the Santa Clara Valley. For today, mostly sunny in the morning, then becoming sunny. Highs in the mid-70s by the bay to near 80 inland. Northwest winds up to 5 miles per hour, increasing to 5 to 15 miles per hour in the afternoon. For tonight, mostly clear. Lows near 50. Northwest winds 5 to 10 miles per hour, becoming west after midnight. And on Friday, mostly sunny in the morning, then becoming sunny. Highs in the mid-70s by the bay, upper 70s to mid-80s inland. Northwest winds up to 5 miles per hour, increasing to 5 to 15 miles per hour in the afternoon. For Friday night, clear. Lows from the mid-40s to lower 50s west winds 5 to 15 miles per hour for Saturday. Mostly sunny in the morning, then becoming sunny. Highs in the upper 60s by the bay, upper 60s to mid-70s inland. Northwest winds 5 to 10 miles per hour, increasing to 10 to 20 miles per hour in the afternoon. And on Saturday night, mostly clear. Lows from the mid-40s to lower 50s for Sunday. Mostly sunny in the morning, then becoming sunny. Highs in the 70s Sunday night through Tuesday. Clear. Lows from the upper 40s to mid-50s. Highs from the upper 70s to lower 90s Tuesday night and Wednesday, mostly clear. Lows in the 50s, highs from the upper 70s to lower 90s, high temperatures today and lows tonight for the selected cities, San Jose, 78 and 50, Mountain View, 74 and 52, Morgan Hill, 83 and 48. The area forecast for the Monterey Bay and Salinas Valley? For today? Mostly sunny in the morning, then becoming sunny. Patchy fog in the morning. Highs in the mid-60s at the coast of the mid-80s inland. West winds up to 5 miles per hour, increasing to 5 to 15 miles per hour in the afternoon. For tonight,
mostly clear until midnight, then becoming partly cloudy. Patchy fog after midnight. Lows in the upper 40s. Southwest winds 5 to 10 miles per hour. And on Friday, partly cloudy in the morning, then becoming mostly sunny. Highs in the upper 60s at the coast of the mid-80s inland. West winds up to 5 miles per hour, increasing to 5 to 15 miles per hour in the afternoon. For Friday night, mostly clear. Lows from the mid-40s to lower 50s, west winds 5 to 15 miles per hour for Saturday. Mostly sunny in the morning, then becoming sunny. Highs in the lower 60s at the coast to the mid-70s inland. West winds 5 to 10 miles per hour, increasing to 15 to 20 miles per hour in the afternoon. And on Saturday night, mostly clear. Lows from the mid to upper 40s Sunday and Sunday night, mostly clear. Highs from the mid-60s to upper 70s, lows from the mid-40s to lower 50s Monday and Monday night, clear. Highs from the lower 70s to mid-80s, lows in the lower 50s Tuesday through Wednesday, mostly clear. Highs from the mid-70s to lower 90s, lows in the lower 50s, high temperatures today and lows tonight for the selected cities, Santa Cruz, 77 and 48, Monterey, 65 and 50, Salinas, 71 and 49, Hollister, 79 and 47, King City, 84 and 47. The weather overview for the Bay Area and Central Coast, breezy to gusty winds return Friday into the weekend. Hazardous marine conditions expected Friday into the weekend. Elevated fire weather conditions this weekend through Monday with low RH and windy conditions. The extended forecast for the Bay Area and Central Coast, Sunday and Sunday night, mostly clear. High 60 to 80. Lows 45 to 65. Monday and Monday night, clear. Highs 65 to 90. Lows 45 to 65. Tuesday and Tuesday night, mostly clear. Highs 65 to 90. Lows 45 to 65. Wednesday and Wednesday night, mostly clear. Highs 65 to 90. Lows 50 to 65. Thursday and Thursday night, partly cloudy. Highs 60 to 90. Lows 45 to 60. Sunrise, sunset, and tidal information for the San Francisco Bay Area for Thursday, May 14th. The sunrise today, 6:02 a.m. The sunset tonight, 8:11 p.m. Tidal data at the Golden Gate for today. Low tide, 4:10 a.m. at -0.17 feet. High tide, 10:51 a.m. at 4.39 feet. Low tide, 3:46 p.m. at 1.69 feet. High tide, 10:13 p.m. at 6.23 feet. Here are the buoy observations for 8 a.m. Pacific Daylight Time. An offshore buoy 6, winds northwest at 10 knots, pressure 1,028.3 millibars. An offshore buoy 59, winds north at 14 knots, water temperature 60, pressure 1,027.2 millibars. At Point Arena buoy, winds northwest 19 knots, gusting to 25, water temperature 54, pressure 1,019.0 millibars, sea 7 feet, every 9 seconds. At buoy 13 near Bodega Bay, winds northwest at 17 knots, gusting to 21, pressure 1,017.5 millibars, swell 9 feet, every 8 seconds. At Point Reyes Wave Rider buoy, water temperature 52, seas 11 feet, every 8 seconds. At San Francisco Bar buoy, water temperature 56, seas 6 feet, every 11 seconds. At San Francisco buoy, winds northwest at 12 knots, swell 8 feet, every 11 seconds. At Monterey Bay buoy, winds northwest 16 knots, gusting to 21, water temperature 55, pressure 1,018.0 millibars, seas 9 feet, every 8 seconds. At Pointzer, Wave Rider buoy, water temperature 52, seas 8 feet, every 8 seconds. At Cape San Martin buoy, winds northwest 21 knots, gusting to 25, water temperature 59, pressure 1,017.6 millibars. Seas 9 feet, every 11 seconds. Synopsis for the Central California coast and bays, including the Monterey Bay, Greater Farallones,

sanctuaries, hazardous marine conditions have become widespread with gale force winds affecting the northern waters into Thursday afternoon. Gale force gusts winds become widespread Friday morning and continue to gain strength over the weekend. Locally stronger gusts will be possible along some of the coastal jets where storm force winds will be possible. The strong winds will drive seas between 12 to 19 feet. Winds peak on Sunday and reduce steadily into the next work week. The marine forecast for San Pablo Bay, Suisun Bay, the West Delta, and the San Francisco Bay north of the Bay Bridge. For today, southwest wind around 5 knots, rising to 10 to 15 knots. For tonight, southwest wind 5 to 10 knots. For Friday, southwest wind 5 to 10 knots. The marine forecast for Monterey Bay. Small craft advisory in effect until 3 a.m. Pacific Daylight Time early this morning. Small craft advisory in effect from this afternoon through this evening. Small craft advisory in effect from Friday morning through Saturday afternoon. Gale warning in effect from Saturday afternoon through Sunday evening. For today, north wind around 5 knots, backing to northwest late this morning, then becoming west 10 to 15 knots this afternoon. Seas 4 to 5 feet. Wave detail, west 5 feet at 10 seconds. For tonight, northwest wind 10 to 15 knots, easing to 5 to 10 knots after midnight. Seas 5 to 7 feet. Wave detail, northwest 6 feet at 10 seconds. For Friday, northwest wind around 5 knots, backing to west 15 to 20 knots in the afternoon. Seas 5 to 7 feet. Wave detail, northwest 7 feet at 11 seconds. The coastal waters forecast from Pigeon Point to Point Pinos out to 10 nautical miles. Small craft advisory in effect through Friday afternoon. Gale warning in effect from Friday afternoon through Sunday evening. For today, northwest wind 5 to 10 knots, rising to 15 to 20 knots. Seas 5 to 7 feet. Wave detail, northwest 7 feet at 9 seconds and south 2 feet at 16 seconds. For tonight, northwest wind 15 to 20 knots. Seas 7 to 8 feet, building to 7 to 10 feet after midnight. Wave detail, northwest 9 feet at 11 seconds. For Friday, northwest wind 15 to 20 knots, rising to 20 to 25 knots with gusts up to 35 knots in the afternoon. Seas 7 to 10 feet. Wave detail, northwest 9 feet at 11 seconds. 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This broadcast originates from the National Weather Service office located in Monterey, California, and serves the South Bay and Monterey Bay Area, including the cities of San Jose, Monterey, Salinas, and Santa Cruz. The area forecast for the peninsula, North Bay, and East Bay. For today, mostly sunny in the morning, then becoming sunny. Highs in the upper 60s at the coast to the lower 80s inland. Southwest winds up to 5 miles per hour, becoming west 5 to 15 miles per hour in the afternoon. For tonight, mostly clear. Lows from the upper 40s to mid 50s. Southwest winds 5 to 15 miles per hour. And on Friday, mostly sunny. Highs in the lower 70s at the coast to the lower 80s inland. West winds up to 5 miles per hour, increasing to 5 to 15 miles per hour in the afternoon. For Friday night, clear. Lows from the 40s to upper 50s, west winds 5 to 15 miles per hour for Saturday. Sunny in the morning, then becoming mostly sunny. Highs in the mid-60s at the coast to the mid-70s inland. West winds 10 to 20 miles per hour, and on Saturday night, mostly clear. Breezy. Lows from the upper 40s to mid-50s Sunday and Sunday night, mostly clear. Breezy. Highs from the mid-60s to upper 70s, lows in the 50s Monday through Tuesday. Clear, breezy. Highs from the lower 70s to mid-80s, lows from the 40s to upper 50s Tuesday night and Wednesday, mostly clear. Lows in the 50s, high 70s.

temperature 56, dew point 50, relative humidity 80%, calm, pressure 30.05 inches and rising. At Oakland Airport, it was mostly sunny, temperature 58, dew point 52, relative humidity 80%, south wind at 3 miles an hour, pressure 30.06 inches and rising. At San Jose Airport, it was sunny, temperature 57, dew point 46, relative humidity 66%, south wind at 5 miles an hour, pressure 30.05 inches and rising. At Santa Rosa, it was sunny, temperature 56, calm, pressure 30.04 and rising. At Concord, it was sunny, temperature 60, south wind at 9. At Livermore, it was sunny, temperature 54, calm. At Monterey, fog was reported, temperature 52, northwest wind at 3, pressure 30.07 and rising. At Salinas, fog was reported, temperature 50, dew point 46, relative humidity 86%, southeast wind at 5. Here are some observations around California and western Nevada. It was sunny, with a temperature of 59 at Sacramento, 55 at Reno, and 41 at Truckee. Under sunny skies, South Lake Tahoe reported 44, Blue Canyon reported 60, and Mammoth Lakes reported 54. At San Diego, it was partly sunny, with a temperature of 65. At Los Angeles, it was cloudy, with a temperature of 62. Local temperature reports around San Francisco Bay for 8 a.m. Downtown San Francisco was 54 degrees. Oakland Museum was 58 degrees. Redwood City was 52 degrees. San Rafael was 52 degrees. The area forecast for the South Bay, including the San Jose metro area and the Santa Clara Valley. For today, mostly sunny in the morning, then becoming sunny. Highs in the mid-70s by the bay to near 80 inland. Northwest winds up to 5 miles per hour, increasing to 5 to 15 miles per hour in the afternoon. For tonight, mostly clear. Lows near 50. Northwest winds 5 to 10 miles per hour, becoming west after midnight. And on Friday, mostly sunny in the morning, then becoming sunny. Highs in the mid-70s by the bay, upper 70s to mid-80s inland. Northwest winds up to 5 miles per hour, increasing to 5 to 15 miles per hour in the afternoon. For Friday night, clear. Lows from the mid-40s to lower 50s west winds 5 to 15 miles per hour for Saturday. Mostly sunny in the morning, then becoming sunny. Highs in the upper 60s by the bay, upper 60s to mid-70s inland. Northwest winds 5 to 10 miles per hour, increasing to 10 to 20 miles per hour in the afternoon. And on Saturday night, mostly clear. Lows from the mid-40s to lower 50s for Sunday. Mostly sunny in the morning, then becoming sunny. Highs in the 70s Sunday night through Tuesday. Clear. Lows from the upper 40s to mid-50s. Highs from the upper 70s to lower 90s Tuesday night and Wednesday, mostly clear. Lows in the 50s, highs from the upper 70s to lower 90s, high temperatures today and lows tonight for the selected cities, San Jose, 78 and 50, Mountain View, 74 and 52, Morgan Hill, 83 and 48. The area forecast for the Monterey Bay and Salinas Valley? For today? Mostly sunny in the morning, then becoming sunny. Patchy fog in the morning. Highs in the mid-60s at the coast of the mid-80s inland. West winds up to 5 miles per hour, increasing to 5 to 15 miles per hour in the afternoon. For tonight, mostly clear until midnight, then becoming partly cloudy. Patchy fog after midnight. Lows in the upper 40s. Southwest winds 5 to 10 miles per hour. And on Friday, partly cloudy in the morning, then becoming mostly sunny. Highs in the upper 60s at the coast of the mid-80s inland. West winds up to 5 miles per hour, increasing to 5 to 15 miles per hour in the afternoon. For Friday night, mostly clear. Lows from the mid-40s to lower 50s west winds 5 to 15 miles per hour for Saturday. Mostly sunny in the morning, then becoming sunny. Highs in the lower 60s.

close to the mid-70s inland. West winds 5 to 10 miles per hour, increasing to 15 to 20 miles per hour in the afternoon. And on Saturday night, mostly clear. Lows from the mid to upper 40s Sunday and Sunday night, mostly clear. Highs from the mid-60s to upper 70s, lows from the mid-40s to lower 50s Monday and Monday night, clear. Highs from the lower 70s to mid-80s, lows in the lower 50s Tuesday through Wednesday, mostly clear. Highs from the mid-70s to lower 90s, lows in the lower 50s, high temperatures today and lows tonight for the selected cities, Santa Cruz, 77 and 48, Monterey, lows in the lower 50s, high temperatures today and lows tonight for the selected cities, Santa Cruz, 77 and 48, Monterey, 65 and 50, Salinas, 71 and 49, Hollister, 79 and 47, King City, 84 and 47. The weather overview for the Bay Area and Central Coast, breezy to gusty winds return Friday into the weekend, hazardous marine conditions expected Friday into the weekend, elevated fire weather conditions this weekend through Monday with low RH and windy conditions. The extended forecast for the Bay Area and Central Coast, Sunday and Sunday night, mostly clear. High 60 to 80. Lows 45 to 65. Monday and Monday night, clear. Highs 65 to 90. Lows 45 to 65. Tuesday and Tuesday night, mostly clear. Highs 65 to 90. Lows 45 to 65. Wednesday and Wednesday night, mostly clear. Highs 65 to 90. Lows 50 to 65. Thursday and Thursday night, partly cloudy. High 60 to 90. Lows 45 to 60. Sunrise, sunset, and tidal information for the San Francisco Bay Area for Thursday, May 14th. The sunrise today, 6:02 a.m. The sunset tonight, 8:11 p.m. Tidal data at the Golden Gate for today. Low tide, 4:10 a.m. at -0.17 feet. High tide, 10:51 a.m. at 4.39 feet. Low tide, 3:46 p.m. at 1.69 feet. High tide, 10:13 p.m. at 6.23 feet. Here are the buoy observations for 8 a.m. Pacific Daylight Time. An offshore buoy 6, winds northwest at 10 knots, pressure 1,028.3 millibars. An offshore buoy 59, winds north at 14 knots, water temperature 60, pressure 1,027.2 millibars. At Point Arena buoy, winds northwest 19 knots, gusting to 25, water temperature 54, pressure 1,019.0 millibars, sea 7 feet, every 9 seconds. At buoy 13 near Bodega Bay, winds northwest at 17 knots, gusting to 21, pressure 1,017.5 millibars, swell 9 feet, every 8 seconds. At Point Reyes Wave Rider buoy, water temperature 52, seas 11 feet, every 8 seconds. At San Francisco Bar buoy, water temperature 56, seas 6 feet, every 11 seconds. At San Francisco buoy, winds northwest at 12 knots, swell 8 feet, every 11 seconds. At Monterey Bay buoy, winds northwest 16 knots, gusting to 21, water temperature 55, pressure 1,018.0 millibars, seas 9 feet, every 8 seconds. At Point Sur, Wave Rider buoy, water temperature 52, seas 8 feet, every 8 seconds. At Cape San Martin buoy, winds northwest 21 knots, gusting to 25, water temperature 59, pressure 1,017.6 millibars. Seas 9 feet, every 11 seconds. Synopsis for the Central California coast and bays, including the Monterey Bay, Greater Farallones, and Cordell Bank National Marine Sanctuaries, hazardous marine conditions have become widespread with gale force winds affecting the northern waters into Thursday afternoon. Gale force gusts winds become widespread Friday morning and continue to gain strength over the weekend. Locally stronger gusts will be possible along some of the coastal jets where storm force winds will be possible. The strong winds will drive seas between 12 to 19 feet. Winds peak on Sunday and reduce steadily into the next work week,

forecast for San Pablo Bay, Suisun Bay, the West Delta, and the San Francisco Bay north of the Bay Bridge. For today, southwest wind around 5 knots, rising to 10 to 15 knots. For tonight, southwest wind 5 to 10 knots. For Friday, southwest wind 5 to 10 knots. The marine forecast for Monterey Bay. Small craft advisory in effect until 3 a.m. Pacific Daylight Time early this morning. Small craft advisory in effect from this afternoon through this evening. Small craft advisory in effect from Friday morning through Saturday afternoon. Gale warning in effect from Saturday afternoon through Sunday evening. For today, north wind around 5 knots, backing to northwest late this morning, then becoming west 10 to 15 knots this afternoon. Seas 4 to 5 feet. Wave detail, west 5 feet at 10 seconds. For tonight, northwest wind 10 to 15 knots, easing to 5 to 10 knots after midnight. Seas 5 to 7 feet. Wave detail, northwest 6 feet at 10 seconds. For Friday, northwest wind around 5 knots, backing to west 15 to 20 knots in the afternoon. Seas 5 to 7 feet. Wave detail, northwest 7 feet at 11 seconds. The coastal waters forecast from Pigeon Point to Point Pinos out to 10 nautical miles. Small craft advisory in effect through Friday afternoon. Gale warning in effect from Friday afternoon through Sunday evening. For today, northwest wind 5 to 10 knots, rising to 15 to 20 knots. Seas 5 to 7 feet. Wave detail, northwest 7 feet at 9 seconds and south 2 feet at 16 seconds. For tonight, northwest wind 15 to 20 knots. Seas 7 to 8 feet, building to 7 to 10 feet after midnight. Wave detail, northwest 9 feet at 11 seconds. For Friday, northwest wind 15 to 20 knots, rising to 20 to 25 knots with gusts up to 35 knots in the afternoon. Seas 7 to 10 feet. Wave detail, northwest 9 feet at 11 seconds. The area forecast for the peninsula, North Bay, and East Bay. For today, mostly sunny in the morning, then becoming sunny. Highs in the upper 60s at the coast to the lower 80s inland. Southwest winds up to 5 miles per hour, becoming west 5 to 15 miles per hour in the afternoon. For tonight, mostly clear. Lows from the upper 40s to mid 50s. Southwest winds 5 to 15 miles per hour. And on Friday, mostly sunny. Highs in the lower 70s at the coast to the lower 80s inland. West winds up to 5 miles per hour, increasing to 5 to 15 miles per hour in the afternoon. For Friday night, clear. Lows from the 40s to upper 50s, west winds 5 to 15 miles per hour for Saturday. Sunny in the morning, then becoming mostly sunny. Highs in the mid-60s at the coast to the mid-70s inland. West winds 10 to 20 miles per hour, and on Saturday night, mostly clear. Breezy. Lows from the upper 40s to mid-50s Sunday and Sunday night, mostly clear. Breezy. Highs from the mid-60s to upper 70s, lows in the 50s Monday through Tuesday. Clear, breezy. Highs from the lower 70s to mid-80s, lows from the 40s to upper 50s Tuesday night and Wednesday, mostly clear. Lows in the 50s, high 70s and 80s, high temperatures today and lows tonight for the selected cities: San Francisco, 70 and 53, San Francisco Airport, 69 and 53, Redwood City, 76 and 51, Oakland, 74 and 53, Fremont, 77 and 51, Concord, 83 and 51, Livermore, 83 and 49, San Rafael, 78 and 52, Santa Rosa, 85 and 51, Napa, 80 and 50, Fairfield, 84 and 54. These are the 8 a.m. Pacific Daylight Time observations for the San Francisco and Monterey Bay areas on Thursday, May 14th. At San Francisco Airport, it was mostly sunny, temperature 56, dew point 50, relative humidity 80%, calm, pressure 30.05 inches and rising. At Oakland Airport, it was mostly sunny, temperature 58.

2.52, relative humidity 80%, south wind at 3 miles an hour, pressure 30.06 inches and rising. At San Jose Airport, it was sunny, temperature 57, dew point 46, relative humidity 66%, south wind at 5 miles an hour, pressure 30.05 inches and rising. At Santa Rosa, it was sunny, temperature 56, calm, pressure 30.04 and rising. At Concord, it was sunny, temperature 60, south wind at 9. At Livermore, it was sunny, temperature 54, calm. At Monterey, fog was reported, temperature 52, northwest wind at 3, pressure 30.07 and rising. At Salinas, fog was reported, temperature 50, dew point 46, relative humidity 86%, southeast wind at 5. Here are some observations around California and western Nevada. It was sunny, with a temperature of 59 at Sacramento, 55 at Reno, and 41 at Truckee. Under sunny skies, South Lake Tahoe reported 44, Blue Canyon reported 60, and Mammoth Lakes reported 54. At San Diego, it was partly sunny, with a temperature of 65. At Los Angeles, it was cloudy, with a temperature of 62. Local temperature reports around San Francisco Bay for 8 a.m. Downtown San Francisco was 54 degrees. Oakland Museum was 58 degrees. Redwood City was 52 degrees. San Rafael was 52 degrees. The area forecast for the South Bay, including the San Jose metro area and the Santa Clara Valley. For today, mostly sunny in the morning, then becoming sunny. Highs in the mid-70s by the bay to near 80 inland. Northwest winds up to 5 miles per hour, increasing to 5 to 15 miles per hour in the afternoon. For tonight, mostly clear. Lows near 50. Northwest winds 5 to 10 miles per hour, becoming west after midnight. And on Friday, mostly sunny in the morning, then becoming sunny. Highs in the mid-70s by the bay, upper 70s to mid-80s inland. Northwest winds up to 5 miles per hour, increasing to 5 to 15 miles per hour in the afternoon. For Friday night, clear. Lows from the mid-40s to lower 50s west winds 5 to 15 miles per hour for Saturday. Mostly sunny in the morning, then becoming sunny. Highs in the upper 60s by the bay, upper 60s to mid-70s inland. Northwest winds 5 to 10 miles per hour, increasing to 10 to 20 miles per hour in the afternoon. And on Saturday night, mostly clear. Lows from the mid-40s to lower 50s for Sunday. Mostly sunny in the morning, then becoming sunny. Highs in the 70s Sunday night through Tuesday. Clear. Lows from the upper 40s to mid-50s. Highs from the upper 70s to lower 90s Tuesday night and Wednesday, mostly clear. Lows in the 50s, highs from the upper 70s to lower 90s, high temperatures today and lows tonight for the selected cities, San Jose, 78 and 50, Mountain View, 74 and 52, Morgan Hill, 83 and 48. The area forecast for the Monterey Bay and Salinas Valley? For today? Mostly sunny in the morning, then becoming sunny. Patchy fog in the morning. Highs in the mid-60s at the coast to the mid-80s inland. West winds up to 5 miles per hour, increasing to 5 to 15 miles per hour in the afternoon. For tonight, mostly clear until midnight, then becoming partly cloudy. Patchy fog after midnight. Lows in the upper 40s. Southwest winds 5 to 10 miles per hour. And on Friday, partly cloudy in the morning, then becoming mostly sunny. Highs in the upper 60s at the coast of the mid-80s inland. West winds up to 5 miles per hour, increasing to 5 to 15 miles per hour in the afternoon. For Friday night, mostly clear. Lows from the mid-40s to lower 50s west winds 5 to 15 miles per hour for Saturday. Mostly sunny in the morning, then becoming sunny. Highs in the lower 60s at the coast to the mid-70s inland. West winds 5 to 10 miles per hour, increasing to 15 to 20 miles per hour in the afternoon. And on Saturday night, mostly clear.
Lows from the mid to upper 40s Sunday and Sunday night, mostly clear. Highs from the mid 60s to upper 70s. Lows from the mid 40s to lower 50s Monday and Monday night, clear. Highs from the lower 70s to mid 80s. Lows in the lower 50s Tuesday through Wednesday, mostly clear. Highs from the mid 70s to lower 90s. Lows in the lower 50s. High temperatures today and lows tonight for the selected cities: Santa Cruz, 77 and 48. Monterey, 65 and 50, Salinas, 71 and 49, Hollister, 79 and 47, King City, 84 and 47. The weather overview for the Bay Area and Central Coast: breezy to gusty winds return Friday into the weekend. Hazardous marine conditions expected Friday into the weekend. Elevated fire weather conditions this weekend through Monday with low RH and windy conditions. The extended forecast for the Bay Area and Central Coast: Sunday and Sunday night, mostly clear. High 60 to 80. Lows 45 to 65. Monday and Monday night, clear. Highs 65 to 90. Lows 45 to 65. Tuesday and Tuesday night, mostly clear. Highs 65 to 90. Lows 45 to 65. Wednesday and Wednesday night, mostly clear. Highs 65 to 90. Lows 50 to 65. Thursday and Thursday night, partly cloudy. Highs 60 to 90. Lows 45 to 60. Sunrise, sunset, and tidal information for the San Francisco Bay Area for Thursday, May 14th. The sunrise today, 6:02 a.m. The sunset tonight, 8:11 p.m. Tidal data at the Golden Gate for today. Low tide, 4:10 a.m. at -0.17 feet. High tide, 10:51 a.m. at 4.39 feet. Low tide, 3:46 p.m. at 1.69 feet. High tide, 10:13 p.m. at 6.23 feet. Here are the buoy observations for 8 a.m. Pacific Daylight Time. At offshore buoy 6, winds northwest at 10 knots, pressure 1,028.3 millibars. At offshore buoy 59, winds north at 14 knots, water temperature 60, pressure 1,027.2 millibars. At Point Arena buoy, winds northwest 19 knots, gusting to 25, water temperature 54, pressure 1,019.0 millibars, sea 7 feet, every 9 seconds. At buoy 13 near Bodega Bay, winds northwest at 17 knots, gusting to 21, pressure 1,017.5 millibars, swell 9 feet, every 8 seconds. At Point Reyes Wave Rider buoy, water temperature 52, seas 11 feet, every 8 seconds. At San Francisco Bar buoy, water temperature 56, seas 6 feet, every 11 seconds. At San Francisco buoy, winds northwest at 12 knots, swell 8 feet, every 11 seconds. At Monterey Bay buoy, winds northwest 16 knots, gusting to 21, water temperature 55, pressure 1,018.0 millibars, seas 9 feet, every 8 seconds. At Point Sur, Wave Rider buoy, water temperature 52, seas 8 feet, every 8 seconds. At Cape San Martin buoy, winds northwest 21 knots, gusting to 25, water temperature 59, pressure 1,017.6 millibars. Seas 9 feet, every 11 seconds. Synopsis for the Central California coast and bays, including the Monterey Bay, Greater Farallones, and Cordell Bank National Marine Sanctuaries: hazardous marine conditions have become widespread with gale force winds affecting the northern waters into Thursday afternoon. Gale force gusts winds become widespread Friday morning and continue to gain strength over the weekend. Locally stronger gusts will be possible along some of the coastal jets where storm force winds will be possible. The strong winds will drive seas between 12 to 19 feet. Winds peak on Sunday and reduce steadily into the next work week. The marine forecast for San Pablo Bay, Suisun Bay, the West Delta, and the San Francisco Bay north of the Bay Bridge. For today, southwest wind around 5 knots, rising to 5 to 10 knots this afternoon. For tonight, southwest wind 5 to 10 knots. For Friday,
southwest wind 5 to

10 knots, becoming west 10 to 15 knots in the afternoon. The marine forecast for Monterey Bay. Small craft advisory in effect from 3 p.m. Pacific Daylight Time this afternoon through this evening. Small craft advisory in effect from Friday morning through Saturday afternoon. Gale warning in effect from Saturday afternoon through Sunday evening. For today, north wind around 5 knots, backing to northwest late this morning, then becoming west 10 to 15 knots this afternoon. Seas 4 to 5 feet. Wave detail, west 5 feet at 10 seconds. For tonight, northwest wind 10 to 15 knots, easing to 5 to 10 knots after midnight. Seas 5 to 7 feet. Wave detail, northwest 6 feet at 10 seconds. For Friday, northwest wind 5 to 10 knots, becoming west 15 to 20 knots with gusts up to 35 knots in the afternoon. Seas 5 to 7 feet. Wave detail, northwest 7 feet at 11 seconds. The coastal waters forecast from Pigeon Point to Point Pinos out to 10 nautical miles. Small craft advisory in effect through Friday afternoon. Gale warning in effect from Friday afternoon through Sunday evening. For today, northwest wind 5 to 10 knots, rising to 15 to 20 knots. Seas 5 to 7 feet. Wave detail, northwest 7 feet at 9 seconds and south 2 feet at 16 seconds. For tonight, northwest wind 15 to 20 knots. Seas 7 to 8 feet, building to 7 to 10 feet after midnight. Wave detail, northwest 9 feet at 11 seconds. For Friday, northwest wind 15 to 20 knots, rising to 20 to 25 knots with gusts up to 40 knots in the afternoon. Seas 7 to 10 feet. Wave detail, northwest 9 feet at 11 seconds. 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This broadcast originates from the National Weather Service office located in Monterey, California, and serves the South Bay and Monterey Bay Area, including the cities of San Jose, Monterey, Salinas, and Santa Cruz. The area forecast for the Peninsula, North Bay, and East Bay. For today, mostly sunny in the morning, then becoming sunny. Highs in the upper 60s at the coast to the lower 80s inland. Southwest winds up to 5 miles per hour, becoming west 5 to 15 miles per hour in the afternoon. For tonight, mostly clear. Lows from the upper 40s to mid 50s. Southwest winds 5 to 15 miles per hour. And on Friday, mostly sunny. Highs in the lower 70s at the coast to the lower 80s inland. West winds up to 5 miles per hour, increasing to 5 to 15 miles per hour in the afternoon. For Friday night, clear. Lows from the 40s to upper 50s, west winds 5 to 15 miles per hour for Saturday. Sunny in the morning, then becoming mostly sunny. Highs in the mid-60s at the coast to the mid-70s inland. West winds 10 to 20 miles per hour, and on Saturday night, mostly clear. Breezy. Lows from the upper 40s to mid-50s Sunday and Sunday night, mostly clear. Breezy. Highs from the mid-60s to upper 70s, lows in the 50s Monday through Tuesday. Clear, breezy. Highs from the lower 70s to mid-80s, lows from the 40s to upper 50s Tuesday night and Wednesday, mostly clear. Lows in the 50s, high 70s and 80s, high temperatures today and lows tonight for the selected cities: San Francisco, 70 and 53, San Francisco Airport, 69 and 53, Redwood City, 76 and 51, Oakland, 74 and 53, Fremont, 77 and 51, Concord, 83 and 51, Livermore, 83 and 49, San Rafael, 78 and 52, Santa Rosa, 85 and 51, Napa, 80 and 50, Fairfield, 84 and 54. These are the 8 a.m. Pacific Daylight Time observations for the San Francisco and Monterey Bay areas on Thursday, May 14th. At San Francisco Airport, it was mostly sunny, temperature 56, dew point 50, relative humidity 80%, calm,
pressure 30.05 inches and rising. At Oakland Airport, it was mostly sunny, temperature 58, dew point 52, relative humidity 80%, south wind at 3 miles an hour, pressure 30.06 inches and rising. At San Jose Airport, it was sunny, temperature 57, dew point 46, relative humidity 66%, south wind at 5 miles an hour, pressure 30.05 inches and rising. At Santa Rosa, it was sunny, temperature 56, calm, pressure 30.04 and rising. At Concord, it was sunny, temperature 60, south wind at 9. At Livermore, it was sunny, temperature 54, calm. At Monterey, fog was reported, temperature 52, northwest wind at 3, pressure 30.07 and rising. At Salinas, fog was reported, temperature 50, dew point 46, relative humidity 86%, southeast wind at 5. Here are some observations around California and western Nevada. It was sunny, with a temperature of 59 at Sacramento, 55 at Reno, and 41 at Truckee. Under sunny skies, South Lake Tahoe reported 44, Blue Canyon reported 60, and Mammoth Lakes reported 54. At San Diego, it was partly sunny, with a temperature of 65. At Los Angeles, it was cloudy, with a temperature of 62. Local temperature reports around San Francisco Bay for 8 a.m. Downtown San Francisco was 54 degrees. Oakland Museum was 58 degrees. Redwood City was 52 degrees. San Rafael was 52 degrees. The area forecast for the South Bay, including the San Jose metro area and the Santa Clara Valley. For today, mostly sunny in the morning, then becoming sunny. Highs in the mid-70s by the bay to near 80 inland. Northwest winds up to 5 miles per hour, increasing to 5 to 15 miles per hour in the afternoon. For tonight, mostly clear. Lows near 50. Northwest winds 5 to 10 miles per hour, becoming west after midnight. And on Friday, mostly sunny in the morning, then becoming sunny. Highs in the mid-70s by the bay, upper 70s to mid-80s inland. Northwest winds up to 5 miles per hour, increasing to 5 to 15 miles per hour in the afternoon. For Friday night, clear. Lows from the mid-40s to lower 50s west winds 5 to 15 miles per hour for Saturday. Mostly sunny in the morning, then becoming sunny. Highs in the upper 60s by the bay, upper 60s to mid-70s inland. Northwest winds 5 to 10 miles per hour, increasing to 10 to 20 miles per hour in the afternoon. And on Saturday night, mostly clear. Lows from the mid-40s to lower 50s for Sunday. Mostly sunny in the morning, then becoming sunny. Highs in the 70s Sunday night through Tuesday. Clear. Lows from the upper 40s to mid-50s, highs from the upper 70s to lower 90s Tuesday night and Wednesday, mostly clear. Lows in the 50s, highs from the upper 70s to lower 90s, high temperatures today and lows tonight for the selected cities: San Jose, 78 and 50, Mountain View, 74 and 52, Morgan Hill, 83 and 48. The area forecast for the Monterey Bay and Salinas Valley? For today? Mostly sunny in the morning, then becoming sunny. Patchy fog in the morning. Highs in the mid-60s at the coast of the mid-80s inland. West winds up to 5 miles per hour, increasing to 5 to 15 miles per hour in the afternoon. For tonight, mostly clear until midnight, then becoming partly cloudy. Patchy fog after midnight. Lows in the upper 40s. Southwest winds 5 to 10 miles per hour. And on Friday, partly cloudy in the morning, then becoming mostly sunny. Highs in the upper 60s at the coast of the mid-80s inland. West winds up to 5 miles per hour, increasing to 5 to 15 miles per hour in the afternoon. For Friday night, mostly clear. Lows from the mid-40s to lower 50s west winds 5 to 15 miles per hour for Saturday. Mostly sunny in the morning, then becoming sunny. Highs in the lower 60s at the coast to the mid-70s inland.
West winds 5 to 10 miles per hour, increasing to 15 to 20 miles.

miles per hour in the afternoon. And on Saturday night, mostly clear. Lows from the mid to upper 40s Sunday and Sunday night, mostly clear. Highs from the mid 60s to upper 70s. Lows from the mid 40s to lower 50s Monday and Monday night, clear. Highs from the lower 70s to mid 80s. Lows in the lower 50s Tuesday through Wednesday, mostly clear. Highs from the mid 70s to lower 90s. Lows in the lower 50s. High temperatures today and lows tonight for the selected cities: Santa Cruz, 77 and 48, Monterey, 65 and 50, Salinas, 71 and 49, Hollister, 79 and 47, King City, 84 and 47. The weather overview for the Bay Area and Central Coast: breezy to gusty winds return Friday into the weekend. Hazardous marine conditions expected Friday into the weekend. Elevated fire weather conditions this weekend through Monday with low RH and windy conditions. The extended forecast for the Bay Area and Central Coast: Sunday and Sunday night, mostly clear. High 60 to 80. Lows 45 to 65. Monday and Monday night, clear. Highs 65 to 90. Lows 45 to 65. Tuesday and Tuesday night, mostly clear. Highs 65 to 90. Lows 45 to 65. Wednesday and Wednesday night, mostly clear. Highs 65 to 90. Lows 50 to 65. Thursday and Thursday night, partly cloudy. Highs 60 to 90. Lows 45 to 60. Sunrise, sunset, and tidal information for the San Francisco Bay Area for Thursday, May 14th. The sunrise today, 6:02 a.m. The sunset tonight, 8:11 p.m. Tidal data at the Golden Gate for today. Low tide, 4:10 a.m. at -0.17 feet. High tide, 10:51 a.m. at 4.39 feet. Low tide, 3:46 p.m. at 1.69 feet. High tide, 10:13 p.m. at 6.23 feet. Here are the buoy observations for 9 a.m. Pacific Daylight Time. An offshore buoy 6, winds north at 12 knots, pressure 1,029.1 millibars. An offshore buoy 59, winds north at 16 knots, water temperature 60, pressure 1,027.5 millibars. At buoy 14 near Point Arena, winds northwest at 19 knots, gusting to 25, water temperature 53, pressure 1,019.4 millibars. At buoy 13 near Bodega Bay, winds northwest at 17 knots, gusting to 21, pressure 1,018.0 millibars. At Point Reyes Wave Rider buoy, water temperature 52, seas 11 feet, every 8 seconds. At San Francisco Bar buoy, water temperature 57, seas 7 feet, every 10 seconds. At San Francisco buoy, winds northwest at 10 knots, water temperature 53, pressure 1,018.1 millibars. At Monterey buoy, winds northwest at 16 knots, water temperature 55, pressure 1,018.2 millibars. At Point Sur, Wave Rider buoy, water temperature 52, seas 8 feet, every 8 seconds. At Cape San Martin buoy, winds north at 19 knots, gusting to 25, water temperature 59, pressure 1,018.2 millibars. Synopsis for the Central California coast and bays, including the Monterey Bay, Greater Farallones, and Cordell Bank National Marine Sanctuaries: hazardous marine conditions have become widespread with gale force winds affecting the northern waters into Thursday afternoon. Gale force gusts winds become widespread Friday morning and continue to gain strength over the weekend. Locally stronger gusts will be possible along some of the coastal jets where storm force winds will be possible. The strong winds will drive seas between 12 to 19 feet. Winds peak on Sunday and reduce steadily into the next work week. The marine forecast for San Pablo Bay, Suisun Bay, the West Delta, and the San Francisco Bay north of the Bay Bridge. For today, southwest wind around 5 knots, rising to 5 to 10 knots this afternoon. For tonight, southwest wind 5 to 10 knots. For Friday, southwest wind 5 to 10 knots, becoming west 10 to 15 knots in the afternoon. The marine forecast.

Monterey Bay. Small craft advisory in effect from 3 p.m. Pacific Daylight Time this afternoon through this evening. Small craft advisory in effect from Friday morning through Saturday afternoon. Gale warning in effect from Saturday afternoon through Sunday evening. For today, north wind around 5 knots, backing to northwest late this morning, then becoming west 10 to 15 knots this afternoon. Seas 4 to 5 feet. Wave detail, west 5 feet at 10 seconds. For tonight, northwest wind 10 to 15 knots, easing to 5 to 10 knots after midnight. Seas 5 to 7 feet. Wave detail, northwest 6 feet at 10 seconds. For Friday, northwest wind 5 to 10 knots, becoming west 15 to 20 knots with gusts up to 35 knots in the afternoon. Seas 5 to 7 feet. Wave detail, northwest 7 feet at 11 seconds. The coastal waters forecast from Pigeon Point to Point Pinos out to 10 nautical miles. Small craft advisory in effect through Friday afternoon. Gale warning in effect from Friday afternoon through Sunday evening. For today, northwest wind 5 to 10 knots, rising to 15 to 20 knots. Seas 5 to 7 feet. Wave detail, northwest 7 feet at 9 seconds and south 2 feet at 16 seconds. For tonight, northwest wind 15 to 20 knots. Seas 7 to 8 feet, building to 7 to 10 feet after midnight. Wave detail, northwest 9 feet at 11 seconds. For Friday, northwest wind 15 to 20 knots, rising to 20 to 25 knots with gusts up to 40 knots in the afternoon. Seas 7 to 10 feet. Wave detail, northwest 9 feet at 11 seconds. The area forecast for the peninsula, North Bay, and East Bay. For today, mostly sunny in the morning, then becoming sunny. Highs in the upper 60s at the coast to the lower 80s inland. Southwest winds up to 5 miles per hour, becoming west 5 to 15 miles per hour in the afternoon. For tonight, mostly clear. Lows from the upper 40s to mid 50s. Southwest winds 5 to 15 miles per hour. And on Friday, mostly sunny. Highs in the lower 70s at the coast to the lower 80s inland. West winds up to 5 miles per hour, increasing to 5 to 15 miles per hour in the afternoon. For Friday night, clear. Lows from the 40s to upper 50s, west winds 5 to 15 miles per hour for Saturday. Sunny in the morning, then becoming mostly sunny. Highs in the mid-60s at the coast to the mid-70s inland. West winds 10 to 20 miles per hour, and on Saturday night, mostly clear. Breezy. Lows from the upper 40s to mid-50s Sunday and Sunday night, mostly clear. Breezy. Highs from the mid-60s to upper 70s, lows in the 50s Monday through Tuesday. Clear, breezy. Highs from the lower 70s to mid-80s, lows from the 40s to upper 50s Tuesday night and Wednesday, mostly clear. Lows in the 50s, high 70s and 80s, high temperatures today and lows tonight for the selected cities: San Francisco, 70 and 53, San Francisco Airport, 69 and 53, Redwood City, 76 and 51, Oakland, 74 and 53, Fremont, 77 and 51, Concord, 83 and 51, Livermore, 83 and 49, San Rafael, 78 and 52, Santa Rosa, 85 and 51, Napa, 80 and 50, Fairfield, 84 and 54. These are the 9 a.m. Pacific Daylight Time observations for the San Francisco and Monterey Bay areas on Thursday, May 14th. At San Francisco Airport, it was mostly sunny, temperature 59, dew point 50, relative humidity 72%, east wind at 3 miles an hour, pressure 30.06 inches and rising. At Oakland Airport, it was sunny, temperature 59, dew point 52, relative humidity 77%, south wind at 6 miles an hour, pressure 30.07 inches and rising. At San Jose Airport, it was sunny, temperature 61, dew point 46, relative humidity 57%, calm, pressure 30.06 inches and rising. At Santa Rosa, it was sunny, temperature

at 3, pressure 30.05 and rising. At Concord, it was sunny, temperature 65, south wind at 5. At Livermore, it was sunny, temperature 59, variable wind at 3. At Monterey, fog was reported, temperature 51, west wind at 3, pressure 30.08 and rising. At Salinas, haze was reported, temperature 55, dew point 47, relative humidity 74%, southeast wind at 5. Here are some observations around California and western Nevada. It was sunny, with a temperature of 66 at Sacramento, 60 at Reno, and 48 at Truckee. Under sunny skies, South Lake Tahoe reported 54, Blue Canyon reported 63, and Mammoth Lakes reported 59. At San Diego, it was partly sunny, with a temperature of 66. At Los Angeles, it was cloudy, with a temperature of 63. Local temperature reports around San Francisco Bay for 9 a.m. Downtown San Francisco was 57 degrees. Oakland Museum was 61 degrees. Redwood City was 57 degrees. San Rafael was 59 degrees. The area forecast for the South Bay, including the San Jose metro area and the Santa Clara Valley. For today, mostly sunny in the morning, then becoming sunny. Highs in the mid-70s by the bay to near 80 inland. Northwest winds up to 5 miles per hour, increasing to 5 to 15 miles per hour in the afternoon. For tonight, mostly clear. Lows near 50. Northwest winds 5 to 10 miles per hour, becoming west after midnight. And on Friday, mostly sunny in the morning, then becoming sunny. Highs in the mid-70s by the bay, upper 70s to mid-80s inland. Northwest winds up to 5 miles per hour, increasing to 5 to 15 miles per hour in the afternoon. For Friday night, clear. Lows from the mid-40s to lower 50s west winds 5 to 15 miles per hour for Saturday. Mostly sunny in the morning, then becoming sunny. Highs in the upper 60s by the bay, upper 60s to mid-70s inland. Northwest winds 5 to 10 miles per hour, increasing to 10 to 20 miles per hour in the afternoon. And on Saturday night, mostly clear. Lows from the mid-40s to lower 50s for Sunday. Mostly sunny in the morning, then becoming sunny. Highs in the 70s Sunday night through Tuesday. Clear. Lows from the upper 40s to mid-50s. Highs from the upper 70s to lower 90s Tuesday night and Wednesday, mostly clear. Lows in the 50s, highs from the upper 70s to lower 90s, high temperatures today and lows tonight for the selected cities, San Jose, 78 and 50, Mountain View, 74 and 52, Morgan Hill, 83 and 48. The area forecast for the Monterey Bay and Salinas Valley? For today? Mostly sunny in the morning, then becoming sunny. Patchy fog in the morning. Highs in the mid-60s at the coast of the mid-80s inland. West winds up to 5 miles per hour, increasing to 5 to 15 miles per hour in the afternoon. For tonight, mostly clear until midnight, then becoming partly cloudy. Patchy fog after midnight. Lows in the upper 40s. Southwest winds 5 to 10 miles per hour. And on Friday, partly cloudy in the morning, then becoming mostly sunny. Highs in the upper 60s at the coast of the mid-80s inland. West winds up to 5 miles per hour, increasing to 5 to 15 miles per hour in the afternoon. For Friday night, mostly clear. Lows from the mid-40s to lower 50s west winds 5 to 15 miles per hour for Saturday. Mostly sunny in the morning, then becoming sunny. Highs in the lower 60s at the coast to the mid-70s inland. West winds 5 to 10 miles per hour, increasing to 15 to 20 miles per hour in the afternoon. And on Saturday night, mostly clear. Lows from the mid to upper 40s Sunday and Sunday night, mostly clear. Highs from the mid-60s to upper 70s, lows from the mid-40s to lower 50s Monday and Monday night, clear. Highs from the lower 70s to mid-80s, lows in the lower 50s Tuesday through Wednesday, mostly clear. Highs from the mid-70s to lower 90s, lows in the lower 50s, high temperatures to

by selected cities, Santa Cruz, 77 and 48, Monterrey, 65 and 50, Salinas, 71 and 49, Hollister, 79 and 47, King City, 84 and 47. The weather overview for the Bay Area and Central Coast, breezy to gusty winds return Friday into the weekend. Hazardous marine conditions expected Friday into the weekend. Elevated fire weather conditions this weekend through Monday with low RH and windy conditions. The extended forecast for the Bay Area and Central Coast, Sunday and Sunday night, mostly clear. High 60 to 80. Lows 45 to 65. Monday and Monday night, clear. Highs 65 to 90. Lows 45 to 65. Tuesday and Tuesday night, mostly clear. Highs 65 to 90. Lows 45 to 65. Wednesday and Wednesday night, mostly clear. Highs 65 to 90. Lows 50 to 65. Thursday and Thursday night, partly cloudy. Highs 60 to 90. Lows 45 to 60. Sunrise, sunset, and tidal information for the San Francisco Bay Area for Thursday, May 14th. The sunrise today, 6:02 a.m. The sunset tonight, 8:11 p.m. Tidal data at the Golden Gate for today. Low tide, 4:10 a.m. at -0.17 feet. High tide, 10:51 a.m. at 4.39 feet. Low tide, 3:46 p.m. at 1.69 feet. High tide, 10:13 p.m. at 6.23 feet. Here are the buoy observations for 9 a.m. Pacific Daylight Time. An offshore buoy 6, winds north at 12 knots, pressure 1,029.2 millibars. An offshore buoy 59, winds north at 16 knots, water temperature 60, pressure 1,027.5 millibars. At Point Arena buoy, winds northwest 19 knots, gusting to 23, water temperature 54, pressure 1,019.5 millibars, seas 5 feet, every 9 seconds. At buoy 13 near Bodega Bay, winds northwest at 17 knots, gusting to 21, pressure 1,017.9 millibars, swell 9 feet, every 8 seconds. At Point Reyes Wave Rider buoy, water temperature 52, seas 10 feet, every 8 seconds. At San Francisco Bar buoy, water temperature 57, seas 7 feet, every 10 seconds. At San Francisco buoy, winds northwest at 12 knots, pressure 1,018.1 millibars, swell 8 feet, every 8 seconds. At Monterey Bay buoy, winds northwest 16 knots, water temperature 55, pressure 1,018.2 millibars, seas 9 feet, every 8 seconds. At Point Sur, Wave Rider buoy, water temperature 52, seas 8 feet, every 8 seconds. At Cape San Martin buoy, winds northwest 19 knots, gusting to 25, water temperature 59, pressure 1,018.2 millibars. Seas 9 feet, every 13 seconds. Synopsis for the Central California coast and bays, including the Monterey Bay, Greater Farallones, and Cordell Bank National Marine Sanctuaries, hazardous marine conditions have become widespread with gale force winds affecting the northern waters into Thursday afternoon. Gale force gusts winds become widespread Friday morning and continue to gain strength over the weekend. Locally, stronger gusts will be possible along some of the coastal jets where storm force winds will be possible. The strong winds will drive seas between 12 to 19 feet. Winds peak on Sunday and reduce steadily into the next work week. The marine forecast for San Pablo Bay, Suisun Bay, the West Delta, and the San Francisco Bay north of the Bay Bridge. For today, southwest wind around 5 knots, rising to 5 to 10 knots this afternoon. For tonight, southwest wind 5 to 10 knots. For Friday, southwest wind 5 to 10 knots, becoming west 10 to 15 knots in the afternoon. The marine forecast for Monterey Bay. Small craft advisory in effect from 3 p.m. Pacific Daylight Time this afternoon through this evening. Small craft advisory in effect from Friday morning through Saturday afternoon. Gale warning in effect from Saturday afternoon through Sunday evening. For today.

5 knots, backing to northwest late this morning, then becoming west 10 to 15 knots this afternoon. Seas 4 to 5 feet. Wave detail, west 5 feet at 10 seconds. For tonight, northwest wind 10 to 15 knots, easing to 5 to 10 knots after midnight. Seas 5 to 7 feet. Wave detail, northwest 6 feet at 10 seconds. For Friday, northwest wind 5 to 10 knots, becoming west 15 to 20 knots with gusts up to 35 knots in the afternoon. Seas 5 to 7 feet. Wave detail, northwest 7 feet at 11 seconds. The coastal waters forecast from Pigeon Point to Point Pinos out to 10 nautical miles. Small craft advisory in effect through Friday afternoon. Gale warning in effect from Friday afternoon through Sunday evening. For today, northwest wind 5 to 10 knots, rising to 15 to 20 knots. Seas 5 to 7 feet. Wave detail, northwest 7 feet at 9 seconds and south 2 feet at 16 seconds. For tonight, northwest wind 15 to 20 knots. Seas 7 to 8 feet, building to 7 to 10 feet after midnight. Wave detail, northwest 9 feet at 11 seconds. For Friday, northwest wind 15 to 20 knots, rising to 20 to 25 knots with gusts up to 40 knots in the afternoon. Seas 7 to 10 feet. Wave detail, northwest 9 feet at 11 seconds. 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This broadcast originates from the National Weather Service office located in Monterey, California, and serves the South Bay and Monterey Bay Area, including the city of San Jose, Monterey, Salinas, and Santa Cruz. The area forecast for the Peninsula, North Bay, and East Bay for today: mostly sunny in the morning, then becoming sunny. Highs in the upper 60s at the coast to the lower 80s inland. Southwest winds up to 5 miles per hour, becoming west 5 to 15 miles per hour in the afternoon. For tonight, mostly clear. Lows from the upper 40s to mid 50s. Southwest winds 5 to 15 miles per hour. And on Friday, mostly sunny. Highs in the lower 70s at the coast to the lower 80s inland. West winds up to 5 miles per hour, increasing to 5 to 15 miles per hour in the afternoon. For Friday night, clear. Lows from the 40s to upper 50s. West winds 5 to 15 miles per hour for Saturday. Sunny in the morning, then becoming mostly sunny. Highs in the mid 60s at the coast to the mid 70s inland. West winds 10 to 20 miles per hour, and on Saturday night, mostly clear. Breezy. Lows from the upper 40s to mid 50s Sunday and Sunday night, mostly clear. Breezy. Highs from the mid 60s to upper 70s, lows in the 50s Monday through Tuesday. Clear, breezy. Highs from the lower 70s to mid 80s, lows from the 40s to upper 50s Tuesday night and Wednesday, mostly clear. Lows in the 50s, high 70s and 80s, high temperatures today and lows tonight for the selected cities: San Francisco, 70 and 53, San Francisco Airport, 69 and 53, Redwood City, 76 and 51, Oakland, 74 and 53, Fremont, 77 and 51, Concord, 83 and 51, Livermore, 83 and 49, San Rafael, 78 and 52, Santa Rosa, 85 and 51, Napa, 80 and 50, Fairfield, 84 and 54. These are the 9 a.m. Pacific Daylight Time observations for the San Francisco and Monterey Bay areas on Thursday, May 14th. At San Francisco Airport, it was mostly sunny, temperature 59, dew point 50, relative humidity 72%, east wind at 3 miles an hour, pressure 30.06 inches and rising. At Oakland Airport, it was sunny, temperature 59, dew point 52, relative humidity 77%, south wind at 6 miles an hour, pressure 30.07 inches and rising. At San Jose Airport, it was sunny, temperature 61, dew point 46.

48 at Truckee. Under sunny skies, South Lake Tahoe reported 54, Blue Canyon reported 63, and Mammoth Lakes reported 59. At San Diego, it was partly sunny, with a temperature of 66. At Los Angeles, it was cloudy, with a temperature of 63. Local temperature reports around San Francisco Bay for 9 a.m. Downtown San Francisco was 57 degrees. Oakland Museum was 61 degrees. Redwood City was 57 degrees. San Rafael was 59 degrees. The area forecast for the South Bay, including the San Jose metro area and the Santa Clara Valley. For today, mostly sunny in the morning, then becoming sunny. Highs in the mid-70s by the bay to near 80 inland. Northwest winds up to 5 miles per hour, increasing to 5 to 15 miles per hour in the afternoon. For tonight, mostly clear. Lows near 50. Northwest winds 5 to 10 miles per hour, becoming west after midnight. And on Friday, mostly sunny in the morning, then becoming sunny. Highs in the mid-70s by the bay, upper 70s to mid-80s inland. Northwest winds up to 5 miles per hour, increasing to 5 to 15 miles per hour in the afternoon. For Friday night, clear. Lows from the mid-40s to lower 50s west winds 5 to 15 miles per hour for Saturday. Mostly sunny in the morning, then becoming sunny. Highs in the upper 60s by the bay, upper 60s to mid-70s inland. Northwest winds 5 to 10 miles per hour, increasing to 10 to 20 miles per hour in the afternoon. And on Saturday night, mostly clear. Lows from the mid-40s to lower 50s for Sunday. Mostly sunny in the morning, then becoming sunny. Highs in the 70s Sunday night through Tuesday. Clear. Lows from the upper 40s to mid-50s. Highs from the upper 70s to lower 90s Tuesday night and Wednesday, mostly clear. Lows in the 50s, highs from the upper 70s to lower 90s, high temperatures today and lows tonight for the selected cities, San Jose, 78 and 50, Mountain View, 74 and 52, Morgan Hill, 83 and 48. The area forecast for the Monterey Bay and Salinas Valley? For today? Mostly sunny in the morning, then becoming sunny. Patchy fog in the morning. Highs in the mid-60s at the coast of the mid-80s inland. West winds up to 5 miles per hour, increasing to 5 to 15 miles per hour in the afternoon. For tonight, mostly clear until midnight, then becoming partly cloudy. Patchy fog after midnight. Lows in the upper 40s. Southwest winds 5 to 10 miles per hour. And on Friday, partly cloudy in the morning, then becoming mostly sunny. Highs in the upper 60s at the coast of the mid-80s inland. West winds up to 5 miles per hour, increasing to 5 to 15 miles per hour in the afternoon. For Friday night, mostly clear. Lows from the mid-40s to lower 50s west winds 5 to 15 miles per hour for Saturday. Mostly sunny in the morning, then becoming sunny. Highs in the lower 60s at the coast to the mid-70s inland. West winds 5 to 10 miles per hour, increasing to 15 to 20 miles per hour in the afternoon. And on Saturday night, mostly clear. Lows from the mid to upper 40s Sunday and Sunday night, mostly clear. Highs from the mid 60s to upper 70s, lows from the mid 40s to lower 50s Monday and Monday night, clear. Highs from the lower 70s to mid 80s, lows in the lower 50s Tuesday through Wednesday, mostly clear. Highs from the mid-70s to lower 90s, lows in the lower 50s, high temperatures today and lows tonight for the selected cities, Santa Cruz, 77 and 48, Monterey, 65 and 50, Salinas, 71 and 49, Hollister, 79 and 47, King City, 84 and 47. The weather overview for the Bay Area and Central Coast, breezy to gusty winds return Friday into the weekend. Hazardous marine conditions expected Friday into the weekend. Elevated fire weather conditions this weekend through Monday with low RH and windy conditions. The extended forecast for the Bay Area and Central Coast, Sunday and Sunday night, mostly clear. High 60 to 80. Low windy conditions. The extended forecast.

forecast for the Bay Area and Central Coast, Sunday and Sunday night, mostly clear. High 60 to 80. Lows 45 to 65. Monday and Monday night, clear. High 65 to 90. Lows 45 to 65. Tuesday and Tuesday night, mostly clear. High 65 to 90. Lows 45 to 65. Wednesday and Wednesday night, mostly clear. High 65 to 90. Lows 50 to 65. Thursday and Thursday night, partly cloudy. High 60 to 90. Lows 45 to 60. Sunrise, sunset, and tidal information for the San Francisco Bay Area for Thursday, May 14th. The sunrise today, 6:02 a.m. The sunset tonight, 8:11 p.m. Tidal data at the Golden Gate for today. Low tide, 4:10 a.m. at -0.17 feet. High tide, 10:51 a.m. at 4.39 feet. Low tide, 3:46 p.m. at 1.69 feet. High tide, 10:13 p.m. at 6.23 feet. Here are the buoy observations for 9 a.m. Pacific Daylight Time. An offshore buoy 6 winds north at 12 knots, pressure 1,029.2 millibars. An offshore buoy 59 winds north at 16 knots, water temperature 60, pressure 1,027.5 millibars. At Point Arena buoy, winds northwest 19 knots, gusting to 23, water temperature 54, pressure 1,019.5 millibars, seas 5 feet, every 9 seconds. At buoy 13 near Bodega Bay, winds northwest at 17 knots, gusting to 21, pressure 1,017.9 millibars, swell 9 feet, every 8 seconds. At Point Reyes Wave Rider buoy, water temperature 52, seas 10 feet, every 8 seconds. At San Francisco Bar buoy, water temperature 57, seas 7 feet, every 10 seconds. At San Francisco buoy, winds northwest at 12 knots, pressure 1,018.1 millibars, swell 8 feet, every 8 seconds. At Monterey Bay buoy, winds northwest 16 knots, water temperature 55, pressure 1,018.2 millibars, seas 9 feet, every 8 seconds. At Point Sur, Wave Rider buoy, water temperature 52, seas 8 feet, every 8 seconds. At Cape San Martin buoy, winds northwest 19 knots, gusting to 25, water temperature 59, pressure 1,018.2 millibars. Seas 9 feet, every 13 seconds. Synopsis for the Central California coast and bays, including the Monterey Bay, Greater Farallones, and Cordell Bank National Marine Sanctuaries, hazardous marine conditions have become widespread with gale force winds affecting the northern waters into Thursday afternoon. Gale force gusts winds become widespread Friday morning and continue to gain strength over the weekend. Locally stronger gusts will be possible along some of the coastal jets where storm force winds will be possible. The strong winds will drive seas between 12 to 19 feet. Winds peak on Sunday and reduce steadily into the next work week. The marine forecast for San Pablo Bay, Suisun Bay, the West Delta, and the San Francisco Bay north of the Bay Bridge. For today, southwest wind around 5 knots, rising to 5 to 10 knots this afternoon. For tonight, southwest wind 5 to 10 knots. For Friday, southwest wind 5 to 10 knots, becoming west 10 to 15 knots in the afternoon. The marine forecast for Monterey Bay. Small craft advisory in effect from 3 p.m. Pacific Daylight Time this afternoon through this evening. Small craft advisory in effect from Friday morning through Saturday afternoon. Gale warning in effect from Saturday afternoon through Sunday evening. For today, north wind around 5 knots, backing to northwest late this morning, then becoming west 10 to 15 knots this afternoon. Seas 4 to 5 feet. Wave detail, west 5 feet at 10 seconds. For tonight, northwest wind 10 to 15 knots, easing to 5 to 10 knots after midnight. Seas 5 to 7 feet. Wave detail, northwest 6 feet at 10 seconds. For Friday, northwest wind 5 to 10 knots.

15 to 20 knots with gusts up to 35 knots in the afternoon. Seas 5 to 7 feet. Wave detail, northwest 7 feet at 11 seconds. The coastal waters forecast from Pigeon Point to Point Pinos out to 10 nautical miles. Small craft advisory in effect through Friday afternoon. Gale warning in effect from Friday afternoon through Sunday evening. For today, northwest wind 5 to 10 knots, rising to 15 to 20 knots. Seas 5 to 7 feet. Wave detail, northwest 7 feet at 9 seconds and south 2 feet at 16 seconds. For tonight, northwest wind 15 to 20 knots. Seas 7 to 8 feet, building to 7 to 10 feet after midnight. Wave detail, northwest 9 feet at 11 seconds. For Friday, northwest wind 15 to 20 knots, rising to 20 to 25 knots with gusts up to 40 knots in the afternoon. Seas 7 to 10 feet. Wave detail, northwest 9 feet at 11 seconds. The area forecast for the peninsula, North Bay, and East Bay. For today, mostly sunny in the morning, then becoming sunny. Highs in the upper 60s at the coast to the lower 80s inland. Southwest winds up to 5 miles per hour, becoming west 5 to 15 miles per hour in the afternoon. For tonight, mostly clear. Lows from the upper 40s to mid 50s. Southwest winds 5 to 15 miles per hour. And on Friday, mostly sunny. Highs in the lower 70s at the coast to the lower 80s inland. West winds up to 5 miles per hour, increasing to 5 to 15 miles per hour in the afternoon. For Friday night, clear. Lows from the 40s to upper 50s, west winds 5 to 15 miles per hour for Saturday. Sunny in the morning, then becoming mostly sunny. Highs in the mid-60s at the coast to the mid-70s inland. West winds 10 to 20 miles per hour, and on Saturday night, mostly clear. Breezy. Lows from the upper 40s to mid-50s Sunday and Sunday night, mostly clear. Breezy. Highs from the mid-60s to upper 70s, lows in the 50s Monday through Tuesday. Clear, breezy. Highs from the lower 70s to mid-80s, lows from the 40s to upper 50s Tuesday night and Wednesday, mostly clear. Lows in the 50s, high 70s and 80s, high temperatures today and lows tonight for these selected cities: San Francisco, 70 and 53, San Francisco Airport, 69 and 53, Redwood City, 76 and 51, Oakland, 74 and 53, Fremont, 77 and 51, Concord, 83 and 51, Livermore, 83 and 49, San Rafael, 78 and 52, Santa Rosa, 85 and 51, Napa, 80 and 50, Fairfield, 84 and 54. These are the 9 a.m. Pacific Daylight Time observations for the San Francisco and Monterey Bay areas on Thursday, May 14th. At San Francisco Airport, it was mostly sunny, temperature 59, dew point 50, relative humidity 72%, east wind at 3 miles an hour, pressure 30.06 inches and rising. At Oakland Airport, it was sunny, temperature 59, dew point 52, relative humidity 77%, south wind at 6 miles an hour, pressure 30.07 inches and rising. At San Jose Airport, it was sunny, temperature 61, dew point 46, relative humidity 57%, calm, pressure 30.06 inches and rising. At Santa Rosa, it was sunny, temperature 60, variable wind at 3, pressure 30.05 and rising. At Concord, it was sunny, temperature 65, south wind at 5. At Livermore, it was sunny, temperature 59, variable wind at 3. At Monterey, fog was reported, temperature 51, west wind at 3, pressure 30.08 and rising. At Salinas, haze was reported, temperature 55, dew point 47, relative humidity 74%, southeast wind at 5. Here are some observations around California and western Nevada. It was sunny, with a temperature of 66 at Sacramento, 60 at Reno, and 48 at Truckee. Under sunny skies, South Lake Tahoe reported

54, Blue Canyon reported 63, and Mammoth Lakes reported 59. At San Diego, it was partly sunny, with a temperature of 66. At Los Angeles, it was cloudy, with a temperature of 63. Local temperature reports around San Francisco Bay for 9 a.m. Downtown San Francisco was 57 degrees. Oakland Museum was 61 degrees. Redwood City was 57 degrees. San Rafael was 59 degrees. The area forecast for the South Bay, including the San Jose metro area and the Santa Clara Valley. For today, mostly sunny in the morning, then becoming sunny. Highs in the mid-70s by the bay to near 80 inland. Northwest winds up to 5 miles per hour, increasing to 5 to 15 miles per hour in the afternoon. For tonight, mostly clear. Lows near 50. Northwest winds 5 to 10 miles per hour, becoming west after midnight. And on Friday, mostly sunny in the morning, then becoming sunny. Highs in the mid-70s by the bay, upper 70s to mid-80s inland. Northwest winds up to 5 miles per hour, increasing to 5 to 15 miles per hour in the afternoon. For Friday night, clear. Lows from the mid-40s to lower 50s west winds 5 to 15 miles per hour for Saturday. Mostly sunny in the morning, then becoming sunny. Highs in the upper 60s by the bay, upper 60s to mid-70s inland. Northwest winds 5 to 10 miles per hour, increasing to 10 to 20 miles per hour in the afternoon. And on Saturday night, mostly clear. Lows from the mid-40s to lower 50s for Sunday. Mostly sunny in the morning, then becoming sunny. Highs in the 70s Sunday night through Tuesday. Clear. Lows from the upper 40s to mid-50s. Highs from the upper 70s to lower 90s Tuesday night and Wednesday, mostly clear. Lows in the 50s, highs from the upper 70s to lower 90s, high temperatures today and lows tonight for the selected cities, San Jose, 78 and 50, Mountain View, 74 and 52, Morgan Hill, 83 and 48. The area forecast for the Monterey Bay and Salinas Valley? For today? Mostly sunny in the morning, then becoming sunny. Patchy fog in the morning. Highs in the mid-60s at the coast of the mid-80s inland. West winds up to 5 miles per hour, increasing to 5 to 15 miles per hour in the afternoon. For tonight, mostly clear until midnight, then becoming partly cloudy. Patchy fog after midnight. Lows in the upper 40s. Southwest winds 5 to 10 miles per hour. And on Friday, partly cloudy in the morning, then becoming mostly sunny. Highs in the upper 60s at the coast of the mid-80s inland. West winds up to 5 miles per hour, increasing to 5 to 15 miles per hour in the afternoon. For Friday night, mostly clear. Lows from the mid-40s to lower 50s west winds 5 to 15 miles per hour for Saturday. Mostly sunny in the morning, then becoming sunny. Highs in the lower 60s at the coast to the mid-70s inland. West winds 5 to 10 miles per hour, increasing to 15 to 20 miles per hour in the afternoon. And on Saturday night, mostly clear. Lows from the mid to upper 40s Sunday and Sunday night, mostly clear. Highs from the mid-60s to upper 70s, lows from the mid-40s to lower 50s Monday and Monday night, clear. Highs from the lower 70s to mid-80s, lows in the lower 50s Tuesday through Wednesday, mostly clear. Highs from the mid-70s to lower 90s, lows in the lower 50s, high temperatures today and lows tonight for the selected cities, Santa Cruz, 77 and 48, Monterey, 65 and 50, Salinas, 71 and 49, Hollister, 79 and 47, King City, 84 and 47. The weather overview for the Bay Area and Central Coast, breezy to gusty winds return Friday into the weekend. Hazardous marine conditions expected Friday into the weekend. Elevated fire weather conditions this weekend through Monday with low RH and windy conditions. The extended forecast for the Bay Area and Central Coast, Sunday and Sunday night, mostly clear. High 60 to 80. Lows 45 to 65. Monday and Monday night, clear. Highs 65 to 90.
lows 45 to 65. Tuesday and Tuesday night, mostly clear. Highs 65 to 90. Lows 45 to 65. Wednesday and Wednesday night, mostly clear. Highs 65 to 90. Lows 50 to 65. Thursday and Thursday night, partly cloudy. Highs 60 to 90. Lows 45 to 60. Sunrise, sunset, and tidal information for the San Francisco Bay Area for Thursday, May 14th. The sunrise today, 6:02 a.m. The sunset tonight, 8:11 p.m. Tidal data at the Golden Gate for today. Low tide, 4:10 a.m. at -0.17 feet. High tide, 10:51 a.m. at 4.39 feet. Low tide, 3:46 p.m. at 1.69 feet. High tide, 10:13 p.m. at 6.23 feet. Here are the buoy observations for 9 a.m. Pacific Daylight Time. An offshore buoy 6 winds north at 12 knots, pressure 1,029.2 millibars. An offshore buoy 59 winds north at 16 knots, water temperature 60, pressure 1,027.5 millibars. At Point Arena buoy, winds northwest 19 knots, gusting to 23, water temperature 54, pressure 1,019.5 millibars, seas 5 feet, every 9 seconds. At buoy 13 near Bodega Bay, winds northwest at 70 knots, gusting to 21, pressure 1,017.9 millibars, swell 9 feet, every 8 seconds. At Point Reyes Wave Rider buoy, water temperature 52, seas 10 feet, every 8 seconds. At San Francisco Bar buoy, water temperature 57, seas 7 feet, every 10 seconds. At San Francisco buoy, winds northwest at 12 knots, pressure 1,018.1 millibars, swell 8 feet, every 8 seconds. At Monterey Bay buoy, winds northwest 16 knots, water temperature 55, pressure 1,018.2 millibars, seas 9 feet, every 8 seconds. At Point Sur, Wave Rider buoy, water temperature 52, seas 8 feet, every 8 seconds. At Cape San Martin buoy, winds northwest 19 knots, gusting to 25, water temperature 59, pressure 1,018.2 millibars. Seas 9 feet, every 13 seconds. Synopsis for the Central California coast and bays, including the Monterey Bay, Greater Farallones, and Cordell Bank National Marine Sanctuaries, hazardous marine conditions have become widespread with gale force winds affecting the northern waters into Thursday afternoon. Gale force gusts winds become widespread Friday morning and continue to gain strength over the weekend. Locally stronger gusts will be possible along some of the coastal jets where storm force winds will be possible. The strong winds will drive seas between 12 to 19 feet. Winds peak on Sunday and reduce steadily into the next work week. The marine forecast for San Pablo Bay, Suisun Bay, the West Delta, and the San Francisco Bay north of the Bay Bridge. For today, southwest wind around 5 knots, rising to 5 to 10 knots this afternoon. For tonight, southwest wind 5 to 10 knots. For Friday, southwest wind 5 to 10 knots, becoming west 10 to 15 knots in the afternoon. The marine forecast for Monterey Bay. Small craft advisory in effect from 3 p.m. Pacific Daylight Time this afternoon through this evening. Small craft advisory in effect from Friday morning through Saturday afternoon. Gale warning in effect from Saturday afternoon through Sunday evening. For today, north wind around 5 knots, backing to northwest late this morning, then becoming west 10 to 15 knots this afternoon. Seas 4 to 5 feet. Wave detail, west 5 feet at 10 seconds. For tonight, northwest wind 10 to 15 knots, easing to 5 to 10 knots after midnight. Seas 5 to 7 feet. Wave detail, northwest 6 feet at 10 seconds. For Friday, northwest wind 5 to 10 knots, becoming west 15 to 20 knots with gusts up to 35 knots in the afternoon. Seas 5 to 7 feet. Wave detail, northwest 7 feet at 11 seconds.
The coastal waters forecast from Pigeon Point to Point Pinos

out to 10 nautical miles. Small craft advisory in effect through Friday afternoon. Gale warning in effect from Friday afternoon through Sunday evening. For today, northwest wind 5 to 10 knots, rising to 15 to 20 knots. Seas 5 to 7 feet. Wave detail, northwest 7 feet at 9 seconds and south 2 feet at 16 seconds. For tonight, northwest wind 15 to 20 knots. Seas 7 to 8 feet, building to 7 to 10 feet after midnight. Wave detail, northwest 9 feet at 11 seconds. For Friday, northwest wind 15 to 20 knots, rising to 20 to 25 knots with gusts up to 40 knots in the afternoon. Seas 7 to 10 feet. Wave detail, northwest 9 feet at 11 seconds. The area forecast for the peninsula, North Bay, and East Bay. For today, mostly sunny in the morning, then becoming sunny. Highs in the upper 60s at the coast to the lower 80s inland. Southwest winds up to 5 miles per hour, becoming west 5 to 15 miles per hour in the afternoon. For tonight, mostly clear. Lows from the upper 40s to mid 50s. Southwest winds 5 to 15 miles per hour. And on Friday, mostly sunny. Highs in the lower 70s at the coast to the lower 80s inland. West winds up to 5 miles per hour, increasing to 5 to 15 miles per hour in the afternoon. For Friday night, clear. Lows from the 40s to upper 50s, west winds 5 to 15 miles per hour for Saturday. Sunny in the morning, then becoming mostly sunny. Highs in the mid-60s at the coast to the mid-70s inland. West winds 10 to 20 miles per hour, and on Saturday night, mostly clear. Breezy. Lows from the upper 40s to mid-50s Sunday and Sunday night, mostly clear. Breezy. Highs from the mid-60s to upper 70s, lows in the 50s Monday through Tuesday. Clear, breezy. Highs from the lower 70s to mid-80s, lows from the 40s to upper 50s Tuesday night and Wednesday, mostly clear. Lows in the 50s, high 70s and 80s, high temperatures today and lows tonight for these selected cities: San Francisco, 70 and 53, San Francisco Airport, 69 and 53, Redwood City, 76 and 51, Oakland, 74 and 53, Fremont, 77 and 51, Concord, 83 and 51, Livermore, 83 and 49, San Rafael, 78 and 52, Santa Rosa, 85 and 51, Napa, 80 and 50, Fairfield, 84 and 54. 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This broadcast originates from the National Weather Service office located in Monterey, California, and serves the South Bay and Monterey Bay Area, including the cities of San Jose, Monterey, Salinas, and Santa Cruz. These are the 9 a.m. Pacific Daylight Time observations for the San Francisco and Monterey Bay Areas on Thursday, May 14th. At San Francisco Airport, it was mostly sunny, temperature 59, dew point 50, relative humidity 72%, east wind at 3 miles an hour, pressure 30.06 inches and rising. At Oakland Airport, it was sunny, temperature 59, dew point 52, relative humidity 77%, south wind at 6 miles an hour, pressure 30.07 inches and rising. At San Jose Airport, it was sunny, temperature 61, dew point 46, relative humidity 57%, calm, pressure 30.06 inches and rising. At Santa Rosa, it was sunny, temperature 60, variable wind at 3, pressure 30.05 and rising. At Concord, it was sunny, temperature 65, south wind at 5. At Livermore, it was sunny, temperature 59, variable wind at 3. At Monterey, fog was reported, temperature 51, west wind at 3, pressure 30.08 and rising. At Salinas, haze was reported, temperature 55, dew point 47, relative humidity 74%, southeast wind at 5. Here are some observations around California and western Nevada.
It was sunny, with a temperature of 66 at Sacramento, 60 at Reno, and 48 at Truckee. Under sunny skies, South Lake Tahoe reported 54, Blue Canyon reported 63, and Mammoth Lakes reported 59. At San Diego, it was partly sunny, with a temperature of 66. At Los Angeles, it was cloudy, with a temperature of 63. Local temperature reports around San Francisco Bay for 9 a.m. Downtown San Francisco was 57 degrees. Oakland Museum was 61 degrees. Redwood City was 57 degrees. San Rafael was 59 degrees. The area forecast for the South Bay, including the San Jose metro area and the Santa Clara Valley. For today, mostly sunny in the morning, then becoming sunny. Highs in the mid-70s by the bay to near 80 inland. Northwest winds up to 5 miles per hour, increasing to 5 to 15 miles per hour in the afternoon. For tonight, mostly clear. Lows near 50. Northwest winds 5 to 10 miles per hour, becoming west after midnight. And on Friday, mostly sunny in the morning, then becoming sunny. Highs in the mid-70s by the bay, upper 70s to mid-80s inland. Northwest winds up to 5 miles per hour, increasing to 5 to 15 miles per hour in the afternoon. For Friday night, clear. Lows from the mid-40s to lower 50s west winds 5 to 15 miles per hour for Saturday. Mostly sunny in the morning, then becoming sunny. Highs in the upper 60s by the bay, upper 60s to mid-70s inland. Northwest winds 5 to 10 miles per hour, increasing to 10 to 20 miles per hour in the afternoon. And on Saturday night, mostly clear. Lows from the mid-40s to lower 50s for Sunday. Mostly sunny in the morning, then becoming sunny. Highs in the 70s Sunday night through Tuesday. Clear. Lows from the upper 40s to mid-50s. Highs from the upper 70s to lower 90s Tuesday night and Wednesday, mostly clear. Lows in the 50s, highs from the upper 70s to lower 90s, high temperatures today and lows tonight for the selected cities, San Jose, 78 and 50, Mountain View, 74 and 52, Morgan Hill, 83 and 48. The area forecast for the Monterey Bay and Salinas Valley? For today? Mostly sunny in the morning, then becoming sunny. Patchy fog in the morning. Highs in the mid-60s at the coast to the mid-80s inland. West winds up to 5 miles per hour, increasing to 5 to 15 miles per hour in the afternoon. For tonight, mostly clear until midnight, then becoming partly cloudy. Patchy fog after midnight. Lows in the upper 40s. Southwest winds 5 to 10 miles per hour. And on Friday, partly cloudy in the morning, then becoming mostly sunny. Highs in the upper 60s at the coast of the mid-80s inland. West winds up to 5 miles per hour, increasing to 5 to 15 miles per hour in the afternoon. For Friday night, mostly clear. Lows from the mid-40s to lower 50s west winds 5 to 15 miles per hour for Saturday. Mostly sunny in the morning, then becoming sunny. Highs in the lower 60s at the coast to the mid-70s inland. West winds 5 to 10 miles per hour, increasing to 15 to 20 miles per hour in the afternoon. And on Saturday night, mostly clear. Lows from the mid to upper 40s Sunday and Sunday night, mostly clear. Highs from the mid-60s to upper 70s, lows from the mid-40s to lower 50s Monday and Monday night, clear. Highs from the lower 70s to mid-80s, lows in the lower 50s Tuesday through Wednesday, mostly clear. Highs from the mid-70s to lower 90s, lows in the lower 50s, high temperatures today and lows tonight for the selected cities, Santa Cruz, 77 and 48, Monterey, 65 and 50, Salinas, 71 and 49, Hollister, 79 and 47, King City, 84 and 47. The weather overview for the Bay Area and Central Coast, breezy to gusty winds return Friday into the weekend. Hazardous marine conditions expected Friday into the weekend. Elevated fire weather conditions this weekend through Monday with low RH and windy conditions. The extended forecast for the Bay Area and Central Coast, Sunday and Sunday night, mostly clear. High 60 to 80.

close 45 to 65. Monday and Monday night, clear. Highs 65 to 90. Lows 45 to 65. Tuesday and Tuesday night, mostly clear. Highs 65 to 90. Lows 45 to 65. Wednesday and Wednesday night, mostly clear. Highs 65 to 90. Lows 50 to 65. Thursday and Thursday night, partly cloudy. High 60 to 90. Lows 45 to 60. Sunrise, sunset, and tidal information for the San Francisco Bay Area for Thursday, May 14th. The sunrise today, 6:02 a.m. The sunset tonight, 8:11 p.m. Tidal data at the Golden Gate for today. Low tide, 4:10 a.m. at -0.17 feet. High tide, 10:51 a.m. at 4.39 feet. Low tide, 3:46 p.m. at 1.69 feet. High tide, 10:13 p.m. at 6.23 feet. Here are the buoy observations for 10 a.m. Pacific Daylight Time. An offshore buoy 6, winds north at 12 knots, pressure 1,029.5 millibars. An offshore buoy 59, winds north at 14 knots, gusting to 21, water temperature 60, pressure 1,028.1 millibars. At buoy 14 near Point Arena, winds northwest at 21 knots, gusting to 25, water temperature 53, pressure 1,019.8 millibars. At buoy 13 near Bodega Bay, winds northwest at 17 knots, gusting to 21, pressure 1,018.3 millibars. At Point Reyes Wave Rider buoy, water temperature 52, seas 10 feet, every 8 seconds. At San Francisco Bar buoy, water temperature 57, seas 6 feet, every 10 seconds. At San Francisco buoy, winds northwest at 12 knots, pressure 1,018.4 millibars, swell 8 feet, every 9 seconds. At Monterey buoy, winds northwest at 60 knots, water temperature 55, pressure 1,018.4 millibars. At Point Sur, Wave Rider buoy, water temperature 52, seas 8 feet, every 8 seconds. At Cape San Martin buoy, winds northwest at 19 knots, gusting to 23, water temperature 59, pressure 1,018.3 millibars. Synopsis for the Central California coast and bays, including the Monterey Bay, Greater Farallones, and Cordell Bank National Marine Sanctuaries. Hazardous marine conditions have become widespread with gale force winds affecting the northern waters into Thursday afternoon. Gale force gusts winds become widespread Friday morning and continue to gain strength over the weekend. Locally stronger gusts will be possible along some of the coastal jets where storm force winds will be possible. The strong winds will drive seas between 12 to 19 feet. Winds peak on Sunday and reduce steadily into the next work week. The marine forecast for San Pablo Bay, Suisun Bay, the West Delta, and the San Francisco Bay north of the Bay Bridge. For today, southwest wind around 5 knots, rising to 5 to 10 knots this afternoon. For tonight, southwest wind 5 to 10 knots. For Friday, southwest wind 5 to 10 knots, becoming west 10 to 15 knots in the afternoon. The marine forecast for Monterey Bay. Small craft advisory in effect from 3 p.m. Pacific Daylight Time this afternoon through this evening. Small craft advisory in effect from Friday morning through Saturday afternoon. Gale warning in effect from Saturday afternoon through Sunday evening. For today, north wind around 5 knots, backing to northwest late this morning, then becoming west 10 to 15 knots this afternoon. Seas 4 to 5 feet. Wave detail, west 5 feet at 10 seconds. For tonight, northwest wind 10 to 15 knots, easing to 5 to 10 knots after midnight. Seas 5 to 7 feet. Wave detail, northwest 6 feet at 10 seconds. For Friday, northwest wind 5 to 10 knots, becoming west 15 to 20 knots with gusts up to 35 knots in the afternoon. Seas 5 to 7 feet. Wave detail, northwest 7 feet at 11 seconds. The coastal waters forecast from Pigeon Point to Point Pinos out to

10 nautical miles. Small craft advisory in effect through Friday afternoon. Gale warning in effect from Friday afternoon through Sunday evening. For today, northwest wind 5 to 10 knots, rising to 15 to 20 knots. Seas 5 to 7 feet. Wave detail, northwest 7 feet at 9 seconds and south 2 feet at 16 seconds. For tonight, northwest wind 15 to 20 knots. Seas 7 to 8 feet, building to 7 to 10 feet after midnight. Wave detail, northwest 9 feet at 11 seconds. For Friday, northwest wind 15 to 20 knots, rising to 20 to 25 knots with gusts up to 40 knots in the afternoon. Seas 7 to 10 feet. Wave detail, northwest 9 feet at 11 seconds. The area forecast for the peninsula, North Bay, and East Bay. For today, mostly sunny in the morning, then becoming sunny. Highs in the upper 60s at the coast to the lower 80s inland. Southwest winds up to 5 miles per hour, becoming west 5 to 15 miles per hour in the afternoon. For tonight, mostly clear. Lows from the upper 40s to mid 50s. Southwest winds 5 to 15 miles per hour. And on Friday, mostly sunny. Highs in the lower 70s at the coast to the lower 80s inland. West winds up to 5 miles per hour, increasing to 5 to 15 miles per hour in the afternoon. For Friday night, clear. Lows from the 40s to upper 50s, west winds 5 to 15 miles per hour for Saturday. Sunny in the morning, then becoming mostly sunny. Highs in the mid-60s at the coast to the mid-70s inland. West winds 10 to 20 miles per hour, and on Saturday night, mostly clear. Breezy. Lows from the upper 40s to mid-50s Sunday and Sunday night, mostly clear. Breezy. Highs from the mid-60s to upper 70s, lows in the 50s Monday through Tuesday. Clear, breezy. Highs from the lower 70s to mid-80s, lows from the 40s to upper 50s Tuesday night and Wednesday, mostly clear. Lows in the 50s, high 70s and 80s, high temperatures today and lows tonight for these selected cities: San Francisco, 70 and 53, San Francisco Airport, 69 and 53, Redwood City, 76 and 51, Oakland, 74 and 53, Fremont, 77 and 51, Concord, 83 and 51, Livermore, 83 and 49, San Rafael, 78 and 52, Santa Rosa, 85 and 51, Napa, 80 and 50, Fairfield, 84 and 54. These are the 10 a.m. Pacific Daylight Time observations for the San Francisco and Monterey Bay areas on Thursday, May 14th. At San Francisco Airport, it was mostly sunny, temperature 61, dew point 51, relative humidity 70%, northeast wind at 3 miles an hour, pressure 30.05 inches and falling. At Oakland Airport, it was sunny, temperature 61, dew point 52, relative humidity 72%, south wind at 5 miles an hour, pressure 30.06 inches and falling. At San Jose Airport, it was sunny, temperature 65, dew point 47, relative humidity 52%, calm, pressure 30.05 inches and falling. At Santa Rosa, it was sunny, temperature 65, south wind at 5, pressure 30.04 and falling. At Concord, it was sunny, temperature 69, variable wind at 3. At Livermore, it was sunny, temperature 66, northwest wind at 3. At Monterey, it was mostly sunny, temperature 55, northwest wind at 6, pressure 30.08 and steady. At Salinas, it was sunny, temperature 60, dew point 47, relative humidity 61%, northwest wind at 5. Here are some observations around California and western Nevada. It was sunny, with a temperature of 72 at Sacramento, 63 at Reno, and 55 at Truckee. Under sunny skies, South Lake Tahoe reported 58, Blue Canyon reported 64, and Mammoth Lakes reported 61. At San Diego, it was mostly sunny, with a temperature of 67. At Los Angeles, it was cloudy, with a temperature of 64.
Local temperature reports around San Francisco Bay for 10 a.m. Downtown San Francisco was 61 degrees. Oakland Museum was 63 degrees. Redwood City was 62 degrees. San Rafael was 64 degrees. The area forecast for the South Bay, including the San Jose metro area and the Santa Clara Valley. For today, mostly sunny in the morning, then becoming sunny. Highs in the mid-70s by the bay to near 80 inland. Northwest winds up to 5 miles per hour, increasing to 5 to 15 miles per hour in the afternoon. For tonight, mostly clear. Lows near 50. Northwest winds 5 to 10 miles per hour, becoming west after midnight. And on Friday, mostly sunny in the morning, then becoming sunny. Highs in the mid-70s by the bay, upper 70s to mid-80s inland. Northwest winds up to 5 miles per hour, increasing to 5 to 15 miles per hour in the afternoon. For Friday night, clear. Lows from the mid-40s to lower 50s west winds 5 to 15 miles per hour for Saturday. Mostly sunny in the morning, then becoming sunny. Highs in the upper 60s by the bay, upper 60s to mid-70s inland. Northwest winds 5 to 10 miles per hour, increasing to 10 to 20 miles per hour in the afternoon. And on Saturday night, mostly clear. Lows from the mid-40s to lower 50s for Sunday. Mostly sunny in the morning, then becoming sunny. Highs in the 70s Sunday night through Tuesday. Clear. Lows from the upper 40s to mid-50s. Highs from the upper 70s to lower 90s Tuesday night and Wednesday, mostly clear. Lows in the 50s, highs from the upper 70s to lower 90s, high temperatures today and lows tonight for the selected cities, San Jose, 78 and 50, Mountain View, 74 and 52, Morgan Hill, 83 and 48. The area forecast for the Monterey Bay and Salinas Valley? For today? Mostly sunny in the morning, then becoming sunny. Patchy fog in the morning. Highs in the mid-60s at the coast of the mid-80s inland. West winds up to 5 miles per hour, increasing to 5 to 15 miles per hour in the afternoon. For tonight, mostly clear until midnight, then becoming partly cloudy. Patchy fog after midnight. Lows in the upper 40s. Southwest winds 5 to 10 miles per hour. And on Friday, partly cloudy in the morning, then becoming mostly sunny. Highs in the upper 60s at the coast of the mid-80s inland. West winds up to 5 miles per hour, increasing to 5 to 15 miles per hour in the afternoon. For Friday night, mostly clear. Lows from the mid-40s to lower 50s west winds 5 to 15 miles per hour for Saturday. Mostly sunny in the morning, then becoming sunny. Highs in the lower 60s at the coast to the mid-70s inland. West winds 5 to 10 miles per hour, increasing to 15 to 20 miles per hour in the afternoon. And on Saturday night, mostly clear. Lows from the mid to upper 40s Sunday and Sunday night, mostly clear. Highs from the mid-60s to upper 70s, lows from the mid-40s to lower 50s Monday and Monday night, clear. Highs from the lower 70s to mid-80s, lows in the lower 50s Tuesday through Wednesday, mostly clear. Highs from the mid-70s to lower 90s, lows in the lower 50s, high temperatures today and lows tonight for the selected cities, Santa Cruz, 77 and 48, Monterey, 65 and 50, Salinas, 71 and 49, Hollister, 79 and 47, King City, 84 and 47. The weather overview for the Bay Area and Central Coast, breezy to gusty winds return Friday into the weekend. Hazardous marine conditions expected Friday into the weekend. Elevated fire weather conditions this weekend through Monday with low RH and windy conditions. The extended forecast for the Bay Area and Central Coast, Sunday and Sunday night, mostly clear. High 60 to 80. Lows 45 to 65. Monday and Monday night, clear. Highs 65 to 90. Lows 45 to 65. Tuesday and Tuesday night, mostly clear. Highs 65 to 90. Lows 45 to 65. Wednesday and Wednesday night, mostly clear. Highs 65 to 90.

lows 50 to 65. Thursday and Thursday night, partly cloudy. High 60 to 90. Lows 45 to 60. Semi-sunset and tidal information for the San Francisco Bay Area for Thursday, May 14th. The sunrise today, 6:02 a.m. The sunset tonight, 8:11 p.m. Tidal data at the Golden Gate for today. Low tide, 4:10 a.m. at -0.17 feet. High tide, 10:51 a.m. at 4.39 feet. Low tide, 3:46 p.m. at 1.69 feet. High tide, 10:13 p.m. at 6.23 feet. Here are the buoy observations for 10 a.m. Pacific Daylight Time. An offshore buoy 6, winds north at 12 knots, pressure 1,029.6 millibars. An offshore buoy 59, winds north at 14 knots, gusting to 21, water temperature 60, pressure 1,028.1 millibars. At Point Arena buoy, winds northwest 21 knots, gusting to 25, water temperature 53, pressure 1,019.8 millibars, seas 5 feet, every 11 seconds. At buoy 13 near Bodega Bay, winds northwest at 70 knots, gusting to 21, pressure 1,018.3 millibars. At Point Reyes Wave Rider buoy, water temperature 52, seas 10 feet, every 7 seconds. At San Francisco Bar buoy, water temperature 57, seas 6 feet, every 10 seconds. At San Francisco buoy, winds northwest at 12 knots, pressure 1,018.4 millibars, swell 8 feet, every 9 seconds. At Monterey Bay buoy, winds northwest 16 knots, water temperature 55, pressure 1,018.4 millibars, seas 8 feet, every 10 seconds. At Point Sur, Wave Rider buoy, water temperature 52, seas 8 feet, every 8 seconds. At Cape San Martin buoy, winds northwest 19 knots, gusting to 23, water temperature 59, pressure 1,018.3 millibars. Seas 9 feet, every 8 seconds. Synopsis for the Central California coast and bays, including the Monterey Bay, Greater Farallones, and Cordell Bank National Marine Sanctuaries, hazardous marine conditions have become widespread with gale force winds affecting the northern waters into Thursday afternoon. Gale force gusts winds become widespread Friday morning and continue to gain strength over the weekend. Locally stronger gusts will be possible along some of the coastal jets where storm force winds will be possible. The strong winds will drive seas between 12 to 19 feet. Winds peak on Sunday and reduce steadily into the next work week. The marine forecast for San Pablo Bay, Suisun Bay, the West Delta, and the San Francisco Bay north of the Bay Bridge. For today, southwest wind around 5 knots, rising to 5 to 10 knots this afternoon. For tonight, southwest wind 5 to 10 knots. For Friday, southwest wind 5 to 10 knots, becoming west 10 to 15 knots in the afternoon. The marine forecast for Monterey Bay. Small craft advisory in effect from 3 p.m. Pacific Daylight Time this afternoon through this evening. Small craft advisory in effect from Friday morning through Saturday afternoon. Gale warning in effect from Saturday afternoon through Sunday evening. For today, north wind around 5 knots, backing to northwest late this morning, then becoming west 10 to 15 knots this afternoon. Seas 4 to 5 feet. Wave detail, west 5 feet at 10 seconds. For tonight, northwest wind 10 to 15 knots, easing to 5 to 10 knots after midnight. Seas 5 to 7 feet. Wave detail, northwest 6 feet at 10 seconds. For Friday, northwest wind 5 to 10 knots, becoming west 15 to 20 knots with gusts up to 35 knots in the afternoon. Seas 5 to 7 feet. Wave detail, northwest 7 feet at 11 seconds. The coastal waters forecast from Pigeon Point to Point Pinos out to 10 nautical miles. Small craft advisory in effect through Friday afternoon. Gale warning in effect from Friday afternoon through Sunday evening. For today, northwest wind 5 to 10 knots, rising to 15 to 20 knots. Seas 5 to 7 feet.

detail. Northwest 7 feet at 9 seconds and south 2 feet at 16 seconds. For tonight, northwest wind 15 to 20 knots. Sea 7 to 8 feet, building to 7 to 10 feet after midnight. Wave detail, northwest 9 feet at 11 seconds. For Friday, northwest wind 15 to 20 knots, rising to 20 to 25 knots with gusts up to 40 knots in the afternoon. Sea 7 to 10 feet. Wave detail, northwest 9 feet at 11 seconds. The area forecast for the peninsula, North Bay, and East Bay. For today, mostly sunny in the morning, then becoming sunny. Highs in the upper 60s at the coast to the lower 80s inland. Southwest winds up to 5 miles per hour, becoming west 5 to 15 miles per hour in the afternoon. For tonight, mostly clear. Lows from the upper 40s to mid 50s. Southwest winds 5 to 15 miles per hour. And on Friday, mostly sunny. Highs in the lower 70s at the coast to the lower 80s inland. West winds up to 5 miles per hour, increasing to 5 to 15 miles per hour in the afternoon. For Friday night, clear. Lows from the 40s to upper 50s, west winds 5 to 15 miles per hour. For Saturday, sunny in the morning, then becoming mostly sunny. Highs in the mid-60s at the coast to the mid-70s inland. West winds 10 to 20 miles per hour, and on Saturday night, mostly clear. Breezy. Lows from the upper 40s to mid-50s Sunday and Sunday night, mostly clear. Breezy. Highs from the mid-60s to upper 70s, lows in the 50s Monday through Tuesday. Clear, breezy. Highs from the lower 70s to mid-80s, lows from the 40s to upper 50s Tuesday night and Wednesday, mostly clear. Lows in the 50s, high 70s and 80s, high temperatures today and lows tonight for the selected cities: San Francisco, 70 and 53, San Francisco Airport, 69 and 53, Redwood City, 76 and 51, Oakland, 74 and 53, Fremont, 77 and 51, Concord, 83 and 51, Livermore, 83 and 49, San Rafael, 78 and 52, Santa Rosa, 85 and 51, Napa, 80 and 50, Fairfield, 84 and 54. 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This broadcast originates from the National Weather Service office located in Monterey, California, and serves the South Bay and Monterey Bay Area, including the city of San Jose, Monterey, Salinas, and Santa Cruz. These are the 10 a.m. Pacific Daylight Time observations for the San Francisco and Monterey Bay areas on Thursday, May 14th. At San Francisco Airport, it was mostly sunny, temperature 61, dew point 51, relative humidity 70%, northeast wind at 3 miles an hour, pressure 30.05 inches and falling. At Oakland Airport, it was sunny, temperature 61, dew point 52, relative humidity 72%, south wind at 5 miles an hour, pressure 30.06 inches and falling. At San Jose Airport, it was sunny, temperature 65, dew point 47, relative humidity 52%, calm, pressure 30.05 inches and falling. At Santa Rosa, it was sunny, temperature 65, south wind at 5, pressure 30.04 and falling. At Concord, it was sunny, temperature 69, variable wind at 3. At Livermore, it was sunny, temperature 66, northwest wind at 3. At Monterey, it was mostly sunny, temperature 55, northwest wind at 6, pressure 30.08 and steady. At Salinas, it was sunny, temperature 60, dew point 47, relative humidity 61%, northwest wind at 5. Here are some observations around California and western Nevada. It was sunny, with a temperature of 72 at Sacramento, 63 at Reno, and 55 at Truckee. Under sunny skies, South Lake Tahoe reported 58, Blue Canyon reported 64, and Mammoth Lakes reported 61. At San Diego, it was most

in the afternoon. For tonight, mostly clear. Lows near 50. Northwest winds 5 to 10 miles per hour, becoming west after midnight. And on Friday, mostly sunny in the morning, then becoming sunny. Highs in the mid-70s by the bay, upper 70s to mid-80s inland. Northwest winds up to 5 miles per hour, increasing to 5 to 15 miles per hour in the afternoon. For Friday night, clear. Lows from the mid-40s to lower 50s west winds 5 to 15 miles per hour for Saturday. Mostly sunny in the morning, then becoming sunny. Highs in the upper 60s by the bay, upper 60s to mid-70s inland. Northwest winds 5 to 10 miles per hour, increasing to 10 to 20 miles per hour in the afternoon. And on Saturday night, mostly clear. Lows from the mid-40s to lower 50s for Sunday. Mostly sunny in the morning, then becoming sunny. Highs in the 70s Sunday night through Tuesday. Clear. Lows from the upper 40s to mid-50s, highs from the upper 70s to lower 90s Tuesday night and Wednesday, mostly clear. Lows in the 50s, highs from the upper 70s to lower 90s, high temperatures today and lows tonight for the selected cities, San Jose, 78 and 50, Mountain View, 74 and 52, Morgan Hill, 83 and 48. The area forecast for the Monterey Bay and Salinas Valley for today. Mostly sunny in the morning, then becoming sunny. Patchy fog in the morning. Highs in the mid-60s at the coast of the mid-80s inland. West winds up to 5 miles per hour, increasing to 5 to 15 miles per hour in the afternoon. For tonight, mostly clear until midnight, then becoming partly cloudy. Patchy fog after midnight. Lows in the upper 40s. Southwest winds 5 to 10 miles per hour. And on Friday, partly cloudy in the morning, then becoming mostly sunny. Highs in the upper 60s at the coast of the mid-80s inland. West winds up to 5 miles per hour, increasing to 5 to 15 miles per hour in the afternoon. For Friday night, mostly clear. Lows from the mid-40s to lower 50s west winds 5 to 15 miles per hour for Saturday. Mostly sunny in the morning, then becoming sunny. Highs in the lower 60s at the coast to the mid-70s inland. West winds 5 to 10 miles per hour, increasing to 15 to 20 miles per hour in the afternoon. And on Saturday night, mostly clear. Lows from the mid to upper 40s Sunday and Sunday night, mostly clear. Highs from the mid-60s to upper 70s, lows from the mid-40s to lower 50s Monday and Monday night, clear. Highs from the lower 70s to mid-80s, lows in the lower 50s Tuesday through Wednesday, mostly clear. Highs from the mid-70s to lower 90s, lows in the lower 50s, high temperatures today and lows tonight for the selected cities, Santa Cruz, 77 and 48, Monterey, 65 and 50, Salinas, 71 and 49, Hollister, 79 and 47, King City, 84 and 47. The weather overview for the Bay Area and Central Coast, breezy to gusty winds return Friday into the weekend. Hazardous marine conditions expected Friday into the weekend. Elevated fire weather conditions this weekend through Monday with low RH and windy conditions. The extended forecast for the Bay Area and Central Coast, Sunday and Sunday night, mostly clear. High 60 to 80. Lows 45 to 65. Monday and Monday night, clear. Highs 65 to 90. Lows 45 to 65. Tuesday and Tuesday night, mostly clear. Highs 65 to 90. Lows 45 to 65. Wednesday and Wednesday night, mostly clear. Highs 65 to 90. Lows clear. Highs 65 to 90. Lows 45 to 65. Wednesday and Wednesday night, mostly clear. Highs 65 to 90. Lows 50 to 65. Thursday and Thursday night, partly cloudy. Highs 60 to 90. Lows 45 to 60. Sunrise, sunset, and tidal information for the San Francisco Bay Area for Thursday, May 14th. The sunrise today, 6:02 a.m. The sunset tonight, 8:11 p.m. Tidal data.

the Golden Gate for today. 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Here are the buoy observations for 10 a.m. Pacific Daylight Time. An offshore buoy 6 winds north at 12 knots, pressure 1,029.6 millibars. An offshore buoy 59 winds north at 14 knots, gusting to 21, water temperature 60, pressure 1,028.1 millibars. At Point Arena buoy, winds northwest 21 knots, gusting to 25, water temperature 53, pressure 1,019.8 millibars, seas 5 feet, every 11 seconds. At buoy 13 near Bodega Bay, winds northwest at 70 knots, gusting to 21, pressure 1,018.3 millibars. At Point Reyes Wave Rider buoy, water temperature 52, seas 10 feet, every 7 seconds. At San Francisco Bar buoy, water temperature 57, seas 6 feet, every 10 seconds. At San Francisco buoy, winds northwest at 12 knots, pressure 1,018.4 millibars, swell 8 feet, every 9 seconds. At Monterey Bay buoy, winds northwest 16 knots, water temperature 55, pressure 1,018.4 millibars, seas 8 feet, every 10 seconds. At Point Sur, Wave Rider buoy, water temperature 52, seas 8 feet, every 8 seconds. At Cape San Martin buoy, winds northwest 19 knots, gusting to 23, water temperature 59, pressure 1,018.3 millibars. Seas 9 feet, every 8 seconds. Synopsis for the Central California coast and bays, including the Monterey Bay, Greater Farallones, and Cordell Bank National Marine Sanctuaries, hazardous marine conditions have become widespread with gale force winds affecting the northern waters into Thursday afternoon. Gale force gusts winds become widespread Friday morning and continue to gain strength over the weekend. Locally stronger gusts will be possible along some of the coastal jets where storm force winds will be possible. The strong winds will drive seas between 12 to 19 feet. Winds peak on Sunday and reduce steadily into the next work week. The marine forecast for San Pablo Bay, Suisun Bay, the West Delta, and the San Francisco Bay north of the Bay Bridge. For today, southwest wind around 5 knots, rising to 5 to 10 knots this afternoon. For tonight, southwest wind 5 to 10 knots. For Friday, southwest wind 5 to 10 knots, becoming west 10 to 15 knots in the afternoon. The marine forecast for Monterey Bay. Small craft advisory in effect from 3 p.m. Pacific Daylight Time this afternoon through this evening. Small craft advisory in effect from Friday morning through Saturday afternoon. Gale warning in effect from Saturday afternoon through Sunday evening. For today, north wind around 5 knots, backing to northwest late this morning, then becoming west 10 to 15 knots this afternoon. Seas 4 to 5 feet. Wave detail, west 5 feet at 10 seconds. For tonight, northwest wind 10 to 15 knots, easing to 5 to 10 knots after midnight. Seas 5 to 7 feet. Wave detail, northwest 6 feet at 10 seconds. For Friday, northwest wind 5 to 10 knots, becoming west 15 to 20 knots with gusts up to 35 knots in the afternoon. Seas 5 to 7 feet. Wave detail, northwest 7 feet at 11 seconds. The coastal waters forecast from Pigeon Point to Point Pinos out to 10 nautical miles. Small craft advisory in effect through Friday afternoon. Gale warning in effect from Friday afternoon through Sunday evening. For today, northwest wind 5 to 10 knots, rising to 15 to 20 knots. Seas 5 to 7 feet. Wave detail, northwest 7 feet at 9 seconds and south 2 feet at 16 seconds. For tonight, northwest wind 15 to 20 knots. Seas 7 to 8 feet, building to 7 to 10 feet after midnight. Wave detail, northwest 9 feet at 11 seconds. For Friday,
Northwest wind 15 to 20 knots, rising to 20 to 25 knots with gusts up to 40 knots in the afternoon. Seas 7 to 10 feet. Wave detail, northwest 9 feet at 11 seconds. The area forecast for the peninsula, North Bay, and East Bay. For today, mostly sunny in the morning then becoming sunny. Highs in the upper 60s at the coast to the lower 80s inland. Southwest winds up to 5 miles per hour, becoming west 5 to 15 miles per hour in the afternoon. For tonight, mostly clear. Lows from the upper 40s to mid 50s. Southwest winds 5 to 15 miles per hour. And on Friday, mostly sunny. Highs in the lower 70s at the coast to the lower 80s inland. West winds up to 5 miles per hour, increasing to 5 to 15 miles per hour in the afternoon. For Friday night, clear. Lows from the 40s to upper 50s, west winds 5 to 15 miles per hour for Saturday. Sunny in the morning, then becoming mostly sunny. Highs in the mid-60s at the coast to the mid-70s inland. West winds 10 to 20 miles per hour, and on Saturday night, mostly clear. Breezy. Lows from the upper 40s to mid-50s Sunday and Sunday night, mostly clear. Breezy. Highs from the mid-60s to upper 70s, lows in the 50s Monday through Tuesday. Clear, breezy. Highs from the lower 70s to mid-80s, lows from the 40s to upper 50s Tuesday night and Wednesday, mostly clear. Lows in the 50s, high 70s and 80s, high temperatures today and lows tonight for the selected cities, San Francisco, 70 and 53, San Francisco Airport, 69 and 53, Redwood City, 76 and 51, Oakland, 74 and 53, Fremont, 77 and 51, Concord, 83 and 51, Livermore, 83 and 49, San Rafael, 78 and 52, Santa Rosa, 85 and 51, Napa, 80 and 50, Fairfield, 84 and 54. These are the 10 a.m. Pacific Daylight Time observations for the San Francisco and Monterey Bay areas on Thursday, May 14th. At San Francisco Airport, it was mostly sunny, temperature 61, dew point 51, relative humidity 70%, northeast wind at 3 miles an hour, pressure 30.05 inches and falling. At Oakland Airport, it was sunny, temperature 61, dew point 52, relative humidity 72%, south wind at 5 miles an hour, pressure 30.06 inches and falling. At San Jose Airport, it was sunny, temperature 65, dew point 47, relative humidity 52%, calm, pressure 30.05 inches and falling. At Santa Rosa, it was sunny, temperature 65, south wind at 5, pressure 30.04 and falling. At Concord, it was sunny, temperature 69, variable wind at 3. At Livermore, it was sunny, temperature 66, northwest wind at 3. At Monterey, it was mostly sunny, temperature 55, northwest wind at 6, pressure 30.08 and steady. At Salinas, it was sunny, temperature 60, dew point 47, relative humidity 61%, northwest wind at 5. Here are some observations around California and western Nevada. It was sunny, with a temperature of 72 at Sacramento, 63 at Reno, and 55 at Truckee. Under sunny skies, South Lake Tahoe reported 58, Blue Canyon reported 64, and Mammoth Lakes reported 61. At San Diego, it was mostly sunny, with a temperature of 67. At Los Angeles, it was cloudy, with a temperature of 64. Local temperature reports around San Francisco Bay for 10 a.m. Downtown San Francisco was 61 degrees. Oakland Museum was 63 degrees. Redwood City was 62 degrees. San Rafael was 64 degrees. The area forecast for the South Bay, including the San Jose metro area and the Santa Clara Valley. For today, mostly sunny in the morning then becoming sunny. Highs in the mid-70s by the bay to near 80 inland.
Northwest winds up to 5 miles per hour, increasing to 5 to 15 miles per hour in the afternoon. For tonight, mostly clear.

lows near 50. Northwest winds 5 to 10 miles per hour, becoming west after midnight. And on Friday, mostly sunny in the morning, then becoming sunny. Highs in the mid-70s by the bay, upper 70s to mid-80s inland. Northwest winds up to 5 miles per hour, increasing to 5 to 15 miles per hour in the afternoon. For Friday night, clear. Lows from the mid-40s to lower 50s west winds 5 to 15 miles per hour for Saturday. Mostly sunny in the morning, then becoming sunny. Highs in the upper 60s by the bay, upper 60s to mid-70s inland. Northwest winds 5 to 10 miles per hour, increasing to 10 to 20 miles per hour in the afternoon. And on Saturday night, mostly clear. Lows from the mid-40s to lower 50s for Sunday. Mostly sunny in the morning, then becoming sunny. Highs in the 70s Sunday night through Tuesday. Clear. Lows from the upper 40s to mid-50s, highs from the upper 70s to lower 90s Tuesday night and Wednesday, mostly clear. Lows in the 50s, highs from the upper 70s to lower 90s, high temperatures today and lows tonight for the selected cities, San Jose, 78 and 50, Mountain View, 74 and 52, Morgan Hill, 83 and 48. The area forecast for the Monterey Bay and Salinas Valley for today. Mostly sunny in the morning, then becoming sunny. Patchy fog in the morning. Highs in the mid-60s at the coast of the mid-80s inland. West winds up to 5 miles per hour, increasing to 5 to 15 miles per hour in the afternoon. For tonight, mostly clear until midnight, then becoming partly cloudy. Patchy fog after midnight. Lows in the upper 40s. Southwest winds 5 to 10 miles per hour. And on Friday, partly cloudy in the morning, then becoming mostly sunny. Highs in the upper 60s at the coast of the mid-80s inland. West winds up to 5 miles per hour, increasing to 5 to 15 miles per hour in the afternoon. For Friday night, mostly clear. Lows from the mid-40s to lower 50s west winds 5 to 15 miles per hour for Saturday. Mostly sunny in the morning, then becoming sunny. Highs in the lower 60s at the coast to the mid-70s inland. West winds 5 to 10 miles per hour, increasing to 15 to 20 miles per hour in the afternoon. And on Saturday night, mostly clear. Lows from the mid to upper 40s Sunday and Sunday night, mostly clear. Highs from the mid-60s to upper 70s, lows from the mid-40s to lower 50s Monday and Monday night, clear. Highs from the lower 70s to mid-80s, lows in the lower 50s Tuesday through Wednesday, mostly clear. Highs from the mid-70s to lower 90s, lows in the lower 50s, high temperatures today and lows tonight for the selected cities, Santa Cruz, 77 and 48, Monterey, 65 and 50, Salinas, 71 and 49, Hollister, 79 and 47, King City, 84 and 47. The weather overview for the Bay Area and Central Coast, breezy to gusty winds return Friday into the weekend. Hazardous marine conditions expected Friday into the weekend. Elevated fire weather conditions this weekend through Monday with low RH and windy conditions. The extended forecast for the Bay Area and Central Coast, Sunday and Sunday night, mostly clear. High 60 to 80. Lows 45 to 65. Monday and Monday night, clear. Highs 65 to 90. Lows 45 to 65. Tuesday and Tuesday night, mostly clear. Highs 65 to 90. Lows 45 to 65. Wednesday and Wednesday night, mostly clear. Highs 65 to 90. Lows 50 to 65. Thursday and Thursday night, partly cloudy. Highs 60 to 90. Lows 45 to 60. Sunrise, sunset, and tidal information for the San Francisco Bay Area for Thursday, May 14th. The sunrise today, 6:02 a.m. The sunset tonight, 8:11 p.m. Tidal data at the Golden Gate for today. Low tide, 4:10 a.m. at -0.17 feet. High tide, 10:51 a.m. at 4.39 feet. Low tide, 3:46 p.m. at 1.69 feet. High tide, 10:13 p.m. at 6.23 feet.
Here are the buoy observations for 10 a.m. Pacific Daylight Time. At offshore buoy 6, winds north at 12 knots, pressure 1,029.6 millibars. At offshore buoy 59, winds north at 14 knots, gusting to 21, water temperature 60, pressure 1,028.1 millibars. At Point Arena buoy, winds northwest 21 knots, gusting to 25, water temperature 53, pressure 1,019.8 millibars, seas 5 feet, every 11 seconds. At buoy 13 near Bodega Bay, winds northwest at 70 knots, gusting to 21, pressure 1,018.3 millibars. At Point Reyes Wave Rider buoy, water temperature 52, seas 10 feet, every 7 seconds. At San Francisco Bar buoy, water temperature 57, seas 6 feet, every 10 seconds. At San Francisco buoy, winds northwest at 12 knots, pressure 1,018.4 millibars, swell 8 feet, every 9 seconds. At Monterey Bay buoy, winds northwest 16 knots, water temperature 55, pressure 1,018.4 millibars, seas 8 feet, every 10 seconds. At Point Sur, Wave Rider buoy, water temperature 52, seas 8 feet, every 8 seconds. At Cape San Martin buoy, winds northwest 19 knots, gusting to 23, water temperature 59, pressure 1,018.3 millibars. Seas 9 feet, every 8 seconds. Synopsis for the Central California coast and bays, including the Monterey Bay, Greater Farallones, and Cordell Bank National Marine Sanctuaries. Hazardous marine conditions have become widespread, with gale force winds affecting the northern waters into Thursday afternoon. Gale force gusts winds become widespread Friday morning and continue to gain strength over the weekend. Locally, stronger gusts will be possible along some of the coastal jets, where storm force winds will be possible. The strong winds will drive seas between 12 to 19 feet. Winds peak on Sunday and reduce steadily into the next work week. The marine forecast for San Pablo Bay, Suisun Bay, the West Delta, and the San Francisco Bay north of the Bay Bridge. For today, southwest wind around 5 knots, rising to 5 to 10 knots this afternoon. For tonight, southwest wind 5 to 10 knots. For Friday, southwest wind 5 to 10 knots, becoming west 10 to 15 knots in the afternoon. The marine forecast for Monterey Bay. Small craft advisory in effect from 3 p.m. Pacific Daylight Time this afternoon through this evening. Small craft advisory in effect from Friday morning through Saturday afternoon. Gale warning in effect from Saturday afternoon through Sunday evening. For today, north wind around 5 knots, backing to northwest late this morning, then becoming west 10 to 15 knots this afternoon. Seas 4 to 5 feet. Wave detail, west 5 feet at 10 seconds. For tonight, northwest wind 10 to 15 knots, easing to 5 to 10 knots after midnight. Seas 5 to 7 feet. Wave detail, northwest 6 feet at 10 seconds. For Friday, northwest wind 5 to 10 knots, becoming west 15 to 20 knots with gusts up to 35 knots in the afternoon. Seas 5 to 7 feet. Wave detail, northwest 7 feet at 11 seconds. The coastal waters forecast from Pigeon Point to Point Pinos out to 10 nautical miles. Small craft advisory in effect through Friday afternoon. Gale warning in effect from Friday afternoon through Sunday evening. For today, northwest wind 5 to 10 knots, rising to 15 to 20 knots. Seas 5 to 7 feet. Wave detail, northwest 7 feet at 9 seconds and south 2 feet at 16 seconds. For tonight, northwest wind 15 to 20 knots. Seas 7 to 8 feet, building to 7 to 10 feet after midnight. Wave detail, northwest 9 feet at 11 seconds. For Friday, northwest wind 15 to 20 knots, rising to 20 to 25 knots with gusts up to 40 knots in the afternoon. Seas 7 to 10 feet. Wave detail, northwest 9 feet at 11 seconds. The area forecast for the peninsula, North Bay, and East Bay. For today,

mostly sunny in the morning, then becoming sunny. Highs in the upper 60s at the coast to the lower 80s inland. Southwest winds up to 5 miles per hour, becoming west 5 to 15 miles per hour in the afternoon. For tonight, mostly clear. Lows from the upper 40s to mid 50s. Southwest winds 5 to 15 miles per hour. And on Friday, mostly sunny. Highs in the lower 70s at the coast to the lower 80s inland. West winds up to 5 miles per hour, increasing to 5 to 15 miles per hour in the afternoon. For Friday night, clear. Lows from the 40s to upper 50s, west winds 5 to 15 miles per hour for Saturday. Sunny in the morning, then becoming mostly sunny. Highs in the mid-60s at the coast to the mid-70s inland. West winds 10 to 20 miles per hour, and on Saturday night, mostly clear. Breezy. Lows from the upper 40s to mid-50s Sunday and Sunday night, mostly clear. Breezy. Highs from the mid-60s to upper 70s, lows in the 50s Monday through Tuesday. Clear, breezy. Highs from the lower 70s to mid-80s, lows from the 40s to upper 50s Tuesday night and Wednesday, mostly clear. Lows in the 50s, high 70s and 80s, high temperatures today and lows tonight for the selected cities: San Francisco, 70 and 53, San Francisco Airport, 69 and 53, Redwood City, 76 and 51, Oakland, 74 and 53, Fremont, 77 and 51, Concord, 83 and 51, Livermore, 83 and 49, San Rafael, 78 and 52, Santa Rosa, 85 and 51, Napa, 80 and 50, Fairfield, 84 and 54. 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This broadcast originates from the National Weather Service office located in Monterey, California, and serves the South Bay and Monterey Bay Area, including the cities of San Jose, Monterey, Salinas, and Santa Cruz. These are the 10 a.m. Pacific Daylight Time observations for the San Francisco and Monterey Bay areas on Thursday, May 14th. At San Francisco Airport, it was mostly sunny, temperature 61, dew point 51, relative humidity 70%, northeast wind at 3 miles an hour, pressure 30.05 inches and falling. At Oakland Airport, it was sunny, temperature 61, dew point 52, relative humidity 72%, south wind at 5 miles an hour, pressure 30.06 inches and falling. At San Jose Airport, it was sunny, temperature 65, dew point 47, relative humidity 52%, calm, pressure 30.05 inches and falling. At Santa Rosa, it was sunny, temperature 65, south wind at 5, pressure 30.04 and falling. At Concord, it was sunny, temperature 69, variable wind at 3. At Livermore, it was sunny, temperature 66, northwest wind at 3. At Monterey, it was mostly sunny, temperature 55, northwest wind at 6, pressure 30.08 and steady. At Salinas, it was sunny, temperature 60, dew point 47, relative humidity 61%, northwest wind at 5. Here are some observations around California and western Nevada. It was sunny, with a temperature of 72 at Sacramento, 63 at Reno, and 55 at Truckee. Under sunny skies, South Lake Tahoe reported 58, Blue Canyon reported 64, and Mammoth Lakes reported 61. At San Diego, it was mostly sunny, with a temperature of 67. At Los Angeles, it was cloudy, with a temperature of 64. Local temperature reports around San Francisco Bay for 10 a.m. Downtown San Francisco was 61 degrees. Oakland Museum was 63 degrees. Redwood City was 62 degrees. San Rafael was 64 degrees. The area forecast for the South Bay, including the San Jose metro area and the Santa Clara Valley. For today, mostly sunny in the morning, then becoming sunny. Highs in the mid-70s by the bay to near 80 inland.
Northwest winds up to 5 miles per hour, increasing to 5 to 15 miles per hour in the afternoon. For tonight, mostly clear. Lows near 50. Northwest winds 5 to 10 miles per hour, becoming west after midnight. And on Friday, mostly sunny in the morning, then becoming sunny. Highs in the mid-70s by the bay, upper 70s to mid-80s inland. Northwest winds up to 5 miles per hour, increasing to 5 to 15 miles per hour in the afternoon. For Friday night, clear. Lows from the mid-40s to lower 50s west winds 5 to 15 miles per hour for Saturday. Mostly sunny in the morning, then becoming sunny. Highs in the upper 60s by the bay, upper 60s to mid-70s inland. Northwest winds 5 to 10 miles per hour, increasing to 10 to 20 miles per hour in the afternoon. And on Saturday night, mostly clear. Lows from the mid-40s to lower 50s for Sunday. Mostly sunny in the morning, then becoming sunny. Highs in the 70s Sunday night through Tuesday. Clear. Lows from the upper 40s to mid-50s, highs from the upper 70s to lower 90s Tuesday night and Wednesday, mostly clear. Lows in the 50s, highs from the upper 70s to lower 90s, high temperatures today and lows tonight for the selected cities, San Jose, 78 and 50, Mountain View, 74 and 52, Morgan Hill, 83 and 48. The area forecast for the Monterey Bay and Salinas Valley for today. Mostly sunny in the morning, then becoming sunny. Patchy fog in the morning. Highs in the mid-60s at the coast of the mid-80s inland. West winds up to 5 miles per hour, increasing to 5 to 15 miles per hour in the afternoon. For tonight, mostly clear until midnight, then becoming partly cloudy. Patchy fog after midnight. Lows in the upper 40s. Southwest winds 5 to 10 miles per hour. And on Friday, partly cloudy in the morning, then becoming mostly sunny. Highs in the upper 60s at the coast of the mid-80s inland. West winds up to 5 miles per hour, increasing to 5 to 15 miles per hour in the afternoon. For Friday night, mostly clear. Lows from the mid-40s to lower 50s west winds 5 to 15 miles per hour for Saturday. Mostly sunny in the morning, then becoming sunny. Highs in the lower 60s at the coast to the mid-70s inland. West winds 5 to 10 miles per hour, increasing to 15 to 20 miles per hour in the afternoon. And on Saturday night, mostly clear. Lows from the mid to upper 40s Sunday and Sunday night, mostly clear. Highs from the mid-60s to upper 70s, lows from the mid-40s to lower 50s Monday and Monday night, clear. Highs from the lower 70s to mid-80s, lows in the lower 50s Tuesday through Wednesday, mostly clear. Highs from the mid-70s to lower 90s, lows in the lower 50s, high temperatures today and lows tonight for the selected cities, Santa Cruz, 77 and 48, Monterey, 65 and 50, Salinas, 71 and 49, Hollister, 79 and 47, King City, 84 and 47. The weather overview for the Bay Area and Central Coast, breezy to gusty winds return Friday into the weekend, hazardous marine conditions expected Friday into the weekend, elevated fire weather conditions this weekend through Monday with low RH and windy conditions. The extended forecast for the Bay Area and Central Coast, Sunday and Sunday night, mostly clear. High 60 to 80. Lows 45 to 65. Monday and Monday night, clear. Highs 65 to 90. Lows 45 to 65. Tuesday and Tuesday night, mostly clear. Highs 65 to 90. Lows 45 to 65. Wednesday and Wednesday night, mostly clear. Highs 65 to 90. Lows 50 to 65. Thursday and Thursday night, partly cloudy. Highs 60 to 90. Lows 45 to 60. Sunrise, sunset, and tidal information for the San Francisco Bay Area for Thursday, May 14th. The sunrise today, 6:02 a.m. The sunset tonight, 8:11 p.m. Tidal data at the Golden Gate for today. Low tide, 4:10.
10 a.m. at minus 0.17 feet high tide, 10:51 a.m. at 4.39.

tide, 3:46 p.m. at 1.69 feet high tide, 10:13 p.m. at 6.23 feet. Here are the buoy observations for 11 a.m. Pacific Daylight Time. An offshore buoy 6 winds north at 12 knots, pressure 1,030.0 millibars. An offshore buoy 59 winds north at 14 knots, water temperature 60, pressure 1,027.9 millibars. At buoy 14 Airpoint Arena winds northwest at 23 knots, gusting to 27, water temperature 53, pressure 1,019.8 millibars. At buoy 13 near Bodega Bay winds northwest at 19 knots, gusting to 23, pressure 1,018.2 millibars. At Point Reyes Wave Rider buoy water temperature 52, seas 10 feet, every 8 seconds. At San Francisco Bar buoy water temperature 56, seas 6 feet, every 9 seconds. At San Francisco buoy winds northwest at 60 knots, swell 8 feet, every 9 seconds. At Monterey buoy winds northwest at 70 knots, gusting to 21, water temperature 55, pressure 1,018.5 millibars. At Point Sur, Wave Rider buoy water temperature 52, seas 8 feet, every 9 seconds. At Cape San Martin buoy winds northwest at 21 knots, gusting to 25, water temperature 59, pressure 1,018.5 millibars. Synopsis for the Central California coast and bays including the Monterey Bay, Greater Farallones, and Cordell Bank National Marine Sanctuaries, hazardous marine conditions have become widespread with gale force winds affecting the northern waters into Thursday afternoon. Gale force gusts winds become widespread Friday morning and continue to gain strength over the weekend. Locally stronger gusts will be possible along some of the coastal jets where storm force winds will be possible. The strong winds will drive seas between 12 to 19 feet. Winds peak on Sunday and reduce steadily into the next work week. The marine forecast for San Pablo Bay, Suisun Bay, the West Delta, and the San Francisco Bay north of the Bay Bridge. For today, southwest wind around 5 knots, rising to 5 to 10 knots this afternoon. For tonight, southwest wind 5 to 10 knots. For Friday, southwest wind 5 to 10 knots, becoming west 10 to 15 knots in the afternoon. The marine forecast for Monterey Bay. Small craft advisory in effect from 3 p.m. Pacific Daylight Time this afternoon through this evening. Small craft advisory in effect from Friday morning through Saturday afternoon. Gale warning in effect from Saturday afternoon through Sunday evening. For today, north wind around 5 knots, backing to northwest late this morning, then becoming west 10 to 15 knots this afternoon. Seas 4 to 5 feet. Wave detail, west 5 feet at 10 seconds. For tonight, northwest wind 10 to 15 knots, easing to 5 to 10 knots after midnight. Seas 5 to 7 feet. Wave detail, northwest 6 feet at 10 seconds. For Friday, northwest wind 5 to 10 knots, becoming west 15 to 20 knots with gusts up to 35 knots in the afternoon. Seas 5 to 7 feet. Wave detail, northwest 7 feet at 11 seconds. The coastal waters forecast from Pigeon Point to Point Pinos out to 10 nautical miles. Small craft advisory in effect through Friday afternoon. Gale warning in effect from Friday afternoon through Sunday evening. For today, northwest wind 5 to 10 knots, rising to 15 to 20 knots. Seas 5 to 7 feet. Wave detail, northwest 7 feet at 9 seconds and south 2 feet at 16 seconds. For tonight, northwest wind 15 to 20 knots. Seas 7 to 8 feet, building to 7 to 10 feet after midnight. Wave detail, northwest 9 feet at 11 seconds. For Friday, northwest wind 15 to 20 knots, rising to 20 to 25 knots with gusts up to 40 knots in the afternoon. Seas 7 to 10 feet. Wave detail, northwest 9 feet at 11 seconds. The area forecast for the peninsula, North Bay, and East Bay. For the rest of today, sunny,

highs in the upper 60s at the coast to the lower 80s inland. West winds 5 to 15 miles per hour. For tonight, mostly clear. Lows from the upper 40s to mid 50s. Southwest winds 5 to 15 miles per hour. And on Friday, mostly sunny. Highs in the lower 70s at the coast to the lower 80s inland. West winds 5 to 15 miles per hour for the Friday night, clear. Lows from the 40s to upper 50s. West winds 10 to 20 miles per hour for Saturday. Sunny in the morning, then becoming mostly sunny. Highs in the mid-60s at the coast to the mid-70s inland. West winds 10 to 20 miles per hour, and on Saturday night, mostly clear. Breezy. Lows from the upper 40s to mid-50s Sunday and Sunday night, mostly clear. Breezy. Highs from the mid-60s to upper 70s, lows in the 50s Monday through Tuesday. Clear, breezy. Highs from the lower 70s to mid-80s, lows from the 40s to upper 50s Tuesday night and Wednesday, mostly clear. Lows in the 50s, high 70s and 80s, high temperatures today and lows tonight for the selected cities: San Francisco, 70 and 53, San Francisco Airport, 69 and 53, Redwood City, 76 and 51, Oakland, 74 and 53, Fremont, 77 and 51, Concord, 83 and 51, Livermore, 83 and 49, San Rafael, 78 and 52, Santa Rosa, 85 and 51, Napa, 80 and 50, Fairfield, 84 and 54. These are the 11 a.m. Pacific Daylight Time observations for the San Francisco and Monterey Bay areas on Thursday, May 14th. At San Francisco Airport, it was mostly sunny, temperature 64, dew point 50, relative humidity 60%, northwest wind at 18 miles an hour, pressure 30.05 inches and steady. At Oakland Airport, it was sunny, temperature 65, dew point 51, relative humidity 60%, southwest wind at 6 miles an hour, pressure 30.06 inches and steady. At San Jose Airport, it was sunny, temperature 69, dew point 47, relative humidity 45%, calm, pressure 30.04 inches and falling. At Santa Rosa, it was sunny, temperature 69, south wind at 5, pressure 30.04 and steady. At Concord, it was sunny, temperature 74, northwest wind at 10. At Livermore, it was sunny, temperature 71, calm. At Monterey, it was mostly sunny, temperature 57, northwest wind at 8, pressure 30.08 and steady. At Salinas, it was sunny, temperature 63, dew point 51, relative humidity 65%, west wind at 9. Here are some observations around California and western Nevada. It was sunny, with a temperature of 75 at Sacramento, 67 at Reno, and 61 at Truckee. Under sunny skies, South Lake Tahoe reported 61, Blue Canyon reported 66, and Mammoth Lakes reported 64. At San Diego, it was mostly sunny, with a temperature of 69. At Los Angeles, it was cloudy, with a temperature of 65. These are the 11 a.m. Pacific Daylight Time observations for the San Francisco and Monterey Bay areas on Thursday, May 14th. At San Francisco Airport, it was mostly sunny, temperature 64, dew point 50, relative humidity 60%, northwest wind at 18 miles an hour, pressure 30.05 inches and steady. At Oakland Airport, it was sunny, temperature 65, dew point 51, relative humidity 60%, southwest wind at 6 miles an hour, pressure 30.06 inches and steady. At San Jose Airport, it was sunny, temperature 69, dew point 47, relative humidity 45%, calm, pressure 30.04 inches and falling. At Santa Rosa, it was sunny, temperature 69, south wind at 5, pressure 30.04 and steady. At Concord, it was sunny, temperature 74, northwest wind at 10. At Livermore, it was sunny, temperature 71, calm. At Monterey, it was mostly sunny, temperature 57, northwest wind at 8,
pressure 30.08 and steady. At Salinas, it was sunny, temperature 63, dew point 51, relative humidity 65%, west wind at 9. Here are some observations around California and western Nevada. It was sunny, with a temperature of 75 at Sacramento, 67 at Reno, and 61 at Truckee. Under sunny skies, South Lake Tahoe reported 61, Blue Canyon reported 66, and Mammoth Lakes reported 64. At San Diego, it was mostly sunny, with a temperature of 69. At Los Angeles, it was cloudy, with a temperature of 65. Local temperature reports around San Francisco Bay for 11 a.m. Downtown San Francisco was 64 degrees. Oakland Museum was 64 degrees. Redwood City was 67 degrees. San Rafael was 68 degrees. The area forecast for the South Bay, including the San Jose metro area and the Santa Clara Valley. For the rest of today, sunny. Highs in the mid-70s by the bay to near 80 inland. Northwest winds 5 to 10 miles per hour. For tonight, mostly clear. Lows near 50. Northwest winds 5 to 10 miles per hour, becoming south after midnight. And on Friday mostly sunny in the morning then becoming sunny. Highs in the mid-70s by the bay, upper 70s to mid-80s inland. Northwest winds up to 5 miles per hour, increasing to 5 to 15 miles per hour in the afternoon. For the Friday night, clear. Lows from the mid-40s to lower 50s. Northwest winds 5 to 15 miles per hour for Saturday. Mostly sunny in the morning, then becoming sunny. Highs in the upper 60s by the bay, upper 60s to mid-70s inland. Northwest winds 10 to 20 miles per hour, and on Saturday night, mostly clear. Lows from the mid-40s to lower 50s for the Sunday. Mostly sunny in the morning, then becoming sunny. Highs in the 70s Sunday night through Tuesday. Clear. Lows from the upper 40s to mid-50s. Highs from the upper 70s to lower 90s Tuesday night and Wednesday. Mostly clear. Lows in the 50s. Highs from the upper 70s to lower 90s. High temperatures today and lows tonight for the selected cities. San Jose, 78 and 50, Mountain View, 74 and 52, Morgan Hill, 83 and 48. The area forecast for the Monterey Bay and Salinas Valley? For the rest of today? Mostly sunny early in the afternoon, then becoming sunny. Highs in the mid-60s at the coast of the mid-80s inland. West winds 5 to 15 miles per hour. For tonight, mostly clear until midnight, then becoming partly cloudy. Patchy fog after midnight. Lows in the upper 40s. Southwest winds 5 to 10 miles per hour. And on Friday, partly cloudy in the morning, then becoming mostly sunny. Highs in the upper 60s at the coast of the mid-80s inland. West winds up to 5 miles per hour, increasing to 10 to 15 miles per hour in the afternoon. For the Friday night, mostly clear. Lows from the mid-40s to lower 50s. West winds 10 to 20 miles per hour, becoming 5 to 10 miles per hour after midnight. For Saturday, mostly sunny in the morning, then becoming sunny. Highs in the lower 60s at the coast to the mid-70s inland. West winds 5 to 10 miles per hour, increasing to 15 to 20 miles per hour in the afternoon. And on Saturday night, mostly clear. Lows from the mid to upper 40s Sunday and Sunday night, mostly clear. Highs from the mid-60s to upper 70s. Lows from the mid-40s to lower 50s Monday and Monday night, clear. Highs from the lower 70s to mid-80s. Lows in the lower 50s Tuesday through Wednesday, mostly clear. Highs from the mid-70s to lower 90s. Lows in the lower 50s. High temperatures today and lows tonight for the selected cities. Santa Cruz, 77 and 48. Monterey, 65 and 50, Salinas, 71 and 49, Hollister, 79 and 47, King City, 84 and 47. The weather overview for the Bay Area and Central Coast, breezy to gusty winds return Friday into the weekend. Hazardous marine conditions expected Friday into the weekend. Elevated fire weather conditions this weekend through Monday with low RH and

continuation of the extended forecast for the Bay Area and Central Coast, Saturday and Saturday night, mostly clear. Highs 55 to 80. Lows 45 to 60. Sunday and Sunday night, mostly clear. Highs 60 to 80. Lows 45 to 65. Monday and Monday night, clear. Highs 65 to 85. Lows 45 to 60. Tuesday and Tuesday night, clear. Highs 65 to 90. Lows 45 to 65. Wednesday, sunny, warmer. Highs 65 to 90. Sunrise, sunset, and tidal information for the San Francisco Bay Area for Thursday, May 14th. The sunrise today, 6:02 a.m. The sunset tonight, 8:11 p.m. Tidal data at the Golden Gate for today. Low tide, 4:10 a.m. at -0.17 feet. High tide, 10:51 a.m. at 4.39 feet. Low tide, 3:46 p.m. at 1.69 feet. High tide, 10:13 p.m. at 6.23 feet. Here are the buoy observations for 11 a.m. Pacific Daylight Time. An offshore buoy 6 winds north at 12 knots, pressure 1,030.1 millibars. An offshore buoy 59 winds north at 14 knots, water temperature 60, pressure 1,027.9 millibars. At Point Arena buoy, winds northwest 21 knots, gusting to 27, water temperature 53, pressure 1,019.7 millibars, seas 3 feet, every 11 seconds. At buoy 13 near Bodega Bay, winds northwest at 19 knots, gusting to 23, pressure 1,018.1 millibars, swell 8 feet, every 8 seconds. At Point Reyes Wave Rider buoy, water temperature 52, seas 10 feet, every 8 seconds. At San Francisco Bar buoy, water temperature 56, seas 6 feet, every 9 seconds. At San Francisco buoy, winds northwest at 60 knots, swell 8 feet, every 9 seconds. At Monterey Bay buoy, winds northwest 70 knots, gusting to 21, water temperature 55, pressure 1,018.5 millibars, seas 9 feet, every 8 seconds. At Point Sur, Wave Rider buoy, water temperature 52, seas 8 feet, every 9 seconds. At Cape San Martin buoy, winds northwest 19 knots, gusting to 25, water temperature 59, pressure 1,018.5 millibars. Seas 9 feet, every 9 seconds. Synopsis for the Central California coast and bays, including the Monterey Bay, Greater Farallones, and Cordell Bank National Marine Sanctuaries, hazardous marine conditions have become widespread with gale force winds affecting the northern waters into Thursday afternoon. Gale force gusts winds become widespread Friday morning and continue to gain strength over the weekend. Locally stronger gusts will be possible along some of the coastal jets where storm force winds will be possible. The strong winds will drive seas between 12 to 19 feet. Winds peak on Sunday and reduce steadily into the next work week. The marine forecast for San Pablo Bay, Suisun Bay, the West Delta, and the San Francisco Bay north of the Bay Bridge. For today, southwest wind around 5 knots, rising to 5 to 10 knots this afternoon. For tonight, southwest wind 5 to 10 knots. For Friday, southwest wind 5 to 10 knots, becoming west 10 to 15 knots in the afternoon. The marine forecast for Monterey Bay. Small craft advisory in effect from 3 p.m. Pacific Daylight Time this afternoon through this evening. Small craft advisory in effect from Friday morning through Saturday afternoon. Gale warning in effect from Saturday afternoon through Sunday evening. For today, north wind around 5 knots, backing to northwest late this morning, then becoming west 10 to 15 knots this afternoon. Seas 4 to 5 feet. Wave detail, west 5 feet at 10 seconds. For tonight, northwest wind 10 to 15 knots, easing to 5 to 10 knots after midnight. Seas 5 to 7 feet. Wave detail, northwest 6 feet at 10 seconds. For Friday, northwest wind 5 to 10 knots, becoming west 15 to 20 knots with gusts.

up to 35 knots in the afternoon. Seas 5 to 7 feet. Wave detail, northwest 7 feet at 11 seconds. The coastal waters forecast from Pigeon Point to Point Pinos out to 10 nautical miles. Small craft advisory in effect through Friday afternoon. Gale warning in effect from Friday afternoon through Sunday evening. For today, northwest wind 5 to 10 knots, rising to 15 to 20 knots. Seas 5 to 7 feet. Wave detail, northwest 7 feet at 9 seconds and south 2 feet at 16 seconds. For tonight, northwest wind 15 to 20 knots. Seas 7 to 8 feet, building to 7 to 10 feet after midnight. Wave detail, northwest 9 feet at 11 seconds. For Friday, northwest wind 15 to 20 knots, rising to 20 to 25 knots with gusts up to 40 knots in the afternoon. Seas 7 to 10 feet. Wave detail, northwest 9 feet at 11 seconds. 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This broadcast originates from the National Weather Service office located in Monterey, California, and serves the South Bay and Monterey Bay Area, including the city of San Jose, Monterey, Salinas, and Santa Cruz. The area forecast for the peninsula, North Bay, and East Bay. For the rest of today, sunny. Highs in the upper 60s at the coast to the lower 80s inland. West winds 5 to 15 miles per hour. For tonight, mostly clear. Lows from the upper 40s to mid 50s. Southwest winds 5 to 15 miles per hour. And on Friday, mostly sunny. Highs in the lower 70s at the coast to the lower 80s inland. West winds 5 to 15 miles per hour for the Friday night, clear. Lows from the 40s to upper 50s. West winds 10 to 20 miles per hour for Saturday. Sunny in the morning, then becoming mostly sunny. Highs in the mid-60s at the coast to the mid-70s inland. West winds 10 to 20 miles per hour, and on Saturday night, mostly clear. Breezy. Lows from the upper 40s to mid-50s Sunday and Sunday night, mostly clear. Breezy. Highs from the mid-60s to upper 70s, lows in the 50s Monday through Tuesday. Clear, breezy. Highs from the lower 70s to mid-80s, lows from the 40s to upper 50s Tuesday night and Wednesday, mostly clear. Lows in the 50s, high 70s and 80s, high temperatures today and lows tonight for these selected cities: San Francisco, 70 and 53, San Francisco Airport, 69 and 53, Redwood City, 76 and 51, Oakland, 74 and 53, Fremont, 77 and 51, Concord, 83 and 51, Livermore, 83 and 49, San Rafael, 78 and 52, Santa Rosa, 85 and 51, Napa, 80 and 50, Fairfield, 84 and 54. These are the 11 a.m. Pacific Daylight Time observations for the San Francisco and Monterey Bay areas on Thursday, May 14th. At San Francisco Airport, it was mostly sunny, temperature 64, dew point 50, relative humidity 60%, northwest wind at 18 miles an hour, pressure 30.05 inches and steady. At Oakland Airport, it was sunny, temperature 65, dew point 51, relative humidity 60%, southwest wind at 6 miles an hour, pressure 30.06 inches and steady. At San Jose Airport, it was sunny, temperature 69, dew point 47, relative humidity 45%, calm, pressure 30.04 inches and falling. At Santa Rosa, it was sunny, temperature 69, south wind at 5, pressure 30.04 and steady. At Concord, it was sunny, temperature 74, northwest wind at 10. At Livermore, it was sunny, temperature 71, calm. At Monterey, it was mostly sunny, temperature 57, northwest wind at 8, pressure 30.08 and steady. At Salinas, it was sunny, temperature 63, dew point 51, relative humidity 65%, west wind at 9,

including the San Jose metro area and the Santa Clara Valley. For the rest of today, sunny. Highs in the mid-70s by the bay to near 80 inland. Northwest winds 5 to 10 miles per hour. For tonight, mostly clear. Lows near 50. Northwest winds 5 to 10 miles per hour, becoming south after midnight. And on Friday, mostly sunny in the morning, then becoming sunny. Highs in the mid-70s by the bay, upper 70s to mid-80s inland. Northwest winds up to 5 miles per hour, increasing to 5 to 15 miles per hour in the afternoon. For the Friday night, clear. Lows from the mid-40s to lower 50s. Northwest winds 5 to 15 miles per hour for Saturday. Mostly sunny in the morning, then becoming sunny. Highs in the upper 60s by the bay, upper 60s to mid-70s inland. Northwest winds 10 to 20 miles per hour, and on Saturday night, mostly clear. Lows from the mid-40s to lower 50s for the Sunday. Mostly sunny in the morning, then becoming sunny. Highs in the 70s Sunday night through Tuesday. Clear. Lows from the upper 40s to mid-50s. Highs from the upper 70s to lower 90s Tuesday night and Wednesday, mostly clear. Lows in the 50s. Highs from the upper 70s to lower 90s. High temperatures today and lows tonight for the selected cities: San Jose, 78 and 50, Mountain View, 74 and 52, Morgan Hill, 83 and 48. The area forecast for the Monterey Bay and Salinas Valley. For the rest of today, mostly sunny early in the afternoon, then becoming sunny. Highs in the mid-60s at the coast of the mid-80s inland. West winds 5 to 15 miles per hour. For tonight, mostly clear until midnight, then becoming partly cloudy. Patchy fog after midnight. Lows in the upper 40s. Southwest winds 5 to 10 miles per hour. And on Friday, partly cloudy in the morning, then becoming mostly sunny. Highs in the upper 60s at the coast of the mid-80s inland. West winds up to 5 miles per hour, increasing to 10 to 15 miles per hour in the afternoon. For the Friday night, mostly clear. Lows from the mid-40s to lower 50s. West winds 10 to 20 miles per hour, becoming 5 to 10 miles per hour after midnight. For Saturday, mostly sunny in the morning, then becoming sunny. Highs in the lower 60s at the coast to the mid-70s inland. West winds 5 to 10 miles per hour, increasing to 15 to 20 miles per hour in the afternoon. And on Saturday night, mostly clear. Lows from the mid to upper 40s Sunday and Sunday night, mostly clear. Highs from the mid-60s to upper 70s. Lows from the mid-40s to lower 50s Monday and Monday night, clear. Highs from the lower 70s to mid-80s. Lows in the lower 50s Tuesday through Wednesday, mostly clear. Highs from the mid-70s to lower 90s. Lows in the lower 50s. High temperatures today and lows tonight for the selected cities: Santa Cruz, 77 and 48, Monterey, 65 and 50, Salinas, 71 and 49, Hollister, 79 and 47, King City, 84 and 47, 5 and 50, Salinas, 71 and 49, Hollister, 79 and 47, King City, 84 and 47. The weather overview for the Bay Area and Central Coast: breezy to gusty winds return Friday into the weekend. Hazardous marine conditions expected Friday into the weekend. Elevated fire weather conditions this weekend through Monday with low RH and windy conditions. The extended forecast for the Bay Area and Central Coast: Saturday and Saturday night, mostly clear. Highs 55 to 80. Lows 45 to 60. Sunday and Sunday night, mostly clear. Highs 60 to 80. Lows 45 to 65. Monday and Monday night, clear. Highs 65 to 85. Lows 45 to 60. Tuesday and Tuesday night, clear. Highs 65 to 90. Lows 45 to 65. Wednesday, sunny, warmer. Highs 65 to 90. Sunrise, sunset, and tidal information for the San Francisco Bay Area for Thursday, May 14th. The sunrise today, 6:02 a.m. The sunset tonight.

11 p.m. Tidal data at the Golden Gate for today. Low tide, 4:10 a.m. at -017 feet. High tide, 10:51 a.m. at 4.39 feet. Low tide, 3:46 p.m. at 1.69 feet. High tide, 10:13 p.m. at 6.23 feet. Here are the buoy observations for 11 a.m. Pacific Daylight Time. An offshore buoy 6 winds north at 12 knots, pressure 1030.1 millibars. An offshore buoy 59 winds north at 14 knots, water temperature 60, pressure 1027.9 millibars. At Point Arena buoy, winds northwest 21 knots, gusting to 27, water temperature 53, pressure 1019.7 millibars, seas 3 feet, every 11 seconds. At buoy 13 near Bodega Bay, winds northwest at 19 knots, gusting to 23, pressure 1018.1 millibars, swell 8 feet, every 8 seconds. At Point Reyes Wave Rider buoy, water temperature 52, seas 10 feet, every 8 seconds. At San Francisco Bar buoy, water temperature 56, seas 6 feet, every 9 seconds. At San Francisco buoy, winds northwest at 60 knots, swell 8 feet, every 9 seconds. At Monterey Bay buoy, winds northwest 70 knots, gusting to 21, water temperature 55, pressure 1018.5 millibars, seas 9 feet, every 8 seconds. At Point Sur, Wave Rider buoy, water temperature 52, seas 8 feet, every 9 seconds. At Cape San Martin buoy, winds northwest 19 knots, gusting to 25, water temperature 59, pressure 1018.5 millibars. Seas 9 feet, every 9 seconds. Synopsis for the Central California coast and bays, including the Monterey Bay, Greater Farallones, and Cordell Bank National Marine Sanctuaries, hazardous marine conditions have become widespread with gale force winds affecting the northern waters into Thursday afternoon. Gale force gusts winds become widespread Friday morning and continue to gain strength over the weekend. Locally stronger gusts will be possible along some of the coastal jets where storm force winds will be possible. The strong winds will drive seas between 12 to 19 feet. Winds peak on Sunday and reduce steadily into the next work week. The marine forecast for San Pablo Bay, Suisun Bay, the West Delta, and the San Francisco Bay north of the Bay Bridge. For today, southwest wind around 5 knots, rising to 5 to 10 knots this afternoon. For tonight, southwest wind 5 to 10 knots. For Friday, southwest wind 5 to 10 knots, becoming west 10 to 15 knots in the afternoon. The marine forecast for Monterey Bay. Small craft advisory in effect from 3 p.m. Pacific Daylight Time this afternoon through this evening. Small craft advisory in effect from Friday morning through Saturday afternoon. Gale warning in effect from Saturday afternoon through Sunday evening. For today, north wind around 5 knots, backing to northwest late this morning, then becoming west 10 to 15 knots this afternoon. Seas 4 to 5 feet. Wave detail, west 5 feet at 10 seconds. For tonight, northwest wind 10 to 15 knots, easing to 5 to 10 knots after midnight. Seas 5 to 7 feet. Wave detail, northwest 6 feet at 10 seconds. For Friday, northwest wind 5 to 10 knots, becoming west 15 to 20 knots with gusts up to 35 knots in the afternoon. Seas 5 to 7 feet. Wave detail, northwest 7 feet at 11 seconds. The coastal waters forecast from Pigeon Point to Point Pinos out to 10 nautical miles. Small craft advisory in effect through Friday afternoon. Gale warning in effect from Friday afternoon through Sunday evening. For today, northwest wind 5 to 10 knots, rising to 15 to 20 knots. Seas 5 to 7 feet. Wave detail, northwest 7 feet at 9 seconds and south 2 feet at 16 seconds. For tonight, northwest wind 15 to 20 knots. Seas 7 to 8 feet, building to 7 to 10 feet after midnight. Wave detail, northwest 9 feet at 11 seconds.
for Friday. Northwest wind 15 to 20 knots, rising to 20 to 25 knots with gusts up to 40 knots in the afternoon. Seas 7 to 10 feet. Wave detail, northwest 9 feet at 11 seconds. The area forecast for the peninsula, North Bay, and East Bay. For the rest of today, sunny. Highs in the upper 60s at the coast to the lower 80s inland. West winds 5 to 15 miles per hour. For tonight, mostly clear. Lows from the upper 40s to mid 50s. Southwest winds 5 to 15 miles per hour. And on Friday, mostly sunny. Highs in the lower 70s at the coast to the lower 80s inland. West winds 5 to 15 miles per hour for the Friday night, clear. Lows from the 40s to upper 50s west winds 10 to 20 miles per hour for Saturday. Sunny in the morning then becoming mostly sunny. Highs in the mid 60s at the coast to the mid 70s inland. West winds 10 to 20 miles per hour and on Saturday night, mostly clear. Breezy. Lows from the upper 40s to mid 50s Sunday and Sunday night, mostly clear. Breezy. Highs from the mid 60s to upper 70s, lows in the 50s Monday through Tuesday. Clear, breezy. Highs from the lower 70s to mid 80s, lows from the 40s to upper 50s Tuesday night and Wednesday, mostly clear. Lows in the 50s, high 70s and 80s, high temperatures today and lows tonight for the selected cities, San Francisco, 70 and 53, San Francisco Airport, 69 and 53, Redwood City, 76 and 51, Oakland, 74 and 53, Fremont, 77 and 51, Concord, 83 and 51, Livermore, 83 and 49, San Rafael, 78 and 52, Santa Rosa, 85 and 51, Napa, 80 and 50, Fairfield, 84 and 54. These are the 11 a.m. Pacific Daylight Time observations for the San Francisco and Monterey Bay areas on Thursday, May 14th. At San Francisco Airport, it was mostly sunny, temperature 64, dew point 50, relative humidity 60%, northwest wind at 18 miles an hour, pressure 30.05 inches and steady. At Oakland Airport, it was sunny, temperature 65, dew point 51, relative humidity 60%, southwest wind at 6 miles an hour, pressure 30.06 inches and steady. At San Jose Airport, it was sunny, temperature 69, dew point 47, relative humidity 45%, calm, pressure 30.04 inches and falling. At Santa Rosa, it was sunny, temperature 69, south wind at 5, pressure 30.04 and steady. At Concord, it was sunny, temperature 74, northwest wind at 10. At Livermore, it was sunny, temperature 71, calm. At Monterey, it was mostly sunny, temperature 57, northwest wind at 8, pressure 30.08 and steady. At Salinas, it was sunny, temperature 63, dew point 51, relative humidity 65%, west wind at 9. Here are some observations around California and western Nevada. It was sunny, with a temperature of 75 at Sacramento, 67 at Reno, and 61 at Truckee. Under sunny skies, South Lake Tahoe reported 61, Blue Canyon reported 66, and Mammoth Lakes reported 64. At San Diego, it was mostly sunny, with a temperature of 69. At Los Angeles, it was cloudy, with a temperature of 65. Local temperature reports around San Francisco Bay for 11 a.m. Downtown San Francisco was 64 degrees. Oakland Museum was 64 degrees. Redwood City was 67 degrees. San Rafael was 68 degrees. The area forecast for the South Bay, including the San Jose metro area and the Santa Clara Valley. For the rest of today, sunny. Highs in the mid-70s by the bay to near 80 inland. Northwest winds 5 to 10 miles per hour. For tonight, mostly clear. Lows near 50. Northwest winds 5 to 10 miles per hour, becoming south after midnight.
and on Friday mostly sunny in the morning, then becoming

Highs in the mid-70s by the bay, upper 70s to mid-80s inland. Northwest winds up to 5 miles per hour, increasing to 5 to 15 miles per hour in the afternoon. For the Friday night, clear. Lows from the mid-40s to lower 50s northwest winds 5 to 15 miles per hour for Saturday. Mostly sunny in the morning, then becoming sunny. Highs in the upper 60s by the bay, upper 60s to mid-70s inland. Northwest winds 10 to 20 miles per hour, and on Saturday night, mostly clear. Lows from the mid-40s to lower 50s for the Sunday. Mostly sunny in the morning, then becoming sunny. Highs in the 70s Sunday night through Tuesday. Clear. Lows from the upper 40s to mid-50s. Highs from the upper 70s to lower 90s Tuesday night and Wednesday, mostly clear. Lows in the 50s. Highs from the upper 70s to lower 90s. High temperatures today and lows tonight for the selected cities: San Jose, 78 and 50, Mountain View, 74 and 52, Morgan Hill, 83 and 48. The area forecast for the Monterey Bay and Salinas Valley. For the rest of today, mostly sunny early in the afternoon, then becoming sunny. Highs in the mid-60s at the coast to the mid-80s inland. West winds 5 to 15 miles per hour. For tonight, mostly clear until midnight, then becoming partly cloudy. Patchy fog after midnight. Lows in the upper 40s. Southwest winds 5 to 10 miles per hour. And on Friday, partly cloudy in the morning, then becoming mostly sunny. Highs in the upper 60s at the coast of the mid-80s inland. West winds up to 5 miles per hour, increasing to 10 to 15 miles per hour in the afternoon. For the Friday night, mostly clear. Lows from the mid-40s to lower 50s. West winds 10 to 20 miles per hour, becoming 5 to 10 miles per hour after midnight. For Saturday, mostly sunny in the morning, then becoming sunny. Highs in the lower 60s at the coast to the mid-70s inland. West winds 5 to 10 miles per hour, increasing to 15 to 20 miles per hour in the afternoon. And on Saturday night, mostly clear. Lows from the mid to upper 40s Sunday and Sunday night, mostly clear. Highs from the mid-60s to upper 70s. Lows from the mid-40s to lower 50s Monday and Monday night, clear. Highs from the lower 70s to mid-80s. Lows in the lower 50s Tuesday through Wednesday, mostly clear. Highs from the mid-70s to lower 90s. Lows in the lower 50s. High temperatures today and lows tonight for the selected cities: Santa Cruz, 77 and 48, Monterey, 65 and 50, Salinas, 71 and 49, Hollister, 79 and 47, King City, 84 and 47. The weather overview for the Bay Area and Central Coast: breezy to gusty winds return Friday into the weekend. Hazardous marine conditions expected Friday into the weekend. Elevated fire weather conditions this weekend through Monday with low RH and windy conditions. The extended forecast for the Bay Area and Central Coast: Saturday and Saturday night, mostly clear. Highs 55 to 80. Lows 45 to 60. Sunday and Sunday night, mostly clear. Highs 60 to 80. Lows 45 to 65. Monday and Monday night, clear. Highs 65 to 85. Lows 45 to 60. Tuesday and Tuesday night, clear. Highs 65 to 90. Lows 45 to 65. Wednesday, sunny, warmer. Highs 65 to 90. Sunrise, sunset, and tidal information for the San Francisco Bay Area for Thursday, May 14th. The sunrise today, 6:02 a.m. The sunset tonight, 8:11 p.m. Tidal data at the Golden Gate for today. Low tide, 4:10 a.m. at -0.17 feet. High tide, 10:51 a.m. at 4.39 feet. Low tide, 3:46 p.m. at 1.69 feet. High tide, 10:13 p.m. at 6.23 feet. Here are the buoy observations for 11 a.m. Pacific Daylight Time. An offshore buoy 6, winds north at 12 knots, pressure 1,030.1 millibars.
at offshore buoy 59, winds north at 14 knots, water temperature 60, pressure 1,027.9 millibars. Head Point Arena buoy, winds northwest 21 knots, gusting to 27, water temperature 53, pressure 1,019.7 millibars, seas 3 feet, every 11 seconds. Head buoy 13 near Bodega Bay, winds northwest at 19 knots, gusting to 23, pressure 1,018.1 millibars, swell 8 feet, every 8 seconds. At Point Reyes Wave Rider buoy, water temperature 52, seas 10 feet, every 8 seconds. At San Francisco Bar buoy, water temperature 56, seas 6 feet, every 9 seconds. At San Francisco buoy, winds northwest at 60 knots, swell 8 feet, every 9 seconds. At Monterey Bay buoy, winds northwest 70 knots, gusting to 21, water temperature 55, pressure 1,018.5 millibars, seas 9 feet, every 8 seconds. Head Point Sir, Wave Rider buoy, water temperature 52, seas 8 feet, every 9 seconds. At Cape San Martin buoy, winds northwest 19 knots, gusting to 25, water temperature 59, pressure 1,018.5 millibars. Seas 9 feet, every 9 seconds. Synopsis for the Central California coast and bays, including the Monterey Bay, Greater Farallones, and Cordell Bank National Marine Sanctuaries, hazardous marine conditions have become widespread with gale force winds affecting the northern waters into Thursday afternoon. Gale force gusts winds become widespread Friday morning and continue to gain strength over the weekend. Locally stronger gusts will be possible along some of the coastal jets where storm force winds will be possible. The strong winds will drive seas between 12 to 19 feet. Winds peak on Sunday and reduce steadily into the next work week. The marine forecast for San Pablo Bay, Suisun Bay, the West Delta, and the San Francisco Bay north of the Bay Bridge. For today, southwest wind around 5 knots, rising to 5 to 10 knots this afternoon. For tonight, southwest wind 5 to 10 knots. For Friday, southwest wind 5 to 10 knots, becoming west 10 to 15 knots in the afternoon. The marine forecast for Monterey Bay. Small craft advisory in effect from 3 p.m. Pacific Daylight Time this afternoon through this evening. Small craft advisory in effect from Friday morning through Saturday afternoon. Gale warning in effect from Saturday afternoon through Sunday evening. For today, north wind around 5 knots, backing to northwest late this morning, then becoming west 10 to 15 knots this afternoon. Seas 4 to 5 feet. Wave detail, west 5 feet at 10 seconds. For tonight, northwest wind 10 to 15 knots, easing to 5 to 10 knots after midnight. Seas 5 to 7 feet. Wave detail, northwest 6 feet at 10 seconds. For Friday, northwest wind 5 to 10 knots, becoming west 15 to 20 knots with gusts up to 35 knots in the afternoon. Seas 5 to 7 feet. Wave detail, northwest 7 feet at 11 seconds. The coastal waters forecast from Pigeon Point to Point Pinos out to 10 nautical miles. Small craft advisory in effect through Friday afternoon. Gale warning in effect from Friday afternoon through Sunday evening. For today, northwest wind 5 to 10 knots, rising to 15 to 20 knots. Seas 5 to 7 feet. Wave detail, northwest 7 feet at 9 seconds and south 2 feet at 16 seconds. For tonight, northwest wind 15 to 20 knots. Seas 7 to 8 feet, building to 7 to 10 feet after midnight. Wave detail, northwest 9 feet at 11 seconds. For Friday, northwest wind 15 to 20 knots, rising to 20 to 25 knots with gusts up to 40 knots in the afternoon. Seas 7 to 10 feet. Wave detail, northwest 9 feet at 11 seconds. The area forecast for the peninsula, North Bay, and East Bay. For the rest of today, sunny. Highs in the upper 60s at the coast to the lower 80s inland. West winds 5 to 15 miles per hour. For tonight, mostly clear.
Lows from the upper 40s to mid 50s. Southwest winds 5 to 15.

Friday mostly sunny. Highs in the lower 70s at the coast to the lower 80s inland. West winds 5 to 15 miles per hour for the Friday night, clear. Lows from the 40s to upper 50s west winds 10 to 20 miles per hour for Saturday. Sunny in the morning then becoming mostly sunny. Highs in the mid-60s at the coast to the mid-70s inland. West winds 10 to 20 miles per hour and on Saturday night, mostly clear. Breezy. Lows from the upper 40s to mid-50s Sunday and Sunday night, mostly clear. Breezy. Highs from the mid-60s to upper 70s, lows in the 50s Monday through Tuesday. Clear, breezy. Highs from the lower 70s to mid-80s, lows from the 40s to upper 50s Tuesday night and Wednesday mostly clear. Lows in the 50s, high 70s and 80s, high temperatures today and lows tonight for these selected cities: San Francisco, 70 and 53, San Francisco Airport, 69 and 53, Redwood City, 76 and 51, Oakland, 74 and 53, Fremont, 77 and 51, Concord, 83 and 51, Livermore, 83 and 49, San Rafael, 78 and 52, Santa Rosa, 85 and 51, Napa, 80 and 50, Fairfield, 84 and 54. 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This broadcast originates from the National Weather Service office located in Monterey, California, and serves the South Bay and Monterey Bay Area, including the city of San Jose, Monterey, Salinas, and Santa Cruz. These are the 11 a.m. Pacific Daylight Time observations for the San Francisco and Monterey Bay areas on Thursday, May 14th. At San Francisco Airport, it was mostly sunny, temperature 64, dew point 50, relative humidity 60%, northwest wind at 18 miles an hour, pressure 30.05 inches and steady. At Oakland Airport, it was sunny, temperature 65, dew point 51, relative humidity 60%, southwest wind at 6 miles an hour, pressure 30.06 inches and steady. At San Jose Airport, it was sunny, temperature 69, dew point 47, relative humidity 45%, calm, pressure 30.04 inches and falling. At Santa Rosa, it was sunny, temperature 69, south wind at 5, pressure 30.04 and steady. At Concord, it was sunny, temperature 74, northwest wind at 10. At Livermore, it was sunny, temperature 71, calm. At Monterey, it was mostly sunny, temperature 57, northwest wind at 8, pressure 30.08 and steady. At Salinas, it was sunny, temperature 63, dew point 51, relative humidity 65%, west wind at 9. Here are some observations around California and western Nevada. It was sunny, with a temperature of 75 at Sacramento, 67 at Reno, and 61 at Truckee. Under sunny skies, South Lake Tahoe reported 61, Blue Canyon reported 66, and Mammoth Lakes reported 64. At San Diego, it was mostly sunny, with a temperature of 69. At Los Angeles, it was cloudy, with a temperature of 65. Local temperature reports around San Francisco Bay for 11 a.m. Downtown San Francisco was 64 degrees. Oakland Museum was 64 degrees. Redwood City was 67 degrees. San Rafael was 68 degrees. The area forecast for the South Bay, including the San Jose metro area and the Santa Clara Valley. For the rest of today, sunny. Highs in the mid-70s by the bay to near 80 inland. Northwest winds 5 to 10 miles per hour. For tonight, mostly clear. Lows near 50. Northwest winds 5 to 10 miles per hour, becoming south after midnight. And on Friday mostly sunny in the morning then becoming sunny. Highs in the mid-70s by the bay, upper 70s to mid-80s inland. Northwest winds up to 5 miles per hour, increasing to 5 to 15 miles per hour in the afternoon.

Friday night, clear. Lows from the mid-40s to lower 50s northwest, winds 5 to 15 miles per hour for Saturday. Mostly sunny in the morning, then becoming sunny. Highs in the upper 60s by the bay, upper 60s to mid-70s inland. Northwest winds 10 to 20 miles per hour, and on Saturday night, mostly clear. Lows from the mid-40s to lower 50s for the Sunday. Mostly sunny in the morning, then becoming sunny. Highs in the 70s Sunday night through Tuesday. Clear. Lows from the upper 40s to mid-50s. Highs from the upper 70s to lower 90s Tuesday night and Wednesday, mostly clear. Lows in the 50s. Highs from the upper 70s to lower 90s. High temperatures today and lows tonight for the selected cities: San Jose, 78 and 50, Mountain View, 74 and 52, Morgan Hill, 83 and 48. The area forecast for the Monterey Bay and Salinas Valley. For the rest of today, mostly sunny early in the afternoon, then becoming sunny. Highs in the mid-60s at the coast of the mid-80s inland. West winds 5 to 15 miles per hour. For tonight, mostly clear until midnight, then becoming partly cloudy. Patchy fog after midnight. Lows in the upper 40s. Southwest winds 5 to 10 miles per hour. And on Friday, partly cloudy in the morning, then becoming mostly sunny. Highs in the upper 60s at the coast of the mid-80s inland. West winds up to 5 miles per hour, increasing to 10 to 15 miles per hour in the afternoon. For the Friday night, mostly clear. Lows from the mid-40s to lower 50s. West winds 10 to 20 miles per hour, becoming 5 to 10 miles per hour after midnight. For Saturday, mostly sunny in the morning, then becoming sunny. Highs in the lower 60s at the coast to the mid-70s inland. West winds 5 to 10 miles per hour, increasing to 15 to 20 miles per hour in the afternoon. And on Saturday night, mostly clear. Lows from the mid to upper 40s Sunday and Sunday night, mostly clear. Highs from the mid-60s to upper 70s. Lows from the mid-40s to lower 50s Monday and Monday night, clear. Highs from the lower 70s to mid-80s. Lows in the lower 50s Tuesday through Wednesday, mostly clear. Highs from the mid-70s to lower 90s. Lows in the lower 50s. High temperatures today and lows tonight for the selected cities: Santa Cruz, 77 and 48, Monterey, 65 and 50, Salinas, 71 and 49, Hollister, 79 and 47, King City, 84 and 47. The weather overview for the Bay Area and Central Coast: breezy to gusty winds return Friday into the weekend. Hazardous marine conditions expected Friday into the weekend. Elevated fire weather conditions this weekend through Monday with low RH and windy conditions. The extended forecast for the Bay Area and Central Coast: Saturday and Saturday night, mostly clear. Highs 55 to 80. Lows 45 to 60. Sunday and Sunday night, mostly clear. Highs 60 to 80. Lows 45 to 65. Monday and Monday night, clear. Highs 65 to 85. Lows 45 to 60. Tuesday and Tuesday night, clear. Highs 65 to 90. Lows 45 to 65. Wednesday, sunny, warmer. Highs 65 to 90. Sunrise, sunset, and tidal information for the San Francisco Bay Area for Thursday, May 14th. The sunrise today, 6:02 a.m. The sunset tonight, 8:11 p.m. Tidal data at the Golden Gate for today. Low tide, 4:10 a.m. at -0.17 feet. High tide, 10:51 a.m. at 4.39 feet. Low tide, 3:46 p.m. at 1.69 feet. High tide, 10:13 p.m. at 6.23 feet. Here are the buoy observations for noon Pacific Daylight Time. An offshore buoy 6 winds north at 12 knots, pressure 1,030.3 millibars. An offshore buoy 59 winds north at 14 knots, water temperature 60, pressure 1,028.0 millibars. At buoy 14 near Point Arena, winds northwest at 23 knots, gusting to 29, water temperature 54,
Pressure 1,019.9 millibars. At buoy 13 near Bodega Bay, winds northwest at 19 knots, gusting to 23, pressure 1,000. The following is an important beach hazard message from the National Weather Service. Issued at 12:04 p.m. Pacific Daylight Time. Beach hazard statement in effect from Friday afternoon through Monday morning. What? Strong northerly winds will generate very rough conditions at area beaches along with strong rip and longshore currents. Where? Greatest impacts will be along west-facing beaches of the Pacific coastline. When? From Friday afternoon through Monday morning. Impacts. Dangerous wind and wave conditions will impact beaches and water activities such as swimming, surfing, boating, and tide pooling. Rough seas can sweep up the beach and over rocks and jetties, pulling people into a cold, turbulent ocean. Rip currents will be stronger than normal, and longshore currents can move people and items in the water quickly away from the point of entry. Local beach and cliff erosion is possible. Water temperatures will also cool rapidly due to strong upwelling conditions during this time. Large tidal swings can cut off access to beach walkers. Stay off of jetties, piers, rocks, and other waterside infrastructure. Remain out of the water to avoid hazardous surf and never turn your back on the ocean. Monitor local weather, surf, and tide forecast at www.weather.gov/mtr. Here are the buoy observations for noon Pacific Daylight Time. At offshore buoy 6, winds north at 12 knots, pressure 1,030.3 millibars. At offshore buoy 59, winds north at 14 knots, water temperature 60, pressure 1,028.0 millibars. At buoy 14 near Point Arena, winds northwest at 23 knots, gusting to 29, water temperature 54, pressure 1,019.9 millibars. At buoy 13 near Bodega Bay, winds northwest at 19 knots, gusting to 23, pressure 1,018.2 millibars. At Point Reyes Wave Rider buoy, water temperature 52, seas 10 feet, every 8 seconds. At San Francisco Bar buoy, water temperature 56, seas 6 feet, every 10 seconds. At San Francisco buoy, winds northwest at 60 knots, water temperature 53, pressure 1,018.4 millibars. At Monterey buoy, winds northwest at 70 knots, gusting to 21, water temperature 55, pressure 1,018.6 millibars. At Point Sur, Wave Rider buoy, water temperature 52, seas 9 feet, every 8 seconds. At Cape San Martin buoy, winds northwest at 21 knots, gusting to 25, water temperature 59, pressure 1,018.6 millibars. Synopsis for the Central California coast and bays, including the Monterey Bay, Greater Farallones, and Cordell Bank National Marine Sanctuaries. Hazardous marine conditions have become widespread with gale force winds affecting the northern waters into Thursday afternoon. Gale force gusts winds become widespread Friday morning and continue to gain strength over the weekend. Locally, stronger gusts will be possible along some of the coastal jets where storm force winds will be possible. The strong winds will drive seas between 12 to 19 feet. Winds peak on Sunday and reduce steadily into the next work week. The marine forecast for San Pablo Bay, Suisun Bay, the West Delta, and the San Francisco Bay north of the Bay Bridge. For today, southwest wind around 5 knots, rising to 5 to 10 knots this afternoon. For tonight, southwest wind 5 to 10 knots. For Friday, southwest wind 5 to 10 knots, becoming west 10 to 15 knots in the afternoon. The marine forecast for Monterey Bay. Small craft advisory in effect from 3 p.m. Pacific Daylight Time this afternoon through this evening. Small craft advisory in effect from Friday morning through Saturday afternoon. Gale warning in effect from Saturday afternoon through Sunday evening. For today, north wind around 5 knots, backing to northwest late this morning, then becoming west 10 to 15 knots this afternoon. Seas 4 to 5 feet. Wave detail, west 5 feet at 10 seconds. For tonight, north
northwest wind 10 to 15 knots, easing to 5 to 10 knots after midnight. Seas 5 to

7 feet. Wave detail, northwest 6 feet at 10 seconds. For Friday, northwest wind 5 to 10 knots, becoming west 15 to 20 knots with gusts up to 35 knots in the afternoon. Seas 5 to 7 feet. Wave detail, northwest 7 feet at 11 seconds. The coastal waters forecast from Pigeon Point to Point Pinos out to 10 nautical miles. Small craft advisory in effect through Friday afternoon. Gale warning in effect from Friday afternoon through Sunday evening. For today, northwest wind 5 to 10 knots, rising to 15 to 20 knots. Seas 5 to 7 feet. Wave detail, northwest 7 feet at 9 seconds and south 2 feet at 16 seconds. For tonight, northwest wind 15 to 20 knots. Seas 7 to 8 feet, building to 7 to 10 feet after midnight. Wave detail, northwest 9 feet at 11 seconds. For Friday, northwest wind 15 to 20 knots, rising to 20 to 25 knots with gusts up to 40 knots in the afternoon. Seas 7 to 10 feet. Wave detail, northwest 9 feet at 11 seconds. The area forecast for the peninsula, North Bay, and East Bay. For the rest of today, sunny. Highs in the upper 60s at the coast to the lower 80s inland. West winds 5 to 15 miles per hour. For tonight, mostly clear. Lows from the upper 40s to mid 50s. Southwest winds 5 to 15 miles per hour. And on Friday, mostly sunny. Highs in the lower 70s at the coast to the lower 80s inland. West winds 5 to 15 miles per hour for the Friday night, clear. Lows from the 40s to upper 50s, west winds 10 to 20 miles per hour for Saturday. Sunny in the morning, then becoming mostly sunny. Highs in the mid 60s at the coast to the mid 70s inland. West winds 10 to 20 miles per hour, and on Saturday night, mostly clear. Breezy. Lows from the upper 40s to mid 50s Sunday and Sunday night, mostly clear. Breezy. Highs from the mid 60s to upper 70s, lows in the 50s Monday through Tuesday. Clear, breezy. Highs from the lower 70s to mid 80s, lows from the 40s to upper 50s Tuesday night and Wednesday, mostly clear. Lows in the 50s, high 70s and 80s, high temperatures today and lows tonight for the selected cities. San Francisco, 70 and 53, San Francisco Airport, 69 and 53, Redwood City, 76 and 51, Oakland, 74 and 53, Fremont, 77 and 51, Concord, 83 and 51, Livermore, 83 and 49, San Rafael, 78 and 52, Santa Rosa, 85 and 51, Napa, 80 and 50, Fairfield, 84 and 54. These are the noon Pacific Daylight Time observations for the San Francisco and Monterey Bay areas on Thursday, May 14th. At San Francisco Airport, it was mostly sunny, temperature 65, dew point 50, relative humidity 58%, northwest wind at 20 miles an hour, pressure 30.05 inches and steady. At Oakland Airport, it was mostly sunny, temperature 66, dew point 52, relative humidity 60%, west wind at 12 miles an hour, pressure 30.06 inches and steady. At San Jose Airport, it was sunny, temperature 75, dew point 51, relative humidity 43%, northwest wind at 9 miles an hour, pressure 30.03 inches and falling. At Santa Rosa, it was sunny, temperature 73, pressure 30.03 and falling. At Concord, it was sunny, temperature 77, west wind at 6. At Livermore, it was sunny, temperature 78, southwest wind at 9. At Monterey, it was sunny, temperature 59, west wind at 12, pressure 30.09 and rising. At Salinas, it was sunny, temperature 66, dew point 49, relative humidity 54%, northwest wind at 10. Here are some observations around California and western Nevada. It was sunny, with a temperature of 80 at Sacramento, 72 at Reno, and 66 at Truckee.
under sunny skies. South Lake Tahoe reported 63. Blue Canyon reported 67. And Mammoth Lakes reported 68. At San Diego, it was mostly sunny, with a temperature of 69. At Los Angeles, it was cloudy, with a temperature of 65. Local temperature reports around San Francisco Bay for 12 p.m. Downtown San Francisco was 66 degrees. Oakland Museum was 66 degrees. Redwood City was 71 degrees. San Rafael was 71 degrees. The following is an important beach hazard message from the National Weather Service. Issued at 12:04 p.m. Pacific Daylight Time. Beach hazards statement in effect from Friday afternoon through Monday morning. What? Strong northerly winds will generate very rough conditions at area beaches along with strong rip and longshore currents. Where? Greatest impacts will be along west-facing beaches of the Pacific coastline. When? From Friday afternoon through Monday morning. Impacts. Dangerous wind and wave conditions will impact beaches and water activities such as swimming, surfing, boating, and tide pooling. Rough seas can sweep up the beach and over rocks and jetties, pulling people into the cold turbulent ocean. Rip currents will be stronger than normal and longshore currents can move people and items in the water quickly away from the point of entry. Local beach and cliff erosion is possible. Water temperatures will also cool rapidly due to strong upwelling conditions during this time. Large tidal swings can cut off access to beach walkers. Stay off of jetties, piers, rocks, and other waterside infrastructure. Remain out of the water to avoid hazardous surf and never turn your back on the ocean. Monitor local weather, surf, and tide forecast at www.weather.gov/mtr. The area forecast for the South Bay, including the San Jose metro area and the Santa Clara Valley. For the rest of today, sunny. Highs in the mid-70s by the bay to near 80 inland. Northwest winds 5 to 10 miles per hour. For tonight, mostly clear. Lows near 50. Northwest winds 5 to 10 miles per hour, becoming south after midnight. And on Friday mostly sunny in the morning then becoming sunny. Highs in the mid-70s by the bay, upper 70s to mid-80s inland. Northwest winds up to 5 miles per hour increasing to 5 to 15 miles per hour in the afternoon. For the Friday night, clear. Lows from the mid-40s to lower 50s northwest winds 5 to 15 miles per hour for Saturday. Mostly sunny in the morning then becoming sunny. Highs in the upper 60s by the bay, upper 60s to mid-70s inland. Northwest winds 10 to 20 miles per hour and on Saturday night, mostly clear. Lows from the mid-40s to lower 50s for the Sunday. Mostly sunny in the morning then becoming sunny. Highs in the 70s Sunday night through Tuesday. Clear. Lows from the upper 40s to mid-50s. Highs from the upper 70s to lower 90s Tuesday night and Wednesday mostly clear. Lows in the 50s, highs from the upper 70s to lower 90s, high temperatures today and lows tonight for the selected cities, San Jose, 78 and 50, Mountain View, 74 and 52, Morgan Hill, 83 and 48. The area forecast for the Monterey Bay and Salinas Valley? For the rest of today? Mostly sunny early in the afternoon then becoming sunny. Highs in the mid-60s at the coast of the mid-80s inland. West winds 5 to 15 miles per hour. For tonight, mostly clear until midnight then becoming partly cloudy. Patchy fog after midnight. Lows in the upper 40s. Southwest winds 5 to 10 miles per hour. And on Friday partly cloudy in the morning then becoming mostly sunny. Highs in the upper 60s at the coast of the mid-80s inland. West winds up to 5 miles per hour increasing to 10 to 15 miles per hour in the afternoon. For the Friday night, mostly clear. Lows from the mid-40s to lower 50s west winds 10 to 20 miles per hour, becoming 5 to 10 miles per hour after midnight. For Saturday, mostly sunny in the morning then becoming sunny. Highs in the lower 60s at the coast to the mid-70s inland.
5 to 10 miles per hour increase.

13 to 15 to 20 miles per hour in the afternoon. And on Saturday night, mostly clear. Lows from the mid to upper 40s Sunday and Sunday night, mostly clear. Highs from the mid 60s to upper 70s, lows from the mid 40s to lower 50s Monday and Monday night, clear. Highs from the lower 70s to mid 80s, lows in the lower 50s Tuesday through Wednesday, mostly clear. Highs from the mid 70s to lower 90s, lows in the lower 50s, high temperatures today and lows tonight for the selected cities, Santa Cruz, 77 and 48, Monterey, 65 and 50, Salinas, 71 and 49, Hollister, 79 and 47, King City, 84 and 47. The weather overview for the Bay Area and Central Coast, breezy to gusty winds return Friday into the weekend. Hazardous marine conditions expected Friday into the weekend. Elevated fire weather conditions this weekend through Monday with low RH and windy conditions. The extended forecast for the Bay Area and Central Coast, Saturday and Saturday night, mostly clear. Highs 55 to 80. Lows 45 to 60. Sunday and Sunday night, mostly clear. Highs 60 to 80. Lows 45 to 65. Monday and Monday night, clear. Highs 65 to 85. Lows 45 to 60. Tuesday and Tuesday night, clear. Highs 65 to 90. Lows 45 to 65. Wednesday, sunny, warmer. Highs 65 to 90. Sunrise, sunset, and tidal information for the San Francisco Bay Area for Thursday, May 14th. The sunrise today, 6:02 a.m. The sunset tonight, 8:11 p.m. Tidal data at the Golden Gate for today. Low tide, 4:10 a.m. at -0.17 feet. High tide, 10:51 a.m. at 4.39 feet. Low tide, 3:46 p.m. at 1.69 feet. High tide, 10:13 p.m. at 6.23 feet. Here are the buoy observations for noon Pacific Daylight Time. An offshore buoy 6 winds north at 12 knots, pressure 1,030.4 millibars. An offshore buoy 59 winds north at 14 knots, water temperature 60, pressure 1,028.1 millibars. At buoy 14 near Point Arena, winds northwest at 21 knots, gusting to 27, water temperature 54, pressure 1,020.0 millibars. At buoy 13 near Bodega Bay, winds northwest at 21 knots, gusting to 25, pressure 1,018.2 millibars. At Point Reyes Wave Rider buoy, water temperature 52, seas 11 feet, every 8 seconds. At San Francisco Bar buoy, water temperature 56, seas 6 feet, every 10 seconds. At San Francisco buoy, winds northwest at 60 knots. At Monterey buoy, winds northwest at 19 knots, gusting to 23, water temperature 55, pressure 1,018.6 millibars. At Point Sur, wave rider buoy, water temperature 52, seas 9 feet, every 8 seconds. At Cape San Martin buoy, winds northwest at 21 knots, gusting to 25, water temperature 59, pressure 1,018.7 millibars. Synopsis for the Central California coast and bays, including the Monterey Bay, Greater Farallones, and Cordell Bank National Marine Sanctuaries, hazardous marine conditions have become widespread with gale force winds affecting the northern waters into Thursday afternoon. Gale force gusts winds become widespread Friday morning and continue to gain strength over the weekend. Locally stronger gusts will be possible along some of the coastal jets where storm force winds will be possible. The strong winds will drive seas between 12 to 19 feet. Winds peak on Sunday and reduce steadily into the next work week. The marine forecast for San Pablo Bay, Suisun Bay, the West Delta, and the San Francisco Bay north of the Bay Bridge. For today, southwest wind around 5 knots, rising to 5 to 10 knots this afternoon. For tonight, southwest wind 5 to 10 knots. For Friday, southwest wind 5 to 10 knots, becoming west 10 to 15 knots in the afternoon. The marine forecast for Monterey Bay. Small craft advisory in effect.

3 p.m. Pacific Daylight Time this afternoon through this evening. Small craft advisory in effect from Friday morning through Saturday afternoon. Gale warning in effect from Saturday afternoon through Sunday evening. For today, north wind around 5 knots, backing to northwest late this morning, then becoming west 10 to 15 knots this afternoon. Seas 4 to 5 feet. Wave detail, west 5 feet at 10 seconds. For tonight, northwest wind 10 to 15 knots, easing to 5 to 10 knots after midnight. Seas 5 to 7 feet. Wave detail, northwest 6 feet at 10 seconds. For Friday, northwest wind 5 to 10 knots, becoming west 15 to 20 knots with gusts up to 35 knots in the afternoon. Seas 5 to 7 feet. Wave detail, northwest 7 feet at 11 seconds. The coastal waters forecast from Pigeon Point to Point Pinos out to 10 nautical miles. Small craft advisory in effect through Friday afternoon. Gale warning in effect from Friday afternoon through Sunday evening. For today, northwest wind 5 to 10 knots, rising to 15 to 20 knots. Seas 5 to 7 feet. Wave detail, northwest 7 feet at 9 seconds and south 2 feet at 16 seconds. For tonight, northwest wind 15 to 20 knots. Seas 7 to 8 feet, building to 7 to 10 feet after midnight. Wave detail, northwest 9 feet at 11 seconds. For Friday, northwest wind 15 to 20 knots, rising to 20 to 25 knots with gusts up to 40 knots in the afternoon. Seas 7 to 10 feet. Wave detail, northwest 9 feet at 11 seconds. 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This broadcast originates from the National Weather Service office located in Monterey, California, and serves the South Bay and Monterey Bay Area, including the city of San Jose, Monterey, Salinas, and Santa Cruz. The area forecast for the Peninsula, North Bay, and East Bay. For the rest of today, sunny. Highs in the upper 60s at the coast to the lower 80s inland. West winds 5 to 15 miles per hour. For tonight, mostly clear. Lows from the upper 40s to mid 50s. Southwest winds 5 to 15 miles per hour. And on Friday, mostly sunny. Highs in the lower 70s at the coast to the lower 80s inland. West winds 5 to 15 miles per hour for the Friday night, clear. Lows from the 40s to upper 50s west winds 10 to 20 miles per hour for Saturday. Sunny in the morning then becoming mostly sunny. Highs in the mid 60s at the coast to the mid 70s inland. West winds 10 to 20 miles per hour and on Saturday night, mostly clear. Breezy. Lows from the upper 40s to mid 50s Sunday and Sunday night, mostly clear. Breezy. Highs from the mid 60s to upper 70s, lows in the 50s Monday through Tuesday. Clear, breezy. Highs from the lower 70s to mid 80s, lows from the 40s to upper 50s Tuesday night and Wednesday, mostly clear. Lows in the 50s, high 70s and 80s, high temperatures today and lows tonight for the selected cities, San Francisco, 70 and 53, San Francisco Airport, 69 and 53, Redwood City, 76 and 51, Oakland, 74 and 53, Fremont, 77 and 51, Concord, 83 and 51, Livermore, 83 and 49, San Rafael, 78 and 52, Santa Rosa, 85 and 51, Napa, 80 and 50, Fairfield, 84 and 54. These are the noon Pacific Daylight Time observations for the San Francisco and Monterey Bay Areas on Thursday, May 14th. At San Francisco Airport, it was mostly sunny, temperature 65, dew point 50, relative humidity 58%, northwest wind at 20 miles an hour, pressure 30.05 inches and steady. At Oakland Airport, it was mostly sunny, temperature 66, dew point 52, relative humidity 60%, west wind at 12 miles an hour, pressure 30.06 inches and steady. At San Jose Airport,

Here are some observations around California and western Nevada. It was sunny, with a temperature of 80 at Sacramento, 72 at Reno, and 66 at Truckee. Under sunny skies, South Lake Tahoe reported 63, Blue Canyon reported 67, and Mammoth Lakes reported 68. At San Diego, it was mostly sunny, with a temperature of 69. At Los Angeles, it was cloudy, with a temperature of 65. Local temperature reports around San Francisco Bay for 12 p.m. Downtown San Francisco was 66 degrees. Oakland Museum was 66 degrees. Redwood City was 71 degrees. San Rafael was 71 degrees. The following is an important beach hazard message from the National Weather Service. Issued at 12:04 p.m. Pacific Daylight Time. Beach hazards statement in effect from Friday afternoon through Monday morning. What? Strong northerly winds will generate very rough conditions at area beaches along with strong rip and longshore currents. Where? Greatest impacts will be along west-facing beaches of the Pacific coastline. When? From Friday afternoon through Monday morning. Impacts, dangerous wind and wave conditions will impact beaches and water activities such as swimming, surfing, boating, and tide pooling. Rough seas can sweep up the beach and over rocks and jetties, pulling people into a cold turbulent ocean. Rip currents will be stronger than normal and longshore currents can move people and items in the water quickly away from the point of entry. Local beach and cliff erosion is possible. Water temperatures will also cool rapidly due to strong upwelling conditions during this time. Large tidal swings can cut off access to beach walkers. Stay off of jetties, piers, rocks, and other waterside infrastructure. Remain out of the water to avoid hazardous surf and never turn your back on the ocean. Monitor local weather, surf, and tide forecast at www.weather.gov/mtr. The area forecast for the South Bay, including the San Jose metro area and the Santa Clara Valley. For the rest of today, sunny. Highs in the mid-70s by the bay to near 80 inland. Northwest winds 5 to 10 miles per hour. For tonight, mostly clear. Lows near 50. Northwest winds 5 to 10 miles per hour, becoming south after midnight. And on Friday mostly sunny in the morning then becoming sunny. Highs in the mid-70s by the bay, upper 70s to mid-80s inland. Northwest winds Friday mostly sunny in the morning then becoming sunny. Highs in the mid-70s by the bay, upper 70s to mid-80s inland. Northwest winds up to 5 miles per hour increasing to 5 to 15 miles per hour in the afternoon. For the Friday night, clear. Lows from the mid-40s to lower 50s northwest winds 5 to 15 miles per hour for Saturday. Mostly sunny in the morning then becoming sunny. Highs in the upper 60s by the bay, upper 60s to mid-70s inland. Northwest winds 10 to 20 miles per hour and on Saturday night, mostly clear. Lows from the mid-40s to lower 50s for the Sunday. Mostly sunny in the morning then becoming sunny. Highs in the 70s Sunday night through Tuesday. Clear. Lows from the upper 40s to mid-50s. Highs from the upper 70s to lower 90s Tuesday night and Wednesday mostly clear. Lows in the 50s. Highs from the upper 70s to lower 90s. High temperatures today and lows tonight for the selected cities. San Jose, 78 and 50. Mountain View, 74 and 52. Morgan Hill, 83 and 48. The area forecast for the Monterey Bay and Salinas Valley. For the rest of today, mostly sunny early in the afternoon then becoming sunny. Highs in the mid-60s at the coast of the mid-80s inland. West winds 5 to 15 miles per hour. For tonight, mostly clear until midnight then becoming partly cloudy. Patchy fog after midnight. Lows in the upper 40s. Southwest winds 5 to 10 miles per hour. And on Friday partly cloudy in the morning then becoming mostly sunny. Highs in the upper 60s at the coast of the mid-80s inland. West winds up to 5 miles per hour increasing to 10 to 15 miles per hour.

early afternoon. For the Friday night, mostly clear. Lows from the mid-40s to lower 50s west winds 10 to 20 miles per hour, becoming 5 to 10 miles per hour after midnight. For Saturday, mostly sunny in the morning then becoming sunny. Highs in the lower 60s at the coast to the mid-70s inland. West winds 5 to 10 miles per hour increasing to 15 to 20 miles per hour in the afternoon. And on Saturday night, mostly clear. Lows from the mid to upper 40s Sunday and Sunday night, mostly clear. Highs from the mid 60s to upper 70s. Lows from the mid 40s to lower 50s Monday and Monday night, clear. Highs from the lower 70s to mid 80s. Lows in the lower 50s Tuesday through Wednesday, mostly clear. Highs from the mid 70s to lower 90s. Lows in the lower 50s. High temperatures today and lows tonight for the selected cities: Santa Cruz, 77 and 48. Monterey, 65 and 50, Salinas, 71 and 49, Hollister, 79 and 47, King City, 84 and 47. The weather overview for the Bay Area and Central Coast: breezy to gusty winds return Friday into the weekend. Hazardous marine conditions expected Friday into the weekend. Elevated fire weather conditions this weekend through Monday with low RH and windy conditions. The extended forecast for the Bay Area and Central Coast: Saturday and Saturday night, mostly clear. Highs 55 to 80. Lows 45 to 60. Sunday and Sunday night, mostly clear. Highs 60 to 80. Lows 45 to 65. Monday and Monday night, clear. Highs 65 to 85. Lows 45 to 60. Tuesday and Tuesday night, clear. Highs 65 to 90. Lows 45 to 65. Wednesday, sunny, warmer. Highs 65 to 90. Sunrise, sunset, and tidal information for the San Francisco Bay Area for Thursday, May 14th. The sunrise today, 6:02 a.m. The sunset tonight, 8:11 p.m. Tidal data at the Golden Gate for today. Low tide, 4:10 a.m. at -0.17 feet. High tide, 10:51 a.m. at 4.39 feet. Low tide, 3:46 p.m. at 1.69 feet. High tide, 10:13 p.m. at 6.23 feet. Here are the buoy observations for noon Pacific Daylight Time. An offshore buoy 6 winds north at 12 knots, pressure 1,030.4 millibars. An offshore buoy 59 winds north at 14 knots, water temperature 60, pressure 1,028.1 millibars. At buoy 14 near Point Arena, winds northwest at 21 knots, gusting to 27, water temperature 54, pressure 1,020.0 millibars. At buoy 13 near Bodega Bay, winds northwest at 21 knots, gusting to 25, pressure 1,018.2 millibars. At Point Reyes Wave Rider buoy, water temperature 52, seas 11 feet, every 8 seconds. At San Francisco Bar buoy, water temperature 56, seas 6 feet, every 10 seconds. At San Francisco buoy, winds northwest at 16 knots. At Monterey buoy, winds northwest at 19 knots, gusting to 23, water temperature 55, pressure 1,018.6 millibars. At Point Sur, Wave Rider buoy, water temperature 52, seas 9 feet, every 8 seconds. At Cape San Martin buoy, winds northwest at 21 knots, gusting to 25, water temperature 59, pressure 1,018.7 millibars. Synopsis for the Central California coast and bays, including the Monterey Bay, Greater Farallones, and Cordell Bank National Marine Sanctuaries: hazardous marine conditions have become widespread with gale force winds affecting the northern waters into Thursday afternoon. Gale force gusts winds become widespread Friday morning and continue to gain strength over the weekend. Locally stronger gusts will be possible along some of the coastal jets where storm force winds will be possible. The strong winds will drive seas between 12 to 19 feet. Winds peak on Sunday and reduce steadily into the next work week. The marine forecast for San Pablo Bay, Suisun Bay,
the West Delta, and the San Francisco Bay north of the Bay Bridge. For today, southwest wind around 5 knots, rising to 5 to 10 knots this afternoon. For tonight, southwest wind 5 to 10 knots. For Friday, southwest wind 5 to 10 knots, becoming west 10 to 15 knots in the afternoon. The marine forecast for Monterey Bay. Small craft advisory in effect from 3 p.m. Pacific Daylight Time this afternoon through this evening. Small craft advisory in effect from Friday morning through Saturday afternoon. Gale warning in effect from Saturday afternoon through Sunday evening. For today, north wind around 5 knots, backing to northwest late this morning, then becoming west 10 to 15 knots this afternoon. Seas 4 to 5 feet. Wave detail, west 5 feet at 10 seconds. For tonight, northwest wind 10 to 15 knots, easing to 5 to 10 knots after midnight. Seas 5 to 7 feet. Wave detail, northwest 6 feet at 10 seconds. For Friday, northwest wind 5 to 10 knots, becoming west 15 to 20 knots with gusts up to 35 knots in the afternoon. Seas 5 to 7 feet. Wave detail, northwest 7 feet at 11 seconds. The coastal waters forecast from Pigeon Point to Point Pinos out to 10 nautical miles. Small craft advisory in effect through Friday afternoon. Gale warning in effect from Friday afternoon through Sunday evening. For today, northwest wind 5 to 10 knots, rising to 15 to 20 knots. Seas 5 to 7 feet. Wave detail, northwest 7 feet at 9 seconds and south 2 feet at 16 seconds. For tonight, northwest wind 15 to 20 knots. Seas 7 to 8 feet, building to 7 to 10 feet after midnight. Wave detail, northwest 9 feet at 11 seconds. For Friday, northwest wind 15 to 20 knots, rising to 20 to 25 knots with gusts up to 40 knots in the afternoon. Seas 7 to 10 feet. Wave detail, northwest 9 feet at 11 seconds. The area forecast for the peninsula, North Bay, and East Bay. For the rest of today, sunny. Highs in the upper 60s at the coast to the lower 80s inland. West winds 5 to 15 miles per hour. For tonight, mostly clear. Lows from the upper 40s to mid 50s. Southwest winds 5 to 15 miles per hour. And on Friday, mostly sunny. Highs in the lower 70s at the coast to the lower 80s inland. West winds 5 to 15 miles per hour for the Friday night, clear. Lows from the 40s to upper 50s. West winds 10 to 20 miles per hour for Saturday. Sunny in the morning, then becoming mostly sunny. Highs in the mid 60s at the coast to the mid 70s inland. West winds 10 to 20 miles per hour, and on Saturday night, mostly clear. Breezy. Lows from the upper 40s to mid 50s Sunday and Sunday night, mostly clear. Breezy. Highs from the mid 60s to upper 70s, lows in the 50s Monday through Tuesday. Clear, breezy. Highs from the lower 70s to mid 80s, lows from the 40s to upper 50s Tuesday night and Wednesday, mostly clear. Lows in the 50s, high 70s and 80s, high temperatures today and lows tonight for these selected cities: San Francisco, 70 and 53, San Francisco Airport, 69 and 53, Redwood City, 76 and 51, Oakland, 74 and 53, Fremont, 77 and 51, Concord, 83 and 51, Livermore, 83 and 49, San Rafael, 78 and 52, Santa Rosa, 85 and 51, Napa, 80 and 50, Fairfield, 84 and 54. These are the noon Pacific Daylight Time observations for the San Francisco and Monterey Bay areas on Thursday, May 14th. At San Francisco Airport, it was mostly sunny, temperature 65, dew point 50, relative humidity 58%, northwest wind at 20 miles an hour, pressure 30.05 inches and steady. At Oakland Airport, it was mostly sunny, temperature 66, dew point 52, relative humidity 60%, west wind at 12 miles an hour, pressure 30.06 inches and steady.
at San Jose Airport. It was sunny, temperature 7.

5, dew point 51, relative humidity 43%, northwest wind at 9 miles an hour, pressure 30.03 inches and falling. At Santa Rosa, it was sunny, temperature 73, pressure 30.03 and falling. At Concord, it was sunny, temperature 77, west wind at 6. At Livermore, it was sunny, temperature 78, southwest wind at 9. At Monterey, it was sunny, temperature 59, west wind at 12, pressure 30.09 and rising. At Salinas, it was sunny, temperature 66, dew point 49, relative humidity 54%, northwest wind at 10. Here are some observations around California and western Nevada. It was sunny, with a temperature of 80 at Sacramento, 72 at Reno, and 66 at Truckee. Under sunny skies, South Lake Tahoe reported 63, Blue Canyon reported 67, and Mammoth Lakes reported 68. At San Diego, it was mostly sunny, with a temperature of 69. At Los Angeles, it was cloudy, with a temperature of 65. Local temperature reports around San Francisco Bay for 12 p.m. Downtown San Francisco was 66 degrees. Oakland Museum was 66 degrees. Redwood City was 71 degrees. San Rafael was 71 degrees. The following is an important beach hazard message from the National Weather Service. Issued at 12:04 p.m. Pacific Daylight Time. Beach hazards statement in effect from Friday afternoon through Monday morning. What? Strong northerly winds will generate very rough conditions at area beaches along with strong rip and longshore currents. Where? Greatest impacts will be along west-facing beaches of the Pacific coastline. When? From Friday afternoon through Monday morning. Impacts, dangerous wind and wave conditions will impact beaches and water activities such as swimming, surfing, boating, and tide pooling. Rough seas can sweep up the beach and over rocks and jetties, pulling people into a cold turbulent ocean. Rip currents will be stronger than normal and longshore currents can move people and items in the water quickly away from the point of entry. Local beach and cliff erosion is possible. Water temperatures will also cool rapidly due to strong upwelling conditions during this time. Large tidal swings can cut off access to beach walkers. Stay off of jetties, piers, rocks, and other waterside infrastructure. Remain out of the water to avoid hazardous surf and never turn your back on the ocean. Monitor local weather, surf, and tide forecast at www.weather.gov/mtr. The area forecast for the South Bay, including the San Jose metro area and the Santa Clara Valley. For the rest of today, sunny. Highs in the mid-70s by the bay to near 80 inland. Northwest winds 5 to 10 miles per hour. For tonight, mostly clear. Lows near 50. Northwest winds 5 to 10 miles per hour, becoming south after midnight. And on Friday mostly sunny in the morning then becoming sunny. Highs in the mid-70s by the bay, upper 70s to mid-80s inland. Northwest winds up to 5 miles per hour increasing to 5 to 15 miles per hour in the afternoon. For the Friday night, clear. Lows from the mid-40s to lower 50s northwest winds 5 to 15 miles per hour for Saturday. Mostly sunny in the morning then becoming sunny. Highs in the upper 60s by the bay, upper 60s to mid-70s inland. Northwest winds 10 to 20 miles per hour and on Saturday night, mostly clear. Lows from the mid-40s to lower 50s for the Sunday. Mostly sunny in the morning then becoming sunny. Highs in the 70s Sunday night through Tuesday. Clear. Lows from the upper 40s to mid-50s. Highs from the upper 70s to lower 90s Tuesday night and Wednesday mostly clear. Lows in the 50s, highs from the upper 70s to lower 90s, high temperatures today and lows tonight for the selected cities, San Jose, 78 and 50, Mountain View, 74 and 52, Morgan Hill, 83 and 48. The area forecast for the Monterey Bay and Salinas Valley? For the rest of today?
mostly sunny early in the afternoon, then becoming sunny. Highs in the mid-60s at the coast, at the mid-80s inland. West winds 5 to 15 miles per hour. For tonight, mostly clear until midnight, then becoming partly cloudy. Patchy fog after midnight. Lows in the upper 40s. Southwest winds 5 to 10 miles per hour. And on Friday, partly cloudy in the morning, then becoming mostly sunny. Highs in the upper 60s at the coast, of the mid-80s inland. West winds up to 5 miles per hour, increasing to 10 to 15 miles per hour in the afternoon. For the Friday night, mostly clear. Lows from the mid-40s to lower 50s, west winds 10 to 20 miles per hour, becoming 5 to 10 miles per hour after midnight. For Saturday, mostly sunny in the morning, then becoming sunny. Highs in the lower 60s at the coast, to the mid-70s inland. West winds 5 to 10 miles per hour, increasing to 15 to 20 miles per hour in the afternoon. And on Saturday night, mostly clear. Lows from the mid to upper 40s Sunday and Sunday night, mostly clear. Highs from the mid-60s to upper 70s, lows from the mid-40s to lower 50s Monday and Monday night, clear. Highs from the lower 70s to mid-80s, lows in the lower 50s Tuesday through Wednesday, mostly clear. Highs from the mid-70s to lower 90s, lows in the lower 50s, high temperatures today and lows tonight for the selected cities: Santa Cruz, 77 and 48, Monterey, 65 and 50, Salinas, 71 and 49, Hollister, 79 and 47, King City, 84 and 47. The weather overview for the Bay Area and Central Coast: breezy to gusty winds return Friday into the weekend. Hazardous marine conditions expected Friday into the weekend. Elevated fire weather conditions this weekend through Monday with low RH and windy conditions. The extended forecast for the Bay Area and Central Coast: Saturday and Saturday night, mostly clear. Highs 55 to 80. Lows 45 to 60. Sunday and Sunday night, mostly clear. Highs 60 to 80. Lows 45 to 65. Monday and Monday night, clear. Highs 65 to 85. Lows 45 to 60. Tuesday and Tuesday night, clear. Highs 65 to 90. Lows 45 to 65. Wednesday, sunny, warmer. Highs 65 to 90. Sunrise, sunset, and tidal information for the San Francisco Bay Area for Thursday, May 14th. The sunrise today, 6:02 a.m. The sunset tonight, 8:11 p.m. Tidal data at the Golden Gate for today. Low tide, 4:10 a.m. at -0.17 feet. High tide, 10:51 a.m. at 4.39 feet. Low tide, 3:46 p.m. at 1.69 feet. High tide, 10:13 p.m. at 6.23 feet. Here are the buoy observations for noon Pacific Daylight Time. At offshore buoy 6, winds north at 12 knots, pressure 1,030.4 millibars. At offshore buoy 59, winds north at 14 knots, water temperature 60, pressure 1,028.1 millibars. At buoy 14 near Point Arena, winds northwest at 21 knots, gusting to 27, water temperature 54, pressure 1,020.0 millibars. At buoy 13 near Bodega Bay, winds northwest at 21 knots, gusting to 25, pressure 1,018.2 millibars. At Point Reyes Wave Rider buoy, water temperature 52, seas 11 feet, every 8 seconds. At San Francisco Bar buoy, water temperature 56, seas 6 feet, every 10 seconds. At San Francisco buoy, winds northwest at 60 knots. At Monterey buoy, winds northwest at 19 knots, gusting to 23, water temperature 55, pressure 1,018.6 millibars. At Point Sur, Wave Rider buoy, water temperature 52, seas 9 feet, every 8 seconds. At Cape San Martin buoy, winds northwest at 21 knots, gusting to 25, water temperature 59, pressure 1,018.7 millibars. 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

broadcast originates from the National Weather Service office located in Monterey, California, and serves the South Bay and Monterey Bay Area, including the city of San Jose, Monterey, Salinas, and Santa Cruz. Synopsis for the Central California coast and bays, including the Monterey Bay, Greater Farallones, and Cordell Bank National Marine Sanctuaries, hazardous marine conditions have become widespread with gale force winds affecting the northern waters into Thursday afternoon. Gale force gusts winds become widespread Friday morning and continue to gain strength over the weekend. Locally stronger gusts will be possible along some of the coastal jets where storm force winds will be possible. The strong winds will drive seas between 12 to 19 feet. Winds peak on Sunday and reduce steadily into the next work week. The marine forecast for San Pablo Bay, Suisun Bay, the West Delta, and the San Francisco Bay north of the Bay Bridge. For today, southwest wind around 5 knots, rising to 5 to 10 knots this afternoon. For tonight, southwest wind 5 to 10 knots. For Friday, southwest wind 5 to 10 knots, becoming west 10 to 15 knots in the afternoon. The marine forecast for Monterey Bay. Small craft advisory in effect from 3 p.m. Pacific Daylight Time this afternoon through this evening. Small craft advisory in effect from Friday morning through Saturday afternoon. Gale warning in effect from Saturday afternoon through Sunday evening. For today, north wind around 5 knots, backing to northwest late this morning, then becoming west 10 to 15 knots this afternoon. Seas 4 to 5 feet. Wave detail, west 5 feet at 10 seconds. For tonight, northwest wind 10 to 15 knots, easing to 5 to 10 knots after midnight. Seas 5 to 7 feet. Wave detail, northwest 6 feet at 10 seconds. For Friday, northwest wind 5 to 10 knots, becoming west 15 to 20 knots with gusts up to 35 knots in the afternoon. Seas 5 to 7 feet. Wave detail, northwest 7 feet at 11 seconds. The coastal waters forecast from Pigeon Point to Point Pinos out to 10 nautical miles. Small craft advisory in effect through Friday afternoon. Gale warning in effect from Friday afternoon through Sunday evening. For today, northwest wind 5 to 10 knots, rising to 15 to 20 knots. Seas 5 to 7 feet. Wave detail, northwest 7 feet at 9 seconds and south 2 feet at 16 seconds. For tonight, northwest wind 15 to 20 knots. Seas 7 to 8 feet, building to 7 to 10 feet after midnight. Wave detail, northwest 9 feet at 11 seconds. For Friday, northwest wind 15 to 20 knots, rising to 20 to 25 knots with gusts up to 40 knots in the afternoon. Seas 7 to 10 feet. Wave detail, northwest 9 feet at 11 seconds. The area forecast for the peninsula, North Bay, and East Bay. For the rest of today, sunny. Highs in the upper 60s at the coast to the lower 80s inland. West winds 5 to 15 miles per hour. For tonight, mostly clear. Lows from the upper 40s to mid 50s. Southwest winds 5 to 15 miles per hour. And on Friday, mostly sunny. Highs in the lower 70s at the coast to the lower 80s inland. West winds 5 to 15 miles per hour for the Friday night, clear. Lows from the 40s to upper 50s west winds 10 to 20 miles per hour for Saturday. Sunny in the morning then becoming mostly sunny. Highs in the mid 60s at the coast to the mid 70s inland. West winds 10 to 20 miles per hour and on Saturday night, mostly clear. Breezy. Lows from the upper 40s to mid 50s Sunday and Sunday night, mostly clear. Breezy. Highs from the mid 60s to upper 70s, lows in the 50s Monday through Tuesday. Clear, breezy. Highs from the lower 70s to mid 80s, lows from the 40s to upper 50s Tuesday night and Wednesday, mostly clear. Lows in the 50s, high 70s and 80s, high temperatures today and lows tonight for these selected cities: San Francisco, 70 and 53, San Francisco Airport, 69 and 53, Redwood City.

51, Oakland, 74 and 53, Fremont, 77 and 51, Concord, 83 and 51, Livermore, 83 and 49, San Rafael, 78 and 52, Santa Rosa, 85 and 51, Napa, 80 and 50, Fairfield, 84 and 54. These are the noon Pacific Daylight Time observations for the San Francisco and Monterey Bay areas on Thursday, May 14th. At San Francisco Airport, it was mostly sunny, temperature 65, dew point 50, relative humidity 58%, northwest wind at 20 miles an hour, pressure 30.05 inches and steady. At Oakland Airport, it was mostly sunny, temperature 66, dew point 52, relative humidity 60%, west wind at 12 miles an hour, pressure 30.06 inches and steady. At San Jose Airport, it was sunny, temperature 75, dew point 51, relative humidity 43%, northwest wind at 9 miles an hour, pressure 30.03 inches and falling. At Santa Rosa, it was sunny, temperature 73, pressure 30.03 and falling. At Concord, it was sunny, temperature 77, west wind at 6. At Livermore, it was sunny, temperature 78, southwest wind at 9. At Monterey, it was sunny, temperature 59, west wind at 12, pressure 30.09 and rising. At Salinas, it was sunny, temperature 66, dew point 49, relative humidity 54%, northwest wind at 10. Here are some observations around California and western Nevada. It was sunny, with a temperature of 80 at Sacramento, 72 at Reno, and 66 at Truckee. Under sunny skies, South Lake Tahoe reported 63, Blue Canyon reported 67, and Mammoth Lakes reported 68. At San Diego, it was mostly sunny, with a temperature of 69. At Los Angeles, it was cloudy, with a temperature of 65. These are the 1 p.m. Pacific Daylight Time observations for the San Francisco and Monterey Bay areas on Thursday, May 14th. At San Francisco Airport, it was mostly sunny, temperature 66, dew point 51, relative humidity 58%, west wind at 21 miles an hour, pressure 30.05 inches and steady. At Oakland Airport, it was mostly sunny, temperature 67, dew point 52, relative humidity 58%, west wind at 14 miles an hour, pressure 30.06 inches and steady. At San Jose Airport, it was sunny, temperature 76, dew point 52, relative humidity 43%, northwest wind at 12 miles an hour, pressure 30.02 inches and falling. At Santa Rosa, it was sunny, temperature 77, south wind at 6, pressure 30.02 and falling. At Concord, it was sunny, temperature 81, northwest wind at 10. At Livermore, it was sunny, temperature 81, west wind at 13. At Monterey, it was sunny, temperature 60, west wind at 13, pressure 30.08 and falling. At Salinas, it was sunny, temperature 65, dew point 50, relative humidity 58%, west wind at 15. Here are some observations around California and western Nevada. It was sunny, with a temperature of 83 at Sacramento, 73 at Reno, and 70 at Truckee. Under sunny skies, South Lake Tahoe reported 67, Blue Canyon reported 65, and Mammoth Lakes reported 70. At San Diego, it was mostly sunny, with a temperature of 69. At Los Angeles, it was partly sunny, with a temperature of 67. Local temperature reports around San Francisco Bay for 12 p.m. Downtown San Francisco was 66 degrees. Oakland Museum was 66 degrees. Redwood City was 71 degrees. San Rafael was 71 degrees. The following is an important beach hazard message from the National Weather Service. Issued at 12:04 p.m. Pacific Daylight Time. Beach hazards statement in effect from Friday afternoon through Monday morning. What?
strong northerly winds will generate very rough conditions at area beaches along with stronger and longshore currents. Where greatest impacts will be along west facing beaches of the Pacific coastline. When, from Friday afternoon through Monday morning. Impacts, dangerous wind and wave conditions will impact beaches and water activities such as swimming, surfing, boating, and tide pooling. Rough seas can sweep up the beach and over rocks and jetties, pulling people into a cold turbulent ocean. Rip currents will be stronger than normal and longshore currents can move people and items in the water quickly away from the point of entry. Local beach and cliff erosion is possible. Water temperatures will also cool rapidly due to strong upwelling conditions during this time. Large tidal swings can cut off access to beach walkers. Stay off of jetties, piers, rocks, and other waterside infrastructure. Remain out of the water to avoid hazardous surf and never turn your back on the ocean. Monitor local weather, surf, and tide forecasts at www.weather.gov/mtr. The area forecast for the South Bay, including the San Jose metro area and the Santa Clara Valley. For the rest of today, sunny. Highs in the mid-70s by the bay to near 80 inland. Northwest winds 5 to 10 miles per hour. For tonight, mostly clear. Lows near 50. Northwest winds 5 to 10 miles per hour, becoming south after midnight. And on Friday mostly sunny in the morning then becoming sunny. Highs in the mid-70s by the bay, upper 70s to mid-80s inland. Northwest winds up to 5 miles per hour increasing to 5 to 15 miles per hour in the afternoon. For the Friday night, clear. Lows from the mid-40s to lower 50s northwest winds 5 to 15 miles per hour for Saturday. Mostly sunny in the morning then becoming sunny. Highs in the upper 60s by the bay, upper 60s to mid-70s inland. Northwest winds 10 to 20 miles per hour and on Saturday night, mostly clear. Lows from the mid-40s to lower 50s for the Sunday. Mostly sunny in the morning then becoming sunny. Highs in the 70s Sunday night through Tuesday. Clear. Lows from the upper 40s to mid-50s. Highs from the upper 70s to lower 90s Tuesday night and Wednesday mostly clear. Lows in the 50s. Highs from the upper 70s to lower 90s. High temperatures today and lows tonight for the selected cities. San Jose, 78 and 50. Mountain View, 74 and 52. Morgan Hill, 83 and 48. The area forecast for the Monterey Bay and Salinas Valley. For the rest of today, mostly sunny early in the afternoon then becoming sunny. Highs in the mid-60s at the coast of the mid-80s inland. West winds 5 to 15 miles per hour. For tonight, mostly clear until midnight then becoming partly cloudy. Patchy fog after midnight. Lows in the upper 40s. Southwest winds 5 to 10 miles per hour. And on Friday partly cloudy in the morning then becoming mostly sunny. Highs in the upper 60s at the coast of the mid-80s inland. West winds up to 5 miles per hour increasing to 10 to 15 miles per hour in the afternoon. For the Friday night, mostly clear. Lows from the mid-40s to lower 50s west winds 10 to 20 miles per hour, becoming 5 to 10 miles per hour after midnight. For Saturday, mostly sunny in the morning then becoming sunny. Highs in the lower 60s at the coast to the mid-70s inland. West winds 5 to 10 miles per hour increasing to 15 to 20 miles per hour in the afternoon. And on Saturday night, mostly clear. Lows from the mid to upper 40s Sunday and Sunday night, mostly clear. Highs from the mid 60s to upper 70s. Lows from the mid 40s to lower 50s Monday and Monday night, clear. Highs from the lower 70s to mid 80s. Lows in the lower 50s Tuesday through Wednesday, mostly clear. Highs from the mid 70s to lower 90s. Lows in the lower 50s. High temperatures today and lows tonight for the selected cities. Santa Cruz, 77 and 48. Monterey, 65 and 50, Salinas, 71 and 49, Hollister, 79 and 47, King City, 84 and 47. The weather
weather overview for the Bay Area and Central Coast. Breezy and gusty winds return.

Friday into the weekend hazardous marine conditions. Expected Friday into the weekend elevated fire weather conditions. Friday through Monday across the interior with low humidities and strong gusts. The extended forecast for the Bay Area and Central Coast. Saturday and Saturday night, mostly clear. Highs 55 to 80. Lows 45 to 60. Sunday and Sunday night, mostly clear. High 60 to 80. Lows 50 to 65. Monday and Monday night, clear. High 65 to 85. Lows 45 to 60. Tuesday and Tuesday night, clear. High 65 to 90. Lows 50 to 65. Wednesday, sunny, warmer. High 70 to 90. Sunrise, sunset, and tidal information for the San Francisco Bay Area for Thursday, May 14th. The sunset tonight, 8:11 p.m. The sunrise tomorrow, 6 a.m. The sunset tomorrow, 8:12 p.m. Tidal data at the Golden Gate for the afternoon and evening hours today and the morning hours of tomorrow. Low tide, 3:46 p.m. at 1.69 feet. High tide, 10:13 p.m. at 6.23 feet. Low tide, 4:54 a.m. at -089 feet. High tide, 11:53 a.m. at 4.55 feet. Here are the buoy observations for 1 p.m. Pacific Daylight Time. An offshore buoy 6 winds north at 10 knots, pressure 1,031.0 millibars. An offshore buoy 59 winds north at 14 knots, water temperature 60, pressure 1,028.2 millibars. At Point Arena buoy, winds northwest 23 knots, gusting to 27, water temperature 54, pressure 1,019.9 millibars, seas 5 feet, every 11 seconds. At buoy 13 near Bodega Bay, winds northwest at 21 knots, gusting to 25, pressure 1,018.0 millibars, swell 9 feet, every 8 seconds. At Point Reyes Wave Rider buoy, water temperature 52, seas 11 feet, every 8 seconds. At San Francisco Bar buoy, water temperature 56, seas 7 feet, every 9 seconds. At San Francisco buoy, winds northwest at 19 knots, gusting to 23, swell 9 feet, every 8 seconds. At Monterey Bay buoy, winds northwest 19 knots, gusting to 23, water temperature 55, pressure 1,018.5 millibars, seas 8 feet, every 9 seconds. At Point Sur, Wave Rider buoy, water temperature 53, seas 8 feet, every 8 seconds. At Cape San Martin buoy, winds northwest 19 knots, gusting to 23, water temperature 59, pressure 1,018.7 millibars. Seas 9 feet, every 8 seconds. Synopsis for the Central California coast and bays including the Monterey Bay, Greater Farallones, and Cordell Bank National Marine Sanctuaries. Hazardous marine conditions have become widespread with gale force winds affecting the northern waters into Thursday afternoon. Gale force gusts winds become widespread Friday morning and continue to gain strength over the weekend. Locally stronger gusts will be possible along some of the coastal jets where storm force winds will be possible. The strong winds will drive seas between 12 to 19 feet. Winds peak on Sunday and reduce steadily into the next work week. The marine forecast for San Pablo Bay, Suisun Bay, the West Delta, and the San Francisco Bay north of the Bay Bridge. For today, southwest wind around 5 knots, rising to 5 to 10 knots this afternoon. For tonight, southwest wind 5 to 10 knots. For Friday, southwest wind 5 to 10 knots, becoming west 10 to 15 knots in the afternoon. The marine forecast for Monterey Bay. Small craft advisory in effect from 3 p.m. Pacific Daylight Time this afternoon through this evening. Small craft advisory in effect from Friday morning through Saturday afternoon. Gale warning in effect from Saturday afternoon through Sunday evening. For today, north wind around 5 knots, backing to northwest late this morning, then becoming west 10 to 15 knots this afternoon. Seas 4 to 5 feet. Wave detail, west 5 feet at 10 seconds.
For tonight, northwest wind 10 to 15 knots, easing to 5 to 10 knots after midnight. Seas 5 to 7 feet. Wave detail, northwest 6 feet at 10 seconds. For Friday, northwest wind 5 to 10 knots, becoming west 15 to 20 knots with gusts up to 35 knots in the afternoon. Seas 5 to 7 feet. Wave detail, northwest 7 feet at 11 seconds. The coastal waters forecast from Pigeon Point to Point Pinos out to 10 nautical miles. Small craft advisory in effect through Friday afternoon. Gale warning in effect from Friday afternoon through Sunday evening. For today, northwest wind 5 to 10 knots, rising to 15 to 20 knots. Seas 5 to 7 feet. Wave detail, northwest 7 feet at 9 seconds and south 2 feet at 16 seconds. For tonight, northwest wind 15 to 20 knots. Seas 7 to 8 feet, building to 7 to 10 feet after midnight. Wave detail, northwest 9 feet at 11 seconds. For Friday, northwest wind 15 to 20 knots, rising to 20 to 25 knots with gusts up to 40 knots in the afternoon. Seas 7 to 10 feet. Wave detail, northwest 9 feet at 11 seconds. The area forecast for the peninsula, North Bay, and East Bay. For the rest of today, sunny. Highs in the upper 60s at the coast to the lower 80s inland. West winds 5 to 15 miles per hour. For tonight, mostly clear. Lows from the upper 40s to mid 50s. Southwest winds 5 to 15 miles per hour. And on Friday, mostly sunny. Highs in the lower 70s at the coast to the lower 80s inland. West winds 5 to 15 miles per hour for the Friday night, clear. Lows from the 40s to upper 50s west winds 10 to 20 miles per hour for Saturday. Sunny in the morning then becoming mostly sunny. Highs in the mid-60s at the coast to the mid-70s inland. West winds 10 to 20 miles per hour and on Saturday night, mostly clear. Breezy. Lows from the upper 40s to mid-50s Sunday and Sunday night, mostly clear. Breezy. Highs from the mid-60s to upper 70s, lows in the 50s Monday through Tuesday. Clear, breezy. Highs from the lower 70s to mid-80s, lows from the 40s to upper 50s Tuesday night and Wednesday, mostly clear. Lows in the 50s, high 70s and 80s, high temperatures today and lows tonight for the selected cities. San Francisco, 70 and 53. San Francisco Airport, 69 and 53. Redwood City, 76 and 51. Oakland, 74 and 53. Fremont, 77 and 51. Concord, 83 and 51. Livermore, 83 and 49. San Rafael, 78 and 52. Santa Rosa, 85 and 51. Napa, 80 and 50. Fairfield, 84 and 54. These are the 1 p.m. Pacific Daylight Time observations for the San Francisco and Monterey Bay areas on Thursday, May 14th. At San Francisco Airport, it was mostly sunny, temperature 66, dew point 51, relative humidity 58%, west wind at 21 miles an hour, pressure 30.05 inches and steady. At Oakland Airport, it was mostly sunny, temperature 67, dew point 52, relative humidity 58%, west wind at 14 miles an hour, pressure 30.06 inches and steady. At San Jose Airport, it was sunny, temperature 76, dew point 52, relative humidity 43%, northwest wind at 12 miles an hour, pressure 30.02 inches and falling. At Santa Rosa, it was sunny, temperature 77, south wind at 6, pressure 30.02 and falling. At Concord, it was sunny, temperature 81, northwest wind at 10. At Livermore, it was sunny, temperature 81, west wind at 13. At Monterey, it was sunny, temperature 60, west wind at 13, pressure 30.08 and falling. At Salinas, it was sunny, temperature 65, dew point 50, relative humidity 58%, west wind at 15. Here are some observations around California and western Nevada.

It was sunny with a temperature of 83 at Sacramento, 73 at Reno, and 70 at Truckee. Under sunny skies, South Lake Tahoe reported 67, Blue Canyon reported 65, and Mammoth Lakes reported 70. At San Diego, it was mostly sunny, with a temperature of 69. At Los Angeles, it was partly sunny, with a temperature of 67. Local temperature reports around San Francisco Bay for 1 p.m. Downtown San Francisco was 66 degrees. Oakland Museum was 67 degrees. Redwood City was 70 degrees. San Rafael was 77 degrees. The following is an important beach hazard message from the National Weather Service. Issued at 12:04 p.m. Pacific Daylight Time. Beach hazards statement in effect from Friday afternoon through Monday morning. What? Strong northerly winds will generate very rough conditions at area beaches along with strong and longshore currents. Where? Greatest impacts will be along west-facing beaches of the Pacific coastline. When? From Friday afternoon through Monday morning. Impacts, dangerous wind and wave conditions will impact beaches and water activities such as swimming, surfing, boating, and tide pooling. Rough seas can sweep up the beach and over rocks and jetties, pulling people into a cold turbulent ocean. Rip currents will be stronger than normal and longshore currents can move people and items in the water quickly away from the point of entry. Local beach and cliff erosion is possible. Water temperatures will also cool rapidly due to strong upwelling conditions during this time. Large tidal swings can cut off access to beach walkers. Stay off of jetties, piers, rocks, and other waterside infrastructure. Remain out of the water to avoid hazardous surf and never turn your back on the ocean. Monitor local weather, surf, and tide forecasts at www.weather.gov/mtr. The area forecast for the South Bay, including the San Jose metro area and the Santa Clara Valley. For the rest of today, sunny. Highs in the mid-70s by the bay to near 80 inland. Northwest winds 5 to 10 miles per hour. For tonight, mostly clear. Lows near 50. Northwest winds 5 to 10 miles per hour, becoming south after midnight. And on Friday mostly sunny in the morning then becoming sunny. Highs in the mid-70s by the bay, upper 70s to mid-80s inland. Northwest winds up to 5 miles per hour increasing to 5 to 15 miles per hour in the afternoon. For the Friday night, clear. Lows from the mid-40s to lower 50s northwest winds 5 to 15 miles per hour for Saturday. Mostly sunny in the morning then becoming sunny. Highs in the upper 60s by the bay, upper 60s to mid-70s inland. Northwest winds 10 to 20 miles per hour and on Saturday night, mostly clear. Lows from the mid-40s to lower 50s for the Sunday. Mostly sunny in the morning then becoming sunny. Highs in the 70s Sunday night through Tuesday. Clear. Lows from the upper 40s to mid-50s. Highs from the upper 70s to lower 90s Tuesday night and Wednesday mostly clear. Lows in the 50s, highs from the upper 70s to lower 90s, high temperatures today and lows tonight for the selected cities, San Jose, 78 and 50, Mountain View, 74 and 52, Morgan Hill, 83 and 48. 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This broadcast originates from the National Weather Service office located in Monterey, California, and serves the South Bay and Monterey Bay Area, including the city of San Jose, Monterey, Salinas, and Santa Cruz. The area forecast for the Monterey Bay and Salinas Valley? For the rest of today? Mostly sunny early in the afternoon then becoming sunny. Highs in the mid-60s at the coast of the mid-80s inland. West winds 5 to 15 miles per hour. For tonight, mostly clear until midnight then becoming partly cloudy. Patchy fog after midnight. Lows in the upper 40s. Southwest winds 5 to 10 miles per hour. And on

Friday partly cloudy in the morning, then becoming mostly sunny. Highs in the upper 60s at the coast of the mid-80s inland. West winds up to 5 miles per hour, increasing to 10 to 15 miles per hour in the afternoon. For the Friday night, mostly clear. Lows from the mid-40s to lower 50s, west winds 10 to 20 miles per hour, becoming 5 to 10 miles per hour after midnight. For Saturday, mostly sunny in the morning, then becoming sunny. Highs in the lower 60s at the coast to the mid-70s inland. West winds 5 to 10 miles per hour, increasing to 15 to 20 miles per hour in the afternoon. And on Saturday night, mostly clear. Lows from the mid to upper 40s Sunday and Sunday night, mostly clear. Highs from the mid 60s to upper 70s, lows from the mid 40s to lower 50s Monday and Monday night, clear. Highs from the lower 70s to mid 80s, lows in the lower 50s Tuesday through Wednesday, mostly clear. Highs from the mid 70s to lower 90s, lows in the lower 50s, high temperatures today and lows tonight for the selected cities, Santa Cruz, 77 and 48, Monterey, 65 and 50, Salinas, 71 and 49, Hollister, 79 and 47, King City, 84 and 47. The weather overview for the Bay Area and Central Coast, breezy and gusty winds return Friday into the weekend, hazardous marine conditions expected Friday into the weekend, elevated fire weather conditions Friday through Monday across the interior with low humidities and strong gusts, the extended forecast for the Bay Area and Central Coast, Saturday and Saturday night, mostly clear. Highs 55 to 80. Lows 45 to 60. Sunday and Sunday night, mostly clear. Highs 60 to 80. Lows 50 to 65. Monday and Monday night, clear. Highs 65 to 85. Lows 45 to 60. Tuesday and Tuesday night, clear. Highs 65 to 90. Lows 50 to 65. Wednesday, sunny, warmer. Highs 70 to 90. Sunrise, sunset, and tidal information for the San Francisco Bay Area for Thursday, May 14th. The sunset tonight, 8:11 p.m. The sunrise tomorrow, 6 a.m. The sunset tomorrow, 8:12 p.m. Tidal data at the Golden Gate for the afternoon and evening hours today and the morning hours of tomorrow. Low tide, 3:46 p.m. at 1.69 feet. High tide, 10:13 p.m. at 6.23 feet. Low tide, 4:54 a.m. at -089 feet. High tide, 11:53 a.m. at 4.55 feet. Here are the buoy observations for 1 p.m. Pacific Daylight Time. An offshore buoy 6, winds north at 10 knots, pressure 1,031.0 millibars. An offshore buoy 59, winds north at 14 knots, water temperature 60, pressure 1,028.2 millibars. At Point Arena buoy, winds northwest 23 knots, gusting to 27, water temperature 54, pressure 1,019.9 millibars, seas 5 feet, every 11 seconds. At buoy 13 near Bodega Bay, winds northwest at 21 knots, gusting to 25, pressure 1,018.0 millibars, swell 9 feet, every 8 seconds. At Point Reyes Wave Rider buoy, water temperature 52, seas 11 feet, every 8 seconds. At San Francisco Bar buoy, water temperature 56, seas 7 feet, every 9 seconds. At San Francisco buoy, winds northwest at 19 knots, gusting to 23, swell 9 feet, every 8 seconds. At Monterey Bay buoy, winds northwest 19 knots, gusting to 23, water temperature 55, pressure 1,018.5 millibars, seas 8 feet, every 9 seconds. At Point Sur, Wave Rider buoy, water temperature 53, seas 8 feet, every 8 seconds. At Cape San Martin buoy, winds northwest 19 knots, gusting to 23, water temperature 59, pressure 1,018.7 millibars. Seas 9 feet, every 8 seconds. Synopsis for the Central California coast and bays, including the Monterey Bay, Greater Farallones, and Cordell Bank National Memorial.

5 to 10 knots. For Friday, southwest wind 5 to 10 knots, becoming west 10 to 15 knots in the afternoon. The marine forecast for Monterey Bay. Small craft advisory in effect from 3 p.m. Pacific Daylight Time this afternoon through this evening. Small craft advisory in effect from Friday morning through Saturday afternoon. Gale warning in effect from Saturday afternoon through Sunday evening. For today, north wind around 5 knots, backing to northwest late this morning, then becoming west 10 to 15 knots this afternoon. Seas 4 to 5 feet. Wave detail, west 5 feet at 10 seconds. For tonight, northwest wind 10 to 15 knots, easing to 5 to 10 knots after midnight. Seas 5 to 7 feet. Wave detail, northwest 6 feet at 10 seconds. For Friday, northwest wind 5 to 10 knots, becoming west 15 to 20 knots with gusts up to 35 knots in the afternoon. Seas 5 to 7 feet. Wave detail, northwest 7 feet at 11 seconds. The coastal waters forecast from Pigeon Point to Point Pinos out to 10 nautical miles. Small craft advisory in effect through Friday afternoon. Gale warning in effect from Friday afternoon through Sunday evening. For today, northwest wind 5 to 10 knots, rising to 15 to 20 knots. Seas 5 to 7 feet. Wave detail, northwest 7 feet at 9 seconds and south 2 feet at 16 seconds. For tonight, northwest wind 15 to 20 knots. Seas 7 to 8 feet, building to 7 to 10 feet after midnight. Wave detail, northwest 9 feet at 11 seconds. For Friday, northwest wind 15 to 20 knots, rising to 20 to 25 knots with gusts up to 40 knots in the afternoon. Seas 7 to 10 feet. Wave detail, northwest 9 feet at 11 seconds. The area forecast for the peninsula, North Bay, and East Bay. For the rest of today, sunny. Highs northwest 9 feet at 11 seconds. The area forecast for the peninsula, North Bay, and East Bay. For the rest of today, sunny. Highs in the upper 60s at the coast to the lower 80s inland. West winds 5 to 15 miles per hour. For tonight, mostly clear. Lows from the upper 40s to mid 50s. Southwest winds 5 to 15 miles per hour. And on Friday, mostly sunny. Highs in the lower 70s at the coast to the lower 80s inland. West winds 5 to 15 miles per hour for the Friday night, clear. Lows from the 40s to upper 50s west winds 10 to 20 miles per hour for Saturday. Sunny in the morning then becoming mostly sunny. Highs in the mid-60s at the coast to the mid-70s inland. West winds 10 to 20 miles per hour and on Saturday night, mostly clear. Breezy. Lows from the upper 40s to mid-50s Sunday and Sunday night, mostly clear. Breezy. Highs from the mid-60s to upper 70s, lows in the 50s Monday through Tuesday. Clear, breezy. Highs from the lower 70s to mid-80s, lows from the 40s to upper 50s Tuesday night and Wednesday mostly clear. Lows in the 50s, high 70s and 80s, high temperatures today and lows tonight for the selected cities. San Francisco, 70 and 53. San Francisco Airport, 69 and 53. Redwood City, 76 and 51. Oakland, 74 and 53. Fremont, 77 and 51. Concord, 83 and 51. Livermore, 83 and 49. San Rafael, 78 and 52. Santa Rosa, 85 and 51. Napa, 80 and 50. Fairfield, 84 and 54. These are the 1 p.m. Pacific Daylight Time observations for the San Francisco and Monterey Bay areas on Thursday, May 14th. At San Francisco Airport, it was mostly sunny, temperature 66, dew point 51, relative humidity 58%, west wind at 21 miles an hour, pressure 30.05 inches and steady. At Oakland Airport, it was mostly sunny, temperature 67, dew point 52, relative humidity 58%, west wind at 14 miles an hour, pressure 30.06 inches and steady.

San Jose Airport. It was sunny, temperature 76, dew point 52, relative humidity 43%, northwest wind at 12 miles an hour, pressure 30.02 inches and falling. At Santa Rosa, it was sunny, temperature 77, south wind at 6, pressure 30.02 and falling. At Concord, it was sunny, temperature 81, northwest wind at 10. At Livermore, it was sunny, temperature 81, west wind at 13. At Monterey, it was sunny, temperature 60, west wind at 13, pressure 30.08 and falling. At Salinas, it was sunny, temperature 65, dew point 50, relative humidity 58%, west wind at 15. Here are some observations around California and western Nevada. It was sunny, with a temperature of 83 at Sacramento, 73 at Reno, and 70 at Truckee. Under sunny skies, South Lake Tahoe reported 67, Blue Canyon reported 65, and Mammoth Lakes reported 70. At San Diego, it was mostly sunny, with a temperature of 69. At Los Angeles, it was partly sunny, with a temperature of 67. Local temperature reports around San Francisco Bay for 1 p.m. Downtown San Francisco was 66 degrees. Oakland Museum was 67 degrees. Redwood City was 70 degrees. San Rafael was 77 degrees. The following is an important beach hazard message from the National Weather Service. Issued at 12:04 p.m. Pacific Daylight Time. Beach hazards statement in effect from Friday afternoon through Monday morning. What? Strong northerly winds will generate very rough conditions at area beaches along with strong rip and longshore currents. Where? Greatest impacts will be along west-facing beaches of the Pacific coastline. When? From Friday afternoon through Monday morning. Impacts. Dangerous wind and wave conditions will impact beaches and water activities such as swimming, surfing, boating, and tide pooling. Rough seas can sweep up the beach and over rocks and jetties, pulling people into a cold turbulent ocean. Rip currents will be stronger than normal and longshore currents can move people and items in the water quickly away from the point of entry. Local beach and cliff erosion is possible. Water temperatures will also cool rapidly due to strong upwelling conditions during this time. Large tidal swings can cut off access to beach walkers. Stay off of jetties, piers, rocks, and other waterside infrastructure. Remain out of the water to avoid hazardous surf and never turn your back on the ocean. Monitor local weather, surf, and tide forecasts at www.weather.gov/mtr. The area forecast for the South Bay, including the San Jose metro area and the Santa Clara Valley. For the rest of today, sunny. Highs in the mid-70s by the bay to near 80 inland. Northwest winds 5 to 10 miles per hour. For tonight, mostly clear. Lows near 50. Northwest winds 5 to 10 miles per hour, becoming south after midnight. And on Friday mostly sunny in the morning then becoming sunny. Highs in the mid-70s by the bay, upper 70s to mid-80s inland. Northwest winds up to 5 miles per hour increasing to 5 to 15 miles per hour in the afternoon. For the Friday night, clear. Lows from the mid-40s to lower 50s northwest winds 5 to 15 miles per hour for Saturday. Mostly sunny in the morning then becoming sunny. Highs in the upper 60s by the bay, upper 60s to mid-70s inland. Northwest winds 10 to 20 miles per hour and on Saturday night, mostly clear. Lows from the mid-40s to lower 50s for the Sunday. Mostly sunny in the morning then becoming sunny. Highs in the 70s Sunday night through Tuesday. Clear. Lows from the upper 40s to mid-50s. Highs from the upper 70s to lower 90s Tuesday night and Wednesday mostly clear. Lows in the 50s, highs from the upper 70s to lower 90s, high temperatures today and lows tonight for the selected cities, San Jose, 78 and 50, Mountain View, 74 and 52, Morgan Hill, 83 and 48. The area forecast for the Monterey Bay and Salinas Valley? For the rest
forecast of today? Mostly sunny early in the afternoon, then becoming sunny. Highs in the mid-60s at the coast to the mid-80s inland. West winds 5 to 15 miles per hour. For tonight, mostly clear until midnight, then becoming partly cloudy. Patchy fog after midnight. Lows in the upper 40s. Southwest winds 5 to 10 miles per hour. And on Friday, partly cloudy in the morning, then becoming mostly sunny. Highs in the upper 60s at the coast to the mid-80s inland. West winds up to 5 miles per hour, increasing to 10 to 15 miles per hour in the afternoon. For the Friday night, mostly clear. Lows from the mid-40s to lower 50s, west winds 10 to 20 miles per hour, becoming 5 to 10 miles per hour after midnight. For Saturday, mostly sunny in the morning, then becoming sunny. Highs in the lower 60s at the coast to the mid-70s inland. West winds 5 to 10 miles per hour, increasing to 15 to 20 miles per hour in the afternoon. And on Saturday night, mostly clear. Lows from the mid to upper 40s Sunday and Sunday night, mostly clear. Highs from the mid-60s to upper 70s, lows from the mid-40s to lower 50s Monday and Monday night, clear. Highs from the lower 70s to mid-80s, lows in the lower 50s Tuesday through Wednesday, mostly clear. Highs from the mid-70s to lower 90s, lows in the lower 50s, high temperatures today and lows tonight for these selected cities: Santa Cruz, 77 and 48, Monterey, 65 and 50, Salinas, 71 and 49, Hollister, 79 and 47, King City, 84 and 47. The weather overview for the Bay Area and Central Coast: breezy and gusty winds return Friday into the weekend. Hazardous marine conditions expected Friday into the weekend. Elevated fire weather conditions Friday through Monday across the interior with low humidities and strong gusts. The extended forecast for the Bay Area and Central Coast: Saturday and Saturday night, mostly clear. Highs 55 to 80. Lows 45 to 60. Sunday and Sunday night, mostly clear. Highs 60 to 80. Lows 50 to 65. Monday and Monday night, clear. Highs 65 to 85. Lows 45 to 60. Tuesday and Tuesday night, clear. Highs 65 to 90. Lows 50 to 65. Wednesday, sunny, warmer. Highs 70 to 90. Sunrise, sunset, and tidal information for the San Francisco Bay Area for Thursday, May 14th. The sunset tonight, 8:11 p.m. The sunrise tomorrow, 6 a.m. The sunset tomorrow, 8:12 p.m. Tidal data at the Golden Gate for the afternoon and evening hours today and the morning hours of tomorrow. Low tide, 3:46 p.m. at 1.69 feet. High tide, 10:13 p.m. at 6.23 feet. Low tide, 4:54 a.m. at -089 feet. High tide, 11:53 a.m. at 4.55 feet. Here are the buoy observations for 1 p.m. Pacific Daylight Time. At offshore buoy 6, winds north at 10 knots, pressure 1,031.0 millibars. At offshore buoy 59, winds north at 14 knots, water temperature 60, pressure 1,028.2 millibars. At Point Arena buoy, winds northwest 23 knots, gusting to 27, water temperature 54, pressure 1,019.9 millibars, seas 5 feet, every 11 seconds. At buoy 13 near Bodega Bay, winds northwest at 21 knots, gusting to 25, pressure 1,018.0 millibars, swell 9 feet, every 8 seconds. At Point Reyes Wave Rider buoy, water temperature 52, seas 11 feet, every 8 seconds. At San Francisco Bar buoy, water temperature 56, seas 7 feet, every 9 seconds. At San Francisco buoy, winds northwest at 19 knots, gusting to 23, swell 9 feet, every 8 seconds. At Monterey Bay buoy, winds northwest 19 knots, gusting to 23, water temperature 55, pressure 1,018.5 millibars, seas 8 feet, every 9 seconds. At Point Sur, wave rider buoy.

air temperature 53, seas 8 feet, every 8 seconds. At Cape San Martin buoy winds northwest 19 knots, gusting to 23, water temperature 59, pressure 1,018.7 millibars. Seas 9 feet, every 8 seconds. Synopsis for the Central California coast and bays including the Monterey Bay, Greater Farallones, and Cordell Bank National Marine Sanctuaries, hazardous marine conditions have become widespread with gale force winds affecting the northern waters into Thursday afternoon. Gale force gusts winds become widespread Friday morning and continue to gain strength over the weekend. Locally stronger gusts will be possible along some of the coastal jets where storm force winds will be possible. The strong winds will drive seas between 12 to 19 feet. Winds peak on Sunday and reduce steadily into the next work week. The marine forecast for San Pablo Bay, Suisun Bay, the West Delta, and the San Francisco Bay north of the Bay Bridge. For today, southwest wind around 5 knots, rising to 5 to 10 knots this afternoon. For tonight, southwest wind 5 to 10 knots. For Friday, southwest wind 5 to 10 knots, becoming west 10 to 15 knots in the afternoon. The marine forecast for Monterey Bay. Small craft advisory in effect from 3 p.m. Pacific Daylight Time this afternoon through this evening. Small craft advisory in effect from Friday morning through Saturday afternoon. Gale warning in effect from Saturday afternoon through Sunday evening. For today, north wind around 5 knots, backing to northwest late this morning, then becoming west 10 to 15 knots this afternoon. Seas 4 to 5 feet. Wave detail, west 5 feet at 10 seconds. For tonight, northwest wind 10 to 15 knots, easing to 5 to 10 knots after midnight. Seas 5 to 7 feet. Wave detail, northwest 6 feet at 10 seconds. For Friday, northwest wind 5 to 10 knots, becoming west 15 to 20 knots with gusts up to 35 knots in the afternoon. Seas 5 to 7 feet. Wave detail, northwest 7 feet at 11 seconds. The coastal waters forecast from Pigeon Point to Point Pinos out to 10 nautical miles. Small craft advisory in effect through Friday afternoon. Gale warning in effect from Friday afternoon through Sunday evening. For today, northwest wind 5 to 10 knots, rising to 15 to 20 knots. Seas 5 to 7 feet. Wave detail, northwest 7 feet at 9 seconds and south 2 feet at 16 seconds. For tonight, northwest wind 15 to 20 knots. Seas 7 to 8 feet, building to 7 to 10 feet after midnight. Wave detail, northwest 9 feet at 11 seconds. For Friday, northwest wind 15 to 20 knots, rising to 20 to 25 knots with gusts up to 40 knots in the afternoon. Seas 7 to 10 feet. Wave detail, northwest 9 feet at 11 seconds. The area forecast for the peninsula, North Bay, and East Bay. For the rest of today, sunny. Highs in the upper 60s at the coast to the lower 80s inland. West winds 5 to 15 miles per hour. For tonight, mostly clear. Lows from the upper 40s to mid 50s. Southwest winds 5 to 15 miles per hour. And on Friday, mostly sunny. Highs in the lower 70s at the coast to the lower 80s inland. West winds 5 to 15 miles per hour for the Friday night, clear. Lows from the 40s to upper 50s west winds 10 to 20 miles per hour for Saturday. Sunny in the morning then becoming mostly sunny. Highs in the mid 60s at the coast to the mid 70s inland. West winds 10 to 20 miles per hour and on Saturday night, mostly clear. Breezy. Lows from the upper 40s to mid 50s Sunday and Sunday night, mostly clear. Breezy. Highs from the mid-60s to upper 70s, lows in the 50s Monday through Tuesday. Clear, breezy. Highs from the lower 70s to mid-80s, lows from the 40s to upper 50s Tuesday night and Wednesday mostly clear. Lows in the 50s, high 70s and 80s, high temperatures today and lows tonight for the selected cities, San Francisco, 70 and 53, San Francisco.

59 and 53, Redwood City, 76 and 51, Oakland, 74 and 53, Fremont, 77 and 51, Concord, 83 and 51, Livermore, 83 and 49, San Rafael, 78 and 52, Santa Rosa, 85 and 51, Napa, 80 and 50, Fairfield, 84 and 54. These are the 1 p.m. Pacific Daylight Time observations for the San Francisco and Monterey Bay areas on Thursday, May 14th. At San Francisco Airport, it was mostly sunny, temperature 66, dew point 51, relative humidity 58%, west wind at 21 miles an hour, pressure 30.05 inches and steady. At Oakland Airport, it was mostly sunny, temperature 67, dew point 52, relative humidity 58%, west wind at 14 miles an hour, pressure 30.06 inches and steady. At San Jose Airport, it was sunny, temperature 76, dew point 52, relative humidity 43%, northwest wind at 12 miles an hour, pressure 30.02 inches and falling. At Santa Rosa, it was sunny, temperature 77, south wind at 6, pressure 30.02 and falling. At Concord, it was sunny, temperature 81, northwest wind at 10. At Livermore, it was sunny, temperature 81, west wind at 13. At Monterey, it was sunny, temperature 60, west wind at 13, pressure 30.08 and falling. At Salinas, it was sunny, temperature 65, dew point 50, relative humidity 58%, west wind at 15. Here are some observations around California and western Nevada. It was sunny, with a temperature of 83 at Sacramento, 73 at Reno, and 70 at Truckee. Under sunny skies, South Lake Tahoe reported 67, Blue Canyon reported 65, and Mammoth Lakes reported 70. At San Diego, it was mostly sunny, with a temperature of 69. At Los Angeles, it was partly sunny, with a temperature of 67. Local temperature reports around San Francisco Bay for 1 p.m. Downtown San Francisco was 66 degrees. Oakland Museum was 67 degrees. Redwood City was 70 degrees. San Rafael was 77 degrees. The following is an important beach hazard message from the National Weather Service. Issued at 12:04 p.m. Pacific Daylight Time. Beach hazards statement in effect from Friday afternoon through Monday morning. What? Strong northerly winds will generate very rough conditions at area beaches along with strong rip and longshore currents. Where? Greatest impacts will be along west-facing beaches of the Pacific coastline. When? From Friday afternoon through Monday morning. Impacts, dangerous wind and wave conditions will impact beaches and water activities such as swimming, surfing, boating, and tide pooling. Rough seas can sweep up the beach and over rocks and jetties, pulling people into a cold turbulent ocean. Rip currents will be stronger than normal and longshore currents can move people and items in the water quickly away from the point of entry. Local beach and cliff erosion is possible. Water temperatures will also cool rapidly due to strong upwelling conditions during this time. Large tidal swings can cut off access to beach walkers. Stay off of jetties, piers, rocks, and other waterside infrastructure. Remain out of the water to avoid hazardous surf and never turn your back on the ocean. Monitor local weather, surf, and tide forecasts at www.weather.gov/mtr. 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This broadcast originates from the National Weather Service office located in Monterey, California, and serves the South Bay and Monterey Bay Area, including the cities of San Jose, Monterey, Salinas, and Santa Cruz. The area forecast for the South Bay, including the San Jose metro area and the Santa Clara Valley. For the rest of today, sunny. Highs in the mid-70s by the bay to near 80 inland. Northwest winds 5 to 10 miles.

hour. For tonight, mostly clear. Lows near 50. Northwest winds 5 to 10 miles per hour, becoming south after midnight. And on Friday, mostly sunny in the morning, then becoming sunny. Highs in the mid-70s by the bay, upper 70s to mid-80s inland. Northwest winds up to 5 miles per hour, increasing to 5 to 15 miles per hour in the afternoon. For the Friday night, clear. Lows from the mid-40s to lower 50s. Northwest winds 5 to 15 miles per hour for Saturday. Mostly sunny in the morning, then becoming sunny. Highs in the upper 60s by the bay, upper 60s to mid-70s inland. Northwest winds 10 to 20 miles per hour, and on Saturday night, mostly clear. Lows from the mid-40s to lower 50s for the Sunday. Mostly sunny in the morning, then becoming sunny. Highs in the 70s Sunday night through Tuesday. Clear. Lows from the upper 40s to mid-50s. Highs from the upper 70s to lower 90s Tuesday night and Wednesday, mostly clear. Lows in the 50s, highs from the upper 70s to lower 90s, high temperatures today and lows tonight for the selected cities, San Jose, 78 and 50, Mountain View, 74 and 52, Morgan Hill, 83 and 48. The area forecast for the Monterey Bay and Salinas Valley. For the rest of today, mostly sunny early in the afternoon, then becoming sunny. Highs in the mid-60s at the coast of the mid-80s inland. West winds 5 to 15 miles per hour. For tonight, mostly clear until midnight, then becoming partly cloudy. Patchy fog after midnight. Lows in the upper 40s. Southwest winds 5 to 10 miles per hour. And on Friday, partly cloudy in the morning, then becoming mostly sunny. Highs in the upper 60s at the coast of the mid-80s inland. West winds up to 5 miles per hour, increasing to 10 to 15 miles per hour in the afternoon. For the Friday night, mostly clear. Lows from the mid-40s to lower 50s. West winds 10 to 20 miles per hour, becoming 5 to 10 miles per hour after midnight. For Saturday, mostly sunny in the morning, then becoming sunny. Highs in the lower 60s at the coast to the mid-70s inland. West winds 5 to 10 miles per hour, increasing to 15 to 20 miles per hour in the afternoon. And on Saturday night, mostly clear. Lows from the mid to upper 40s Sunday and Sunday night, mostly clear. Highs from the mid-60s to upper 70s. Lows from the mid-40s to lower 50s Monday and Monday night, clear. Highs from the lower 70s to mid-80s. Lows in the lower 50s Tuesday through Wednesday, mostly clear. Highs from the mid-70s to lower 90s. Lows in the lower 50s. High temperatures today and lows tonight for the selected cities, Santa Cruz, 77 and 48, Monterey, 65 and 50, Salinas, 71 and 49, Hollister, 79 and 47, King City, 84 and 47. The weather overview for the Bay Area and Central Coast, breezy and gusty winds return Friday into the weekend. Hazardous marine conditions expected Friday into the weekend. Elevated fire weather conditions Friday through Monday across the interior with low humidities and strong gusts. The extended forecast for the Bay Area and Central Coast, Saturday and Saturday night, mostly clear. Highs 55 to 80. Lows 45 to 60. Sunday and Sunday night, mostly clear. Highs 60 to 80. Lows 50 to 65. Monday and Monday night, clear. Highs 65 to 85. Lows 45 to 60. Tuesday and Tuesday night, clear. Highs 65 to 90. Lows 50 to 65. Wednesday, sunny, warmer. Highs 70 to 90. Sunrise, sunset, and tidal information for the San Francisco Bay Area for Thursday, May 14th. The sunset tonight, 8:11 p.m. The sunrise tomorrow, 6 a.m. The sunset tomorrow, 8:12 p.m. Tidal data at the Golden Gate for the afternoon and evening hours today and the morning hours of tomorrow. Low tide, 3:46 p.m. at 1.69 feet. High tide, 10:13 p.m. at 6.23 feet. Low tide, 4:54 a.m. at

is 089 feet high tide, 11:53 a.m. at 4.55 feet. Here are the buoy observations for 1 p.m. Pacific Daylight Time. An offshore buoy 6 winds north at 10 knots, pressure 1,031.0 millibars. An offshore buoy 59 winds north at 14 knots, water temperature 60, pressure 1,028.2 millibars. Headpoint Arena buoy, winds northwest 23 knots, gusting to 27, water temperature 54, pressure 1,019.9 millibars, seas 5 feet, every 11 seconds. Head buoy 13 near Bodega Bay, winds northwest at 21 knots, gusting to 25, pressure 1,018.0 millibars, swell 9 feet, every 8 seconds. At Point Reyes Wave Rider buoy water temperature 52, seas 11 feet, every 8 seconds. At San Francisco Bar buoy water temperature 56, seas 7 feet, every 9 seconds. At San Francisco buoy winds northwest at 19 knots, gusting to 23, swell 9 feet, every 8 seconds. At Monterey Bay buoy winds northwest 19 knots, gusting to 23, water temperature 55, pressure 1,018.5 millibars, seas 8 feet, every 9 seconds. At Point Sur, Wave Rider buoy water temperature 53, seas 8 feet, every 8 seconds. At Cape San Martin buoy winds northwest 19 knots, gusting to 23, water temperature 59, pressure 1,018.7 millibars. Seas 9 feet, every 8 seconds. Here are the buoy observations for 2 p.m. Pacific Daylight Time. An offshore buoy 6 winds northwest at 8 knots, pressure 1,031.3 millibars. An offshore buoy 59 winds north at 14 knots, water temperature 60, pressure 1,028.3 millibars. At buoy 14 near Point Arena winds northwest at 23 knots, gusting to 29, water temperature 54, pressure 1,019.7 millibars. At buoy 13 near Bodega Bay winds northwest at 21 knots, gusting to 27, pressure 1,017.6 millibars. At Point Reyes Wave Rider buoy water temperature 52, seas 10 feet, every 8 seconds. At San Francisco Bar buoy water temperature 56, seas 7 feet, every 10 seconds. At San Francisco buoy winds northwest at 70 knots, gusting to 23, pressure 1,018.0 millibars, swell 8 feet, every 8 seconds. At Monterey buoy winds northwest at 21 knots, gusting to 27, water temperature 56, pressure 1,018.3 millibars. At Point Sur, Wave Rider buoy water temperature 52, seas 9 feet, every 9 seconds. At Cape San Martin buoy winds northwest at 19 knots, gusting to 25, water temperature 59, pressure 1,018.6 millibars. Synopsis for the Central California coast and bays including the Monterey Bay, Greater Farallones, and Cordell Bank National Marine Sanctuaries. Hazardous marine conditions have become widespread with gale force winds affecting the northern waters into Thursday afternoon. Gale force gusts winds become widespread Friday morning and continue to gain strength over the weekend. Locally stronger gusts will be possible along some of the coastal jets where storm force winds will be possible. The strong winds will drive seas between 12 to 19 feet. Winds peak on Sunday and reduce steadily into the next work week. The marine forecast for San Pablo Bay, Suisun Bay, the West Delta, and the San Francisco Bay north of the Bay Bridge. For today, southwest wind around 5 knots, rising to 5 to 10 knots this afternoon. For tonight, southwest wind 5 to 10 knots. For Friday, southwest wind 5 to 10 knots, becoming west 10 to 15 knots in the afternoon. The marine forecast for Monterey Bay. Small craft advisory in effect from 3 p.m. Pacific Daylight Time this afternoon through this evening. Small craft advisory in effect from Friday morning through Saturday afternoon. Gale warning in effect from Saturday afternoon through Sunday evening. For today, north wind around 5 knots, backing to northwest late this morning.
then becoming west 10 to 15 knots this afternoon. Seas 4 to 5 feet. Wave detail, west 5 feet at 10 seconds. For tonight, northwest wind 10 to 15 knots, easing to 5 to 10 knots after midnight. Seas 5 to 7 feet. Wave detail, northwest 6 feet at 10 seconds. For Friday, northwest wind 5 to 10 knots, becoming west 15 to 20 knots with gusts up to 35 knots in the afternoon. Seas 5 to 7 feet. Wave detail, northwest 7 feet at 11 seconds. The coastal waters forecast from Pigeon Point to Point Pinos out to 10 nautical miles. Small craft advisory in effect through Friday afternoon. Gale warning in effect from Friday afternoon through Sunday evening. For today, northwest wind 5 to 10 knots, rising to 15 to 20 knots. Seas 5 to 7 feet. Wave detail, northwest 7 feet at 9 seconds and south 2 feet at 16 seconds. For tonight, northwest wind 15 to 20 knots. Seas 7 to 8 feet, building to 7 to 10 feet after midnight. Wave detail, northwest 9 feet at 11 seconds. For Friday, northwest wind 15 to 20 knots, rising to 20 to 25 knots with gusts up to 40 knots in the afternoon. Seas 7 to 10 feet. Wave detail, northwest 9 feet at 11 seconds. The area forecast for the peninsula, North Bay, and East Bay. For the rest of today, sunny. Highs in the upper 60s at the coast to the lower 80s inland. West winds 5 to 15 miles per hour. For tonight, mostly clear. Lows from the upper 40s to mid 50s. Southwest winds 5 to 15 miles per hour. And on Friday, mostly sunny. Highs in the lower 70s at the coast to the lower 80s inland. West winds 5 to 15 miles per hour for the Friday night, clear. Lows from the 40s to upper 50s west winds 10 to 20 miles per hour for Saturday. Sunny in the morning then becoming mostly sunny. Highs in the mid-60s at the coast to the mid-70s inland. West winds 10 to 20 miles per hour and on Saturday night, mostly clear. Breezy. Lows from the upper 40s to mid-50s Sunday and Sunday night, mostly clear. Breezy. Highs from the mid-60s to upper 70s, lows in the 50s Monday through Tuesday. Clear, breezy. Highs from the lower 70s to mid-80s, lows from the 40s to upper 50s Tuesday night and Wednesday, mostly clear. Lows in the 50s, high 70s and 80s, high temperatures today and lows tonight for these selected cities: San Francisco, 70 and 53, San Francisco Airport, 69 and 53, Redwood City, 76 and 51, Oakland, 74 and 53, Fremont, 77 and 51, Concord, 83 and 51, Livermore, 83 and 49, San Rafael, 78 and 52, Santa Rosa, 85 and 51, Napa, 80 and 50, Fairfield, 84 and 54. These are the 2 p.m. Pacific Daylight Time observations for the San Francisco and Monterey Bay areas on Thursday, May 14th. At San Francisco Airport, it was mostly sunny, temperature 64, dew point 50, relative humidity 60%, west wind at 25 miles an hour, pressure 30.04 inches and falling. At Oakland Airport, it was mostly sunny, temperature 67, dew point 52, relative humidity 58%, west wind at 14 miles an hour, pressure 30.05 inches and falling. At San Jose Airport, it was sunny, temperature 75, dew point 54, relative humidity 47%, northwest wind at 13 miles an hour, pressure 30.02 inches and steady. At Santa Rosa, it was sunny, temperature 79, south wind at 9, pressure 30.00 and falling. At Concord, it was sunny, temperature 84, northwest wind at 10. At Livermore, it was sunny, temperature 83, west wind at 14. At Monterey, it was sunny, temperature 60, west wind at 13, pressure 30.09 and rising. At Salinas,
It was sunny, temperature 65, dew point 50.

relative humidity 58%, west wind at 15. Here are some observations around California and western Nevada. Skies ranged from sunny to mostly sunny. It was 85 at Sacramento, 68 at Los Angeles, 69 at San Diego, and 77 at Reno. Truckee reported 73, South Lake Tahoe reported 71, Blue Canyon reported 66, and Mammoth Lakes reported 73. These are the 2 p.m. Pacific Daylight Time observations for the San Francisco and Monterey Bay areas on Thursday, May 14th. At San Francisco Airport, it was mostly sunny, temperature 64, dew point 50, relative humidity 60%, west wind at 25 miles an hour, pressure 30.04 inches and falling. At Oakland Airport, it was mostly sunny, temperature 67, dew point 52, relative humidity 58%, west wind at 14 miles an hour, pressure 30.05 inches and falling. At San Jose Airport, it was sunny, temperature 75, dew point 54, relative humidity 47%, northwest wind at 13 miles an hour, pressure 30.02 inches and steady. At Santa Rosa, it was sunny, temperature 79, south wind at 9, pressure 30.00 and falling. At Concord, it was sunny, temperature 84, northwest wind at 10. At Livermore, it was sunny, temperature 83, west wind at 14. At Monterey, it was sunny, temperature 60, west wind at 13, pressure 30.09 and rising. At Salinas, it was sunny, temperature 65, dew point 50, relative humidity 58%, west wind at 15. Here are some observations around California and western Nevada. Skies ranged from sunny to mostly sunny. It was 85 at Sacramento, 68 at Los Angeles, 69 at San Diego, and 77 at Reno. Truckee reported 73, South Lake Tahoe reported 71, Blue Canyon reported 66, and Mammoth Lakes reported 73. Local temperature reports around San Francisco Bay for 2 p.m. Downtown San Francisco was 66 degrees. Oakland Museum was 69 degrees. Redwood City was 74 degrees. San Rafael was 77 degrees. The following is an important beach hazard message from the National Weather Service. Issued at 12:04 p.m. Pacific Daylight Time. Beach hazards statement in effect from Friday afternoon through Monday morning. What? Strong northerly winds will generate very rough conditions at area beaches along with strong rip and longshore currents. Where? Greatest impacts will be along west-facing beaches of the Pacific coastline. When? From Friday afternoon through Monday morning. Impacts, dangerous wind and wave conditions will impact beaches and water activities such as swimming, surfing, boating, and tide pooling. Rough seas can sweep up the beach and over rocks and jetties, pulling people into a cold turbulent ocean. Rip currents will be stronger than normal and longshore currents can move people and items in the water quickly away from the point of entry. Local beach and cliff erosion is possible. Water temperatures will also cool rapidly due to strong upwelling conditions during this time. Large tidal swings can cut off access to beach walkers. Stay off of jetties, piers, rocks, and other waterside infrastructure. Remain out of the water to avoid hazardous surf and never turn your back on the ocean. Monitor local weather, surf, and tide forecast at www.weather.gov/mtr. The area forecast for the South Bay, including the San Jose metro area and the Santa Clara Valley. For the rest of today, sunny. Highs in the mid-70s by the bay to near 80 inland. Northwest winds 5 to 10 miles per hour. For tonight, mostly clear. Lows near 50. Northwest winds 5 to 10 miles per hour, becoming south after midnight. And on Friday mostly sunny in the morning then becoming sunny. Highs in the mid-70s by the bay, upper 70s to mid-80s inland.
Northwest winds up to 5 miles per hour, increasing to 5 to 15 miles per hour in the afternoon. For the Friday night, clear. Lows from the mid-40s to lower 50s. Northwest winds 5 to 15 miles per hour for Saturday. Mostly sunny in the morning, then becoming sunny. Highs in the upper 60s by the bay, upper 60s to mid-70s inland. Northwest winds 10 to 20 miles per hour, and on Saturday night, mostly clear. Lows from the mid-40s to lower 50s for the Sunday. Mostly sunny in the morning, then becoming sunny. Highs in the 70s Sunday night through Tuesday. Clear. Lows from the upper 40s to mid-50s. Highs from the upper 70s to lower 90s Tuesday night and Wednesday, mostly clear. Lows in the 50s. Highs from the upper 70s to lower 90s. High temperatures today and lows tonight for the selected cities: San Jose, 78 and 50, Mountain View, 74 and 52, Morgan Hill, 83 and 48. The area forecast for the Monterey Bay and Salinas Valley. For the rest of today, mostly sunny early in the afternoon, then becoming sunny. Highs in the mid-60s at the coast of the mid-80s inland. West winds 5 to 15 miles per hour. For tonight, mostly clear until midnight, then becoming partly cloudy. Patchy fog after midnight. Lows in the upper 40s. Southwest winds 5 to 10 miles per hour. And on Friday, partly cloudy in the morning, then becoming mostly sunny. Highs in the upper 60s at the coast of the mid-80s inland. West winds up to 5 miles per hour, increasing to 10 to 15 miles per hour in the afternoon. For the Friday night, mostly clear. Lows from the mid-40s to lower 50s. West winds 10 to 20 miles per hour, becoming 5 to 10 miles per hour after midnight. For Saturday, mostly sunny in the morning, then becoming sunny. Highs in the lower 60s at the coast to the mid-70s inland. West winds 5 to 10 miles per hour, increasing to 15 to 20 miles per hour in the afternoon. And on Saturday night, mostly clear. Lows from the mid to upper 40s Sunday and Sunday night, mostly clear. Highs from the mid-60s to upper 70s. Lows from the mid-40s to lower 50s Monday and Monday night, clear. Highs from the lower 70s to mid-80s. Lows in the lower 50s Tuesday through Wednesday, mostly clear. Highs from the mid-70s to lower 90s. Lows in the lower 50s. High temperatures today and lows tonight for the selected cities: Santa Cruz, 77 and 48, Monterey, 65 and 50, Salinas, 71 and 49, Hollister, 79 and 47, King City, 84 and 47. The weather overview for the Bay Area and Central Coast: breezy and gusty winds return Friday into the weekend. Hazardous marine conditions expected Friday into the weekend. Elevated fire weather conditions Friday through Monday across the interior with low humidities and strong gusts. The extended forecast for the Bay Area and Central Coast: Saturday and Saturday night, mostly clear. Highs 55 to 80. Lows 45 to 60. Sunday and Sunday night, mostly clear. Highs 60 to 80. Lows 50 to 65. Monday and Monday night, clear. Highs 65 to 85. Lows 45 to 60. Tuesday and Tuesday night, clear. Highs 65 to 90. Lows 50 to 65. Wednesday, sunny, warmer. Highs 70 to 90. Sunrise, sunset, and tidal information for the San Francisco Bay Area for Thursday, May 14th. The sunset tonight, 8:11 p.m. The sunrise tomorrow, 6 a.m. The sunset tomorrow, 8:12 p.m. Tidal data at the Golden Gate for the afternoon and evening hours today and the morning hours of tomorrow. Low tide, 3:46 p.m. at 1.69 feet. High tide, 10:13 p.m. at 6.23 feet. Low tide, 4:54 a.m. at minus 089 feet. High tide, 11:53 a.m. at 4.55 feet. Here are the buoy observations for 2 p.m. Pacific Daylight Time. An offshore buoy 6, winds north at 8 knots, pressure 1,031.3 millibars.
at offshore buoy 59, winds north 12 knots, water temperature 60, pressure 1,028.5.

5 feet every 10 seconds. Head Point Arena buoy, winds northwest 23 knots, gusting to 29, water temperature 54, pressure 1,019.7 millibars, seas 5 feet every 9 seconds. Head Buoy 13 near Bodega Bay, winds northwest at 21 knots, gusting to 27, pressure 1,017.5 millibars, swell 10 feet every 8 seconds. At Point Reyes Wave Rider Buoy, water temperature 53, seas 10 feet every 8 seconds. At San Francisco Bar Buoy, water temperature 56, seas 7 feet every 10 seconds. At San Francisco Buoy, winds northwest at 70 knots, gusting to 23, pressure 1,018.0 millibars, swell 8 feet every 8 seconds. At Monterey Bay Buoy, winds northwest 21 knots, gusting to 27, water temperature 56, pressure 1,018.3 millibars, seas 8 feet every 9 seconds. Head Point Sur, Wave Rider Buoy, water temperature 52, seas 9 feet every 9 seconds. At Cape San Martin Buoy, winds northwest 19 knots, gusting to 25, water temperature 59, pressure 1,018.5 millibars. Seas 9 feet every 8 seconds. Synopsis for the Central California coast and bays, including the Monterey Bay, Greater Farallones, and Cordell Bank National Marine Sanctuaries. Hazardous marine conditions have become widespread with gale force winds affecting the northern waters into Thursday afternoon. Gale force gusts winds become widespread Friday morning and continue to gain strength over the weekend. Locally stronger gusts will be possible along some of the coastal jets where storm force winds will be possible. The strong winds will drive seas between 12 to 19 feet. Winds peak on Sunday and reduce steadily into the next work week. The marine forecast for San Pablo Bay, Suisun Bay, the West Delta, and the San Francisco Bay north of the Bay Bridge. For today, southwest wind around 5 knots, rising to 5 to 10 knots this afternoon. For tonight, southwest wind 5 to 10 knots. For Friday, southwest wind 5 to 10 knots, becoming west 10 to 15 knots in the afternoon. The marine forecast for Monterey Bay. Small craft advisory in effect from 3 p.m. Pacific Daylight Time this afternoon through this evening. Small craft advisory in effect from Friday morning through Saturday afternoon. Gale warning in effect from Saturday afternoon through Sunday evening. For today, north wind around 5 knots, backing to northwest late this morning, then becoming west 10 to 15 knots this afternoon. Seas 4 to 5 feet. Wave detail, west 5 feet at 10 seconds. For tonight, northwest wind 10 to 15 knots, easing to 5 to 10 knots after midnight. Seas 5 to 7 feet. Wave detail, northwest 6 feet at 10 seconds. For Friday, northwest wind 5 to 10 knots, becoming west 15 to 20 knots with gusts up to 35 knots in the afternoon. Seas 5 to 7 feet. Wave detail, northwest 7 feet at 11 seconds. The coastal waters forecast from Pigeon Point to Point Pinos out to 10 nautical miles. Small craft advisory in effect through Friday afternoon. Gale warning in effect from Friday afternoon through Sunday evening. For today, northwest wind 5 to 10 knots, rising to 15 to 20 knots. Seas 5 to 7 feet. Wave detail, northwest 7 feet at 9 seconds and south 2 feet at 16 seconds. For tonight, northwest wind 15 to 20 knots. Seas 7 to 8 feet, building to 7 to 10 feet after midnight. Wave detail, northwest 9 feet at 11 seconds. For Friday, northwest wind 15 to 20 knots, rising to 20 to 25 knots with gusts up to 40 knots in the afternoon. Seas 7 to 10 feet. Wave detail, northwest 9 feet at 11 seconds. 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This broadcast originates from the National Weather Service office located in Monterey, California, and serves the South Bay.

Monterey Bay Area, including the city of San Jose, Monterey, Salinas, and Santa Cruz. The area forecast for the peninsula, North Bay, and East Bay. For the rest of today, sunny. Highs in the upper 60s at the coast to the lower 80s inland. West winds 5 to 15 miles per hour. For tonight, mostly clear. Lows from the upper 40s to mid 50s. Southwest winds 5 to 15 miles per hour. And on Friday, mostly sunny. Highs in the lower 70s at the coast to the lower 80s inland. West winds 5 to 15 miles per hour for the Friday night, clear. Lows from the 40s to upper 50s west winds 10 to 20 miles per hour for Saturday. Sunny in the morning then becoming mostly sunny. Highs in the mid 60s at the coast to the mid 70s inland. West winds 10 to 20 miles per hour and on Saturday night, mostly clear. Breezy. Lows from the upper 40s to mid 50s Sunday and Sunday night, mostly clear. Breezy. Highs from the mid 60s to upper 70s, lows in the 50s Monday through Tuesday. Clear, breezy. Highs from the lower 70s to mid 80s, lows from the 40s to upper 50s Tuesday night and Wednesday, mostly clear. Lows in the 50s, high 70s and 80s, high temperatures today and lows tonight for the selected cities, San Francisco, 70 and 53, San Francisco Airport, 69 and 53, Redwood City, 76 and 51, Oakland, 74 and 53, Fremont, 77 and 51, Concord, 83 and 51, Livermore, 83 and 49, San Rafael, 78 and 52, Santa Rosa, 85 and 51, Napa, 80 and 50, Fairfield, 84 and 54. These are the 2 p.m. Pacific Daylight Time observations for the San Francisco and Monterey Bay areas on Thursday, May 14th. At San Francisco Airport, it was mostly sunny, temperature 64, dew point 50, relative humidity 60%, west wind at 25 miles an hour, pressure 30.04 inches and falling. At Oakland Airport, it was mostly sunny, temperature 67, dew point 52, relative humidity 58%, west wind at 14 miles an hour, pressure 30.05 inches and falling. At San Jose Airport, it was sunny, temperature 75, dew point 54, relative humidity 47%, northwest wind at 13 miles an hour, pressure 30.02 inches and steady. At Santa Rosa, it was sunny, temperature 79, south wind at 9, pressure 30.00 and falling. At Concord, it was sunny, temperature 84, northwest wind at 10. At Livermore, it was sunny, temperature 83, west wind at 14. At Monterey, it was sunny, temperature 60, west wind at 13, pressure 30.09 and rising. At Salinas, it was sunny, temperature 65, dew point 50, relative humidity 58%, west wind at 15. Here are some observations around California and western Nevada. Skies ranged from sunny to mostly sunny. It was 85 at Sacramento, 68 at Los Angeles, 69 at San Diego, and 77 at Reno. Truckee reported 73, South Lake Tahoe reported 71, Blue Canyon reported 66, and Mammoth Lakes reported 73. Local temperature reports around San Francisco Bay for 2 p.m. Downtown San Francisco was 66 degrees. Oakland Museum was 69 degrees. Redwood City was 74 degrees. San Rafael was 77 degrees. The following is an important beach hazard message from the National Weather Service. Issued at 12:04 p.m. Pacific Daylight Time. Beach hazards statement in effect from Friday afternoon through Monday morning. What? Strong northerly winds will generate very rough conditions at area beaches along with strong rip and longshore currents. Where? Greatest impacts will be along west-facing beaches of the Pacific coastline. When? From Friday afternoon through Monday morning. Impacts, dangerous wind and wave conditions will impact beaches and water activities such as swimming, surfing, boating, and tide pooling.

including the San Jose metro area and the Santa Clara Valley. For the rest of today, sunny. Highs in the mid-70s by the bay to near 80 inland. Northwest winds 5 to 10 miles per hour. For tonight, mostly clear. Lows near 50. Northwest winds 5 to 10 miles per hour, becoming south after midnight. And on Friday, mostly sunny in the morning, then becoming sunny. Highs in the mid-70s by the bay, upper 70s to mid-80s inland. Northwest winds up to 5 miles per hour, increasing to 5 to 15 miles per hour in the afternoon. For the Friday night, clear. Lows from the mid-40s to lower 50s. Northwest winds 5 to 15 miles per hour for Saturday. Mostly sunny in the morning, then becoming sunny. Highs in the upper 60s by the bay, upper 60s to mid-70s inland. Northwest winds 10 to 20 miles per hour, and on Saturday night, mostly clear. Lows from the mid-40s to lower 50s for the Sunday. Mostly sunny in the morning, then becoming sunny. Highs in the 70s Sunday night through Tuesday. Clear. Lows from the upper 40s to mid-50s. Highs from the upper 70s to lower 90s Tuesday night and Wednesday, mostly clear. Lows in the 50s. Highs from the upper 70s to lower 90s. High temperatures today and lows tonight for the selected cities: San Jose, 78 and 50, Mountain View, 74 and 52, Morgan Hill, 83 and 48. The area forecast for the Monterey Bay and Salinas Valley? Heat. The area forecast for the Monterey Bay and Salinas Valley? For the rest of today? Mostly sunny early in the afternoon, then becoming sunny. Highs in the mid-60s at the coast of the mid-80s inland. West winds 5 to 15 miles per hour. For tonight, mostly clear until midnight, then becoming partly cloudy. Patchy fog after midnight. Lows in the upper 40s. Southwest winds 5 to 10 miles per hour. And on Friday, partly cloudy in the morning, then becoming mostly sunny. Highs in the upper 60s at the coast of the mid-80s inland. West winds up to 5 miles per hour, increasing to 10 to 15 miles per hour in the afternoon. For the Friday night, mostly clear. Lows from the mid-40s to lower 50s. West winds 10 to 20 miles per hour, becoming 5 to 10 miles per hour after midnight. For Saturday, mostly sunny in the morning, then becoming sunny. Highs in the lower 60s at the coast to the mid-70s inland. West winds 5 to 10 miles per hour, increasing to 15 to 20 miles per hour in the afternoon. And on Saturday night, mostly clear. Lows from the mid to upper 40s Sunday and Sunday night, mostly clear. Highs from the mid-60s to upper 70s. Lows from the mid-40s to lower 50s Monday and Monday night, clear. Highs from the lower 70s to mid-80s. Lows in the lower 50s Tuesday through Wednesday, mostly clear. Highs from the mid-70s to lower 90s. Lows in the lower 50s. High temperatures today and lows tonight for the selected cities: Santa Cruz, 77 and 48, Monterey, 65 and 50, Salinas, 71 and 49, Hollister, 79 and 47, King City, 84 and 47. The weather overview for the Bay Area and Central Coast: breezy and gusty winds return Friday into the weekend. Hazardous marine conditions expected Friday into the weekend. Elevated fire weather conditions Friday through Monday across the interior with low humidities and strong gusts. The extended forecast for the Bay Area and Central Coast: Saturday and Saturday night, mostly clear. Highs 55 to 80. Lows 45 to 60. Sunday and Sunday night, mostly clear. Highs 60 to 80. Lows 50 to 65. Monday and Monday night, clear. Highs 65 to 85. Lows 45 to 60. Tuesday and Tuesday night, clear. Highs 65 to 90. Lows 50 to 65. Wednesday, sunny, warmer. Highs 70 to 90. Sunrise, sunset, and tidal information for the San Francisco Bay Area for Thursday, May 14th. The sunset tonight, 8:11 p.m. The sunrise tomorrow, 6 a.m. The sunset tomorrow,

12 p.m. Tidal data at the Golden Gate for the afternoon and evening hours today and the morning hours of tomorrow. Low tide, 3:46 p.m. at 1.69 feet. High tide, 10:13 p.m. at 6.23 feet. Low tide, 4:54 a.m. at -089 feet. High tide, 11:53 a.m. at 4.55 feet. Here are the buoy observations for 2 p.m. Pacific Daylight Time. An offshore buoy 6 winds north at 8 knots, pressure 1,031.3 millibars. An offshore buoy 59, winds north 12 knots, water temperature 60, pressure 1,028.3 millibars, seas 5 feet, every 10 seconds. At Point Arena buoy, winds northwest 23 knots, gusting to 29, water temperature 54, pressure 1,019.7 millibars, seas 5 feet, every 9 seconds. At buoy 13 near Bodega Bay, winds northwest at 21 knots, gusting to 27, pressure 1,017.5 millibars, swell 10 feet, every 8 seconds. At Point Reyes Wave Rider buoy, water temperature 53, seas 10 feet, every 8 seconds. At San Francisco Bar buoy, water temperature 56, seas 7 feet, every 10 seconds. At San Francisco buoy, winds northwest at 17 knots, gusting to 23, pressure 1,018.0 millibars, swell 8 feet, every 8 seconds. At Monterey Bay buoy, winds northwest 21 knots, gusting to 27, water temperature 56, pressure 1,018.3 millibars, seas 8 feet, every 9 seconds. At Point Sur, Wave Rider buoy, water temperature 52, seas 9 feet, every 9 seconds. At Cape San Martin buoy, winds northwest 19 knots, gusting to 25, water temperature 59, pressure 1,018.5 millibars. Seas 9 feet, every 8 seconds. Synopsis for the Central California coast and bays, including the Monterey Bay, Greater Farallones, and Cordell Bank National Marine Sanctuaries, hazardous marine conditions have become widespread with gale force winds affecting the northern waters into Thursday afternoon. Gale force gusts winds become widespread Friday morning and continue to gain strength over the weekend. Locally stronger gusts will be possible along some of the coastal jets where storm force winds will be possible. The strong winds will drive seas between 12 to 19 feet. Winds peak on Sunday and reduce steadily into the next work week. The marine forecast for San Pablo Bay, Suisun Bay, the West Delta, and the San Francisco Bay north of the Bay Bridge. For today, southwest wind around 5 knots, rising to 5 to 10 knots this afternoon. For tonight, southwest wind 5 to 10 knots. For Friday, southwest wind 5 to 10 knots, becoming west 10 to 15 knots in the afternoon. The marine forecast for Monterey Bay. Small craft advisory in effect from 3 p.m. Pacific Daylight Time this afternoon through this evening. Small craft advisory in effect from Friday morning through Saturday afternoon. Gale warning in effect from Saturday afternoon through Sunday evening. For today, north wind around 5 knots, backing to northwest late this morning, then becoming west 10 to 15 knots this afternoon. Seas 4 to 5 feet. Wave detail, west 5 feet at 10 seconds. For tonight, northwest wind 10 to 15 knots, easing to 5 to 10 knots after midnight. Seas 5 to 7 feet. Wave detail, northwest 6 feet at 10 seconds. For Friday, northwest wind 5 to 10 knots, becoming west 15 to 20 knots with gusts up to 35 knots in the afternoon. Seas 5 to 7 feet. Wave detail, northwest 7 feet at 11 seconds. The coastal waters forecast from Pigeon Point to Point Pinos out to 10 nautical miles. Small craft advisory in effect through Friday afternoon. Gale warning in effect from Friday afternoon through Sunday evening. For today, northwest wind 5 to 10 knots, rising to 15 to 20 knots. Seas 5 to 7 feet. Wave detail, northwest 7 feet at 9 seconds and south 2 feet at 16 seconds. For tonight,
Northwest wind 15 to 20 knots. Sea 7 to 8 feet, building to 7 to 10 feet after midnight. Wave detail, northwest 9 feet at 11 seconds. For Friday, northwest wind 15 to 20 knots, rising to 20 to 25 knots with gusts up to 40 knots in the afternoon. Sea 7 to 10 feet. Wave detail, northwest 9 feet at 11 seconds. The area forecast for the peninsula, North Bay, and East Bay. For the rest of today, sunny. Highs in the upper 60s at the coast to the lower 80s inland. West winds 5 to 15 miles per hour. For tonight, mostly clear. Lows from the upper 40s to mid 50s. Southwest winds 5 to 15 miles per hour. And on Friday, mostly sunny. Highs in the lower 70s at the coast to the lower 80s inland. West winds 5 to 15 miles per hour for the Friday night, clear. Lows from the 40s to upper 50s west winds 10 to 20 miles per hour for Saturday. Sunny in the morning then becoming mostly sunny. Highs in the mid 60s at the coast to the mid 70s inland. West winds 10 to 20 miles per hour and on Saturday night, mostly clear. Breezy. Lows from the upper 40s to mid 50s Sunday and Sunday night, mostly clear. Breezy. Highs from the mid 60s to upper 70s, lows in the 50s Monday through Tuesday. Clear, breezy. Highs from the lower 70s to mid 80s, lows from the 40s to upper 50s Tuesday night and Wednesday, mostly clear. Lows in the 50s, high 70s and 80s, high temperatures today and lows tonight for these selected cities, San Francisco, 70 and 53, San Francisco Airport, 69 and 53, Redwood City, 76 and 51, Oakland, 74 and 53, Fremont, 77 and 51, Concord, 83 and 51, Livermore, 83 and 49, San Rafael, 78 and 52, Santa Rosa, 85 and 51, Napa, 80 and 50, Fairfield, 84 and 54. These are the 2 p.m. Pacific Daylight Time observations for the San Francisco and Monterey Bay areas on Thursday, May 14th. At San Francisco Airport, it was mostly sunny, temperature 64, dew point 50, relative humidity 60%, west wind at 25 miles an hour, pressure 30.04 inches and falling. At Oakland Airport, it was mostly sunny, temperature 67, dew point 52, relative humidity 58%, west wind at 14 miles an hour, pressure 30.05 inches and falling. At San Jose Airport, it was sunny, temperature 75, dew point 54, relative humidity 47%, northwest wind at 13 miles an hour, pressure 30.02 inches and steady. At Santa Rosa, it was sunny, temperature 79, south wind at 9, pressure 30.00 and falling. At Concord, it was sunny, temperature 84, northwest wind at 10. At Livermore, it was sunny, temperature 83, west wind at 14. At Monterey, it was sunny, temperature 60, west wind at 13, pressure 30.09 and rising. At Salinas, it was sunny, temperature 65, dew point 50, relative humidity 58%, west wind at 15. Here are some observations around California and western Nevada. Skies ranged from sunny to mostly sunny. It was 85 at Sacramento, 68 at Los Angeles, 69 at San Diego, and 77 at Reno. Truckee reported 73, South Lake Tahoe reported 71, Blue Canyon reported 66, and Mammoth Lakes reported 73. Local temperature reports around San Francisco Bay for 2 p.m. Downtown San Francisco was 66 degrees. Oakland Museum was 69 degrees. Redwood City was 74 degrees. San Rafael was 77 degrees. The following is an important beach hazard message from the National Weather Service. Issued at 12:04 p.m. Pacific Daylight Time. Beach hazards statement in effect from Friday afternoon through Monday morning.
What? Strong northerly winds will generate very rough conditions at area beaches along with strong rip and long

your currents. Where greatest impacts will be along west facing beaches of the Pacific coastline. When, from Friday afternoon through Monday morning. Impacts, dangerous wind and wave conditions will impact beaches and water activities such as swimming, surfing, boating, and tide pooling. Rough seas can sweep up the beach and over rocks and jetties, pulling people into a cold turbulent ocean. Rip currents will be stronger than normal and longshore currents can move people and items in the water quickly away from the point of entry. Local beach and cliff erosion is possible. Water temperatures will also cool rapidly due to strong upwelling conditions during this time. Large tidal swings can cut off access to beach walkers. Stay off of jetties, piers, rocks, and other waterside infrastructure. Remain out of the water to avoid hazardous surf and never turn your back on the ocean. Monitor local weather, surf, and tide forecast at www.weather.gov/mtr. The area forecast for the South Bay, including the San Jose metro area and the Santa Clara Valley. For the rest of today, sunny. Highs in the mid-70s by the bay to near 80 inland. Northwest winds 5 to 10 miles per hour. For tonight, mostly clear. Lows near 50. Northwest winds 5 to 10 miles per hour, becoming south after midnight. And on Friday mostly sunny in the morning then becoming sunny. Highs in the mid-70s by the bay, upper 70s to mid-80s inland. Northwest winds up to 5 miles per hour increasing to 5 to 15 miles per hour in the afternoon. For the Friday night, clear. Lows from the mid-40s to lower 50s northwest winds 5 to 15 miles per hour for Saturday. Mostly sunny in the morning then becoming sunny. Highs in the upper 60s by the bay, upper 60s to mid-70s inland. Northwest winds 10 to 20 miles per hour and on Saturday night, mostly clear. Lows from the mid-40s to lower 50s for the Sunday. Mostly sunny in the morning then becoming sunny. Highs in the 70s Sunday night through Tuesday. Clear. Lows from the upper 40s to mid-50s. Highs from the upper 70s to lower 90s Tuesday night and Wednesday mostly clear. Lows in the 50s, highs from the upper 70s to lower 90s, high temperatures today and lows tonight for the selected cities, San Jose, 78 and 50, Mountain View, 74 and 52, Morgan Hill, 83 and 48. The area forecast for the Monterey Bay and Salinas Valley? For the rest of today? Mostly sunny early in the afternoon then becoming sunny. Highs in the mid-60s at the coast of the mid-80s inland. West winds 5 to 15 miles per hour. For tonight, mostly clear until midnight then becoming partly cloudy. Patchy fog after midnight. Lows in the upper 40s. Southwest winds 5 to 10 miles per hour. And on Friday partly cloudy in the morning then becoming mostly sunny. Highs in the upper 60s at the coast of the mid-80s inland. West winds up to 5 miles per hour increasing to 10 to 15 miles per hour in the afternoon. For the Friday night, mostly clear. Lows from the mid-40s to lower 50s west winds 10 to 20 miles per hour, becoming 5 to 10 miles per hour after midnight. For Saturday, mostly sunny in the morning then becoming sunny. Highs in the lower 60s at the coast to the mid-70s inland. West winds 5 to 10 miles per hour increasing to 15 to 20 miles per hour in the afternoon. And on Saturday night, mostly clear. Lows from the mid to upper 40s Sunday and Sunday night, mostly clear. Highs from the mid 60s to upper 70s. Lows from the mid 40s to lower 50s Monday and Monday night, clear. Highs from the lower 70s to mid 80s. Lows in the lower 50s Tuesday through Wednesday, mostly clear. Highs from the mid-70s to lower 90s, lows in the lower 50s, high temperatures today and lows tonight for the selected cities, Santa Cruz, 77 and 48, Monterey, 65 and 50, Salinas, 71 and 49, Hollister, 79 and 47, King City, 84 and 47. The weather overview for the Bay Area and Central Coast, breezy and gusty winds return Friday into the weekend, hazardous marine conditions

expected Friday into the weekend. Elevated fire weather conditions Friday through Monday across the interior with low humidities and strong gusts. The extended forecast for the Bay Area and Central Coast, Saturday and Saturday night, mostly clear. Highs 55 to 80. Lows 45 to 60. Sunday and Sunday night, mostly clear. Highs 60 to 80. Lows 50 to 65. Monday and Monday night, clear. High 65 to 85. Lows 45 to 60. Tuesday and Tuesday night, clear. Highs 65 to 90. Lows 50 to 65. Wednesday, sunny, warmer. Highs 70 to 90. Sunrise, sunset, and tidal information for the San Francisco Bay Area for Thursday, May 14th. The sunset tonight, 8:11 p.m. The sunrise tomorrow, 6 a.m. The sunset tomorrow, 8:12 p.m. Tidal data at the Golden Gate for the afternoon and evening hours today and the morning hours of tomorrow. Low tide, 3:46 p.m. at 1.69 feet. High tide, 10:13 p.m. at 6.23 feet. Low tide, 4:54 a.m. at minus 089 feet. High tide, 11:53 a.m. at 4.55 feet. Here are the buoy observations for 2 p.m. Pacific Daylight Time. An offshore buoy 6 winds north at 8 knots, pressure 1,031.3 millibars. An offshore buoy 59, winds north 12 knots, water temperature 60, pressure 1,028.3 millibars, seas 5 feet, every 10 seconds. At Point Arena buoy, winds northwest 23 knots, gusting to 29, water temperature 54, pressure 1,019.7 millibars, seas 5 feet, every 9 seconds. At buoy 13 near Bodega Bay, winds northwest at 21 knots, gusting to 27, pressure 1,017.5 millibars, swell 10 feet, every 8 seconds. At Point Reyes Wave Rider buoy, water temperature 53, seas 10 feet, every 8 seconds. At San Francisco Bar buoy, water temperature 56, seas 7 feet, every 10 seconds. At San Francisco buoy, winds northwest at 70 knots, gusting to 23, pressure 1,018.0 millibars, swell 8 feet, every 8 seconds. At Monterey Bay buoy, winds northwest 21 knots, gusting to 27, water temperature 56, pressure 1,018.3 millibars, seas 8 feet, every 9 seconds. At Point Sur, Wave Rider buoy, water temperature 52, seas 9 feet, every 9 seconds. At Cape San Martin buoy, winds northwest 19 knots, gusting to 25, water temperature 59, pressure 1,018.5 millibars. Seas 9 feet, every 8 seconds. 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This broadcast originates from the National Weather Service office located in Monterey, California, and serves the South Bay and Monterey Bay Area, including the city of San Jose, Monterey, Salinas, and Santa Cruz. Synopsis for the Central California coast and bays, including the Monterey Bay, Greater Farallones, and Cordell Bank National Marine Sanctuaries, a fresh to near gale force northwesterly breeze will prevail over the waters through the weekend. Gale force gusts will become more widespread Friday morning and continue to gain strength over the weekend. Locally stronger gusts will be possible along some of the coastal jets where occasional storm force gusts will be possible. The strong winds will drive seas between 12 to 19 feet. Winds peak on Sunday and diminish steadily into the next work week. The marine forecast for San Pablo Bay, Suisun Bay, the West Delta, and the San Francisco Bay north of the Bay Bridge. For tonight, southwest wind 5 to 10 knots. For Friday, southwest wind 5 to 10 knots, becoming west 10 to 15 knots in the afternoon. For Friday night, west wind 15 to 20 knots. The marine forecast for Monterey Bay. Small craft advisory in effect until 9 p.m. Pacific Daylight Time this evening. Small craft.

advisory in effect from Friday morning through Saturday afternoon. Gale warning in effect from Saturday afternoon through Sunday evening. For tonight, northwest wind 10 to 15 knots with gusts up to 25 knots, easing to around 5 knots. Seas 5 to 7 feet. Wave detail, northwest 6 feet at 10 seconds. For Friday, northwest wind 5 to 10 knots, becoming west 15 to 20 knots with gusts up to 35 knots in the afternoon. Seas 5 to 7 feet. Wave detail, northwest 7 feet at 11 seconds. For Friday night, northwest wind 20 to 25 knots with gusts up to 35 knots, easing to 15 to 20 knots after midnight. Seas 5 to 8 feet. Wave detail, northwest 8 feet at 11 seconds and south 2 feet at 14 seconds. The coastal waters forecast from Pigeon Point to Point Pinos out to 10 nautical miles. Small craft advisory in effect through Friday afternoon. Gale warning in effect from Friday afternoon through Sunday evening. For tonight, northwest wind 15 to 20 knots. Seas 7 to 8 feet, building to 7 to 10 feet after midnight. Wave detail, northwest 9 feet at 11 seconds. For Friday, northwest wind 15 to 20 knots, rising to 20 to 25 knots with gusts up to 40 knots in the afternoon. Seas 7 to 10 feet. Wave detail, northwest 9 feet at 11 seconds. For Friday night, northwest winds 25 to 30 knots with gusts up to 45 knots. Seas 9 to 11 feet, building to 9 to 13 feet after midnight. Wave detail, northwest 12 feet at 12 seconds. The area forecast for the peninsula, North Bay, and East Bay. For the rest of today, sunny. Highs in the upper 60s at the coast to the lower 80s inland. West winds 5 to 15 miles per hour. For tonight, mostly clear. Lows from the upper 40s to mid 50s. Southwest winds 5 to 15 miles per hour. And on Friday, mostly sunny. Highs in the lower 70s at the coast to the lower 80s inland. West winds 5 to 15 miles per hour for the Friday night, clear. Lows from the 40s to upper 50s west winds 10 to 20 miles per hour for Saturday. Sunny in the morning then becoming mostly sunny. Highs in the mid-60s at the coast to the mid-70s inland. West winds 10 to 20 miles per hour and on Saturday night, mostly clear. Breezy. Lows from the upper 40s to mid-50s Sunday and Sunday night, mostly clear. Breezy. Highs from the mid-60s to upper 70s, lows in the 50s Monday through Tuesday. Clear, breezy. Highs from the lower 70s to mid-80s, lows from the 40s to upper 50s Tuesday night and Wednesday mostly clear. Lows in the 50s, high 70s and 80s, high temperatures today and lows tonight for the selected cities. San Francisco, 70 and 53. San Francisco Airport, 69 and 53. Redwood City, 76 and 51, Oakland, 74 and 53, Fremont, 77 and 51, Concord, 83 and 51, Livermore, 83 and 49, San Rafael, 78 and 52, Santa Rosa, 85 and 51, Napa, 80 and 50, Fairfield, 84 and 54. These are the 2 p.m. Pacific Daylight Time observations for the San Francisco and Monterey Bay areas on Thursday, May 14th. At San Francisco Airport, it was mostly sunny, temperature 64, dew point 50, relative humidity 60%, west wind at 25 miles an hour, pressure 30.04 inches and falling. At Oakland Airport, it was mostly sunny, temperature 67, dew point 52, relative humidity 58%, west wind at 14 miles an hour, pressure 30.05 inches and falling. At San Jose Airport, it was sunny, temperature 75, dew point 54, relative humidity 47%, northwest wind at 13 miles an hour, pressure 30.02 inches and steady. At Santa Rosa, it was sunny, temperature 79, south wind at 9, pressure 30.00 and falling. At Concord, it was sunny, temperature 84, northwest wind at 10,

at Livermore, it was sunny, temperature 83, west wind at 14. At Monterey, it was sunny, temperature 60, west wind at 13, pressure 30.09 and rising. At Salinas, it was sunny, temperature 65, dew point 50, relative humidity 58%, west wind at 15. Here are some observations around California and western Nevada. Skies ranged from sunny to mostly sunny. It was 85 at Sacramento, 68 at Los Angeles, 69 at San Diego, and 77 at Reno. Truckee reported 73, South Lake Tahoe reported 71, Blue Canyon reported 66, and Mammoth Lakes reported 73. These are the 3 p.m. Pacific Daylight Time observations for the San Francisco and Monterey Bay areas on Thursday, May 14th. At San Francisco Airport, it was mostly sunny, temperature 64, dew point 50, relative humidity 60%, west wind at 24 miles an hour, gusting to 31, pressure 30.04 inches and steady. At Oakland Airport, it was mostly sunny, temperature 67, dew point 51, relative humidity 56%, west wind at 16 miles an hour, pressure 30.04 inches and falling. At San Jose Airport, it was sunny, temperature 76, dew point 54, relative humidity 46%, northwest wind at 13 miles an hour, pressure 30.00 inches and falling. At Santa Rosa, it was sunny, temperature 79, southeast wind at 12, pressure 29.99 and falling. At Concord, it was sunny, temperature 86, west wind at 7. At Livermore, it was sunny, temperature 83, west wind at 15. At Monterey, it was sunny, temperature 62, west wind at 12, pressure 30.08 and falling. At Salinas, haze was reported, temperature 64, dew point 50, relative humidity 60%, west wind at 14, gusting to 24. Here are some observations around California and western Nevada. It was sunny, with a temperature of 88 at Sacramento, 80 at Reno, and 73 at Truckee. Under sunny skies, South Lake Tahoe reported 70, Blue Canyon reported 67, and Mammoth Lakes reported 75. At Los Angeles, it was mostly sunny, with a temperature of 69. At San Diego, it was partly sunny, with a temperature of 68. Local temperature reports around San Francisco Bay for 2 p.m. Downtown San Francisco was 66 degrees. Oakland Museum was 69 degrees. Redwood City was 74 degrees. San Rafael was 77 degrees. The following is an important beach hazard message from the National Weather Service. Issued at 12:04 p.m. Pacific Daylight Time. Beach hazards statement in effect from Friday afternoon through Monday morning. What? Strong northerly winds will generate very rough conditions at area beaches along with strong up and longshore currents. Where? Greatest impacts will be along west-facing beaches of the Pacific coastline. When? From Friday afternoon through Monday morning. Impacts. Dangerous wind and wave conditions will impact beaches and water activities such as swimming, surfing, boating, and tide pooling. Rough seas can sweep up the beach and over rocks and jetties, pulling people into a cold turbulent ocean. Rip currents will be stronger than normal and longshore currents can move people and items in the water quickly away from the point of entry. Local beach and cliff erosion is possible. Water temperatures will also cool rapidly due to strong upwelling conditions during this time. Large tidal swings can cut off access to beach walkers. Stay off of jetties, piers, rocks, and other waterside infrastructure. Remain out of the water to avoid hazardous surf and never turn your back on the ocean. Monitor local weather, surf, and tide forecasts at www.weather.gov/mtr. The area forecast for the South Bay, including the San Jose metro area and the Santa Clara Valley. For the rest of today, sunny. Highs in the mid-70s by the bay to near 80 inland. North
southwest winds 5 to 15 miles per hour. For tonight, mostly clear. Lows from the mid-40s to lower 50s. Northwest winds 5 to 10 miles per hour, becoming south after midnight. And on Friday, mostly sunny in the morning, then becoming sunny. Highs in the lower 70s by the bay to near 80 inland. Northwest winds up to 5 miles per hour, increasing to 5 to 15 miles per hour in the afternoon. For the Friday night, mostly clear. Lows from the mid-40s to lower 50s. Northwest winds 5 to 15 miles per hour for Saturday. Mostly sunny in the morning, then becoming sunny. Highs in the upper 60s by the bay, upper 60s to mid-70s inland. Northwest winds 10 to 20 miles per hour, and on Saturday night, mostly clear. Lows from the mid-40s to lower 50s for the Sunday. Mostly sunny in the morning, then becoming sunny. Highs in the 70s Sunday night through Tuesday night, clear, breezy. Lows from the 40s to upper 50s. Highs from the 70s to upper 80s Wednesday. Mostly sunny. Highs from the 80s to lower 90s. High temperatures today and lows tonight for the selected cities: San Jose, 78 and 50, Mountain View, 74 and 51, Morgan Hill, 83 and 48. The area forecast for the Monterey Bay and Salinas Valley. Beach hazards statement in effect from Friday afternoon through Monday morning. For the rest of today, sunny. Highs in the mid-60s at the coast to the mid-80s inland. West winds 10 to 15 miles per hour. For tonight, mostly clear until midnight, then becoming partly cloudy. Patchy fog after midnight. Lows in the upper 40s. Southwest winds 5 to 10 miles per hour. And on Friday, mostly sunny in the morning, then becoming sunny. Highs in the mid-60s at the coast to the mid-80s inland. West winds up to 5 miles per hour, increasing to 10 to 15 miles per hour in the afternoon. For the Friday night, mostly clear. Lows from the mid-40s to lower 50s. West winds 10 to 20 miles per hour, becoming 5 to 10 miles per hour after midnight. For Saturday, mostly sunny in the morning, then becoming sunny. Highs in the lower 60s at the coast to the mid-70s inland. West winds 5 to 10 miles per hour, increasing to 15 to 20 miles per hour in the afternoon. And on Saturday night, mostly clear. Lows in the 40s for the Sunday. Mostly sunny in the morning, then becoming sunny. Highs from the 60s to mid-70s Sunday night through Monday night, clear. Lows from the mid-40s to lower 50s. Highs from the 70s to lower 80s Tuesday through Wednesday. Mostly clear. High 70s and 80s. Lows in the lower 50s. High temperatures today and lows tonight for the selected cities: Santa Cruz, 77 and 48, Monterey, 65 and 50, Salinas, 71 and 48, Hollister, 79 and 47, King City, 84 and 47. The weather overview for the Bay Area and Central Coast: breezy and gusty winds return Friday into the weekend. Hazardous marine conditions expected Friday into the weekend. Elevated fire weather conditions Friday through Monday across the interior with low humidities and strong gusts. The extended forecast for the Bay Area and Central Coast: Saturday and Saturday night, mostly clear. Highs 55 to 80. Lows 45 to 60. Sunday and Sunday night, mostly clear. Highs 60 to 80. Lows 50 to 65. Monday and Monday night, clear. Highs 65 to 85. Lows 45 to 60. Tuesday and Tuesday night, clear. Highs 65 to 90. Lows 50 to 65. Wednesday, sunny, warmer. Highs 70 to 90. Sunrise, sunset, and tidal information for the San Francisco Bay Area for Thursday, May 14th. The sunset tonight, 8:11 p.m. The sunrise tomorrow, 6 a.m. The sunset tomorrow, 8:12 p.m. Tidal data at the Golden Gate for the afternoon and evening hours today and the morning hours of tomorrow. Low tide, 3:46 p.m. at 1.69 feet. High tide, 10:13 p.m. at 6.23 feet. Low tide, 4:00.

4 a.m. at minus 089 feet high tide, 11:53 a.m. at 4.55 feet. Here are the buoy observations for 3 p.m. Pacific Daylight Time. An offshore buoy 6 winds northwest at 6 knots, pressure 1,031.3 millibars. An offshore buoy 59 winds north at 12 knots, water temperature 60, pressure 1,028.4 millibars. At Point Arena buoy, winds northwest 23 knots, gusting to 29, water temperature 54, pressure 1,019.6 millibars, seas 5 feet, every 8 seconds. At buoy 13 near Bodega Bay, winds northwest at 21 knots, gusting to 27, pressure 1,017.4 millibars. At Point Reyes Wave Rider buoy, water temperature 53, seas 10 feet, every 9 seconds. At San Francisco Bar buoy, water temperature 56, seas 7 feet, every 9 seconds. At San Francisco buoy, winds northwest 17 knots, gusting to 21, water temperature 54, pressure 1,017.7 millibars, seas 8 feet, every 8 seconds. At Monterey Bay buoy, winds northwest 23 knots, gusting to 27, water temperature 56, pressure 1,017.8 millibars, seas 9 feet, every 8 seconds. At Point Sur, Wave Rider buoy, water temperature 53, seas 10 feet, every 9 seconds. At Cape San Martin buoy, winds northwest 23 knots, gusting to 27, water temperature 59, pressure 1,017.9 millibars. Seas 9 feet, every 8 seconds. Synopsis for the Central California coast and bays, including the Monterey Bay, Greater Farallones, and Cordell Bank National Marine Sanctuaries, a fresh to near gale force northwesterly breeze will prevail over the waters through the weekend. Gale force gusts will become more widespread Friday morning and continue to gain strength over the weekend. Locally stronger gusts will be possible along some of the coastal jets where occasional storm force gusts will be possible. The strong winds will drive seas between 12 to 19 feet. Winds peak on Sunday and diminish steadily into the next work week. The marine forecast for San Pablo Bay, Suisun Bay, the West Delta, and the San Francisco Bay north of the Bay Bridge. For tonight, southwest wind 5 to 10 knots. For Friday, southwest wind 5 to 10 knots, becoming west 10 to 15 knots in the afternoon. For Friday night, west wind 15 to 20 knots. The marine forecast for Monterey Bay. Small craft advisory in effect until 9 p.m. Pacific Daylight Time this evening. Small craft advisory in effect from Friday morning through Saturday afternoon. Gale warning in effect from Saturday afternoon through Sunday evening. For tonight, northwest wind 10 to 15 knots with gusts up to 25 knots, easing to around 5 knots. Seas 5 to 7 feet. Wave detail, northwest 6 feet at 10 seconds. For Friday, northwest wind 5 to 10 knots, becoming west 15 to 20 knots with gusts up to 35 knots in the afternoon. Seas 5 to 7 feet. Wave detail, northwest 7 feet at 11 seconds. For Friday night, northwest wind 20 to 25 knots with gusts up to 35 knots, easing to 15 to 20 knots after midnight. Seas 5 to 8 feet. Wave detail, northwest 8 feet at 11 seconds and south 2 feet at 14 seconds. The coastal waters forecast from Pigeon Point to Point Pinos out to 10 nautical miles. Small craft advisory in effect through Friday afternoon. Gale warning in effect from Friday afternoon through Sunday evening. For tonight, northwest wind 15 to 20 knots. Seas 7 to 8 feet, building to 7 to 10 feet after midnight. Wave detail, northwest 9 feet at 11 seconds. For Friday, northwest wind 15 to 20 knots, rising to 20 to 25 knots with gusts up to 40 knots in the afternoon. Seas 7 to 10 feet. Wave detail, northwest 9 feet at 11 seconds. For Friday night, northwest winds 25 to 30 knots with gusts up to 45 knots. Seas 9 to 11 feet, building to 9 to 13 feet after midnight.
wave detail, northwest 12 feet at 12 seconds. The area forecast for the peninsula, North Bay, and East Bay. Beach hazards statement in effect from Friday afternoon through Monday morning. For the rest of today, sunny. Highs in the upper 60s at the coast to the lower 80s inland. West winds 5 to 15 miles per hour. For tonight, mostly clear. Lows from the upper 40s to mid 50s. Southwest winds 5 to 15 miles per hour. And on Friday, mostly sunny in the morning, then becoming sunny. Highs in the upper 60s at the coast to the lower 80s inland. West winds 5 to 15 miles per hour for the Friday night, clear. Lows from the 40s to upper 50s, west winds 10 to 20 miles per hour for Saturday. Sunny in the morning, then becoming mostly sunny. Highs in the mid-60s at the coast to the mid-70s inland. West winds 10 to 20 miles per hour, and on Saturday night, clear, breezy. Lows from the upper 40s to mid-50s for the Sunday. Mostly sunny. Breezy. Highs from the mid-60s to upper 70s Sunday night through Tuesday night, clear, breezy. Lows from the 40s to upper 50s, highs from the lower 70s to mid-80s Wednesday. Mostly sunny. High 70s and 80s high temperatures today and lows tonight for the selected cities, San Francisco, 70 and 53, San Francisco Airport, 69 and 53, Redwood City, 76 and 51, Oakland, 74 and 53, Fremont, 77 and 51, Concord, 83 and 51, Livermore, 83 and 49, San Rafael, 78 and 53, Santa Rosa, 85 and 51, Napa, 80 and 50, Fairfield, 84 and 53. These are the 3 p.m. Pacific Daylight Time observations for the San Francisco and Monterey Bay areas on Thursday, May 14th. At San Francisco Airport, it was mostly sunny, temperature 64, dew point 50, relative humidity 60%, west wind at 24 miles an hour, gusting to 31, pressure 30.04 inches and steady. At Oakland Airport, it was mostly sunny, temperature 67, dew point 51, relative humidity 56%, west wind at 16 miles an hour, pressure 30.04 inches and falling. At San Jose Airport, it was sunny, temperature 76, dew point 54, relative humidity 46%, northwest wind at 13 miles an hour, pressure 30.00 inches and falling. At Santa Rosa, it was sunny, temperature 79, southeast wind at 12, pressure 29.99 and falling. At Concord, it was sunny, temperature 86, west wind at 7. At Livermore, it was sunny, temperature 83, west wind at 15. At Monterey, it was sunny, temperature 62, west wind at 12, pressure 30.08 and falling. At Salinas, haze was reported, temperature 64, dew point 50, relative humidity 60%, west wind at 14, gusting to 24. Here are some observations around California and western Nevada. It was sunny, with a temperature of 88 at Sacramento, 80 at Reno, and 73 at Truckee. Under sunny skies, South Lake Tahoe reported 70, Blue Canyon reported 67, and Mammoth Lakes reported 75. At Los Angeles, it was mostly sunny, with a temperature of 69. At San Diego, it was partly sunny, with a temperature of 68. Local temperature reports around San Francisco Bay for 3 p.m. Downtown San Francisco was 64 degrees. Oakland Museum was 69 degrees. Redwood City was 77 degrees. San Rafael was 77 degrees. The following is an important beach hazard message from the National Weather Service. Issued at 12:04 p.m. Pacific Daylight Time. Beach hazards statement in effect from Friday afternoon through Monday morning. What? Strong northerly winds will generate very rough conditions at area beaches along with strong rip and longshore currents. Where? Greatest impacts will be along west-facing beaches of the Pacific coastline. When? From Friday afternoon through Monday morning. Impacts?
dangerous

conditions will impact beaches and water activities such as swimming, surfing, boating, and tide pooling. Rough seas can sweep up the beach and over rocks and jetties, pulling people into a cold, turbulent ocean. Rip currents will be stronger than normal, and longshore currents can move people and items in the water quickly away from the point of entry. Local beach and cliff erosion is possible. Water temperatures will also cool rapidly due to strong upwelling conditions during this time. Large tidal swings can cut off access to beach walkers. Stay off of jetties, piers, rocks, and other waterside infrastructure. Remain out of the water to avoid hazardous surf and never turn your back on the ocean. Monitor local weather, surf, and tide forecasts at www.weather.gov/mtr. The area forecast for the South Bay, including the San Jose metro area and the Santa Clara Valley. For the rest of today, sunny. Highs in the mid-70s by the bay to near 80 inland. Northwest winds 5 to 15 miles per hour. For tonight, mostly clear. Lows from the mid-40s to lower 50s. Northwest winds 5 to 10 miles per hour, becoming south after midnight. And on Friday, mostly sunny in the morning, then becoming sunny. Highs in the lower 70s by the bay to near 80 inland. Northwest winds up to 5 miles per hour, increasing to 5 to 15 miles per hour in the afternoon. For the Friday night, mostly clear. Lows from the mid-40s to lower 50s. Northwest winds 5 to 15 miles per hour for Saturday. Mostly sunny in the morning, then becoming sunny. Highs in the upper 60s by the bay, upper 60s to mid-70s inland. Northwest winds 10 to 20 miles per hour, and on Saturday night, mostly clear. Lows from the mid-40s to lower 50s for the Sunday. Mostly sunny in the morning, then becoming sunny. Highs in the 70s Sunday night through Tuesday night, clear, breezy. Lows from the 40s to upper 50s. Highs from the 70s to upper 80s Wednesday. Mostly sunny. Highs from the 80s to lower 90s. High temperatures today and lows tonight for the selected cities: San Jose, 78 and 50, Mountain View, 74 and 51, Morgan Hill, 83 and 48. 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This broadcast originates from the National Weather Service office located in Monterey, California, and serves the South Bay and Monterey Bay Area, including the cities of San Jose, Monterey, Salinas, and Santa Cruz. The area forecast for the Monterey Bay and Salinas Valley. Beach hazards statement in effect from Friday afternoon through Monday morning. For the rest of today, sunny. Highs in the mid-60s at the coast to the mid-80s inland. West winds 10 to 15 miles per hour. For tonight, mostly clear until midnight, then becoming partly cloudy. Patchy fog after midnight. Lows in the upper 40s. Southwest winds 5 to 10 miles per hour. And on Friday, mostly sunny in the morning, then becoming sunny. Highs in the mid-60s at the coast to the mid-80s inland. West winds up to 5 miles per hour, increasing to 10 to 15 miles per hour in the afternoon. For the Friday night, mostly clear. Lows from the mid-40s to lower 50s. West winds 10 to 20 miles per hour, becoming 5 to 10 miles per hour after midnight. For Saturday, mostly sunny in the morning, then becoming sunny. Highs in the lower 60s at the coast to the mid-70s inland. West winds 5 to 10 miles per hour, increasing to 15 to 20 miles per hour in the afternoon. And on Saturday night, mostly clear. Lows in the 40s for the Sunday. Mostly sunny in the morning, then becoming sunny. Highs from the 60s to mid-70s Sunday night through Monday night, clear. Lows from the mid-40s to lower 50s. Highs from the 70s to lower 80s Tuesday through Wednesday. Mostly clear. High 70s and 80s. Lows in the lower 50s. High temperatures today and lows tonight for the selected cities: Santa Cruz, 77 and 48, Monterey, 65 and 50, Salinas, 71 and 48, Hollister,

89 and 47, King City, 84 and 47. The weather overview for the Bay Area and Central Coast, breezy and gusty winds return Friday into the weekend. Hazardous marine conditions expected Friday into the weekend. Elevated fire weather conditions Friday through Monday across the interior with low humidities and strong gusts. The extended forecast for the Bay Area and Central Coast, Saturday and Saturday night, mostly clear. Highs 55 to 80. Lows 45 to 60. Sunday and Sunday night, mostly clear. High 60 to 80. Lows 50 to 65. Monday and Monday night, clear. High 65 to 85. Lows 45 to 60. Tuesday and Tuesday night, clear. High 65 to 90. Lows 50 to 65. Wednesday, sunny, warmer. High 70 to 90. Sunrise, sunset, and tidal information for the San Francisco Bay Area for Thursday, May 14th. The sunset tonight, 8:11 p.m. The sunrise tomorrow, 6 a.m. The sunset tomorrow, 8:12 p.m. Tidal data at the Golden Gate for the afternoon and evening hours today and the morning hours of tomorrow. Low tide, 3:46 p.m. at 1.69 feet. High tide, 10:13 p.m. at 6.23 feet. Low tide, 4:54 a.m. at minus 089 feet. High tide, 11:53 a.m. at 4.55 feet. Here are the buoy observations for 3 p.m. Pacific Daylight Time. At offshore buoy 6, winds northwest at 6 knots, pressure 1,031.3 millibars. At offshore buoy 59, winds north at 12 knots, water temperature 60, pressure 1,028.4 millibars. At Point Arena buoy, winds northwest 23 knots, gusting to 29, water temperature 54, pressure 1,019.6 millibars, seas 5 feet, every 8 seconds. At buoy 13 near Bodega Bay, winds northwest at 21 knots, gusting to 27, pressure 1,017.4 millibars. At Point Reyes Wave Rider buoy, water temperature 53, seas 10 feet, every 9 seconds. At San Francisco Bar buoy, water temperature 56, seas 7 feet, every 9 seconds. At San Francisco buoy, winds northwest 17 knots, gusting to 21, water temperature 54, pressure 1,017.7 millibars, seas 8 feet, every 8 seconds. At Monterey Bay buoy, winds northwest 23 knots, gusting to 27, water temperature 56, pressure 1,017.8 millibars, seas 9 feet, every 8 seconds. At Pointer, Wave Rider buoy, water temperature 53, seas 10 feet, every 9 seconds. At Cape San Martin buoy, winds northwest 23 knots, gusting to 27, water temperature 59, pressure 1,017.9 millibars. Seas 9 feet, every 8 seconds. Synopsis for the Central California coast and bays, including the Monterey Bay, Greater Farallones, and Cordell Bank National Marine Sanctuaries, a fresh to near gale force northwesterly breeze will prevail over the waters through the weekend. Gale force gusts will become more widespread Friday morning and continue to gain strength over the weekend. Locally, stronger gusts will be possible along some of the coastal jets where occasional storm force gusts will be possible. The strong winds will drive seas between 12 to 19 feet. Winds peak on Sunday and diminish steadily into the next work week. The marine forecast for San Pablo Bay, Suisun Bay, the West Delta, and the San Francisco Bay north of the Bay Bridge. For tonight, southwest wind 5 to 10 knots. For Friday, southwest wind 5 to 10 knots, becoming west 10 to 15 knots in the afternoon. For Friday night, west wind 15 to 20 knots. The marine forecast for Monterey Bay. Small craft advisory in effect until 9 p.m. Pacific Daylight Time this evening. Small craft advisory in effect from Friday morning through Saturday afternoon. Gale warning in effect from Saturday afternoon through Sunday evening. For tonight, northwest wind 10 to 15 knots with gusts up to 25 knots, easing to around 5 knots.

15 seconds. The coastal waters forecast from Pigeon Point to Point Pinos out to 10 nautical miles. Small craft advisory in effect through Friday afternoon. Gale warning in effect from Friday afternoon through Sunday evening. For tonight, northwest wind 15 to 20 knots. Sea 7 to 8 feet, building to 7 to 10 feet after midnight. Wave detail, northwest 9 feet at 11 seconds. For Friday, northwest wind 15 to 20 knots, rising to 20 to 25 knots with gusts up to 40 knots in the afternoon. Sea 7 to 10 feet. Wave detail, northwest 9 feet at 11 seconds. For Friday night, northwest winds 25 to 30 knots with gusts up to 45 knots. Seas 9 to 11 feet, building to 9 to 13 feet after midnight. Wave detail, northwest 12 feet at 12 seconds. The area forecast for the peninsula, North Bay, and East Bay. Beach hazards statement. Wave detail, northwest 12 feet at 12 seconds. The area forecast for the peninsula, North Bay, and East Bay. Beach hazards statement in effect from Friday afternoon through Monday morning. For the rest of today, sunny. Highs in the upper 60s at the coast to the lower 80s inland. West winds 5 to 15 miles per hour. For tonight, mostly clear. Lows from the upper 40s to mid 50s. Southwest winds 5 to 15 miles per hour. And on Friday mostly sunny in the morning then becoming sunny. Highs in the upper 60s at the coast to the lower 80s inland. West winds 5 to 15 miles per hour for the Friday night, clear. Lows from the 40s to upper 50s west winds 10 to 20 miles per hour for Saturday. Sunny in the morning then becoming mostly sunny. Highs in the mid 60s at the coast to the mid 70s inland. West winds 10 to 20 miles per hour and on Saturday night, clear, breezy. Lows from the upper 40s to mid 50s for the Sunday. Mostly sunny. Breezy. Highs from the mid 60s to upper 70s Sunday night through Tuesday night, clear, breezy. Lows from the 40s to upper 50s highs from the lower 70s to mid 80s Wednesday. Mostly sunny. High 70s and 80s high temperatures today and lows tonight for the selected cities, San Francisco, 70 and 53, San Francisco Airport, 69 and 53, Redwood City, 76 and 51, Oakland, 74 and 53, Fremont, 77 and 51, Concord, 83 and 51, Livermore, 83 and 49, San Rafael, 78 and 53, Santa Rosa, 85 and 51, Napa, 80 and 50, Fairfield, 84 and 53. These are the 3 p.m. Pacific Daylight Time observations for the San Francisco and Monterey Bay areas on Thursday, May 14th. At San Francisco Airport, it was mostly sunny, temperature 64, dew point 50, relative humidity 60%, west wind at 24 miles an hour, gusting to 31, pressure 30.04 inches and steady. At Oakland Airport, it was mostly sunny, temperature 67, dew point 51, relative humidity 56%, west wind at 16 miles an hour, pressure 30.04 inches and falling. At San Jose Airport, it was sunny, temperature 76, dew point 54, relative humidity 46%, northwest wind at 13 miles an hour, pressure 30.00 inches and falling. At Santa Rosa, it was sunny, temperature 79, southeast wind at 12, pressure 29.99 and falling. At Concord, it was sunny, temperature 86, west wind at 7. At Livermore, it was sunny, temperature 83, west wind at 15. At Monterey, it was sunny, temperature 62, west wind at 12, pressure 30.08 and falling. At Salinas, haze was reported, temperature 64, dew point 50, relative humidity 60%, west wind at 14, gusting to 24. Here are some observations around California and western Nevada. It was sunny, with a temperature of 88 at Sacramento, 80 at Reno, and 73 at Truckee. Under sunny skies,

South Lake Tahoe reported 70, Blue Canyon reported 67, and Mammoth Lakes reported 75. In Los Angeles, it was mostly sunny, with a temperature of 69. At San Diego, it was partly sunny, with a temperature of 68. Local temperature reports around San Francisco Bay for 3 p.m. Downtown San Francisco was 64 degrees. Oakland Museum was 69 degrees. Redwood City was 77 degrees. San Rafael was 77 degrees. The following is an important beach hazard message from the National Weather Service. Issued at 12:04 p.m. Pacific Daylight Time. Beach hazards statement in effect from Friday afternoon through Monday morning. What? Strong northerly winds will generate very rough conditions at area beaches along with strong rip and longshore currents. Where? Greatest impacts will be along west-facing beaches of the Pacific coastline. When? From Friday afternoon through Monday morning. Impacts, dangerous wind and wave conditions will impact beaches and water activities such as swimming, surfing, boating, and tide pooling. Rough seas can sweep up the beach and over rocks and jetties, pulling people into a cold turbulent ocean. Rip currents will be stronger than normal and longshore currents can move people and items in the water quickly away from the point of entry. Local beach and cliff erosion is possible. Water temperatures will also cool rapidly due to strong upwelling conditions during this time. Large tidal swings can cut off access to beach walkers. Stay off of jetties, piers, rocks, and other waterside infrastructure. Remain out of the water to avoid hazardous surf and never turn your back on the ocean. Monitor local weather, surf, and tide forecasts at www.weather.gov/mtr. The area forecast for the South Bay, including the San Jose metro area and the Santa Clara Valley. For the rest of today, sunny. Highs in the mid-70s by the bay to near 80 inland. Northwest winds 5 to 15 miles per hour. For tonight, mostly clear. Lows from the mid-40s to lower 50s. Northwest winds 5 to 10 miles per hour, becoming south after midnight. And on Friday mostly sunny in the morning then becoming sunny. Highs in the lower 70s by the bay to near 80 inland. Northwest winds up to 5 miles per hour increasing to 5 to 15 miles per hour in the afternoon. For the Friday night, mostly clear. Lows from the mid-40s to lower 50s northwest winds 5 to 15 miles per hour for Saturday. Mostly sunny in the morning then becoming sunny. Highs in the upper 60s by the bay, upper 60s to mid-70s inland. Northwest winds 10 to 20 miles per hour and on Saturday night, mostly clear. Lows from the mid-40s to lower 50s for the Sunday. Mostly sunny in the morning then becoming sunny. Highs in the 70s Sunday night through Tuesday night, clear, breezy. Lows from the 40s to upper 50s, highs from the 70s to upper 80s Wednesday. Mostly sunny. Highs from the 80s to lower 90s high temperatures today and lows tonight for the selected cities, San Jose, 78 and 50, Mountain View, 74 and 51, Morgan Hill, 83 and 48. The area forecast for the Monterey Bay and Salinas Valley? Beach hazards statement in effect from Friday afternoon through Monday morning. For the rest of today? Sunny. Highs in the mid-60s at the coast of the mid-80s inland. West winds 10 to 15 miles per hour. For tonight, mostly clear until midnight then becoming partly cloudy. Patchy fog after midnight. Lows in the upper 40s. Southwest winds 5 to 10 miles per hour. And on Friday mostly sunny in the morning then becoming sunny. Highs in the mid-60s at the coast of the mid-80s inland. West winds up to 5 miles per hour increasing to 10 to 15 miles per hour in the afternoon. For the Friday night, mostly clear. Lows from the mid-40s to lower 50s west winds 10 to 20 miles per hour, becoming 5 to 10 miles per hour after midnight. For Saturday, mostly sunny in the morning then becoming sunny. Highs in the lower 60s at the coast to the mid-70s inland.

5 to 10 miles per hour, increasing to 15 to 20 miles per hour in the afternoon. And on Saturday night, mostly clear. Lows in the 40s for the Sunday. Mostly sunny in the morning, then becoming sunny. Highs from the 60s to mid 70s Sunday night through Monday night, clear. Lows from the mid 40s to lower 50s, highs from the 70s to lower 80s Tuesday through Wednesday. Mostly clear. High 70s and 80s, lows in the lower 50s, high temperatures today and lows tonight for the selected cities: Santa Cruz, 77 and 48, Monterey, 65 and 50, Salinas, 71 and 48, Hollister, 79 and 47, King City, 84 and 47. The weather overview for the Bay Area and Central Coast: breezy and gusty winds return Friday into the weekend. Hazardous marine conditions expected Friday into the weekend. Elevated fire weather conditions Friday through Monday across the interior with low humidities and strong gusts. The extended forecast for the Bay Area and Central Coast: Saturday and Saturday night, mostly clear. Highs 55 to 80. Lows 45 to 60. Sunday and Sunday night, mostly clear. High 60 to 80. Lows 50 to 65. Monday and Monday night, clear. High 65 to 85. Lows 45 to 60. Tuesday and Tuesday night, clear. High 65 to 90. Lows 50 to 65. Wednesday, sunny, warmer. High 70 to 90. Sunrise, sunset, and tidal information for the San Francisco Bay Area for Thursday, May 14th. The sunset tonight, 8:11 p.m. The sunrise tomorrow, 6 a.m. The sunset tomorrow, 8:12 p.m. Tidal data at the Golden Gate for the afternoon and evening hours today and the morning hours of tomorrow. Low tide, 3:46 p.m. at 1.69 feet. High tide, 10:13 p.m. at 6.23 feet. Low tide, 4:54 a.m. at minus 089 feet. High tide, 11:53 a.m. at 4.55 feet. Here are the buoy observations for 3 p.m. Pacific Daylight Time. An offshore buoy 6, winds northwest at 6 knots, pressure 1,031.3 millibars. An offshore buoy 59, winds north at 12 knots, water temperature 60, pressure 1,028.4 millibars. At Point Arena buoy, winds northwest 23 knots, gusting to 29, water temperature 54, pressure 1,019.6 millibars, seas 5 feet, every 8 seconds. At buoy 13 near Bodega Bay, winds northwest at 21 knots, gusting to 27, pressure 1,017.4 millibars. At Point Reyes Wave Rider buoy, water temperature 53, seas 10 feet, every 9 seconds. At San Francisco Bar buoy, water temperature 56, seas 7 feet, every 9 seconds. At San Francisco buoy, winds northwest 17 knots, gusting to 21, water temperature 54, pressure 1,017.7 millibars, seas 8 feet, every 8 seconds. At Monterey Bay buoy, winds northwest 23 knots, gusting to 27, water temperature 56, pressure 1,017.8 millibars, seas 9 feet, every 8 seconds. At Point Sur, Wave Rider buoy, water temperature 53, seas 10 feet, every 9 seconds. At Cape San Martin buoy, winds northwest 23 knots, gusting to 27, water temperature 59, pressure 1,017.9 millibars. Seas 9 feet, every 8 seconds. Synopsis for the Central California coast and bays, including the Monterey Bay, Greater Farallones, and Cordell Bank National Marine Sanctuaries: a fresh to near gale force northwesterly breeze will prevail over the waters through the weekend. Gale force gusts will become more widespread Friday morning and continue to gain strength over the weekend. Locally, stronger gusts will be possible along some of the coastal jets, where occasional storm force gusts will be possible. The strong winds will drive seas between 12 to 19 feet. Winds peak on Sunday and diminish steadily into the next work week. The marine forecast for San Pablo Bay, Suisun Bay, the West Delta, and the San Francisco

bridge. For tonight, southwest wind 5 to 10 knots. For Friday, southwest wind 5 to 10 knots, becoming west 10 to 15 knots in the afternoon. For Friday night, west wind 15 to 20 knots. The marine forecast for Monterey Bay. Small craft advisory in effect until 9 p.m. Pacific Daylight Time this evening. Small craft advisory in effect from Friday morning through Saturday afternoon. Gale warning in effect from Saturday afternoon through Sunday evening. For tonight, northwest wind 10 to 15 knots with gusts up to 25 knots, easing to around 5 knots. Seas 5 to 7 feet. Wave detail, northwest 6 feet at 10 seconds. For Friday, northwest wind 5 to 10 knots, becoming west 15 to 20 knots with gusts up to 35 knots in the afternoon. Seas 5 to 7 feet. Wave detail, northwest 7 feet at 11 seconds. For Friday night, northwest wind 20 to 25 knots with gusts up to 35 knots, easing to 15 to 20 knots after midnight. Seas 5 to 8 feet. Wave detail, northwest 8 feet at 11 seconds and south 2 feet at 14 seconds. The coastal waters forecast from Pigeon Point to Point Pinos out to 10 nautical miles. Small craft advisory in effect through Friday afternoon. Gale warning in effect from Friday afternoon through Sunday evening. For tonight, northwest wind 15 to 20 knots. Seas 7 to 8 feet, building to 7 to 10 feet after midnight. Wave detail, northwest 9 feet at 11 seconds. For Friday, northwest wind 15 to 20 knots, rising to 20 to 25 knots with gusts up to 40 knots in the afternoon. Seas 7 to 10 feet. Wave detail, northwest 9 feet at 11 seconds. For Friday night, northwest winds 25 to 30 knots with gusts up to 45 knots. Seas 9 to 11 feet, building to 9 to 13 feet after midnight. Wave detail, northwest 12 feet at 12 seconds. The area forecast for the peninsula, North Bay, and East Bay. Beach hazards statement in effect from Friday afternoon through Monday morning. For the rest of today, sunny. Highs in the upper 60s at the coast to the lower 80s inland. West winds 5 to 15 miles per hour. For tonight, mostly clear. Lows from the upper 40s to mid 50s. Southwest winds 5 to 15 miles per hour. And on Friday, mostly sunny in the morning, then becoming sunny. Highs in the upper 60s at the coast to the lower 80s inland. West winds 5 to 15 miles per hour for the Friday night, clear. Lows from the 40s to upper 50s, west winds 10 to 20 miles per hour for Saturday. Sunny in the morning, then becoming mostly sunny. Highs in the mid-60s at the coast to the mid-70s inland. West winds 10 to 20 miles per hour, and on Saturday night, clear, breezy. Lows from the upper 40s to mid-50s for the Sunday. Mostly sunny. Breezy. Highs from the mid-60s to upper 70s Sunday night through Tuesday night, clear, breezy. Lows from the 40s to upper 50s, highs from the lower 70s to mid-80s Wednesday. Mostly sunny. High 70s and 80s high temperatures today and lows tonight for the selected cities, San Francisco, 70 and 53, San Francisco Airport, 69 and 53, Redwood City, 76 and 51, Oakland, 74 and 53, Fremont, 77 and 51, Concord, 83 and 51, Livermore, 83 and 49, San Rafael, 78 and 53, Santa Rosa, 85 and 51, Napa, 80 and 50, Fairfield, 84 and 53. These are the 3 p.m. Pacific Daylight Time observations for the San Francisco and Monterey Bay areas on Thursday, May 14th. At San Francisco Airport, it was mostly sunny, temperature 64, dew point 50, relative humidity 60%, west wind at 24 miles an hour, gusting to 31, pressure 30.04 inches and steady. At Oakland Airport, it was mostly sunny, temperature 67, dew point 51, relative humidity 56%, west wind at 16 miles.

an hour, pressure 30.04 inches and falling. At San Jose Airport, it was sunny, temperature 76, dew point 54, relative humidity 46%, northwest wind at 13 miles an hour, pressure 30.00 inches and falling. At Santa Rosa, it was sunny, temperature 79, southeast wind at 12, pressure 29.99 and falling. At Concord, it was sunny, temperature 86, west wind at 7. At Livermore, it was sunny, temperature 83, west wind at 15. At Monterey, it was sunny, temperature 62, west wind at 12, pressure 30.08 and falling. At Salinas, haze was reported, temperature 64, dew point 50, relative humidity 60%, west wind at 14, gusting to 24. Here are some observations around California and western Nevada. It was sunny, with a temperature of 88 at Sacramento, 80 at Reno, and 73 at Truckee. Under sunny skies, South Lake Tahoe reported 70, Blue Canyon reported 67, and Mammoth Lakes reported 75. At Los Angeles, it was mostly sunny, with a temperature of 69. At San Diego, it was partly sunny, with a temperature of 68. Local temperature reports around San Francisco Bay for 3 p.m. Downtown San Francisco was 64 degrees. Oakland Museum was 69 degrees. Redwood City was 77 degrees. San Rafael was 77 degrees. The following is an important beach hazard message from the National Weather Service. Issued at 12:04 p.m. Pacific Daylight Time. Beach hazards statement in effect from Friday afternoon through Monday morning. What? Strong northerly winds will generate very rough conditions at area beaches along with stronger and longshore currents. Where? Greatest impacts will be along west-facing beaches of the Pacific coastline. When? From Friday afternoon through Monday morning. Impacts. Dangerous wind and wave conditions will impact beaches and water activities such as swimming, surfing, boating, and tide pooling. Rough seas can sweep up the beach and over rocks and jetties, pulling people into the cold turbulent ocean. Rip currents will be stronger than normal and longshore currents can move people and items in the water quickly away from the point of entry. Local beach and cliff erosion is possible. Water temperatures will also cool rapidly due to strong upwelling conditions during this time. Large tidal swings can cut off access to beach walkers. Stay off of jetties, piers, rocks, and other waterside infrastructure. Remain out of the water to avoid hazardous surf and never turn your back on the ocean. Monitor local weather, surf, and tide forecast at www.weather.gov/mtr. 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This broadcast originates from the National Weather Service office located in Monterey, California, and serves the South Bay and Monterey Bay Area, including the cities of San Jose, Monterey, Salinas, and Santa Cruz. The area forecast for the South Bay, including the San Jose metro area and the Santa Clara Valley. For the rest of today, sunny. Highs in the mid-70s by the bay to near 80 inland. Northwest winds 5 to 15 miles per hour. For tonight, mostly clear. Lows from the mid-40s to lower 50s. Northwest winds 5 to 10 miles per hour, becoming south after midnight. And on Friday, mostly sunny in the morning, then becoming sunny. Highs in the lower 70s by the bay to near 80 inland. Northwest winds up to 5 miles per hour, increasing to 5 to 15 miles per hour in the afternoon. For the Friday night, mostly clear. Lows from the mid-40s to lower 50s. Northwest winds 5 to 15 miles per hour for Saturday. Mostly sunny in the morning, then becoming sunny. Highs in the upper 60s by the bay, upper 60s to mid-70s inland. Northwest winds 10 to 20 miles per hour, and on Saturday night, mostly clear. Lows from the mid-40s to lower 50s for the Sunday. Mostly sunny in the morning.

becoming sunny. Highs in the 70s Sunday night through Tuesday night, clear, breezy. Lows from the 40s to upper 50s, highs from the 70s to upper 80s Wednesday. Mostly sunny. Highs from the 80s to lower 90s, high temperatures today and lows tonight for the selected cities, San Jose, 78 and 50, Mountain View, 74 and 51, Morgan Hill, 83 and 48. The area forecast for the Monterey Bay and Salinas Valley. Beach hazards statement in effect from Friday afternoon through Monday morning. For the rest of today, sunny. Highs in the mid-60s at the coast of the mid-80s inland. West winds 10 to 15 miles per hour. For tonight, mostly clear until midnight, then becoming partly cloudy. Patchy fog after midnight. Lows in the upper 40s. Southwest winds 5 to 10 miles per hour. And on Friday, mostly sunny in the morning, then becoming sunny. Highs in the mid-60s at the coast of the mid-80s inland. West winds up to 5 miles per hour, increasing to 10 to 15 miles per hour in the afternoon. For the Friday night, mostly clear. Lows from the mid-40s to lower 50s, west winds 10 to 20 miles per hour, becoming 5 to 10 miles per hour after midnight. For Saturday, mostly sunny in the morning, then becoming sunny. Highs in the lower 60s at the coast to the mid-70s inland. West winds 5 to 10 miles per hour, increasing to 15 to 20 miles per hour in the afternoon. And on Saturday night, mostly clear. Lows in the 40s for the Sunday. Mostly sunny in the morning, then becoming sunny. Highs from the 60s to mid-70s Sunday night through Monday night, clear. Lows from the mid-40s to lower 50s, highs from the 70s to lower 80s Tuesday through Wednesday. Mostly clear. High 70s and 80s, lows in the lower 50s, high temperatures today and lows tonight for the selected cities, Santa Cruz, 77 and 48, Monterey, 65 and 50, Salinas, 71 and 48, Hollister, 79 and 47, King City, 84 and 47. The weather overview for the Bay Area and Central Coast, breezy and gusty winds return Friday into the weekend. Hazardous marine conditions expected Friday into the weekend. Elevated fire weather conditions Friday through Monday across the interior with low humidities and strong gusts. The extended forecast for the Bay Area and Central Coast, Saturday and Saturday night, mostly clear. Highs 55 to 80. Lows 45 to 60. Sunday and Sunday night, mostly clear. Highs 60 to 80. Lows 50 to 65. Monday and Monday night, clear. Highs 65 to 85. Lows 45 to 60. Tuesday and Tuesday night, clear. Highs 65 to 90. Lows 50 to 65. Wednesday, sunny, warm. Highs 70 to 90. Sunrise, sunset, and tidal information for the San Francisco Bay Area for Thursday, May 14th. The sunset tonight, 8:11 p.m. The sunrise tomorrow, 6 a.m. The sunset tomorrow, 8:12 p.m. Tidal data at the Golden Gate for the afternoon and evening hours today and the morning hours of tomorrow. Low tide, 3:46 p.m. at 1.69 feet. High tide, 10:13 p.m. at 6.23 feet. Low tide, 4:54 a.m. at minus 089 feet. High tide, 11:53 a.m. at 4.55 feet. Here are the buoy observations for 3 p.m. Pacific Daylight Time. An offshore buoy 6, winds northwest at 6 knots, pressure 1,031.3 millibars. An offshore buoy 59, winds north at 12 knots, water temperature 60, pressure 1,028.4 millibars. At Point Arena buoy, winds northwest 23 knots, gusting to 29, water temperature 54, pressure 1,019.6 millibars, seas 5 feet, every 8 seconds. At buoy 13 near Bodega Bay, winds northwest at 21 knots, gusting to 27, pressure 1,017.4 millibars. At Point Reyes Wave Rider buoy, water temperature 53, seas 10 feet, every 9 seconds.

Francisco Bar Buoy, water temperature 56, sea 7 feet, every 9 seconds. At San Francisco Buoy, winds northwest 70 knots, gusting to 21, water temperature 54, pressure 1,017.7 millibars, seas 8 feet, every 8 seconds. At Monterey Bay Buoy, winds northwest 23 knots, gusting to 27, water temperature 56, pressure 1,017.8 millibars, seas 9 feet, every 8 seconds. At Pointser, Wave Rider Buoy, water temperature 53, seas 10 feet, every 9 seconds. At Cape San Martin Buoy, winds northwest 23 knots, gusting to 27, water temperature 59, pressure 1,017.9 millibars. Seas 9 feet, every 8 seconds. Here are the buoy observations for 4 p.m. Pacific Daylight Time. At offshore buoy 6, winds northwest at 6 knots, pressure 1,031.3 millibars. At offshore buoy 59, winds north at 12 knots, water temperature 60, pressure 1,028.3 millibars. At buoy 14 near Point Arena, winds northwest at 25 knots, gusting to 29, water temperature 54, pressure 1,019.3 millibars. At buoy 13 near Bodega Bay, winds northwest at 23 knots, gusting to 29, pressure 1,017.0 millibars. At Point Reyes Wave Rider Buoy, water temperature 53, seas 11 feet, every 8 seconds. At San Francisco Bar Buoy, water temperature 56, seas 7 feet, every 9 seconds. At San Francisco Buoy, winds northwest at 19 knots, gusting to 23, swell 9 feet, every 9 seconds. At Monterey Buoy, winds northwest at 23 knots, gusting to 29, water temperature 56, pressure 1,017.5 millibars. At Pointser, Wave Rider Buoy, water temperature 53, seas 10 feet, every 8 seconds. At Cape San Martin Buoy, winds northwest at 21 knots, gusting to 27, water temperature 59, pressure 1,017.6 millibars. Synopsis for the Central California coast and bays, including the Monterey Bay, Greater Farallones, and Cordell Bank National Marine Sanctuaries: a fresh to near gale force northwesterly breeze will prevail over the waters through the weekend. Gale force gusts will become more widespread Friday morning and continue to gain strength over the weekend. Locally stronger gusts will be possible along some of the coastal jets, where occasional storm force gusts will be possible. The strong winds will drive seas between 12 to 19 feet. Winds peak on Sunday and diminish steadily into the next work week. The marine forecast for San Pablo Bay, Suisun Bay, the West Delta, and the San Francisco Bay north of the Bay Bridge. For tonight, southwest wind 5 to 10 knots. For Friday, southwest wind 5 to 10 knots, becoming west 10 to 15 knots in the afternoon. For Friday night, west wind 15 to 20 knots. The marine forecast for Monterey Bay: small craft advisory in effect until 9 p.m. Pacific Daylight Time this evening. Small craft advisory in effect from Friday morning through Saturday afternoon. Gale warning in effect from Saturday afternoon through Sunday evening. For tonight, northwest wind 10 to 15 knots with gusts up to 25 knots, easing to around 5 knots. Seas 5 to 7 feet. Wave detail, northwest 6 feet at 10 seconds. For Friday, northwest wind 5 to 10 knots, becoming west 15 to 20 knots with gusts up to 35 knots in the afternoon. Seas 5 to 7 feet. Wave detail, northwest 7 feet at 11 seconds. For Friday night, northwest wind 20 to 25 knots with gusts up to 35 knots, easing to 15 to 20 knots after midnight. Seas 5 to 8 feet. Wave detail, northwest 8 feet at 11 seconds and south 2 feet at 14 seconds. The coastal waters forecast from Pigeon Point to Point Pinos out to 10 nautical miles. Small craft advisory in effect through Friday afternoon. Gale warning in effect from Friday afternoon through Sunday evening. For tonight, northwest wind 15 to 20 knots. Seas 7 to 8 feet,
building to 7 to 10 feet after midnight. Wave detail, northwest 9 feet at 11 seconds. For Friday, northwest wind 15 to 20 knots, rising to 20 to 25 knots with gusts up to 40 knots in the afternoon. Seas 7 to 10 feet. Wave detail, northwest 9 feet at 11 seconds. For Friday night, northwest winds 25 to 30 knots with gusts up to 45 knots. Seas 9 to 11 feet, building to 9 to 13 feet after midnight. Wave detail, northwest 12 feet at 12 seconds. The area forecast for the peninsula, North Bay, and East Bay. Beach hazards statement in effect from Friday afternoon through Monday morning. For the rest of today, sunny. Highs in the upper 60s at the coast to the lower 80s inland. West winds 5 to 15 miles per hour. For tonight, mostly clear. Lows from the upper 40s to mid 50s. Southwest winds 5 to 15 miles per hour. And on Friday mostly sunny in the morning then becoming sunny. Highs in the upper 60s at the coast to the lower 80s inland. West winds 5 to 15 miles per hour for the Friday night, clear. Lows from the 40s to upper 50s west winds 10 to 20 miles per hour for Saturday. Sunny in the morning then becoming mostly sunny. Highs in the mid-60s at the coast to the mid-70s inland. West winds 10 to 20 miles per hour and on Saturday night, clear, breezy. Lows from the upper 40s to mid-50s for the Sunday. Mostly sunny. Breezy. Highs from the mid-60s to upper 70s Sunday night through Tuesday night, clear, breezy. Lows from the 40s to upper 50s, highs from the lower 70s to mid-80s Wednesday. Mostly sunny. High 70s and 80s high temperatures today and lows tonight for the selected cities, San Francisco, 70 and 53, San Francisco Airport, 69 and 53, Redwood City, 76 and 51, Oakland, 74 and 53, Fremont, 77 and 51, Concord, 83 and 51, Livermore, 83 and 49, San Rafael, 78 and 53, Santa Rosa, 85 and 51, Napa, 80 and 50, Fairfield, 84 and 53. These are the 4 p.m. Pacific Daylight Time observations for the San Francisco and Monterey Bay areas on Thursday, May 14th. At San Francisco Airport, it was mostly sunny, temperature 63, dew point 49, relative humidity 60%, west wind at 22 miles an hour, gusting to 31, pressure 30.03 inches and falling. At Oakland Airport, it was mostly sunny, temperature 66, dew point 51, relative humidity 58%, west wind at 16 miles an hour, pressure 30.03 inches and falling. At San Jose Airport, it was sunny, temperature 74, dew point 53, relative humidity 48%, northwest wind at 16 miles an hour, pressure 30.00 inches and steady. At Santa Rosa, it was sunny, temperature 79, southeast wind at 12, pressure 29.97 and falling. At Concord, it was sunny, temperature 86, west wind at 14. At Livermore, it was sunny, temperature 81, west wind at 14. At Monterey, it was sunny, temperature 61, west wind at 12, pressure 30.07 and falling. At Salinas, haze was reported, temperature 64, dew point 50, relative humidity 60%, west wind at 16, gusting to 25. Here are some observations around California and western Nevada. It was sunny, with a temperature of 88 at Sacramento, 72 at Truckee, 69 at South Lake Tahoe, 67 at Blue Canyon, and 75 at Mammoth Lakes. It was mostly sunny, with a temperature of 69 at Los Angeles, and 80 at Reno. At San Diego, it was partly sunny, with a temperature of 68. These are the 4 p.m. Pacific Daylight Time observations for the San Francisco and Monterey Bay areas on Thursday, May 14th. At San Francisco Airport,
It was mostly sunny. Temperature 63, dew point 49. Relative humidity 60%. West wind at 22 miles an hour.

gusting to 31, pressure 30.03 inches and falling. At Oakland Airport, it was mostly sunny, temperature 66, dew point 51, relative humidity 58%, west wind at 16 miles an hour, pressure 30.03 inches and falling. At San Jose Airport, it was sunny, temperature 74, dew point 53, relative humidity 48%, northwest wind at 16 miles an hour, pressure 30.00 inches and steady. At Santa Rosa, it was sunny, temperature 79, southeast wind at 12, pressure 29.97 and falling. At Concord, it was sunny, temperature 86, west wind at 14. At Livermore, it was sunny, temperature 81, west wind at 14. At Monterey, it was sunny, temperature 61, west wind at 12, pressure 30.07 and falling. At Salinas, haze was reported, temperature 64, dew point 50, relative humidity 60%, west wind at 16, gusting to 25. Here are some observations around California and western Nevada. It was sunny, with a temperature of 88 at Sacramento, 72 at Truckee, 69 at South Lake Tahoe, 67 at Blue Canyon, and 75 at Mammoth Lakes. It was mostly sunny, with a temperature of 69 at Los Angeles, and 80 at Reno. At San Diego, it was partly sunny, with a temperature of 68. Local temperature reports around San Francisco Bay for 4 p.m. Downtown San Francisco was 63 degrees. Oakland Museum was 68 degrees. Redwood City was 79 degrees. San Rafael was 78 degrees. The following is an important beach hazard message from the National Weather Service. Issued at 12:04 p.m. Pacific Daylight Time. Beach hazards statement in effect from Friday afternoon through Monday morning. What? Strong northerly winds will generate very rough conditions at area beaches along with stronger and longshore currents. Where, greatest impacts will be along west-facing beaches of the Pacific coastline. When, from Friday afternoon through Monday morning. Impacts, dangerous wind and wave conditions will impact beaches and water activities such as swimming, surfing, boating, and tide pooling. Rough seas can sweep up the beach and over rocks and jetties, pulling people into a cold turbulent ocean. Rip currents will be stronger than normal and longshore currents can move people and items in the water quickly away from the point of entry. Local beach and cliff erosion is possible. Water temperatures will also cool rapidly due to strong upwelling conditions during this time. Large tidal swings can cut off access to beach walkers. Stay off of jetties, piers, rocks, and other waterside infrastructure. Remain out of the water to avoid hazardous surf and never turn your back on the ocean. Monitor local weather, surf, and tide forecast at www.weather.gov/mtr. The area forecast for the South Bay, including the San Jose metro area and the Santa Clara Valley. For the rest of today, sunny. Highs in the mid-70s by the bay to near 80 inland. Northwest winds 5 to 15 miles per hour. For tonight, mostly clear. Lows from the mid-40s to lower 50s. Northwest winds 5 to 10 miles per hour, becoming south after midnight. And on Friday mostly sunny in the morning then becoming sunny. Highs in the lower 70s by the bay to near 80 inland. Northwest winds up to 5 miles per hour increasing to 5 to 15 miles per hour in the afternoon. For the Friday night, mostly clear. Lows from the mid-40s to lower 50s. Northwest winds 5 to 15 miles per hour for Saturday. Mostly sunny in the morning then becoming sunny. Highs in the upper 60s by the bay, upper 60s to mid-70s inland. Northwest winds 10 to 20 miles per hour and on Saturday night, mostly clear. Lows from the mid-40s to lower 50s for the Sunday. Mostly sunny in the morning then becoming sunny. Highs in the 70s Sunday night through Tuesday night, clear, breezy. Lows from the 40s to upper 50s. Highs from the 70s to upper 80s Wednesday. Mostly sunny.
Highs from the 80s to lower 90s, high temperatures today and lows tonight for the selected cities: San Jose, 78 and 50, Mountain View, 74 and 51, Morgan Hill, 83 and 48. The area forecast for the Monterey Bay and Salinas Valley: beach hazards statement in effect from Friday afternoon through Monday morning. For the rest of today, sunny. Highs in the mid-60s at the coast to the mid-80s inland. West winds 10 to 15 miles per hour. For tonight, mostly clear until midnight, then becoming partly cloudy. Patchy fog after midnight. Lows in the upper 40s. Southwest winds 5 to 10 miles per hour. And on Friday, mostly sunny in the morning, then becoming sunny. Highs in the mid-60s at the coast to the mid-80s inland. West winds up to 5 miles per hour, increasing to 10 to 15 miles per hour in the afternoon. For the Friday night, mostly clear. Lows from the mid-40s to lower 50s. West winds 10 to 20 miles per hour, becoming 5 to 10 miles per hour after midnight. For Saturday, mostly sunny in the morning, then becoming sunny. Highs in the lower 60s at the coast to the mid-70s inland. West winds 5 to 10 miles per hour, increasing to 15 to 20 miles per hour in the afternoon. And on Saturday night, mostly clear. Lows in the 40s for the Sunday. Mostly sunny in the morning, then becoming sunny. Highs from the 60s to mid-70s Sunday night through Monday night, clear. Lows from the mid-40s to lower 50s. Highs from the 70s to lower 80s Tuesday through Wednesday. Mostly clear. High 70s and 80s, lows in the lower 50s, high temperatures today and lows tonight for the selected cities: Santa Cruz, 77 and 48, Monterey, 65 and 50, Salinas, 71 and 48, Hollister, 79 and 47, King City, 84 and 47. The weather overview for the Bay Area and Central Coast: breezy and gusty winds return Friday into the weekend. Hazardous marine conditions expected Friday into the weekend. Elevated fire weather conditions Friday through Monday across the interior with low humidities and strong gusts. The extended forecast for the Bay Area and Central Coast: Saturday and Saturday night, mostly clear. Highs 55 to 80. Lows 45 to 60. Sunday and Sunday night, mostly clear. Highs 60 to 80. Lows 50 to 65. Monday and Monday night, clear. Highs 65 to 85. Lows 45 to 60. Tuesday and Tuesday night, clear. Highs 65 to 90. Lows 50 to 65. Wednesday, sunny, warmer. Highs 70 to 90. Sunrise, sunset, and tidal information for the San Francisco Bay Area for Thursday, May 14th. The sunset tonight, 8:11 p.m. The sunrise tomorrow, 6 a.m. The sunset tomorrow, 8:12 p.m. Tidal data at the Golden Gate for the afternoon and evening hours today and the morning hours of tomorrow. Low tide, 3:46 p.m. at 1.69 feet. High tide, 10:13 p.m. at 6.23 feet. Low tide, 4:54 a.m. at -0.89 feet. High tide, 11:53 a.m. at 4.55 feet. Here are the buoy observations for 4 p.m. Pacific Daylight Time. An offshore buoy 6, winds northwest at 6 knots, pressure 1,031.3 millibars. An offshore buoy 59, winds north 14 knots, water temperature 60, pressure 1,028.2 millibars, seas 5 feet, every 9 seconds. At Point Arena buoy, winds northwest 23 knots, gusting to 29, water temperature 54, pressure 1,019.3 millibars, seas 5 feet, every 10 seconds. At buoy 13 near Bodega Bay, winds northwest at 23 knots, gusting to 29, pressure 1,016.8 millibars, swell 10 feet, every 8 seconds. At Point Reyes Wave Rider buoy, water temperature 53, seas 10 feet, every 8 seconds. At San Francisco Bar buoy, water temperature 56, seas 7 feet, every 9 seconds.
at San Francisco. Blowing winds northwest at 19 knots.

gusting to 23, swell 9 feet, every 9 seconds. At Monterey Bay Buoy, winds northwest 21 knots, gusting to 27, water temperature 56, pressure 1,017.5 millibars, seas 9 feet, every 9 seconds. At Pointer, Wave Rider Buoy, water temperature 53, seas 10 feet, every 8 seconds. At Cape San Martin Buoy, winds northwest at 21 knots, gusting to 27, water temperature 59, pressure 1,017.6 millibars. Synopsis for the Central California coast and bays, including the Monterey Bay, Greater Farallones, and Cordell Bank National Marine Sanctuaries, a fresh to near gale force northwesterly breeze will prevail over the waters through the weekend. Gale force gusts will become more widespread Friday morning and continue to gain strength over the weekend. Locally, stronger gusts will be possible along some of the coastal jets, where occasional storm force gusts will be possible. The strong winds will drive seas between 12 to 19 feet. Winds peak on Sunday and diminish steadily into the next work week. The marine forecast for San Pablo Bay, Suisun Bay, the West Delta, and the San Francisco Bay north of the Bay Bridge. For tonight, southwest wind 5 to 10 knots. For Friday, southwest wind 5 to 10 knots, becoming west 10 to 15 knots in the afternoon. For Friday night, west wind 15 to 20 knots. The marine forecast for Monterey Bay. Small craft advisory in effect until 9 p.m. Pacific Daylight Time this evening. Small craft advisory in effect from Friday morning through Saturday afternoon. Gale warning in effect from Saturday afternoon through Sunday evening. For tonight, northwest wind 10 to 15 knots with gusts up to 25 knots, easing to around 5 knots. Seas 5 to 7 feet. Wave detail, northwest 6 feet at 10 seconds. For Friday, northwest wind 5 to 10 knots, becoming west 15 to 20 knots with gusts up to 35 knots in the afternoon. Seas 5 to 7 feet. Wave detail, northwest 7 feet at 11 seconds. For Friday night, northwest wind 20 to 25 knots with gusts up to 35 knots, easing to 15 to 20 knots after midnight. Seas 5 to 8 feet. Wave detail, northwest 8 feet at 11 seconds and south 2 feet at 14 seconds. The coastal waters forecast from Pigeon Point to Point Pinos out to 10 nautical miles. Small craft advisory in effect through Friday afternoon. Gale warning in effect from Friday afternoon through Sunday evening. For tonight, northwest wind 15 to 20 knots. Seas 7 to 8 feet, building to 7 to 10 feet after midnight. Wave detail, northwest 9 feet at 11 seconds. For Friday, northwest wind 15 to 20 knots, rising to 20 to 25 knots with gusts up to 40 knots in the afternoon. Seas 7 to 10 feet. Wave detail, northwest 9 feet at 11 seconds. For Friday night, northwest winds 25 to 30 knots with gusts up to 45 knots. Seas 9 to 11 feet, building to 9 to 13 feet after midnight. Wave detail, northwest 12 feet at 12 seconds. 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This broadcast originates from the National Weather Service office located in Monterey, California, and serves the South Bay and Monterey Bay Area, including the city of San Jose, Monterey, Salinas, and Santa Cruz. The area forecast for the Peninsula, North Bay, and East Bay. Beach hazards statement in effect from Friday afternoon through Monday morning. For the rest of today, sunny. Highs in the upper 60s at the coast to the lower 80s inland. West winds 5 to 15 miles per hour. For tonight, mostly clear. Lows from the upper 40s to mid 50s. Southwest winds 5 to 15 miles per hour. And on Friday, mostly sunny in the morning, then becoming sunny. Highs in the upper 60s at the coast to the lower 80s inland. West winds 5 to 15 miles per hour for the Friday night, clear. Lows from the

40s to upper 50s west winds 10 to 20 miles per hour for Saturday. Sunny in the morning, then becoming mostly sunny. Highs in the mid-60s at the coast to the mid-70s inland. West winds 10 to 20 miles per hour, and on Saturday night, clear, breezy. Lows from the upper 40s to mid-50s for the Sunday. Mostly sunny. Breezy. Highs from the mid-60s to upper 70s Sunday night through Tuesday night, clear, breezy. Lows from the 40s to upper 50s, highs from the lower 70s to mid-80s Wednesday. Mostly sunny. High 70s and 80s, high temperatures today and lows tonight for these selected cities: San Francisco, 70 and 53, San Francisco Airport, 69 and 53, Redwood City, 76 and 51, Oakland, 74 and 53, Fremont, 77 and 51, Concord, 83 and 51, Livermore, 83 and 49, San Rafael, 78 and 53, Santa Rosa, 85 and 51, Napa, 80 and 50, Fairfield, 84 and 53. These are the 4 p.m. Pacific Daylight Time observations for the San Francisco and Monterey Bay areas on Thursday, May 14th. At San Francisco Airport, it was mostly sunny, temperature 63, dew point 49, relative humidity 60%, west wind at 22 miles an hour, gusting to 31, pressure 30.03 inches and falling. At Oakland Airport, it was mostly sunny, temperature 66, dew point 51, relative humidity 58%, west wind at 16 miles an hour, pressure 30.03 inches and falling. At San Jose Airport, it was sunny, temperature 74, dew point 53, relative humidity 48%, northwest wind at 16 miles an hour, pressure 30.00 inches and steady. At Santa Rosa, it was sunny, temperature 79, southeast wind at 12, pressure 29.97 and falling. At Concord, it was sunny, temperature 86, west wind at 14. At Livermore, it was sunny, temperature 81, west wind at 14. At Monterey, it was sunny, temperature 61, west wind at 12, pressure 30.07 and falling. At Salinas, haze was reported, temperature 64, dew point 50, relative humidity 60%, west wind at 16, gusting to 25. Here are some observations around California and western Nevada. It was sunny, with a temperature of 88 at Sacramento, 72 at Truckee, 69 at South Lake Tahoe, 67 at Blue Canyon, and 75 at Mammoth Lakes. It was mostly sunny, with a temperature of 69 at Los Angeles, and 80 at Reno. At San Diego, it was partly sunny, with a temperature of 68. Local temperature reports around San Francisco Bay for 4 p.m. Downtown San Francisco was 63 degrees. Oakland Museum was 68 degrees. Redwood City was 79 degrees. San Rafael was 78 degrees. The following is an important beach hazard message from the National Weather Service. Issued at 12:04 p.m. Pacific Daylight Time. Beach hazards statement in effect from Friday afternoon through Monday morning. What? Strong northerly winds will generate very rough conditions at area beaches along with strong up and longshore currents. Where, greatest impacts will be along west-facing beaches of the Pacific coastline. When, from Friday afternoon through Monday morning. Impacts, dangerous wind and wave conditions will impact beaches and water activities such as swimming, surfing, boating, and tide pooling. Rough seas can sweep up the beach and over rocks and jetties, pulling people into a cold, turbulent ocean. Rip currents will be stronger than normal, and longshore currents can move people and items in the water quickly away from the point of entry. Local beach and cliff erosion is possible. Water temperatures will also cool rapidly due to strong upwelling conditions during this time. Large tidal swings can cut off access to beach walkers. Stay off of jetties, piers, rocks, and other waterside infrastructure. Remain out of the water to avoid hazardous surf and never turn your back on the ocean. Monitor local weather, surf, and tide forecast at www.weather.gov.

to 15 miles per hour for Saturday. Mostly sunny in the morning, then becoming sunny. Highs in the upper 60s by the bay, upper 60s to mid 70s inland. Northwest winds 10 to 20 miles per hour, and on Saturday night, mostly clear. Lows from the mid 40s to lower 50s for the Sunday. Mostly sunny in the morning, then becoming sunny Saturday night, mostly clear. Lows from the mid 40s to lower 50s for the Sunday. Mostly sunny in the morning, then becoming sunny. Highs in the 70s Sunday night through Tuesday night, clear, breezy. Lows from the 40s to upper 50s, highs from the 70s to upper 80s Wednesday. Mostly sunny. Highs from the 80s to lower 90s, high temperatures today and lows tonight for the selected cities: San Jose, 78 and 50, Mountain View, 74 and 51, Morgan Hill, 83 and 48. The area forecast for the Monterey Bay and Salinas Valley. Beach hazards statement in effect from Friday afternoon through Monday morning. For the rest of today, sunny. Highs in the mid-60s at the coast of the mid-80s inland. West winds 10 to 15 miles per hour. For tonight, mostly clear until midnight, then becoming partly cloudy. Patchy fog after midnight. Lows in the upper 40s. Southwest winds 5 to 10 miles per hour. And on Friday, mostly sunny in the morning, then becoming sunny. Highs in the mid-60s at the coast of the mid-80s inland. West winds up to 5 miles per hour, increasing to 10 to 15 miles per hour in the afternoon. For the Friday night, mostly clear. Lows from the mid-40s to lower 50s, west winds 10 to 20 miles per hour, becoming 5 to 10 miles per hour after midnight. For Saturday, mostly sunny in the morning, then becoming sunny. Highs in the lower 60s at the coast to the mid-70s inland. West winds 5 to 10 miles per hour, increasing to 15 to 20 miles per hour in the afternoon. And on Saturday night, mostly clear. Lows in the 40s for the Sunday. Mostly sunny in the morning, then becoming sunny. Highs from the 60s to mid-70s Sunday night through Monday night, clear. Lows from the mid-40s to lower 50s, highs from the 70s to lower 80s Tuesday through Wednesday. Mostly clear. High 70s and 80s, lows in the lower 50s, high temperatures today and lows tonight for the selected cities: Santa Cruz, 77 and 48, Monterey, 65 and 50, Salinas, 71 and 48, Hollister, 79 and 47, King City, 84 and 47. The weather overview for the Bay Area and Central Coast: breezy and gusty winds return Friday into the weekend. Hazardous marine conditions expected Friday into the weekend. Elevated fire weather conditions Friday through Monday across the interior with low humidities and strong gusts. The extended forecast for the Bay Area and Central Coast: Saturday and Saturday night, mostly clear. Highs 55 to 80. Lows 45 to 60. Sunday and Sunday night, mostly clear. High 60 to 80. Lows 50 to 65. Monday and Monday night, clear. High 65 to 85. Lows 45 to 60. Tuesday and Tuesday night, clear. High 65 to 90. Lows 50 to 65. Wednesday, sunny, warmer. High 70 to 90. Sunrise, sunset, and tidal information for the San Francisco Bay Area for Thursday, May 14th. The sunset tonight, 8:11 p.m. The sunrise tomorrow, 6 a.m. The sunset tomorrow, 8:12 p.m. Tidal data at the Golden Gate for the afternoon and evening hours today and the morning hours of tomorrow. Low tide, 3:46 p.m. at 1.69 feet. High tide, 10:13 p.m. at 6.23 feet. Low tide, 4:54 a.m. at minus 0.89 feet. High tide, 11:53 a.m. at 4.55 feet. Here are the buoy observations for 4 p.m. Pacific Daylight Time. An offshore buoy 6, winds northwest at 6 knots, pressure 1,031.3 millibars. An offshore buoy 59, winds north 14 knots, water temperature 60, pressure 1,028.

5 feet every 9 seconds. At Point Arena Buoy, winds northwest 23 knots, gusting to 29, water temperature 54, pressure 1,019.3 millibars, seas 5 feet every 10 seconds. At Buoy 13 near Bodega Bay, winds northwest at 23 knots, gusting to 29, pressure 1,016.8 millibars, swell 10 feet every 8 seconds. At Point Reyes Wave Rider Buoy, water temperature 53, seas 10 feet every 8 seconds. At San Francisco Bar Buoy, water temperature 56, seas 7 feet every 9 seconds. At San Francisco Buoy, winds northwest at 19 knots, gusting to 23, swell 9 feet every 9 seconds. At Monterey Bay Buoy, winds northwest 21 knots, gusting to 27, water temperature 56, pressure 1,017.5 millibars, seas 9 feet every 9 seconds. At Point Sur, Wave Rider Buoy, water temperature 53, seas 10 feet every 8 seconds. At Cape San Martin Buoy, winds northwest at 21 knots, gusting to 27, water temperature 59, pressure 1,017.6 millibars. Synopsis for the Central California coast and bays, including the Monterey Bay, Greater Farallones, and Cordell Bank National Marine Sanctuaries, a fresh to near gale force northwesterly breeze will prevail over the waters through the weekend. Gale force gusts will become more widespread Friday morning and continue to gain strength over the weekend. Locally, stronger gusts will be possible along some of the coastal jets, where occasional storm force gusts will be possible. The strong winds will drive seas between 12 to 19 feet. Winds peak on Sunday and diminish steadily into the next work week. The marine forecast for San Pablo Bay, Suisun Bay, the West Delta, and the San Francisco Bay north of the Bay Bridge. For tonight, southwest wind 5 to 10 knots. For Friday, southwest wind 5 to 10 knots, becoming west 10 to 15 knots in the afternoon. For Friday night, west wind 15 to 20 knots. The marine forecast for Monterey Bay. Small craft advisory in effect until 9 p.m. Pacific Daylight Time this evening. Small craft advisory in effect from Friday morning through Saturday afternoon. Gale warning in effect from Saturday afternoon through Sunday evening. For tonight, northwest wind 10 to 15 knots with gusts up to 25 knots, easing to around 5 knots. Seas 5 to 7 feet. Wave detail, northwest 6 feet at 10 seconds. For Friday, northwest wind 5 to 10 knots, becoming west 15 to 20 knots with gusts up to 35 knots in the afternoon. Seas 5 to 7 feet. Wave detail, northwest 7 feet at 11 seconds. For Friday night, northwest wind 20 to 25 knots with gusts up to 35 knots, easing to 15 to 20 knots after midnight. Seas 5 to 8 feet. Wave detail, northwest 8 feet at 11 seconds and south 2 feet at 14 seconds. The coastal waters forecast from Pigeon Point to Point Pinos out to 10 nautical miles. Small craft advisory in effect through Friday afternoon. Gale warning in effect from Friday afternoon through Sunday evening. For tonight, northwest wind 15 to 20 knots. Seas 7 to 8 feet, building to 7 to 10 feet after midnight. Wave detail, northwest 9 feet at 11 seconds. For Friday, northwest wind 15 to 20 knots, rising to 20 to 25 knots with gusts up to 40 knots in the afternoon. Seas 7 to 10 feet. Wave detail, northwest 9 feet at 11 seconds. For Friday night, northwest winds 25 to 30 knots with gusts up to 45 knots. Seas 9 to 11 feet, building to 9 to 13 feet after midnight. Wave detail, northwest 12 feet at 12 seconds. The area forecast for the peninsula, North Bay, and East Bay. Beach hazards statement in effect from Friday afternoon through Monday morning. For the rest of today, sunny. Highs in the upper 60s at the coast to the lower 80s inland. West winds 5 to 15 miles per hour. For tonight, mostly clear. Lows from the upper

40s to mid 50s. Southwest winds 5 to 15 miles per hour. And on Friday, mostly sunny in the morning, then becoming sunny. Highs in the upper 60s at the coast to the lower 80s inland. West winds 5 to 15 miles per hour for the Friday night, clear. Lows from the 40s to upper 50s. West winds 10 to 20 miles per hour for Saturday. Sunny in the morning, then becoming mostly sunny. Highs in the mid-60s at the coast to the mid-70s inland. West winds 10 to 20 miles per hour, and on Saturday night, clear, breezy. Lows from the upper 40s to mid-50s for the Sunday. Mostly sunny. Breezy. Highs from the mid-60s to upper 70s Sunday night through Tuesday night, clear, breezy. Lows from the 40s to upper 50s, highs from the lower 70s to mid-80s Wednesday. Mostly sunny. High 70s and 80s high temperatures today and lows tonight for the selected cities: San Francisco, 70 and 53, San Francisco Airport, 69 and 53, Redwood City, 76 and 51, Oakland, 74 and 53, Fremont, 77 and 51, Concord, 83 and 51, Livermore, 83 and 49, San Rafael, 78 and 53, Santa Rosa, 85 and 51, Napa, 80 and 50, Fairfield, 84 and 53. These are the 4 p.m. Pacific Daylight Time observations for the San Francisco and Monterey Bay areas on Thursday, May 14th. At San Francisco Airport, it was mostly sunny, temperature 63, dew point 49, relative humidity 60%, west wind at 22 miles an hour, gusting to 31, pressure 30.03 inches and falling. At Oakland Airport, it was mostly sunny, temperature 66, dew point 51, relative humidity 58%, west wind at 16 miles an hour, pressure 30.03 inches and falling. At San Jose Airport, it was sunny, temperature 74, dew point 53, relative humidity 48%, northwest wind at 16 miles an hour, pressure 30.00 inches and steady. At Santa Rosa, it was sunny, temperature 79, southeast wind at 12, pressure 29.97 and falling. At Concord, it was sunny, temperature 86, west wind at 14. At Livermore, it was sunny, temperature 81, west wind at 14. At Monterey, it was sunny, temperature 61, west wind at 12, pressure 30.07 and falling. At Salinas, haze was reported, temperature 64, dew point 50, relative humidity 60%, west wind at 16, gusting to 25. Here are some observations around California and western Nevada. It was sunny, with a temperature of 88 at Sacramento, 72 at Truckee, 69 at South Lake Tahoe, 67 at Blue Canyon, and 75 at Mammoth Lakes. It was mostly sunny, with a temperature of 69 at Los Angeles, and 80 at Reno. At San Diego, it was partly sunny, with a temperature of 68. Local temperature reports around San Francisco Bay for 4 p.m. Downtown San Francisco was 63 degrees. Oakland Museum was 68 degrees. Redwood City was 79 degrees. San Rafael was 78 degrees. The following is an important beach hazard message from the National Weather Service. Issued at 12:04 p.m. Pacific Daylight Time. Beach hazards statement in effect from Friday afternoon through Monday morning. What? Strong northerly winds will generate very rough conditions at area beaches along with stronger and longshore currents. Where, greatest impacts will be along west-facing beaches of the Pacific coastline. When, from Friday afternoon through Monday morning. Impacts, dangerous wind and wave conditions will impact beaches and water activities such as swimming, surfing, boating, and tide pooling. Rough seas can sweep up the beach and over rocks and jetties, pulling people into a cold, turbulent ocean. Rip currents will be stronger than normal, and longshore currents can move people and items in the water quickly away from the point of entry. Local beach and cliff erosion is possible. Water temperatures will also cool rapidly due to strong upwelling conditions during this time. Large tidal

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The area forecast for the South Bay, including the San Jose metro area and the Santa Clara Valley. For the rest of today, sunny. Highs in the mid-70s by the bay to near 80 inland. Northwest winds 5 to 15 miles per hour. For tonight, mostly clear. Lows from the mid-40s to lower 50s. Northwest winds 5 to 10 miles per hour, becoming south after midnight. And on Friday, mostly sunny in the morning, then becoming sunny. Highs in the lower 70s by the bay to near 80 inland. Northwest winds up to 5 miles per hour, increasing to 5 to 15 miles per hour in the afternoon. For the Friday night, mostly clear. Lows from the mid-40s to lower 50s. Northwest winds 5 to 15 miles per hour for Saturday. Mostly sunny in the morning, then becoming sunny. Highs in the upper 60s by the bay, upper 60s to mid-70s inland. Northwest winds 10 to 20 miles per hour, and on Saturday night, mostly clear. Lows from the mid-40s to lower 50s for the Sunday. Mostly sunny in the morning, then becoming sunny. Highs in the 70s Sunday night through Tuesday night, clear, breezy. Lows from the 40s to upper 50s. Highs from the 70s to upper 80s Wednesday. Mostly sunny. Highs from the 80s to lower 90s. High temperatures today and lows tonight for the selected cities: San Jose, 78 and 50, Mountain View, 74 and 51, Morgan Hill, 83 and 48. The area forecast for the Monterey Bay and Salinas Valley. Beach hazards statement in effect from Friday afternoon through Monday morning. For the rest of today, sunny. Highs in the mid-60s at the coast to the mid-80s inland. West winds 10 to 15 miles per hour. For tonight, mostly clear until midnight, then becoming partly cloudy. Patchy fog after midnight. Lows in the upper 40s. Southwest winds 5 to 10 miles per hour. And on Friday, mostly sunny in the morning, then becoming sunny. Highs in the mid-60s at the coast to the mid-80s inland. West winds up to 5 miles per hour, increasing to 10 to 15 miles per hour in the afternoon. For the Friday night, mostly clear. Lows from the mid-40s to lower 50s. West winds 10 to 20 miles per hour, becoming 5 to 10 miles per hour after midnight. For Saturday, mostly sunny in the morning, then becoming sunny. Highs in the lower 60s at the coast to the mid-70s inland. West winds 5 to 10 miles per hour, increasing to 15 to 20 miles per hour in the afternoon. And on Saturday night, mostly clear. Lows in the 40s for the Sunday. Mostly sunny in the morning, then becoming sunny. Highs from the 60s to mid-70s Sunday night through Monday night, clear. Lows from the mid-40s to lower 50s. Highs from the 70s to lower 80s Tuesday through Wednesday. Mostly clear. High 70s and 80s. Lows in the lower 50s. High temperatures today and lows tonight for the selected cities: Santa Cruz, 77 and 48, Monterey, 65 and 50, Salinas, 71 and 48, Hollister, 79 and 47, King City, 84 and 47. The weather overview for the Bay Area and Central Coast: breezy and gusty winds return Friday into the weekend. Hazardous marine conditions expected Friday into the weekend. Elevated fire weather conditions Friday through Monday across the interior with low humidities and strong gusts. The extended forecast for the Bay Area and Central Coast: Saturday and Saturday night, mostly clear. Highs 55 to 80. Lows 45 to 60. Sunday and Sunday night, mostly clear. Highs 60 to 80. Lows 50 to 65. Monday and Monday night, clear. Highs 65 to 85. Lows 45 to 60. Tuesday and Tuesday night, clear. Highs 65 to 90. Lows 50 to 65. Wednesday, sunny.

is 70 to 90. Sunrise, sunset, and tidal information for the San Francisco Bay Area for Thursday, May 14th. The sunset tonight, 8:11 p.m. The sunrise tomorrow, 6 a.m. The sunset tomorrow, 8:12 p.m. Tidal data at the Golden Gate for the afternoon and evening hours today and the morning hours of tomorrow. Low tide, 3:46 p.m. at 1.69 feet. High tide, 10:13 p.m. at 6.23 feet. Low tide, 4:54 a.m. at -089 feet. High tide, 11:53 a.m. at 4.55 feet. Here are the buoy observations for 4 p.m. Pacific Daylight Time. An offshore buoy 6 winds northwest at 6 knots, pressure 1,031.3 millibars. An offshore buoy 59, winds north 14 knots, water temperature 60, pressure 1,028.2 millibars, seas 5 feet, every 9 seconds. At Point Arena buoy, winds northwest 23 knots, gusting to 29, water temperature 54, pressure 1,019.3 millibars, seas 5 feet, every 10 seconds. At buoy 13 near Bodega Bay, winds northwest at 23 knots, gusting to 29, pressure 1,016.8 millibars, swell 10 feet, every 8 seconds. At Point Reyes Wave Rider buoy, water temperature 53, seas 10 feet, every 8 seconds. At San Francisco Bar buoy, water temperature 56, seas 7 feet, every 9 seconds. At San Francisco buoy, winds northwest at 19 knots, gusting to 23, swell 9 feet, every 9 seconds. At Monterey Bay buoy, winds northwest 21 knots, gusting to 27, water temperature 56, pressure 1,017.5 millibars, seas 9 feet, every 9 seconds. At Point Sur, Wave Rider buoy, water temperature 53, seas 10 feet, every 8 seconds. At Cape San Martin buoy, winds northwest at 21 knots, gusting to 27, water temperature 59, pressure 1,017.6 millibars. 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This broadcast originates from the National Weather Service office located in Monterey, California, and serves the South Bay and Monterey Bay Area, including the cities of San Jose, Monterey, Salinas, and Santa Cruz. Synopsis for the Central California coast and bays, including the Monterey Bay, Greater Farallones, and Cordell Bank National Marine Sanctuaries, a fresh to near gale force northwesterly breeze will prevail over the waters through the weekend. Gale force gusts will become more widespread Friday morning and continue to gain strength over the weekend. Locally, stronger gusts will be possible along some of the coastal jets where occasional storm force gusts will be possible. The strong winds will drive seas between 12 to 19 feet. Winds peak on Sunday and diminish steadily into the next work week. The marine forecast for San Pablo Bay, Suisun Bay, the West Delta, and the San Francisco Bay north of the Bay Bridge. For tonight, southwest wind 5 to 10 knots. For Friday, southwest wind 5 to 10 knots, becoming west 10 to 15 knots in the afternoon. For Friday night, west wind 15 to 20 knots. The marine forecast for Monterey Bay. Small craft advisory in effect until 9 p.m. Pacific Daylight Time this evening. Small craft advisory in effect from Friday morning through Saturday afternoon. Gale warning in effect from Saturday afternoon through Sunday evening. For tonight, northwest wind 10 to 15 knots with gusts up to 25 knots, easing to around 5 knots. Seas 5 to 7 feet. Wave detail, northwest 6 feet at 10 seconds. For Friday, northwest wind 5 to 10 knots, becoming west 15 to 20 knots with gusts up to 35 knots in the afternoon. Seas 5 to 7 feet. Wave detail, northwest 7 feet at 11 seconds. For Friday night, northwest wind 20 to 25 knots with gusts up to 35 knots, easing to 15 to 20 knots after midnight. Seas 5 to 8 feet.

detail, northwest 8 feet at 11 seconds and south 2 feet at 14 seconds. The coastal waters forecast from Pigeon Point to Point Pinos out to 10 nautical miles. Small craft advisory in effect through Friday afternoon. Gale warning in effect from Friday afternoon through Sunday evening. For tonight, northwest wind 15 to 20 knots. Sea 7 to 8 feet, building to 7 to 10 feet after midnight. Wave detail, northwest 9 feet at 11 seconds. For Friday, northwest wind 15 to 20 knots, rising to 20 to 25 knots with gusts up to 40 knots in the afternoon. Sea 7 to 10 feet. Wave detail, northwest 9 feet at 11 seconds. For Friday night, northwest winds 25 to 30 knots with gusts up to 45 knots. Seas 9 to 11 feet, building to 9 to 13 feet after midnight. Wave detail, northwest 12 feet at 12 seconds. The area forecast for the peninsula, North Bay, and East Bay. Beach hazards statement in effect from Friday afternoon through Monday morning. For the rest of today, sunny. Highs in the upper 60s at the coast to the lower 80s inland. West winds 5 to 15 miles per hour. For tonight, mostly clear. Lows from the upper 40s to mid 50s. Southwest winds 5 to 15 miles per hour. And on Friday, mostly sunny in the morning, then becoming sunny. Highs in the upper 60s at the coast to the lower 80s inland. West winds 5 to 15 miles per hour for the Friday night, clear. Lows from the 40s to upper 50s, west winds 10 to 20 miles per hour for Saturday. Sunny in the morning, then becoming mostly sunny. Highs in the mid-60s at the coast to the mid-70s inland. West winds 10 to 20 miles per hour and on Saturday night, clear, breezy. Lows from the upper 40s to mid-50s for the Sunday. Mostly sunny. Breezy. Highs from the mid-60s to upper 70s Sunday night through Tuesday night, clear, breezy. Lows from the 40s to upper 50s, highs from the lower 70s to mid-80s Wednesday. Mostly sunny. High 70s and 80s high temperatures today and lows tonight for the selected cities, San Francisco, 70 and 53, San Francisco Airport, 69 and 53, Redwood City, 76 and 51, Oakland, 74 and 53, Fremont, 77 and 51, Concord, 83 and 51, Livermore, 83 and 49, San Rafael, 78 and 53, Santa Rosa, 85 and 51, Napa, 80 and 50, Fairfield, 84 and 53. These are the 4 p.m. Pacific Daylight Time observations for the San Francisco and Monterey Bay areas on Thursday, May 14th. At San Francisco Airport, it was mostly sunny, temperature 63, dew point 49, relative humidity 60%, west wind at 22 miles an hour, gusting to 31, pressure 30.03 inches and falling. At Oakland Airport, it was mostly sunny, temperature 66, dew point 51, relative humidity 58%, west wind at 16 miles an hour, pressure 30.03 inches and falling. At San Jose Airport, it was sunny, temperature 74, dew point 53, relative humidity 48%, northwest wind at 16 miles an hour, pressure 30.00 inches and steady. At Santa Rosa, it was sunny, temperature 79, southeast wind at 12, pressure 29.97 and falling. At Concord, it was sunny, temperature 86, west wind at 14. At Livermore, it was sunny, temperature 81, west wind at 14. At Monterey, it was sunny, temperature 61, west wind at 12, pressure 30.07 and falling. At Salinas, haze was reported, temperature 64, dew point 50, relative humidity 60%, west wind at 16, gusting to 25. Here are some observations around California and western Nevada. It was sunny, with a temperature of 88 at Sacramento, 72 at Truckee, 69 at South Lake Tahoe, 67 at Blue Canyon, and 75 at Mammoth Lakes. It was mostly sunny, with a temperature of 69.